degrees. The normal high is 81. Today's low temperature was 51 degrees. The normal low is 59. No precipitation fell today, which leaves the monthly total at 0.58 inches. This is 1.23 inches below the normal amount of 1.81 inches for June. The total precipitation for the year still stands at 8.95 inches, which is 3.19 inches below normal. There were no heating degree days today, which is one below normal. The yearly total since July 1st is 5,850, which is 1,003 below normal. There were 5 cooling degree days today, which is 1 below normal. The yearly total since January 1st is 252, which is 127 above normal. The normal high temperature for tomorrow is 82 degrees, and the normal low is 59. The record high for tomorrow is 101, which occurred in 1952, and the record low is 39, which occurred in 2014. Sunset tonight is at 9:03 p.m. Sunrise tomorrow is at 5:48 a.m. The current time is 7:01 p.m. Central Daylight Time. Operating on a frequency of 162.475 MHz, this is NOAA Weather Radio Station WXL62, broadcasting from a transmitter near Lawton, Iowa. Our program originates from the National Weather Service in Sioux Falls and serves Sioux City and the surrounding Siouxland area. This hazardous weather outlook is for northwest Iowa, west central Iowa, southwest Minnesota, northeast Nebraska, central South Dakota, east central South Dakota, south central South Dakota, and southeast South Dakota. Day 1, this afternoon and tonight. Isolated to scattered showers and thunderstorms are possible north of I-90 late this afternoon into the late evening. While severe weather is not expected, stronger storms could produce wind gusts up to 45 miles an hour and brief heavy downpours. For Saturday through Thursday, around daybreak Saturday, a second round of isolated to scattered showers and thunderstorms are possible, this time along and south of Highway 18 and into northwest Iowa. Severe weather is not anticipated, but stronger storms could produce wind gusts to 45 miles an hour, brief heavy downpours, and small hail is also possible. Highs for the weekend and first half of next week will be on the cool side of average with dry conditions. In addition, low relative humidity values will make any outdoor plans much more pleasant. Spotter activation is not expected at this time. Your National Weather Service forecast for Siouxland. Tonight, mostly clear. A slight chance of showers and thunderstorms after midnight. Lows in the lower 60s. South winds 10 to 15 miles an hour with gusts up to 30 miles an hour. Chance of rain 20%. Saturday, mostly sunny with a chance of showers and thunderstorms. Highs in the upper 70s. West winds 5 to 10 miles an hour, becoming north 10 to 15 miles an hour with gusts up to 30 miles an hour in the afternoon. Chance of rain 50%. Saturday night, mostly clear. Cooler with lows around 50. Northwest winds 10 to 15 miles an hour. Gusts up to 30 miles an hour in the evening. Sunday, sunny. Highs in the mid-70s. Northwest winds 10 to 15 miles an hour with gusts up to 25 miles an hour. Sunday night, partly cloudy. Lows in the upper 40s. Northwest winds 5 to 10 miles an hour. Monday, sunny. Highs around 80. Monday night, partly cloudy. Lows in the mid-50s. Tuesday, mostly sunny. Highs in the lower 80s. Tuesday night, partly cloudy in the evening, then mostly cloudy with a chance of showers after midnight. Lows in the upper 50s. Chance of rain 30%. Wednesday, partly sunny with a chance of showers. Highs in the mid-80s. Chance of rain 40%. Wednesday night, mostly clear in the evening, then becoming partly cloudy. Lows in the mid-50s. Thursday, sunny. Highs in the lower 80s. Thursday night, clear in the evening, then becoming partly cloudy. Lows in the mid-50s. Juneteenth, mostly sunny. Highs in the mid-80s. At 7 p.m. in
City, the temperature was 85, and the dew point 51. The relative humidity was 31%. Wind was south at 17 miles an hour, gusting to 29. The pressure was 29.85 inches and falling. Elsewhere in northwest Iowa, Morris was partly sunny and 84. Spencer was sunny and 83. Other conditions across the northern plains, farther east in Iowa, skies ranged from sunny to mostly sunny, and temperatures were between 78 and 82 degrees. In eastern Nebraska, skies ranged from mostly sunny to partly sunny, and temperatures were between 81 and 84 degrees. In eastern South Dakota, temperatures were between 84 and 86 degrees. At Yankton, it was sunny. At Sioux Falls, it was mostly sunny. At Mitchell, it was cloudy. And in southern Minnesota, temperatures were between 79 and 82 degrees. It was sunny at Worthington, Mankato, and Rochester. At Minneapolis, it was mostly sunny. At Marshall, it was partly sunny. Once again, at 7 p.m., Sioux City had a temperature of 85. The Sioux City, Iowa climate summary for this evening, as of 4 p.m., June 12, 2026. Today's high temperature was 88 degrees. The normal high is 81. Today's low temperature was 51 degrees. The normal low is 59. No precipitation fell today, which leaves the monthly total at 0.58 inches. This is 1.23 inches below the normal amount of 1.81 inches for June. The total precipitation for the year still stands at 8.95 inches, which is 3.19 inches below normal. There were no heating degree days today, which is one below normal. The yearly total since July 1st is 5,850, which is 1,003 below normal. There were 5 cooling degree days today, which is 1 below normal. The yearly total since January 1st is 252, which is 127 above normal. The normal high temperature for tomorrow is 82 degrees, and the normal low is 59. The record high for tomorrow is 101, which occurred in 1952, and the record low is 39, which occurred in 2014. Sunset tonight at 9:03 p.m. Sunrise tomorrow is at 5:48 a.m. The current time is 7:08 p.m. Central Daylight Time. Operating on a frequency of 162.475 MHz, this is NOAA Weather Radio Station WXL62, broadcasting from a transmitter near Lawton, Iowa. Our program originates from the National Weather Service in Sioux Falls and serves Sioux City and the surrounding Siouxland area. This hazardous weather outlook is for northwest Iowa, west central Iowa, southwest Minnesota, northeast Nebraska, central South Dakota, east central South Dakota, south central South Dakota, and southeast South Dakota. Day 1, this afternoon and tonight. Isolated to scattered showers and thunderstorms are possible north of I-90 late this afternoon into the late evening. While severe weather is not expected, stronger storms could produce wind gusts up to 45 miles an hour and brief heavy downpours. For Saturday through Thursday, around daybreak Saturday, a second round of isolated to scattered showers and thunderstorms are possible, this time along and south of Highway 18 and into northwest Iowa. Severe weather is not anticipated, but stronger storms could produce wind gusts to 45 miles an hour, brief heavy downpours, and small hail is also possible. Highs for the weekend and first half of next week will be on the cool side of average with dry conditions. In addition, low relative humidity values will make any outdoor plans much more pleasant. Spotter activation is not expected at this time. Your National Weather Service forecast for Siouxland. Tonight, mostly clear. A slight chance of showers and thunderstorms after midnight. Lows in the lower 60s. South winds 10 to 15 miles an hour with gusts up to 30 miles an hour. Chance of rain 20%. Saturday, mostly sunny with a chance of showers and thunderstorms. Highs in the upper 70s. West winds 5 to 10 miles an hour, becoming north 10 to 15 miles an hour with gusts up to 30 miles an hour in the afternoon. Chance of rain 50%. Saturday night, mostly clear.

cooler with lows around 50. Northwest winds 10 to 15 miles an hour. Gusts up to 30 miles an hour in the evening. Sunday, sunny. Highs in the mid-70s. Northwest winds 10 to 15 miles an hour with gusts up to 25 miles an hour. Sunday night, partly cloudy. Lows in the upper 40s. Northwest winds 5 to 10 miles an hour. Monday, sunny. Highs around 80. Monday night, partly cloudy. Lows in the mid-50s. Tuesday, mostly sunny. Highs in the lower 80s. Tuesday night, partly cloudy in the evening, then mostly cloudy with a chance of showers after midnight. Lows in the upper 50s. Chance of rain 30%. Wednesday, partly sunny with a chance of showers. Highs in the mid-80s. Chance of rain 40%. Wednesday night, mostly clear in the evening, then becoming partly cloudy. Lows in the mid-50s. Thursday, sunny. Highs in the lower 80s. Thursday night, clear in the evening, then becoming partly cloudy. Lows in the mid-50s. Juneteenth, mostly sunny. Highs in the mid-80s. At 7 p.m., in Sioux City, the temperature was 85, and the dew point 51. The relative humidity was 31%. Wind was south at 17 miles an hour, gusting to 29. The pressure was 29.85 inches and falling. Elsewhere in northwest Iowa, Morris was partly sunny and 84. Sheldon was mostly sunny and 84. Cherokee was sunny and 82. Spencer was sunny and 83. Storm Lake was sunny and 82. Other conditions across the northern plains, farther east in Iowa, skies ranged from sunny to mostly sunny, and temperatures were between 78 and 82 degrees. In eastern Nebraska, temperatures were between 81 and 84 degrees. At Norfolk, it was sunny. At Lincoln, it was mostly sunny. At Omaha, it was partly sunny. In eastern South Dakota, temperatures were between 84 and 86 degrees. At Yankton, it was sunny. At Sioux Falls, it was mostly sunny. At Mitchell, it was cloudy. And in southern Minnesota, temperatures were between 79 and 82 degrees. It was sunny at Worthington, Mankato, and Rochester. At Minneapolis, it was mostly sunny. At Marshall, it was partly sunny. Once again, at 7 p.m., Sioux City had a temperature of 85. The Sioux City, Iowa climate summary for this evening, as of 4 p.m., June 12, 2026. Today's high temperature was 88 degrees. The normal high is 81. Today's low temperature was 51 degrees. The normal low is 59. No precipitation fell today, which leaves the monthly total at 0.58 inches. This is 1.23 inches below the normal amount of 1.81 inches for June. The total precipitation for the year still stands at 8.95 inches, which is 3.19 inches below normal. There were no heating degree days today, which is one below normal. The yearly total since July 1st is 5,850, which is 1,003 below normal. There were 5 cooling degree days today, which is one below normal. The yearly total since January 1st is 252, which is 127 above normal. The normal high temperature for tomorrow is 82 degrees, and the normal low is 59. The record high for tomorrow is 101, which occurred in 1952, and the record low is 39, which occurred in 2014. Sunset tonight is at 9:03 p.m. Sunrise tomorrow is at 5:48 a.m. The current time is 7:14 p.m. Central Daylight Time. Operating on a frequency of 162.475 MHz, this is NOAA Weather Radio Station WXL62, broadcasting from a transmitter near Lawton, Iowa. Our program originates from the National Weather Service in Sioux Falls and serves Sioux City and the surrounding Siouxland area. This hazardous weather outlook is for northwest Iowa, west central Iowa, southwest Minnesota, northeast Nebraska, central South Dakota, east central South Dakota, south central South Dakota, and southeast South Dakota.

Dakota. Day 1, this afternoon and tonight. Isolated to scattered showers and thunderstorms are possible north of I-90 late this afternoon into the late evening. While severe weather is not expected, stronger storms could produce wind gusts up to 45 miles an hour and brief heavy downpours. For Saturday through Thursday, around daybreak Saturday, a second round of isolated to scattered showers and thunderstorms are possible, this time along and south of Highway 18 and into northwest Iowa. Severe weather is not anticipated, but stronger storms could produce wind gusts to 45 miles an hour, brief heavy downpours, and small hail is also possible. Highs for the weekend and first half of next week will be on the cool side of average with dry conditions. In addition, low relative humidity values will make any outdoor plans much more pleasant. Spotter activation is not expected at this time. Your National Weather Service forecast for Siouxland. Tonight, mostly clear. A slight chance of showers and thunderstorms after midnight. Lows in the lower 60s. South winds 10 to 15 miles an hour with gusts up to 30 miles an hour. Chance of rain 20%. Saturday, mostly sunny with a chance of showers and thunderstorms. Highs in the upper 70s. West winds 5 to 10 miles an hour, becoming north 10 to 15 miles an hour with gusts up to 30 miles an hour in the afternoon. Chance of rain 50%. Saturday night, mostly clear. Cooler with lows around 50. Northwest winds 10 to 15 miles an hour. Gusts up to 30 miles an hour in the evening. Sunday, sunny. Highs in the mid-70s. Northwest winds 10 to 15 miles an hour with gusts up to 25 miles an hour. Sunday night, partly cloudy. Lows in the upper 40s. Northwest winds 5 to 10 miles an hour. Monday, sunny. Highs around 80. Monday night, partly cloudy. Lows in the mid-50s. Tuesday, mostly sunny. Highs in the lower 80s. Tuesday night, partly cloudy in the evening, then mostly cloudy with a chance of showers after midnight. Lows in the upper 50s. Chance of rain 30%. Wednesday, partly sunny with a chance of showers. Highs in the mid 80s. Chance of rain 40%. Wednesday night, mostly clear in the evening, then becoming partly cloudy. Lows in the mid 50s. Thursday, sunny. Highs in the lower 80s. Thursday night, clear in the evening, then becoming partly cloudy. Lows in the mid-50s. Juneteenth, mostly sunny. Highs in the mid-80s. At 7 p.m., in Sioux City, the temperature was 85, and the dew point 51. The relative humidity was 31%. Wind was south at 17 miles an hour, gusting to 29. The pressure was 29.85 inches and falling. Elsewhere in northwest Iowa, Morris was partly sunny and 84. Sheldon was mostly sunny and 84. Cherokee was sunny and 82. Spencer was sunny and 83. Storm Lake was sunny and 82. Other conditions across the northern plains, farther east in Iowa, skies ranged from sunny to mostly sunny, and temperatures were between 78 and 82 degrees. In eastern Nebraska, temperatures were between 81 and 84 degrees. At Norfolk, it was sunny. At Lincoln, it was mostly sunny. At Omaha, it was partly sunny. In eastern South Dakota, temperatures were between 84 and 86 degrees. At Yankton, it was sunny. At Sioux Falls, it was mostly sunny. At Mitchell, it was cloudy. And in southern Minnesota, temperatures were between 79 and 82 degrees. It was sunny at Worthington, Mankato, and Rochester. At Minneapolis, it was mostly sunny. At Marshall, it was partly sunny. Once again, at 7 p.m., Sioux City had a temperature of 85. The Sioux City, Iowa climate summary for this evening, as of 4 p.m., June 12, 2026. Today's high temperature was 88 degrees. The normal high is 81. Today's low temperature was 51 degrees. The normal low is 59. No precipitation fell today, which leads
monthly total at 0.58 inches. This is 1.23 inches below the normal amount of 1.81 inches for June. The total precipitation for the year still stands at 8.95 inches, which is 3.19 inches below normal. There were no heating degree days today, which is one below normal. The yearly total since July 1st is 5,850, which is 1,003 below normal. There were 5 cooling degree days today, which is 1 below normal. The yearly total since January 1st is 252, which is 127 above normal. The normal high temperature for tomorrow is 82 degrees, and the normal low is 59. The record high for tomorrow is 101, which occurred in 1952, and the record low is 39, which occurred in 2014. Sunset tonight is at 9:03 p.m. Sunrise tomorrow is at 5:48 a.m. The current time is 7:21 p.m. Central Daylight Time. Operating on a frequency of 162.475 MHz, this is NOAA Weather Radio Station WXL62, broadcasting from a transmitter near Lawton, Iowa. Our program originates from the National Weather Service in Sioux Falls and serves Sioux City and the surrounding Siouxland area. This hazardous weather outlook is for northwest Iowa, west central Iowa, southwest Minnesota, northeast Nebraska, central South Dakota, east central South Dakota, south central South Dakota, and southeast South Dakota. Day 1, this afternoon and tonight. Isolated to scattered showers and thunderstorms are possible north of I-90 late this afternoon into the late evening. While severe weather is not expected, stronger storms could produce wind gusts up to 45 miles an hour and brief heavy downpours. For Saturday through Thursday, around daybreak Saturday, a second round of isolated to scattered showers and thunderstorms are possible, this time along and south of Highway 18 and into northwest Iowa. Severe weather is not anticipated, but stronger storms could produce wind gusts to 45 miles an hour, brief heavy downpours, and small hail is also possible. Highs for the weekend and first half of next week will be on the cool side of average with dry conditions. In addition, low relative humidity values will make any outdoor plans much more pleasant. Spotter activation is not expected at this time. Your National Weather Service forecast for Siouxland. Tonight, mostly clear. A slight chance of showers and thunderstorms after midnight. Lows in the lower 60s. South winds 10 to 15 miles an hour with gusts up to 30 miles an hour. Chance of rain 20%. Saturday, mostly sunny with a chance of showers and thunderstorms. Highs in the upper 70s. West winds 5 to 10 miles an hour, becoming north 10 to 15 miles an hour with gusts up to 30 miles an hour in the afternoon. Chance of rain 50%. Saturday night, mostly clear. Cooler with lows around 50. Northwest winds 10 to 15 miles an hour. Gusts up to 30 miles an hour in the evening. Sunday, sunny. Highs in the mid-70s. Northwest winds 10 to 15 miles an hour with gusts up to 25 miles an hour. Sunday night, partly cloudy. Lows in the upper 40s. Northwest winds 5 to 10 miles an hour. Monday, sunny. Highs around 80. Monday night, partly cloudy. Lows in the mid-50s. Tuesday, mostly sunny. Highs in the lower 80s. Tuesday night, partly cloudy in the evening, then mostly cloudy with a chance of showers after midnight. Lows in the upper 50s. Chance of rain 30%. Wednesday, partly sunny with a chance of showers. Highs in the mid-80s. Chance of rain 40%. Wednesday night, mostly clear in the evening, then becoming partly cloudy. Lows in the mid-50s. Thursday, sunny. Highs in the lower 80s. Thursday night, clear in the evening, then becoming partly cloudy. Lows in the mid-50s. Juneteenth, mostly sunny. Highs in the mid-80s. Your National Weather Service forecast for Siouxland. Tonight, mostly clear. A slight chance of showers and thunderstorms after midnight. Lows in the lower 60s. South winds.

15 to 20 miles an hour with gusts up to 30 miles an hour. Chance of rain 20%. Saturday, mostly sunny with a chance of showers and thunderstorms. Highs in the upper 70s. West winds 5 to 10 miles an hour, becoming north 10 to 15 miles an hour with gusts up to 30 miles an hour in the afternoon. Chance of rain 50%. Saturday night, mostly clear. Cooler with lows around 50. Northwest winds 10 to 15 miles an hour. Gusts up to 30 miles an hour in the evening. Sunday, sunny. Highs in the mid-70s. Northwest winds 10 to 15 miles an hour with gusts up to 25 miles an hour. Sunday night, partly cloudy. Lows in the upper 40s. Northwest winds 5 to 10 miles an hour. Monday, sunny. Highs around 80. Monday night, partly cloudy. Lows in the mid-50s. Tuesday, mostly sunny. Highs in the lower 80s. Tuesday night, partly cloudy in the evening, then mostly cloudy with a chance of showers after midnight. Lows in the upper 50s. Chance of rain 30%. Wednesday, partly sunny with a chance of showers. Highs in the mid-80s. Chance of rain 40%. Wednesday night, mostly clear in the evening, then becoming partly cloudy. Lows in the mid-50s. Thursday, sunny. Highs in the lower 80s. Thursday night, clear in the evening, then becoming partly cloudy. Lows in the mid-50s. Juneteenth, mostly sunny. Highs in the mid-80s. At 7 p.m., in Sioux City, the temperature was 85, and the dew point 51. The relative humidity was 31%. Wind was south at 17 miles an hour, gusting to 29. The pressure was 29.85 inches and falling. Elsewhere in northwest Iowa, Morris was partly sunny and 84. Sheldon was mostly sunny and 84. Cherokee was sunny and 82. Spencer was sunny and 83. Storm Lake was sunny and 82. Other conditions across the northern plains, farther east in Iowa, skies ranged from sunny to mostly sunny, and temperatures were between 78 and 82 degrees. In eastern Nebraska, temperatures were between 81 and 84 degrees. At Norfolk, it was sunny. At Lincoln, it was mostly sunny. At Omaha, it was partly sunny. In eastern South Dakota, temperatures were between 84 and 86 degrees. At Yankton, it was sunny. At Sioux Falls, it was mostly sunny. At Mitchell, it was cloudy. And in southern Minnesota, temperatures were between 79 and 82 degrees. It was sunny at Worthington, Mankato, and Rochester. At Minneapolis, it was mostly sunny. At Marshall, it was partly sunny. Once again, at 7 p.m., Sioux City had a temperature of 85. The Sioux City, Iowa climate summary for this evening, as of 4 p.m., June 12, 2026. Its high temperature was 88 degrees. The normal high is 81. Today's low temperature was 51 degrees. The normal low is 59. No precipitation fell today, which leaves the monthly total at 0.58 inches. This is 1.23 inches below the normal amount of 1.81 inches for June. The total precipitation for the year still stands at 8.95 inches, which is 3.19 inches below normal. There were no heating degree days today, which is one below normal. The yearly total since July 1st is 5,850, which is 1,003 below normal. There were 5 cooling degree days today, which is one below normal. The yearly total since January 1st is 252, which is 127 above normal. The normal high temperature for tomorrow is 82 degrees, and the normal low is 59. The record high for tomorrow is 101, which occurred in 1952, and the record low is 39, which occurred in 2014. Sunset tonight is at 9:03 p.m. Sunrise tomorrow is at 5:48 a.m. The current time is 7:30 p.m. Central Daylight Time.
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Our program originates from the National Weather Service in Sioux Falls and serves Sioux City and the surrounding Siouxland area. This hazardous weather outlook is for northwest Iowa, west central Iowa, southwest Minnesota, northeast Nebraska, central South Dakota, east central South Dakota, south central South Dakota, and southeast South Dakota. Day 1, this afternoon and tonight. Isolated to scattered showers and thunderstorms are possible north of I-90 late this afternoon into the late evening. While severe weather is not expected, stronger storms could produce wind gusts up to 45 miles an hour and brief heavy downpours. For Saturday through Thursday, around daybreak Saturday, a second round of isolated to scattered showers and thunderstorms are possible, this time along and south of Highway 18 and into northwest Iowa. Severe weather is not anticipated, but stronger storms could produce wind gusts to 45 miles an hour, brief heavy downpours, and small hail is also possible. Highs for the weekend and first half of next week will be on the cool side of average with dry conditions. In addition, low relative humidity values will make any outdoor plans much more pleasant. Spotter activation is not expected at this time. Your National Weather Service forecast for Siouxland. Tonight, mostly clear. A slight chance of showers and thunderstorms after midnight. Lows in the lower 60s. South winds 15 to 20 miles an hour with gusts up to 30 miles an hour. Chance of rain 20%. Saturday, mostly sunny with a chance of showers and thunderstorms. Highs in the upper 70s. West winds 5 to 10 miles an hour, becoming north 10 to 15 miles an hour with gusts up to 30 miles an hour in the afternoon. Chance of rain 50%. Saturday night, mostly clear. Cooler with lows around 50. Northwest winds 10 to 15 miles an hour. Gusts up to 30 miles an hour in the evening. Sunday, sunny. Highs in the mid-70s. Northwest winds 10 to 15 miles an hour with gusts up to 25 miles an hour. Sunday night, partly cloudy. Lows in the upper 40s. Northwest winds 5 to 10 miles an hour. Monday, sunny. Sunday night, partly cloudy. Lows in the upper 40s. Northwest winds 5 to 10 miles an hour. Monday, sunny. Highs around 80. Monday night, partly cloudy. Lows in the mid-50s. Tuesday, mostly sunny. Highs in the lower 80s. Tuesday night, partly cloudy in the evening, then mostly cloudy with a chance of showers after midnight. Lows in the upper 50s. Chance of rain 30%. Wednesday, partly sunny with a chance of showers. Highs in the mid-80s. Chance of rain 40%. Wednesday night, mostly clear in the evening, then becoming partly cloudy. Lows in the mid-50s. Thursday, sunny. Highs in the lower 80s. Thursday night, clear in the evening, then becoming partly cloudy. Lows in the mid-50s. Juneteenth, mostly sunny. Highs in the mid-80s. At 7 p.m., in Sioux City, the temperature was 85, and the dew point 51. The relative humidity was 31%. Wind was south at 17 miles an hour, gusting to 29. The pressure was 29.85 inches and falling. Elsewhere in northwest Iowa, Morris was partly sunny and 84. Sheldon was mostly sunny and 84. Cherokee was sunny and 82. Spencer was sunny and 83. Storm Lake was sunny and 82. Other conditions across the northern plains, farther east in Iowa, skies ranged from sunny to mostly sunny, and temperatures were between 78 and 82 degrees. In eastern Nebraska, temperatures were between 81 and 84 degrees. At Norfolk, it was sunny. At Lincoln, it was mostly sunny. At Omaha, it was partly sunny. In eastern South Dakota, temperatures were between 84 and 86 degrees. At Yankton, it was sunny. At Sioux Falls, it was mostly sunny.
In Mitchell, it was cloudy. And in southern Minnesota, temperatures were between 79 and 82 degrees.

It was sunny at Worthington, Mankato, and Rochester. At Minneapolis, it was mostly sunny. At Marshall, it was partly sunny. Once again, at 7 p.m., Sioux City had a temperature of 85. The Sioux City, Iowa climate summary for this evening, as of 4 p.m., June 12, 2026. Today's high temperature was 88 degrees. The normal high is 81. Today's low temperature was 51 degrees. The normal low is 59. No precipitation fell today, which leaves the monthly total at 0.58 inches. This is 1.23 inches below the normal amount of 1.81 inches for June. The total precipitation for the year still stands at 8.95 inches, which is 3.19 inches below normal. There were no heating degree days today, which is one below normal. The yearly total since July 1st is 5,850, which is 1,003 below normal. There were 5 cooling degree days today, which is 1 below normal. The yearly total since January 1st is 252, which is 127 above normal. The normal high temperature for tomorrow is 82 degrees, and the normal low is 59. The record high for tomorrow is 101, which occurred in 1952, and the record low is 39, which occurred in 2014. Sunset tonight is at 9:03 p.m. Sunrise tomorrow is at 5:48 a.m. The current time is 7:36 p.m. Central Daylight Time. Operating on a frequency of 162.475 MHz, this is NOAA Weather Radio Station WXL62, broadcasting from a transmitter near Lawton, Iowa. Our program originates from the National Weather Service in Sioux Falls and serves Sioux City and the surrounding Siouxland area. This hazardous weather outlook is for northwest Iowa, west central Iowa, southwest Minnesota, northeast Nebraska, central South Dakota, east central South Dakota, south central South Dakota, and southeast South Dakota. Day 1, this afternoon and tonight. Isolated to scattered showers and thunderstorms are possible north of I-90 late this afternoon into the late evening. While severe weather is not expected, stronger storms could produce wind gusts up to 45 miles an hour and brief heavy downpours. For Saturday through Thursday, around daybreak Saturday, a second round of isolated to scattered showers and thunderstorms are possible, this time along and south of Highway 18 and into northwest Iowa. Severe weather is not anticipated, but stronger storms could produce wind gusts to 45 miles an hour, brief heavy downpours, and small hail is also possible. Highs for the weekend and first half of next week will be on the cool side of average with dry conditions. In addition, low relative humidity values will make any outdoor plans much more pleasant. Spotter activation is not expected at this time. Your National Weather Service forecast for Siouxland. Tonight, mostly clear. A slight chance of showers and thunderstorms after midnight. Lows in the lower 60s. South winds 15 to 20 miles an hour with gusts up to 30 miles an hour. Chance of rain 20%. Saturday, mostly sunny with a chance of showers and thunderstorms. Highs in the upper 70s. West winds 5 to 10 miles an hour, becoming north 10 to 15 miles an hour with gusts up to 30 miles an hour in the afternoon. Chance of rain 50%. Saturday night, mostly clear. Cooler with lows around 50. Northwest winds 10 to 15 miles an hour. Gusts up to 30 miles an hour in the evening. Sunday, sunny. Highs in the mid-70s. Northwest winds 10 to 15 miles an hour with gusts up to 25 miles an hour. Sunday night, partly cloudy. Lows in the upper 40s. Northwest winds 5 to 10 miles an hour. Monday, sunny. Highs around 80. Monday night, partly cloudy. Lows in the mid-50s. Tuesday, mostly sunny. Highs in the lower 80s. Tuesday night, partly cloudy in the evening, then mostly cloudy with a chance of showers after midnight. Lows in the upper 50s. Chance of rain 30%. Wednesday, partly sunny with a chance of showers. Highs in the mid-80s. Chance of rain 40%. Wednesday night.

mostly clear in the evening, then becoming partly cloudy. Lows in the mid-50s. Thursday, sunny. Highs in the lower 80s. Thursday night, clear in the evening, then becoming partly cloudy. Lows in the mid-50s. Juneteenth, mostly sunny. Highs in the mid-80s. At 7 p.m., in Sioux City, the temperature was 85, and the dew point 51. The relative humidity was 31%. Wind was south at 17 miles an hour, gusting to 29. The pressure was 29.85 inches and falling. Elsewhere in northwest Iowa, Morris was partly sunny and 84. Sheldon was mostly sunny and 84. Cherokee was sunny and 82. Spencer was sunny and 83. Storm Lake was sunny and 82. Other conditions across the northern plains, farther east in Iowa, skies ranged from sunny to mostly sunny, and temperatures were between 78 and 82 degrees. In eastern Nebraska, temperatures were between 81 and 84 degrees. At Norfolk, it was sunny. At Lincoln, it was mostly sunny. At Omaha, it was partly sunny. In eastern South Dakota, temperatures were between 84 and 86 degrees. At Yankton, it was sunny. At Sioux Falls, it was mostly sunny. At Mitchell, it was cloudy. And in southern Minnesota, temperatures were between 79 and 82 degrees. It was sunny at Worthington, Mankato, and Rochester. At Minneapolis, it was mostly sunny. At Marshall, it was partly sunny. Once again, at 7 p.m., Sioux City had a temperature of 85. The Sioux City, Iowa climate summary for this evening, as of 4 p.m., June 12, 2026. Today's high temperature was 88 degrees. The normal high is 81. Today's low temperature was 51 degrees. The normal low is 59. No precipitation fell today, which leaves the monthly total at 0.58 inches. This is 1.23 inches below the normal amount of 1.81 inches for June. The total precipitation for the year still stands at 8.95 inches, which is 3.19 inches below normal. There were no heating degree days today, which is one below normal. The yearly total since July 1st is 5,850, which is 1,003 below normal. There were 5 cooling degree days today, which is one below normal. The yearly total since January 1st is 252, which is 127 above normal. The normal high temperature for tomorrow is 82 degrees, and the normal low is 59. The record high for tomorrow is 101, which occurred in 1952, and the record low is 39, which occurred in 2014. Sunset tonight is at 9:03 p.m. Sunrise tomorrow is at 5:48 a.m. The current time is 7:43 p.m. Central Daylight Time. Operating on a frequency of 162.475 MHz, this is NOAA Weather Radio Station WXL62, broadcasting from a transmitter near Lawton, Iowa. Our program originates from the National Weather Service in Sioux Falls and serves Sioux City and the surrounding Siouxland area. This hazardous weather outlook is for northwest Iowa, west central Iowa, southwest Minnesota, northeast Nebraska, central South Dakota, east central South Dakota, south central South Dakota, and southeast South Dakota. Day 1, this afternoon and tonight. Isolated to scattered showers and thunderstorms are possible north of I-90 late this afternoon into the late evening. While severe weather is not expected, stronger storms could produce wind gusts up to 45 miles an hour and brief heavy downpours. For Saturday through Thursday, around daybreak Saturday, a second round of isolated to scattered showers and thunderstorms are possible, this time along and south of Highway 18 and into northwest Iowa. Severe weather is not anticipated, but stronger storms could produce wind gusts to 45 miles an hour, brief heavy downpours, and small hail is also possible. Highs for the weekend and first half of next week will be on the cool side of average with dry conditions. In addition, low relative humidity values will make any outdoor plans much more pleasant. Spotter activation is not expected at this time. Your National Weather Service for

hour in the evening. Sunday, sunny. Highs in the mid-70s. Northwest winds 10 to 15 miles an hour with gusts up to 25 miles an hour. Sunday night, partly cloudy. Lows in the upper 40s. Northwest winds 5 to 10 miles an hour. Monday, sunny. Highs around 80. Monday night, partly cloudy. Lows in the mid-50s. Tuesday, mostly sunny. Highs in the lower 80s. Tuesday night, partly cloudy in the evening, then mostly cloudy with a chance of showers after midnight. Lows in the upper 50s. Chance of rain 30%. Wednesday, partly sunny with a chance of showers. Highs in the mid-80s. Chance of rain 40%. Wednesday night, mostly clear in the evening, then becoming partly cloudy. Lows in the mid-50s. Thursday, sunny. Highs in the lower 80s. Thursday night, clear in the evening, then becoming partly cloudy. Lows in the mid-50s. Juneteenth, mostly sunny. Highs in the mid-80s. At 7 p.m., in Sioux City, the temperature was 85, and the dew point 51. The relative humidity was 31%. Wind was south at 17 miles an hour, gusting to 29. The pressure was 29.85 inches and falling. Elsewhere in northwest Iowa, Morris was partly sunny and 84. Sheldon was mostly sunny and 84. Cherokee was sunny and 82. Spencer was sunny and 83. Storm Lake was sunny and 82. Other conditions across the northern plains, farther east in Iowa, skies ranged from sunny to mostly sunny, and temperatures were between 78 and 82 degrees. In eastern Nebraska, temperatures were between 81 and 84 degrees. At North Fork, it was sunny. At Lincoln, it was mostly sunny. At Omaha, it was partly sunny. In eastern South Dakota, temperatures were between 84 and 86 degrees. At Yankton, it was sunny. At Sioux Falls, it was mostly sunny. At Mitchell, it was cloudy. And in southern Minnesota, temperatures were between 79 and 82 degrees. It was sunny at Worthington, Mankato, and Rochester. At Minneapolis, it was mostly sunny. At Marshall, it was partly sunny. Once again, at 7 p.m., Sioux City had a temperature of 85. The Sioux City, Iowa climate summary for this evening, as of 4 p.m., June 12, 2026. Today's high temperature was 88 degrees. The normal high is 81. Today's low temperature was 51 degrees. The normal low is 59. No precipitation fell today, which leaves the monthly total at 0.58 inches. This is 1.23 inches below the normal amount of 1.81 inches for June. The total precipitation for the year still stands at 8.95 inches, which is 3.19 inches below normal. There were no heating degree days today, which is one below normal. The yearly total since July 1st is 5,850, which is 1,003 below normal. There were 5 cooling degree days today, which is 1 below normal. The yearly total since January 1st is 252, which is 127 above normal. The normal high temperature for tomorrow is 82 degrees, and the normal low is 59. The record high for tomorrow is 101, which occurred in 1952, and the record low is 39, which occurred in 2014. Sunset tonight is at 9:03 p.m. Sunrise tomorrow is at 5:48 a.m. The current time is 7:50 p.m. Central Daylight Time. Operating on a frequency of 162.475 MHz, this is NOAA Weather Radio Station WXL62, broadcasting from a transmitter near Lawton, Iowa. Our program originates from the National Weather Service in Sioux Falls and serves Sioux City and the surrounding Siouxland area. This hazardous weather outlook is for northwest Iowa, west central Iowa, southwest Minnesota, northeast Nebraska, central South Dakota, east central South Dakota, south central South Dakota, and southeast South Dakota. Day 1, this afternoon and tonight. Isolated to scattered showers and thunderstorms are possible north.

by Miami late this afternoon into the late evening. While severe weather is not expected, stronger storms could produce wind gusts up to 45 miles an hour and brief heavy downpours. For Saturday through Thursday, around daybreak Saturday, a second round of isolated to scattered showers and thunderstorms are possible, this time along and south of Highway 18 and into northwest Iowa. Severe weather is not anticipated, but stronger storms could produce wind gusts to 45 miles an hour, brief heavy downpours, and small hail is also possible. Highs for the weekend and first half of next week will be on the cool side of average with dry conditions. In addition, low relative humidity values will make any outdoor plans much more pleasant. Spotter activation is not expected at this time. Your National Weather Service forecast for Siouxland. Tonight, mostly clear. A slight chance of showers and thunderstorms after midnight. Lows in the lower 60s. South winds 15 to 20 miles an hour with gusts up to 30 miles an hour. Chance of rain 20%. Saturday, mostly sunny with a chance of showers and thunderstorms. Highs in the upper 70s. West winds 5 to 10 miles an hour, becoming north 10 to 15 miles an hour with gusts up to 30 miles an hour in the afternoon. Chance of rain 50%. Saturday night, mostly clear. Cooler with lows around 50. Northwest winds 10 to 15 miles an hour. Gusts up to 30 miles an hour in the evening. Sunday, sunny. Highs in the mid-70s. Northwest winds 10 to 15 miles an hour with gusts up to 25 miles an hour. Sunday night, partly cloudy. Lows in the upper 40s. Northwest winds 5 to 10 miles an hour. Monday, sunny. Highs around 80. Monday night, partly cloudy. Lows in the mid-50s. Tuesday, mostly sunny. Highs in the lower 80s. Tuesday night, partly cloudy in the evening, then mostly cloudy with a chance of showers after midnight. Lows in the upper 50s. Chance of rain 30%. Wednesday, partly sunny with a chance of showers. Highs in the mid-80s. Chance of rain 40%. Wednesday night, mostly clear in the evening, then becoming partly cloudy. Lows in the mid-50s. Thursday, sunny. Highs in the lower 80s. Thursday night, clear in the evening, then becoming partly cloudy. Lows in the mid-50s. Juneteenth, mostly sunny. Highs in the mid-80s. At 7 p.m., in Sioux City, the temperature was 85, and the dew point 51. The relative humidity was 31%. Wind was south at 17 miles an hour, gusting to 29. The pressure was 29.85 inches and falling. Elsewhere in northwest Iowa, Morris was partly sunny and 84. Sheldon was mostly sunny and 84. Cherokee was sunny and 82. Spencer was sunny and 83. Storm Lake was sunny and 82. Other conditions across the northern plains, farther east in Iowa, skies ranged from sunny to mostly sunny, and temperatures were between 78 and 82 degrees. In eastern Nebraska, temperatures were between 81 and 84 degrees. At Norfolk, it was sunny. At Lincoln, it was mostly sunny. At Omaha, it was partly sunny. In eastern South Dakota, temperatures were between 84 and 86 degrees. At Yankton, it was sunny. At Sioux Falls, it was mostly sunny. At Mitchell, it was cloudy. And in southern Minnesota, temperatures were between 79 and 82 degrees. It was sunny at Worthington, Mankato, and Rochester. At Minneapolis, it was mostly sunny. At Marshall, it was partly sunny. Once again, at 7 p.m. Sioux City had a temperature of 85. The Sioux City, Iowa climate summary for this evening, as of 4 p.m., June 12, 2026. Today's high temperature was 88 degrees. The normal high is 81. Today's low temperature was 51 degrees. The normal low is 59. No precipitation fell today, which leaves the monthly total at 0.58 inches. This is 1.23 inches below the normal amount of 1.81 inches.

for June. The total precipitation for the year still stands at 8.95 inches, which is 3.19 inches below normal. There were no heating degree days today, which is one below normal. The yearly total since July 1st is 5,850, which is 1,003 below normal. There were 5 cooling degree days today, which is 1 below normal. The yearly total since January 1st is 252, which is 127 above normal. The normal high temperature for tomorrow is 82 degrees, and the normal low is 59. The record high for tomorrow is 101, which occurred in 1952, and the record low is 39, which occurred in 2014. Sunset tonight is at 9:03 p.m. Sunrise tomorrow is at 5:48 a.m. The current time is 7:57 p.m. Central Daylight Time. Operating on a frequency of 162.475 MHz, this is NOAA Weather Radio Station WXL62, broadcasting from a transmitter near Lawton, Iowa. Our program originates from the National Weather Service in Sioux Falls and serves Sioux City and the surrounding Siouxland area. This hazardous weather outlook is for northwest Iowa, west central Iowa, southwest Minnesota, northeast Nebraska, central South Dakota, east central South Dakota, south central South Dakota, and southeast South Dakota. Day 1, this afternoon and tonight. Isolated to scattered showers and thunderstorms are possible north of I-90 late this afternoon into the late evening. While severe weather is not expected, stronger storms could produce wind gusts up to 45 miles an hour and brief heavy downpours. For Saturday through Thursday, around daybreak Saturday, a second round of isolated to scattered showers and thunderstorms are possible, this time along and south of Highway 18 and into northwest Iowa. Severe weather is not anticipated, but stronger storms could produce wind gusts to 45 miles an hour, brief heavy downpours, and small hail is also possible. Highs for the weekend and first half of next week will be on the cool side of average with dry conditions. In addition, low relative humidity values will make any outdoor plans much more pleasant. Spotter activation is not expected at this time. Your National Weather Service forecast for Siouxland. Tonight, mostly clear. A slight chance of showers and thunderstorms after midnight. Lows in the lower 60s. South winds 15 to 20 miles an hour with gusts up to 30 miles an hour. Chance of rain 20%. Saturday, mostly sunny with a chance of showers and thunderstorms. Highs in the upper 70s. West winds 5 to 10 miles an hour, becoming north 10 to 15 miles an hour with gusts up to 30 miles an hour in the afternoon. Chance of rain 50%. Saturday night, mostly clear. Cooler with lows around 50. Northwest winds 10 to 15 miles an hour. Gusts up to 30 miles an hour in the evening. Sunday, sunny. Highs in the mid-70s. Northwest winds 10 to 15 miles an hour with gusts up to 25 miles an hour. Sunday night, partly cloudy. Lows in the upper 40s. Northwest winds 5 to 10 miles an hour. Monday, sunny. Highs around 80. Monday night, partly cloudy. Lows in the mid-50s. Tuesday, mostly sunny. Highs in the lower 80s. Tuesday night, partly cloudy in the evening, then mostly cloudy with a chance of showers after midnight. Lows in the upper 50s. Chance of rain 30%. Wednesday, partly sunny with a chance of showers. Highs in the mid-80s. Chance of rain 40%. Wednesday night, mostly clear in the evening, then becoming partly cloudy. Lows in the mid-50s. Thursday, sunny. Highs in the lower 80s. Thursday night, clear in the evening, then becoming partly cloudy. Lows in the mid-50s. Juneteenth, mostly sunny. Highs in the mid-80s. At 7 p.m., in Sioux City, the temperature was 85, and the dew point 51. The relative humidity was 31%. Wind was south at 17 miles an hour, gusting to 29. The pressure was 29.85 inches and falling. Elsewhere in northwest Iowa, Morris was partly sunny.

84. Kelvin was mostly sunny and 84. Cherokee was sunny and 82. Spencer was sunny and 83. Storm Lake was sunny and 82. Other conditions across the northern plains, farther east in Iowa, skies ranged from sunny to mostly sunny, and temperatures were between 78 and 82 degrees. In eastern Nebraska, temperatures were between 81 and 84 degrees. At North Fork, it was sunny. At Lincoln, it was mostly sunny. At Omaha, it was partly sunny. In eastern South Dakota, temperatures were between 84 and 86 degrees. At Yankton, it was sunny. At Sioux Falls, it was mostly sunny. At Mitchell, it was cloudy. And in southern Minnesota, temperatures were between 79 and 82 degrees. It was sunny at Worthington, Mankato, and Rochester. At Minneapolis, it was mostly sunny. At Marshall, it was partly sunny. Once again, at 7 p.m. Sioux City had a temperature of 85. At 8 p.m., in Sioux City, the temperature was 82 and the dew point 50. The relative humidity was 32%. Wind was south at 17 miles an hour, gusting to 25. The pressure was 29.83 inches and falling. Elsewhere in northwest Iowa, Morris was clear and 81. Cherokee was clear and 79. Spencer was clear and 80. Other conditions across the northern plains, farther east in Iowa, temperatures were between 75 and 79 degrees. It was clear at Cedar Rapids and Waterloo. At Des Moines, it was mostly cloudy. In eastern Nebraska, skies ranged from clear to partly cloudy, and temperatures were between 80 and 82 degrees. In eastern South Dakota, at Mitchell, rain was falling, with a temperature of 71. At Yankton, it was sunny, with a temperature of 84. At Sioux Falls, it was partly sunny, with a temperature of 83. And in southern Minnesota, rain was falling, with a temperature of 72 at Marshall, and 78 at Minneapolis. At Rochester, it was clear, with a temperature of 76. At Mankato, it was partly cloudy, with a temperature of 78. At Worthington, it was mostly cloudy, with a temperature of 80. Once again, at 8 p.m. Sioux City had a temperature of 82. The Sioux City, Iowa climate summary for this evening, as of 4 p.m., June 12, 2026. Today's high temperature was 88 degrees. The normal high is 81. Today's low temperature was 51 degrees. The normal low is 59. No precipitation fell today, which leaves the monthly total at 0.5 inches. This is 1.23 inches below the normal amount of 1.81 inches for June. The total precipitation for the year still stands at 8.95 inches, which is 3.19 inches below normal. There were no heating degree days today, which is one below normal. The yearly total since July 1st is 5,850, which is 1,003 below normal. There were 5 cooling degree days today, which is 1 below normal. The yearly total since January 1st is 252, which is 127 above normal. The normal high temperature for tomorrow is 82 degrees, and the normal low is 59. The record high for tomorrow is 101, which occurred in 1952, and the record low is 39, which occurred in 2014. Sunset tonight is at 9:03 p.m. Sunrise tomorrow is at 5:48 a.m. The current time is 8:05 p.m. Central Daylight Time. Operating on a frequency of 162.475 MHz, this is NOAA Weather Radio Station WXL62, broadcasting from a transmitter near Lawton, Iowa. Our program originates from the National Weather Service in Sioux Falls and serves Sioux City and the surrounding Siouxland area. This hazardous weather outlook is for northwest Iowa, west central Iowa, southwest Minnesota, northeast Nebraska, central South Dakota, east central South Dakota, south central South Dakota, and southeast South Dakota. Day 1, this afternoon and tonight. Isolated to scattered showers and thunderstorms are possible north of I-90 late this afternoon into the late evening. While severe weather is not expected, stronger storms could

This wind gusts up to 45 miles an hour and brief heavy downpours. For Saturday through Thursday, around daybreak Saturday, a second round of isolated to scattered showers and thunderstorms are possible, this time along and south of Highway 18 and into northwest Iowa. Severe weather is not anticipated, but stronger storms could produce wind gusts to 45 miles an hour, brief heavy downpours, and small hail is also possible. Highs for the weekend and first half of next week will be on the cool side of average with dry conditions. In addition, low relative humidity values will make any outdoor plans much more pleasant. Spotter activation is not expected at this time. Your National Weather Service forecast for Siouxland. Tonight, mostly clear. A slight chance of showers and thunderstorms after midnight. Lows in the lower 60s. South winds 15 to 20 miles an hour with gusts up to 30 miles an hour. Chance of rain 20%. Saturday, mostly sunny with a chance of showers and thunderstorms. Highs in the upper 70s. West winds 5 to 10 miles an hour, becoming north 10 to 15 miles an hour with gusts up to 30 miles an hour in the afternoon. Chance of rain 50%. Saturday night, mostly clear. Cooler with lows around 50. Northwest winds 10 to 15 miles an hour. Gusts up to 30 miles an hour in the evening. Sunday, sunny. Highs in the mid-70s. Northwest winds 10 to 15 miles an hour with gusts up to 25 miles an hour. Sunday night, partly cloudy. Lows in the upper 40s. Northwest winds 5 to 10 miles an hour. Monday, sunny. Highs around 80. Monday night, partly cloudy. Lows in the mid-50s. Tuesday, mostly sunny. Highs in the lower 80s. Tuesday night, partly cloudy in the evening, then mostly cloudy with a chance of showers after midnight. Lows in the upper 50s. Chance of rain 30%. Wednesday, partly sunny with a chance of showers. Highs in the mid-80s. Chance of rain 40%. Wednesday night, mostly clear in the evening, then becoming partly cloudy. Lows in the mid-50s. Thursday, sunny. Highs in the lower 80s. Thursday night, clear in the evening, then becoming partly cloudy. Lows in the mid-50s. Juneteenth, mostly sunny. Highs in the mid-80s. At 8 p.m., in Sioux City, the temperature was 82 and the dew point 50. The relative humidity was 32%. Wind was south at 17 miles an hour, gusting to 25. The pressure was 29.83 inches and falling. Elsewhere in northwest Iowa, Morris was clear and 81. Cherokee was clear and 79. Spencer was clear and 80. Other conditions across the northern plains, farther east in Iowa, temperatures were between 75 and 79 degrees. It was clear at Cedar Rapids and Waterloo. At Des Moines, it was mostly cloudy. In eastern Nebraska, skies ranged from clear to partly cloudy, and temperatures were between 80 and 82 degrees. In eastern South Dakota, at Mitchell, rain was falling, with a temperature of 71. At Yankton, it was sunny, with a temperature of 84. At Sioux Falls, it was partly sunny, with a temperature of 83. And in southern Minnesota, rain was falling, with a temperature of 72 at Marshall and 78 at Minneapolis. At Rochester, it was clear, with a temperature of 76. At Mankato, it was partly cloudy, with a temperature of 78. At Worthington, it was mostly cloudy, with a temperature of 80. Once again, at 8 p.m., Sioux City had a temperature of 82. At 8 p.m., in Sioux City, the temperature was 82 and the dew point 50. The relative humidity was 32%. Wind was south at 17 miles an hour, gusting to 25. The pressure was 29.83 inches and falling. Elsewhere in northwest Iowa, Morris was clear and 81. Sheldon was clear and 82. Cherokee was clear and 79. Spencer was clear and 80. Storm Lake was clear and 79. Other conditions across the northern plains, farther east in Iowa, temperatures were between

75 and 79 degrees. It was clear at Cedar Rapids and Waterloo. At Des Moines, it was mostly cloudy. In eastern Nebraska, skies ranged from clear to partly cloudy, and temperatures were between 80 and 82 degrees. In eastern South Dakota, at Mitchell, rain was falling, with a temperature of 71. At Yankton, it was sunny, with a temperature of 84. At Sioux Falls, it was partly sunny, with a temperature of 83. And in southern Minnesota, rain was falling, with a temperature of 72 at Marshall, and 78 at Minneapolis. At Rochester, it was clear, with a temperature of 76. At Mankato, it was partly cloudy, with a temperature of 78. At Worthington, it was mostly cloudy, with a temperature of 80. Once again, at 8 p.m. Sioux City had a temperature of 82. The Sioux City, Iowa climate summary for this evening, as of 4 p.m., June 12, 2026. Today's high temperature was 88 degrees. The normal high is 81. Today's low temperature was 51 degrees. The normal low is 59. No precipitation fell today, which leaves the monthly total at 0.58 inches. This is 1.23 inches below the normal amount of 1.81 inches for June. The total precipitation for the year still stands at 8.95 inches, which is 3.19 inches below normal. There were no heating degree days today, which is one below normal. The yearly total since July 1st is 5,850, which is 1,003 below normal. There were 5 cooling degree days today, which is 1 below normal. The yearly total since January 1st is 252, which is 127 above normal. The normal high temperature for tomorrow is 82 degrees, and the normal low is 59. The record high for tomorrow is 101, which occurred in 1952, and the record low is 39, which occurred in 2014. Sunset tonight is at 9:03 p.m. Sunrise tomorrow is at 5:48 a.m. The current time is 8:13 p.m. Central Daylight Time. Operating on a frequency of 162.475 MHz, this is NOAA Weather Radio Station WXL62, broadcasting from a transmitter near Lawton, Iowa. Our program originates from the National Weather Service in Sioux Falls and serves Sioux City and the surrounding Siouxland area. This hazardous weather outlook is for northwest Iowa, west central Iowa, southwest Minnesota, northeast Nebraska, central South Dakota, east central South Dakota, south central South Dakota, and southeast South Dakota. Day 1, this afternoon and tonight. Isolated to scattered showers and thunderstorms are possible north of I-90 late this afternoon into the late evening. While severe weather is not expected, stronger storms could produce wind gusts up to 45 miles an hour and brief heavy downpours. For Saturday through Thursday, around daybreak Saturday, a second round of isolated to scattered showers and thunderstorms are possible, this time along and south of Highway 18 and into northwest Iowa. Severe weather is not anticipated, but stronger storms could produce wind gusts to 45 miles an hour, brief heavy downpours, and small hail is also possible. Highs for the weekend and first half of next week will be on the cool side of average with dry conditions. In addition, low relative humidity values will make any outdoor plans much more pleasant. Spotter activation is not expected at this time. Your National Weather Service forecast for Siouxland. Tonight, mostly clear. A slight chance of showers and thunderstorms after midnight. Lows in the lower 60s. South winds 15 to 20 miles an hour with gusts up to 30 miles an hour. Chance of rain 20%. Saturday, mostly sunny with a chance of showers and thunderstorms. Highs in the upper 70s. West winds 5 to 10 miles an hour, becoming north 10 to 15 miles an hour with gusts up to 30 miles an hour in the afternoon. Chance of rain 50%. Saturday night, mostly clear. Cooler with lows around 50. Northwest winds 10 to 15 miles an hour. Gusts up to 30 miles an hour in the evening. Sunday, sunny. Highs in the mid-70s.
Northwest winds 10 to 15 miles an hour with gusts up to 25 miles an hour. Sunday night, partly cloudy. Lows in the upper 40s. Northwest winds 5 to 10 miles an hour. Monday, sunny. Highs around 80. Monday night, partly cloudy. Lows in the mid-50s. Tuesday, mostly sunny. Highs in the lower 80s. Tuesday night, partly cloudy in the evening, then mostly cloudy with a chance of showers after midnight. Lows in the upper 50s. Chance of rain 30%. Wednesday, partly sunny with a chance of showers. Highs in the mid-80s. Chance of rain 40%. Wednesday night, mostly clear in the evening, then becoming partly cloudy. Lows in the mid-50s. Thursday, sunny. Highs in the lower 80s. Thursday night, clear in the evening, then becoming partly cloudy. Lows in the mid-50s. Juneteenth, mostly sunny. Highs in the mid-80s. At 8 p.m., in Sioux City, the temperature was 82 and the dew point 50. The relative humidity was 32%. Wind was south at 17 miles an hour, gusting to 25. The pressure was 29.83 inches and falling. Elsewhere in northwest Iowa, Morris was clear and 81. Sheldon was clear and 82. Cherokee was clear and 79. Spencer was clear and 80. Storm Lake was clear and 79. Other conditions across the northern plains, farther east in Iowa, temperatures were between 75 and 79 degrees. It was clear at Cedar Rapids and Waterloo. At Des Moines, it was mostly cloudy. In eastern Nebraska, skies ranged from clear to partly cloudy, and temperatures were between 80 and 82 degrees. In eastern South Dakota, at Mitchell, rain was falling with a temperature of 71. At Yankton, it was sunny with a temperature of 84. At Sioux Falls, it was partly sunny with a temperature of 83. And in southern Minnesota, rain was falling with a temperature of 72 at Marshall and 78 at Minneapolis. At Rochester, it was clear with a temperature of 76. At Mankato, it was partly cloudy with a temperature of 78. At Worthington, it was mostly cloudy with a temperature of 80. Once again, at 8 p.m. Sioux City had a temperature of 82. The Sioux City, Iowa climate summary for this evening, as of 4 p.m., June 12, 2026. Today's high temperature was 88 degrees. The normal high is 81. Today's low temperature was 51 degrees. The normal low is 59. No precipitation fell today, which leaves the monthly total at 0.58 inches. This is 1.23 inches below the normal amount of 1.81 inches for June. The total precipitation for the year still stands at 8.95 inches, which is 3.19 inches below normal. There were no heating degree days today, which is one below normal. The yearly total since July 1st is 5,850, which is 1,003 below normal. There were 5 cooling degree days today, which is 1 below normal. The yearly total since January 1st is 252, which is 127 above normal. The normal high temperature for tomorrow is 82 degrees, and the normal low is 59. The record high for tomorrow is 101, which occurred in 1952, and the record low is 39, which occurred in 2014. Sunset tonight is at 9:03 p.m. Sunrise tomorrow is at 5:48 a.m. The current time is 8:20 p.m. Central Daylight Time. Operating on a frequency of 162.475 MHz, this is NOAA Weather Radio Station WXL62, broadcasting from a transmitter near Lawton, Iowa. Our program originates from the National Weather Service in Sioux Falls and serves Sioux City and the surrounding Siouxland area. This hazardous weather outlook is for northwest Iowa, west central Iowa, southwest Minnesota, northeast Nebraska, central South Dakota, east central South Dakota, south central South Dakota, and southeast South Dakota. Day 1, this afternoon and tonight. Isolated to scattered showers and thunderstorms are possible north of I-90 late this afternoon into the late evening.
While severe weather is not expected, stronger storms could produce

wind gusts up to 45 miles an hour and brief heavy downpours. For Saturday through Thursday, around daybreak Saturday, a second round of isolated to scattered showers and thunderstorms are possible, this time along and south of Highway 18 and into northwest Iowa. Severe weather is not anticipated, but stronger storms produce wind gusts to 45 miles an hour, brief heavy downpours, and small hail is also possible. Highs for the weekend and first half of next week will be on the cool side of average with dry conditions. In addition, low relative humidity values will make any outdoor plans much more pleasant. Spotter activation is not expected at this time. Your National Weather Service forecast for Siouxland. Tonight, mostly clear. A slight chance of showers and thunderstorms after midnight. Lows in the lower 60s. South winds 15 to 20 miles an hour with gusts up to 30 miles an hour. Chance of rain 20%. Saturday, mostly sunny with a chance of showers and thunderstorms. Highs in the upper 70s. West winds 5 to 10 miles an hour, becoming north 10 to 15 miles an hour with gusts up to 30 miles an hour in the afternoon. Chance of rain 50%. Saturday night, mostly clear. Cooler with lows around 50. Northwest winds 10 to 15 miles an hour. Gusts up to 30 miles an hour in the evening. Sunday, sunny. Highs in the mid-70s. Northwest winds 10 to 15 miles an hour with gusts up to 25 miles an hour. Sunday night, partly cloudy. Lows in the upper 40s. Northwest winds 5 to 10 miles an hour. Monday, sunny. Highs around 80. Monday night, partly cloudy. Lows in the mid-50s. Tuesday, mostly sunny. Highs in the lower 80s. Tuesday night, partly cloudy in the evening, then mostly cloudy with a chance of showers after midnight. Lows in the upper 50s. Chance of rain 30%. Wednesday, partly sunny with a chance of showers. Highs in the mid-80s. Chance of rain 40%. Wednesday night, mostly clear in the evening, then becoming partly cloudy. Lows in the mid-50s. Thursday, sunny. Highs in the lower 80s. Thursday night, clear in the evening, then becoming partly cloudy. Lows in the mid-50s. Juneteenth, mostly sunny. Highs in the mid-80s. At 8 p.m., in Sioux City, the temperature was 82 and the dew point 50. The relative humidity was 32%. Wind was south at 17 miles an hour, gusting to 25. The pressure was 29.83 inches and falling. Elsewhere in northwest Iowa, Morris was clear and 81. Sheldon was clear and 82. Cherokee was clear and 79. Spencer was clear and 80. Storm Lake was clear and 79. Other conditions across the northern plains, farther east in Iowa, temperatures were between 75 and 79 degrees. It was clear at Cedar Rapids and Waterloo. At Des Moines, it was mostly cloudy. In eastern Nebraska, skies ranged from clear to partly cloudy, and temperatures were between 80 and 82 degrees. In eastern South Dakota, at Mitchell, rain was falling with a temperature of 71. At Yankton, it was sunny, with a temperature of 84. At Sioux Falls, it was partly sunny, with a temperature of 83. And in southern Minnesota, rain was falling, with a temperature of 72 at Marshall, and 78 at Minneapolis. At Rochester, it was clear, with a temperature of 76. At Mankato, it was partly cloudy, with a temperature of 78. At Worthington, it was mostly cloudy, with a temperature of 80. Once again, at 8 p.m. Sioux City had a temperature of 82. The Sioux City, Iowa climate summary for this evening, as of 4 p.m., June 12, 2026. Today's high temperature was 88 degrees. The normal high is 81. Today's low temperature was 51 degrees. The normal low is 59. No precipitation fell today, which leaves the monthly total at 0.58 inches. This is 1.23 inches below the normal amount of 1.81 inches for June. The total precipitation for the year still stands at 8.

0.95 inches, which is 3.19 inches below normal. There were no heating degree days today, which is one below normal. The yearly total since July 1st is 5,850, which is 1,003 below normal. There were 5 cooling degree days today, which is 1 below normal. The yearly total since January 1st is 252, which is 127 above normal. The normal high temperature for tomorrow is 82 degrees, and the normal low is 59. The record high for tomorrow is 101, which occurred in 1952, and the record low is 39, which occurred in 2014. Sunset tonight is at 9:03 p.m. Sunrise tomorrow is at 5:48 a.m. The current time is 8:26 p.m. Central Daylight Time. Operating on a frequency of 162.475 MHz, this is NOAA Weather Radio Station WXL62, broadcasting from a transmitter near Lawton, Iowa. Our program originates from the National Weather Service in Sioux Falls and serves Sioux City and the surrounding Siouxland area. This hazardous weather outlook is for northwest Iowa, west central Iowa, southwest Minnesota, northeast Nebraska, central South Dakota, east central South Dakota, south central South Dakota, and southeast South Dakota. Day 1, this afternoon and tonight. Isolated to scattered showers and thunderstorms are possible north of I-90 late this afternoon into the late evening. While severe weather is not expected, stronger storms could produce wind gusts up to 45 miles an hour and brief heavy downpours. For Saturday through Thursday, around daybreak Saturday, a second round of isolated to scattered showers and thunderstorms are possible, this time along and south of Highway 18 and into northwest Iowa. Severe weather is not anticipated, but stronger storms could produce wind gusts to 45 miles an hour, brief heavy downpours, and small hail is also possible. Highs for the weekend and first half of next week will be on the cool side of average with dry conditions. In addition, low relative humidity values will make any outdoor plans much more pleasant. Spotter activation is not expected at this time. Your National Weather Service forecast for Siouxland. Tonight, mostly clear. A slight chance of showers and thunderstorms after midnight. Lows in the lower 60s. South winds 15 to 20 miles an hour with gusts up to 30 miles an hour. Chance of rain 20%. Saturday, mostly sunny with a chance of showers and thunderstorms. Highs in the upper 70s. West winds 5 to 10 miles an hour, becoming north 10 to 15 miles an hour with gusts up to 30 miles an hour in the afternoon. Chance of rain 50%. Saturday night, mostly clear. Cooler with lows around 50. Northwest winds 10 to 15 miles an hour. Gusts up to 30 miles an hour in the evening. Sunday, sunny. Highs in the mid-70s. Northwest winds 10 to 15 miles an hour with gusts up to 25 miles an hour. Sunday night, partly cloudy. Lows in the upper 40s. Northwest winds 5 to 10 miles an hour. Monday, sunny. Highs around 80. Monday night, partly cloudy. Lows in the mid-50s. Tuesday, mostly sunny. Highs in the lower 80s. Tuesday night, partly cloudy in the evening, then mostly cloudy with a chance of showers after midnight. Lows in the upper 50s. Chance of rain 30%. Wednesday, partly sunny with a chance of showers. Highs in the mid-80s. Chance of rain 40%. Wednesday night, mostly clear in the evening, then becoming partly cloudy. Lows in the mid-50s. Thursday, sunny. Highs in the lower 80s. Thursday night, clear in the evening, then becoming partly cloudy. Lows in the mid-50s. Juneteenth, mostly sunny. Highs in the mid-80s. At 8 p.m., in Sioux City, the temperature was 82 and the dew point 50. The relative humidity was 32%. Wind was south at 17 miles an hour, gusting to 25. The pressure was 29.83 inches and falling. Elsewhere in northwest Iowa, Morris was clear and 81. Sheldon was clear and 82. Cherokee was clear and

79. Spencer was clear and 80. Storm Lake was clear and 79. Other conditions across the northern plains, farther east in Iowa, temperatures were between 75 and 79 degrees. It was clear at Cedar Rapids and Waterloo. At Des Moines, it was mostly cloudy. In eastern Nebraska, skies ranged from clear to partly cloudy, and temperatures were between 80 and 82 degrees. In eastern South Dakota, at Mitchell, rain was falling, with a temperature of 71. At Yankton, it was sunny, with a temperature of 84. At Sioux Falls, it was partly sunny, with a temperature of 83. And in southern Minnesota, rain was falling, with a temperature of 72 at Marshall, and 78 at Minneapolis. At Rochester, it was clear, with a temperature of 76. At Mankato, it was partly cloudy, with a temperature of 78. At Worthington, it was mostly cloudy, with a temperature of 80. Once again, at 8 p.m. Sioux City had a temperature of 82. The current time is 8:32 p.m. Central Daylight Time. Operating on a frequency of 162.475 MHz, this is NOAA Weather Radio Station WXL62, broadcasting from a transmitter near Lawton, Iowa. Our program originates from the National Weather Service in Sioux Falls and serves Sioux City and the surrounding Siouxland area. This hazardous weather outlook is for northwest Iowa, west central Iowa, southwest Minnesota, northeast Nebraska, central South Dakota, east central South Dakota, south central South Dakota, and southeast South Dakota. Day 1, this afternoon and tonight. Isolated to scattered showers and thunderstorms are possible north of I-90 late this afternoon into the late evening. While severe weather is not expected, strong afternoon and tonight. Isolated to scattered showers and thunderstorms are possible north of I-90 late this afternoon into the late evening. While severe weather is not expected, stronger storms could produce wind gusts up to 45 miles an hour and brief heavy downpours. For Saturday through Thursday, around daybreak Saturday, a second round of isolated to scattered showers and thunderstorms are possible, this time along and south of Highway 18 and into northwest Iowa. Severe weather is not anticipated, but stronger storms could produce wind gusts to 45 miles an hour, brief heavy downpours, and small hail is also possible. Highs for the weekend and first half of next week will be on the cool side of with dry conditions. In addition, low relative humidity values will make any outdoor plans much more pleasant. Spotter activation is not expected at this time. Your National Weather Service forecast for Siouxland. Tonight, mostly clear. A slight chance of showers and thunderstorms after midnight. Lows in the lower 60s. South winds 15 to 20 miles an hour with gusts up to 30 miles an hour. Chance of rain 20%. Saturday, mostly sunny with a chance of showers and thunderstorms. Highs in the upper 70s. West winds 5 to 10 miles an hour, becoming north 10 to 15 miles an hour with gusts up to 30 miles an hour in the afternoon. Chance of rain 50%. Saturday night, mostly clear. Cooler with lows around 50. Northwest winds 10 to 15 miles an hour. Gusts up to 30 miles an hour in the evening. Sunday, sunny. Highs in the mid-70s. Northwest winds 10 to 15 miles an hour with gusts up to 25 miles an hour. Sunday night, partly cloudy. Lows in the upper 40s. Northwest winds 5 to 10 miles an hour. Monday, sunny. Highs around 80. Monday night, partly cloudy. Lows in the mid-50s. Tuesday, mostly sunny. Highs in the lower 80s. Tuesday night, partly cloudy in the evening, then mostly cloudy with a chance of showers after midnight. Lows in the upper 50s. Chance of rain 30%. Wednesday, partly sunny with a chance of showers. Highs in the mid-80s. Chance of rain 40%. Wednesday night, mostly clear in the evening, then becoming partly cloudy. Lows in the mid-50s. Thursday, sunny. Highs in the lower 80s. Thursday night, clear in the evening, then becoming partly cloudy.

Lows in the mid-50s. Juneteenth, mostly sunny. Highs in the mid-80s. At 8 p.m., in Sioux City, the temperature was 82 and the dew point 50. The relative humidity was 32%. Wind was south at 17 miles an hour, gusting to 25. The pressure was 29.83 inches and falling. Elsewhere in northwest Iowa, Morris was clear and 81. Sheldon was clear and 82. Cherokee was clear and 79. Spencer was clear and 80. Storm Lake was clear and 79. Other conditions across the northern plains, farther east in Iowa, temperatures were between 75 and 79 degrees. It was clear at Cedar Rapids and Waterloo. At Des Moines, it was mostly cloudy. In eastern Nebraska, skies ranged from clear to partly cloudy, and temperatures were between 80 and 82 degrees. In eastern South Dakota, at Mitchell, rain was falling, with a temperature of 71. At Yankton, it was sunny, with a temperature of 84. At Sioux Falls, it was partly sunny, with a temperature of 83. And in southern Minnesota, rain was falling, with a temperature of 72 at Marshall, and 78 at Minneapolis. At Rochester, it was clear, with a temperature of 76. At Mankato, it was partly cloudy, with a temperature of 78. At Worthington, it was mostly cloudy, with a temperature of 80. Once again, at 8 p.m. Sioux City had a temperature of 82. The current time is 8:37 p.m. Central Daylight Time. Operating on a frequency of 162.475 MHz, this is NOAA Weather Radio Station WXL62, broadcasting from a transmitter near Lawton, Iowa. Our program originates from the National Weather Service in Sioux Falls and serves Sioux City and the surrounding Siouxland area. This hazardous weather outlook is for northwest Iowa, west central Iowa, southwest Minnesota, northeast Nebraska, central South Dakota, east central South Dakota, south central South Dakota, and southeast South Dakota. Day 1, this afternoon and tonight. Isolated to scattered showers and thunderstorms are possible north of I-90 late this afternoon into the late evening. While severe weather is not expected, stronger storms could produce wind gusts up to 45 miles an hour and brief heavy downpours. For Saturday through Thursday, around daybreak Saturday, a second round of isolated to scattered showers and thunderstorms are possible, this time along and south of Highway 18 and into northwest Iowa. Severe weather is not anticipated, but stronger storms could produce wind gusts to 45 miles an hour, brief heavy downpours, and small hail is also possible. Highs for the weekend and first half of next week will be on the cool side of average with dry conditions. In addition, low relative humidity values will make any outdoor plans much more pleasant. Spotter activation is not expected at this time. Your National Weather Service forecast for Siouxland. Tonight, mostly clear. A slight chance of showers and thunderstorms after midnight. Lows in the lower 60s. South winds 15 to 20 miles an hour with gusts up to 30 miles an hour. Chance of rain 20%. Saturday, mostly sunny with a chance of showers and thunderstorms. Highs in the upper 70s. West winds 5 to 10 miles an hour, becoming north 10 to 15 miles an hour with gusts up to 30 miles an hour in the afternoon. Chance of rain 50%. Saturday night, mostly clear. Cooler with lows around 50. Northwest winds 10 to 15 miles an hour. Gusts up to 30 miles an hour in the evening. Sunday, sunny. Highs in the mid-70s. Northwest winds 10 to 15 miles an hour with gusts up to 25 miles an hour. Sunday night, partly cloudy. Lows in the upper 40s. Northwest winds 5 to 10 miles an hour. Monday, sunny. Highs around 80. Monday night, partly cloudy. Lows in the mid-50s. Tuesday, mostly sunny. Highs in the lower 80s. Tuesday night, partly cloudy in the evening, then mostly cloudy with a chance of showers after midnight. Lows in the upper 50s. Chance of rain 30%. Wednesday, partly sunny with a chance of showers.

highs in the mid-80s. Chance of rain 40%. Wednesday night, mostly clear in the evening, then becoming partly cloudy. Lows in the mid-50s. Thursday, sunny. Highs in the lower 80s. Thursday night, clear in the evening, then becoming partly cloudy. Lows in the mid-50s. Juneteenth, mostly sunny. Highs in the mid-80s. At 8 p.m., in Sioux City, the temperature was 82 and the dew point 50. The relative humidity was 32%. Wind was south at 17 miles an hour, gusting to 25. The pressure was 29.83 inches and falling. Elsewhere in northwest Iowa, Morris was clear and 81. Sheldon was clear and 82. Cherokee was clear and 79. Spencer was clear and 80. Storm Lake was clear and 79. Other conditions across the northern plains, farther east in Iowa, temperatures were between 75 and 79 degrees. It was clear at Cedar Rapids and Waterloo. At Des Moines, it was mostly cloudy. In eastern Nebraska, skies ranged from clear to partly cloudy, and temperatures were between 80 and 82 degrees. In eastern South Dakota, at Mitchell, rain was falling with a temperature of 71. At Yankton, it was sunny with a temperature of 84. At Sioux Falls, it was partly sunny with a temperature of 83. And in southern Minnesota, rain was falling with a temperature of 72 at Marshall and 78 at Minneapolis. At Rochester, it was clear with a temperature of 76. At Mankato, it was partly cloudy with a temperature of 78. At Worthington, it was mostly cloudy with a temperature of 80. Once again, at 8 p.m. Sioux City had a temperature of 82. The current time is 8:43 p.m. Central Daylight Time. Operating on a frequency of 162.475 MHz, this is NOAA Weather Radio Station WXL62, broadcasting from a transmitter near Lawton, Iowa. Our program originates from the National Weather Service in Sioux Falls and serves Sioux City and the surrounding Siouxland area. This hazardous weather outlook is for northwest Iowa, west central Iowa, southwest Minnesota, northeast Nebraska, central South Dakota, east central South Dakota, south central South Dakota, and southeast South Dakota. Day 1, this afternoon and tonight. Isolated to scattered showers and thunderstorms are possible north of I-90 late this afternoon into the late evening. While severe weather is not expected, stronger storms could produce wind gusts up to 45 miles an hour and brief heavy downpours. For Saturday through Thursday, around daybreak Saturday, a second round of isolated to scattered showers and thunderstorms are possible, this time along and south of Highway 18 and into northwest Iowa. Severe weather is not anticipated, but stronger storms could produce wind gusts to 45 miles an hour, brief heavy downpours, and small hail is also possible. Highs for the weekend and first half of next week will be on the cool side of average with dry conditions. In addition, low relative humidity values will make any outdoor plans much more pleasant. Spotter activation is not expected at this time. Your National Weather Service forecast for Siouxland. Tonight, mostly clear. A slight chance of showers and thunderstorms after midnight. Lows in the lower 60s. South winds 15 to 20 miles an hour with gusts up to 30 miles an hour. Chance of rain 20%. Saturday, mostly sunny with a chance of showers and thunderstorms. Highs in the upper 70s. West winds 5 to 10 miles an hour, becoming north 10 to 15 miles an hour with gusts up to 30 miles an hour in the afternoon. Chance of rain 50%. Saturday night, mostly clear. Cooler with lows around 50. Northwest winds 10 to 15 miles an hour. Gusts up to 30 miles an hour in the evening. Sunday, sunny. Highs in the mid-70s. Northwest winds 10 to 15 miles an hour with gusts up to 25 miles an hour. Sunday night, partly cloudy. Lows in the upper 40s. Northwest winds 5 to 10 miles an hour. Monday, sunny. Highs around 80. Monday night, partly cloudy.

The relative humidity was 32%. Wind was out at 17 miles an hour, gusting to 25. The pressure was 29.83 inches and falling. Elsewhere in northwest Iowa, Morris was clear and 81. Sheldon was clear and 82. Cherokee was clear and 79. Spencer was clear and 80. Storm Lake was clear and 79. Other conditions across the northern plains, farther east in Iowa, temperatures were between 75 and 79 degrees. It was clear at Cedar Rapids and Waterloo. At Des Moines, it was mostly cloudy. In eastern Nebraska, skies ranged from clear to partly cloudy, and temperatures were between 80 and 82 degrees. In eastern South Dakota, at Mitchell, rain was falling, with a temperature of 71. At Yankton, it was sunny, with a temperature of 84. At Sioux Falls, it was partly sunny, with a temperature of 83. And in southern Minnesota, rain was falling, with a temperature of 72 at Marshall, and 78 at Minneapolis. At Rochester, it was clear, with a temperature of 76. At Mankato, it was partly cloudy, with a temperature of 78. At Worthington, it was mostly cloudy, with a temperature of 80. Once again, at 8 p.m. Sioux City had a temperature of 82. The current time is 8:48 p.m. Central Daylight Time. Operating on a frequency of 162.475 MHz, this is NOAA Weather Radio Station WXL62, broadcasting from a transmitter near Lawton, Iowa. Our program originates from the National Weather Service in Sioux Falls and serves Sioux City and the surrounding Siouxland area. This hazardous weather outlook is for northwest Iowa, west central Iowa, southwest Minnesota, northeast Nebraska, central South Dakota, east central South Dakota, south central South Dakota, and southeast South Dakota. Day 1, this afternoon and tonight. Isolated to scattered showers and thunderstorms are possible north of I-90 late this afternoon into the late evening. While severe weather is not expected, stronger storms could produce wind gusts up to 45 miles an hour and brief heavy downpours. For Saturday through Thursday, around daybreak Saturday, a second round of isolated to scattered showers and thunderstorms are possible, this time along and south of Highway 18 and into northwest Iowa. Severe weather is not anticipated, but stronger storms could produce wind gusts to 45 miles an hour, brief heavy downpours, and small hail is also possible. Highs for the weekend and first half of next week will be on the cool side of average with dry conditions. In addition, low relative humidity values will make any outdoor plans much more pleasant. Spotter activation is not expected at this time. Your National Weather Service forecast for Siouxland. Tonight, mostly clear. A slight chance of showers and thunderstorms after midnight. Lows in the lower 60s. South winds 15 to 20 miles an hour with gusts up to 30 miles an hour. Chance of rain 20%. Saturday, mostly sunny with a chance of showers and thunderstorms. Highs in the upper 70s. West winds 5 to 10 miles an hour, becoming north 10 to 15 miles an hour with gusts up to 30 miles an hour in the afternoon. Chance of rain 50%. Saturday night, mostly clear. Cooler with lows around 50. Northwest winds 10 to 15 miles an hour. Gusts up to 30 miles an hour in the evening. Sunday, sunny. Highs in the mid-70s. Northwest winds 10 to 15 miles an hour with gusts up to 25 miles an hour. Sunday night, partly cloudy. Lows in the upper 40s. Northwest winds 5 to 10 miles an hour. Monday, sunny. Highs around 80. Monday night, partly cloudy. Lows in the mid-50s. Tuesday, mostly sunny. Highs in the lower 80s. Tuesday night, partly cloudy in the evening, then mostly cloudy with a chance of showers after midnight. Lows in the upper 50s. Chance of rain 30%. Wednesday, partly sunny with a chance of showers. Highs in the mid-80s. Chance of rain 40%. Wednesday night, mostly clear in the evening, then becoming partly cloudy. Lows in the mid-50s.

Thursday, sunny. Highs in the lower 80s. Thursday night, clear in the evening, then becoming partly cloudy. Lows in the mid-50s. Juneteenth, mostly sunny. Highs in the mid-80s. At 8 p.m., in Sioux City, the temperature was 82 and the dew point 50. The relative humidity was 32%. Wind was south at 17 miles an hour, gusting to 25. The pressure was 29.83 inches and falling. Elsewhere in northwest Iowa, Morris was clear and 81. Sheldon was clear and 82. Cherokee was clear and 79. Spencer was clear and 80. Storm Lake was clear and 79. Other conditions across the northern plains, farther east in Iowa, temperatures were between 75 and 79 degrees. It was clear at Cedar Rapids and Waterloo. At Des Moines, it was mostly cloudy. In eastern Nebraska, skies ranged from clear to partly cloudy, and temperatures were between 80 and 82 degrees. In eastern South Dakota, at Mitchell, rain was falling, with a temperature of 71. At Yankton, it was sunny, with a temperature of 84. At Sioux Falls, it was partly sunny, with a temperature of 83. And in southern Minnesota, rain was falling, with a temperature of 72 at Marshall, and 78 at Minneapolis. At Rochester, it was clear, with a temperature of 76. At Mankato, it was partly cloudy, with a temperature of 78. At Worthington, it was mostly cloudy, with a temperature of 80. Once again, at 8 p.m. Sioux City had a temperature of 82. The current time is 8:53 p.m. Central Daylight Time. Operating on a frequency of 162.475 MHz, this is NOAA Weather Radio Station WXL62, broadcasting from a transmitter near Lawton, Iowa. Our program originates from the National Weather Service in Sioux Falls and serves Sioux City and the surrounding Siouxland area. This hazardous weather outlook is for northwest Iowa, west central Iowa, southwest Minnesota, northeast Nebraska, central South Dakota, east central South Dakota, south central South Dakota, and southeast South Dakota. Day 1, this afternoon and tonight. Isolated to scattered showers and thunderstorms are possible north of I-90 late this afternoon into the late evening. While severe weather is not expected, stronger storms could produce wind gusts up to 45 miles an hour and brief heavy downpours. For Saturday through Thursday, around daybreak Saturday, a second round of isolated to scattered showers and thunderstorms are possible, this time along and south of Highway 18 and into northwest Iowa. Severe weather is not anticipated, but stronger storms could produce wind gusts to 45 miles an hour, brief heavy downpours, and small hail is also possible. Highs for the weekend and first half of next week will be on the cool side of average with dry conditions. In addition, low relative humidity values will make any outdoor plans much more pleasant. Spotter activation is not expected at this time. Your National Weather Service forecast for Siouxland. Tonight, mostly clear. A slight chance of showers and thunderstorms after midnight. Lows in the lower 60s. South winds 15 to 20 miles an hour with gusts up to 30 miles an hour. Chance of rain 20%. Saturday, mostly sunny with a chance of showers and thunderstorms. Highs in the upper 70s. West winds 5 to 10 miles an hour, becoming north 10 to 15 miles an hour with gusts up to 30 miles an hour in the afternoon. Chance of rain 50%. Saturday night, mostly clear. Cooler with lows around 50. Northwest winds 10 to 15 miles an hour. Gusts up to 30 miles an hour in the evening. Sunday, sunny. Highs in the mid-70s. Northwest winds 10 to 15 miles an hour with gusts up to 25 miles an hour. Sunday night, partly cloudy. Lows in the upper 40s. Northwest winds 5 to 10 miles an hour. Monday, sunny. Highs around 80. Monday night, partly cloudy. Lows in the mid-50s. Tuesday, mostly sunny. Highs in the lower 80s.
Tuesday night, partly cloudy in the evening, then mostly cloudy with a chance of showers after midnight. Lows in the upper 50s. Chance of rain 30%. Wednesday, partly sunny with a chance of showers. Highs in the mid-80s. Chance of rain 40%. Wednesday night, mostly clear in the evening, then becoming partly cloudy. Lows in the mid-50s. Thursday, sunny. Highs in the lower 80s. Thursday night, clear evening, then becoming partly cloudy. Lows in the mid-50s. Juneteenth, mostly sunny. Highs in the mid-80s. At 8 p.m., in Sioux City, the temperature was 82 and the dew point 50. The relative humidity was 32%. Wind was south at 17 miles an hour, gusting to 25. The pressure was 29.83 inches and falling. Elsewhere in northwest Iowa, Morris was clear and 81. Sheldon was clear and 82. Cherokee was clear and 79. Spencer was clear and 80. Storm Lake was clear and 79. Other conditions across the northern plains, farther east in Iowa, temperatures were between 75 and 79 degrees. It was clear at Cedar Rapids and Waterloo. At Des Moines, it was mostly cloudy. In eastern Nebraska, skies ranged from clear to partly cloudy, and temperatures were between 80 and 82 degrees. In eastern South Dakota, at Mitchell, rain was falling, with a temperature of 71. At Yankton, it was sunny, with a temperature of 84. At Sioux Falls, it was partly sunny, with a temperature of 83. And in southern Minnesota, rain was falling, with a temperature of 72 at Marshall, and 78 at Minneapolis. At Rochester, it was clear, with a temperature of 76. At Mankato, it was partly cloudy, with a temperature of 78. At Worthington, it was mostly cloudy, with a temperature of 80. Once again, at 8 p.m. Sioux City had a temperature of 82. The current time is 8:59 p.m. Central Daylight Time. Operating on a frequency of 162.475 MHz, this is NOAA Weather Radio Station WXL62, broadcasting from a transmitter near Lawton, Iowa. Our program originates from the National Weather Service in Sioux Falls and serves Sioux City and the surrounding Siouxland area. This hazardous weather outlook is for northwest Iowa, west central Iowa, southwest Minnesota, northeast Nebraska, central South Dakota, east central South Dakota, south central South Dakota, and southeast South Dakota. Day 1, this afternoon and tonight. Isolated to scattered showers and thunderstorms are possible north of I-90 late this afternoon into the late evening. While severe weather is not expected, stronger storms could produce wind gusts up to 45 miles an hour and brief heavy downpours. For Saturday through Thursday, around daybreak Saturday, a second round of isolated to scattered showers and thunderstorms are possible, this time along and south of Highway 18 and into northwest Iowa. Severe weather is not anticipated, but stronger storms could produce wind gusts to 45 miles an hour, brief heavy downpours, and small hail is also possible. Highs for the weekend and first half of next week will be on the cool side of average with dry conditions. In addition, low relative humidity values will make any outdoor plans much more pleasant. Spotter activation is not expected at this time. Your National Weather Service forecast for Siouxland. Tonight, mostly clear. A slight chance of showers and thunderstorms after midnight. Lows in the lower 60s. South winds 15 to 20 miles an hour with gusts up to 30 miles an hour. Chance of rain 20%. Saturday, mostly sunny with a chance of showers and thunderstorms. Highs in the upper 70s. West winds 5 to 10 miles an hour, becoming north 10 to 15 miles an hour with gusts up to 30 miles an hour in the afternoon. Chance of rain 50%. Saturday night, mostly clear. Cooler with lows around 50. Northwest winds 10 to 15 miles an hour. Gusts up to 30 miles an hour in the evening. Sunday, sunny. Highs in the mid-70s. Northwest winds 10 to 15 miles an hour with gusts up to 25 miles an hour.
Sunday night, partly cloudy. Lows in the upper 40s.

West winds 5 to 10 miles an hour. Monday, sunny. Highs around 80. Monday night, partly cloudy. Lows in the mid-50s. Tuesday, mostly sunny. Highs in the lower 80s. Tuesday night, partly cloudy in the evening, then mostly cloudy with a chance of showers after midnight. Lows in the upper 50s. Chance of rain 30%. Wednesday, partly sunny with a chance of showers. Highs in the mid-80s. Chance of rain 40%. Wednesday night, mostly clear in the evening, then becoming partly cloudy. Lows in the mid-50s. Thursday, sunny. Highs in the lower 80s. Thursday night, clear in the evening, then becoming partly cloudy. Lows in the mid-50s. Juneteenth, mostly sunny. Highs in the mid-80s. At 9 p.m., in Sioux City, the temperature was 79 and the dew point 50. The relative humidity was 36%. Wind was south at 14 miles an hour, gusting to 24. The pressure was 29.81 inches and falling. Elsewhere in northwest Iowa, Spencer was clear and 76. Other conditions across the northern plains, farther east in Iowa, it was clear, with a temperature of 69 at Cedar Rapids and 72 at Waterloo. At Des Moines, it was mostly cloudy, with a temperature of 76. In eastern Nebraska, skies ranged from clear to partly cloudy. It was 72 at Lincoln, 78 at Omaha, and 78 at Norfolk. In eastern South Dakota, at Mitchell, rain was falling, with a temperature of 66. At Yankton, it was clear, with a temperature of 82. At Sioux Falls, it was mostly cloudy, with a temperature of 68. And in southern Minnesota, at Marshall, rain was falling, with a temperature of 65. At Rochester, it was clear, with a temperature of 71. At Minneapolis, it was mostly cloudy, with a temperature of 65. It was cloudy, with a temperature of 78 at Worthington and 76 at Mankato. Once again, at 9 p.m. Sioux City had a temperature of 79. The current time is 9:04 p.m. Central Daylight Time. Operating on a frequency of 162.475 MHz, this is NOAA Weather Radio Station WXL62, broadcasting from a transmitter near Lawton, Iowa. Our program originates from the National Weather Service in Sioux Falls and serves Sioux City and the surrounding Siouxland area. This hazardous weather outlook is for northwest Iowa, west central Iowa, southwest Minnesota, northeast Nebraska, central South Dakota, east central South Dakota, south central South Dakota, and southeast South Dakota. Day 1, this afternoon and tonight. Isolated to scattered showers and thunderstorms are possible north of I-90 late this afternoon into the late evening. While severe weather is not expected, stronger storms could produce wind gusts up to 45 miles an hour and brief heavy downpours. For Saturday through Thursday, around daybreak Saturday, a second round of isolated to scattered showers and thunderstorms are possible, this time along and south of Highway 18 and into northwest Iowa. Severe weather is not anticipated, but stronger storms could produce wind gusts to 45 miles an hour, brief heavy downpours, and small hail is also possible. Highs for the weekend and first half of next week will be on the cool side of average with dry conditions. In addition, low relative humidity values will make any outdoor plans much more pleasant. Spotter activation is not expected at this time. Your National Weather Service forecast for Siouxland. Tonight, mostly clear. A slight chance of showers and thunderstorms after midnight. Lows in the lower 60s. South winds 15 to 20 miles an hour with gusts up to 30 miles an hour. Chance of rain 20%. Saturday, mostly sunny with a chance of showers and thunderstorms. Highs in the upper 70s. West winds 5 to 10 miles an hour, becoming north 10 to 15 miles an hour with gusts up to 30 miles an hour in the afternoon. Chance of rain 50%. Saturday night, mostly clear. Cooler with lows around 50. Northwest winds 10 to 15 miles an hour. Gusts up to 30 miles an hour in the evening. Sunday.

Sunny. Highs in the mid-70s. Northwest winds 10 to 15 miles an hour with gusts up to 25 miles an hour. Sunday night, partly cloudy. Lows in the upper 40s. Northwest winds 5 to 10 miles an hour. Monday, sunny. Highs around 80. Monday night, partly cloudy. Lows in the mid-50s. Tuesday, mostly sunny. Highs in the lower 80s. Tuesday night, partly cloudy in the evening, then mostly cloudy with a chance of showers after midnight. Lows in the upper 50s. Chance of rain 30%. Wednesday, partly sunny with a chance of showers. Highs in the mid-80s. Chance of rain 40%. Wednesday night, mostly clear in the evening, then becoming partly cloudy. Lows in the mid-50s. Thursday, sunny. Highs in the lower 80s. Thursday night, clear in the evening, then becoming partly cloudy. Lows in the mid-50s. Juneteenth, mostly sunny. Highs in the mid-80s. At 9 p.m., in Sioux City, the temperature was 79 and the dew point 50. The relative humidity was 36%. Wind was south at 14 miles an hour, gusting to 24. The pressure was 29.81 inches and falling. Elsewhere in northwest Iowa, Spencer was clear and 76. Other conditions across the northern plains, farther east in Iowa, it was clear, with a temperature of 69 at Cedar Rapids and 72 at Waterloo. At Des Moines, it was mostly cloudy, with a temperature of 76. In eastern Nebraska, skies ranged from clear to partly cloudy. It was 72 at Lincoln, 78 at Omaha, and 78 at Norfolk. In eastern South Dakota, at Mitchell, rain was falling, with a temperature of 66. At Yankton, it was clear, with a temperature of 82. At Sioux Falls, it was mostly cloudy, with a temperature of 68. And in southern Minnesota, at Marshall, rain was falling, with a temperature of 65. At Rochester, it was clear, with a temperature of 71. At Minneapolis, it was mostly cloudy, with a temperature of 65. It was cloudy, with a temperature of 78 at Worthington, and 76 at Mankato. Once again, at 9 p.m. Sioux City had a temperature of 79. The current time is 9:09 p.m. Central Daylight Time. Operating on a frequency of 162.475 MHz, this is NOAA Weather Radio Station WXL62, broadcasting from a transmitter near Lawton, Iowa. Our program originates from the National Weather Service in Sioux Falls and serves Sioux City and the surrounding Siouxland area. This hazardous weather outlook is for northwest Iowa, west central Iowa, southwest Minnesota, northeast Nebraska, central South Dakota, east central South Dakota, south central South Dakota, and southeast South Dakota. Day 1, this afternoon and tonight. Isolated to scattered showers and thunderstorms are possible north of I-90 late this afternoon into the late evening. While severe weather is not expected, stronger storms could produce wind gusts up to 45 miles an hour and brief heavy downpours. For Saturday through Thursday, around daybreak Saturday, a second round of isolated to scattered showers and thunderstorms are possible, this time along and south of Highway 18 and into northwest Iowa. Severe weather is not anticipated, but stronger storms could produce wind gusts to 45 miles an hour, brief heavy downpours, and small hail is also possible. Highs for the weekend and first half of next week will be on the cool side of average with dry conditions. In addition, low relative humidity values will make any outdoor plans much more pleasant. Spotter activation is not expected at this time. Your National Weather Service forecast for Siouxland. Tonight, mostly clear. A slight chance of showers and thunderstorms after midnight. Lows in the lower 60s. South winds 15 to 20 miles an hour with gusts up to 30 miles an hour. Chance of rain 20%. Saturday, mostly sunny with a chance of showers and thunderstorms. Highs in the upper 70s. West winds 5 to 10 miles an hour, becoming north 10 to 15 miles an hour with gusts up to 30 miles an hour in the afternoon. Chance of rain 50%.

50%. Saturday night, mostly clear. Cooler with lows around 50. Northwest winds 10 to 15 miles an hour. Gusts up to 30 miles an hour in the evening. Sunday, sunny. Highs in the mid-70s. Northwest winds 10 to 15 miles an hour with gusts up to 25 miles an hour. Sunday night, partly cloudy. Lows in the upper 40s. Northwest winds 5 to 10 miles an hour. Monday, sunny. Highs around 80. Monday night, partly cloudy. Lows in the mid-50s. Tuesday, mostly sunny. Highs in the lower 80s. Tuesday night, partly cloudy in the evening, then mostly cloudy with a chance of showers after midnight. Lows in the upper 50s. Chance of rain 30%. Wednesday, partly sunny with a chance of showers. Highs in the mid-80s. Chance of rain 40%. Wednesday night, mostly clear in the evening, then becoming partly cloudy. Lows in the mid-50s. Thursday, sunny. Highs in the lower 80s. Thursday night, clear in the evening, then becoming partly cloudy. Lows in the mid-50s. Juneteenth, mostly sunny. Highs in the mid-80s. At 9 p.m., in Sioux City, the temperature was 79 and the dew point 50. The relative humidity was 36%. Wind was south at 14 miles an hour, gusting to 24. The pressure was 29.81 inches and falling. Elsewhere in northwest Iowa, Morris was clear and 77. Sheldon was partly cloudy and 79. Cherokee was clear and 75. Spencer was clear and 76. Storm Lake was clear and 75. Other conditions across the northern plains, farther east in Iowa, it was clear, with a temperature of 69 at Cedar Rapids and 72 at Waterloo. At Des Moines, it was mostly cloudy, with a temperature of 76. In eastern Nebraska, skies ranged from clear to partly cloudy. It was 72 at Lincoln, 78 at Omaha, and 78 at Norfolk. In eastern South Dakota, at Mitchell, rain was falling, with a temperature of 66. At Yankton, it was clear, with a temperature of 82. At Sioux Falls, it was mostly cloudy, with a temperature of 68. And in southern Minnesota, at Marshall, rain was falling, with a temperature of 65. At Rochester, it was partly cloudy, with a temperature of 71. At Minneapolis, it was mostly cloudy, with a temperature of 65. It was cloudy, with a temperature of 78 at Worthington, and 76 at Mankato. Once again, at 9 p.m. Sioux City had a temperature of 79. The current time is 9:15 p.m. Central Daylight Time. Operating on a frequency of 162.475 MHz, this is NOAA Weather Radio Station WXL62, broadcasting from a transmitter near Lawton, Iowa. Our program originates from the National Weather Service in Sioux Falls and serves Sioux City and the surrounding Siouxland area. This hazardous weather outlook is for northwest Iowa, west central Iowa, southwest Minnesota, northeast Nebraska, central South Dakota, east central South Dakota, south central South Dakota, and southeast South Dakota. Day 1, this afternoon and tonight. Isolated to scattered showers and thunderstorms are possible north of I-90 late this afternoon into the late evening. While severe weather is not expected, stronger storms could produce wind gusts up to 45 miles an hour and brief heavy downpours. For Saturday through Thursday, around daybreak Saturday, a second round of isolated to scattered showers and thunderstorms are possible, this time along and south of Highway 18 and into northwest Iowa. Severe weather is not anticipated, but stronger storms could produce wind gusts to 45 miles an hour, brief heavy downpours, and small hail is also possible. Highs for the weekend and first half of next week will be on the cool side of average with dry conditions. In addition, low relative humidity values will make any outdoor plans much more pleasant. Spotter activation is not expected at this time. Your National Weather Service forecast for Siouxland. Tonight, mostly clear. A slight chance of showers and thunderstorms after midnight.

lows in the lower 60s. South winds 15 to 20 miles an hour with gusts up to 30 miles an hour. Chance of rain 20%. Saturday, mostly sunny with a chance of showers and thunderstorms. Highs in the upper 70s. West winds 5 to 10 miles an hour, becoming north 10 to 15 miles an hour with gusts up to 30 miles an hour in the afternoon. Chance of rain 50%. Saturday night, mostly clear. Cooler with lows around 50. Northwest winds 10 to 15 miles an hour. Gusts up to 30 miles an hour in the evening. Sunday, sunny. Highs in the mid-70s. Northwest winds 10 to 15 miles an hour with gusts up to 25 miles an hour. Sunday night, partly cloudy. Lows in the upper 40s. Northwest winds 5 to 10 miles an hour. Monday, sunny. Highs around 80. Monday night, partly cloudy. Lows in the mid-50s. Tuesday, mostly sunny. Highs in the lower 80s. Tuesday night, partly cloudy in the evening, then mostly cloudy with a chance of showers after midnight. Lows in the upper 50s. Chance of rain 30%. Wednesday, partly sunny with a chance of showers. Highs in the mid-80s. Chance of rain 40%. Wednesday night, mostly clear in the evening, then becoming partly cloudy. Lows in the mid-50s. Thursday, sunny. Highs in the lower 80s. Thursday night, clear in the evening, then becoming partly cloudy. Lows in the mid-50s. Juneteenth, mostly sunny. Highs in the mid-80s. At 9 p.m., in Sioux City, the temperature was 79 and the dew point 50. The relative humidity was 36%. Wind was south at 14 miles an hour, gusting to 24. The pressure was 29.81 inches and falling. Elsewhere in northwest Iowa, Morris was clear and 77. Sheldon was partly cloudy and 79. Cherokee was clear and 75. Spencer was clear and 76. Storm Lake was clear and 75. Other conditions across the northern plains, farther east in Iowa, it was clear, with a temperature of 69 at Cedar Rapids and 72 at Waterloo. At Des Moines, it was mostly cloudy, with a temperature of 76. In eastern Nebraska, skies ranged from clear to partly cloudy. It was 72 at Lincoln, 78 at Omaha, and 78 at Norfolk. In eastern South Dakota, at Mitchell, rain was falling, with a temperature of 66. At Yankton, it was clear, with a temperature of 82. At Sioux Falls, it was mostly cloudy, with a temperature of 68. And in southern Minnesota, at Marshall, rain was falling, with a temperature of 65. At Rochester, it was partly cloudy, with a temperature of 71. At Minneapolis, it was mostly cloudy, with a temperature of 65. It was cloudy, with a temperature of 78 at Worthington and 76 at Mankato. Once again, at 9 p.m. Sioux City had a temperature of 79. The current time is 9:20 p.m. Central Daylight Time. Operating on a frequency of 162.475 MHz, this is NOAA Weather Radio Station WXL62, broadcasting from a transmitter near Lawton, Iowa. Our program originates from the National Weather Service in Sioux Falls and serves Sioux City and the surrounding Siouxland area. This hazardous weather outlook is for northwest Iowa, west central Iowa, southwest Minnesota, northeast Nebraska, central South Dakota, east central South Dakota, south central South Dakota, and southeast South Dakota. Day 1, this afternoon and tonight. Isolated to scattered showers and thunderstorms are possible north of I-90 late this afternoon into the late evening. While severe weather is not expected, stronger storms could produce wind gusts up to 45 miles an hour and brief heavy downpours. For Saturday through Thursday, around daybreak Saturday, a second round of isolated to scattered showers and thunderstorms are possible, this time along and south of Highway 18 and into northwest Iowa. Severe weather is not anticipated, but stronger storms could produce wind gusts to 45 miles an hour, brief heavy downpours, and small hail is also possible.
Highs for the weekend and first half of next week will be on the cool side of average with dry conditions. In addition, low relative humidity values will make any outdoor plans much more pleasant. Spotter activation is not expected at this time. Your National Weather Service forecast for Siouxland. Tonight, mostly clear. A slight chance of showers and thunderstorms after midnight. Lows in the lower 60s. South winds 15 to 20 miles an hour with gusts up to 30 miles an hour. Chance of rain 20%. Saturday, mostly sunny with a chance of showers and thunderstorms. Highs in the upper 70s. West winds 5 to 10 miles an hour, becoming north 10 to 15 miles an hour with gusts up to 30 miles an hour in the afternoon. Chance of rain 50%. Saturday night, mostly clear. Cooler with lows around 50. Northwest winds 10 to 15 miles an hour. Gusts up to 30 miles an hour in the evening. Sunday, sunny. Highs in the mid-70s. Northwest winds 10 to 15 miles an hour with gusts up to 25 miles an hour. Sunday night, partly cloudy. Lows in the upper 40s. Northwest winds 5 to 10 miles an hour. Monday, sunny. Highs around 80. Monday night, partly cloudy. Lows in the mid-50s. Tuesday, mostly sunny. Highs in the lower 80s. Tuesday night, partly cloudy in the evening, then mostly cloudy with a chance of showers after midnight. Lows in the upper 50s. Chance of rain 30%. Wednesday, partly sunny with a chance of showers. Highs in the mid-80s. Chance of rain 40%. Wednesday night, mostly clear in the evening, then becoming partly cloudy. Lows in the mid-50s. Thursday, sunny. Highs in the lower 80s. Thursday night, clear in the evening, then becoming partly cloudy. Lows in the mid-50s. Juneteenth, mostly sunny. Highs in the mid-80s. At 9 p.m., in Sioux City, the temperature was 79 and the dew point 50. The relative humidity was 36%. Wind was south at 14 miles an hour, gusting to 24. The pressure was 29.81 inches and falling. Elsewhere in northwest Iowa, Morris was clear and 77. Sheldon was partly cloudy and 79. Cherokee was clear and 75. Spencer was clear and 76. Storm Lake was clear and 75. Other conditions across the northern plains, farther east in Iowa, it was clear, with a temperature of 69 at Cedar Rapids and 72 at Waterloo. At Des Moines, it was mostly cloudy, with a temperature of 76. In eastern Nebraska, skies ranged from clear to partly cloudy. It was 72 at Lincoln, 78 at Omaha, and 78 at Norfolk. In eastern South Dakota, at Mitchell, rain was falling, with a temperature of 66. At Yankton, it was clear, with a temperature of 82. At Sioux Falls, it was mostly cloudy, with a temperature of 68. And in southern Minnesota, at Marshall, rain was falling, with a temperature of 65. At Rochester, it was partly cloudy, with a temperature of 71. At Minneapolis, it was mostly cloudy, with a temperature of 65. It was cloudy, with a temperature of 78 at Worthington and 76 at Mankato. Once again, at 9 p.m. Sioux City had a temperature of 79. The current time is 9:25 p.m. Central Daylight Time. Operating on a frequency of 162.475 MHz, this is NOAA Weather Radio Station WXL62, broadcasting from a transmitter near Lawton, Iowa. Our program originates from the National Weather Service in Sioux Falls and serves Sioux City and the surrounding Siouxland area. This hazardous weather outlook is for northwest Iowa, west central Iowa, southwest Minnesota, northeast Nebraska, central South Dakota, east central South Dakota, south central South Dakota, and southeast South Dakota. Day 1, this afternoon and tonight. Isolated to scattered showers and thunderstorms are possible north of I-90 late this afternoon into the late evening. While severe weather is not expected, stronger storms

could produce wind gusts up to 45 miles an hour and brief heavy downpours. For Saturday through Thursday, around daybreak Saturday, a second round of isolated to scattered showers and thunderstorms are possible, this time along and south of Highway 18 and into northwest Iowa. Severe weather is not anticipated, but stronger storms could produce wind gusts to 45 miles an hour, brief heavy downpours, and small hail is also possible. Highs for the weekend and first half of next week will be on the cool side of average with dry conditions. In addition, low relative humidity values will make any outdoor plans much more pleasant. Spotter activation is not expected at this time. Your National Weather Service forecast for Siouxland. Tonight, mostly clear. A slight chance of showers and thunderstorms after midnight. Lows in the lower 60s. South winds 15 to 20 miles an hour with gusts up to 30 miles an hour. Chance of rain 20%. Saturday, mostly sunny with a chance of showers and thunderstorms. Highs in the upper 70s. West winds 5 to 10 miles an hour, becoming north 10 to 15 miles an hour with gusts up to 30 miles an hour in the afternoon. Chance of rain 50%. Saturday night, mostly clear. Cooler with lows around 50. Northwest winds 10 to 15 miles an hour. Gusts up to 30 miles an hour in the evening. Sunday, sunny. Highs in the mid-70s. Northwest winds 10 to 15 miles an hour with gusts up to 25 miles an hour. Sunday night, partly cloudy. Lows in the upper 40s. Northwest winds 5 to 10 miles an hour. Monday, sunny. Highs around 80. Monday night, partly cloudy. Lows in the mid-50s. Tuesday, mostly sunny. Highs in the lower 80s. Tuesday night, partly cloudy in the evening, then mostly cloudy with a chance of showers after midnight. Lows in the upper 50s. Chance of rain 30%. Wednesday, partly sunny with a chance of showers. Highs in the mid-80s. Chance of rain 40%. Wednesday night, mostly clear in the evening, then becoming partly cloudy. Lows in the mid-50s. Thursday, sunny. Highs in the lower 80s. Thursday night, clear in the evening, then becoming partly cloudy. Lows in the mid-50s. Juneteenth, mostly sunny. Highs in the mid-80s. At 9 p.m., in Sioux City, the temperature was 79 and the dew point 50. The relative humidity was 36%. Wind was south at 14 miles an hour, gusting to 24. The pressure was 29.81 inches and falling. Elsewhere in northwest Iowa, Morris was clear and 77. Sheldon was partly cloudy and 79. Cherokee was clear and 75. Spencer was clear and 76. Storm Lake was clear and 75. Other conditions across the northern plains, farther east in Iowa, it was clear, with a temperature of 69 at Cedar Rapids and 72 at Waterloo. At Des Moines, it was mostly cloudy, with a temperature of 76. In eastern Nebraska, skies ranged from clear to partly cloudy. It was 72 at Lincoln, 78 at Omaha, and 78 at Norfolk. In eastern South Dakota, at Mitchell, rain was falling, with a temperature of 66. At Yankton, it was clear, with a temperature of 82. At Sioux Falls, it was mostly cloudy, with a temperature of 68. And in southern Minnesota, at Marshall, rain was falling, with a temperature of 65. At Rochester, it was partly cloudy, with a temperature of 71. At Minneapolis, it was mostly cloudy, with a temperature of 65. It was cloudy, with a temperature of 78 at Worthington, and 76 at Mankato. Once again, at 9 p.m. Sioux City had a temperature of 79. The current time is 9:31 p.m. Central Daylight Time. Operating on a frequency of 162.475 MHz, this is NOAA Weather Radio Station WXL62, broadcasting from a transmitter near Lawton, Iowa. Our program originates from the National Weather Service in Sioux Falls and serves Sioux City and the surrounding Siouxland area.
This hazardous weather outlook is for northwest Iowa, west central Iowa, southwest Minnesota, northeast Nebraska, central South Dakota, east central South Dakota, south central South Dakota, and southeast South Dakota. Day 1, this afternoon and tonight. Isolated to scattered showers and thunderstorms are possible north of I-90 late this afternoon into the late evening. While severe weather is not expected, stronger storms could produce wind gusts up to 45 miles an hour and brief heavy downpours. For Saturday through Thursday, around daybreak Saturday, a second round of isolated to scattered showers and thunderstorms are possible, this time along and south of Highway 18 and into northwest Iowa. Severe weather is not anticipated, but stronger storms could produce wind gusts to 45 miles an hour, brief heavy downpours, and small hail is also possible. Highs for the weekend and first half of next week will be on the cool side of average with dry conditions. In addition, low relative humidity values will make any outdoor plans much more pleasant. Spotter activation is not expected at this time. Your National Weather Service forecast for Siouxland. Tonight, mostly clear. A slight chance of activation is not expected at this time. Your National Weather Service forecast for Siouxland. Tonight, mostly clear. A slight chance of showers and thunderstorms after midnight. Lows in the lower 60s. South winds 15 to 20 miles an hour with gusts up to 30 miles an hour. Chance of rain 20%. Saturday, mostly sunny with a chance of showers and thunderstorms. Highs in the upper 70s. West winds 5 to 10 miles an hour, becoming north 10 to 15 miles an hour with gusts up to 30 miles an hour in the afternoon. Chance of rain 50%. Saturday night, mostly clear. Cooler with lows around 50. Northwest winds 10 to 15 miles an hour. Gusts up to 30 miles an hour in the evening. Sunday, sunny. Highs in the mid-70s. Northwest winds 10 to 15 miles an hour with gusts up to 25 miles an hour. Sunday night, partly cloudy. Lows in the upper 40s. Northwest winds 5 to 10 miles an hour. Monday, sunny. Highs around 80. Monday night, partly cloudy. Lows in the mid-50s. Tuesday, mostly sunny. Highs in the lower 80s. Tuesday night, partly cloudy in the evening, then mostly cloudy with a chance of showers after midnight. Lows in the upper 50s. Chance of rain 30%. Wednesday, partly sunny with a chance of showers. Highs in the mid-80s. Chance of rain 40%. Wednesday night, mostly clear in the evening, then becoming partly cloudy. Lows in the mid-50s. Thursday, sunny. Highs in the lower 80s. Thursday night, clear in the evening, then becoming partly cloudy. Lows in the mid-50s. Juneteenth, mostly sunny. Highs in the mid-80s. At 9 p.m., in Sioux City, the temperature was 79 and the dew point 50. The relative humidity was 36%. Wind was south at 14 miles an hour, gusting to 24. The pressure was 29.81 inches and falling. Elsewhere in northwest Iowa, Morris was clear and 77. Sheldon was partly cloudy and 79. Cherokee was clear and 75. Spencer was clear and 76. Storm Lake was clear and 75. Other conditions across the northern plains, farther east in Iowa, it was clear, with a temperature of 69 at Cedar Rapids, and 72 at Waterloo. At Des Moines, it was mostly cloudy, with a temperature of 76. In eastern Nebraska, skies ranged from clear to partly cloudy. It was 72 at Lincoln, 78 at Omaha, and 78 at Norfolk. In eastern South Dakota, at Mitchell, rain was falling, with a temperature of 66. At Yankton, it was clear, with a temperature of 82. At Sioux Falls, it was mostly cloudy, with a temperature of 68. And in southern Minnesota, at Marshall, rain was falling, with a temperature of 65. At Rochester, it was partly cloudy, with a temperature of 71. At Minneapolis,
It was mostly cloudy, with a temperature of 60.

5. It was cloudy, with a temperature of 78 at Worthington and 76 at Mankato. Once again, at 9 p.m. Sioux City had a temperature of 79. The current time is 9:36 p.m. Central Daylight Time. Operating on a frequency of 162.475 MHz, this is NOAA Weather Radio Station WXL62, broadcasting from a transmitter near Lawton, Iowa. Our program originates from the National Weather Service in Sioux Falls and serves Sioux City and the surrounding Siouxland area. This hazardous weather outlook is for northwest Iowa, west central Iowa, southwest Minnesota, northeast Nebraska, central South Dakota, east central South Dakota, south central South Dakota, and southeast South Dakota. Day 1, this afternoon and tonight. Isolated to scattered showers and thunderstorms are possible north of I-90 late this afternoon into the late evening. While severe weather is not expected, stronger storms could produce wind gusts up to 45 miles an hour and brief heavy downpours. For Saturday through Thursday, around daybreak Saturday, a second round of isolated to scattered showers and thunderstorms are possible, this time along and south of Highway 18 and into northwest Iowa. Severe weather is not anticipated, but stronger storms could produce wind gusts to 45 miles an hour, brief heavy downpours, and small hail is also possible. Highs for the weekend and first half of next week will be on the cool side of average with dry conditions. In addition, low relative humidity values will make any outdoor plans much more pleasant. Spotter activation is not expected at this time. Your National Weather Service forecast for Siouxland. Tonight, mostly clear. A slight chance of showers and thunderstorms after midnight. Lows in the lower 60s. South winds 15 to 20 miles an hour with gusts up to 30 miles an hour. Chance of rain 20%. Saturday, mostly sunny with a chance of showers and thunderstorms. Highs in the upper 70s. West winds 5 to 10 miles an hour, becoming north 10 to 15 miles an hour with gusts up to 30 miles an hour in the afternoon. Chance of rain 50%. Saturday night, mostly clear. Cooler with lows around 50. Northwest winds 10 to 15 miles an hour. Gusts up to 30 miles an hour in the evening. Sunday, sunny. Highs in the mid-70s. Northwest winds 10 to 15 miles an hour with gusts up to 25 miles an hour. Sunday night, partly cloudy. Lows in the upper 40s. Northwest winds 5 to 10 miles an hour. Monday, sunny. Highs around 80. Monday night, partly cloudy. Lows in the mid-50s. Tuesday, mostly sunny. Highs in the lower 80s. Tuesday night, partly cloudy in the evening, then mostly cloudy with a chance of showers after midnight. Lows in the upper 50s. Chance of rain 30%. Wednesday, partly sunny with a chance of showers. Highs in the mid-80s. Chance of rain 40%. Wednesday night, mostly clear in the evening, then becoming partly cloudy. Lows in the mid-50s. Thursday, sunny. Highs in the lower 80s. Thursday night, clear in the evening, then becoming partly cloudy. Lows in the mid-50s. Juneteenth, mostly sunny. Highs in the mid-80s. At 9 p.m., in Sioux City, the temperature was 79 and the dew point 50. The relative humidity was 36%. Wind was south at 14 miles an hour, gusting to 24. The pressure was 29.81 inches and falling. Elsewhere in northwest Iowa, Morris was clear and 77. Sheldon was partly cloudy and 79. Cherokee was clear and 75. Spencer was clear and 76. Storm Lake was clear and 75. Other conditions across the northern plains, farther east in Iowa, it was clear, with a temperature of 69 at Cedar Rapids and 72 at Waterloo. At Des Moines, it was mostly cloudy, with a temperature of 76. In eastern Nebraska, skies ranged from clear to partly cloudy. It was 72 at Lincoln, 78 at Omaha, and 78 at Norfolk. In eastern South Dakota, at Mitchell, rain was

falling with a temperature of 66. At Yankton, it was clear with a temperature of 82. At Sioux Falls, it was mostly cloudy with a temperature of 68. And in southern Minnesota, at Marshall, rain was falling with a temperature of 65. At Rochester, it was partly cloudy with a temperature of 71. At Minneapolis, it was mostly cloudy with a temperature of 65. It was cloudy with a temperature of 78 at Worthington and 76 at Mankato. Once again, at 9 p.m. Sioux City had a temperature of 79. The current time is 9:42 p.m. Central Daylight Time. Operating on a frequency of 162.475 MHz, this is NOAA Weather Radio Station WXL62, broadcasting from a transmitter near Lawton, Iowa. Our program originates from the National Weather Service in Sioux Falls and serves Sioux City and the surrounding Siouxland area. This hazardous weather outlook is for northwest Iowa, west central Iowa, southwest Minnesota, northeast Nebraska, central South Dakota, east central South Dakota, south central South Dakota, and southeast South Dakota. Day 1, this afternoon and tonight. Isolated to scattered showers and thunderstorms are possible north of I-90 late this afternoon into the late evening. While severe weather is not expected, stronger storms could produce wind gusts up to 45 miles an hour and brief heavy downpours. For Saturday through Thursday, around daybreak Saturday, a second round of isolated to scattered showers and thunderstorms are possible, this time along and south of Highway 18 and into northwest Iowa. Severe weather is not anticipated, but stronger storms could produce wind gusts to 45 miles an hour, brief heavy downpours, and small hail is also possible. Highs for the weekend and first half of next week will be on the cool side of average with dry conditions. In addition, low relative humidity values will make any outdoor plans much more pleasant. Spotter activation is not expected at this time. Your National Weather Service forecast for Siouxland. Tonight, mostly clear. A slight chance of showers and thunderstorms after midnight. Lows in the lower 60s. South winds 15 to 20 miles an hour with gusts up to 30 miles an hour. Chance of rain 20%. Saturday, mostly sunny with a chance of showers and thunderstorms. Highs in the upper 70s. West winds 5 to 10 miles an hour, becoming north 10 to 15 miles an hour with gusts up to 30 miles an hour in the afternoon. Chance of rain 50%. Saturday night, mostly clear. Cooler with lows around 50. Northwest winds 10 to 15 miles an hour. Gusts up to 30 miles an hour in the evening. Sunday, sunny. Highs in the mid-70s. Northwest winds 10 to 15 miles an hour with gusts up to 25 miles an hour. Sunday night, partly cloudy. Lows in the upper 40s. Northwest winds 5 to 10 miles an hour. Monday, sunny. Highs around 80. Monday night, partly cloudy. Lows in the mid-50s. Tuesday, mostly sunny. Highs in the lower 80s. Tuesday night, partly cloudy in the evening, then mostly cloudy with a chance of showers after midnight. Lows in the upper 50s. Chance of rain 30%. Wednesday, partly sunny with a chance of showers. Highs in the mid-80s. Chance of rain 40%. Wednesday night, mostly clear in the evening, then becoming partly cloudy. Lows in the mid-50s. Thursday, sunny. Highs in the lower 80s. Thursday night, clear in the evening, then becoming partly cloudy. Lows in the mid-50s. Juneteenth, mostly sunny. Highs in the mid-80s. At 9 p.m., in Sioux City, the temperature was 79 and the dew point 50. The relative humidity was 36%. Wind was south at 14 miles an hour, gusting to 24. The pressure was 29.81 inches and falling. Elsewhere in northwest Iowa, Morris was clear and 77. Sheldon was partly cloudy and 79. Cherokee was clear and 75. Spencer was clear and 76. Storm Lake was clear and 75. Other

temperature of 71. At Minneapolis, it was mostly cloudy, with a temperature of 65. It was cloudy, with a temperature of 78 at Worthington, and 76 at Mankato. Once again, at 9 p.m. Sioux City had a temperature of 79. The current time is 9:47 p.m. Central Daylight Time. Operating on a frequency of 162.475 MHz, this is NOAA Weather Radio Station WXL62, broadcasting from a transmitter near Lawton, Iowa. Our program originates from the National Weather Service in Sioux Falls and serves Sioux City and the surrounding Siouxland area. This hazardous weather outlook is for northwest Iowa, west central Iowa, southwest Minnesota, northeast Nebraska, central South Dakota, east central South Dakota, south central South Dakota, and southeast South Dakota. Day 1, this afternoon and tonight. Isolated to scattered showers and thunderstorms are possible north of I-90 late this afternoon into the late evening. While severe weather is not expected, stronger storms could produce wind gusts up to 45 miles an hour and brief heavy downpours. For Saturday through Thursday, around daybreak Saturday, a second round of isolated to scattered showers and thunderstorms are possible, this time along and south of Highway 18 and into northwest Iowa. Severe weather is not anticipated, but stronger storms could produce wind gusts to 45 miles an hour, brief heavy downpours, and small hail is also possible. Highs for the weekend and first half of next week will be on the cool side of average with dry conditions. In addition, low relative humidity values will make any outdoor plans much more pleasant. Spotter activation is not expected at this time. Your National Weather Service forecast for Siouxland. Tonight, mostly clear. A slight chance of showers and thunderstorms after midnight. Lows in the lower 60s. South winds 15 to 20 miles an hour with gusts up to 30 miles an hour. Chance of rain 20%. Saturday, mostly sunny with a chance of showers and thunderstorms. Highs in the upper 70s. West winds 5 to 10 miles an hour, becoming north 10 to 15 miles an hour with gusts up to 30 miles an hour in the afternoon. Chance of rain 50%. Saturday night, mostly clear. Cooler with lows around 50. Northwest winds 10 to 15 miles an hour. Gusts up to 30 miles an hour in the evening. Sunday, sunny. Highs in the mid-70s. Northwest winds 10 to 15 miles an hour with gusts up to 25 miles an hour. Sunday night, partly cloudy. Lows in the upper 40s. Northwest winds 5 to 10 miles an hour. Monday, sunny. Highs around 80. Monday night, partly cloudy. Lows in the mid-50s. Tuesday, mostly sunny. Highs in the lower 80s. Tuesday night, partly cloudy in the evening, then mostly cloudy with a chance of showers after midnight. Lows in the upper 50s. Chance of rain 30%. Wednesday, partly sunny with a chance of showers. Highs in the mid-80s. Chance of rain 40%. Wednesday night, mostly clear in the evening, then becoming partly cloudy. Lows in the mid-50s. Sunny. Highs in the lower 80s. Thursday night, clear in the evening, then becoming partly cloudy. Lows in the mid-50s. Juneteenth, mostly sunny. Highs in the mid-80s. At 9 p.m., in Sioux City, the temperature was 79 and the dew point 50. The relative humidity was 36%. Wind was south at 14 miles an hour, gusting to 24. The pressure was 29.81 inches and falling. Elsewhere in northwest Iowa, Morris was clear and 77. Sheldon was partly cloudy and 79. Cherokee was clear and 75. Spencer was clear and 76. Storm Lake was clear and 75. Other conditions across the northern plains, farther east in Iowa, it was clear, with a temperature of 69 at Cedar Rapids and 72 at Waterloo. At Des Moines, it was mostly cloudy, with a temperature of 76. In eastern Nebraska, skies ranged from clear to partly cloudy. It was 72 at Lincoln, 78 at Omaha.

and 78 at Norfolk. In eastern South Dakota, at Mitchell, rain was falling with a temperature of 66. At Yankton, it was clear with a temperature of 82. At Sioux Falls, it was mostly cloudy with a temperature of 68. And in southern Minnesota, at Marshall, rain was falling with a temperature of 65. At Rochester, it was partly cloudy with a temperature of 71. At Minneapolis, it was mostly cloudy with a temperature of 65. It was cloudy with a temperature of 78 at Worthington and 76 at Mankato. Once again, at 9 p.m. Sioux City had a temperature of 79. The current time is 9:53 p.m. Central Daylight Time. Operating on a frequency of 162.475 MHz, this is NOAA Weather Radio Station WXL62, broadcasting from a transmitter near Lawton, Iowa. Our program originates from the National Weather Service in Sioux Falls and serves Sioux City and the surrounding Siouxland area. This hazardous weather outlook is for northwest Iowa, west central Iowa, southwest Minnesota, northeast Nebraska, central South Dakota, east central South Dakota, south central South Dakota, and southeast South Dakota. Day 1, this afternoon and tonight. Isolated to scattered showers and thunderstorms are possible north of I-90 late this afternoon into the late evening. While severe weather is not expected, stronger storms could produce wind gusts up to 45 miles an hour and brief heavy downpours. For Saturday through Thursday, around daybreak Saturday, a second round of isolated to scattered showers and thunderstorms are possible, this time along and south of Highway 18 and into northwest Iowa. Severe weather is not anticipated, but stronger storms could produce wind gusts to 45 miles an hour, brief heavy downpours, and small hail is also possible. Highs for the weekend and first half of next week will be on the cool side of average with dry conditions. In addition, low relative humidity values will make any outdoor plans much more pleasant. Spotter activation is not expected at this time. Your National Weather Service forecast for Siouxland. Tonight, mostly clear. A slight chance of showers and thunderstorms after midnight. Lows in the lower 60s. South winds 15 to 20 miles an hour with gusts up to 30 miles an hour. Chance of rain 20%. Saturday, mostly sunny with a chance of showers and thunderstorms. Highs in the upper 70s. West winds 5 to 10 miles an hour, becoming north 10 to 15 miles an hour with gusts up to 30 miles an hour in the afternoon. Chance of rain 50%. Saturday night, mostly clear. Cooler with lows around 50. Northwest winds 10 to 15 miles an hour. Gusts up to 30 miles an hour in the evening. Sunday, sunny. Highs in the mid-70s. Northwest winds 10 to 15 miles an hour with gusts up to 25 miles an hour. Sunday night, partly cloudy. Lows in the upper 40s. Northwest winds 5 to 10 miles an hour. Monday, sunny. Highs around 80. Monday night, partly cloudy. Lows in the mid-50s. Tuesday, mostly sunny. Highs in the lower 80s. Tuesday night, partly cloudy in the evening, then mostly cloudy with a chance of showers after midnight. Lows in the upper 50s. Chance of rain 30%. Wednesday, partly sunny with a chance of showers. Highs in the mid-80s. Chance of rain 40%. Wednesday night, mostly clear in the evening, then becoming partly cloudy. Lows in the mid-50s. Thursday, sunny. Highs in the lower 80s. Thursday night, clear in the evening, then becoming partly cloudy. Lows in the mid-50s. Juneteenth, mostly sunny. Highs in the mid-80s. At 9 p.m., in Sioux City, the temperature was 79 and the dew point 50. The relative humidity was 36%. Wind was south at 14 miles an hour, gusting to 24. The pressure was 29.81 inches and falling. Elsewhere in northwest Iowa, Morris was clear and 77. Sheldon was partly cloudy and 79. Cherokee was clear and 75. Spencer was

clear and 76. Storm Lake was clear and 75. Other conditions across the northern plains, farther east in Iowa, it was clear, with a temperature of 69 at Cedar Rapids and 72 at Waterloo. At Des Moines, it was mostly cloudy, with a temperature of 76. In eastern Nebraska, skies ranged from clear to partly cloudy. It was 72 at Lincoln, 78 at Omaha, and 78 at Norfolk. In eastern South Dakota, at Mitchell, rain was falling, with a temperature of 66. At Yankton, it was clear, with a temperature of 82. At Sioux Falls, it was mostly cloudy, with a temperature of 68. And in southern Minnesota, at Marshall, rain was falling, with a temperature of 65. At Rochester, it was partly cloudy, with a temperature of 71. At Minneapolis, it was mostly cloudy, with a temperature of 65. It was cloudy, with a temperature of 78 at Worthington, and 76 at Mankato. Once again, at 9 p.m. Sioux City had a temperature of 79. The current time is 9:58 p.m. Central Daylight Time. Operating on a frequency of 162.475 MHz, this is NOAA Weather Radio Station WXL62, broadcasting from a transmitter near Lawton, Iowa. Our program originates from the National Weather Service in Sioux Falls and serves Sioux City and the surrounding Siouxland area. This hazardous weather outlook is for northwest Iowa, west central Iowa, southwest Minnesota, northeast Nebraska, central South Dakota, east central South Dakota, south central South Dakota, and southeast South Dakota. Day 1, this afternoon and tonight. Isolated to scattered showers and thunderstorms are possible north of I-90 late this afternoon into the late evening. While severe weather is not expected, stronger storms could produce wind gusts up to 45 miles an hour and brief heavy downpours. For Saturday through Thursday, around daybreak Saturday, a second round of isolated to scattered showers and thunderstorms are possible, this time along and south of Highway 18 and into northwest Iowa. Severe weather is not anticipated, but stronger storms could produce wind gusts to 45 miles an hour, brief heavy downpours, and small hail is also possible. Highs for the weekend and first half of next week will be on the cool side of average with dry conditions. In addition, low relative humidity values will make any outdoor plans much more pleasant. Spotter activation is not expected at this time. Your National Weather Service forecast for Siouxland. Tonight, mostly clear. A slight chance of showers and thunderstorms after midnight. Lows in the lower 60s. South winds 15 to 20 miles an hour with gusts up to 30 miles an hour. Chance of rain 20%. Saturday, mostly sunny with a chance of showers and thunderstorms. Highs in the upper 70s. West winds 5 to 10 miles an hour, becoming north 10 to 15 miles an hour with gusts up to 30 miles an hour in the afternoon. Chance of rain 50%. Saturday night, mostly clear. Cooler with lows around 50. Northwest winds 10 to 15 miles an hour. Gusts up to 30 miles an hour in the evening. Sunday, sunny. Highs in the mid-70s. Northwest winds 10 to 15 miles an hour with gusts up to 25 miles an hour. Sunday night, partly cloudy. Lows in the upper 40s. Northwest winds 5 to 10 miles an hour. Monday, sunny. Highs around 80. Monday night, partly cloudy. Lows in the mid-50s. Tuesday, mostly sunny. Highs in the lower 80s. Tuesday night, partly cloudy in the evening, then mostly cloudy with a chance of showers after midnight. Lows in the upper 50s. Chance of rain 30%. Wednesday, partly sunny with a chance of showers. Highs in the mid-80s. Chance of rain 40%. Wednesday night, mostly clear in the evening, then becoming partly cloudy. Lows in the mid-50s. Thursday, sunny. Highs in the lower 80s. Thursday night, clear in the evening, then becoming partly cloudy. Lows in the mid-50s. Juneteenth, mostly sunny. Highs in the mid-80s. At 10 p.m., in Sioux City.

the temperature was 77 and the dew point 51. The relative humidity was 40%. Wind was south at 12 miles an hour. The pressure was 29.81 inches and steady. Elsewhere in northwest Iowa, Morris was clear and 75. Cherokee was clear and 72. Spencer was clear and 73. Other conditions across the northern plains, farther east in Iowa, temperatures were between 69 and 73 degrees. It was clear at Cedar Rapids and Waterloo. At Des Moines, it was mostly cloudy. In eastern Nebraska, skies ranged from clear to partly cloudy, and temperatures were between 71 and 76 degrees. In eastern South Dakota, at Yankton, it was clear, with a temperature of 80. It was mostly cloudy, with a temperature of 65 at Mitchell and 68 at Sioux Falls. And in southern Minnesota, temperatures were between 64 and 69 degrees. Rain was falling at Marshall and Minneapolis. At Rochester, it was partly cloudy. At Worthington, it was mostly cloudy. At Mankato, it was cloudy. Once again, at 10 p.m., Sioux City had a temperature of 77. The current time is 10:03 p.m. Central Daylight Time. Operating on a frequency of 162.475 MHz, this is NOAA Weather Radio Station WXL62, broadcasting from a transmitter near Lawton, Iowa. Our program originates from the National Weather Service in Sioux Falls and serves Sioux City and the surrounding Siouxland area. This hazardous weather outlook is for northwest Iowa, west central Iowa, southwest Minnesota, northeast Nebraska, central South Dakota, east central South Dakota, south central South Dakota, and southeast South Dakota. Day 1, this afternoon and tonight. Isolated to scattered showers and thunderstorms are possible north of I-90 late this afternoon into the late evening. While severe weather is not expected, stronger storms could produce wind gusts up to 45 miles an hour and brief heavy downpours. For Saturday through Thursday, around daybreak Saturday, a second round of isolated to scattered showers and thunderstorms are possible, this time along and south of Highway 18 and into northwest Iowa. Severe weather is not anticipated, but stronger storms could produce wind gusts to 45 miles an hour, brief heavy downpours, and small hail is also possible. Highs for the weekend and first half of next week will be on the cool side of average with dry conditions. In addition, low relative humidity values will make any outdoor plans much more pleasant. Spotter activation is not expected at this time. Your National Weather Service forecast for Siouxland. Tonight, mostly clear. A slight chance of showers and thunderstorms after midnight. Lows in the lower 60s. South winds 15 to 20 miles an hour with gusts up to 30 miles an hour. Chance of rain 20%. Saturday, mostly sunny with a chance of showers and thunderstorms. Highs in the upper 70s. West winds 5 to 10 miles an hour, becoming north 10 to 15 miles an hour with gusts up to 30 miles an hour in the afternoon. Chance of rain 50%. Saturday night, mostly clear. Cooler with lows around 50. Northwest winds 10 to 15 miles an hour. Gusts up to 30 miles an hour in the evening. Sunday, sunny. Highs in the mid-70s. Northwest winds 10 to 15 miles an hour with gusts up to 25 miles an hour. Sunday night, partly cloudy. Lows in the upper 40s. Northwest winds 5 to 10 miles an hour. Monday, sunny. Highs around 80. Monday night, partly cloudy. Lows in the mid-50s. Tuesday, mostly sunny. Highs in the lower 80s. Tuesday night, partly cloudy in the evening, then mostly cloudy with a chance of showers after midnight. Lows in the upper 50s. Chance of rain 30%. Wednesday, partly sunny with a chance of showers. Highs in the mid-80s. Chance of rain 40%. Wednesday night, mostly clear in the evening, then becoming partly cloudy. Lows in the mid-50s. Thursday, sunny. Highs in the lower 80s. Thursday night, clear in the evening, then becoming partly cloudy.

in the mid-50s. Juneteenth, mostly sunny. Highs in the mid-80s. At 10 p.m., in Sioux City, the temperature was 77 and the dew point 51. The relative humidity was 40%. Wind was south at 12 miles an hour. The pressure was 29.81 inches and steady. Elsewhere in northwest Iowa, Morris was clear and 75. Cherokee was clear and 72. Spencer was clear and 73. Other conditions across the northern plains, farther east in Iowa, temperatures were between 69 and 73 degrees. It was clear at Cedar Rapids and Waterloo. At Des Moines, it was mostly cloudy. In eastern Nebraska, skies ranged from clear to partly cloudy, and temperatures were between 71 and 76 degrees. In eastern South Dakota, at Yankton, it was clear, with a temperature of 80. It was mostly cloudy, with a temperature of 65 at Mitchell and 68 at Sioux Falls. And in southern Minnesota, temperatures were between 64 and 69 degrees. Rain was falling at Marshall and Minneapolis. At Rochester, it was partly cloudy. At Worthington, it was mostly cloudy. At Mankato, it was cloudy. Once again, at 10 p.m., Sioux City had a temperature of 77. The current time is 10:09 p.m. Central Daylight Time. Operating on a frequency of 162.475 MHz, this is NOAA Weather Radio Station WXL62, broadcasting from a transmitter near Lawton, Iowa. Our program originates from the National Weather Service in Sioux Falls and serves Sioux City and the surrounding Siouxland area. This hazardous weather outlook is for northwest Iowa, west central Iowa, southwest Minnesota, northeast Nebraska, central South Dakota, east central South Dakota, south central South Dakota, and southeast South Dakota. Day 1, this afternoon and tonight. Isolated to scattered showers and thunderstorms are possible north of I-90 late this afternoon into the late evening. While severe weather is not expected, stronger storms could produce wind gusts up to 45 miles an hour and brief heavy downpours. For Saturday through Thursday, around daybreak Saturday, a second round of isolated to scattered showers and thunderstorms are possible, this time along and south of Highway 18 and into northwest Iowa. Severe weather is not anticipated, but stronger storms could produce wind gusts to 45 miles an hour, brief heavy downpours, and small hail is also possible. Highs for the weekend and first half of next week will be on the cool side of average with dry conditions. In addition, low relative humidity values will make any outdoor plans much more pleasant. Spotter activation is not expected at this time. Your National Weather Service forecast for Siouxland. Tonight, mostly clear. A slight chance of showers and thunderstorms after midnight. Lows in the lower 60s. South winds 15 to 20 miles an hour with gusts up to 30 miles an hour. Chance of rain 20%. Saturday, mostly sunny with a chance of showers and thunderstorms. Highs in the upper 70s. West winds 5 to 10 miles an hour, becoming north 10 to 15 miles an hour with gusts up to 30 miles an hour in the afternoon. Chance of rain 50%. Saturday night, mostly clear. Cooler with lows around 50. Northwest winds 10 to 15 miles an hour. Gusts up to 30 miles an hour in the evening. Sunday, sunny. Highs in the mid-70s. Northwest winds 10 to 15 miles an hour with gusts up to 25 miles an hour. Sunday night, partly cloudy. Lows in the upper 40s. Northwest winds 5 to 10 miles an hour. Monday, sunny. Highs around 80. Monday night, partly cloudy. Lows in the mid-50s. Tuesday, mostly sunny. Highs in the lower 80s. Tuesday night, partly cloudy in the evening, then mostly cloudy with a chance of showers after midnight. Lows in the upper 50s. Chance of rain 30%. Wednesday, partly sunny with a chance of showers. Highs in the mid-80s. Chance of rain 40%. Wednesday night, mostly clear in the evening, then becoming partly cloudy. Lows in the mid-50s. Thursday,

Sunny. Highs in the lower 80s. Thursday night, clear in the evening, then becoming partly cloudy. Lows in the mid-50s. Juneteenth, mostly sunny. Highs in the mid-80s. At 10 p.m., in Sioux City, the temperature was 77, and the dew point 51. The relative humidity was 40%. Wind was south at 12 miles an hour. The pressure was 29.81 inches and steady. Elsewhere in northwest Iowa, Morris was partly cloudy, and 75. Sheldon was partly cloudy, and 75. Cherokee was clear and 72. Spencer was partly cloudy, and 73. Storm Lake was clear and 72. Other conditions across the northern plains, farther east in Iowa, skies ranged from clear to partly cloudy, and temperatures were between 69 and 73 degrees. In eastern Nebraska, skies ranged from clear to partly cloudy, and temperatures were between 71 and 76 degrees. In eastern South Dakota, skies ranged from partly cloudy to mostly cloudy. It was 65 at Mitchell, 80 at Yankton, and 68 at Sioux Falls. And in southern Minnesota, at Minneapolis, rain was falling, with a temperature of 65. At Rochester, it was partly cloudy, with a temperature of 68. At Worthington, it was mostly cloudy, with a temperature of 64. It was cloudy, with a temperature of 63 at Marshall, and 69 at Mankato. Once again, at 10 p.m. Sioux City had a temperature of 77. The current time is 10:14 p.m. Central Daylight Time. Operating on a frequency of 162.475 MHz, this is NOAA Weather Radio Station WXL62, broadcasting from a transmitter near Lawton, Iowa. Our program originates from the National Weather Service in Sioux Falls and serves Sioux City and the surrounding Siouxland area. This hazardous weather outlook is for northwest Iowa, west central Iowa, southwest Minnesota, northeast Nebraska, central South Dakota, east central South Dakota, south central South Dakota, and southeast South Dakota. Day 1, this afternoon and tonight. Isolated to scattered showers and thunderstorms are possible north of I-90 late this afternoon into the late evening. While severe weather is not expected, stronger storms could produce wind gusts up to 45 miles an hour and brief heavy downpours. For Saturday through Thursday, around daybreak Saturday, a second round of isolated to scattered showers and thunderstorms are possible, this time along and south of Highway 18 and into northwest Iowa. Severe weather is not anticipated, but stronger storms could produce wind gusts to 45 miles an hour, brief heavy downpours, and small hail is also possible. Highs for the weekend and first half of next week will be on the cool side of average with dry conditions. In addition, low relative humidity values will make any outdoor plans much more pleasant. Spotter activation is not expected at this time. Your National Weather Service forecast for Siouxland. Tonight, mostly clear. A slight chance of showers and thunderstorms after midnight. Lows in the lower 60s. South winds 15 to 20 miles an hour with gusts up to 30 miles an hour. Chance of rain 20%. Saturday, mostly sunny with a chance of showers and thunderstorms. Highs in the upper 70s. West winds 5 to 10 miles an hour, becoming north 10 to 15 miles an hour with gusts up to 30 miles an hour in the afternoon. Chance of rain 50%. Saturday night, mostly clear. Cooler with lows around 50. Northwest winds 10 to 15 miles an hour. Gusts up to 30 miles an hour in the evening. Sunday, sunny. Highs in the mid-70s. Northwest winds 10 to 15 miles an hour with gusts up to 25 miles an hour. Sunday night, partly cloudy. Lows in the upper 40s. Northwest winds 5 to 10 miles an hour. Monday, sunny. Highs around 80. Monday night, partly cloudy. Lows in the mid-50s. Tuesday, mostly sunny. Highs in the lower 80s. Tuesday night, partly cloudy in the evening, then mostly cloudy with a chance of showers after midnight. Lows in the upper 50s. Chance of rain 30%.
Wednesday, partly sunny with a chance of showers. Highs in the mid-80s. Chance of rain 40%. Wednesday night, mostly clear in the evening, then becoming partly cloudy. Lows in the mid-50s. Thursday, sunny. Highs in the lower 80s. Thursday night, clear in the evening, then becoming partly cloudy. Lows in the mid-50s. Juneteenth, mostly sunny. Highs in the mid-80s. At 10 p.m., in Sioux City, the temperature was 77, and the dew point 51. The relative humidity was 40%. Wind was south at 12 miles an hour. The pressure was 29.81 inches and steady. Elsewhere in northwest Iowa, Morris was partly cloudy, and 75. Sheldon was partly cloudy, and 75. Cherokee was clear and 72. Spencer was partly cloudy, and 73. Storm Lake was clear and 72. Other conditions across the northern plains, farther east in Iowa, skies ranged from clear to partly cloudy, and temperatures were between 69 and 73 degrees. In eastern Nebraska, skies ranged from clear to partly cloudy, and temperatures were between 71 and 76 degrees. In eastern South Dakota, skies ranged from partly cloudy to mostly cloudy. It was 65 at Mitchell, 80 at Yankton, and 68 at Sioux Falls. And in southern Minnesota, at Minneapolis, rain was falling, with a temperature of 65. At Rochester, it was partly cloudy, with a temperature of 68. At Worthington, it was mostly cloudy, with a temperature of 64. It was cloudy, with a temperature of 63 at Marshall, and 69 at Mankato. Once again, at 10 p.m. Sioux City had a temperature of 77. The current time is 10:19 p.m. Central Daylight Time. Operating on a frequency of 162.475 MHz, this is NOAA Weather Radio Station WXL62, broadcasting from a transmitter near Lawton, Iowa. Our program originates from the National Weather Service in Sioux Falls and serves Sioux City and the surrounding Siouxland area. This hazardous weather outlook is for northwest Iowa, west central Iowa, southwest Minnesota, northeast Nebraska, central South Dakota, east central South Dakota, south central South Dakota, and southeast South Dakota. Day 1, this afternoon and tonight. Isolated to scattered showers and thunderstorms are possible north of I-90 late this afternoon into the late evening. While severe weather is not expected, stronger storms could produce wind gusts up to 45 miles an hour and brief heavy downpours. For Saturday through Thursday, around daybreak Saturday, a second round of isolated to scattered showers and thunderstorms are possible, this time along and south of Highway 18 and into northwest Iowa. Severe weather is not anticipated, but stronger storms could produce wind gusts to 45 miles an hour, brief heavy downpours, and small hail is also possible. Highs for the weekend and first half of next week will be on the cool side of average with dry conditions. In addition, low relative humidity values will make any outdoor plans much more pleasant. Spotter activation is not expected at this time. Your National Weather Service forecast for Siouxland. Tonight, mostly clear. A slight chance of showers and thunderstorms after midnight. Lows in the lower 60s. South winds 15 to 20 miles an hour with gusts up to 30 miles an hour. Chance of rain 20%. Saturday, mostly sunny with a chance of showers and thunderstorms. Highs in the upper 70s. West winds 5 to 10 miles an hour, becoming north 10 to 15 miles an hour with gusts up to 30 miles an hour in the afternoon. Chance of rain 50%. Saturday night, mostly clear. Cooler with lows around 50. Northwest winds 10 to 15 miles an hour. Gusts up to 30 miles an hour in the evening. Sunday, sunny. Highs in the mid-70s. Northwest winds 10 to 15 miles an hour with gusts up to 25 miles an hour. Sunday night, partly cloudy. Lows in the upper 40s. Northwest winds 5 to 10 miles an hour. Monday, sunny. Highs around 80. Monday night, partly cloudy. Lows in the mid-50s.

Tuesday, mostly sunny. Highs in the lower 80s. Tuesday night, partly cloudy in the evening, then mostly cloudy with a chance of showers after midnight. Lows in the upper 50s. Chance of rain 30%. Wednesday, partly sunny with a chance of showers. Highs in the mid-80s. Chance of rain 40%. Wednesday night, mostly clear in the evening, then becoming partly cloudy. Lows in the mid-50s. Thursday, sunny. Highs in the lower 80s. Thursday night, clear in the evening, then becoming partly cloudy. Lows in the mid-50s. Juneteenth, mostly sunny. Highs in the mid-80s. At 10 p.m., in Sioux City, the temperature was 77, and the dew point 51. The relative humidity was 40%. Wind was south at 12 miles an hour. The pressure was 29.81 inches and steady. Elsewhere in northwest Iowa, Morris was partly cloudy, and 75. Sheldon was partly cloudy, and 75. Cherokee was clear and 72. Spencer was partly cloudy, and 73. Storm Lake was clear and 72. Other conditions across the northern plains, farther east in Iowa, skies ranged from clear to partly cloudy, and temperatures were between 69 and 73 degrees. In eastern Nebraska, skies ranged from clear to partly cloudy, and temperatures were between 71 and 76 degrees. In eastern South Dakota, skies ranged from partly cloudy to mostly cloudy. It was 65 at Mitchell, 80 at Yankton, and 68 at Sioux Falls. And in southern Minnesota, at Minneapolis, rain was falling, with a temperature of 65. At Rochester, it was partly cloudy, with a temperature of 68. At Worthington, it was mostly cloudy, with a temperature of 64. It was cloudy, with a temperature of 63 at Marshall, and 69 at Mankato. Once again, at 10 p.m. Sioux City had a temperature of 77. The current time is 10:24 p.m. Central Daylight Time. Operating on a frequency of 162.475 MHz, this is NOAA Weather Radio Station WXL62, broadcasting from a transmitter near Lawton, Iowa. Our program originates from the National Weather Service in Sioux Falls and serves Sioux City and the surrounding Siouxland area. This hazardous weather outlook is for northwest Iowa, west central Iowa, southwest Minnesota, northeast Nebraska, central South Dakota, east central South Dakota, south central South Dakota, and southeast South Dakota. Day 1, this afternoon and tonight. Isolated to scattered showers and thunderstorms are possible north of I-90 late this afternoon into the late evening. While severe weather is not expected, stronger storms could produce wind gusts up to 45 miles an hour and brief heavy downpours. For Saturday through Thursday, around daybreak Saturday, a second round of isolated to scattered showers and thunderstorms are possible, this time along and south of Highway 18 and into northwest Iowa. Severe weather is not anticipated, but stronger storms could produce wind gusts to 45 miles an hour, brief heavy downpours, and small hail is also possible. Highs for the weekend and first half of next week will be on the cool side of average with dry conditions. In addition, low relative humidity values will make any outdoor plans much more pleasant. Spotter activation is not expected at this time. This hazardous weather outlook is for northwest Iowa, west central Iowa, southwest Minnesota, northeast Nebraska, central South Dakota, east central South Dakota, south central South Dakota, and southeast South Dakota. For tonight, isolated to scattered showers and thunderstorms will persist into the overnight hours along and north of I-90. While severe weather is not expected, stronger storms could produce wind gusts up to 30 to 40 miles an hour and brief heavy downpours. For Saturday through Thursday, around daybreak Saturday, a second round of isolated to scattered showers and thunderstorms are possible around the Highway 20 area in northwest Iowa. An isolated severe storm is possible with large hail up to the size of a half dollar. Spotter activation is not expected at this time. Your National Weather Service forecast for Siouxland. Tonight, mostly clear. A slight chance of showers and thunderstorms.

After midnight, lows in the lower 60s. South winds 15 to 20 miles an hour with gusts up to 30 miles an hour. Chance of rain 20%. Saturday, mostly sunny with a chance of showers and thunderstorms. Highs in the upper 70s. West winds 5 to 10 miles an hour, becoming north 10 to 15 miles an hour with gusts up to 30 miles an hour in the afternoon. Chance of rain 50%. Saturday night, mostly clear. Cooler with lows around 50. Northwest winds 10 to 15 miles an hour. Gusts up to 30 miles an hour in the evening. Sunday, sunny. Highs in the mid-70s. Northwest winds 10 to 15 miles an hour with gusts up to 25 miles an hour. Sunday night, partly cloudy. Lows in the upper 40s. Northwest winds 5 to 10 miles an hour. Monday, sunny. Highs around 80. Monday night, partly cloudy. Lows in the mid-50s. Tuesday, mostly sunny. Highs in the lower 80s. Tuesday night, partly cloudy in the evening, then mostly cloudy with a chance of showers after midnight. Lows in the upper 50s. Chance of rain 30%. Wednesday, partly sunny with a chance of showers. Highs in the mid-80s. Chance of rain 40%. Wednesday night, mostly clear in the evening, then becoming partly cloudy. Lows in the mid-50s. Thursday, sunny. Highs in the lower 80s. Thursday night, clear in the evening, then becoming partly cloudy. Lows in the mid-50s. Juneteenth, mostly sunny. Highs in the mid-80s. At 10 p.m., in Sioux City, the temperature was 77, and the dew point 51. The relative humidity was 40%. Wind was south at 12 miles an hour. The pressure was 29.81 inches and steady. Elsewhere in northwest Iowa, Morris was partly cloudy, and 75. Sheldon was partly cloudy, and 75. Cherokee was clear and 72. Spencer was partly cloudy, and 73. Storm Lake was clear and 72. Other conditions across the northern plains, farther east in Iowa, skies ranged from clear to partly cloudy, and temperatures were between 69 and 73 degrees. In eastern Nebraska, skies ranged from clear to partly cloudy, and temperatures were between 71 and 76 degrees. In eastern South Dakota, skies ranged from partly cloudy to mostly cloudy. It was 65 at Mitchell, 80 at Yankton, and 68 at Sioux Falls. And in southern Minnesota, at Minneapolis, rain was falling, with a temperature of 65. At Rochester, it was partly cloudy, with a temperature of 68. At Worthington, it was mostly cloudy, with a temperature of 64. It was cloudy, with a temperature of 63 at Marshall, and 69 at Mankato. Once again, at 10 p.m. Sioux City had a temperature of 77. The current time is 10:30 p.m. Central Daylight Time. Operating on a frequency of 162.475 MHz, this is NOAA Weather Radio Station WXL62, broadcasting from a transmitter near Lawton, Iowa. Our program originates from the National Weather Service in Sioux Falls and serves Sioux City and the surrounding Siouxland area. This hazardous weather outlook is for northwest Iowa, west central Iowa, southwest Minnesota, northeast Nebraska, central South Dakota, east central South Dakota, south central South Dakota, and southeast South Dakota. For tonight, isolated to scattered showers and thunderstorms will persist into the overnight hours along and north of I-90. While severe weather is not expected, stronger storms could produce wind gusts up to 30 to 40 miles an hour and brief heavy downpours. For Saturday through Thursday, around daybreak Saturday, a second round of isolated to scattered showers and thunderstorms are possible around the Highway 20 area in northwest Iowa. An isolated severe storm is possible with large hail up to the size of a half dollar. Spotter activation is not expected at this time. Your National Weather Service forecast for Siouxland. Tonight, mostly clear. A slight chance of showers and thunderstorms after midnight. Lows in the lower 60s. South winds.

15 to 20 miles an hour with gusts up to 30 miles an hour. Chance of rain 20%. Saturday, mostly sunny with a chance of showers and thunderstorms. Highs in the upper 70s. West winds 5 to 10 miles an hour, becoming north 10 to 15 miles an hour with gusts up to 30 miles an hour in the afternoon. Chance of rain 50%. Saturday night, mostly clear. Cooler with lows around 50. Northwest winds 10 to 15 miles an hour. Gusts up to 30 miles an hour in the evening. Sunday, sunny. Highs in the mid-70s. Northwest winds 10 gusts up to 30 miles an hour in the evening. Sunday, sunny. Highs in the mid-70s. Northwest winds 10 to 15 miles an hour with gusts up to 25 miles an hour. Sunday night, partly cloudy. Lows in the upper 40s. Northwest winds 5 to 10 miles an hour. Monday, sunny. Highs around 80. Monday night, partly cloudy. Lows in the mid-50s. Tuesday, mostly sunny. Highs in the lower 80s. Tuesday night, partly cloudy in the evening, then mostly cloudy with a chance of showers after midnight. Lows in the upper 50s. Chance of rain 30%. Wednesday, partly sunny with a chance of showers. Highs in the mid-80s. Chance of rain 40%. Wednesday night, mostly clear in the evening, then becoming partly cloudy. Lows in the mid-50s. Thursday, sunny. Highs in the lower 80s. Thursday night, clear in the evening, then becoming partly cloudy. Lows in the mid-50s. Juneteenth, mostly sunny. Highs in the mid-80s. At 10 p.m., in Sioux City, the temperature was 77, and the dew point 51. The relative humidity was 40%. Wind was south at 12 miles an hour. The pressure was 29.81 inches and steady. Elsewhere in northwest Iowa, Morris was partly cloudy and 75. Sheldon was partly cloudy and 75. Cherokee was clear and 72. Spencer was partly cloudy and 73. Storm Lake was clear and 72. Other conditions across the northern plains, farther east in Iowa, skies ranged from clear to partly cloudy, and temperatures were between 69 and 73 degrees. In eastern Nebraska, skies ranged from clear to partly cloudy, and temperatures were between 71 and 76 degrees. In eastern South Dakota, skies ranged from partly cloudy to mostly cloudy. It was 65 at Mitchell, 80 at Yankton, and 68 at Sioux Falls. And in southern Minnesota, at Minneapolis, rain was falling, with a temperature of 65. At Rochester, it was partly cloudy, with a temperature of 68. At Worthington, it was mostly cloudy, with a temperature of 64. It was cloudy, with a temperature of 63 at Marshall, and 69 at Mankato. Once again, at 10 p.m. Sioux City had a temperature of 77. The current time is 10:35 p.m. Central Daylight Time. Operating on a frequency of 162.475 MHz, this is NOAA Weather Radio Station WXL62, broadcasting from a transmitter near Lawton, Iowa. Our program originates from the National Weather Service in Sioux Falls and serves Sioux City and the surrounding Siouxland area. This hazardous weather outlook is for northwest Iowa, west central Iowa, southwest Minnesota, northeast Nebraska, central South Dakota, east central South Dakota, south central South Dakota, and southeast South Dakota. For tonight, isolated to scattered showers and thunderstorms will persist into the overnight hours along and north of I-90. While severe weather is not expected, stronger storms could produce wind gusts up to 30 to 40 miles an hour and brief heavy downpours. For Saturday through Thursday, around daybreak Saturday, a second round of isolated to scattered showers and thunderstorms are possible around the Highway 20 area in northwest Iowa. An isolated severe storm is possible with large hail up to the size of a half dollar. Spotter activation is not expected at this time. Your National Weather Service forecast for Siouxland. Tonight, mostly clear. A slight chance of showers and thunderstorms after

Midnight. Lows in the lower 60s. South winds 15 to 20 miles an hour with gusts up to 30 miles an hour. Chance of rain 20%. Saturday, mostly sunny with a chance of showers and thunderstorms. Highs in the upper 70s. West winds 5 to 10 miles an hour, becoming north 10 to 15 miles an hour with gusts up to 30 miles an hour in the afternoon. Chance of rain 50%. Saturday night, mostly clear. Cooler with lows around 50. Northwest winds 10 to 15 miles an hour. Gusts up to 30 miles an hour in the evening. Sunday, sunny. Highs in the mid-70s. Northwest winds 10 to 15 miles an hour with gusts up to 25 miles an hour. Sunday night, partly cloudy. Lows in the upper 40s. Northwest winds 5 to 10 miles an hour. Monday, sunny. Highs around 80. Monday night, partly cloudy. Lows in the mid-50s. Tuesday, mostly sunny. Highs in the lower 80s. Tuesday night, partly cloudy in the evening, then mostly cloudy with a chance of showers after midnight. Lows in the upper 50s. Chance of rain 30%. Wednesday, partly sunny with a chance of showers. Highs in the mid-80s. Chance of rain 40%. Wednesday night, mostly clear in the evening, then becoming partly cloudy. Lows in the mid-50s. Thursday, sunny. Highs in the lower 80s. Thursday night, clear in the evening, then becoming partly cloudy. Lows in the mid-50s. Juneteenth, mostly sunny. Highs in the mid-80s. At 10 p.m., in Sioux City, the temperature was 77, and the dew point 51. The relative humidity was 40%. Wind was south at 12 miles an hour. The pressure was 29.81 inches and steady. Elsewhere in northwest Iowa, Morris was partly cloudy, and 75. Sheldon was partly cloudy, and 75. Cherokee was clear and 72. Spencer was partly cloudy, and 73. Storm Lake was clear and 72. Other conditions across the northern plains, farther east in Iowa, skies ranged from clear to partly cloudy, and temperatures were between 69 and 73 degrees. In eastern Nebraska, skies ranged from clear to partly cloudy, and temperatures were between 71 and 76 degrees. In eastern South Dakota, skies ranged from partly cloudy to mostly cloudy. It was 65 at Mitchell, 80 at Yankton, and 68 at Sioux Falls. And in southern Minnesota, at Minneapolis, rain was falling, with a temperature of 65. At Rochester, it was partly cloudy, with a temperature of 68. At Worthington, it was mostly cloudy, with a temperature of 64. It was cloudy, with a temperature of 63 at Marshall, and 69 at Mankato. Once again, at 10 p.m. Sioux City had a temperature of 77. The current time is 10:40 p.m. Central Daylight Time. Operating on a frequency of 162.475 MHz, this is NOAA Weather Radio Station WXL62, broadcasting from a transmitter near Lawton, Iowa. Our program originates from the National Weather Service in Sioux Falls and serves Sioux City and the surrounding Siouxland area. This hazardous weather outlook is for northwest Iowa, west central Iowa, southwest Minnesota, northeast Nebraska, central South Dakota, east central South Dakota, south central South Dakota, and southeast South Dakota. For tonight, isolated to scattered showers and thunderstorms will persist into the overnight hours along and north of I-90. While severe weather is not expected, stronger storms could produce wind gusts up to 30 to 40 miles an hour and brief heavy downpours. For Saturday through Thursday, around daybreak Saturday, a second round of isolated to scattered showers and thunderstorms are possible around the Highway 20 area in northwest Iowa. An isolated severe storm is possible with large hail up to the size of a half dollar. Spotter activation is not expected at this time. Your National Weather Service forecast for Siouxland. Tonight, mostly clear. A slight chance of showers and thunderstorms after midnight. Lows in the lower 60s. South winds 50.

20 miles an hour with gusts up to 30 miles an hour. Chance of rain 20%. Saturday, mostly sunny with a chance of showers and thunderstorms. Highs in the upper 70s. West winds 5 to 10 miles an hour, becoming north 10 to 15 miles an hour with gusts up to 30 miles an hour in the afternoon. Chance of rain 50%. Saturday night, mostly clear. Cooler with lows around 50. Northwest winds 10 to 15 miles an hour. Gusts up to 30 miles an hour in the evening. Sunday, sunny. Highs in the mid-70s. Northwest winds 10 to 15 miles an hour with gusts up to 25 miles an hour. Sunday night, partly cloudy. Lows in the upper 40s. Northwest winds 5 to 10 miles an hour. Monday, sunny. Highs around 80. Monday night, partly cloudy. Lows in the mid-50s. Tuesday, mostly sunny. Highs in the lower 80s. Tuesday night, partly cloudy in the evening, then mostly cloudy with a chance of showers after midnight. Lows in the upper 50s. Chance of rain 30%. Wednesday, partly sunny with a chance of showers. Highs in the mid-80s. Chance of rain 40%. Wednesday night, mostly clear in the evening, then becoming partly cloudy. Lows in the mid-50s. Thursday, sunny. Highs in the lower 80s. Thursday night, clear in the evening, then becoming partly cloudy. Lows in the mid-50s. Juneteenth, mostly sunny. Highs in the mid-80s. At 10 p.m., in Sioux City, the temperature was 77 and the dew point 51. The relative humidity was 40%. Wind was south at 12 miles an hour. The pressure was 29.81 inches and steady. Elsewhere in northwest Iowa, Morris was partly cloudy and 75. Sheldon was partly cloudy and 75. Cherokee was clear and 72. Spencer was partly cloudy and 73. Storm Lake was clear and 72. Other conditions across the northern plains, farther east in Iowa, skies ranged from clear to partly cloudy, and temperatures were between 69 and 73 degrees. In eastern Nebraska, skies ranged from clear to partly cloudy, and temperatures were between 71 and 76 degrees. In eastern South Dakota, skies ranged from partly cloudy to mostly cloudy. It was 65 at Mitchell, 80 at Yankton, and 68 at Sioux Falls. And in southern Minnesota, at Minneapolis, rain was falling with a temperature of 65. At Rochester, it was partly cloudy with a temperature of 68. At Worthington, it was mostly cloudy with a temperature of 64. It was cloudy with a temperature of 63 at Marshall and 69 at Mankato. Once again, at 10 p.m., Sioux City had a temperature of 77. The current time is 10:45 p.m. Central Daylight Time. Operating on a frequency of 162.475 MHz, this is NOAA Weather Radio Station WXL62, broadcasting from a transmitter near Lawton, Iowa. Our program originates from the National Weather Service in Sioux Falls and serves Sioux City and the surrounding Siouxland area. This hazardous weather outlook is for northwest Iowa, west central Iowa, southwest Minnesota, northeast Nebraska, central South Dakota, east central South Dakota, south central South Dakota, and southeast South Dakota. For tonight, isolated to scattered showers and thunderstorms will persist into the overnight hours along and north of I-90. While severe weather is not expected, stronger storms could produce wind gusts up to 30 to 40 miles an hour and brief heavy downpours. For Saturday through Thursday, around daybreak Saturday, a second round of isolated to scattered showers and thunderstorms are possible around the Highway 20 area in northwest Iowa. An isolated severe storm is possible with large hail up to the size of a half dollar. Spotter activation is not expected at this time. Your National Weather Service forecast for Siouxland. Tonight, mostly clear. A slight chance of showers and thunderstorms after midnight. Lows in the lower 60s. South winds 15 to 20 miles an hour with gusts up to 30 miles an hour.

Monday, sunny. Highs around 80. Monday night, partly cloudy. Lows in the mid-50s. Tuesday, mostly sunny. Highs in the lower 80s. Tuesday night, partly cloudy in the evening, then mostly cloudy with a chance of showers after midnight. Lows in the upper 50s. Chance of rain 30%. Wednesday, partly sunny with a chance of showers. Highs in the mid-80s. Chance of rain 40%. Wednesday night, mostly clear in the evening, then becoming partly cloudy. Lows in the mid-50s. Thursday, sunny. Highs in the lower 80s. Thursday night, clear in the evening, then becoming partly cloudy. Lows in the mid-50s. Juneteenth, mostly sunny. Highs in the mid-80s. At 10 p.m., in Sioux City, the temperature was 77 and the dew point 51. The relative humidity was 40%. Wind was south at 12 miles an hour. The pressure was 29.81 inches and steady. Elsewhere in northwest Iowa, Morris was partly cloudy and 75. Sheldon was partly cloudy and 75. Cherokee was clear and 72. Spencer was partly cloudy and 73. Storm Lake was clear and 72. Other conditions across the northern plains, farther east in Iowa, skies ranged from clear to partly cloudy, and temperatures were between 69 and 73 degrees. In eastern Nebraska, skies ranged from clear to partly cloudy, and temperatures were between 71 and 76 degrees. In eastern South Dakota, skies ranged from partly cloudy to mostly cloudy. It was 65 at Mitchell, 80 at Yankton, and 68 at Sioux Falls. And in southern Minnesota, at Minneapolis, rain was falling with a temperature of 65. At Rochester, it was partly cloudy with a temperature of 68. At Worthington, it was mostly cloudy with a temperature of 64. It was cloudy with a temperature of 63 at Marshall and 69 at Mankato. Once again, at 10 p.m., Sioux City had a temperature of 77. The current time is 10:50 p.m. Central Daylight Time. Operating on a frequency of 162.475 MHz, this is NOAA Weather Radio Station WXL62, broadcasting from a transmitter near Lawton, Iowa. Our program originates from the National Weather Service in Sioux Falls and serves Sioux City and the surrounding Siouxland area. This hazardous weather outlook is for northwest Iowa, west central Iowa, southwest Minnesota, northeast Nebraska, central South Dakota, east central South Dakota, south central South Dakota, and southeast South Dakota. For tonight, isolated to scattered showers and thunderstorms will persist into the overnight hours along and north of I-90. While severe weather is not expected, stronger storms could produce wind gusts up to 30 to 40 miles an hour and brief heavy downpours. For Saturday through Thursday, around daybreak Saturday, a second round of isolated to scattered showers and thunderstorms are possible around the Highway 20 area in northwest Iowa. An isolated severe storm is possible with large hail up to the size of a half dollar. Spotter activation is not expected at this time. Your National Weather Service forecast for Siouxland. Tonight, mostly clear. A slight chance of showers and thunderstorms after midnight. Lows in the lower 60s. South winds 15 to 20 miles an hour with gusts up to 30 miles an hour. Chance of rain 20%. Saturday, mostly sunny with a chance of showers and thunderstorms. Highs in the upper 70s. West winds 5 to 10 miles an hour, becoming north 10 to 15 miles an hour with gusts up to 30 miles an hour in the afternoon. Chance of rain 50%. Saturday night, mostly clear. Cooler with lows around 50. Northwest winds 10 to 15 miles an hour. Gusts up to 30 miles an hour in the evening. Sunday, sunny. Highs in the mid-70s. Northwest winds 10 to 15 miles an hour with gusts up to 25 miles an hour. Sunday night, partly cloudy. Lows in the upper 40s. Northwest winds 5 to 10 miles an hour. Monday, sunny. Highs around 80.

Night, partly cloudy. Lows in the mid-50s. Tuesday, mostly sunny. Highs in the lower 80s. Tuesday night, partly cloudy in the evening, then mostly cloudy with a chance of showers after midnight. Lows in the upper 50s. Chance of rain 30%. Wednesday, partly sunny with a chance of showers. Highs in the mid-80s. Chance of rain 40%. Wednesday night, mostly clear in the evening, then becoming partly cloudy. Lows in the mid-50s. Thursday, sunny. Highs in the lower 80s. Thursday night, clear in the evening, then becoming partly cloudy. Lows in the mid-50s. Juneteenth, mostly sunny. Highs in the mid-80s. At 10 p.m., in Sioux City, the temperature was 77, and the dew point 51. The relative humidity was 40%. Wind was south at 12 miles an hour. The pressure was 29.81 inches and steady. Elsewhere in northwest Iowa, Morris was partly cloudy and 75. Sheldon was partly cloudy and 75. Cherokee was clear and 72. Spencer was partly cloudy and 73. Storm Lake was clear and 72. Other conditions across the northern plains, farther east in Iowa, skies ranged from clear to partly cloudy, and temperatures were between 69 and 73 degrees. In eastern Nebraska, skies ranged from clear to partly cloudy, and temperatures were between 71 and 76 degrees. In eastern South Dakota, skies ranged from partly cloudy to mostly cloudy. It was 65 at Mitchell, 80 at Yankton, and 68 at Sioux Falls. And in southern Minnesota, at Minneapolis, rain was falling, with a temperature of 65. At Rochester, it was partly cloudy, with a temperature of 68. At Worthington, it was mostly cloudy, with a temperature of 64. It was cloudy, with a temperature of 63 at Marshall, and 69 at Mankato. Once again, at 10 p.m. Sioux City had a temperature of 77. The current time is 10:55 p.m. Central Daylight Time. Operating on a frequency of 162.475 MHz, this is NOAA Weather Radio Station WXL62, broadcasting from a transmitter near Lawton, Iowa. Our program originates from the National Weather Service in Sioux Falls and serves Sioux City and the surrounding Siouxland area. This hazardous weather outlook is for northwest Iowa, west central Iowa, southwest Minnesota, northeast Nebraska, central South Dakota, east central South Dakota, south central South Dakota, and southeast South Dakota. For tonight, isolated to scattered showers and thunderstorms will persist into the overnight hours along and north of I-90. While severe weather is not expected, stronger storms could produce wind gusts up to 30 to 40 miles an hour and brief heavy downpours. For Saturday through Thursday, around daybreak Saturday, a second round of isolated to scattered showers and thunderstorms are possible around the Highway 20 area in northwest Iowa. An isolated severe storm is possible with large hail up to the size of a half dollar. Spotter activation is not expected at this time. Your National Weather Service forecast for Siouxland. Tonight, mostly clear. A slight chance of showers and thunderstorms after midnight. Lows in the lower 60s. South winds 15 to 20 miles an hour with gusts up to 30 miles an hour. Chance of rain 20%. Saturday, mostly sunny with a chance of showers and thunderstorms. Highs in the upper 70s. West winds 5 to 10 miles an hour, becoming north 10 to 15 miles an hour with gusts up to 30 miles an hour in the afternoon. Chance of rain 50%. Saturday night, mostly clear. Cooler with lows around 50. Northwest winds 10 to 15 miles an hour. Gusts up to 30 miles an hour in the evening. Sunday, sunny. Highs in the mid-70s. Northwest winds 10 to 15 miles an hour with gusts up to 25 miles an hour. Sunday night, partly cloudy. Lows in the upper 40s. Northwest winds 5 to 10 miles an hour. Monday, sunny. Highs around 80. Monday night, partly cloudy. Lows in the mid-50s.
Tuesday, mostly sunny. Highs in the lower 80s. Tuesday night, partly cloudy in the evening, then mostly cloudy with a chance of showers after midnight. Lows in the upper 50s. Chance of rain 30%. Wednesday, partly sunny with a chance of showers. Highs in the mid 80s. Chance of rain 40%. Wednesday night, mostly clear in the evening, then becoming partly cloudy. Lows in the mid 50s. Thursday, sunny. Highs in the lower 80s. Thursday night, clear in the evening, then becoming partly cloudy. Lows in the mid 50s. Juneteenth, mostly sunny. Highs in the mid 80s. At 10 p.m., in Sioux City, the temperature was 77 and the dew point 51. The relative humidity was 40%. Wind was out at 12 miles an hour. The pressure was 29.81 inches and steady. Elsewhere in northwest Iowa, Morris was partly cloudy and 75. Sheldon was partly cloudy and 75. Cherokee was clear and 72. Spencer was partly cloudy and 73. Storm Lake was clear and 72. Other conditions across the northern plains, farther east in Iowa, skies ranged from clear to partly cloudy, and temperatures were between 69 and 73 degrees. In eastern Nebraska, skies ranged from clear to partly cloudy, and temperatures were between 71 and 76 degrees. In eastern South Dakota, skies ranged from partly cloudy to mostly cloudy. It was 65 at Mitchell, 80 at Yankton, and 68 at Sioux Falls. And in southern Minnesota, at Minneapolis, rain was falling with a temperature of 65. At Rochester, it was partly cloudy with a temperature of 68. At Worthington, it was mostly cloudy with a temperature of 64. It was cloudy with a temperature of 63 at Marshall and 69 at Mankato. Once again, at 10 p.m. Sioux City had a temperature of 77. The current time is 11 p.m. Central Daylight Time. Operating on a frequency of 162.475 MHz, this is NOAA Weather Radio Station WXL62, broadcasting from a transmitter near Lawton, Iowa. Our program originates from the National Weather Service in Sioux Falls and serves Sioux City and the surrounding Siouxland area. This hazardous weather outlook is for northwest Iowa, west central Iowa, southwest Minnesota, northeast Nebraska, central South Dakota, east central South Dakota, south central South Dakota, and southeast South Dakota. For tonight, isolated to scattered showers and thunderstorms will persist into the overnight hours along and north of I-90. While severe weather is not expected, stronger storms could produce wind gusts up to 30 to 40 miles an hour and brief heavy downpours. For Saturday through Thursday, around daybreak Saturday, a second round of isolated to scattered showers and thunderstorms are possible around the Highway 20 area in northwest Iowa. An isolated severe storm is possible with large hail up to the size of a half dollar. Spotter activation is not expected at this time. Your National Weather Service forecast for Siouxland. Tonight, mostly clear. A slight chance of showers and thunderstorms after midnight. Lows in the lower 60s. South winds 15 to 20 miles an hour with gusts up to 30 miles an hour. Chance of rain 20%. Saturday, mostly sunny with a chance of showers and thunderstorms. Highs in the upper 70s. West winds 5 to 10 miles an hour, becoming north 10 to 15 miles an hour with gusts up to 30 miles an hour in the afternoon. Chance of rain 50%. Saturday night, mostly clear. Cooler with lows around 50. Northwest winds 10 to 15 miles an hour. Gusts up to 30 miles an hour in the evening. Sunday, sunny. Highs in the mid-70s. Northwest winds 10 to 15 miles an hour with gusts up to 25 miles an hour. Sunday night, partly cloudy. Lows in the upper 40s. Northwest winds 5 to 10 miles an hour. Monday, sunny. Highs around 80. Monday night, partly cloudy. Lows in the mid 50s. Tuesday, mostly sunny. Highs in the lower 80s.

cloudy in the evening, then mostly cloudy with a chance of showers after midnight. Lows in the upper 50s. Chance of rain 30%. Wednesday, partly sunny with a chance of showers. Highs in the mid-80s. Chance of rain 40%. Wednesday night, mostly clear in the evening, then becoming partly cloudy. Lows in the mid-50s. Thursday, sunny. Highs in the lower 80s. Thursday night, clear in the evening, then becoming partly cloudy. Lows in the mid-50s. Juneteenth, mostly sunny. Highs in the mid-80s. At 11 p.m., in Sioux City, the temperature was 74 and the dew point 52. The relative humidity was 46%. Wind was southeast at 9 miles an hour. The pressure was 29.82 inches and rising. Elsewhere in northwest Iowa, Morris was partly cloudy and 72. Cherokee was clear and 70. Spencer was partly cloudy and 68. Other conditions across the northern plains, farther east in Iowa, skies ranged from clear to partly cloudy, and temperatures were between 67 and 71 degrees. In eastern Nebraska, skies ranged from clear to partly cloudy. It was 68 at Lincoln, 74 at Omaha, and 73 at North Fork. In eastern South Dakota, skies ranged from partly cloudy to mostly cloudy. It was 65 at Mitchell, 78 at Yankton, and 64 at Sioux Falls. And in southern Minnesota, at Worthington, it was partly cloudy, with a temperature of 62. It was mostly cloudy, with a temperature of 63 at Marshall, and 69 at Rochester. It was cloudy, with a temperature of 66 at Mankato, and 66 at Minneapolis. Once again, at 11 p.m. Sioux City had a temperature of 74. The current time is 11:05 p.m. Central Daylight Time. Operating on a frequency of 162.475 MHz, this is NOAA Weather Radio Station WXL62, broadcasting from a transmitter near Lawton, Iowa. Our program originates from the National Weather Service in Sioux Falls and serves Sioux City and the surrounding Siouxland area. This hazardous weather outlook is for northwest Iowa, west central Iowa, southwest Minnesota, northeast Nebraska, central South Dakota, east central South Dakota, south central South Dakota, and southeast South Dakota. For tonight, isolated to scattered showers and thunderstorms will persist into the overnight hours along and north of I-90. While severe weather is not expected, stronger storms could produce wind gusts up to 30 to 40 miles an hour and brief heavy downpours. For Saturday through Thursday, around daybreak Saturday, a second round of isolated to scattered showers and thunderstorms are possible around the Highway 20 area in northwest Iowa. An isolated severe storm is possible with large hail up to the size of a half dollar. Spotter activation is not expected at this time. Your National Weather Service forecast for Siouxland. Tonight, mostly clear. A slight chance of showers and thunderstorms after midnight. Lows in the lower 60s. South winds 15 to 20 miles an hour with gusts up to 30 miles an hour. Chance of rain 20%. Saturday, mostly sunny with a chance of showers and thunderstorms. Highs in the upper 70s. West winds 5 to 10 miles an hour, becoming north 10 to 15 miles an hour with gusts up to 30 miles an hour in the afternoon. Chance of rain 50%. Saturday night, mostly clear. Cooler with lows around 50. Northwest winds 10 to 15 miles an hour. Gusts up to 30 miles an hour in the evening. Sunday, sunny. Highs in the mid-70s. Northwest winds 10 to 15 miles an hour with gusts up to 25 miles an hour. Sunday night, partly cloudy. Lows in the upper 40s. Northwest winds 5 to 10 miles an hour. Monday, sunny. Highs around 80. Monday night, partly cloudy. Lows in the mid-50s. Tuesday, mostly sunny. Highs in the lower 80s. Tuesday night, partly cloudy in the evening, then mostly cloudy with a chance of showers after midnight. Lows in the upper 50s. Chance of rain 30%.

Wednesday, partly sunny with a chance of showers. Highs in the mid-80s. Chance of rain 40%. Wednesday night, mostly clear in the evening, then becoming partly cloudy. Lows in the mid-50s. Thursday, sunny. Highs in the lower 80s. Thursday night, clear in the evening, then becoming partly cloudy. Lows in the mid-50s. Juneteenth, mostly sunny. Highs in the mid-80s. At 11 p.m., in Sioux City, the temperature was 74 and the dew point 52. The relative humidity was 46%. Wind was southeast at 9 miles an hour. The pressure was 29.82 inches and rising. Elsewhere in northwest Iowa, Morris was partly cloudy and 72. Cherokee was clear and 70. Spencer was partly cloudy and 68. Other conditions across the northern plains, farther east in Iowa, skies ranged from clear to partly cloudy, and temperatures were between 67 and 71 degrees. In eastern Nebraska, skies ranged from clear to partly cloudy. It was 68 at Lincoln, 74 at Omaha, and 73 at Norfolk. In eastern South Dakota, skies ranged from partly cloudy to mostly cloudy. It was 65 at Mitchell, 78 at Yankton, and 64 at Sioux Falls. And in southern Minnesota, at Worthington, it was partly cloudy, with a temperature of 62. It was mostly cloudy, with a temperature of 63 at Marshall, and 69 at Rochester. It was cloudy, with a temperature of 66 at Mankato, and 66 at Minneapolis. Once again, at 11 p.m. Sioux City had a temperature of 74. The current time is 11:10 p.m. Central Daylight Time. Operating on a frequency of 162.475 MHz, this is NOAA Weather Radio Station WXL62, broadcasting from a transmitter near Lawton, Iowa. Our program originates from the National Weather Service in Sioux Falls and serves Sioux City and the surrounding Siouxland area. This hazardous weather outlook is for northwest Iowa, west central Iowa, southwest Minnesota, northeast Nebraska, central South Dakota, east central South Dakota, south central South Dakota, and southeast South Dakota. For tonight, isolated to scattered showers and thunderstorms will persist into the overnight hours along and north of I-90. While severe weather is not expected, stronger storms could produce wind gusts up to 30 to 40 miles an hour and brief heavy downpours. For Saturday through Thursday, around daybreak Saturday, a second round of isolated to scattered showers and thunderstorms are possible around the Highway 20 area in northwest Iowa. An isolated severe storm is possible with large hail up to the size of a half dollar. Spotter activation is not expected at this time. Your National Weather Service forecast for Siouxland. Tonight, mostly clear. A slight chance of showers and thunderstorms after midnight. Lows in the lower 60s. South winds 15 to 20 miles an hour with gusts up to 30 miles an hour. Chance of rain 20%. Saturday, mostly sunny with a chance of showers and thunderstorms. Highs in the upper 70s. West winds 5 to 10 miles an hour, becoming north 10 to 15 miles an hour with gusts up to 30 miles an hour in the afternoon. Chance of rain 50%. Saturday night, mostly clear. Cooler with lows around 50. Northwest winds 10 to 15 miles an hour. Gusts up to 30 miles an hour in the evening. Sunday, sunny. Highs in the mid-70s. Northwest winds 10 to 15 miles an hour with gusts up to 25 miles an hour. Sunday night, partly cloudy. Lows in the upper 40s. Northwest winds 5 to 10 miles an hour. Monday, sunny. Highs around 80. Monday night, partly cloudy. Lows in the mid-50s. Tuesday, mostly sunny. Highs in the lower 80s. Tuesday night, partly cloudy in the evening, then mostly cloudy with a chance of showers after midnight. Lows in the upper 50s. Chance of rain 30%. Wednesday, partly sunny with a chance of showers. Highs in the mid-80s. Chance of rain 40%. Wednesday night, mostly clear in the evening, then becoming

partly cloudy. Lows in the mid-50s. Thursday, sunny. Highs in the lower 80s. Thursday night, clear in the evening, then becoming partly cloudy. Lows in the mid-50s. Juneteenth, mostly sunny. Highs in the mid-80s. At 11 p.m., in Sioux City, the temperature was 74 and the dew point 52. The relative humidity was 46%. Wind was southeast at 9 miles an hour. The pressure was 29.82 inches and rising. Elsewhere in northwest Iowa, Morris was partly cloudy and 72. Sheldon was partly cloudy and 70. Cherokee was clear and 70. Spencer was clear and 68. Storm Lake was clear and 70. Other conditions across the northern plains, farther east in Iowa, skies ranged from clear to partly cloudy, and temperatures were between 67 and 71 degrees. In eastern Nebraska, skies ranged from clear to partly cloudy. It was 68 at Lincoln, 74 at Omaha, and 73 at Norfolk. In eastern South Dakota, at Yankton, it was clear, with a temperature of 78. At Mitchell, it was partly cloudy, with a temperature of 65. At Sioux Falls, it was mostly cloudy, with a temperature of 64. And in southern Minnesota, at Worthington, it was partly cloudy, with a temperature of 62. It was mostly cloudy, with a temperature of 63 at Marshall, and 69 at Rochester. It was cloudy, with a temperature of 66 at Mankato, and 66 at Minneapolis. Once again, at 11 p.m. Sioux City had a temperature of 74. The current time is 11:15 p.m. Central Daylight Time. Operating on a frequency of 162.475 MHz, this is NOAA Weather Radio Station WXL62, broadcasting from a transmitter near Lawton, Iowa. Our program originates from the National Weather Service in Sioux Falls and serves Sioux City and the surrounding Siouxland area. This hazardous weather outlook is for northwest Iowa, west central Iowa, southwest Minnesota, northeast Nebraska, central South Dakota, east central South Dakota, south central South Dakota, and southeast South Dakota. For tonight, isolated to scattered showers and thunderstorms will persist into the overnight hours along and north of I-90. While severe weather is not expected, stronger storms could produce wind gusts up to 30 to 40 miles an hour and brief heavy downpours. For Saturday through Thursday, around daybreak Saturday, a second round of isolated to scattered showers and thunderstorms are possible around the Highway 20 area in northwest Iowa. An isolated severe storm is possible with large hail up to the size of a half dollar. Spotter activation is not expected at this time. Your National Weather Service forecast for Siouxland. Tonight, mostly clear. A slight chance of showers and thunderstorms after midnight. Lows in the lower 60s. South winds 15 to 20 miles an hour with gusts up to 30 miles an hour. Chance of rain 20%. Saturday, mostly sunny with a chance of showers and thunderstorms. Highs in the upper 70s. West winds 5 to 10 miles an hour, becoming north 10 to 15 miles an hour with gusts up to 30 miles an hour in the afternoon. Chance of rain 50%. Saturday night, mostly clear. Cooler with lows around 50. Northwest winds 10 to 15 miles an hour. Gusts up to 30 miles an hour in the evening. Sunday, sunny. Highs in the mid-70s. Northwest winds 10 to 15 miles an hour with gusts up to 25 miles an hour. Sunday night, partly cloudy. Lows in the upper 40s. Northwest winds 5 to 10 miles an hour. Monday, sunny. Highs around 80. Monday night, partly cloudy. Lows in the mid-50s. Tuesday, mostly sunny. Highs in the lower 80s. Tuesday night, partly cloudy in the evening, then mostly cloudy with a chance of showers after midnight. Lows in the upper 50s. Chance of rain 30%. Wednesday, partly sunny with a chance of showers. Highs in the mid-80s. Chance of rain 40%. Wednesday night, mostly clear in the evening, then becoming partly cloudy

Lows in the mid-50s. Thursday, sunny. Highs in the lower 80s. Thursday night, clear in the evening, then becoming partly cloudy. Lows in the mid-50s. Juneteenth, mostly sunny. Highs in the mid-80s. At 11 p.m., in Sioux City, the temperature was 74 and the dew point 52. The relative humidity was 46%. Wind was southeast at 9 miles an hour. The pressure was 29.82 inches and rising. Elsewhere in northwest Iowa, Morris was partly cloudy and 72. Sheldon was partly cloudy and 70. Cherokee was clear and 70. Spencer was clear and 68. Storm Lake was clear and 70. Other conditions across the northern plains, farther east in Iowa, skies ranged from clear to partly cloudy, and temperatures were between 67 and 71 degrees. In eastern Nebraska, skies ranged from clear to partly cloudy. It was 68 at Lincoln, 74 at Omaha, and 73 at Norfolk. In eastern South Dakota, at Yankton, it was clear, with a temperature of 78. At Mitchell, it was partly cloudy, with a temperature of 65. At Sioux Falls, it was mostly cloudy, with a temperature of 64. And in southern Minnesota, at Worthington, it was partly cloudy, with a temperature of 62. It was mostly cloudy, with a temperature of 63 at Marshall, and 69 at Rochester. It was cloudy, with a temperature of 66 at Mankato, and 66 at Minneapolis. Once again, at 11 p.m. Sioux City had a temperature of 74. The current time is 11:20 p.m. Central Daylight Time. Operating on a frequency of 162.475 MHz, this is NOAA Weather Radio Station WXL62, broadcasting from a transmitter near Lawton, Iowa. Our program originates from the National Weather Service in Sioux Falls and serves Sioux City and the surrounding Siouxland area. This hazardous weather outlook is for northwest Iowa, west central Iowa, southwest Minnesota, northeast Nebraska, central South Dakota, east central South Dakota, south central South Dakota, and southeast South Dakota. For tonight, isolated to scattered showers and thunderstorms will persist into the overnight hours along and north of I-90. While severe weather is not expected, stronger storms could produce wind gusts up to 30 to 40 miles an hour and brief heavy downpours. For Saturday through Thursday, around daybreak Saturday, a second round of isolated to scattered showers and thunderstorms are possible around the Highway 20 area in northwest Iowa. An isolated severe storm is possible with large hail up to the size of a half dollar. Spotter activation is not expected at this time. Your National Weather Service forecast for Siouxland. Tonight, mostly clear. A slight chance of showers and thunderstorms after midnight. Lows in the lower 60s. South winds 15 to 20 miles an hour with gusts up to 30 miles an hour. Chance of rain 20%. Saturday, mostly sunny with a chance of showers and thunderstorms. Highs in the upper 70s. West winds 5 to 10 miles an hour, becoming north 10 to 15 miles an hour with gusts up to 30 miles an hour in the afternoon. Chance of rain 50%. Saturday night, mostly clear. Cooler with lows around 50. Northwest winds 10 to 15 miles an hour. Gusts up to 30 miles an hour in the evening. Sunday, sunny. Highs in the mid-70s. Northwest winds 10 to 15 miles an hour with gusts up to 25 miles an hour. Sunday night, partly cloudy. Lows in the upper 40s. Northwest winds 5 to 10 miles an hour. Monday, sunny. Highs around 80. Monday night, partly cloudy. Lows in the mid-50s. Tuesday, mostly sunny. Highs in the lower 80s. Tuesday night, partly cloudy in the evening, then mostly cloudy with a chance of showers after midnight. Lows in the upper 50s. Chance of rain 30%. Wednesday, partly sunny with a chance of showers. Highs in the mid-80s. Chance of rain 40%. Wednesday night, mostly clear in the evening, then becoming partly cloudy. Lows in the mid-50s.
Thursday, sunny. Highs in the lower 80s. Thursday night, clear in the evening, then becoming partly cloudy. Lows in the mid-50s. Juneteenth, mostly sunny. Highs in the mid-80s. At 11 p.m., in Sioux City, the temperature was 74 and the dew point 52. The relative humidity was 46%. Wind was southeast at 9 miles an hour. The pressure was 29.82 inches and rising. Elsewhere in northwest Iowa, Morris was partly cloudy and 72. Sheldon was partly cloudy and 70. Cherokee was clear and 70. Spencer was clear and 68. Storm Lake was clear and 70. Other conditions across the northern plains, farther east in Iowa, skies ranged from clear to partly cloudy, and temperatures were between 67 and 71 degrees. In eastern Nebraska, skies ranged from clear to partly cloudy. It was 68 at Lincoln, 74 at Omaha, and 73 at Norfolk. In eastern South Dakota, at Yankton, it was clear, with a temperature of 78. At Mitchell, it was partly cloudy, with a temperature of 65. At Sioux Falls, it was mostly cloudy, with a temperature of 64. And in southern Minnesota, at Worthington, it was partly cloudy, with a temperature of 62. It was mostly cloudy, with a temperature of 63 at Marshall, and 69 at Rochester. It was cloudy, with a temperature of 66 at Mankato, and 66 at Minneapolis. Once again, at 11 p.m., Sioux City had a temperature of 74. The current time is 11:25 p.m. Central Daylight Time. Operating on a frequency of 162.475 MHz, this is NOAA Weather Radio Station WXL62, broadcasting from a transmitter near Lawton, Iowa. Our program originates from the National Weather Service in Sioux Falls and serves Sioux City and the surrounding Siouxland area. This hazardous weather outlook is for northwest Iowa, west central Iowa, southwest Minnesota, northeast Nebraska, central South Dakota, east central South Dakota, south central South Dakota, and southeast South Dakota. For tonight, isolated to scattered showers and thunderstorms will persist into the overnight hours along and north of I-90. While severe weather is not expected, stronger storms could produce wind gusts up to 30 to 40 miles an hour and brief heavy downpours. For Saturday through Thursday, around daybreak Saturday, a second round of isolated to scattered showers and thunderstorms are possible around the Highway 20 area in northwest Iowa. An isolated severe storm is possible with large hail up to the size of a half dollar. Spotter activation is not expected at this time. Your National Weather Service forecast for Siouxland. Tonight, mostly clear. A slight chance of showers and thunderstorms after midnight. Lows in the lower 60s. South winds 15 to 20 miles an hour with gusts up to 30 miles an hour. Chance of rain 20%. Saturday, mostly sunny with a chance of showers and thunderstorms. Highs in the upper 70s. West winds 5 to 10 miles an hour, becoming north 10 to 15 miles an hour with gusts up to 30 miles an hour in the afternoon. Chance of rain 50%. Saturday night, mostly clear. Cooler with lows around 50. Northwest winds 10 to 15 miles an hour. Gusts up to 30 miles an hour in the evening. Sunday, sunny. Highs in the mid-70s. Northwest winds 10 to 15 miles an hour with gusts up to 25 miles an hour. Sunday night, partly cloudy. Lows in the upper 40s. Northwest winds 5 to 10 miles an hour. Monday, sunny. Highs around 80. Monday night, partly cloudy. Lows in the mid-50s. Tuesday, mostly sunny. Highs in the lower 80s. Tuesday night, partly cloudy in the evening, then mostly cloudy with a chance of showers after midnight. Lows in the upper 50s. Chance of rain 30%. Wednesday, partly sunny with a chance of showers. Highs in the mid-80s. Chance of rain 40%. Wednesday night, mostly clear in the evening, then becoming partly cloudy. Lows in the mid-50s.

Thursday, sunny. Highs in the lower 80s. Thursday night, clear in the evening, then becoming partly cloudy. Lows in the mid-50s. Juneteenth, mostly sunny. Highs in the mid-80s. At 11 p.m., in Sioux City, the temperature was 74 and the dew point 52. The relative humidity was 46%. Wind was southeast at 9 miles an hour. The pressure was 29.82 inches and rising. Elsewhere in northwest Iowa, Morris was partly cloudy and 72. Sheldon was partly cloudy and 70. Cherokee was clear and 70. Spencer was clear and 68. Storm Lake was clear and 70. Other conditions across the northern plains, farther east in Iowa, skies ranged from clear to partly cloudy, and temperatures were between 67 and 71 degrees. In eastern Nebraska, skies ranged from clear to partly cloudy. It was 68 at Lincoln, 74 at Omaha, and 73 at Norfolk. In eastern South Dakota, at Yankton, it was clear, with a temperature of 78. At Mitchell, it was partly cloudy, with a temperature of 65. At Sioux Falls, it was mostly cloudy, with a temperature of 64. And in southern Minnesota, at Worthington, it was partly cloudy, with a temperature of 62. It was mostly cloudy, with a temperature of 63 at Marshall, and 69 at Rochester. It was cloudy, with a temperature of 66 at Mankato, and 66 at Minneapolis. Once again, at 11 p.m. Sioux City had a temperature of 74. The current time is 11:30 p.m. Central Daylight Time. Operating on a frequency of 162.475 MHz, this is NOAA Weather Radio Station WXL62, broadcasting from a transmitter near Lawton, Iowa. Our program originates from the National Weather Service in Sioux Falls and serves Sioux City and the surrounding Siouxland area. This hazardous weather outlook is for northwest Iowa, west central Iowa, southwest Minnesota, northeast Nebraska, central South Dakota, east central South Dakota, south central South Dakota, and southeast South Dakota. For tonight, isolated to scattered showers and thunderstorms will persist into the overnight hours along and north of I-90. While severe weather is not expected, stronger storms could produce wind gusts up to 30 to 40 miles an hour and brief heavy downpours. For Saturday through Thursday, around daybreak Saturday, a second round of isolated to scattered showers and thunderstorms are possible around the Highway 20 area in northwest Iowa. An isolated severe storm is possible with large hail up to the size of a half dollar. Spotter activation is not expected at this time. Your National Weather Service forecast for Siouxland. Tonight, mostly clear. A slight chance of showers and thunderstorms after midnight. Lows in the lower 60s. South winds 15 to 20 miles an hour with gusts up to 30 miles an hour. Chance of rain 20%. Saturday, mostly sunny with a chance of showers and thunderstorms. Highs in the upper 70s. West winds 5 to 10 miles an hour, becoming north 10 to 15 miles an hour with gusts up to 30 miles an hour in the afternoon. Chance of rain 50%. Saturday night, mostly clear. Cooler with lows around 50. Northwest winds 10 to 15 miles an hour. Gusts up to 30 miles an hour in the evening. Sunday, sunny. Highs in the mid-70s. Northwest winds 10 to 15 miles an hour with gusts up to 25 miles an hour. Sunday night, partly cloudy. Lows in the upper 40s. Northwest winds 5 to 10 miles an hour. Monday, sunny. Highs around 80. Monday night, partly cloudy. Lows in the mid-50s. Tuesday, mostly sunny. Highs in the lower 80s. Tuesday night, partly cloudy in the evening, then mostly cloudy with a chance of showers after midnight. Lows in the upper 50s. Chance of rain 30%. Wednesday, partly sunny with a chance of showers. Highs in the mid-80s. Chance of rain 40%. Wednesday night, mostly clear in the evening, then becoming partly cloudy. Lows in the mid-50s. Thursday, sunny.

Highs in the lower 80s. Chance of rain 40%. Wednesday night, mostly clear in the evening, then becoming partly cloudy. Lows in the mid-50s. Thursday, sunny. Highs in the lower 80s. Thursday night, clear in the evening, then becoming partly cloudy. Lows in the mid-50s. Juneteenth, mostly sunny. Highs in the mid-80s. At 11 p.m., in Sioux City, the temperature was 74 and the dew point 52. The relative humidity was 46%. Wind was southeast at 9 miles an hour. The pressure was 29.82 inches and rising. Elsewhere in northwest Iowa, Morris was partly cloudy and 72. Sheldon was partly cloudy and 70. Cherokee was clear and 70. Spencer was clear and 68. Storm Lake was clear and 70. Other conditions across the northern plains, farther east in Iowa, skies ranged from clear to partly cloudy, and temperatures were between 67 and 71 degrees. In eastern Nebraska, skies ranged from clear to partly cloudy. It was 68 at Lincoln, 74 at Omaha, and 73 at Norfolk. In eastern South Dakota, at Yankton, it was clear, with a temperature of 78. At Mitchell, it was partly cloudy, with a temperature of 65. At Sioux Falls, it was mostly cloudy, with a temperature of 64. And in southern Minnesota, at Worthington, it was partly cloudy, with a temperature of 62. It was mostly cloudy, with a temperature of 63 at Marshall, and 69 at Rochester. It was cloudy, with a temperature of 66 at Mankato, and 66 at Minneapolis. Once again, at 11 p.m. Sioux City had a temperature of 74. The current time is 11:35 p.m. Central Daylight Time. Operating on a frequency of 162.475 MHz, this is NOAA Weather Radio Station WXL62, broadcasting from a transmitter near Lawton, Iowa. Our program originates from the National Weather Service in Sioux Falls and serves Sioux City and the surrounding Siouxland area. This hazardous weather outlook is for northwest Iowa, west central Iowa, southwest Minnesota, northeast Nebraska, central South Dakota, east central South Dakota, south central South Dakota, and southeast South Dakota. For tonight, isolated to scattered showers and thunderstorms will persist into the overnight hours along and north of I-90. While severe weather is not expected, stronger storms could produce wind gusts up to 30 to 40 miles an hour and brief heavy downpours. For Saturday through Thursday, around daybreak Saturday, a second round of isolated to scattered showers and thunderstorms are possible around the Highway 20 area in northwest Iowa. An isolated severe storm is possible with large hail up to the size of a half dollar. Spotter activation is not expected at this time. Your National Weather Service forecast for Siouxland. Tonight, mostly clear. A slight chance of showers and thunderstorms after midnight. Lows in the lower 60s. South winds 15 to 20 miles an hour with gusts up to 30 miles an hour. Chance of rain 20%. Saturday, mostly sunny with a chance of showers and thunderstorms. Highs in the upper 70s. West winds 5 to 10 miles an hour, becoming north 10 to 15 miles an hour with gusts up to 30 miles an hour in the afternoon. Chance of rain 50%. Saturday night, mostly clear. Cooler with lows around 50. Northwest winds 10 to 15 miles an hour. Gusts up to 30 miles an hour in the evening. Sunday, sunny. Highs in the mid-70s. Northwest winds 10 to 15 miles an hour with gusts up to 25 miles an hour. Sunday night, partly cloudy. Lows in the upper 40s. Northwest winds 5 to 10 miles an hour. Monday, sunny. Highs around 80. Monday night, partly cloudy. Lows in the mid-50s. Tuesday, mostly sunny. Highs in the lower 80s. Tuesday night, partly cloudy in the evening, then mostly cloudy with a chance of showers after midnight. Lows in the upper 50s. Chance of rain 30%. Wednesday, partly sunny with a chance of showers. Highs in the mid-80s.

chance of rain 40%. Wednesday night, mostly clear in the evening, then becoming partly cloudy. Lows in the mid-50s. Thursday, sunny. Highs in the lower 80s. Thursday night, clear in the evening, then becoming partly cloudy. Lows in the mid-50s. Juneteenth, mostly sunny. Highs in the mid-80s. At 11 p.m., in Sioux City, the temperature was 74 and the dew point 52. The relative humidity was 46%. Wind was southeast at 9 miles an hour. The pressure was 29.82 inches and rising. Elsewhere in northwest Iowa, Morris was partly cloudy and 72. Sheldon was partly cloudy and 70. Cherokee was clear and 70. Spencer was clear and 68. Storm Lake was clear and 70. Other conditions across the northern plains, farther east in Iowa, skies ranged from clear to partly cloudy, and temperatures were between 67 and 71 degrees. In eastern Nebraska, skies ranged from clear to partly cloudy. It was 68 at Lincoln, 74 at Omaha, and 73 at Norfolk. In eastern South Dakota, at Yankton, it was clear, with a temperature of 78. At Mitchell, it was partly cloudy, with a temperature of 65. At Sioux Falls, it was mostly cloudy, with a temperature of 64. And in southern Minnesota, at Worthington, it was partly cloudy, with a temperature of 62. It was mostly cloudy, with a temperature of 63 at Marshall, and 69 at Rochester. It was cloudy, with a temperature of 66 at Mankato, and 66 at Minneapolis. Once again, at 11 p.m. Sioux City had a temperature of 74. The current time is 11:39 p.m. Central Daylight Time. Operating on a frequency of 162.475 MHz, this is NOAA Weather Radio Station WXL62, broadcasting from a transmitter near Lawton, Iowa. Our program originates from the National Weather Service in Sioux Falls and serves Sioux City and the surrounding Siouxland area. This hazardous weather outlook is for northwest Iowa, west central Iowa, southwest Minnesota, northeast Nebraska, central South Dakota, east central South Dakota, south central South Dakota, and southeast South Dakota. For tonight, isolated to scattered showers and thunderstorms will persist into the overnight hours along and north of I-90. While severe weather is not expected, stronger storms could produce wind gusts up to 30 to 40 miles an hour and brief heavy downpours. For Saturday through Thursday, around daybreak Saturday, a second round of isolated to scattered showers and thunderstorms are possible around the Highway 20 area in northwest Iowa. An isolated severe storm is possible with large hail up to the size of a half dollar. Spotter activation is not expected at this time. Your National Weather Service forecast for Siouxland. Overnight, mostly clear. Lows in the lower 60s. South winds 10 to 15 miles an hour with gusts up to 30 miles an hour. Saturday, partly sunny with a chance of thunderstorms. Showers likely, mainly in the morning. Highs in the upper 70s. West winds 5 to 10 miles an hour, becoming north 10 to 15 miles an hour in the afternoon. Chance of rain 70%. Saturday night, mostly clear. Cooler with lows in the lower 50s. Northwest winds 10 to 15 miles an hour with gusts up to 25 miles an hour. Sunday, sunny. Highs in the mid-70s. Northwest winds 10 to 15 miles an hour with gusts up to 25 miles an hour. Sunday night, partly cloudy. Lows in the upper 40s. Northwest winds 5 to 10 miles an hour. Monday, sunny. Highs around 80. Monday night, partly cloudy. Lows in the mid-50s. Tuesday, mostly sunny. Highs in the lower 80s. Tuesday night, partly cloudy in the evening, then mostly cloudy with a chance of showers after midnight. Lows in the upper 50s. Chance of rain 30%. Wednesday, partly sunny with a chance of showers. Highs in the mid-80s. Chance of rain 40%. Wednesday night, mostly clear in the evening, then becoming partly cloudy,

lows in the mid-50s. Thursday, sunny. Highs in the lower 80s. Thursday night, clear in the evening, then becoming partly cloudy. Lows in the mid-50s. Juneteenth, mostly sunny. Highs in the mid-80s. At 11 p.m., in Sioux City, the temperature was 74 and the dew point 52. The relative humidity was 46%. Wind was southeast at 9 miles an hour. The pressure was 29.82 inches and rising. Elsewhere in northwest Iowa, Morris was partly cloudy and 72. Sheldon was partly cloudy and 70. Cherokee was clear and 70. Spencer was clear and 68. Storm Lake was clear and 70. Other conditions across the northern plains, farther east in Iowa, skies ranged from clear to partly cloudy, and temperatures were between 67 and 71 degrees. In eastern Nebraska, skies ranged from clear to partly cloudy. It was 68 at Lincoln, 74 at Omaha, and 73 at Norfolk. In eastern South Dakota, at Yankton, it was clear, with a temperature of 78. At Mitchell, it was partly cloudy, with a temperature of 65. At Sioux Falls, it was mostly cloudy, with a temperature of 64. And in southern Minnesota, at Worthington, it was partly cloudy, with a temperature of 62. It was mostly cloudy, with a temperature of 63 at Marshall, and 69 at Rochester. It was cloudy, with a temperature of 66 at Mankato, and 66 at Minneapolis. Once again, at 11 p.m. Sioux City had a temperature of 74. The current time is 11:44 p.m. Central Daylight Time. Operating on a frequency of 162.475 MHz, this is NOAA Weather Radio Station WXL62, broadcasting from a transmitter near Lawton, Iowa. Our program originates from the National Weather Service in Sioux Falls and serves Sioux City and the surrounding Siouxland area. This hazardous weather outlook is for northwest Iowa, west central Iowa, southwest Minnesota, northeast Nebraska, central South Dakota, east central South Dakota, south central South Dakota, and southeast South Dakota. For tonight, isolated to scattered showers and thunderstorms will persist into the overnight hours along and north of I-90. While severe weather is not expected, stronger storms could produce wind gusts up to 30 to 40 miles an hour and brief heavy downpours. For Saturday through Thursday, around daybreak Saturday, a second round of isolated to scattered showers and thunderstorms are possible around the Highway 20 area in northwest Iowa. An isolated severe storm is possible with large hail up to the size of a half dollar. Spotter activation is not expected at this time. Your National Weather Service forecast for Siouxland. Overnight, mostly clear. Lows in the lower 60s. South winds 10 to 15 miles an hour with gusts up to 30 miles an hour. Saturday, partly sunny with a chance of thunderstorms. Showers likely, mainly in the morning. Highs in the upper 70s. West winds 5 to 10 miles an hour, becoming north 10 to 15 miles an hour in the afternoon. Chance of rain 70%. Saturday night, mostly clear. Cooler with lows in the lower 50s. Northwest winds 10 to 15 miles an hour with gusts up to 25 miles an hour. Sunday, sunny. Highs in the mid-70s. Northwest winds 10 to 15 miles an hour with gusts up to 25 miles an hour. Sunday night, partly cloudy. Lows in the upper 40s. Northwest winds 5 to 10 miles an hour. Monday, sunny. Highs around 80. Monday night, partly cloudy. Lows in the mid-50s. Tuesday, mostly sunny. Highs in the lower 80s. Tuesday night, partly cloudy in the evening, then mostly cloudy with a chance of showers after midnight. Lows in the upper 50s. Chance of rain 30%. Wednesday, partly sunny with a chance of showers. Highs in the mid-80s. Chance of rain 40%. Wednesday night, mostly clear in the evening, then becoming partly cloudy. Lows in the mid-50s. Thursday, sunny. Highs in the lower 80s. Thursday night, clear in the

in Nebraska skies ranged from clear to partly cloudy. It was 68 at Lincoln, 74 at Omaha, and 73 at Norfolk. In eastern South Dakota, at Yankton, it was clear, with a temperature of 78. At Mitchell, it was partly cloudy, with a temperature of 65. At Sioux Falls, it was mostly cloudy, with a temperature of 64. And in southern Minnesota, at Worthington, it was partly cloudy, with a temperature of 62. It was mostly cloudy, with a temperature of 63 at Marshall, and 69 at Rochester. It was cloudy, with a temperature of 66 at Mankato, and 66 at Minneapolis. Once again, at 11 p.m. Sioux City had a temperature of 74. The current time is 11:49 p.m. Central Daylight Time. Operating on a frequency of 162.475 MHz, this is NOAA Weather Radio Station WXL62, broadcasting from a transmitter near Lawton, Iowa. Our program originates from the National Weather Service in Sioux Falls and serves Sioux City and the surrounding Siouxland area. This hazardous weather outlook is for northwest Iowa, west central Iowa, southwest Minnesota, northeast Nebraska, central South Dakota, east central South Dakota, south central South Dakota, and southeast South Dakota. For tonight, isolated to scattered showers and thunderstorms will persist into the overnight hours along and north of I-90. While severe weather is not expected, stronger storms could produce wind gusts up to 30 to 40 miles an hour and brief heavy downpours. For Saturday through Thursday, around daybreak Saturday, a second round of isolated to scattered showers and thunderstorms are possible around the Highway 20 area in northwest Iowa. An isolated severe storm is possible with large hail up to the size of a half dollar. Spotter activation is not expected at this time. Your National Weather Service forecast for Siouxland. Overnight, mostly clear. Lows in the lower 60s. South winds 10 to 15 miles an hour with gusts up to 30 miles an hour. Saturday, partly sunny with a chance of thunderstorms. Showers likely, mainly in the morning. Highs in the upper 70s. West winds 5 to 10 miles an hour, becoming north 10 to 15 miles an hour in the afternoon. Chance of rain 70%. Saturday night, mostly clear. Cooler with lows in the lower 50s. Northwest winds 10 to 15 miles an hour with gusts up to 25 miles an hour. Sunday, sunny. Highs in the mid-70s. Northwest winds 10 to 15 miles an hour with gusts up to 25 miles an hour. Sunday night, partly cloudy. Lows in the upper 40s. Northwest winds 5 to 10 miles an hour. Monday, sunny. Highs around 80. Monday night, partly cloudy. Lows in the mid-50s. Tuesday, mostly sunny. Highs in the lower 80s. Tuesday night, partly cloudy in the evening, then mostly cloudy with a chance of showers after midnight. Lows in the upper 50s. Chance of rain 30%. Wednesday, partly sunny with a chance of showers. Highs in the mid-80s. Chance of rain 40%. Wednesday night, mostly clear in the evening, then becoming partly cloudy. Lows in the mid-50s. Thursday, sunny. Highs in the lower 80s. Thursday night, clear in the evening, then becoming partly cloudy. Lows in the mid-50s. Juneteenth, mostly sunny. Highs in the mid-80s. At 11 p.m. in Sioux City, the temperature was 74 and the dew point 52. The relative humidity was 46%. Wind was southeast at 9 miles an hour. The pressure was 29.82 inches and rising. Elsewhere in northwest Iowa, Morris was partly cloudy and 72. Sheldon was partly cloudy and 70. Cherokee was clear and 70. Spencer was clear and 68. Storm Lake was clear and 70. Other conditions across the northern plains, farther east in Iowa, skies ranged from clear to partly cloudy, and temperatures were between 67 and 71 degrees. In eastern Nebraska, skies ranged from clear to partly cloudy. It was 68 at Lincoln, 74.

Omaha and 73 at Norfolk. In eastern South Dakota, at Yankton, it was clear with a temperature of 78. At Mitchell, it was partly cloudy with a temperature of 65. At Sioux Falls, it was mostly cloudy with a temperature of 64. And in southern Minnesota, at Worthington, it was partly cloudy with a temperature of 62. It was mostly cloudy with a temperature of 63 at Marshall and 69 at Rochester. It was cloudy with a temperature of 66 at Mankato and 66 at Minneapolis. Once again, at 11 p.m. Sioux City had a temperature of 74. The current time is 11:54 p.m. Central Daylight Time. Operating on a frequency of 162.475 MHz, this is NOAA Weather Radio Station WXL62, broadcasting from a transmitter near Lawton, Iowa. Our program originates from the National Weather Service in Sioux Falls and serves Sioux City and the surrounding Siouxland area. This hazardous weather outlook is for northwest Iowa, west central Iowa, southwest Minnesota, northeast Nebraska, central South Dakota, east central South Dakota, south central South Dakota, and southeast South Dakota. For tonight, isolated to scattered showers and thunderstorms will persist into the overnight hours along and north of I-90. While severe weather is not expected, stronger storms could produce wind gusts up to 30 to 40 miles an hour and brief heavy downpours. For Saturday through Thursday, around daybreak Saturday, a second round of isolated to scattered showers and thunderstorms are possible around the Highway 20 area in northwest Iowa. An isolated severe storm is possible with large hail up to the size of a half dollar. Spotter activation is not expected at this time. Your National Weather Service forecast for Siouxland. Overnight, mostly clear. Lows in the lower 60s. South winds 10 to 15 miles an hour with gusts up to 30 miles an hour. Saturday, partly sunny with a chance of thunderstorms. Showers likely, mainly in the morning. Highs in the upper 70s. West winds 5 to 10 miles an hour, becoming north 10 to 15 miles an hour in the afternoon. Chance of rain 70%. Saturday night, mostly clear. Cooler with lows in the lower 50s. Northwest winds 10 to 15 miles an hour with gusts up to 25 miles an hour. Sunday, sunny. Highs in the mid-70s. Northwest winds 10 to 15 miles an hour with gusts up to 25 miles an hour. Sunday night, partly cloudy. Lows in the upper 40s. Northwest winds 5 to 10 miles an hour. Monday, sunny. Highs around 80. Monday night, partly cloudy. Lows in the mid-50s. Tuesday, mostly sunny. Highs in the lower 80s. Tuesday night, partly cloudy in the evening, then mostly cloudy with a chance of showers after midnight. Lows in the upper 50s. Chance of rain 30%. Wednesday, partly sunny with a chance of showers. Highs in the mid-80s. Chance of rain 40%. Wednesday night, mostly clear in the evening, then becoming partly cloudy. Lows in the mid-50s. Thursday, sunny. Highs in the lower 80s. Thursday night, clear in the evening, then becoming partly cloudy. Lows in the mid-50s. Juneteenth, mostly sunny. Highs in the mid-80s. At 11 p.m. in Sioux City, the temperature was 74 and the dew point 52. The relative humidity was 46%. Wind was southeast at 9 miles an hour. The pressure was 29.82 inches and rising. Elsewhere in northwest Iowa, Morris was partly cloudy and 72. Sheldon was partly cloudy and 70. Cherokee was clear and 70. Spencer was clear and 68. Storm Lake was clear and 70. Other conditions across the northern plains, farther east in Iowa, skies ranged from clear to partly cloudy, and temperatures were between 67 and 71 degrees. In eastern Nebraska, skies ranged from clear to partly cloudy. It was 68 at Lincoln, 74 at Omaha, and 73 at Norfolk. In eastern South Dakota, at Yankton, it was clear, with a temperature of 78.
At Mitchell, it was partly cloudy, with a temperature of 65. At Sioux Falls, it was mostly cloudy, with a temperature of 64. And in southern Minnesota, at Worthington, it was partly cloudy, with a temperature of 62. It was mostly cloudy, with a temperature of 63 at Marshall, and 69 at Rochester. It was cloudy, with a temperature of 66 at Mankato, and 66 at Minneapolis. Once again, at 11 p.m. Sioux City had a temperature of 74. The current time is 11:59 p.m. Central Daylight Time. Operating on a frequency of 162.475 MHz, this is NOAA Weather Radio Station WXL62, broadcasting from a transmitter near Lawton, Iowa. Our program originates from the National Weather Service in Sioux Falls and serves Sioux City and the surrounding Siouxland area. This hazardous weather outlook is for northwest Iowa, west central Iowa, southwest Minnesota, northeast Nebraska, central South Dakota, east central South Dakota, south central South Dakota, and southeast South Dakota. For tonight, isolated to scattered showers and thunderstorms will persist into the overnight hours along and north of I-90. While severe weather is not expected, stronger storms could produce wind gusts up to 30 to 40 miles an hour and brief heavy downpours. For Saturday through Thursday, around daybreak Saturday, a second round of isolated to scattered showers and thunderstorms are possible around the Highway 20 area in northwest Iowa. An isolated severe storm is possible with large hail up to the size of a half dollar. Spotter activation is not expected at this time. Your National Weather Service forecast for Siouxland. Overnight, mostly clear. Lows in the lower 60s. South winds 10 to 15 miles an hour with gusts up to 30 miles an hour. Saturday, partly sunny with a chance of thunderstorms. Showers likely, mainly in the morning. Highs in the upper 70s. West winds 5 to 10 miles an hour, becoming north 10 to 15 miles an hour in the afternoon. Chance of rain 70%. Saturday night, mostly clear. Cooler with lows in the lower 50s. Northwest winds 10 to 15 miles an hour with gusts up to 25 miles an hour. Sunday, sunny. Highs in the mid-70s. Northwest winds 10 to 15 miles an hour with gusts up to 25 miles an hour. Sunday night, partly cloudy. Lows in the upper 40s. Northwest winds 5 to 10 miles an hour. Monday, sunny. Highs around 80. Monday night, partly cloudy. Lows in the mid-50s. Tuesday, mostly sunny. Highs in the lower 80s. Tuesday night, partly cloudy in the evening, then mostly cloudy with a chance of showers after midnight. Lows in the upper 50s. Chance of rain 30%. Wednesday, partly sunny with a chance of showers. Highs in the mid-80s. Chance of rain 40%. Wednesday night, mostly clear in the evening, then becoming partly cloudy. Lows in the mid-50s. Thursday, sunny. Highs in the lower 80s. Thursday night, clear in the evening, then becoming partly cloudy. Lows in the mid-50s. Juneteenth, mostly sunny. Highs in the mid-80s. At midnight, in Sioux City, the temperature was 75 and the dew point 52. The relative humidity was 44%. Wind was south at 10 miles an hour. The pressure was 29.83 inches and rising. Elsewhere in northwest Iowa, Morris was clear and 72. Cherokee was clear and 70. Spencer was partly cloudy and 66. Other conditions across the northern plains, farther east in Iowa, skies ranged from clear to partly cloudy, and temperatures were between 67 and 70 degrees. In eastern Nebraska, skies ranged from clear to partly cloudy, and temperatures were between 67 and 72 degrees. In eastern South Dakota, at Yankton, it was clear, with a temperature of 72. At Mitchell, it was partly cloudy, with a temperature of 62. At Sioux Falls, it was mostly cloudy, with a temperature of 63. And in southern Minnesota, at Mankato, rain was falling, with a temperature of 64. At Rochester,

Our program originates from the National Weather Service in Sioux Falls and serves Sioux City and the surrounding Siouxland area. This hazardous weather outlook is for northwest Iowa, west central Iowa, southwest Minnesota, northeast Nebraska, central South Dakota, east central South Dakota, south central South Dakota, and southeast South Dakota. For tonight, isolated to scattered showers and thunderstorms will persist into the overnight hours along and north of I-90. While severe weather is not expected, stronger storms could produce wind gusts up to 30 to 40 miles an hour and brief heavy downpours. For Saturday through Thursday, around daybreak Saturday, a second round of isolated to scattered showers and thunderstorms are possible around the Highway 20 area in northwest Iowa. An isolated severe storm is possible with large hail up to the size of a half dollar. Spotter activation is not expected at this time. Your National Weather Service forecast for Siouxland. Overnight, mostly clear. Lows in the lower 60s. South winds 10 to 15 miles an hour with gusts up to 30 miles an hour. Saturday, partly sunny with a chance of thunderstorms. Showers likely, mainly in the morning. Highs in the upper 70s. West winds 5 to 10 miles an hour, becoming north 10 to 15 miles an hour in the afternoon. Chance of rain 70%. Saturday night, mostly clear. Cooler with lows in the lower 50s. Northwest winds 10 to 15 miles an hour with gusts up to 25 miles an hour. Sunday, sunny. Highs in the mid-70s. Northwest winds 10 to 15 miles an hour with gusts up to 25 miles an hour. Sunday night, partly cloudy. Lows in the upper 40s. Northwest winds 5 to 10 miles an hour. Monday, sunny. Highs around 80. Monday night, partly cloudy. Lows in the mid-50s. Tuesday, mostly sunny. Highs in the lower 80s. Tuesday night, partly cloudy in the evening, then mostly cloudy with a chance of showers after midnight. Lows in the upper 50s. Chance of rain 30%. Wednesday, partly sunny with a chance of showers. Highs in the mid-80s. Chance of rain 40%. Wednesday night, mostly clear in the evening, then becoming partly cloudy. Lows in the mid-50s. Thursday, sunny. Highs in the lower 80s. Thursday night, clear in the evening, then becoming partly cloudy. Lows in the mid-50s. Juneteenth, mostly sunny. Highs in the mid-80s. At midnight, in Sioux City, the temperature was 75 and the dew point 52. The relative humidity was 44%. Wind was south at 10 miles an hour. The pressure was 29.83 inches and rising. Elsewhere in northwest Iowa, Morris was clear and 72. Sheldon was clear and 68. Cherokee was clear and 70. Spencer was partly cloudy and 66. Storm Lake was clear and 70. Other conditions across the northern plains, farther east in Iowa, it was clear and temperatures were between 67 and 70 degrees. In eastern Nebraska, skies ranged from clear to partly cloudy and temperatures were between 67 and 72 degrees. In eastern South Dakota, at Yankton, it was clear with a temperature of 72. At Mitchell, it was partly cloudy, with a temperature of 62. At Sioux Falls, it was mostly cloudy, with a temperature of 63. And in southern Minnesota, at Mankato, rain was falling, with a temperature of 64. At Rochester, it was mostly cloudy, with a temperature of 70. It was cloudy, with a temperature of 65 at Worthington, 64 at Marshall, and 65 at Minneapolis. Once again, at midnight, Sioux City had a temperature of 75. The current time is 12:18 a.m. Central Daylight Time. Operating on a frequency of 162.475 megahertz, this is NOAA Weather Radio Station WXL62, broadcasting from a transmitter near Lawton, Iowa. Our program originates from the National Weather Service in Sioux Falls and serves Sioux City and the surrounding Siouxland area. This hazardous weather outlook is for northwest Iowa, west central Iowa, southwest

a second round of isolated to scattered showers and thunderstorms are possible around the Highway 20 area in northwest Iowa. An isolated severe storm is possible with large hail up to the size of a half dollar. Spotter activation is not expected at this time. Your National Weather Service forecast for Siouxland. Overnight, mostly clear. Lows in the lower 60s. South winds 10 to 15 miles an hour with gusts up to 30 miles an hour. Saturday, partly sunny with a chance of thunderstorms. Showers likely, mainly in the morning. Highs in the upper 70s. West winds 5 to 10 miles an hour, becoming north 10 to 15 miles an hour in the afternoon. Chance of rain 70%. Saturday night, mostly clear. Cooler with lows in the lower 50s. Northwest winds 10 to 15 miles an hour with gusts up to 25 miles an hour. Sunday, sunny. Highs in the mid-70s. Northwest winds 10 to 15 miles an hour with gusts up to 25 miles an hour. Sunday night, partly cloudy. Lows in the upper 40s. Northwest winds 5 to 10 miles an hour. Monday, sunny. Highs around 80. Monday night, partly cloudy. Lows in the mid-50s. Tuesday, mostly sunny. Highs in the lower 80s. Tuesday night, partly cloudy in the evening, then mostly cloudy with a chance of showers after midnight. Lows in the upper 50s. Chance of rain 30%. Wednesday, partly sunny with a chance of showers. Highs in the mid-80s. Chance of rain 40%. Wednesday night, mostly clear in the evening, then becoming partly cloudy. Lows in the mid-50s. Thursday, sunny. Highs in the lower 80s. Thursday night, clear in the evening, then becoming partly cloudy. Lows in the mid-50s. Juneteenth, mostly sunny. Highs in the mid-80s. At midnight, in Sioux City, the temperature was 75 and the dew point 52. The relative humidity was 44%. Wind was south at 10 miles an hour. The pressure was 29.83 inches and rising. Elsewhere in northwest Iowa, Morris was clear and 72. Sheldon was clear and 68. Cherokee was clear and 70. Spencer was partly cloudy and 66. Storm Lake was clear and 70. Other conditions across the northern plains, farther east in Iowa, it was clear, and temperatures were between 67 and 70 degrees. In eastern Nebraska, skies ranged from clear to partly cloudy, and temperatures were between 67 and 72 degrees. In eastern South Dakota, at Yankton, it was clear, with a temperature of 72. At Mitchell, it was partly cloudy, with a temperature of 62. At Sioux Falls, it was mostly cloudy, with a temperature of 63. And in southern Minnesota, at Mankato, rain was falling, with a temperature of 64. At Rochester, it was mostly cloudy, with a temperature of 70. It was cloudy, with a temperature of 65 at Worthington, 64 at Marshall, and 65 at Minneapolis. Once again, at midnight, Sioux City had a temperature of 75. The current time is 12:32 a.m. Central Daylight Time. Operating on a frequency of 162.475 MHz, this is NOAA Weather Radio Station WXL62, broadcasting from a transmitter near Lawton, Iowa. Our program originates from the National Weather Service in Sioux Falls and serves Sioux City and the surrounding Siouxland area. This hazardous weather outlook is for northwest Iowa, west central Iowa, southwest Minnesota, Sioux Falls, and serves Sioux City and the surrounding Siouxland area. This hazardous weather outlook is for northwest Iowa, west central Iowa, southwest Minnesota, northeast Nebraska, central South Dakota, east central South Dakota, south central South Dakota, and southeast South Dakota. For tonight, isolated to scattered showers and thunderstorms will persist into the overnight hours along and north of I-90. While severe weather is not expected, stronger storms could produce wind gusts up to 30 to 40 miles an hour and brief heavy downpours. For Saturday through Thursday, around daybreak Saturday, a second round of isolated to scattered showers and thunderstorms.

Storms are possible around the Highway 20 area in northwest Iowa. An isolated severe storm is possible with large hail up to the size of a half dollar. Spotter activation is not expected at this time. Your National Weather Service forecast for Siouxland. Overnight, mostly clear. Lows in the lower 60s. South winds 10 to 15 miles an hour with gusts up to 30 miles an hour. Saturday, partly sunny with a chance of thunderstorms. Showers likely, mainly in the morning. Highs in the upper 70s. West winds 5 to 10 miles an hour, becoming north 10 to 15 miles an hour in the afternoon. Chance of rain 70%. Saturday night, mostly clear. Cooler with lows in the lower 50s. Northwest winds 10 to 15 miles an hour with gusts up to 25 miles an hour. Sunday, sunny. Highs in the mid-70s. Northwest winds 10 to 15 miles an hour with gusts up to 25 miles an hour. Sunday night, partly cloudy. Lows in the upper 40s. Northwest winds 5 to 10 miles an hour. Monday, sunny. Highs around 80. Monday night, partly cloudy. Lows in the mid-50s. Tuesday, mostly sunny. Highs in the lower 80s. Tuesday night, partly cloudy in the evening, then mostly cloudy with a chance of showers after midnight. Lows in the upper 50s. Chance of rain 30%. Wednesday, partly sunny with a chance of showers. Highs in the mid-80s. Chance of rain 40%. Wednesday night, mostly clear in the evening, then becoming partly cloudy. Lows in the mid-50s. Thursday, sunny. Highs in the lower 80s. Thursday night, clear in the evening, then becoming partly cloudy. Lows in the mid-50s. Juneteenth, mostly sunny. Highs in the mid-80s. At midnight, in Sioux City, the temperature was 75 and the dew point 52. The relative humidity was 44%. Wind was south at 10 miles an hour. The pressure was 29.83 inches and rising. Elsewhere in northwest Iowa, Morris was clear and 72. Sheldon was clear and 68. Cherokee was clear and 70. Spencer was partly cloudy and 66. Storm Lake was clear and 70. Other conditions across the northern plains, farther east in Iowa, it was clear, and temperatures were between 67 and 70 degrees. In eastern Nebraska, skies ranged from clear to partly cloudy, and temperatures were between 67 and 72 degrees. In eastern South Dakota, at Yankton, it was clear, with a temperature of 72. At Mitchell, it was partly cloudy, with a temperature of 62. At Sioux Falls, it was mostly cloudy, with a temperature of 63. And in southern Minnesota, at Mankato, rain was falling, with a temperature of 64. At Rochester, it was mostly cloudy, with a temperature of 70. It was cloudy, with a temperature of 65 at Worthington, 64 at Marshall, and 65 at Minneapolis. Once again, at midnight, Sioux City had a temperature of 75. The current time is 12:37 a.m. Central Daylight Time. Operating on a frequency of 162.475 MHz, this is NOAA Weather Radio Station WXL62, broadcasting from a transmitter near Lawton, Iowa. Our program originates from the National Weather Service in Sioux Falls and serves Sioux City and the surrounding Siouxland area. This hazardous weather outlook is for northwest Iowa, west central Iowa, southwest Minnesota, northeast Nebraska, central South Dakota, east central South Dakota, south central South Dakota, and southeast South Dakota. For tonight, isolated to scattered showers and thunderstorms will persist into the overnight hours along and north of I-90. While severe weather is not expected, stronger storms could produce wind gusts up to 30 to 40 miles an hour and brief heavy downpours. For Saturday through Thursday, around daybreak Saturday, a second round of isolated to scattered showers and thunderstorms are possible around the Highway 20 area in northwest Iowa. An isolated severe storm is possible with large hail up to the size of a half dollar. Spotter activation is not expected at this time.

National Weather Service forecast for Siouxland. Overnight, mostly clear. Lows in the lower 60s. South winds 10 to 15 miles an hour with gusts up to 30 miles an hour. Saturday, partly sunny with a chance of thunderstorms. Showers likely, mainly in the morning. Highs in the upper 70s. West winds 5 to 10 miles an hour, becoming north 10 to 15 miles an hour in the afternoon. Chance of rain 70%. Saturday night, mostly clear. Cooler with lows in the lower 50s. Northwest winds 10 to 15 miles an hour with gusts up to 25 miles an hour. Sunday, sunny. Highs in the mid-70s. Northwest winds 10 to 15 miles an hour with gusts up to 25 miles an hour. Sunday night, partly cloudy. Lows in the upper 40s. Northwest winds 5 to 10 miles an hour. Monday, sunny. Highs around 80. Monday night, partly cloudy. Lows in the mid-50s. Tuesday, mostly sunny. Highs in the lower 80s. Tuesday night, partly cloudy in the evening, then mostly cloudy with a chance of showers after midnight. Lows in the upper 50s. Chance of rain 30%. Wednesday, partly sunny with a chance of showers. Highs in the mid-80s. Chance of rain 40%. Wednesday night, mostly clear in the evening, then becoming partly cloudy. Lows in the mid-50s. Thursday, sunny. Highs in the lower 80s. Thursday night, clear in the evening, then becoming partly cloudy. Lows in the mid-50s. Juneteenth, mostly sunny. Highs in the mid-80s. At midnight, in Sioux City, the temperature was 75 and the dew point 52. The relative humidity was 44%. Wind was south at 10 miles an hour. The pressure was 29.83 inches and rising. Elsewhere in northwest Iowa, Morris was clear and 72. Sheldon was clear and 68. Cherokee was clear and 70. Spencer was partly cloudy and 66. Storm Lake was clear and 70. Other conditions across the northern plains, farther east in Iowa, it was clear, and temperatures were between 67 and 70 degrees. In eastern Nebraska, skies ranged from clear to partly cloudy, and temperatures were between 67 and 72 degrees. In eastern South Dakota, at Yankton, it was clear, with a temperature of 72. At Mitchell, it was partly cloudy, with a temperature of 62. At Sioux Falls, it was mostly cloudy, with a temperature of 63. And in southern Minnesota, at Mankato, rain was falling, with a temperature of 64. At Rochester, it was mostly cloudy, with a temperature of 70. It was cloudy, with a temperature of 65 at Worthington, 64 at Marshall, and 65 at Minneapolis. Once again, at midnight, Sioux City had a temperature of 75. The current time is 12:42 a.m. Central Daylight Time. Operating on a frequency of 162.475 MHz, this is NOAA Weather Radio Station WXL62, broadcasting from a transmitter near Lawton, Iowa. Our program originates from the National Weather Service in Sioux Falls and serves Sioux City and the surrounding Siouxland area. This hazardous weather outlook is for northwest Iowa, west central Iowa, southwest Minnesota, northeast Nebraska, central South Dakota, east central South Dakota, south central South Dakota, and southeast South Dakota. For tonight, isolated to scattered showers and thunderstorms will persist into the overnight hours along and north of I-90. While severe weather is not expected, stronger storms could produce wind gusts up to 30 to 40 miles an hour and brief heavy downpours. For Saturday through Thursday, around daybreak Saturday, a second round of isolated to scattered showers and thunderstorms are possible around the Highway 20 area in northwest Iowa. An isolated severe storm is possible with large hail up to the size of a half dollar. Spotter activation is not expected at this time. Your National Weather Service forecast for Siouxland. Overnight, mostly clear. Lows in the lower 60s. South winds 10 to 15 miles an hour with gusts up to 30 miles an hour. Saturday.

partly sunny with a chance of thunderstorms. Showers likely, mainly in the morning. Highs in the upper 70s. West winds 5 to 10 miles an hour, becoming north 10 to 15 miles an hour in the afternoon. Chance of rain 70%. Saturday night, mostly clear. Cooler with lows in the lower 50s. Northwest winds 10 to 15 miles an hour with gusts up to 25 miles an hour. Sunday, sunny. Highs in the mid-70s. Northwest winds 10 to 15 miles an hour with gusts up to 25 miles an hour. Sunday night, partly cloudy. Lows in the upper 40s. Northwest winds 5 to 10 miles an hour. Monday, sunny. Highs around 80. Monday night, partly cloudy. Lows in the mid-50s. Tuesday, mostly sunny. Highs in the lower 80s. Tuesday night, partly cloudy in the evening, then mostly cloudy with a chance of showers after midnight. Lows in the upper 50s. Chance of rain 30%. Wednesday, partly sunny with a chance of showers. Highs in the mid-80s. Chance of rain 40%. Wednesday night, mostly clear in the evening, then becoming partly cloudy. Lows in the mid-50s. Thursday, sunny. Highs in the lower 80s. Thursday night, clear in the evening, then becoming partly cloudy. Lows in the mid-50s. Juneteenth, mostly sunny. Highs in the mid-80s. At midnight, in Sioux City, the temperature was 75 and the dew point 52. The relative humidity was 44%. Wind was south at 10 miles an hour. The pressure was 29.83 inches and rising. Elsewhere in northwest Iowa, Morris was clear and 72. Sheldon was clear and 68. Cherokee was clear and 70. Spencer was partly cloudy and 66. Storm Lake was clear and 70. Other conditions across the northern plains, farther east in Iowa, it was clear, and temperatures were between 67 and 70 degrees. In eastern Nebraska, skies ranged from clear to partly cloudy, and temperatures were between 67 and 72 degrees. In eastern South Dakota, at Yankton, it was clear, with a temperature of 72. At Mitchell, it was partly cloudy, with a temperature of 62. At Sioux Falls, it was mostly cloudy, with a temperature of 63. And in southern Minnesota, at Mankato, rain was falling, with a temperature of 64. At Rochester, it was mostly cloudy, with a temperature of 70. It was cloudy, with a temperature of 65 at Worthington, 64 at Marshall, and 65 at Minneapolis. Once again, at midnight, Sioux City had a temperature of 75. The current time is 12:46 a.m. Central Daylight Time. Operating on a frequency of 162.475 MHz, this is NOAA Weather Radio Station WXL62, broadcasting from a transmitter near Lawton, Iowa. Our program originates from the National Weather Service in Sioux Falls and serves Sioux City and the surrounding Siouxland area. This hazardous weather outlook is for northwest Iowa, west central Iowa, southwest Minnesota, northeast Nebraska, central South Dakota, east central South Dakota, south central South Dakota, and southeast South Dakota. For tonight, isolated to scattered showers and thunderstorms will persist into the overnight hours along and north of I-90. While severe weather is not expected, stronger storms could produce wind gusts up to 30 to 40 miles an hour and brief heavy downpours. For Saturday through Thursday, around daybreak Saturday, a second round of isolated to scattered showers and thunderstorms are possible around the Highway 20 area in northwest Iowa. An isolated severe storm is possible with large hail up to the size of a half dollar. Spotter activation is not expected at this time. Your National Weather Service forecast for Siouxland. Overnight, mostly clear. Lows in the lower 60s. South winds 10 to 15 miles an hour with gusts up to 30 miles an hour. Saturday, partly sunny with a chance of thunderstorms. Showers likely, mainly in the morning. Highs in the upper 70s. West winds 5 to 10 miles an hour, becoming north 10 to 15 miles an hour in the afternoon.

with a chance of showers after midnight. Lows in the upper 50s. Chance of rain 30%. Wednesday, partly sunny with a chance of showers. Highs in the mid-80s. Chance of rain 40%. Wednesday night, mostly clear in the evening, then becoming partly cloudy. Lows in the mid-50s. Thursday, sunny. Highs in the lower 80s. Thursday night, clear in the evening, then becoming partly cloudy. Lows in the mid-50s. Juneteenth, mostly sunny. Highs in the mid-80s. Your National Weather Service forecast for Siouxland. Rest of tonight, mostly clear. Lows in the lower 60s. South winds 10 to 15 miles an hour. Saturday, partly sunny with a chance of thunderstorms. Showers likely, mainly in the morning. Highs in the upper 70s. West winds 5 to 10 miles an hour, becoming north 10 to 15 miles an hour in the afternoon. Chance of rain 70%. Saturday night, mostly clear. Cooler with lows in the lower 50s. Northwest winds 10 to 15 miles an hour with gusts up to 25 miles an hour. Sunday, sunny. Highs in the mid-70s. Northwest winds 10 to 15 miles an hour with gusts up to 25 miles an hour. Sunday night, partly cloudy. Lows in the upper 40s. Northwest winds 5 to 10 miles an hour. Monday, sunny. Highs around 80. Monday night, partly cloudy. Lows in the mid-50s. Tuesday, mostly sunny. Highs in the lower 80s. Tuesday night, partly cloudy in the evening, then mostly cloudy with a chance of showers after midnight. Lows in the upper 50s. Chance of rain 30%. Wednesday, partly sunny with a chance of showers. Highs in the mid-80s. Chance of rain 40%. Wednesday night, mostly clear in the evening, then becoming partly cloudy. Lows in the mid-50s. Thursday, sunny. Highs in the lower 80s. Thursday night, clear in the evening, then becoming partly cloudy. Lows in the mid-50s. Juneteenth, mostly sunny. Highs in the mid-80s. At midnight, in Sioux City, the temperature was 75 and the dew point 52. The relative humidity was 44%. Wind was south at 10 miles an hour. The pressure was 29.83 inches and rising. Elsewhere in northwest Iowa, Morris was clear and 72. Sheldon was clear and 68. Cherokee was clear and 70. Spencer was partly cloudy and 66. Storm Lake was clear and 70. Other conditions across the northern plains, farther east in Iowa, it was clear, and temperatures were between 67 and 70 degrees. In eastern Nebraska, skies ranged from clear to partly cloudy, and temperatures were between 67 and 72 degrees. In eastern South Dakota, at Yankton, it was clear, with a temperature of 72. At Mitchell, it was partly cloudy, with a temperature of 62. At Sioux Falls, it was mostly cloudy, with a temperature of 63. And in southern Minnesota, at Mankato, rain was falling, with a temperature of 64. At Rochester, it was mostly cloudy, with a temperature of 70. It was cloudy, with a temperature of 65 at Worthington, 64 at Marshall, and 65 at Minneapolis. Once again, at midnight, Sioux City had a temperature of 75. The current time is 12:53 a.m. Central Daylight Time. Operating on a frequency of 162.475 MHz, this is NOAA Weather Radio Station WXL62, broadcasting from a transmitter near Lawton, Iowa. Our program originates from the National Weather Service in Sioux Falls and serves Sioux City and the surrounding Siouxland area. This hazardous weather outlook is for northwest Iowa, west central Iowa, southwest Minnesota, northeast Nebraska, central South Dakota, east central South Dakota, south central South Dakota, and southeast South Dakota. For tonight, isolated to scattered showers and thunderstorms will persist into the overnight hours along and north of I-90. While severe weather is not expected, stronger storms could produce wind gusts up to 30 to 40 miles an hour and breeze.

heavy downpours. For Saturday through Thursday, around daybreak Saturday, a second round of isolated to scattered showers and thunderstorms are possible around the Highway 20 area in northwest Iowa. An isolated severe storm is possible with large hail up to the size of a half dollar. Spotter activation is not expected at this time. Your National Weather Service forecast for Siouxland. Rest of tonight, mostly clear. Lows in the lower 60s. South winds 10 to 15 miles an hour. Saturday, partly sunny with a chance of thunderstorms. Showers likely, mainly in the morning. Highs in the upper 70s. West winds 5 to 10 miles an hour, becoming north 10 to 15 miles an hour in the afternoon. Chance of rain 70%. Saturday night, mostly clear. Cooler with lows in the lower 50s. Northwest winds 10 to 15 miles an hour with gusts up to 25 miles an hour. Sunday, sunny. Highs in the mid-70s. Northwest winds 10 to 15 miles an hour with gusts up to 25 miles an hour. Sunday night, partly cloudy. Lows in the upper 40s. Northwest winds 5 to 10 miles an hour. Monday, sunny. Highs around 80. Monday night, partly cloudy. Lows in the mid-50s. Tuesday, mostly sunny. Highs in the lower 80s. Tuesday night, partly cloudy in the evening, then mostly cloudy with a chance of showers after midnight. Lows in the upper 50s. Chance of rain 30%. Wednesday, partly sunny with a chance of showers. Highs in the mid-80s. Chance of rain 40%. Wednesday night, mostly clear in the evening, then becoming partly cloudy. Lows in the mid-50s. Thursday, sunny. Highs in the lower 80s. Thursday night, clear in the evening, then becoming partly cloudy. Lows in the mid-50s. Juneteenth, mostly sunny. Highs in the mid-80s. At midnight, in Sioux City, the temperature was 75 and the dew point 52. The relative humidity was 44%. Wind was south at 10 miles an hour. The pressure was 29.83 inches and rising. Elsewhere in northwest Iowa, Morris was clear and 72. Sheldon was clear and 68. Cherokee was clear and 70. Spencer was partly cloudy and 66. Storm Lake was clear and 70. Other conditions across the northern plains, farther east in Iowa, it was clear, and temperatures were between 67 and 70 degrees. In eastern Nebraska, skies ranged from clear to partly cloudy, and temperatures were between 67 and 72 degrees. In eastern South Dakota, at Yankton, it was clear, with a temperature of 72. At Mitchell, it was partly cloudy, with a temperature of 62. At Sioux Falls, it was mostly cloudy, with a temperature of 63. And in southern Minnesota, at Mankato, rain was falling, with a temperature of 64. At Rochester, it was mostly cloudy, with a temperature of 70. It was cloudy, with a temperature of 65 at Worthington, 64 at Marshall, and 65 at Minneapolis. Once again, at midnight, Sioux City had a temperature of 75. The current time is 12:58 a.m. Central Daylight Time. Operating on a frequency of 162.475 MHz, this is NOAA Weather Radio Station WXL62, broadcasting from a transmitter near Lawton, Iowa. Our program originates from the National Weather Service in Sioux Falls and serves Sioux City and the surrounding Siouxland area. This hazardous weather outlook is for northwest Iowa, west central Iowa, southwest Minnesota, northeast Nebraska, central South Dakota, east central South Dakota, south central South Dakota, and southeast South Dakota. For tonight, isolated to scattered showers and thunderstorms will persist into the overnight hours along and north of I-90. While severe weather is not expected, stronger storms could produce wind gusts up to 30 to 40 miles an hour and brief heavy downpours. For Saturday through Thursday, around daybreak Saturday, a second round of isolated to scattered showers and thunderstorms are possible around the Highway 20 area in northwest Iowa. An isolated severe storm is possible with large hail up to the

size of a half dollar. Spotter activation is not expected at this time. Your National Weather Service forecast for Siouxland. Rest of tonight, mostly clear. Lows in the lower 60s. South winds 10 to 15 miles an hour. Saturday, partly sunny with a chance of thunderstorms. Showers likely, mainly in the morning. Highs in the upper 70s. West winds 5 to 10 miles an hour, becoming north 10 to 15 miles an hour in the afternoon. Chance of rain 70%. Saturday night, mostly clear. Cooler with lows in the lower 50s. Northwest winds 10 to 15 miles an hour with gusts up to 25 miles an hour. Sunday, sunny. Highs in the mid-70s. Northwest winds 10 to 15 miles an hour with gusts up to 25 miles an hour. Sunday night, partly cloudy. Lows in the upper 40s. Northwest winds 5 to 10 miles an hour. Monday, sunny. Highs around 80. Monday night, partly cloudy. Lows in the mid-50s. Tuesday, mostly sunny. Highs in the lower 80s. Tuesday night, partly cloudy in the evening, then mostly cloudy with a chance of showers after midnight. Lows in the upper 50s. Chance of rain 30%. Wednesday, partly sunny with a chance of showers. Highs in the mid-80s. Chance of rain 40%. Wednesday night, mostly clear in the evening, then becoming partly cloudy. Lows in the mid-50s. Thursday, sunny. Highs in the lower 80s. Thursday night, clear in the evening, then becoming partly cloudy. Lows in the mid-50s. Juneteenth, mostly sunny. Highs in the mid-80s. At 1 a.m., in Sioux City, the temperature was 73 and the dew point 53. The relative humidity was 49%. Wind was south at 12 miles an hour. The pressure was 29.84 inches and rising. Elsewhere in northwest Iowa, Morris was clear and 68. Spencer was partly cloudy and 63. Other conditions across the northern plains, farther east in Iowa, it was clear and temperatures were between 67 and 69 degrees. In eastern Nebraska, skies ranged from clear to partly cloudy, and temperatures were between 69 and 71 degrees. In eastern South Dakota, skies ranged from clear to partly cloudy. It was 58 at Mitchell, 70 at Yankton, and 62 at Sioux Falls. And in southern Minnesota, temperatures were between 62 and 66 degrees. At Mankato, rain was falling. It was partly cloudy at Worthington and Marshall. It was cloudy at Minneapolis and Rochester. Once again, at 1 a.m. Sioux City had a temperature of 73. The current time is 1:02 a.m. Central Daylight Time. Operating on a frequency of 162.475 MHz, this is NOAA Weather Radio Station WXL62, broadcasting from a transmitter near Lawton, Iowa. Our program originates from the National Weather Service in Sioux Falls and serves Sioux City and the surrounding Siouxland area. This hazardous weather outlook is for northwest Iowa, west central Iowa, southwest Minnesota, northeast Nebraska, central South Dakota, east central South Dakota, south central South Dakota, and southeast South Dakota. For tonight, isolated to scattered showers and thunderstorms will persist into the overnight hours along and north of I-90. While severe weather is not expected, stronger storms could produce wind gusts up to 30 to 40 miles an hour and brief heavy downpours. For Saturday through Thursday, around daybreak Saturday, a second round of isolated to scattered showers and thunderstorms are possible around the Highway 20 area in northwest Iowa. An isolated severe storm is possible with large hail up to the size of a half dollar. Spotter activation is not expected at this time. Your National Weather Service forecast for Siouxland. Rest of tonight, mostly clear. Lows in the lower 60s. South winds 10 to 15 miles an hour. Saturday, partly sunny with a chance of thunderstorms. Showers likely, mainly in the morning. Highs in the upper 70s. West winds 5 to 10 miles an hour, becoming north 10 to 15.

miles an hour in the afternoon. Chance of rain 70%. Saturday night, mostly clear. Cooler with lows in the lower 50s. Northwest winds 10 to 15 miles an hour with gusts up to 25 miles an hour. Sunday, sunny. Highs in the mid-70s. Northwest winds 10 to 15 miles an hour with gusts up to 25 miles an hour. Sunday night, partly cloudy. Lows in the upper 40s. Northwest winds 5 to 10 miles an hour. Monday, sunny. Highs around 80. Monday night, partly cloudy. Lows in the mid-50s. Tuesday, mostly sunny. Highs in the lower 80s. Tuesday night, partly cloudy in the evening, then mostly cloudy with a chance of showers after midnight. Lows in the upper 50s. Chance of rain 30%. Wednesday, partly sunny with a chance of showers. Highs in the mid-80s. Chance of rain 40%. Wednesday night, mostly clear in the evening, then becoming partly cloudy. Lows in the mid-50s. Thursday, sunny. Highs in the lower 80s. Thursday night, clear in the evening, then becoming partly cloudy. Lows in the mid-50s. Juneteenth, mostly sunny. Highs in the mid-80s. At 1 a.m., in Sioux City, the temperature was 73 and the dew point 53. The relative humidity was 49%. Wind was south at 12 miles an hour. The pressure was 29.84 inches and rising. Elsewhere in northwest Iowa, Morris was clear and 68. Spencer was partly cloudy and 63. Other conditions across the northern plains, farther east in Iowa, it was clear, and temperatures were between 67 and 69 degrees. In eastern Nebraska, skies ranged from clear to partly cloudy, and temperatures were between 69 and 71 degrees. In eastern South Dakota, skies ranged from clear to partly cloudy. It was 58 at Mitchell, 70 at Yankton, and 62 at Sioux Falls. And in southern Minnesota, temperatures were between 62 and 66 degrees. At Mankato, rain was falling. It was partly cloudy at Worthington and Marshall. It was cloudy at Minneapolis and Rochester. Once again, at 1 a.m. Sioux City had a temperature of 73. The current time is 1:07 a.m. Central Daylight Time. Operating on a frequency of 162.475 MHz, this is NOAA Weather Radio Station WXL62, broadcasting from a transmitter near Lawton, Iowa. Our program originates from the National Weather Service in Sioux Falls and serves Sioux City and the surrounding Siouxland area. This hazardous weather outlook is for northwest Iowa, west central Iowa, southwest Minnesota, northeast Nebraska, central South Dakota, east central South Dakota, south central South Dakota, and southeast South Dakota. For tonight, isolated to scattered showers and thunderstorms will persist into the overnight hours along and north of I-90. While severe weather is not expected, stronger storms could produce wind gusts up to 30 to 40 miles an hour and brief heavy downpours. For Saturday through Thursday, around daybreak Saturday, a second round of isolated to scattered showers and thunderstorms are possible around the Highway 20 area in northwest Iowa. An isolated severe storm is possible with large hail up to the size of a half dollar. Spotter activation is not expected at this time. Your National Weather Service forecast for Siouxland. Rest of tonight, mostly clear. Lows in the lower 60s. South winds 10 to 15 miles an hour. Saturday, partly sunny with a chance of thunderstorms. Showers likely, mainly in the morning. Highs in the upper 70s. West winds 5 to 10 miles an hour, becoming north 10 to 15 miles an hour in the afternoon. Chance of rain 70%. Saturday night, mostly clear. Cooler with lows in the lower 50s. Northwest winds 10 to 15 miles an hour with gusts up to 25 miles an hour. Sunday, sunny. Highs in the mid-70s. Northwest winds 10 to 15 miles an hour with gusts up to 25 miles an hour. Sunday night, partly cloudy. Lows in the upper 40s. Northwest

Winds 5 to 10 miles an hour. Monday, sunny. Highs around 80. Monday night, partly cloudy. Lows in the mid-50s. Tuesday, mostly sunny. Highs in the lower 80s. Tuesday night, partly cloudy in the evening, then mostly cloudy with a chance of showers after midnight. Lows in the upper 50s. Chance of rain 30%. Wednesday, partly sunny with a chance of showers. Highs in the mid-80s. Chance of rain 40%. Wednesday night, mostly clear in the evening, then becoming partly cloudy. Lows in the mid-50s. Thursday, sunny. Highs in the lower 80s. Thursday night, clear in the evening, then becoming partly cloudy. Lows in the mid-50s. Juneteenth, mostly sunny. Highs in the mid-80s. At 1 a.m., in Sioux City, the temperature was 73 and the dew point 53. The relative humidity was 49%. Wind was south at 12 miles an hour. The pressure was 29.84 inches and rising. Elsewhere in northwest Iowa, Morris was clear and 68. Sheldon was clear and 63. Cherokee was clear and 68. Spencer was clear and 63. Storm Lake was clear and 66. Other conditions across the northern plains, farther east in Iowa, skies ranged from clear to partly cloudy, and temperatures were between 67 and 69 degrees. In eastern Nebraska, skies ranged from clear to partly cloudy, and temperatures were between 69 and 71 degrees. In eastern South Dakota, skies ranged from clear to partly cloudy. It was 58 at Mitchell, 70 at Yankton, and 62 at Sioux Falls. And in southern Minnesota, temperatures were between 62 and 66 degrees. At Mankato, rain was falling. At Marshall, it was clear. At Worthington, it was partly cloudy. It was cloudy at Minneapolis and Rochester. Once again, at 1 a.m. Sioux City had a temperature of 73. The current time is 1:11 a.m. Central Daylight Time. Operating on a frequency of 162.475 MHz, this is NOAA Weather Radio Station WXL62, broadcasting from a transmitter near Lawton, Iowa. Our program originates from the National Weather Service in Sioux Falls and serves Sioux City and the surrounding Siouxland area. This hazardous weather outlook is for northwest Iowa, west central Iowa, southwest Minnesota, northeast Nebraska, central South Dakota, east central South Dakota, south central South Dakota, and southeast South Dakota. For tonight, isolated to scattered showers and thunderstorms will persist into the overnight hours along and north of I-90. While severe weather is not expected, stronger storms could produce wind gusts up to 30 to 40 miles an hour and brief heavy downpours. For Saturday through Thursday, around daybreak Saturday, a second round of isolated to scattered showers and thunderstorms are possible around the Highway 20 area in northwest Iowa. An isolated severe storm is possible with large hail up to the size of a half dollar. Spotter activation is not expected at this time. Your National Weather Service forecast for Siouxland. Rest of tonight, mostly clear. Lows in the lower 60s. South winds 10 to 15 miles an hour. Saturday, partly sunny with a chance of thunderstorms. Showers likely, mainly in the morning. Highs in the upper 70s. West winds 5 to 10 miles an hour, becoming north 10 to 15 miles an hour in the afternoon. Chance of rain 70%. Saturday night, mostly clear. Cooler with lows in the lower 50s. Northwest winds 10 to 15 miles an hour with gusts up to 25 miles an hour. Sunday, sunny. Highs in the mid-70s. Northwest winds 10 to 15 miles an hour with gusts up to 25 miles an hour. Sunday night, partly cloudy. Lows in the upper 40s. Northwest winds 5 to 10 miles an hour. Monday, sunny. Highs around 80. Monday night, partly cloudy. Lows in the mid-50s. Tuesday, mostly sunny. Highs in the lower 80s. Tuesday night, partly cloudy in the evening, then mostly cloudy with a chance of showers.

to midnight. Lows in the upper 50s. Chance of rain 30%. Wednesday, partly sunny with a chance of showers. Highs in the mid-80s. Chance of rain 40%. Wednesday night, mostly clear in the evening, then becoming partly cloudy. Lows in the mid-50s. Thursday, sunny. Highs in the lower 80s. Thursday night, clear in the evening, then becoming partly cloudy. Lows in the mid-50s. Juneteenth, mostly sunny. Highs in the mid-80s. At 1 a.m., in Sioux City, the temperature was 73 and the dew point 53. The relative humidity was 49%. Wind was south at 12 miles an hour. The pressure was 29.84 inches and rising. Elsewhere in northwest Iowa, Morris was clear and 68. Sheldon was clear and 63. Cherokee was clear and 68. Spencer was clear and 63. Storm Lake was clear and 66. Other conditions across the northern plains, farther east in Iowa, skies ranged from clear to partly cloudy, and temperatures were between 67 and 69 degrees. In eastern Nebraska, skies ranged from clear to partly cloudy, and temperatures were between 69 and 71 degrees. In eastern South Dakota, skies ranged from clear to partly cloudy. It was 58 at Mitchell, 70 at Yankton, and 62 at Sioux Falls. And in southern Minnesota, temperatures were between 62 and 66 degrees. At Mankato, rain was falling. At Marshall, it was clear. At Worthington, it was partly cloudy. It was cloudy at Minneapolis and Rochester. Once again, at 1 a.m. Sioux City had a temperature of 73. The current time is 1:16 a.m. Central Daylight Time. Operating on a frequency of 162.475 MHz, this is NOAA Weather Radio Station WXL62, broadcasting from a transmitter near Lawton, Iowa. Our program originates from the National Weather Service in Sioux Falls and serves Sioux City and the surrounding Siouxland area. This hazardous weather outlook is for northwest Iowa, west central Iowa, southwest Minnesota, northeast Nebraska, central South Dakota, east central South Dakota, south central South Dakota, and southeast South Dakota. For tonight, isolated to scattered showers and thunderstorms will persist into the overnight hours along and north of I-90. While severe weather is not expected, stronger storms could produce wind gusts up to 30 to 40 miles an hour and brief heavy downpours. For Saturday through Thursday, around daybreak Saturday, a second round of isolated to scattered showers and thunderstorms are possible around the Highway 20 area in northwest Iowa. An isolated severe storm is possible with large hail up to the size of a half dollar. Spotter activation is not expected at this time. Your National Weather Service forecast for Siouxland. Rest of tonight, mostly clear. Lows in the lower 60s. South winds 10 to 15 miles an hour. Saturday, partly sunny with a chance of thunderstorms. Showers likely, mainly in the morning. Highs in the upper 70s. West winds 5 to 10 miles an hour, becoming north 10 to 15 miles an hour in the afternoon. Chance of rain 70%. Saturday night, mostly clear. Cooler with lows in the lower 50s. Northwest winds 10 to 15 miles an hour with gusts up to 25 miles an hour. Sunday, sunny. Highs in the mid-70s. Northwest winds 10 to 15 miles an hour with gusts up to 25 miles an hour. Sunday night, partly cloudy. Lows in the upper 40s. Northwest winds 5 to 10 miles an hour. Monday, sunny. Highs around 80. Monday night, partly cloudy. Lows in the mid-50s. Tuesday, mostly sunny. Highs in the lower 80s. Tuesday night, partly cloudy in the evening, then mostly cloudy with a chance of showers after midnight. Lows in the upper 50s. Chance of rain 30%. Wednesday, partly sunny with a chance of showers. Highs in the mid-80s. Chance of rain 40%. Wednesday night, mostly clear in the evening, then becoming partly cloudy. Lows in the mid-50s.

Thursday, sunny. Highs in the lower 80s. Thursday night, clear in the evening, then becoming partly cloudy. Lows in the mid-50s. Juneteenth, mostly sunny. Highs in the mid-80s. At 1 a.m., in Sioux City, the temperature was 73 and the dew point 53. The relative humidity was 49%. Wind was south at 12 miles an hour. The pressure was 29.84 inches and rising. Elsewhere in northwest Iowa, Morris was clear and 68. Sheldon was clear and 63. Cherokee was clear and 68. Spencer was clear and 63. Storm Lake was clear and 66. Other conditions across the northern plains, farther east in Iowa, skies ranged from clear to partly cloudy, and temperatures were between 67 and 69 degrees. In eastern Nebraska, skies ranged from clear to partly cloudy, and temperatures were between 69 and 71 degrees. In eastern South Dakota, skies ranged from clear to partly cloudy. It was 58 at Mitchell, 70 at Yankton, and 62 at Sioux Falls. And in southern Minnesota, temperatures were between 62 and 66 degrees. At Mankato, rain was falling. At Marshall, it was clear. At Worthington, it was partly cloudy. It was cloudy at Minneapolis and Rochester. Once again, at 1 a.m. Sioux City had a temperature of 73. The current time is 1:21 a.m. Central Daylight Time. Operating on a frequency of 162.475 MHz, this is NOAA Weather Radio Station WXL62, broadcasting from a transmitter near Lawton, Iowa. Our program originates from the National Weather Service in Sioux Falls and serves Sioux City and the surrounding Siouxland area. This hazardous weather outlook is for northwest Iowa, west central Iowa, southwest Minnesota, northeast Nebraska, central South Dakota, east central South Dakota, south central South Dakota, and southeast South Dakota. For tonight, isolated to scattered showers and thunderstorms will persist into the overnight hours along and north of I-90. While severe weather is not expected, stronger storms could produce wind gusts up to 30 to 40 miles an hour and brief heavy downpours. For Saturday through Thursday, around daybreak Saturday, a second round of isolated to scattered showers and thunderstorms are possible around the Highway 20 area in northwest Iowa. An isolated severe storm is possible with large hail up to the size of a half dollar. Spotter activation is not expected at this time. Your National Weather Service forecast for Siouxland. Rest of tonight, mostly clear. Lows in the lower 60s. South winds 10 to 15 miles an hour. Saturday, partly sunny with a chance of thunderstorms. Showers likely, mainly in the morning. Highs in the upper 70s. West winds 5 to 10 miles an hour, becoming north 10 to 15 miles an hour in the afternoon. Chance of rain 70%. Saturday night, mostly clear. Cooler with lows in the lower 50s. Northwest winds 10 to 15 miles an hour with gusts up to 25 miles an hour. Sunday, sunny. Highs in the mid-70s. Northwest winds 10 to 15 miles an hour with gusts up to 25 miles an hour. Sunday night, partly cloudy. Lows in the upper 40s. Northwest winds 5 to 10 miles an hour. Monday, sunny. Highs around 80. Monday night, partly cloudy. Lows in the mid-50s. Tuesday, mostly sunny. Highs in the lower 80s. Tuesday night, partly cloudy in the evening, then mostly cloudy with a chance of showers after midnight. Lows in the upper 50s. Chance of rain 30%. Wednesday, partly sunny with a chance of showers. Highs in the mid-80s. Chance of rain 40%. Wednesday night, mostly clear in the evening, then becoming partly cloudy. Lows in the mid-50s. Thursday, sunny. Highs in the lower 80s. Thursday night, clear in the evening, then becoming partly cloudy. Lows in the mid-50s. Juneteenth, mostly sunny. Highs in the mid-80s. At 1 a.m., in Sioux City, the temperature was 73.
and the dew point 53. The relative humidity was 49%. Wind was south at 12 miles an hour. The pressure was 29.84 inches and rising. Elsewhere in northwest Iowa, Morris was clear and 68. Sheldon was clear and 63. Cherokee was clear and 68. Spencer was clear and 63. Storm Lake was clear and 66. Other conditions across the northern plains, farther east in Iowa, skies ranged from clear to partly cloudy, and temperatures were between 67 and 69 degrees. In eastern Nebraska, skies ranged from clear to partly cloudy, and temperatures were between 69 and 71 degrees. In eastern South Dakota, skies ranged from clear to partly cloudy. It was 58 at Mitchell, 70 at Yankton, and 62 at Sioux Falls. And in southern Minnesota, temperatures were between 62 and 66 degrees. At Mankato, rain was falling. At Marshall, it was clear. At Worthington, it was partly cloudy. It was cloudy at Minneapolis and Rochester. Once again, at 1 a.m. Sioux City had a temperature of 73. The current time is 1:25 a.m. Central Daylight Time. Operating on a frequency of 162.475 MHz, this is NOAA Weather Radio Station WXL62, broadcasting from a transmitter near Lawton, Iowa. Our program originates from the National Weather Service in Sioux Falls and serves Sioux City and the surrounding Siouxland area. This hazardous weather outlook is for northwest Iowa, west central Iowa, southwest Minnesota, northeast Nebraska, central South Dakota, east central South Dakota, south central South Dakota, and southeast South Dakota. For tonight, isolated to scattered showers and thunderstorms will persist into the overnight hours along and north of I-90. While severe weather is not expected, stronger storms could produce wind gusts up to 30 to 40 miles an hour and brief heavy downpours. For Saturday through Thursday, around daybreak Saturday, a second round of isolated to scattered showers and thunderstorms are possible around the Highway 20 area in northwest Iowa. An isolated severe storm is possible with large hail up to the size of a half dollar. Spotter activation is not expected at this time. Your National Weather Service forecast for Siouxland. Rest of tonight, mostly clear. Lows in the lower 60s. South winds 10 to 15 miles an hour. Saturday, partly sunny with a chance of thunderstorms. Showers likely, mainly in the morning. Highs in the upper 70s. West winds 5 to 10 miles an hour, becoming north 10 to 15 miles an hour in the afternoon. Chance of rain 70%. Saturday night, mostly clear. Cooler with lows in the lower 50s. Northwest winds 10 to 15 miles an hour with gusts up to 25 miles an hour. Sunday, sunny. Highs in the mid-70s. Northwest winds 10 to 15 miles an hour with gusts up to 25 miles an hour. Sunday night, partly cloudy. Lows in the upper 40s. Northwest winds 5 to 10 miles an hour. Monday, sunny. Highs around 80. Monday night, partly cloudy. Lows in the mid-50s. Tuesday, mostly sunny. Highs in the lower 80s. Tuesday night, partly cloudy in the evening, then mostly cloudy with a chance of showers after midnight. Lows in the upper 50s. Chance of rain 30%. Wednesday, partly sunny with a chance of showers. Highs in the mid-80s. Chance of rain 40%. Wednesday night, mostly clear in the evening, then becoming partly cloudy. Lows in the mid-50s. Thursday, sunny. Highs in the lower 80s. Thursday night, clear in the evening, then becoming partly cloudy. Lows in the mid-50s. Juneteenth, mostly sunny. Highs in the mid-80s. At 1 a.m., in Sioux City, the temperature was 73 and the dew point 53. The relative humidity was 49%. Wind was south at 12 miles an hour. The pressure was 29.84 inches and rising. Elsewhere in northwest Iowa, Morris was clear and 68. Sheldon was clear and 63. Cherokee was clear and 63.

68. Spencer was clear in 63. Storm Lake was clear in 66. Other conditions across the northern plains, farther east in Iowa, skies ranged from clear to partly cloudy, and temperatures were between 67 and 69 degrees. In eastern Nebraska, skies ranged from clear to partly cloudy, and temperatures were between 69 and 71 degrees. In eastern South Dakota, skies ranged from clear to partly cloudy. It was 58 at Mitchell, 70 at Yankton, and 62 at Sioux Falls. And in southern Minnesota, temperatures were between 62 and 66 degrees. At Mankato, rain was falling. At Marshall, it was clear. At Worthington, it was partly cloudy. It was cloudy at Minneapolis and Rochester. Once again, at 1 a.m. Sioux City had a temperature of 73. The current time is 1:30 a.m. Central Daylight Time. Operating on a frequency of 162.475 MHz, this is NOAA Weather Radio Station WXL62, broadcasting from a transmitter near Lawton, Iowa. Our program originates from the National Weather Service in Sioux Falls and serves Sioux City and the surrounding Siouxland area. This hazardous weather outlook is for northwest Iowa, west central Iowa, southwest Minnesota, northeast Nebraska, central South Dakota, east central South Dakota, south central South Dakota, and southeast South Dakota. For tonight, isolated to scattered showers and thunderstorms will persist into the overnight hours along and north of I-90. While severe weather is not expected, stronger storms could produce wind gusts up to 30 to 40 miles an hour and brief heavy downpours. For Saturday through Thursday, around daybreak Saturday, a second round of isolated to scattered showers and thunderstorms are possible around the Highway 20 area in northwest Iowa. An isolated severe storm is possible with large hail up to the size of a half dollar. Spotter activation is not expected at this time. Your National Weather Service forecast for Siouxland. Rest of tonight, mostly clear. Lows in the lower 60s. South winds 10 to 15 miles an hour. Saturday, partly sunny with a chance of thunderstorms. Showers likely, mainly in the morning. Highs in the upper 70s. West winds 5 to 10 miles an hour, becoming north 10 to 15 miles an hour in the afternoon. Chance of rain 70%. Saturday night, mostly clear. Cooler with lows in the lower 50s. Northwest winds 10 to 15 miles an hour with gusts up to 25 miles an hour. Sunday, sunny. Highs in the mid-70s. Northwest winds 10 to 15 miles an hour with gusts up to 25 miles an hour. Sunday night, partly cloudy. Lows in the upper 40s. Northwest winds 5 to 10 miles an hour. Monday, sunny. Highs around 80. Monday night, partly cloudy. Lows in the mid-50s. Tuesday, mostly sunny. Highs in the lower 80s. Tuesday night, partly cloudy in the evening, then mostly cloudy with a chance of showers after midnight. Lows in the upper 50s. Mostly sunny. Highs in the lower 80s. Tuesday night, partly cloudy in the evening, then mostly cloudy with a chance of showers after midnight. Lows in the upper 50s. Chance of rain 30%. Wednesday, partly sunny with a chance of showers. Highs in the mid-80s. Chance of rain 40%. Wednesday night, mostly clear in the evening, then becoming partly cloudy. Lows in the mid-50s. Thursday, sunny. Highs in the lower 80s. Thursday night, clear in the evening, then becoming partly cloudy. Lows in the mid-50s. Juneteenth, mostly sunny. Highs in the mid-80s. At 1 a.m., in Sioux City, the temperature was 73 and the dew point 53. The relative humidity was 49%. Wind was south at 12 miles an hour. The pressure was 29.84 inches and rising. Elsewhere in northwest Iowa, Morris was clear and 68. Sheldon was clear and 63. Cherokee was clear and 68. Spencer was clear and 63. Storm Lake was clear and 66. Other conditions

Washington, it was partly cloudy. It was cloudy at Minneapolis and Rochester. Once again, at 1 a.m. Sioux City had a temperature of 73. The current time is 1:44 a.m. Central Daylight Time. Operating on a frequency of 162.475 MHz, this is NOAA Weather Radio Station WXL62, broadcasting from a transmitter near Lawton, Iowa. Our program originates from the National Weather Service in Sioux Falls and serves Sioux City and the surrounding Siouxland area. This hazardous weather outlook is for northwest Iowa, west central Iowa, southwest Minnesota, northeast Nebraska, central South Dakota, east central South Dakota, south central South Dakota, and southeast South Dakota. For tonight, isolated to scattered showers and thunderstorms will persist into the overnight hours along and north of I-90. While severe weather is not expected, stronger storms could produce wind gusts up to 30 to 40 miles an hour and brief heavy downpours. For Saturday through Thursday, around daybreak Saturday, a second round of isolated to scattered showers and thunderstorms are possible around the Highway 20 area in northwest Iowa. An isolated severe storm is possible with large hail up to the size of a half dollar. Spotter activation is not expected at this time. Your National Weather Service forecast for Siouxland. Rest of tonight, mostly clear. Lows in the lower 60s. South winds 5 to 10 miles an hour with gusts up to 20 miles an hour. Saturday, partly sunny with a chance of thunderstorms. Showers likely, mainly in the morning. Highs in the upper 70s. West winds 5 to 10 miles an hour, becoming north 10 to 15 miles an hour in the afternoon. Chance of rain 70%. Saturday night, mostly clear. Cooler with lows in the lower 50s. Northwest winds 10 to 15 miles an hour with gusts up to 25 miles an hour. Sunday, sunny. Highs in the mid-70s. Northwest winds 10 to 15 miles an hour with gusts up to 25 miles an hour. Sunday night, partly cloudy in the evening, then clearing. Lows in the upper 40s. Northwest winds 5 to 10 miles an hour. Monday, sunny. Highs around 80. Monday night, partly cloudy. Lows in the mid-50s. Tuesday, mostly sunny. Highs in the lower 80s. Tuesday night, partly cloudy in the evening, then becoming mostly cloudy. Lows in the upper 50s. Wednesday, mostly sunny. A chance of showers and thunderstorms in the afternoon. Highs in the mid-80s. Chance of rain 40%. Wednesday night, mostly clear in the evening, then becoming partly cloudy. Lows in the mid-50s. Thursday, mostly sunny. Highs in the lower 80s. Thursday night, mostly clear. Lows in the mid-50s. Juneteenth, sunny. Highs in the mid-80s. At 1 a.m., in Sioux City, the temperature was 73 and the dew point 53. The relative humidity was 49%. Wind was south at 12 miles an hour. The pressure was 29.84 inches and rising. Elsewhere in northwest Iowa, Morris was clear and 68. Sheldon was clear and 63. Cherokee was clear and 68. Spencer was clear and 63. Storm Lake was clear and 66. Other conditions across the northern plains, farther east in Iowa, skies ranged from clear to partly cloudy, and temperatures were between 67 and 69 degrees. In eastern Nebraska, skies ranged from clear to partly cloudy, and temperatures were between 69 and 71 degrees. In eastern South Dakota, skies ranged from clear to partly cloudy. It was 58 at Mitchell, 70 at Yankton, and 62 at Sioux Falls. And in southern Minnesota, temperatures were between 62 and 66 degrees. At Mankato, rain was falling. At Marshall, it was clear. At Worthington, it was partly cloudy. It was cloudy at Minneapolis and Rochester. Once again, at 1 a.m. Sioux City had a temperature of 73. The current time is 1:49 a.m. Central Daylight Time. Operating on a frequency of 162.5.

are possible around the Highway 20 area in northwest Iowa. An isolated severe storm is possible with large hail up to the size of a half dollar. Spotter activation is not expected at this time. Your National Weather Service forecast for Siouxland. Rest of tonight, mostly clear. Lows in the lower 60s. South winds 5 to 10 miles an hour with gusts up to 20 miles an hour. Saturday, partly sunny with a chance of thunderstorms. Showers likely, mainly in the morning. Highs in the upper 70s. West winds 5 to 10 miles an hour, becoming north 10 to 15 miles an hour in the afternoon. Chance of rain 70%. Saturday night, mostly clear. Cooler with lows in the lower 50s. Northwest winds 10 to 15 miles an hour with gusts up to 25 miles an hour. Sunday, sunny. Highs in the mid-70s. Northwest winds 10 to 15 miles an hour with gusts up to 25 miles an hour. Sunday night, partly cloudy in the evening, then clearing. Lows in the upper 40s. Northwest winds 5 to 10 miles an hour. Monday, sunny. Highs around 80. Monday night, partly cloudy. Lows in the mid-50s. Tuesday, mostly sunny. Highs in the lower 80s. Tuesday night, partly cloudy in the evening, then becoming mostly cloudy. Lows in the upper 50s. Wednesday, mostly sunny. A chance of showers and thunderstorms in the afternoon. Highs in the mid-80s. Chance of rain 40%. Wednesday night, mostly clear in the evening, then becoming partly cloudy. Lows in the mid-50s. Thursday, mostly sunny. Highs in the lower 80s. Thursday night, mostly clear. Lows in the mid-50s. Juneteenth, sunny. Highs in the mid-80s. At 1 a.m., in Sioux City, the temperature was 73 and the dew point 53. The relative humidity was 49%. Wind was south at 12 miles an hour. The pressure was 29.84 inches and rising. Elsewhere in northwest Iowa, Morris was clear and 68. Sheldon was clear and 63. Cherokee was clear and 68. Spencer was clear and 63. Storm Lake was clear and 66. Other conditions across the northern plains, farther east in Iowa, skies ranged from clear to partly cloudy, and temperatures were between 67 and 69 degrees. In eastern Nebraska, skies ranged from clear to partly cloudy, and temperatures were between 69 and 71 degrees. In eastern South Dakota, skies ranged from clear to partly cloudy. It was 58 at Mitchell, 70 at Yankton, and 62 at Sioux Falls. And in southern Minnesota, temperatures were between 62 and 66 degrees. At Mankato, rain was falling. At Marshall, it was clear. At Worthington, it was partly cloudy. It was cloudy at Minneapolis and Rochester. Once again, at 1 a.m. Sioux City had a temperature of 73. The current time is 1:53 a.m. Central Daylight Time. Operating on a frequency of 162.475 MHz, this is NOAA Weather Radio Station WXL62, broadcasting from a transmitter near Lawton, Iowa. Our program originates from the National Weather Service in Sioux Falls and serves Sioux City and the surrounding Siouxland area. This hazardous weather outlook is for northwest Iowa, west central Iowa, southwest Minnesota, northeast Nebraska, central South Dakota, east central South Dakota, south central South Dakota, and southeast South Dakota. For tonight, isolated to scattered showers and thunderstorms will persist into the overnight hours along and north of I-90. While severe weather is not expected, stronger storms could produce wind gusts up to 30 to 40 miles an hour and brief heavy downpours. For Saturday through Thursday, around daybreak Saturday, a second round of isolated to scattered showers and thunderstorms are possible around the Highway 20 area in northwest Iowa. An isolated severe storm is possible with large hail up to the size of a half dollar. Spotter activation is not expected at this time. Your National Weather Service forecast for Siouxland. Rest of tonight, mostly clear.

lows in the lower 60s. South winds 5 to 10 miles an hour with gusts up to 20 miles an hour. Saturday, partly sunny with a chance of thunderstorms. Showers likely, mainly in the morning. Highs in the upper 70s. West winds 5 to 10 miles an hour, becoming north 10 to 15 miles an hour in the afternoon. Chance of rain 70%. Saturday night, mostly clear. Cooler with lows in the lower 50s. Northwest winds 10 to 15 miles an hour with gusts up to 25 miles an hour. Sunday, sunny. Highs in the mid-70s. Northwest winds 10 to 15 miles an hour with gusts up to 25 miles an hour. Sunday night, partly cloudy in the evening, then clearing. Lows in the upper 40s. Northwest winds 5 to 10 miles an hour. Monday, sunny. Highs around 80. Monday night, partly cloudy. Lows in the mid-50s. Tuesday, mostly sunny. Highs in the lower 80s. Tuesday night, partly cloudy in the evening, then becoming mostly cloudy. Lows in the upper 50s. Wednesday, mostly sunny. A chance of showers and thunderstorms in the afternoon. Highs in the mid-80s. Chance of rain 40%. Wednesday night, mostly clear in the evening, then becoming partly cloudy. Lows in the mid-50s. Thursday, mostly sunny. Highs in the lower 80s. Thursday night, mostly clear. Lows in the mid-50s. Juneteenth, sunny. Highs in the mid-80s. At 1 a.m., in Sioux City, the temperature was 73 and the dew point 53. The relative humidity was 49%. Wind was south at 12 miles an hour. The pressure was 29.84 inches and rising. Elsewhere in northwest Iowa, Morris was clear and 68. Sheldon was clear and 63. Cherokee was clear and 68. Spencer was clear and 63. Storm Lake was clear and 66. Other conditions across the northern plains, farther east in Iowa, skies ranged from clear to partly cloudy, and temperatures were between 67 and 69 degrees. In eastern Nebraska, skies ranged from clear to partly cloudy, and temperatures were between 69 and 71 degrees. In eastern South Dakota, skies ranged from clear to partly cloudy. It was 58 at Mitchell, 70 at Yankton, and 62 at Sioux Falls. And in southern Minnesota, temperatures were between 62 and 66 degrees. At Mankato, rain was falling. At Marshall, it was clear. At Worthington, it was partly cloudy. It was cloudy at Minneapolis and Rochester. Once again, at 1 a.m. Sioux City had a temperature of 73. The current time is 1:58 a.m. Central Daylight Time. Operating on a frequency of 162.475 MHz, this is NOAA Weather Radio Station WXL62, broadcasting from a transmitter near Lawton, Iowa. Our program originates from the National Weather Service in Sioux Falls and serves Sioux City and the surrounding Siouxland area. This hazardous weather outlook is for northwest Iowa, west central Iowa, southwest Minnesota, northeast Nebraska, central South Dakota, east central South Dakota, south central South Dakota, and southeast South Dakota. For tonight, isolated to scattered showers and thunderstorms will persist into the overnight hours along and north of I-90. While severe weather is not expected, stronger storms could produce wind gusts up to 30 to 40 miles an hour and brief heavy downpours. For Saturday through Thursday, around daybreak Saturday, a second round of isolated to scattered showers and thunderstorms are possible around the Highway 20 area in northwest Iowa. An isolated severe storm is possible with large hail up to the size of a half dollar. Spotter activation is not expected at this time. Your National Weather Service forecast for Siouxland. Rest of tonight, mostly clear. Lows in the lower 60s. South winds 5 to 10 miles an hour with gusts up to 20 miles an hour. Saturday, partly sunny with a chance of thunderstorms. Showers likely, mainly in the morning. Highs in the upper 70s. West winds 5 to 10 miles an hour.

becoming north 10 to 15 miles an hour in the afternoon. Chance of rain 70%. Saturday night, mostly clear. Cooler with lows in the lower 50s. Northwest winds 10 to 15 miles an hour with gusts up to 25 miles an hour. Sunday, sunny. Highs in the mid-70s. Northwest winds 10 to 15 miles an hour with gusts up to 25 miles an hour. Sunday night, partly cloudy in the evening, then clearing. Lows in the upper 40s. Northwest winds 5 to 10 miles an hour. Monday, sunny. Highs around 80. Monday night, partly cloudy. Lows in the mid-50s. Tuesday, mostly sunny. Highs in the lower 80s. Tuesday night, partly cloudy in the evening, then becoming mostly cloudy. Lows in the upper 50s. Wednesday, mostly sunny. A chance of showers and thunderstorms in the afternoon. Highs in the mid-80s. Chance of rain 40%. Wednesday night, mostly clear in the evening, then becoming partly cloudy. Lows in the mid-50s. Thursday, mostly sunny. Highs in the lower 80s. Thursday night, mostly clear. Lows in the mid-50s. Juneteenth, sunny. Highs in the mid-80s. At 2 a.m., in Sioux City, the temperature was 69 and the dew point 54. The relative humidity was 58%. Wind was south at 7 miles an hour. The pressure was 29.85 inches and rising. Elsewhere in northwest Iowa, Morris was clear and 66. Spencer was clear and 61. Other conditions across the northern plains, farther east in Iowa, skies ranged from clear to partly cloudy, and temperatures were between 64 and 68 degrees. In eastern Nebraska, skies ranged from clear to partly cloudy, and temperatures were between 66 and 68 degrees. In eastern South Dakota, it was clear. It was 58 at Mitchell, 68 at Yankton, and 61 at Sioux Falls. And in southern Minnesota, temperatures were between 61 and 64 degrees. Rain was falling at Mankato and Rochester. At Marshall, it was clear. It was partly cloudy at Worthington and Minneapolis. Once again, at 2 a.m. Sioux City had a temperature of 69. The current time is 2:02 a.m. Central Daylight Time. Operating on a frequency of 162.475 MHz, this is NOAA Weather Radio Station WXL62, broadcasting from a transmitter near Lawton, Iowa. Our program originates from the National Weather Service in Sioux Falls and serves Sioux City and the surrounding Siouxland area. This hazardous weather outlook is for northwest Iowa, west central Iowa, southwest Minnesota, northeast Nebraska, central South Dakota, east central South Dakota, south central South Dakota, and southeast South Dakota. For tonight, isolated to scattered showers and thunderstorms will persist into the overnight hours along and north of I-90. While severe weather is not expected, stronger storms could produce wind gusts up to 30 to 40 miles an hour and brief heavy downpours. For Saturday through Thursday, around daybreak Saturday, a second round of isolated to scattered showers and thunderstorms are possible around the Highway 20 area in northwest Iowa. An isolated severe storm is possible with large hail up to the size of a half dollar. Spotter activation is not expected at this time. Your National Weather Service forecast for Siouxland. Rest of tonight, mostly clear. Lows in the lower 60s. South winds 5 to 10 miles an hour with gusts up to 20 miles an hour. Saturday, partly sunny with a chance of thunderstorms. Showers likely, mainly in the morning. Highs in the upper 70s. West winds 5 to 10 miles an hour, becoming north 10 to 15 miles an hour in the afternoon. Chance of rain 70%. Saturday night, mostly clear. Cooler with lows in the lower 50s. Northwest winds 10 to 15 miles an hour with gusts up to 25 miles an hour. Sunday, sunny. Highs in the mid-70s. Northwest winds 10 to 15 miles an hour with gusts up to 25 miles an hour. Sunday night, partly cloudy in the evening, then clearing.

in the upper 40s. Northwest winds 5 to 10 miles an hour. Monday, sunny. Highs around 80. Monday night, partly cloudy. Lows in the mid-50s. Tuesday, mostly sunny. Highs in the lower 80s. Tuesday night, partly cloudy in the evening, then becoming mostly cloudy. Lows in the upper 50s. Wednesday, mostly sunny. A chance of showers and thunderstorms in the afternoon. Highs in the mid-80s. Chance of rain 40%. Wednesday night, mostly clear in the evening, then becoming partly cloudy. Lows in the mid-50s. Thursday, mostly sunny. Highs in the lower 80s. Thursday night, mostly clear. Lows in the mid-50s. Juneteenth, sunny. Highs in the mid-80s. At 2 a.m., in Sioux City, the temperature was 69 and the dew point 54. The relative humidity was 58%. Wind was south at 7 miles an hour. The pressure was 29.85 inches and rising. Elsewhere in northwest Iowa, Morris was clear and 66. Spencer was clear and 61. Other conditions across the northern plains, farther east in Iowa, skies ranged from clear to partly cloudy, and temperatures were between 64 and 68 degrees. In eastern Nebraska, skies ranged from clear to partly cloudy, and temperatures were between 66 and 68 degrees. In eastern South Dakota, it was clear. It was 58 at Mitchell, 68 at Yankton, and 61 at Sioux Falls. And in southern Minnesota, temperatures were between 61 and 64 degrees. Rain was falling at Mankato and Rochester. At Marshall, it was clear. It was partly cloudy at Worthington and Minneapolis. Once again, at 2 a.m. Sioux City had a temperature of 69. The current time is 2:07 a.m. Central Daylight Time. Operating on a frequency of 162.475 MHz, this is NOAA Weather Radio Station WXL62, broadcasting from a transmitter near Lawton, Iowa. Our program originates from the National Weather Service in Sioux Falls and serves Sioux City and the surrounding Siouxland area. This hazardous weather outlook is for northwest Iowa, west central Iowa, southwest Minnesota, northeast Nebraska, central South Dakota, east central South Dakota, south central South Dakota, and southeast South Dakota. For tonight, isolated to scattered showers and thunderstorms will persist into the overnight hours along and north of I-90. While severe weather is not expected, stronger storms could produce wind gusts up to 30 to 40 miles an hour and brief heavy downpours. For Saturday through Thursday, around daybreak Saturday, a second round of isolated to scattered showers and thunderstorms are possible around the Highway 20 area in northwest Iowa. An isolated severe storm is possible with large hail up to the size of a half dollar. Spotter activation is not expected at this time. Your National Weather Service forecast for Siouxland. Rest of tonight, mostly clear. Lows in the lower 60s. South winds 5 to 10 miles an hour with gusts up to 20 miles an hour. Saturday, partly sunny with a chance of thunderstorms. Showers likely, mainly in the morning. Highs in the upper 70s. West winds 5 to 10 miles an hour, becoming north 10 to 15 miles an hour in the afternoon. Chance of rain 70%. Saturday night, mostly clear. Cooler with lows in the lower 50s. Northwest winds 10 to 15 miles an hour with gusts up to 25 miles an hour. Sunday, sunny. Highs in the mid-70s. Northwest winds 10 to 15 miles an hour with gusts up to 25 miles an hour. Sunday night, partly cloudy in the evening, then clearing. Lows in the upper 40s. Northwest winds 5 to 10 miles an hour. Monday, sunny. Highs around 80. Monday night, partly cloudy. Lows in the mid-50s. Tuesday, mostly sunny. Highs in the lower 80s. Tuesday night, partly cloudy in the evening, then becoming mostly cloudy. Lows in the upper 50s. Wednesday, mostly sunny. A chance of showers and thunderstorms in the afternoon.

highs in the mid-80s. Chance of rain 40%. Wednesday night, mostly clear in the evening, then becoming partly cloudy. Lows in the mid-50s. Thursday, mostly sunny. Highs in the lower 80s. Thursday night, mostly clear. Lows in the mid-50s. Juneteenth, sunny. Highs in the mid-80s. At 2 a.m., in Sioux City, the temperature was 69 and the dew point 54. The relative humidity was 58%. Wind was south at 7 miles an hour. The pressure was 29.85 inches and rising. Elsewhere in northwest Iowa, Morris was clear and 66. Sheldon was clear and 64. Cherokee was clear and 63. Spencer was clear and 61. Storm Lake was clear and 64. Other conditions across the northern plains, farther east in Iowa, skies ranged from clear to partly cloudy, and temperatures were between 64 and 68 degrees. In eastern Nebraska, skies ranged from clear to partly cloudy, and temperatures were between 66 and 68 degrees. In eastern South Dakota, it was clear. It was 58 at Mitchell, 68 at Yankton, and 61 at Sioux Falls. And in southern Minnesota, temperatures were between 61 and 64 degrees. Rain was falling at Mankato and Rochester. At Marshall, it was clear. It was partly cloudy at Worthington and Minneapolis. Once again, at 2 a.m. Sioux City had a temperature of 69. The current time is 2:11 a.m. Central Daylight Time. Operating on a frequency of 162.475 MHz, this is NOAA Weather Radio Station WXL62, broadcasting from a transmitter near Lawton, Iowa. Our program originates from the National Weather Service in Sioux Falls and serves Sioux City and the surrounding Siouxland area. This hazardous weather outlook is for northwest Iowa, west central Iowa, southwest Minnesota, northeast Nebraska, central South Dakota, east central South Dakota, south central South Dakota, and southeast South Dakota. For tonight, isolated to scattered showers and thunderstorms will persist into the overnight hours along and north of I-90. While severe weather is not expected, stronger storms could produce wind gusts up to 30 to 40 miles an hour and brief heavy downpours. For Saturday through Thursday, around daybreak Saturday, a second round of isolated to scattered showers and thunderstorms are possible around the Highway 20 area in northwest Iowa. An isolated severe storm is possible with large hail up to the size of a half dollar. Spotter activation is not expected at this time. Your National Weather Service forecast for Siouxland. Rest of tonight, mostly clear. Lows in the lower 60s. South winds 5 to 10 miles an hour with gusts up to 20 miles an hour. Saturday, partly sunny with a chance of thunderstorms. Showers likely, mainly in the morning. Highs in the upper 70s. West winds 5 to 10 miles an hour, becoming north 10 to 15 miles an hour in the afternoon. Chance of rain 70%. Saturday night, mostly clear. Cooler with lows in the lower 50s. Northwest winds 10 to 15 miles an hour with gusts up to 25 miles an hour. Sunday, sunny. Highs in the mid-70s. Northwest winds 10 to 15 miles an hour with gusts up to 25 miles an hour. Sunday night, partly cloudy in the evening, then clearing. Lows in the upper 40s. Northwest winds 5 to 10 miles an hour. Monday, sunny. Highs around 80. Monday night, partly cloudy. Lows in the mid-50s. Tuesday, mostly sunny. Highs in the lower 80s. Tuesday night, partly cloudy in the evening, then becoming mostly cloudy. Lows in the upper 50s. Wednesday, mostly sunny. A chance of showers and thunderstorms in the afternoon. Highs in the mid-80s. Chance of rain 40%. Wednesday night, mostly clear in the evening, then becoming partly cloudy. Lows in the mid-50s. Thursday, mostly sunny. Highs in the lower 80s. Thursday night, mostly clear. Lows in the mid-50s. Juneteenth, sunny.

highs in the mid-80s. At 2 a.m., in Sioux City, the temperature was 69 and the dew point 54. The relative humidity was 58%. Wind was south at 7 miles an hour. The pressure was 29.85 inches and rising. Elsewhere in northwest Iowa, Morris was clear and 66. Sheldon was clear and 64. Cherokee was clear and 63. Spencer was clear and 61. Storm Lake was clear and 64. Other conditions across the northern plains, farther east in Iowa, skies ranged from clear to partly cloudy, and temperatures were between 64 and 68 degrees. In eastern Nebraska, skies ranged from clear to partly cloudy, and temperatures were between 66 and 68 degrees. In eastern South Dakota, it was clear. It was 58 at Mitchell, 68 at Yankton, and 61 at Sioux Falls. And in southern Minnesota, temperatures were between 61 and 64 degrees. Rain was falling at Mankato and Rochester. At Marshall, it was clear. It was partly cloudy at Worthington and Minneapolis. Once again, at 2 a.m. Sioux City had a temperature of 69. The current time is 2:16 a.m. Central Daylight Time. Operating on a frequency of 162.475 MHz, this is NOAA Weather Radio Station WXL62, broadcasting from a transmitter near Lawton, Iowa. Our program originates from the National Weather Service in Sioux Falls and serves Sioux City and the surrounding Siouxland area. This hazardous weather outlook is for northwest Iowa, west central Iowa, southwest Minnesota, northeast Nebraska, central South Dakota, east central South Dakota, south central South Dakota, and southeast South Dakota. For tonight, isolated to scattered showers and thunderstorms will persist into the overnight hours along and north of I-90. While severe weather is not expected, stronger storms could produce wind gusts up to 30 to 40 miles an hour and brief heavy downpours. For Saturday through Thursday, around daybreak Saturday, a second round of isolated to scattered showers and thunderstorms are possible around the Highway 20 area in northwest Iowa. An isolated severe storm is possible with large hail up to the size of a half dollar. Spotter activation is not expected at this time. Your National Weather Service forecast for Siouxland. Rest of tonight, mostly clear. Lows in the lower 60s. South winds 5 to 10 miles an hour with gusts up to 20 miles an hour. Saturday, partly sunny with a chance of thunderstorms. Showers likely, mainly in the morning. Highs in the upper 70s. West winds 5 to 10 miles an hour, becoming north 10 to 15 miles an hour in the afternoon. Chance of rain 70%. Saturday night, mostly clear. Cooler with lows in the lower 50s. Northwest winds 10 to 15 miles an hour with gusts up to 25 miles an hour. Sunday, sunny. Highs in the mid-70s. Northwest winds 10 to 15 miles an hour with gusts up to 25 miles an hour. Sunday night, partly cloudy in the evening, then clearing. Lows in the upper 40s. Northwest winds 5 to 10 miles an hour. Monday, sunny. Highs around 80. Monday night, partly cloudy. Lows in the mid-50s. Tuesday, mostly sunny. Highs in the lower 80s. Tuesday night, partly cloudy in the evening, then becoming mostly cloudy. Lows in the upper 50s. Wednesday, mostly sunny. A chance of showers and thunderstorms in the afternoon. Highs in the mid-80s. Chance of rain 40%. Wednesday night, mostly clear in the evening, then becoming partly cloudy. Lows in the mid-50s. Thursday, mostly sunny. Highs in the lower 80s. Thursday night, mostly clear. Lows in the mid-50s. Juneteenth, sunny. Highs in the mid-80s. At 2 a.m., in Sioux City, the temperature was 69 and the dew point 54. The relative humidity was 58%. Wind was south at 7 miles an hour. The pressure was 29.85 inches and rising. Elsewhere in northwest Iowa, Morris was clear and 66.

at Marshall, it was clear. It was partly cloudy at Worthington and Minneapolis. Once again, at 2 a.m. Sioux City had a temperature of 69. The current time is 2:30 a.m. Central Daylight Time. Operating on a frequency of 162.475 MHz, this is NOAA Weather Radio Station WXL62, broadcasting from a transmitter near Lawton, Iowa. Our program originates from the National Weather Service in Sioux Falls and serves Sioux City and the surrounding Siouxland area. This hazardous weather outlook is for northwest Iowa, west-central Iowa, southwest Minnesota, northeast Nebraska, central South Dakota, east-central South Dakota, south-central South Dakota, and southeast South Dakota. For tonight, isolated to scattered showers and thunderstorms will persist into the overnight hours along and north of I-90. While severe weather is not expected, stronger storms could produce wind gusts up to 30 to 40 miles an hour and brief heavy downpours. For Saturday through Thursday, around daybreak Saturday, a second round of isolated to scattered showers and thunderstorms are possible around the Highway 20 area in northwest Iowa. An isolated severe storm is possible with large hail up to the size of a half dollar. Spotter activation is not expected at this time. Your National Weather Service forecast for Siouxland. Rest of tonight, mostly clear. Lows in the lower 60s. South winds 5 to 10 miles an hour with gusts up to 20 miles an hour. Saturday, partly sunny with a chance of thunderstorms. Showers likely, mainly in the morning. Highs in the upper 70s. West winds 5 to 10 miles an hour, becoming north 10 to 15 miles an hour in the afternoon. Chance of rain 70%. Saturday night, mostly clear. Cooler with lows in the lower 50s. Northwest winds 10 to 15 miles an hour with gusts up to 25 miles an hour. Sunday, sunny. Highs in the mid-70s. Northwest winds 10 to 15 miles an hour with gusts up to 25 miles an hour. Sunday night, partly cloudy in the evening, then clearing. Lows in the upper 40s. Northwest winds 5 to 10 miles an hour. Monday, sunny. Highs around 80. Monday night, partly cloudy. Lows in the mid-50s. Tuesday, mostly sunny. Highs in the lower 80s. Tuesday night, partly cloudy in the evening, then becoming mostly cloudy. Lows in the upper 50s. Evening, then becoming mostly cloudy. Lows in the upper 50s. Wednesday, mostly sunny. A chance of showers and thunderstorms in the afternoon. Highs in the mid-80s. Chance of rain 40%. Wednesday night, mostly clear in the evening, then becoming partly cloudy. Lows in the mid-50s. Thursday, mostly sunny. Highs in the lower 80s. Thursday night, mostly clear. Lows in the mid-50s. Juneteenth, sunny. Highs in the mid-80s. At 2 a.m., in Sioux City, the temperature was 69 and the dew point 54. The relative humidity was 58%. Wind was south at 7 miles an hour. The pressure was 29.85 inches and rising. Elsewhere in northwest Iowa, Morris was clear and 66. Sheldon was clear and 64. Cherokee was clear and 63. Spencer was clear and 61. Storm Lake was clear and 64. Other conditions across the northern plains, farther east in Iowa, skies ranged from clear to partly cloudy, and temperatures were between 64 and 68 degrees. In eastern Nebraska, skies ranged from clear to partly cloudy, and temperatures were between 66 and 68 degrees. In eastern South Dakota, it was clear. It was 58 at Mitchell, 68 at Yankton, and 61 at Sioux Falls. And in southern Minnesota, temperatures were between 61 and 64 degrees. Rain was falling at Mankato and Rochester. At Marshall, it was clear. It was partly cloudy at Worthington and Minneapolis. Once again, at 2 a.m. Sioux City had a temperature of 69. The current time is 2:34 a.m. Central Daylight Time.

Operating on a frequency of 162.475 MHz, this is NOAA Weather Radio Station WXL62, broadcasting from a transmitter near Lawton, Iowa. Our program originates from the National Weather Service in Sioux Falls and serves Sioux City and the surrounding Siouxland area. This hazardous weather outlook is for northwest Iowa, west central Iowa, southwest Minnesota, northeast Nebraska, central South Dakota, east central South Dakota, south central South Dakota, and southeast South Dakota. For tonight, isolated to scattered showers and thunderstorms will persist into the overnight hours along and north of I-90. While severe weather is not expected, stronger storms could produce wind gusts up to 30 to 40 miles an hour and brief heavy downpours. For Saturday through Thursday, around daybreak Saturday, a second round of isolated to scattered showers and thunderstorms are possible around the Highway 20 area in northwest Iowa. An isolated severe storm is possible with large hail up to the size of a half dollar. Spotter activation is not expected at this time. Your National Weather Service forecast for Siouxland. Rest of tonight, mostly clear. Lows in the lower 60s. South winds 5 to 10 miles an hour with gusts up to 20 miles an hour. Saturday, partly sunny with a chance of thunderstorms. Showers likely, mainly in the morning. Highs in the upper 70s. West winds 5 to 10 miles an hour, becoming north 10 to 15 miles an hour in the afternoon. Chance of rain 70%. Saturday night, mostly clear. Cooler with lows in the lower 50s. Northwest winds 10 to 15 miles an hour with gusts up to 25 miles an hour. Sunday, sunny. Highs in the mid-70s. Northwest winds 10 to 15 miles an hour with gusts up to 25 miles an hour. Sunday night, partly cloudy in the evening, then clearing. Lows in the upper 40s. Northwest winds 5 to 10 miles an hour. Monday, sunny. Highs around 80. Monday night, partly cloudy. Lows in the mid-50s. Tuesday, mostly sunny. Highs in the lower 80s. Tuesday night, partly cloudy in the evening, then becoming mostly cloudy. Lows in the upper 50s. Wednesday, mostly sunny. A chance of showers and thunderstorms in the afternoon. Highs in the mid-80s. Chance of rain 40%. Wednesday night, mostly clear in the evening, then becoming partly cloudy. Lows in the mid-50s. Thursday, mostly sunny. Highs in the lower 80s. Thursday night, mostly clear. Lows in the mid-50s. Juneteenth, sunny. Highs in the mid-80s. At 2 a.m., in Sioux City, the temperature was 69 and the dew point 54. The relative humidity was 58%. Wind was south at 7 miles an hour. The pressure was 29.85 inches and rising. Elsewhere in northwest Iowa, Morris was clear and 66. Sheldon was clear and 64. Cherokee was clear and 63. Spencer was clear and 61. Storm Lake was clear and 64. Other conditions across the northern plains, farther east in Iowa, skies ranged from clear to partly cloudy, and temperatures were between 64 and 68 degrees. In eastern Nebraska, skies ranged from clear to partly cloudy, and temperatures were between 66 and 68 degrees. In eastern South Dakota, it was clear. It was 58 at Mitchell, 68 at Yankton, and 61 at Sioux Falls. And in southern Minnesota, temperatures were between 61 and 64 degrees. Rain was falling at Mankato and Rochester. At Marshall, it was clear. It was partly cloudy at Worthington and Minneapolis. Once again, at 2 a.m. Sioux City had a temperature of 69. The current time is 2:39 a.m. Central Daylight Time. Operating on a frequency of 162.475 MHz, this is NOAA Weather Radio Station WXL62, broadcasting from a transmitter near Lawton, Iowa. Our program originates from the National Weather Service in Sioux Falls and serves Sioux City and the surrounding Siouxland area.
This hazardous weather outlook is for northwest Iowa, west central Iowa, southwest Minnesota, northeast Nebraska, central South Dakota, east central South Dakota, south central South Dakota, and southeast South Dakota. For tonight, isolated to scattered showers and thunderstorms will persist into the overnight hours along and north of I-90. While severe weather is not expected, stronger storms could produce wind gusts up to 30 to 40 miles an hour and brief heavy downpours. For Saturday through Thursday, around daybreak Saturday, a second round of isolated to scattered showers and thunderstorms are possible around the Highway 20 area in northwest Iowa. An isolated severe storm is possible with large hail up to the size of a half dollar. Spotter activation is not expected at this time. Your National Weather Service forecast for Siouxland. Today, partly sunny with a chance of thunderstorms. Showers likely, mainly this morning. Highs in the upper 70s. West winds 5 to 10 miles an hour, becoming north 10 to 15 miles an hour this afternoon. Chance of rain 70%. Tonight, mostly clear. Cooler with lows in the lower 50s. Northwest winds 10 to 15 miles an hour with gusts up to 25 miles an hour. Sunday, sunny. Highs in the mid-70s. Northwest winds 10 to 15 miles an hour with gusts up to 25 miles an hour. Sunday night, partly cloudy in the evening, then clearing. Lows in the upper 40s. Northwest winds 5 to 10 miles an hour. Monday, sunny. Highs around 80. Northwest winds 5 to 10 miles an hour. Monday night, partly cloudy. Lows in the mid-50s. Tuesday, mostly sunny. Highs in the lower 80s. Tuesday night, partly cloudy in the evening, then becoming mostly cloudy. Lows in the upper 50s. Wednesday, mostly sunny. A chance of showers and thunderstorms in the afternoon. Highs in the mid-80s. Chance of rain 40%. Wednesday night, mostly clear in the evening, then becoming partly cloudy. Lows in the mid-50s. Thursday, mostly sunny. Highs in the lower 80s. Thursday night, mostly clear. Lows in the mid-50s. Juneteenth, sunny. Highs in the mid-80s. At 2 a.m., in Sioux City, the temperature was 69 and the dew point 54. The relative humidity was 58%. Wind was south at 7 miles an hour. The pressure was 29.85 inches and rising. Elsewhere in northwest Iowa, Morris was clear and 66. Sheldon was clear and 64. Cherokee was clear and 63. Spencer was clear and 61. Storm Lake was clear and 64. Other conditions across the northern plains, farther east in Iowa, skies ranged from clear to partly cloudy, and temperatures were between 64 and 68 degrees. In eastern Nebraska, skies ranged from clear to partly cloudy, and temperatures were between 66 and 68 degrees. In eastern South Dakota, it was clear. It was 58 at Mitchell, 68 at Yankton, and 61 at Sioux Falls. And in southern Minnesota, temperatures were between 61 and 64 degrees. Rain was falling at Mankato and Rochester. At Marshall, it was clear. It was partly cloudy at Worthington and Minneapolis. Once again, at 2 a.m. Sioux City had a temperature of 69. The current time is 2:44 a.m. Central Daylight Time. Operating on a frequency of 162.475 MHz, this is NOAA Weather Radio Station WXL62, broadcasting from a transmitter near Lawton, Iowa. Our program originates from the National Weather Service in Sioux Falls and serves Sioux City and the surrounding Siouxland area. This hazardous weather outlook is for northwest Iowa, west central Iowa, southwest Minnesota, northeast Nebraska, central South Dakota, east central South Dakota, south central South Dakota, and southeast South Dakota. For tonight, isolated to scattered showers and thunderstorms will persist into the overnight hours along and north of I-90. While severe weather is not expected, stronger storms could produce wind gusts up to 30 to 40 miles an hour and brief heavy downpours.
for Saturday through Thursday. Around daybreak Saturday, a second round of

Isolated to scattered showers and thunderstorms are possible around the Highway 20 area in northwest Iowa. An isolated severe storm is possible with large hail up to the size of a half dollar. Spotter activation is not expected at this time. Your National Weather Service forecast for Siouxland. Today, partly sunny with a chance of thunderstorms. Showers likely, mainly this morning. Highs in the upper 70s. West winds 5 to 10 miles an hour, becoming north 10 to 15 miles an hour this afternoon. Chance of rain 70%. Tonight, mostly clear. Cooler with lows in the lower 50s. Northwest winds 10 to 15 miles an hour with gusts up to 25 miles an hour. Sunday, sunny. Highs in the mid-70s. Northwest winds 10 to 15 miles an hour with gusts up to 25 miles an hour. Sunday night, partly cloudy in the evening, then clearing. Lows in the upper 40s. Northwest winds 5 to 10 miles an hour. Monday, sunny. Highs around 80. Northwest winds 5 to 10 miles an hour. Monday night, partly cloudy. Lows in the mid-50s. Tuesday, mostly sunny. Highs in the lower 80s. Tuesday night, partly cloudy in the evening, then becoming mostly cloudy. Lows in the upper 50s. Wednesday, mostly sunny. A chance of showers and thunderstorms in the afternoon. Highs in the mid-80s. Chance of rain 40%. Wednesday night, mostly clear in the evening, then becoming partly cloudy. Lows in the mid-50s. Thursday, mostly sunny. Highs in the lower 80s. Thursday night, mostly clear. Lows in the mid-50s. Juneteenth, sunny. Highs in the mid-80s. At 2 a.m., in Sioux City, the temperature was 69 and the dew point 54. The relative humidity was 58%. Wind was south at 7 miles an hour. The pressure was 29.85 inches and rising. Elsewhere in northwest Iowa, Morris was clear and 66. Sheldon was clear and 64. Cherokee was clear and 63. Spencer was clear and 61. Storm Lake was clear and 64. Other conditions across the northern plains, farther east in Iowa, skies ranged from clear to partly cloudy, and temperatures were between 64 and 68 degrees. In eastern Nebraska, skies ranged from clear to partly cloudy, and temperatures were between 66 and 68 degrees. In eastern South Dakota, it was clear. It was 58 at Mitchell, 68 at Yankton, and 61 at Sioux Falls. And in southern Minnesota, temperatures were between 61 and 64 degrees. Rain was falling at Mankato and Rochester. At Marshall, it was clear. It was partly cloudy at Worthington and Minneapolis. Once again, at 2 a.m. Sioux City had a temperature of 69. The current time is 2:48 a.m. Central Daylight Time. Operating on a frequency of 162.475 MHz, this is NOAA Weather Radio Station WXL62, broadcasting from a transmitter near Lawton, Iowa. Our program originates from the National Weather Service in Sioux Falls and serves Sioux City and the surrounding Siouxland area. This hazardous weather outlook is for northwest Iowa, west central Iowa, southwest Minnesota, northeast Nebraska, central South Dakota, east central South Dakota, south central South Dakota, and southeast South Dakota. For tonight, isolated to scattered showers and thunderstorms will persist into the overnight hours along and north of I-90. While severe weather is not expected, stronger storms could produce wind gusts up to 30 to 40 miles an hour and brief heavy downpours. For Saturday through Thursday, around daybreak Saturday, a second round of isolated to scattered showers and thunderstorms are possible around the Highway 20 area in northwest Iowa. An isolated severe storm is possible with large hail up to the size of a half dollar. Spotter activation is not expected at this time. Your National Weather Service forecast for Siouxland. Today, partly sunny with a chance of thunderstorms. Showers likely, mainly this morning. Highs in the upper 70s. West winds 5 to 10.

partly cloudy in the evening, then becoming mostly cloudy. Lows in the upper 50s. Wednesday, mostly sunny. A chance of showers and thunderstorms in the afternoon. Highs in the mid-80s. Chance of rain 40%. Wednesday night, mostly clear in the evening, then becoming partly cloudy. Lows in the mid-50s. Thursday, mostly sunny. Highs in the lower 80s. Thursday night, mostly clear. Lows in the mid-50s. Juneteenth, sunny. Highs in the mid-80s. At 2 a.m., in Sioux City, the temperature was 69 and the dew point 54. The relative humidity was 58%. Wind was south at 7 miles an hour. The pressure was 29.85 inches and rising. Elsewhere in northwest Iowa, Morris was clear and 66. Sheldon was clear and 64. Cherokee was clear and 63. Spencer was clear and 61. Storm Lake was clear and 64. Other conditions across the northern plains, farther east in Iowa, skies ranged from clear to partly cloudy, and temperatures were between 64 and 68 degrees. In eastern Nebraska, skies ranged from clear to partly cloudy, and temperatures were between 66 and 68 degrees. In eastern South Dakota, it was clear. It was 58 at Mitchell, 68 at Yankton, and 61 at Sioux Falls. And in southern Minnesota, temperatures were between 61 and 64 degrees. Rain was falling at Mankato and Rochester. At Marshall, it was clear. It was partly cloudy at Worthington and Minneapolis. Once again, at 2 a.m. Sioux City had a temperature of 69. The current time is 2:53 a.m. Central Daylight Time. Operating on a frequency of 162.475 MHz, this is NOAA Weather Radio Station WXL62, broadcasting from a transmitter near Lawton, Iowa. Our program originates from the National Weather Service in Sioux Falls and serves Sioux City and the surrounding Siouxland area. This hazardous weather outlook is for northwest Iowa, west central Iowa, southwest Minnesota, northeast Nebraska, central South Dakota, east central South Dakota, south central South Dakota, and southeast South Dakota. For tonight, isolated to scattered showers and thunderstorms will persist into the overnight hours along and north of I-90. While severe weather is not expected, stronger storms could produce wind gusts up to 30 to 40 miles an hour and brief heavy downpours. For Saturday through Thursday, around daybreak Saturday, a second round of isolated to scattered showers and thunderstorms are possible around the Highway 20 area in northwest Iowa. An isolated severe storm is possible with large hail up to the size of a half dollar. Spotter activation is not expected at this time. Your National Weather Service forecast for Siouxland. Today, partly sunny with a chance of thunderstorms. Showers likely, mainly this morning. Highs in the upper 70s. West winds 5 to 10 miles an hour, becoming north 10 to 15 miles an hour this afternoon. Chance of rain 70%. Tonight, mostly clear. Cooler with lows in the lower 50s. Northwest winds 10 to 15 miles an hour with gusts up to 25 miles an hour. Sunday, sunny. Highs in the mid-70s. Northwest winds 10 to 15 miles an hour with gusts up to 25 miles an hour. Sunday night, partly cloudy in the evening, then clearing. Lows in the upper 40s. Northwest winds 5 to 10 miles an hour. Monday, sunny. Highs around 80. Northwest winds 5 to 10 miles an hour. Monday night, partly cloudy. Lows in the mid-50s. Tuesday, mostly sunny. Highs in the lower 80s. Tuesday night, partly cloudy in the evening, then becoming mostly cloudy. Lows in the upper 50s. Wednesday, mostly sunny. A chance of showers and thunderstorms in the afternoon. Highs in the mid-80s. Chance of rain 40%. Wednesday night, mostly clear in the evening, then becoming partly cloudy. Lows in the mid-50s. Thursday, mostly sunny. Highs in the lower 80s. Thursday night, mostly clear.

here. Lows in the mid-50s. Juneteenth, sunny. Highs in the mid-80s. At 2 a.m., in Sioux City, the temperature was 69 and the dew point 54. The relative humidity was 58%. Wind was south at 7 miles an hour. The pressure was 29.85 inches and rising. Elsewhere in northwest Iowa, Morris was clear and 66. Sheldon was clear and 64. Cherokee was clear and 63. Spencer was clear and 61. Storm Lake was clear and 64. Other conditions across the northern plains, farther east in Iowa, skies ranged from clear to partly cloudy, and temperatures were between 64 and 68 degrees. In eastern Nebraska, skies ranged from clear to partly cloudy, and temperatures were between 66 and 68 degrees. In eastern South Dakota, it was clear. It was 58 at Mitchell, 68 at Yankton, and 61 at Sioux Falls. And in southern Minnesota, temperatures were between 61 and 64 degrees. Rain was falling at Mankato and Rochester. At Marshall, it was clear. It was partly cloudy at Worthington and Minneapolis. Once again, at 2 a.m. Sioux City had a temperature of 69. The current time is 2:57 a.m. Central Daylight Time. Operating on a frequency of 162.475 MHz, this is NOAA Weather Radio Station WXL62, broadcasting from a transmitter near Lawton, Iowa. Our program originates from the National Weather Service in Sioux Falls and serves Sioux City and the surrounding Siouxland area. This hazardous weather outlook is for northwest Iowa, west central Iowa, southwest Minnesota, northeast Nebraska, central South Dakota, east central South Dakota, south central South Dakota, and southeast South Dakota. For tonight, isolated to scattered showers and thunderstorms will persist into the overnight hours along and north of I-90. While severe weather is not expected, stronger storms could produce wind gusts up to 30 to 40 miles an hour and brief heavy downpours. For Saturday through Thursday, around daybreak Saturday, a second round of isolated to scattered showers and thunderstorms are possible around the Highway 20 area in northwest Iowa. An isolated severe storm is possible with large hail up to the size of a half dollar. Spotter activation is not expected at this time. Your National Weather Service forecast for Siouxland. Today, partly sunny with a chance of thunderstorms. Showers likely, mainly this morning. Highs in the upper 70s. West winds 5 to 10 miles an hour, becoming north 10 to 15 miles an hour this afternoon. Chance of rain 70%. Tonight, mostly clear. Cooler with lows in the lower 50s. Northwest winds 10 to 15 miles an hour with gusts up to 25 miles an hour. Sunday, sunny. Highs in the mid-70s. Northwest winds 10 to 15 miles an hour with gusts up to 25 miles an hour. Sunday night, partly cloudy in the evening, then clearing. Lows in the upper 40s. Northwest winds 5 to 10 miles an hour. Monday, sunny. Highs around 80. Northwest winds 5 to 10 miles an hour. Monday night, partly cloudy. Lows in the mid-50s. Tuesday, mostly sunny. Highs in the lower 80s. Tuesday night, partly cloudy in the evening, then becoming mostly cloudy. Lows in the upper 50s. Wednesday, mostly sunny. A chance of showers and thunderstorms in the afternoon. Highs in the mid-80s. Chance of rain 40%. Wednesday night, mostly clear in the evening, then becoming partly cloudy. Lows in the mid-50s. Thursday, mostly sunny. Highs in the lower 80s. Thursday night, mostly clear. Lows in the mid-50s. Juneteenth, sunny. Highs in the mid-80s. At 2 a.m., in Sioux City, the temperature was 69 and the dew point 54. The relative humidity was 58%. Wind was south at 7 miles an hour. The pressure was 29.85 inches and rising. Elsewhere in northwest Iowa, Morris was clear and 66. Sheldon was clear and 64.
Cherokee was clear and 63. Spencer was clear and 61. Storm Lake was clear and 64. Other conditions across the northern plains, farther east in Iowa, skies ranged from clear to partly cloudy, and temperatures were between 64 and 68 degrees. In eastern Nebraska, skies ranged from clear to partly cloudy, and temperatures were between 66 and 68 degrees. In eastern South Dakota, it was clear. It was 58 at Mitchell, 68 at Yankton, and 61 at Sioux Falls. And in southern Minnesota, temperatures were between 61 and 64 degrees. Rain was falling at Mankato and Rochester. At Marshall, it was clear. It was partly cloudy at Worthington and Minneapolis. Once again, at 2 a.m. Sioux City had a temperature of 69. At 3 a.m., in Sioux City, the temperature was 64 and the dew point 54. The relative humidity was 69%. Wind was calm. The pressure was 29.87 inches and rising. Elsewhere in northwest Iowa, Morris was clear and 64. Cherokee was clear and 61. Spencer was clear and 58. Other conditions across the northern plains, farther east in Iowa, skies ranged from clear to partly cloudy. It was 67 at Des Moines, 62 at Cedar Rapids, and 68 at Waterloo. In eastern Nebraska, skies ranged from clear to partly cloudy. It was 67 at Lincoln, 69 at Omaha, and 62 at Norfolk. In eastern South Dakota, it was clear. It was 57 at Mitchell, 63 at Yankton, and 59 at Sioux Falls. And in southern Minnesota, temperatures were between 59 and 63 degrees. At Rochester, rain was falling. It was clear at Worthington and Marshall. It was partly cloudy at Mankato and Minneapolis. Once again, at 3 a.m. Sioux City had a temperature of 64. The current time is 3:03 a.m. Central Daylight Time. Operating on a frequency of 162.475 MHz, this is NOAA Weather Radio Station WXL62, broadcasting from a transmitter near Lawton, Iowa. Our program originates from the National Weather Service in Sioux Falls and serves Sioux City and the surrounding Siouxland area. This hazardous weather outlook is for northwest Iowa, west central Iowa, southwest Minnesota, northeast Nebraska, central South Dakota, east central South Dakota, south central South Dakota, and southeast South Dakota. For tonight, isolated to scattered showers and thunderstorms will persist into the overnight hours along and north of I-90. While severe weather is not expected, stronger storms could produce wind gusts up to 30 to 40 miles an hour and brief heavy downpours. For Saturday through Thursday, around daybreak Saturday, a second round of isolated to scattered showers and thunderstorms are possible around the Highway 20 area in northwest Iowa. An isolated severe storm is possible with large hail up to the size of a half dollar. Spotter activation is not expected at this time. Your National Weather Service forecast for Siouxland. Today, partly sunny with a chance of thunderstorms. Showers likely, mainly this morning. Highs in the upper 70s. West winds 5 to 10 miles an hour, becoming north 10 to 15 miles an hour this afternoon. Chance of rain 70%. Tonight, mostly clear. Cooler with lows in the lower 50s. Northwest winds 10 to 15 miles an hour with gusts up to 25 miles an hour. Sunday, sunny. Highs in the mid-70s. Northwest winds 10 to 15 miles an hour with gusts up to 25 miles an hour. Sunday night, partly cloudy in the evening, then clearing. Lows in the upper 40s. Northwest winds 5 to 10 miles an hour. Monday, sunny. Highs around 80. Northwest winds 5 to 10 miles an hour. Monday night, partly cloudy. Lows in the mid-50s. Tuesday, mostly sunny. Highs in the lower 80s. Tuesday night, partly cloudy in the evening, then becoming mostly cloudy. Lows in the upper 50s. Wednesday, mostly sunny. A chance of showers and thunderstorms in the afternoon. Highs in the mid-80s.

chance of rain 40%. Wednesday night, mostly clear in the evening, then becoming partly cloudy. Lows in the mid-50s. Thursday, mostly sunny. Highs in the lower 80s. Thursday night, mostly clear. Lows in the mid-50s. Juneteenth, sunny. Highs in the mid-80s. At 3 a.m., in Sioux City, the temperature was 64, and the dew point 54. The relative humidity was 69%. Wind was calm. The pressure was 29.87 inches and rising. Elsewhere in northwest Iowa, Morris was clear and 64. Cherokee was clear and 61. Spencer was clear and 58. Other conditions across the northern plains, farther east in Iowa, skies ranged from clear to partly cloudy. It was 67 at Des Moines, 62 at Cedar Rapids, and 68 at Waterloo. In eastern Nebraska, skies ranged from clear to partly cloudy. It was 67 at Lincoln, 69 at Omaha, and 62 at Norfolk. In eastern South Dakota, it was clear. It was 57 at Mitchell, 63 at Yankton, and 59 at Sioux Falls. And in southern Minnesota, temperatures were between 59 and 63 degrees. At Rochester, rain was falling. It was clear at Worthington and Marshall. It was partly cloudy at Mankato and Minneapolis. Once again, at 3 a.m. Sioux City had a temperature of 64. The current time is 3:07 a.m. Central Daylight Time. Operating on a frequency of 162.475 MHz, this is NOAA Weather Radio Station WXL62, broadcasting from a transmitter near Lawton, Iowa. Our program originates from the National Weather Service in Sioux Falls and serves Sioux City and the surrounding Siouxland area. This hazardous weather outlook is for northwest Iowa, west central Iowa, southwest Minnesota, northeast Nebraska, central South Dakota, east central South Dakota, south central South Dakota, and southeast South Dakota. For tonight, isolated to scattered showers and thunderstorms will persist into the overnight hours along and north of I-90. While severe weather is not expected, stronger storms could produce wind gusts up to 30 to 40 miles an hour and brief heavy downpours. For Saturday through Thursday, around daybreak Saturday, a second round of isolated to scattered showers and thunderstorms are possible around the Highway 20 area in northwest Iowa. An isolated severe storm is possible with large hail up to the size of a half dollar. Spotter activation is not expected at this time. Your National Weather Service forecast for Siouxland. Today, partly sunny with a chance of thunderstorms. Showers likely, mainly this morning. Highs in the upper 70s. West winds 5 to 10 miles an hour, becoming north 10 to 15 miles an hour this afternoon. Chance of rain 70%. Tonight, mostly clear. Cooler with lows in the lower 50s. Northwest winds 10 to 15 miles an hour with gusts up to 25 miles an hour. Sunday, sunny. Highs in the mid-70s. Northwest winds 10 to 15 miles an hour with gusts up to 25 miles an hour. Sunday night, partly cloudy in the evening, then clearing. Lows in the upper 40s. Northwest winds 5 to 10 miles an hour. Monday, sunny. Highs around 80. Northwest winds 5 to 10 miles an hour. Monday night, partly cloudy. Lows in the mid-50s. Tuesday, mostly sunny. Highs in the lower 80s. Tuesday night, partly cloudy in the evening, then becoming mostly cloudy. Lows in the upper 50s. Wednesday, mostly sunny. A chance of showers and thunderstorms in the afternoon. Highs in the mid-80s. Chance of rain 40%. Wednesday night, mostly clear in the evening, then becoming partly cloudy. Lows in the mid-50s. Thursday, mostly sunny. Highs in the lower 80s. Thursday night, mostly clear. Lows in the mid-50s. Juneteenth, sunny. Highs in the mid-80s. At 3 a.m., in Sioux City, the temperature was 64, and the dew point 54. The relative humidity was 69%.

Wind was calm. The pressure was 29.87 inches and rising. Elsewhere in northwest Iowa, Morris was clear and 64. Sheldon was clear and 63. Cherokee was clear and 61. Spencer was clear and 58. Storm Lake was clear and 64. Other conditions across the northern plains, farther east in Iowa, skies ranged from clear to partly cloudy. It was 67 at Des Moines, 62 at Cedar Rapids, and 68 at Waterloo. In eastern Nebraska, skies ranged from clear to partly cloudy. It was 67 at Lincoln, 69 at Omaha, and 62 at Norfolk. In eastern South Dakota, it was clear. It was 57 at Mitchell, 63 at Yankton, and 59 at Sioux Falls. And in southern Minnesota, temperatures were between 59 and 63 degrees. At Rochester, rain was falling. It was clear at Worthington, Marshall, Mankato, and Minneapolis. Once again, at 3 a.m. Sioux City had a temperature of 64. The current time is 3:12 a.m. Central Daylight Time. Operating on a frequency of 162.475 MHz, this is NOAA Weather Radio Station WXL62, broadcasting from a transmitter near Lawton, Iowa. Our program originates from the National Weather Service in Sioux Falls and serves Sioux City and the surrounding Siouxland area. This hazardous weather outlook is for northwest Iowa, west central Iowa, southwest Minnesota, northeast Nebraska, central South Dakota, east central South Dakota, south central South Dakota, and southeast South Dakota. For tonight, isolated to scattered showers and thunderstorms will persist into the overnight hours along and north of I-90. While severe weather is not expected, stronger storms could produce wind gusts up to 30 to 40 miles an hour and brief heavy downpours. For Saturday through Thursday, around daybreak Saturday, a second round of isolated to scattered showers and thunderstorms are possible around the Highway 20 area in northwest Iowa. An isolated severe storm is possible with large hail up to the size of a half dollar. Spotter activation is not expected at this time. Your National Weather Service forecast for Siouxland. Today, partly sunny with a chance of thunderstorms. Showers likely, mainly this morning. Highs in the upper 70s. West winds 5 to 10 miles an hour, becoming north 10 to 15 miles an hour this afternoon. Chance of rain 70%. Tonight, mostly clear. Cooler with lows in the lower 50s. Northwest winds 10 to 15 miles an hour with gusts up to 25 miles an hour. Sunday, sunny. Highs in the mid-70s. Northwest winds 10 to 15 miles an hour with gusts up to 25 miles an hour. Sunday night, partly cloudy in the evening, then clearing. Lows in the upper 40s. Northwest winds 5 to 10 miles an hour. Monday, sunny. Highs around 80. Northwest winds 5 to 10 miles an hour. Monday night, partly cloudy. Lows in the mid-50s. Tuesday, mostly sunny. Highs in the lower 80s. Tuesday night, partly cloudy in the evening, then becoming mostly cloudy. Lows in the upper 50s. Wednesday, mostly sunny. A chance of showers and thunderstorms in the afternoon. Highs in the mid-80s. Chance of rain 40%. Wednesday night, mostly clear in the evening, then becoming partly cloudy. Lows in the mid-50s. Thursday, mostly sunny. Highs in the lower 80s. Thursday night, mostly clear. Lows in the mid-50s. Juneteenth, sunny. Highs in the mid-80s. At 3 a.m., in Sioux City, the temperature was 64, and the dew point 54. The relative humidity was 69%. Wind was calm. The pressure was 29.87 inches and rising. Elsewhere in northwest Iowa, Morris was clear and 64. Sheldon was clear and 63. Cherokee was clear and 61. Spencer was clear and 58. Storm Lake was clear and 64. Other conditions across the northern plains, farther east in Iowa, skies ranged from clear to partly cloudy.

It was 67 at Des Moines, 62 at Cedar Rapids, and 68 at Waterloo. In eastern Nebraska, skies ranged from clear to partly cloudy. It was 67 at Lincoln, 69 at Omaha, and 62 at Norfolk. In eastern South Dakota, it was clear. It was 57 at Mitchell, 63 at Yankton, and 59 at Sioux Falls. And in southern Minnesota, temperatures were between 59 and 63 degrees. At Rochester, rain was falling. It was clear at Worthington, Marshall, Mankato, and Minneapolis. Once again, at 3 a.m. Sioux City had a temperature of 64. The current time is 3:16 a.m. Central Daylight Time. Operating on a frequency of 162.475 MHz, this is NOAA Weather Radio Station WXL62, broadcasting from a transmitter near Lawton, Iowa. Our program originates from the National Weather Service in Sioux Falls and serves Sioux City and the surrounding Siouxland area. This hazardous weather outlook is for northwest Iowa, west central Iowa, southwest Minnesota, northeast Nebraska, central South Dakota, east central South Dakota, south central South Dakota, and southeast South Dakota. For tonight, isolated to scattered showers and thunderstorms will persist into the overnight hours along and north of I-90. While severe weather is not expected, stronger storms could produce wind gusts up to 30 to 40 miles an hour and brief heavy downpours. For Saturday through Thursday, around daybreak Saturday, a second round of isolated to scattered showers and thunderstorms are possible around the Highway 20 area in northwest Iowa. An isolated severe storm is possible with large hail up to the size of a half dollar. Spotter activation is not expected at this time. Your National Weather Service forecast for Siouxland. Today, partly sunny with a chance of thunderstorms. Showers likely, mainly this morning. Highs in the upper 70s. West winds 5 to 10 miles an hour, becoming north 10 to 15 miles an hour this afternoon. Chance of rain 70%. Tonight, mostly clear. Cooler with lows in the lower 50s. Northwest winds 10 to 15 miles an hour with gusts up to 25 miles an hour. Sunday, sunny. Highs in the mid-70s. Northwest winds 10 to 15 miles an hour with gusts up to 25 miles an hour. Sunday night, partly cloudy in the evening, then clearing. Lows in the upper 40s. Northwest winds 5 to 10 miles an hour. Monday, sunny. Highs around 80. Northwest winds 5 to 10 miles an hour. Monday night, partly cloudy. Lows in the mid-50s. Tuesday, mostly sunny. Highs in the lower 80s. Tuesday night, partly cloudy in the evening, then becoming mostly cloudy. Lows in the upper 50s. Wednesday, mostly sunny. A chance of showers and thunderstorms in the afternoon. Highs in the mid-80s. Chance of rain 40%. Wednesday night, mostly clear in the evening, then becoming partly cloudy. Lows in the mid-50s. Thursday, mostly sunny. Highs in the lower 80s. Thursday night, mostly clear. Lows in the mid-50s. Juneteenth, sunny. Highs in the mid-80s. At 3 a.m., in Sioux City, the temperature was 64, and the dew point 54. The relative humidity was 69%. Wind was calm. The pressure was 29.87 inches and rising. Elsewhere in northwest Iowa, Morris was clear and 64. Sheldon was clear and 63. Cherokee was clear and 61. Spencer was clear and 58. Storm Lake was clear and 64. Other conditions across the northern plains, farther east in Iowa, skies ranged from clear to partly cloudy. It was 67 at Des Moines, 62 at Cedar Rapids, and 68 at Waterloo. In eastern Nebraska, skies ranged from clear to partly cloudy. It was 67 at Lincoln, 69 at Omaha, and 62 at Norfolk. In eastern South Dakota, it was clear. It was 57 at Mitchell, 63 at Yankton, and 59 at Sioux Falls. And in southern Minnesota, temperatures were between 59 and

63 degrees. At Rochester, rain was falling. It was clear at Worthington, Marshall, Mankato, and Minneapolis. Once again, at 3 a.m., Sioux City had a temperature of 64. The current time is 3:21 a.m. Central Daylight Time. Operating on a frequency of 162.475 MHz, this is NOAA Weather Radio Station WXL62, broadcasting from a transmitter near Lawton, Iowa. Our program originates from the National Weather Service in Sioux Falls and serves Sioux City and the surrounding Siouxland area. This hazardous weather outlook is for northwest Iowa, west central Iowa, southwest Minnesota, northeast Nebraska, central South Dakota, east central South Dakota, south central South Dakota, and southeast South Dakota. For tonight, isolated to scattered showers and thunderstorms will persist into the overnight hours along and north of I-90. While severe weather is not expected, stronger storms could produce wind gusts up to 30 to 40 miles an hour and brief heavy downpours. For Saturday through Thursday, around daybreak Saturday, a second round of isolated to scattered showers and thunderstorms are possible around the Highway 20 area in northwest Iowa. An isolated severe storm is possible with large hail up to the size of a half dollar. Spotter activation is not expected at this time. Your National Weather Service forecast for Siouxland. Today, partly sunny with a chance of thunderstorms. Showers likely, mainly this morning. Highs in the upper 70s. West winds 5 to 10 miles an hour, becoming north 10 to 15 miles an hour this afternoon. Chance of rain 70%. Tonight, mostly clear. Cooler with lows in the lower 50s. Northwest winds 10 to 15 miles an hour with gusts up to 25 miles an hour. Sunday, sunny. Highs in the mid-70s. Northwest winds 10 to 15 miles an hour with gusts up to 25 miles an hour. Sunday night, partly cloudy in the evening, then clearing. Lows in the upper 40s. Northwest winds 5 to 10 miles an hour. Monday, sunny. Highs around 80. Northwest winds 5 to 10 miles an hour. Monday night, partly cloudy. Lows in the mid-50s. Tuesday, mostly sunny. Highs in the lower 80s. Tuesday night, partly cloudy in the evening, then becoming mostly cloudy. Lows in the upper 50s. Wednesday, mostly sunny. A chance of showers and thunderstorms in the afternoon. Highs in the mid-80s. Chance of rain 40%. Wednesday night, mostly clear in the evening, then becoming partly cloudy. Lows in the mid-50s. Thursday, mostly sunny. Highs in the lower 80s. Thursday night, mostly clear. Lows in the mid-50s. Juneteenth, sunny. Highs in the mid-80s. At 3 a.m., in Sioux City, the temperature was 64, and the dew point 54. The relative humidity was 69%. Wind was calm. The pressure was 29.87 inches and rising. Elsewhere in northwest Iowa, Morris was clear and 64. Sheldon was clear and 63. Cherokee was clear and 61. Spencer was clear and 58. Storm Lake was clear and 64. Other conditions across the northern plains, farther east in Iowa, skies ranged from clear to partly cloudy. It was 67 at Des Moines, 62 at Cedar Rapids, and 68 at Waterloo. In eastern Nebraska, skies ranged from clear to partly cloudy. It was 67 at Lincoln, 69 at Omaha, and 62 at Norfolk. In eastern South Dakota, it was clear. It was 57 at Mitchell, 63 at Yankton, and 59 at Sioux Falls. And in southern Minnesota, temperatures were between 59 and 63 degrees. At Rochester, rain was falling. It was clear at Worthington, Marshall, Mankato, and Minneapolis. Once again, at 3 a.m., Sioux City had a temperature of 64. The current time is 3:25 a.m. Central Daylight Time. Operating on a frequency of 162.475 MHz, this is NOAA Weather Radio Station WXL62, broadcasting.

broadcasting from a transmitter near Lawton, Iowa. Our program originates from the National Weather Service in Sioux Falls and serves Sioux City and the surrounding Siouxland area. This hazardous weather outlook is for northwest Iowa, west central Iowa, southwest Minnesota, northeast Nebraska, central South Dakota, east central South Dakota, south central South Dakota, and southeast South Dakota. For tonight, isolated to scattered showers and thunderstorms will persist into the overnight hours along and north of I-90. While severe weather is not expected, stronger storms could produce wind gusts up to 30 to 40 miles an hour and brief heavy downpours. For Saturday through Thursday, around daybreak Saturday, a second round of isolated to scattered showers and thunderstorms are possible around the Highway 20 area in northwest Iowa. An isolated severe storm is possible with large hail up to the size of a half dollar. Spotter activation is not expected at this time. Your National Weather Service forecast for Siouxland. Today, partly sunny with a chance of thunderstorms. Showers likely, mainly this morning. Highs in the upper 70s. West winds 5 to 10 miles an hour, becoming north 10 to 15 miles an hour this afternoon. Chance of rain 70%. Tonight, mostly clear. Cooler with lows in the lower 50s. Northwest winds 10 to 15 miles an hour with gusts up to 25 miles an hour. Sunday, sunny. Highs in the mid-70s. Northwest winds 10 to 15 miles an hour with gusts up to 25 miles an hour. Sunday night, partly cloudy in the evening, then clearing. Lows in the upper 40s. Northwest winds 5 to 10 miles an hour. Monday, sunny. Highs around 80. Northwest winds 5 to 10 miles an hour. Monday night, partly cloudy. Lows in the mid-50s. Tuesday, mostly sunny. Highs in the lower 80s. Tuesday night, partly cloudy in the evening, then becoming mostly cloudy. Lows in the upper 50s. Wednesday, mostly sunny. A chance of showers and thunderstorms in the afternoon. Highs in the mid-80s. Chance of rain 40%. Wednesday night, mostly clear in the evening, then becoming partly cloudy. Lows in the mid-50s. Thursday, mostly sunny. Highs in the lower 80s. Thursday night, mostly clear. Lows in the mid-50s. Juneteenth, sunny. Highs in the mid-80s. At 3 a.m., in Sioux City, the temperature was 64, and the dew point 54. The relative humidity was 69%. Wind was calm. The pressure was 29.87 inches and rising. Elsewhere in northwest Iowa, Morris was clear and 64. Sheldon was clear and 63. Cherokee was clear and 61. Spencer was clear and 58. Storm Lake was clear and 64. Other conditions across the northern plains, farther east in Iowa, skies ranged from clear to partly cloudy. It was 67 at Des Moines, 62 at Cedar Rapids, and 68 at Waterloo. In eastern Nebraska, skies ranged from clear to partly cloudy. It was 67 at Lincoln, 69 at Omaha, and 62 at Norfolk. In eastern South Dakota, it was clear. It was 57 at Mitchell, 63 at Yankton, and 59 at Sioux Falls. And in southern Minnesota, temperatures were between 59 and 63 degrees. At Rochester, rain was falling. It was clear at Worthington, Marshall, Mankato, and Minneapolis. Once again, at 3 a.m. Sioux City had a temperature of 64. The current time is 3:30 a.m. Central Daylight Time. Operating on a frequency of 162.475 megahertz, this is NOAA Weather Radio Station WXL62, broadcasting from a transmitter near Lawton, Iowa. Our program originates from the National Weather Service in Sioux Falls and serves Sioux City and the surrounding Siouxland area. This hazardous weather outlook is for northwest Iowa, west central Iowa, southwest Minnesota, northeast Nebraska, central South Dakota, east central South Dakota, south central South Dakota, and southeast South Dakota. For tonight, isolated to scattered showers and thunderstorms will

persist into the overnight hours along and north of I-90. While severe weather is not expected, stronger storms could produce wind gusts up to 30 to 40 miles an hour and brief heavy downpours. For Saturday through Thursday, around daybreak Saturday, a second round of isolated to scattered showers and thunderstorms are possible around the Highway 20 area in northwest Iowa. An isolated severe storm is possible with large hail up to the size of a half dollar. Spotter activation is not expected at this time. Your National Weather Service forecast for Sioux Land. Today, partly sunny with a chance of thunderstorms. Showers likely, mainly this morning. Highs in the upper 70s. West winds 5 to 10 miles an hour, becoming north 10 to 15 miles an hour this afternoon. Chance of rain 70%. Tonight, mostly clear. Cooler with lows in the lower 50s. Northwest winds 10 to 15 miles an hour with gusts up to 25 miles an hour. Sunday, sunny. Highs in the mid-70s. Northwest winds 10 to 15 miles an hour with gusts up to 25 miles an hour. Sunday night, partly cloudy in the evening, then clearing. Lows in the upper 40s. Northwest winds 5 to 10 miles an hour. Monday, sunny. Highs around 80. Northwest winds 5 to 10 miles an hour. Monday night, partly cloudy. Lows in the mid-50s. Tuesday, mostly sunny. Highs in the lower 80s. Tuesday night, partly cloudy in the evening, then becoming mostly cloudy. Lows in the upper 50s. Wednesday, mostly sunny. A chance of showers and thunderstorms in the afternoon. Highs in the mid-80s. Chance of rain 40%. Wednesday night, mostly clear in the evening, then becoming partly clouds in the afternoon. Highs in the mid-80s. Chance of rain 40%. Wednesday night, mostly clear in the evening, then becoming partly cloudy. Lows in the mid-50s. Thursday, mostly sunny. Highs in the lower 80s. Thursday night, mostly clear. Lows in the mid-50s. Juneteenth, sunny. Highs in the mid-80s. At 3 a.m., in Sioux City, the temperature was 64, and the dew point 54. The relative humidity was 69%. Wind was calm. The pressure was 29.87 inches and rising. Elsewhere in northwest Iowa, Morris was clear and 64. Sheldon was clear and 63. Cherokee was clear and 61. Spencer was clear and 58. Storm Lake was clear and 64. Other conditions across the northern plains, farther east in Iowa, skies ranged from clear to partly cloudy. It was 67 at Des Moines, 62 at Cedar Rapids, and 68 at Waterloo. In eastern Nebraska, skies ranged from clear to partly cloudy. It was 67 at Lincoln, 69 at Omaha, and 62 at Norfolk. In eastern South Dakota, it was clear. It was 57 at Mitchell, 63 at Yankton, and 59 at Sioux Falls. And in southern Minnesota, temperatures were between 59 and 63 degrees. At Rochester, rain was falling. It was clear at Worthington, Marshall, Mankato, and Minneapolis. Once again, at 3 a.m. Sioux City had a temperature of 64. The current time is 3:34 a.m. Central Daylight Time. Operating on a frequency of 162.475 MHz, this is NOAA Weather Radio Station WXL62, broadcasting from a transmitter near Lawton, Iowa. Our program originates from the National Weather Service in Sioux Falls and serves Sioux City and the surrounding Sioux Land area. This hazardous weather outlook is for northwest Iowa, west central Iowa, southwest Minnesota, northeast Nebraska, central South Dakota, east central South Dakota, south central South Dakota, and southeast South Dakota. For tonight, isolated to scattered showers and thunderstorms will persist into the overnight hours along and north of I-90. While severe weather is not expected, stronger storms could produce wind gusts up to 30 to 40 miles an hour and brief heavy downpours. For Saturday through Thursday, around daybreak Saturday, a second round of isolated to scattered showers and

Thunderstorms are possible around the Highway 20 area in northwest Iowa. An isolated severe storm is possible with large hail up to the size of a half dollar. Spotter activation is not expected at this time. Your National Weather Service forecast for Siouxland. Today, partly sunny with a chance of thunderstorms. Showers likely, mainly this morning. Highs in the upper 70s. West winds 5 to 10 miles an hour, becoming north 10 to 15 miles an hour this afternoon. Chance of rain 70%. Tonight, mostly clear. Cooler with lows in the lower 50s. Northwest winds 10 to 15 miles an hour with gusts up to 25 miles an hour. Sunday, sunny. Highs in the mid-70s. Northwest winds 10 to 15 miles an hour with gusts up to 25 miles an hour. Sunday night, partly cloudy in the evening, then clearing. Lows in the upper 40s. Northwest winds 5 to 10 miles an hour. Monday, sunny. Highs around 80. Northwest winds 5 to 10 miles an hour. Monday night, partly cloudy. Lows in the mid-50s. Tuesday, mostly sunny. Highs in the lower 80s. Tuesday night, partly cloudy in the evening, then becoming mostly cloudy. Lows in the upper 50s. Wednesday, mostly sunny. A chance of showers and thunderstorms in the afternoon. Highs in the mid-80s. Chance of rain 40%. Wednesday night, mostly clear in the evening, then becoming partly cloudy. Lows in the mid-50s. Thursday, mostly sunny. Highs in the lower 80s. Thursday night, mostly clear. Lows in the mid-50s. Juneteenth, sunny. Highs in the mid-80s. At 3 a.m., in Sioux City, the temperature was 64, and the dew point 54. The relative humidity was 69%. Wind was calm. The pressure was 29.87 inches and rising. Elsewhere in northwest Iowa, Morris was clear and 64. Sheldon was clear and 63. Cherokee was clear and 61. Spencer was clear and 58. Storm Lake was clear and 64. Other conditions across the northern plains, farther east in Iowa, skies ranged from clear to partly cloudy. It was 67 at Des Moines, 62 at Cedar Rapids, and 68 at Waterloo. In eastern Nebraska, skies ranged from clear to partly cloudy. It was 67 at Lincoln, 69 at Omaha, and 62 at Norfolk. In eastern South Dakota, it was clear. It was 57 at Mitchell, 63 at Yankton, and 59 at Sioux Falls. And in southern Minnesota, temperatures were between 59 and 63 degrees. At Rochester, rain was falling. It was clear at Worthington, Marshall, Mankato, and Minneapolis. Once again, at 3 a.m. Sioux City had a temperature of 64. The current time is 3:39 a.m. Central Daylight Time. Operating on a frequency of 162.475 MHz, this is NOAA Weather Radio Station WXL62, broadcasting from a transmitter near Lawton, Iowa. Our program originates from the National Weather Service in Sioux Falls and serves Sioux City and the surrounding Siouxland area. This hazardous weather outlook is for northwest Iowa, west central Iowa, southwest Minnesota, northeast Nebraska, central South Dakota, east central South Dakota, south central South Dakota, and southeast South Dakota. For tonight, isolated to scattered showers and thunderstorms will persist into the overnight hours along and north of I-90. While severe weather is not expected, stronger storms could produce wind gusts up to 30 to 40 miles an hour and brief heavy downpours. For Saturday through Thursday, around daybreak Saturday, a second round of isolated to scattered showers and thunderstorms are possible around the Highway 20 area in northwest Iowa. An isolated severe storm is possible with large hail up to the size of a half dollar. Spotter activation is not expected at this time. Your National Weather Service forecast for Siouxland. Today, partly sunny with a chance of thunderstorms. Showers likely, mainly this morning. Highs in the upper 70s. West winds 5 to 10.

miles an hour, becoming north 10 to 15 miles an hour this afternoon. Chance of rain 70%. Tonight, mostly clear. Cooler with lows in the lower 50s. Northwest winds 10 to 15 miles an hour with gusts up to 25 miles an hour. Sunday, sunny. Highs in the mid-70s. Northwest winds 10 to 15 miles an hour with gusts up to 25 miles an hour. Sunday night, partly cloudy in the evening, then clearing. Lows in the upper 40s. Northwest winds 5 to 10 miles an hour. Monday, sunny. Highs around 80. Northwest winds 5 to 10 miles an hour. Monday night, partly cloudy. Lows in the mid-50s. Tuesday, mostly sunny. Highs in the lower 80s. Tuesday night, partly cloudy in the evening, then becoming mostly cloudy. Lows in the upper 50s. Wednesday, mostly sunny. A chance of showers and thunderstorms in the afternoon. Highs in the mid-80s. Chance of rain 40%. Wednesday night, mostly clear in the evening, then becoming partly cloudy. Lows in the mid-50s. Thursday, mostly sunny. Highs in the lower 80s. Thursday night, mostly clear. Lows in the mid-50s. Juneteenth, sunny. Highs in the mid-80s. At 3 a.m., in Sioux City, the temperature was 64, and the dew point 54. The relative humidity was 69%. Wind was calm. The pressure was 29.87 inches and rising. Elsewhere in northwest Iowa, Morris was clear and 64. Sheldon was clear and 63. Cherokee was clear and 61. Spencer was clear and 58. Storm Lake was clear and 64. Other conditions across the northern plains, farther east in Iowa, skies ranged from clear to partly cloudy. It was 67 at Des Moines, 62 at Cedar Rapids, and 68 at Waterloo. In eastern Nebraska, skies ranged from clear to partly cloudy. It was 67 at Lincoln, 69 at Omaha, and 62 at Norfolk. In eastern South Dakota, it was clear. It was 57 at Mitchell, 63 at Yankton, and 59 at Sioux Falls. And in southern Minnesota, temperatures were between 59 and 63 degrees. At Rochester, rain was falling. It was clear at Worthington, Marshall, Mankato, and Minneapolis. Once again, at 3 a.m. Sioux City had a temperature of 64. The current time is 3:43 a.m. Central Daylight Time. Operating on a frequency of 162.475 MHz, this is NOAA Weather Radio Station WXL62, broadcasting from a transmitter near Lawton, Iowa. Our program originates from the National Weather Service in Sioux Falls and serves Sioux City and the surrounding Siouxland area. This hazardous weather outlook is for northwest Iowa, west central Iowa, southwest Minnesota, northeast Nebraska, central South Dakota, east central South Dakota, south central South Dakota, and southeast South Dakota. For tonight, isolated to scattered showers and thunderstorms will persist into the overnight hours along and north of I-90. While severe weather is not expected, stronger storms could produce wind gusts up to 30 to 40 miles an hour and brief heavy downpours. For Saturday through Thursday, around daybreak Saturday, a second round of isolated to scattered showers and thunderstorms are possible around the Highway 20 area in northwest Iowa. An isolated severe storm is possible with large hail up to the size of a half dollar. Spotter activation is not expected at this time. Your National Weather Service forecast for Siouxland. Today, partly sunny with a chance of thunderstorms. Showers likely, mainly this morning. Highs in the upper 70s. West winds 5 to 10 miles an hour, becoming north 10 to 15 miles an hour this afternoon. Chance of rain 70%. Tonight, mostly clear. Cooler with lows in the lower 50s. Northwest winds 10 to 15 miles an hour with gusts up to 25 miles an hour. Sunday, sunny. Highs in the mid-70s. Northwest winds 10 to 15 miles an hour with gusts up to 25 miles an hour. Sunday.

night, partly cloudy in the evening, then clearing. Lows in the upper 40s. Northwest winds 5 to 10 miles an hour. Monday, sunny. Highs around 80. Northwest winds 5 to 10 miles an hour. Monday night, partly cloudy. Lows in the mid-50s. Tuesday, mostly sunny. Highs in the lower 80s. Tuesday night, partly cloudy in the evening, then becoming mostly cloudy. Lows in the upper 50s. Wednesday, mostly sunny. A chance of showers and thunderstorms in the afternoon. Highs in the mid-80s. Chance of rain 40%. Wednesday night, mostly clear in the evening, then becoming partly cloudy. Lows in the mid-50s. Thursday, mostly sunny. Highs in the lower 80s. Thursday night, mostly clear. Lows in the mid-50s. Juneteenth, sunny. Highs in the mid-80s. At 3 a.m., in Sioux City, the temperature was 64, and the dew point 54. The relative humidity was 69%. Wind was calm. The pressure was 29.87 inches and rising. Elsewhere in northwest Iowa, Morris was clear and 64. Sheldon was clear and 63. Cherokee was clear and 61. Spencer was clear and 58. Storm Lake was clear and 64. Other conditions across the northern plains, farther east in Iowa, skies ranged from clear to partly cloudy. It was 67 at Des Moines, 62 at Cedar Rapids, and 68 at Waterloo. In eastern Nebraska, skies ranged from clear to partly cloudy. It was 67 at Lincoln, 69 at Omaha, and 62 at Norfolk. In eastern South Dakota, it was clear. It was 57 at Mitchell, 63 at Yankton, and 59 at Sioux Falls. And in southern Minnesota, temperatures were between 59 and 63 degrees. At Rochester, rain was falling. It was clear at Worthington, Marshall, Mankato, and Minneapolis. Once again, at 3 a.m. Sioux City had a temperature of 64. The current time is 3:48 a.m. Central Daylight Time. Operating on a frequency of 162.475 MHz, this is NOAA Weather Radio Station WXL62, broadcasting from a transmitter near Lawton, Iowa. Our program originates from the National Weather Service in Sioux Falls and serves Sioux City and the surrounding Siouxland area. This hazardous weather outlook is for northwest Iowa, west central Iowa, southwest Minnesota, northeast Nebraska, central South Dakota, east central South Dakota, south central South Dakota, and southeast South Dakota. For tonight, isolated to scattered showers and thunderstorms will persist into the overnight hours along and north of I-90. While severe weather is not expected, stronger storms could produce wind gusts up to 30 to 40 miles an hour and brief heavy downpours. For Saturday through Thursday, around daybreak Saturday, a second round of isolated to scattered showers and thunderstorms are possible around the Highway 20 area in northwest Iowa. An isolated severe storm is possible with large hail up to the size of a half dollar. Spotter activation is not expected at this time. Your National Weather Service forecast for Siouxland. Today, partly sunny with a chance of thunderstorms. Showers likely, mainly this morning. Highs in the upper 70s. West winds 5 to 10 miles an hour, becoming north 10 to 15 miles an hour this afternoon. Chance of rain 70%. Tonight, mostly clear. Cooler with lows in the lower 50s. Northwest winds 10 to 15 miles an hour with gusts up to 25 miles an hour. Sunday, sunny. Highs in the mid-70s. Northwest winds 10 to 15 miles an hour with gusts up to 25 miles an hour. Sunday night, partly cloudy in the evening, then clearing. Lows in the upper 40s. Northwest winds 5 to 10 miles an hour. Monday, sunny. Highs around 80. Northwest winds 5 to 10 miles an hour. Monday night, partly cloudy. Lows in the mid-50s. Tuesday, mostly sunny. Highs in the lower 80s. Tuesday night, partly cloudy in the evening, then becoming

64 in northwest Iowa, Morris was clear and 64. Sheldon was clear and 63. Cherokee was clear and 61. Spencer was clear and 58. Storm Lake was clear and 64. Other conditions across the northern plains, farther east in Iowa, skies ranged from clear to partly cloudy. It was 67 at Des Moines, 62 at Cedar Rapids, and 68 at Waterloo. In eastern Nebraska, skies ranged from clear to partly cloudy. It was 67 at Lincoln, 69 at Omaha, and 62 at Norfolk. In eastern South Dakota, it was clear. It was 57 at Mitchell, 63 at Yankton, and 59 at Sioux Falls. And in southern Minnesota, temperatures were between 59 and 63 degrees. At Rochester, rain was falling. It was clear at Worthington, Marshall, Mankato, and Minneapolis. Once again, at 3 a.m. Sioux City had a temperature of 64. The current time is 3:52 a.m. Central Daylight Time. Operating on a frequency of 162.475 MHz, this is NOAA Weather Radio Station WXL62, broadcasting from a transmitter near Lawton, Iowa. Our program originates from the National Weather Service in Sioux Falls and serves Sioux City and the surrounding Siouxland area. This hazardous weather outlook is for northwest Iowa, west central Iowa, southwest Minnesota, northeast Nebraska, central South Dakota, east central South Dakota, south central South Dakota, and southeast South Dakota. For tonight, isolated to scattered showers and thunderstorms will persist into the overnight hours along and north of I-90. While severe weather is not expected, stronger storms could produce wind gusts up to 30 to 40 miles an hour and brief heavy downpours. For Saturday through Thursday, around daybreak Saturday, a second round of isolated to scattered showers and thunderstorms are possible around the Highway 20 area in northwest Iowa. An isolated severe storm is possible with large hail up to the size of a half dollar. Spotter activation is not expected at this time. Your National Weather Service forecast for Siouxland. Today, partly sunny with a chance of thunderstorms. Showers likely, mainly this morning. Highs in the upper 70s. West winds 5 to 10 miles an hour, becoming north 10 to 15 miles an hour this afternoon. Chance of rain 70%. Tonight, mostly clear. Cooler with lows in the lower 50s. Northwest winds 10 to 15 miles an hour with gusts up to 25 miles an hour. Sunday, sunny. Highs in the mid-70s. Northwest winds 10 to 15 miles an hour with gusts up to 25 miles an hour. Sunday night, partly cloudy in the evening, then clearing. Lows in the upper 40s. Northwest winds 5 to 10 miles an hour. Monday, sunny. Highs around 80. Northwest winds 5 to 10 miles an hour. Monday night, partly cloudy. Lows in the mid-50s. Tuesday, mostly sunny. Highs in the lower 80s. Tuesday night, partly cloudy in the evening, then becoming mostly cloudy. Lows in the upper 50s. Wednesday, mostly sunny. A chance of showers and thunderstorms in the afternoon. Highs in the mid-80s. Chance of rain 40%. Wednesday night, mostly clear in the evening, then becoming partly cloudy. Lows in the mid-50s. Thursday, mostly sunny. Highs in the lower 80s. Thursday night, mostly clear. Lows in the mid-50s. Juneteenth, sunny. Highs in the mid-80s. At 3 a.m., in Sioux City, the temperature was 64, and the dew point 54. The relative humidity was 69%. Wind was calm. The pressure was 29.87 inches and rising. Elsewhere in northwest Iowa, Morris was clear and 64. Sheldon was clear and 63. Cherokee was clear and 61. Spencer was clear and 58. Storm Lake was clear and 64. Other conditions across the northern plains, farther east in Iowa, skies ranged from clear to partly cloudy. It was 67 at Des Moines, 62 at Cedar Rapids, and 68 at Waterloo.

Eastern Nebraska skies ranged from clear to partly cloudy. It was 67 at Lincoln, 69 at Omaha, and 62 at Norfolk. In eastern South Dakota, it was clear. It was 57 at Mitchell, 63 at Yankton, and 59 at Sioux Falls. And in southern Minnesota, temperatures were between 59 and 63 degrees. At Rochester, rain was falling. It was clear at Worthington, Marshall, Mankato, and Minneapolis. Once again, at 3 a.m. Sioux City had a temperature of 64. The current time is 3:57 a.m. Central Daylight Time. Operating on a frequency of 162.475 MHz, this is NOAA Weather Radio Station WXL62, broadcasting from a transmitter near Lawton, Iowa. Our program originates from the National Weather Service in Sioux Falls and serves Sioux City and the surrounding Siouxland area. This hazardous weather outlook is for northwest Iowa, west central Iowa, southwest Minnesota, northeast Nebraska, central South Dakota, east central South Dakota, south central South Dakota, and southeast South Dakota. For tonight, isolated to scattered showers and thunderstorms will persist into the overnight hours along and north of I-90. While severe weather is not expected, stronger storms could produce wind gusts up to 30 to 40 miles an hour and brief heavy downpours. For Saturday through Thursday, around daybreak Saturday, a second round of isolated to scattered showers and thunderstorms are possible around the Highway 20 area in northwest Iowa. An isolated severe storm is possible with large hail up to the size of a half dollar. Spotter activation is not expected at this time. Your National Weather Service forecast for Siouxland. Today, partly sunny with a chance of thunderstorms. Showers likely, mainly this morning. Highs in the upper 70s. West winds 5 to 10 miles an hour, becoming north 10 to 15 miles an hour this afternoon. Chance of rain 70%. Tonight, mostly clear. Cooler with lows in the lower 50s. Northwest winds 10 to 15 miles an hour with gusts up to 25 miles an hour. Sunday, sunny. Highs in the mid-70s. Northwest winds 10 to 15 miles an hour with gusts up to 25 miles an hour. Sunday night, partly cloudy in the evening, then clearing. Lows in the upper 40s. Northwest winds 5 to 10 miles an hour. Monday, sunny. Highs around 80. Northwest winds 5 to 10 miles an hour. Monday night, partly cloudy. Lows in the mid-50s. Tuesday, mostly sunny. Highs in the lower 80s. Tuesday night, partly cloudy in the evening, then becoming mostly cloudy. Lows in the upper 50s. Wednesday, mostly sunny. A chance of showers and thunderstorms in the afternoon. Highs in the mid-80s. Chance of rain 40%. Wednesday night, mostly clear in the evening, then becoming partly cloudy. Lows in the mid-50s. Thursday, mostly sunny. Highs in the lower 80s. Thursday night, mostly clear. Lows in the mid-50s. Juneteenth, sunny. Highs in the mid-80s. At 3 a.m., in Sioux City, the temperature was 64, and the dew point 54. The relative humidity was 69%. Wind was calm. The pressure was 29.87 inches and rising. Elsewhere in northwest Iowa, Morris was clear and 64. Sheldon was clear and 63. Cherokee was clear and 61. Spencer was clear and 58. Storm Lake was clear and 64. Other conditions across the northern plains, farther east in Iowa, skies ranged from clear to partly cloudy. It was 67 at Des Moines, 62 at Cedar Rapids, and 68 at Waterloo. In eastern Nebraska, skies ranged from clear to partly cloudy. It was 67 at Lincoln, 69 at Omaha, and 62 at Norfolk. In eastern South Dakota, it was clear. It was 57 at Mitchell, 63 at Yankton, and 59 at Sioux Falls. And in southern Minnesota, temperatures were between 59 and 63 degrees. At Rochester, rain was falling. It was clear at Worthington.

Marshall, Mankato, and Minneapolis. Once again, at 3 a.m. Sioux City had a temperature of 64. At 4 a.m. in Sioux City, the temperature was 62 and the dew point 55. The relative humidity was 77%. Wind was east at 8 miles an hour. The pressure was 29.86 inches and falling. Elsewhere in northwest Iowa, Morris was clear and 64. Cherokee was clear and 57. Spencer was clear and 62. Other conditions across the northern plains, farther east in Iowa, skies ranged from clear to partly cloudy, and temperatures were between 62 and 66 degrees. In eastern Nebraska, skies ranged from clear to partly cloudy. It was 67 at Lincoln, 67 at Omaha, and 60 at Norfolk. In eastern South Dakota, it was clear, and temperatures were between 58 and 63 degrees. And in southern Minnesota, temperatures were between 59 and 62 degrees. It was clear at Worthington, Marshall, Mankato, and Minneapolis. At Rochester, it was mostly cloudy. Once again, at 4 a.m. Sioux City had a temperature of 62. The current time is 4:03 a.m. Central Daylight Time. Operating on a frequency of 162.475 MHz, this is NOAA Weather Radio Station WXL62, broadcasting from a transmitter near Lawton, Iowa. Our program originates from the National Weather Service in Sioux Falls and serves Sioux City and the surrounding Siouxland area. This hazardous weather outlook is for northwest Iowa, west central Iowa, southwest Minnesota, northeast Nebraska, central South Dakota, east central South Dakota, south central South Dakota, and southeast South Dakota. For tonight, isolated to scattered showers and thunderstorms will persist into the overnight hours along and north of I-90. While severe weather is not expected, stronger storms could produce wind gusts up to 30 to 40 miles an hour and brief heavy downpours. For Saturday through Thursday, around daybreak Saturday, a second round of isolated to scattered showers and thunderstorms are possible around the Highway 20 area in northwest Iowa. An isolated severe storm is possible with large hail up to the size of a half dollar. Spotter activation is not expected at this time. Your National Weather Service forecast for Siouxland. Today, partly sunny with a chance of thunderstorms. Showers likely, mainly this morning. Highs in the upper 70s. West winds 5 to 10 miles an hour, becoming north 10 to 15 miles an hour this afternoon. Chance of rain 70%. Tonight, mostly clear. Cooler with lows in the lower 50s. Northwest winds 10 to 15 miles an hour with gusts up to 25 miles an hour. Sunday, sunny. Highs in the mid-70s. Northwest winds 10 to 15 miles an hour with gusts up to 25 miles an hour. Sunday night, partly cloudy in the evening, then clearing. Lows in the upper 40s. Northwest winds 5 to 10 miles an hour. Monday, sunny. Highs around 80. Northwest winds 5 to 10 miles an hour. Monday night, partly cloudy. Lows in the mid-50s. Tuesday, mostly sunny. Highs in the lower 80s. Tuesday night, partly cloudy in the evening, then becoming mostly cloudy. Lows in the upper 50s. Wednesday, mostly sunny. A chance of showers and thunderstorms in the afternoon. Highs in the mid-80s. Chance of rain 40%. Wednesday night, mostly clear in the evening, then becoming partly cloudy. Lows in the mid-50s. Thursday, mostly sunny. Highs in the lower 80s. Thursday night, mostly clear. Lows in the mid-50s. Juneteenth, sunny. Highs in the mid-80s. At 4 a.m., in Sioux City, the temperature was 62 and the dew point 55. The relative humidity was 77%. Wind was east at 8 miles an hour. The pressure was 29.86 inches and falling. Elsewhere in northwest Iowa, Morris was clear and 64. Cherokee was clear and 57. Spencer was clear and 62. Other conditions across the northern plains, farther east.

In Iowa, skies ranged from clear to partly cloudy, and temperatures were between 62 and 66 degrees. In eastern Nebraska, skies ranged from clear to partly cloudy. It was 67 at Lincoln, 67 at Omaha, and 60 at Norfolk. In eastern South Dakota, it was clear, and temperatures were between 58 and 63 degrees. And in southern Minnesota, temperatures were between 59 and 62 degrees. It was clear at Worthington, Marshall, Mankato, and Minneapolis. At Rochester, it was mostly cloudy. Once again, at 4 a.m. Sioux City had a temperature of 62. The current time is 4:07 a.m. Central Daylight Time. Operating on a frequency of 162.475 MHz, this is NOAA Weather Radio Station WXL62, broadcasting from a transmitter near Lawton, Iowa. Our program originates from the National Weather Service in Sioux Falls and serves Sioux City and the surrounding Siouxland area. This hazardous weather outlook is for northwest Iowa, west central Iowa, southwest Minnesota, northeast Nebraska, central South Dakota, east central South Dakota, south central South Dakota, and southeast South Dakota. For tonight, isolated to scattered showers and thunderstorms will persist into the overnight hours along and north of I-90. While severe weather is not expected, stronger storms could produce wind gusts up to 30 to 40 miles an hour and brief heavy downpours. For Saturday through Thursday, around daybreak Saturday, a second round of isolated to scattered showers and thunderstorms are possible around the Highway 20 area in northwest Iowa. An isolated severe storm is possible with large hail up to the size of a half dollar. Spotter activation is not expected at this time. Your National Weather Service forecast for Siouxland. Today, partly sunny with a chance of thunderstorms. Showers likely, mainly this morning. Highs in the upper 70s. West winds 5 to 10 miles an hour, becoming north 10 to 15 miles an hour this afternoon. Chance of rain 70%. Tonight, mostly clear. Cooler with lows in the lower 50s. Northwest winds 10 to 15 miles an hour with gusts up to 25 miles an hour. Sunday, sunny. Highs in the mid-70s. Northwest winds 10 to 15 miles an hour with gusts up to 25 miles an hour. Sunday night, partly cloudy in the evening, then clearing. Lows in the upper 40s. Northwest winds 5 to 10 miles an hour. Monday, sunny. Highs around 80. Northwest winds 5 to 10 miles an hour. Monday night, partly cloudy. Lows in the mid-50s. Tuesday, mostly sunny. Highs in the lower 80s. Tuesday night, partly cloudy in the evening, then becoming mostly cloudy. Lows in the upper 50s. Wednesday, mostly sunny. A chance of showers and thunderstorms in the afternoon. Highs in the mid-80s. Chance of rain 40%. Wednesday night, mostly clear in the evening, then becoming partly cloudy. Lows in the mid-50s. Thursday, mostly sunny. Highs in the lower 80s. Thursday night, mostly clear. Lows in the mid-50s. Juneteenth, sunny. Highs in the mid-80s. At 4 a.m., in Sioux City, the temperature was 62 and the dew point 55. The relative humidity was 77%. Wind was east at 8 miles an hour. The pressure was 29.86 inches and falling. Elsewhere in northwest Iowa, Morris was clear and 64. Sheldon was clear and 66. Cherokee was clear and 57. Spencer was clear and 62. Storm Lake was clear and 63. Other conditions across the northern plains, farther east in Iowa, it was partly cloudy, and temperatures were between 62 and 66 degrees. In eastern Nebraska, skies ranged from clear to partly cloudy. It was 67 at Lincoln, 67 at Omaha, and 60 at Norfolk. In eastern South Dakota, it was clear, and temperatures were between 58 and 63 degrees. And in southern Minnesota, skies ranged from clear to partly cloudy, and temperatures were between 59 and 62 degrees. Once again,

At 4 a.m. Sioux City had a temperature of 62. The current time is 4:11 a.m. Central Daylight Time. Operating on a frequency of 162.475 MHz, this is NOAA Weather Radio Station WXL62, broadcasting from a transmitter near Lawton, Iowa. Our program originates from the National Weather Service in Sioux Falls and serves Sioux City and the surrounding Siouxland area. This hazardous weather outlook is for northwest Iowa, west central Iowa, southwest Minnesota, northeast Nebraska, central South Dakota, east central South Dakota, south central South Dakota, and southeast South Dakota. For tonight, isolated to scattered showers and thunderstorms will persist into the overnight hours along and north of I-90. While severe weather is not expected, stronger storms could produce wind gusts up to 30 to 40 miles an hour and brief heavy downpours. For Saturday through Thursday, around daybreak Saturday, a second round of isolated to scattered showers and thunderstorms are possible around the Highway 20 area in northwest Iowa. An isolated severe storm is possible with large hail up to the size of a half dollar. Spotter activation is not expected at this time. Your National Weather Service forecast for Siouxland. Today, partly sunny with a chance of thunderstorms. Showers likely, mainly this morning. Highs in the upper 70s. West winds 5 to 10 miles an hour, becoming north 10 to 15 miles an hour this afternoon. Chance of rain 70%. Tonight, mostly clear. Cooler with lows in the lower 50s. Northwest winds 10 to 15 miles an hour with gusts up to 25 miles an hour. Sunday, sunny. Highs in the mid-70s. Northwest winds 10 to 15 miles an hour with gusts up to 25 miles an hour. Sunday night, partly cloudy in the evening, then clearing. Lows in the upper 40s. Northwest winds 5 to 10 miles an hour. Monday, sunny. Highs around 80. Northwest winds 5 to 10 miles an hour. Monday night, partly cloudy. Lows in the mid-50s. Tuesday, mostly sunny. Highs in the lower 80s. Tuesday night, partly cloudy in the evening, then becoming mostly cloudy. Lows in the upper 50s. Wednesday, mostly sunny. A chance of showers and thunderstorms in the afternoon. Highs in the mid-80s. Chance of rain 40%. Wednesday night, mostly clear in the evening, then becoming partly cloudy. Lows in the mid-50s. Thursday, mostly sunny. Highs in the lower 80s. Thursday night, mostly clear. Lows in the mid-50s. Juneteenth, sunny. Highs in the mid-80s. At 4 a.m., in Sioux City, the temperature was 62, and the dew point 55. The relative humidity was 77%. Wind was east at 8 miles an hour. The pressure was 29.86 inches and falling. Elsewhere in northwest Iowa, Morris was clear and 64. Sheldon was clear and 66. Cherokee was clear and 57. Spencer was clear and 62. Storm Lake was clear and 63. Other conditions across the northern plains, farther east in Iowa, it was partly cloudy, and temperatures were between 62 and 66 degrees. In eastern Nebraska, skies ranged from clear to partly cloudy. It was 67 at Lincoln, 67 at Omaha, and 60 at Norfolk. In eastern South Dakota, it was clear, and temperatures were between 58 and 63 degrees. And in southern Minnesota, skies ranged from clear to partly cloudy, and temperatures were between 59 and 62 degrees. Once again, at 4 a.m. Sioux City had a temperature of 62. The current time is 4:16 a.m. Central Daylight Time. Operating on a frequency of 162.475 MHz, this is NOAA Weather Radio Station WXL62, broadcasting from a transmitter near Lawton, Iowa. Our program originates from the National Weather Service in Sioux Falls and serves Sioux City and the surrounding Siouxland area. This hazardous weather outlook is for northwest Iowa, west central Iowa, southwest Minnesota, northeast Nebraska, central South Dakota, east central South

Dakota, South Central South Dakota, and Southeast South Dakota. For today and tonight, scattered showers and thunderstorms will return to the area this morning, mainly across northwestern Iowa. A few storms may become severe, mainly along the Highway 20 corridor, with large hail up to half dollar size being the primary threat. For Sunday through Friday, no hazardous weather is expected at this time. Spotter activation is not expected at this time. Your National Weather Service forecast for Siouxland. Today, partly sunny with a chance of thunderstorms. Showers likely, mainly this morning. Highs in the upper 70s. West winds 5 to 10 miles an hour, becoming north 10 to 15 miles an hour this afternoon. Chance of rain 70%. Tonight, mostly clear. Cooler with lows in the lower 50s. Northwest winds 10 to 15 miles an hour with gusts up to 25 miles an hour. Sunday, sunny. Highs in the mid-70s. Northwest winds 10 to 15 miles an hour with gusts up to 25 miles an hour. Sunday night, partly cloudy in the evening, then clearing. Lows in the upper 40s. Northwest winds 5 to 10 miles an hour. Monday, sunny. Highs around 80. Northwest winds 5 to 10 miles an hour. Monday night, partly cloudy. Lows in the mid-50s. Tuesday, mostly sunny. Highs in the lower 80s. Tuesday night, partly cloudy in the evening, then becoming mostly cloudy. Lows in the upper 50s. Wednesday, mostly sunny. A chance of showers and thunderstorms in the afternoon. Highs in the mid-80s. Chance of rain 40%. Wednesday night, mostly clear in the evening, then becoming partly cloudy. Lows in the mid-50s. Thursday, mostly sunny. Highs in the lower 80s. Thursday night, mostly clear. Lows in the mid-50s. Juneteenth, sunny. Highs in the mid-80s. At 4 a.m., in Sioux City, the temperature was 62, and the dew point 55. The relative humidity was 77%. Wind was east at 8 miles an hour. The pressure was 29.86 inches and falling. Elsewhere in northwest Iowa, Morris was clear and 64. Sheldon was clear and 66. Cherokee was clear and 57. Spencer was clear and 62. Storm Lake was clear and 63. Other conditions across the northern plains, farther east in Iowa, it was partly cloudy, and temperatures were between 62 and 66 degrees. In eastern Nebraska, skies ranged from clear to partly cloudy. It was 67 at Lincoln, 67 at Omaha, and 60 at Norfolk. In eastern South Dakota, it was clear, and temperatures were between 58 and 63 degrees. And in southern Minnesota, skies ranged from clear to partly cloudy, and temperatures were between 59 and 62 degrees. Once again, at 4 a.m. Sioux City had a temperature of 62. The current time is 4:20 a.m. Central Daylight Time. Operating on a frequency of 162.475 MHz, this is NOAA Weather Radio Station WXL62, broadcasting from a transmitter near Lawton, Iowa. Our program originates from the National Weather Service in Sioux Falls and serves Sioux City and the surrounding Siouxland area. This hazardous weather outlook is for northwest Iowa, west central Iowa, southwest Minnesota, northeast Nebraska, central South Dakota, east central South Dakota, south central South Dakota, and southeast South Dakota. For today and tonight, scattered showers and thunderstorms will return to the area this morning, mainly across northwestern Iowa. A few storms may become severe, mainly along the Highway 20 corridor, with large hail up to half dollar size being the primary threat. For Sunday through Friday, no hazardous weather is expected at this time. Spotter activation is not expected at this time. Your National Weather Service forecast for Siouxland. Today, partly sunny with a chance of thunderstorms. Showers likely, mainly this morning. Highs in the upper 70s. West winds 5 to 10 miles an hour, becoming north 10 to 15 miles an hour this afternoon. Chance of rain 70%.

mostly clear. Cooler with lows in the lower 50s. Northwest winds 10 to 15 miles an hour with gusts up to 25 miles an hour. Sunday, sunny. Highs in the mid-70s. Northwest winds 10 to 15 miles an hour with gusts up to 25 miles an hour. Sunday night, partly cloudy in the evening, then clearing. Lows in the upper 40s. Northwest winds 5 to 10 miles an hour. Monday, sunny. Highs around 80. Northwest winds 5 to 10 miles an hour. Monday night, partly cloudy. Lows in the mid-50s. Tuesday, mostly sunny. Highs in the lower 80s. Tuesday night, partly cloudy in the evening, then becoming mostly cloudy. Lows in the upper 50s. Wednesday, mostly sunny. A chance of showers and thunderstorms in the afternoon. Highs in the mid-80s. Chance of rain 40%. Wednesday night, mostly clear in the evening, then becoming partly cloudy. Lows in the mid-50s. Thursday, mostly sunny. Highs in the lower 80s. Thursday night, mostly clear. Lows in the mid-50s. Juneteenth, sunny. Highs in the mid-80s. At 4 a.m., in Sioux City, the temperature was 62, and the dew point 55. The relative humidity was 77%. Wind was east at 8 miles an hour. The pressure was 29.86 inches and falling. Elsewhere in northwest Iowa, Morris was clear and 64. Sheldon was clear and 66. Cherokee was clear and 57. Spencer was clear and 62. Storm Lake was clear and 63. Other conditions across the northern plains, farther east in Iowa, it was partly cloudy, and temperatures were between 62 and 66 degrees. In eastern Nebraska, skies ranged from clear to partly cloudy. It was 67 at Lincoln, 67 at Omaha, and 60 at Norfolk. In eastern South Dakota, it was clear, and temperatures were between 58 and 63 degrees. And in southern Minnesota, skies ranged from clear to partly cloudy, and temperatures were between 59 and 62 degrees. Once again, at 4 a.m. Sioux City had a temperature of 62. The current time is 4:24 a.m. Central Daylight Time. Operating on a frequency of 162.475 MHz, this is NOAA Weather Radio Station WXL62, broadcasting from a transmitter near Lawton, Iowa. Our program originates from the National Weather Service in Sioux Falls and serves Sioux City and the surrounding Siouxland area. This hazardous weather outlook is for northwest Iowa, west central Iowa, southwest Minnesota, northeast Nebraska, central South Dakota, east central South Dakota, south central South Dakota, and southeast South Dakota. For today and tonight, scattered showers and thunderstorms will return to the area this morning, mainly across northwestern Iowa. A few storms may become severe, mainly along the Highway 20 corridor, with large hail up to half dollar size being the primary threat. For Sunday through Friday, no hazardous weather is expected at this time. Spotter activation is not expected at this time. Your National Weather Service forecast for Siouxland. Today, partly sunny with a chance of thunderstorms. Showers likely, mainly this morning. Highs in the upper 70s. West winds 5 to 10 miles an hour, becoming north 10 to 15 miles an hour this afternoon. Chance of rain 70%. Tonight, mostly clear. Cooler with lows in the lower 50s. Northwest winds 10 to 15 miles an hour with gusts up to 25 miles an hour. Sunday, sunny. Highs in the mid-70s. Northwest winds 10 to 15 miles an hour with gusts up to 25 miles an hour. Sunday night, partly cloudy in the evening, then clearing. Lows in the upper 40s. Northwest winds 5 to 10 miles an hour. Monday, sunny. Highs around 80. Northwest winds 5 to 10 miles an hour. Monday night, partly cloudy. Lows in the mid-50s. Tuesday, mostly sunny. Highs in the lower 80s. Tuesday night, partly cloudy in the evening, then becoming mostly cloudy.

lows in the upper 50s. Wednesday, mostly sunny. A chance of showers and thunderstorms in the afternoon. Highs in the mid-80s. Chance of rain 40%. Wednesday night, mostly clear in the evening, then becoming partly cloudy. Lows in the mid-50s. Thursday, mostly sunny. Highs in the lower 80s. Thursday night, mostly clear. Lows in the mid-50s. Juneteenth, sunny. Highs in the mid-80s. At 4 a.m., in Sioux City, the temperature was 62, and the dew point 55. The relative humidity was 77%. Wind was east at 8 miles an hour. The pressure was 29.86 inches and falling. Elsewhere in northwest Iowa, Morris was clear and 64. Sheldon was clear and 66. Cherokee was clear and 57. Spencer was clear and 62. Storm Lake was clear and 63. Other conditions across the northern plains, farther east in Iowa, it was partly cloudy, and temperatures were between 62 and 66 degrees. In eastern Nebraska, skies ranged from clear to partly cloudy. It was 67 at Lincoln, 67 at Omaha, and 60 at Norfolk. In eastern South Dakota, it was clear, and temperatures were between 58 and 63 degrees. And in southern Minnesota, skies ranged from clear to partly cloudy, and temperatures were between 59 and 62 degrees. Once again, at 4 a.m. Sioux City had a temperature of 62. The current time is 4:28 a.m. Central Daylight Time. Operating on a frequency of 162.475 MHz, this is NOAA Weather Radio Station WXL62, broadcasting from a transmitter near Lawton, Iowa. Our program originates from the National Weather Service in Sioux Falls and serves Sioux City and the surrounding Siouxland area. This hazardous weather outlook is for northwest Iowa, west central Iowa, southwest Minnesota, northeast Nebraska, central South Dakota, east central South Dakota, south central South Dakota, and southeast South Dakota. For today and tonight, scattered showers and thunderstorms will return to the area this morning, mainly across northwestern Iowa. A few storms may become severe, mainly along the Highway 20 corridor, with large hail up to half dollar size being the primary threat. For Sunday through Friday, no hazardous weather is expected at this time. Spotter activation is not expected at this time. Your National Weather Service forecast for Siouxland. Today, partly sunny with a chance of thunderstorms. Showers likely, mainly this morning. Highs in the upper 70s. West winds 5 to 10 miles an hour, becoming north 10 to 15 miles an hour this afternoon. Chance of rain 70%. Tonight, mostly clear. Cooler with lows in the lower 50s. Northwest winds 10 to 15 miles an hour with gusts up to 25 miles an hour. Sunday, sunny. Highs in the mid-70s. Northwest winds 10 to 15 miles an hour with gusts up to 25 miles an hour. Sunday night, partly cloudy in the evening, then clearing. Lows in the upper 40s. Northwest winds 5 to 10 miles an hour. Monday, sunny. Highs around 80. Northwest winds 5 to 10 miles an hour. Monday night, partly cloudy. Lows in the mid-50s. Tuesday, mostly sunny. Highs in the lower 80s. Tuesday night, partly cloudy in the evening, then becoming mostly cloudy. Lows in the upper 50s. Wednesday, mostly sunny. A chance of showers and thunderstorms in the afternoon. Highs in the mid-80s. Chance of rain 40%. Wednesday night, mostly clear in the evening, then becoming partly cloudy. Lows in the mid-50s. Thursday, mostly sunny. Highs in the lower 80s. Thursday night, mostly clear. Lows in the mid-50s. Juneteenth, sunny. Highs in the mid-80s. At 4 a.m., in Sioux City, the temperature was 62, and the dew point 55. The relative humidity was 77%. Wind was east at 8 miles an hour. The pressure was 29.86 inches and falling.

Elsewhere in northwest Iowa, Morris was clear and 64. Sheldon was clear and 66. Cherokee was clear and 57. Spencer was clear and 62. Storm Lake was clear and 63. Other conditions across the northern plains, farther east in Iowa, it was partly cloudy, and temperatures were between 62 and 66 degrees. In eastern Nebraska, skies ranged from clear to partly cloudy. It was 67 at Lincoln, 67 at Omaha, and 60 at Norfolk. In eastern South Dakota, it was clear, and temperatures were between 58 and 63 degrees. And in southern Minnesota, skies ranged from clear to partly cloudy, and temperatures were between 59 and 62 degrees. Once again, at 4 a.m. Sioux City had a temperature of 62. The current time is 4:32 a.m. Central Daylight Time. Operating on a frequency of 162.475 MHz, this is NOAA Weather Radio Station WXL62, broadcasting from a transmitter near Lawton, Iowa. Our program originates from the National Weather Service in Sioux Falls and serves Sioux City and the surrounding Siouxland area. This hazardous weather outlook is for Northwest Iowa, West National Weather Service in Sioux Falls, and serves Sioux City and the surrounding Siouxland area. This hazardous weather outlook is for Northwest Iowa, West Central Iowa, Southwest Minnesota, Northeast Nebraska, Central South Dakota, East Central South Dakota, South Central South Dakota, and Southeast South Dakota. For today and tonight, scattered showers and thunderstorms will return to the area this morning, mainly across northwestern Iowa. A few storms may become severe, mainly along the Highway 20 corridor, with large hail up to half-dollar size being the primary threat. For Sunday through Friday, no hazardous weather is expected at this time. Spotter activation is not expected at this time. Your National Weather Service forecast for Siouxland. Today, partly sunny with a chance of thunderstorms. Showers likely, mainly this morning. Highs in the upper 70s. West winds 5 to 10 miles an hour, becoming north 10 to 15 miles an hour this afternoon. Chance of rain 70%. Tonight, mostly clear. Cooler with lows in the lower 50s. Northwest winds 10 to 15 miles an hour with gusts up to 25 miles an hour. Sunday, sunny. Highs in the mid-70s. Northwest winds 10 to 15 miles an hour with gusts up to 25 miles an hour. Sunday night, partly cloudy in the evening, then clearing. Lows in the upper 40s. Northwest winds 5 to 10 miles an hour. Monday, sunny. Highs around 80. Northwest winds 5 to 10 miles an hour. Monday night, partly cloudy. Lows in the mid-50s. Tuesday, mostly sunny. Highs in the lower 80s. Tuesday night, partly cloudy in the evening, then becoming mostly cloudy. Lows in the upper 50s. Wednesday, mostly sunny. A chance of showers and thunderstorms in the afternoon. Highs in the mid-80s. Chance of rain 40%. Wednesday night, mostly clear in the evening, then becoming partly cloudy. Lows in the mid-50s. Thursday, mostly sunny. Highs in the lower 80s. Thursday night, mostly clear. Lows in the mid-50s. Juneteenth, sunny. Highs in the mid-80s. At 4 a.m., in Sioux City, the temperature was 62, and the dew point 55. The relative humidity was 77%. Wind was east at 8 miles an hour. The pressure was 29.86 inches and falling. Elsewhere in northwest Iowa, Morris was clear and 64. Sheldon was clear and 66. Cherokee was clear and 57. Spencer was clear and 62. Storm Lake was clear and 63. Other conditions across the northern plains, farther east in Iowa, it was partly cloudy, and temperatures were between 62 and 66 degrees. In eastern Nebraska, skies ranged from clear to partly cloudy. It was 67 at Lincoln, 67 at Omaha, and 60 at Norfolk. In eastern South Dakota, it was clear, and temperatures were between 58 and 63 degrees.

National Weather Service has issued severe thunderstorm watch number 325, effective until 11 a.m. This watch includes the following county, Monona, Iowa, and the following counties, in Nebraska, Burt and Thurston. Remember, a severe thunderstorm watch means the conditions are favorable for the development of severe weather, including large hail and damaging winds, in and close to the watch area. While severe weather may not be imminent, persons should remain alert for rapidly changing weather conditions and listen for later statements and possible warnings. 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Your National Weather Service forecast for Siouxland. Today, partly sunny with a chance

thunderstorms. Showers likely, mainly this morning. Highs in the upper 70s. West winds 5 to 10 miles an hour, becoming north 10 to 15 miles an hour this afternoon. Chance of rain 70%. Tonight, mostly clear. Cooler with lows in the lower 50s. Northwest winds 10 to 15 miles an hour with gusts up to 25 miles an hour. Sunday, sunny. Highs in the mid 70s. Northwest winds 10 to 15 miles an hour with gusts up to 25 miles an hour. Sunday night, partly cloudy in the evening, then clearing. Lows in the upper 40s. Northwest winds 5 to 10 miles an hour. Monday, sunny. Highs around 80. Northwest winds 5 to 10 miles an hour. Monday night, partly cloudy. Lows in the mid-50s. Tuesday, mostly sunny. Highs in the lower 80s. Tuesday night, partly cloudy in the evening, then becoming mostly cloudy. Lows in the upper 50s. Wednesday, mostly sunny. A chance of showers and thunderstorms in the afternoon. Highs in the mid-80s. Chance of rain 40%. Wednesday night, mostly clear in the evening, then becoming partly cloudy. Lows in the mid-50s. Thursday, mostly sunny. Highs in the lower 80s. Thursday night, mostly clear. Lows in the mid-50s. Juneteenth, sunny. Highs in the mid-80s. At 4 a.m., in Sioux City, the temperature was 62, and the dew point 55. The relative humidity was 77%. Wind was east at 8 miles an hour. The pressure was 29.86 inches and falling. Elsewhere in northwest Iowa, Morris was clear and 64. Sheldon was clear and 66. Cherokee was clear and 57. Spencer was clear and 62. Storm Lake was clear and 63. Other conditions across the northern plains, farther east in Iowa, it was partly cloudy, and temperatures were between 62 and 66 degrees. In eastern Nebraska, skies ranged from clear to partly cloudy. It was 67 at Lincoln, 67 at Omaha, and 60 at Norfolk. In eastern South Dakota, it was clear, and temperatures were between 58 and 63 degrees. And in southern Minnesota, skies ranged from clear to partly cloudy, and temperatures were between 59 and 62 degrees. Once again, at 4 a.m. Sioux City had a temperature of 62. The National Weather Service has issued severe thunderstorm watch number 325, effective until 11 a.m. This watch includes the following county, Monona, Iowa, and the following counties, in Nebraska, Burt and Thurston. Remember, a severe thunderstorm watch means the conditions are favorable for the development of severe weather, including large hail and damaging winds, in and close to the watch area. While severe weather may not be imminent, persons should remain alert for rapidly changing weather conditions and listen for later statements and possible warnings. 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Our program originates from the National Weather Service in Sioux Falls and serves Sioux City and the surrounding Siouxland area. Your National Weather Service forecast for Siouxland. Today, partly sunny with a chance of thunderstorms. Showers likely, mainly this morning. Highs in the upper 70s. West winds 5 to 10 miles an hour, becoming north 10 to 15 miles an hour this afternoon. Chance of rain 70%. Tonight, mostly clear. Cooler with lows in the lower 50s. Northwest winds 10 to 15 miles an hour with gusts up to 25 miles an hour. Sunday, sunny. Highs in the mid-70s. Northwest winds 10 to 15 miles an hour with gusts up to 25 miles an hour. Sunday night, partly cloudy in the evening, then clearing. Lows in the upper 40s. Northwest winds 5 to 10 miles

14th, sunny. Highs in the mid-80s. At 4 a.m. in Sioux City, the temperature was 62 and the dew point 55. The relative humidity was 77%. Wind was east at 8 miles an hour. The pressure was 29.86 inches and falling. Elsewhere in northwest Iowa, Morris was clear and 64. Sheldon was clear and 66. Cherokee was clear and 57. Spencer was clear and 62. Storm Lake was clear and 63. Other conditions across the northern plains, farther east in Iowa, it was partly cloudy, and temperatures were between 62 and 66 degrees. In eastern Nebraska, skies ranged from clear to partly cloudy. It was 67 at Lincoln, 67 at Omaha, and 60 at Norfolk. In eastern South Dakota, it was clear, and temperatures were between 58 and 63 degrees. And in southern Minnesota, skies ranged from clear to partly cloudy, and temperatures were between 59 and 62 degrees. Once again, at 4 a.m. Sioux City had a temperature of 62. The National Weather Service has issued severe thunderstorm watch number 325, effective until 11 a.m. This watch includes the following county, Monona, Iowa, and the following counties, in Nebraska, Burt and Thurston. Remember, a severe thunderstorm watch means the conditions are favorable for the development of severe weather, including large hail and damaging winds, in and close to the watch area. While severe weather may not be imminent, persons should remain alert for rapidly changing weather conditions and listen for later statements and possible warnings. 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Our program originates from the National Weather Service in Sioux Falls and serves Sioux City and the surrounding Siouxland area. Your National Weather Service forecast for Siouxland. Today, partly sunny with a chance of thunderstorms. Showers likely, mainly this morning. Highs in the upper 70s. West winds 5 to 10 miles an hour, becoming north 10 to 15 miles an hour this afternoon. Chance of rain 70%. Tonight, mostly clear. Cooler with lows in the lower 50s. Northwest winds 10 to 15 miles an hour with gusts up to 25 miles an hour. Sunday, sunny. Highs in the mid-70s. Northwest winds 10 to 15 miles an hour with gusts up to 25 miles an hour. Sunday night, partly cloudy in the evening, then clearing. Lows in the upper 40s. Northwest winds 5 to 10 miles an hour. Monday, sunny. Highs around 80. Northwest winds 5 to 10 miles an hour. Monday night, partly cloudy. Lows in the mid-50s. Tuesday, mostly sunny. Highs in the lower 80s. Tuesday night, partly cloudy in the evening, then becoming mostly cloudy. Lows in the upper 50s. Wednesday, mostly sunny. A chance of showers and thunderstorms in the afternoon. Highs in the mid-80s. Chance of rain 40%. Wednesday night, mostly clear in the evening, then becoming partly cloudy. Lows in the mid-50s. Thursday, mostly sunny. Highs in the lower 80s. Thursday night, mostly clear. Lows in the mid-50s. Juneteenth, sunny. Highs in the mid-80s. At 4 a.m., in Sioux City, the temperature was 62 and the dew point 55. The relative humidity was 77%. Wind was east at 8 miles an hour. The pressure was 29.86 inches and falling. Elsewhere in northwest Iowa, Morris was clear and 64. Sheldon was clear and 66. Cherokee was clear and 57. Spencer was clear and 62. Storm Lake was clear and 63. Other conditions across the northern plains, farther east in Iowa, it was partly cloudy, and temperatures were between 62 and 66.

northeastern Nebraska skies ranged from clear to partly cloudy. It was 67 at Lincoln, 67 at Omaha, and 60 at Norfolk. In eastern South Dakota, it was clear, and temperatures were between 58 and 63 degrees. And in southern Minnesota, skies ranged from clear to partly cloudy, and temperatures were between 59 and 62 degrees. Once again, at 4 a.m. Sioux City had a temperature of 62. The National Weather Service has issued severe thunderstorm watch number 325, effective until 11 a.m. This watch includes the following county, Monona, Iowa, and the following counties, in Nebraska, Burt and Thurston. Remember, a severe thunderstorm watch means the conditions are favorable for the development of severe weather, including large hail and damaging winds, in and close to the watch area. While severe weather may not be imminent, persons should remain alert for rapidly changing weather conditions and listen for later statements and possible warnings. 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Our program originates from the National Weather Service in Sioux Falls and serves Sioux City and the surrounding Siouxland area. Your National Weather Service forecast for Siouxland. Today, partly sunny with a chance of thunderstorms. Showers likely, mainly this morning. Highs in the upper 70s. West winds 5 to 10 miles an hour, becoming north 10 to 15 miles an hour this afternoon. Chance of rain 70%. Tonight, mostly clear. Cooler with lows in the lower 50s. Northwest winds 10 to 15 miles an hour with gusts up to 25 miles an hour. Sunday, sunny. Highs in the mid-70s. Northwest winds 10 to 15 miles an hour with gusts up to 25 miles an hour. Sunday night, partly cloudy in the evening, then clearing. Lows in the upper 40s. Northwest winds 5 to 10 miles an hour. Monday, sunny. Highs around 80. Northwest winds 5 to 10 miles an hour. Monday night, partly cloudy. Lows in the mid-50s. Tuesday, mostly sunny. Highs in the lower 80s. Tuesday night, partly cloudy in the evening, then becoming mostly cloudy. Lows in the upper 50s. Wednesday, mostly sunny. A chance of showers and thunderstorms in the afternoon. Highs in the mid-80s. Chance of rain 40%. Wednesday night, mostly clear in the evening, then becoming partly cloudy. Lows in the mid-50s. Thursday, mostly sunny. Highs in the lower 80s. Thursday night, mostly clear. Lows in the mid-50s. Juneteenth, sunny. Highs in the mid-80s. At 4 a.m., in Sioux City, the temperature was 62, and the dew point 55. The relative humidity was 77%. Wind was east at 8 miles an hour. The pressure was 29.86 inches and falling. Elsewhere in northwest Iowa, Morris was clear and 64. Sheldon was clear and 66. Cherokee was clear and 57. Spencer was clear and 62. Storm Lake was clear and 63. Other conditions across the northern plains, farther east in Iowa, it was partly cloudy, and temperatures were between 62 and 66 degrees. In eastern Nebraska, skies ranged from clear to partly cloudy. It was 67 at Lincoln, 67 at Omaha, and 60 at Norfolk. In eastern South Dakota, it was clear, and temperatures were between 58 and 63 degrees. And in southern Minnesota, skies ranged from clear to partly cloudy, and temperatures were between 59 and 62 degrees. Once again, at 4 a.m. Sioux City had a temperature of 62. At 5 a.m., in Sioux City, the temperature was 60, and the dew point 55. The relative humidity was 83%. Wind was east at 3 miles an hour. The pressure was 29.8.

7 inches and rising. Elsewhere in northwest Iowa, Morris was partly cloudy and 64. Cherokee was clear and 57. Spencer was clear and 65. Other conditions across the northern plains, farther east in Iowa, skies ranged from partly cloudy to mostly cloudy, and temperatures were between 61 and 65 degrees. In eastern Nebraska, skies ranged from clear to partly cloudy. It was 67 at Lincoln, 66 at Omaha, and 60 at Norfolk. In eastern South Dakota, skies ranged from clear to partly cloudy, and temperatures were between 54 and 59 degrees. And in southern Minnesota, skies ranged from clear to partly cloudy. It was 62 at Worthington, 56 at Marshall, 60 at Mankato, 61 at Minneapolis, and 59 at Rochester. Once again, at 5 a.m. Sioux City had a temperature of 60. The Sioux City, Iowa climate summary for yesterday, June 12, 2026. Yesterday's high temperature was 88 degrees. The normal high is 81. Yesterday's low temperature was 51 degrees. The normal low is 59. No precipitation fell yesterday, which leaves the monthly total at 0.58 inches. This is 1.23 inches below the normal amount of 1.81 inches for June. The total precipitation for the year still stands at 8.95 inches, which is 3.19 inches below normal. There were no heating degree days yesterday, which is one below normal. The yearly total since July 1st is 5,850, which is 1,003 below normal. There were 5 cooling degree days yesterday, which is 1 below normal. The yearly total since January 1st is 252, which is 127 above normal. The normal high temperature for today is 82 degrees, and the normal low is 59. The record high for today is 101, which occurred in 1952, and the record low is 39, which occurred in 2014. Sunrise today is at 5:48 a.m. and sunset is at 9:03 p.m. The National Weather Service has issued severe thunderstorm watch number 325, effective until 11 a.m. This watch includes the following county, Monona, Iowa, and the following counties, in Nebraska, Burt and Thurston. Remember, a severe thunderstorm watch means the conditions are favorable for the development of severe weather, including large hail and damaging winds, in and close to the watch area. While severe weather may not be imminent, persons should remain alert for rapidly changing weather conditions and listen for later statements and possible warnings. 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Your National Weather Service forecast for Siouxland. Today, partly sunny with a chance of thunderstorms. Showers likely, mainly this morning. Highs in the upper 70s. West winds 5 to 10 miles an hour, becoming north 10 to 15 miles an hour this afternoon. Chance of rain 70%. Tonight, partly cloudy in the evening, then clearing. Cooler with lows in the lower 50s. Northwest winds 10 to 15 miles an hour. Sunday, sunny. Highs in the mid-70s. Northwest winds 10 to 15 miles an hour with gusts up to 25 miles an hour. Sunday night, partly cloudy in the evening, then becoming mostly clear. Lows in the upper 40s. Northwest winds 5 to 10 miles an hour. Monday, sunny. Highs around 80. Northwest winds 5 to 10 miles an hour. Monday night, partly cloudy. Lows in the mid-50s. Tuesday, mostly sunny. Highs in the lower 80s. Tuesday night, partly cloudy in the evening, then becoming mostly cloudy. Lows in the upper 50s. Wednesday, mostly sunny. A chance of showers and thunderstorms in the afternoon. Highs in the mid-80s.

chance of rain 40%. Wednesday night, mostly clear in the evening, then becoming partly cloudy. Lows in the mid-50s. Thursday, mostly sunny. Highs in the lower 80s. Thursday night, mostly clear. Lows in the mid-50s. Juneteenth, sunny. Highs in the mid-80s. At 5 a.m., in Sioux City, the temperature was 60 and the dew point 55. The relative humidity was 83%. Wind was east at 3 miles an hour. The pressure was 29.87 inches and rising. Elsewhere in northwest Iowa, Morris was partly cloudy and 64. Cherokee was clear and 57. Spencer was clear and 65. Other conditions across the northern plains, farther east in Iowa, skies ranged from partly cloudy to mostly cloudy, and temperatures were between 61 and 65 degrees. In eastern Nebraska, skies ranged from clear to partly cloudy. It was 67 at Lincoln, 66 at Omaha, and 60 at Norfolk. In eastern South Dakota, skies ranged from clear to partly cloudy, and temperatures were between 54 and 59 degrees. And in southern Minnesota, skies ranged from clear to partly cloudy. It was 62 at Worthington, 56 at Marshall, 60 at Mankato, 61 at Minneapolis, and 59 at Rochester. Once again, at 5 a.m. Sioux City had a temperature of 60. The Sioux City, Iowa climate summary for yesterday, June 12, 2026. Yesterday's high temperature was 88 degrees. The normal high is 81. Yesterday's low temperature was 51 degrees. The normal low is 59. No precipitation fell yesterday, which leaves the monthly total at 0.58 inches. This is 1.23 inches below the normal amount of 1.81 inches for June. The total precipitation for the year still stands at 8.95 inches, which is 3.19 inches below normal. There were no heating degree days yesterday, which is one below normal. The yearly total since July 1st is 5,850, which is 1,003 below normal. There were 5 cooling degree days yesterday, which is 1 below normal. The yearly total since January 1st is 252, which is 127 above normal. The normal high temperature for today is 82 degrees, and the normal low is 59. The record high for today is 101, which occurred in 1952, and the record low is 39, which occurred in 2014. Sunrise today is at 5:48 a.m. and sunset is at 9:03 p.m. The National Weather Service has issued severe thunderstorm watch number 325, effective until 11 a.m. This watch includes the following county, Monona, Iowa, and the following counties, in Nebraska, Burt and Thurston. Remember, a severe thunderstorm watch means the conditions are favorable for the development of severe weather, including large hail and damaging winds, in and close to the watch area. While severe weather may not be imminent, persons should remain alert for rapidly changing weather conditions and listen for later statements and possible warnings. 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The current time is 5:11 a.m. Central Daylight Time. Operating on a frequency of 162.475 MHz, this is NOAA Weather Radio Station WXL62, broadcasting from a transmitter near Lawton, Iowa. Our program originates from the National Weather Service in Sioux Falls and serves Sioux City and the surrounding Siouxland area. Your National Weather Service forecast for Siouxland. Today, partly sunny with a chance of thunderstorms. Showers likely, mainly this morning. Highs in the upper 70s. West winds 5 to 10 miles an hour, becoming north 10 to 15 miles an hour this afternoon. Chance of rain 70%. Tonight, partly cloudy in the evening, then clearing. Cooler with lows in the lower 50s. Northwest winds 10 to 15 miles an hour. Sunday, sunny. Highs in the mid-70s. Northwest winds 10 to 15 miles an hour with gusts up to 25 miles an hour. Sunday night, partly cloudy in the evening, then becoming mostly clear.

lows in the upper 40s. Northwest winds 5 to 10 miles an hour. Monday, sunny. Highs around 80. Northwest winds 5 to 10 miles an hour. Monday night, partly cloudy. Lows in the mid-50s. Tuesday, mostly sunny. Highs in the lower 80s. Tuesday night, partly cloudy in the evening, then becoming mostly cloudy. Lows in the upper 50s. Wednesday, mostly sunny. A chance of showers and thunderstorms in the afternoon. Highs in the mid-80s. Chance of rain 40%. Wednesday night, mostly clear in the evening, then becoming partly cloudy. Lows in the mid-50s. Thursday, mostly sunny. Highs in the lower 80s. Thursday night, mostly clear. Lows in the mid-50s. Juneteenth, sunny. Highs in the mid-80s. At 5 a.m., in Sioux City, the temperature was 60 and the dew point 55. The relative humidity was 83%. Wind was east at 3 miles an hour. The pressure was 29.87 inches and rising. Elsewhere in northwest Iowa, Morris was partly cloudy and 64. Sheldon was clear and 68. Cherokee was clear and 57. Spencer was clear and 65. Storm Lake was clear and 61. Other conditions across the northern plains, farther east in Iowa, temperatures were between 61 and 65 degrees. It was clear at Cedar Rapids and Waterloo. At Des Moines, it was mostly cloudy. In eastern Nebraska, skies ranged from clear to partly cloudy. It was 67 at Lincoln, 66 at Omaha, and 60 at Norfolk. In eastern South Dakota, skies ranged from clear to partly cloudy, and temperatures were between 54 and 59 degrees. And in southern Minnesota, skies ranged from clear to partly cloudy. It was 62 at Worthington, 56 at Marshall, 60 at Mankato, 61 at Minneapolis, and 59 at Rochester. Once again, at 5 a.m. Sioux City had a temperature of 60. The Sioux City, Iowa climate summary for yesterday, June 12, 2026. Yesterday's high temperature was 88 degrees. The normal high is 81. Yesterday's low temperature was 51 degrees. The normal low is 59. No precipitation fell yesterday, which leaves the monthly total at 0.58 inches. This is 1.23 inches below the normal amount of 1.81 inches for June. The total precipitation for the year still stands at 8.95 inches, which is 3.19 inches below normal. There were no heating degree days yesterday, which is one below normal. The yearly total since July 1st is 5,850, which is 1,003 below normal. There were 5 cooling degree days yesterday, which is 1 below normal. The yearly total since January 1st is 252, which is 127 above normal. The normal high temperature for today is 82 degrees, and the normal low is 59. The record high for today is 101, which occurred in 1952, and the record low is 39, which occurred in 2014. Sunrise today is at 5:48 a.m. and sunset is at 9:03 p.m. The National Weather Service has issued severe thunderstorm watch number 325, effective until 11 a.m. This watch includes the following county, Monona, Iowa, and the following counties, in Nebraska, Burt and Thurston. Remember, a severe thunderstorm watch means the conditions are favorable for the development of severe weather, including large hail and damaging winds, in and close to the watch area. While severe weather may not be imminent, persons should remain alert for rapidly changing weather conditions and listen for later statements and possible warnings. 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The current time is 5:17 a.m. Central Daylight Time. 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

your National Weather Service forecast for Siouxland. Today, partly sunny with a chance of thunderstorms. Showers likely, mainly this morning. Highs in the upper 70s. West winds 5 to 10 miles an hour, becoming north 10 to 15 miles an hour this afternoon. Chance of rain 70%. Tonight, partly cloudy in the evening, then clearing. Cooler with lows in the lower 50s. Northwest winds 10 to 15 miles an hour. Sunday, sunny. Highs in the mid-70s. Northwest winds 10 to 15 miles an hour with gusts up to 25 miles an hour. Sunday night, partly cloudy in the evening, then becoming mostly clear. Lows in the upper 40s. Northwest winds 5 to 10 miles an hour. Monday, sunny. Highs around 80. Northwest winds 5 to 10 miles an hour. Monday night, partly cloudy. Lows in the mid-50s. Tuesday, mostly sunny. Highs in the lower 80s. Tuesday night, partly cloudy in the evening, then becoming mostly cloudy. Lows in the upper 50s. Wednesday, mostly sunny. A chance of showers and thunderstorms in the afternoon. Highs in the mid-80s. Chance of rain 40%. Wednesday night, mostly clear in the evening, then becoming partly cloudy. Lows in the mid-50s. Thursday, mostly sunny. Highs in the lower 80s. Thursday night, mostly clear. Lows in the mid-50s. Juneteenth, sunny. Highs in the mid-80s. At 5 a.m., in Sioux City, the temperature was 60 and the dew point 55. The relative humidity was 83%. Wind was east at 3 miles an hour. The pressure was 29.87 inches and rising. Elsewhere in northwest Iowa, Morris was partly cloudy and 64. Sheldon was clear and 68. Cherokee was clear and 57. Spencer was clear and 65. Storm Lake was clear and 61. Other conditions across the northern plains, farther east in Iowa, temperatures were between 61 and 65 degrees. It was clear at Cedar Rapids and Waterloo. At Des Moines, it was mostly cloudy. In eastern Nebraska, skies ranged from clear to partly cloudy. It was 67 at Lincoln, 66 at Omaha, and 60 at Norfolk. In eastern South Dakota, skies ranged from clear to partly cloudy, and temperatures were between 54 and 59 degrees. And in southern Minnesota, skies ranged from clear to partly cloudy. It was 62 at Worthington, 56 at Marshall, 60 at Mankato, 61 at Minneapolis, and 59 at Rochester. Once again, at 5 a.m. Sioux City had a temperature of 60. The Sioux City, Iowa climate summary for yesterday, June 12, 2026. Yesterday's high temperature was 88 degrees. The normal high is 81. Yesterday's low temperature was 51 degrees. The normal low is 59. No precipitation fell yesterday, which leaves the monthly total at 0.58 inches. This is 1.23 inches below the normal amount of 1.81 inches for June. The total precipitation for the year still stands at 8.95 inches, which is 3.19 inches below normal. There were no heating degree days yesterday, which is one below normal. The yearly total since July 1st is 5,850, which is 1,003 below normal. There were 5 cooling degree days yesterday, which is 1 below normal. The yearly total since January 1st is 252, which is 127 above normal. The normal high temperature for today is 82 degrees, and the normal low is 59. The record high for today is 101, which occurred in 1952, and the record low is 39, which occurred in 2014. Sunrise today is at 5:48 a.m. and sunset is at 9:03 p.m. The National Weather Service has issued severe thunderstorm watch number 325, effective until 11 a.m. This watch includes the following county, Monona, Iowa, and the following counties, in Nebraska, Burt and Thurston. Remember, a severe thunderstorm watch,
means the conditions are favorable for the development of severe weather, including large hail and damaging winds, in and close to the watch area. While severe weather may not be imminent, persons should remain alert for rapidly changing weather conditions and listen for later statements and possible warnings. 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Your National Weather Service forecast for Siouxland. Today, partly sunny with a chance of thunderstorms. Showers likely, mainly this morning. Highs in the upper 70s. West winds 5 to 10 miles an hour, becoming north 10 to 15 miles an hour this afternoon. Chance of rain 70%. Tonight, partly cloudy in the evening, then clearing. Cooler with lows in the lower 50s. Northwest winds 10 to 15 miles an hour. Sunday, sunny. Highs in the mid-70s. Northwest winds 10 to 15 miles an hour with gusts up to 25 miles an hour. Sunday night, partly cloudy in the evening, then becoming mostly clear. Lows in the upper 40s. Northwest winds 5 to 10 miles an hour. Monday, sunny. Highs around 80. Northwest winds 5 to 10 miles an hour. Monday night, partly cloudy. Lows in the mid-50s. Tuesday, mostly sunny. Highs in the lower 80s. Tuesday night, partly cloudy in the evening, then becoming mostly cloudy. Lows in the upper 50s. Wednesday, mostly sunny. A chance of showers and thunderstorms in the afternoon. Highs in the mid-80s. Chance of rain 40%. Wednesday night, mostly clear in the evening, then becoming partly cloudy. Lows in the mid-50s. Thursday, mostly sunny. Highs in the lower 80s. Thursday night, mostly clear. Lows in the mid-50s. Juneteenth, sunny. Highs in the mid-80s. At 5 a.m., in Sioux City, the temperature was 60 and the dew point 55. The relative humidity was 83%. Wind was east at 3 miles an hour. The pressure was 29.87 inches and rising. Elsewhere in northwest Iowa, Morris was partly cloudy and 64. Sheldon was clear and 68. Cherokee was clear and 57. Spencer was clear and 65. Storm Lake was clear and 61. Other conditions across the northern plains, farther east in Iowa, temperatures were between 61 and 65 degrees. It was clear at Cedar Rapids and Waterloo. At Des Moines, it was mostly cloudy. In eastern Nebraska, skies ranged from clear to partly cloudy. It was 67 at Lincoln, 66 at Omaha, and 60 at Norfolk. In eastern South Dakota, skies ranged from clear to partly cloudy, and temperatures were between 54 and 59 degrees. And in southern Minnesota, skies ranged from clear to partly cloudy. It was 62 at Worthington, 56 at Marshall, 60 at Mankato, 61 at Minneapolis, and 59 at Rochester. Once again, at 5 a.m. Sioux City had a temperature of 60. The Sioux City, Iowa climate summary for yesterday, June 12, 2026. Yesterday's high temperature was 88 degrees. The normal high is 81. Yesterday's low temperature was 51 degrees. The normal low is 59. No precipitation fell yesterday, which leaves the monthly total at 0.58 inches. This is 1.23 inches below the normal amount of 1.81 inches for June. The total precipitation for the year still stands at 8.95 inches, which is 3.19 inches below normal. There were no heating degree days yesterday, which is one below normal. The yearly total since July 1st is 5,850, which is 1,003 below normal.
There were 5 cooling degree days yesterday, which is 1 below normal. The yearly total since January 1st is 2.

152, which is 127 above normal. The normal high temperature for today is 82 degrees, and the normal low is 59. The record high for today is 101, which occurred in 1952, and the record low is 39, which occurred in 2014. Sunrise today is at 5:48 a.m. and sunset is at 9:03 p.m. The National Weather Service has issued severe thunderstorm watch number 325, effective until 11 a.m. This watch includes the following county, Monona, Iowa, and the following counties, in Nebraska, Burt and Thurston. Remember, a severe thunderstorm watch means the conditions are favorable for the development of severe weather, including large hail and damaging winds, in and close to the watch area. While severe weather may not be imminent, persons should remain alert for rapidly changing weather conditions and listen for later statements and possible warnings. 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Your National Weather Service forecast for Siouxland. Today, partly sunny with a chance of thunderstorms. Showers likely, mainly this morning. Highs in the upper 70s. West winds 5 to 10 miles an hour, becoming north 10 to 15 miles an hour this afternoon. Chance of rain 70%. Tonight, partly cloudy in the evening, then clearing. Cooler with lows in the lower 50s. Northwest winds 10 to 15 miles an hour. Sunday, sunny. Highs in the mid-70s. Northwest winds 10 to 15 miles an hour with gusts up to 25 miles an hour. Sunday night, partly cloudy in the evening, then becoming mostly clear. Lows in the upper 40s. Northwest winds 5 to 10 miles an hour. Monday, sunny. Highs around 80. Northwest winds 5 to 10 miles an hour. Monday night, partly cloudy. Lows in the mid-50s. Tuesday, mostly sunny. Highs in the lower 80s. Tuesday night, partly cloudy in the evening, then becoming mostly cloudy. Lows in the upper 50s. Wednesday, mostly sunny. A chance of showers and thunderstorms in the afternoon. Highs in the mid-80s. Chance of rain 40%. Wednesday night, mostly clear in the evening, then becoming partly cloudy. Lows in the mid-50s. Thursday, mostly sunny. Highs in the lower 80s. Thursday night, mostly clear. Lows in the mid-50s. Juneteenth, sunny. Highs in the mid-80s. At 5 a.m., in Sioux City, the temperature was 60 and the dew point 55. The relative humidity was 83%. Wind was east at 3 miles an hour. The pressure was 29.87 inches and rising. Elsewhere in northwest Iowa, Morris was partly cloudy and 64. Sheldon was clear and 68. Cherokee was clear and 57. Spencer was clear and 65. Storm Lake was clear and 61. Other conditions across the northern plains, farther east in Iowa, temperatures were between 61 and 65 degrees. It was clear at Cedar Rapids and Waterloo. At Des Moines, it was mostly cloudy. In eastern Nebraska, skies ranged from clear to partly cloudy. It was 67 at Lincoln, 66 at Omaha, and 60 at Norfolk. In eastern South Dakota, skies ranged from clear to partly cloudy, and temperatures were between 54 and 59 degrees. And in southern Minnesota, skies ranged from clear to partly cloudy. It was 62 at Worthington, 56 at Marshall, 60 at Mankato, 61 at Minneapolis, and 59 at Rochester. Once again, at 5 a.m. Sioux City had a temperature of 60. The Sioux City, Iowa climate summary for yesterday, June 12, 2026. Yesterday's high temperature was 88 degrees.

The normal high is 81. Yesterday's low temperature was 51 degrees. The normal low is 59. No precipitation fell yesterday, which leaves the monthly total at 0.58 inches. This is 1.23 inches below the normal amount of 1.81 inches for June. The total precipitation for the year still stands at 8.95 inches, which is 3.19 inches below normal. There were no heating degree days yesterday, which is one below normal. The yearly total since July 1st is 5,850, which is 1,003 below normal. 3 days yesterday, which is one below normal. The yearly total since July 1st is 5,850, which is 1,003 below normal. There were 5 cooling degree days yesterday, which is 1 below normal. The yearly total since January 1st is 252, which is 127 above normal. The normal high temperature for today is 82 degrees, and the normal low is 59. The record high for today is 101, which occurred in 1952, and the record low is 39, which occurred in 2014. Sunrise today is at 5:48 a.m. and sunset is at 9:03 p.m. The National Weather Service has issued severe thunderstorm watch number 325, effective until 11 a.m. This watch includes the following county, Monona, Iowa, and the following counties, King, Nebraska, Burt, and Thurston. Remember, a severe thunderstorm watch means the conditions are favorable for the development of severe weather, including large hail and damaging winds, in and close to the watch area. While severe weather may not be imminent, persons should remain alert for rapidly changing weather conditions and listen for later statements and possible warnings. 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Your National Weather Service forecast for Siouxland. Today, partly sunny with a chance of thunderstorms. Showers likely, mainly this morning. Highs in the upper 70s. West winds 5 to 10 miles an hour, becoming north 10 to 15 miles an hour this afternoon. Chance of rain 70%. Tonight, partly cloudy in the evening, then clearing. Cooler with lows in the lower 50s. Northwest winds 10 to 15 miles an hour. Sunday, sunny. Highs in the mid-70s. Northwest winds 10 to 15 miles an hour with gusts up to 25 miles an hour. Sunday night, partly cloudy in the evening, then becoming mostly clear. Lows in the upper 40s. Northwest winds 5 to 10 miles an hour. Monday, sunny. Highs around 80. Northwest winds 5 to 10 miles an hour. Monday night, partly cloudy. Lows in the mid-50s. Tuesday, mostly sunny. Highs in the lower 80s. Tuesday night, partly cloudy in the evening, then becoming mostly cloudy. Lows in the upper 50s. Wednesday, mostly sunny. A chance of showers and thunderstorms in the afternoon. Highs in the mid-80s. Chance of rain 40%. Wednesday night, mostly clear in the evening, then becoming partly cloudy. Lows in the mid-50s. Thursday, mostly sunny. Highs in the lower 80s. Thursday night, mostly clear. Lows in the mid-50s. Juneteenth, sunny. Highs in the mid-80s. At 5 a.m., in Sioux City, the temperature was 60 and the dew point 55. The relative humidity was 83%. Wind was east at 3 miles an hour. The pressure was 29.87 inches and rising. Elsewhere in northwest Iowa, Morris was partly cloudy and 64. Sheldon was clear and 68. Cherokee was clear and 57. Spencer was clear and 65. Storm Lake was clear and 61. Other conditions across the northern plains

farther east in Iowa, temperatures were between 61 and 65 degrees. It was clear at Cedar Rapids and Waterloo. At Des Moines, it was mostly cloudy. In eastern Nebraska, skies ranged from clear to partly cloudy. It was 67 at Lincoln, 66 at Omaha, and 60 at Norfolk. In eastern South Dakota, skies ranged from clear to partly cloudy, and temperatures were between 54 and 59 degrees. And in southern Minnesota, skies ranged from clear to partly cloudy. It was 62 at Worthington, 56 at Marshall, 60 at Mankato, 61 at Minneapolis, and 59 at Rochester. Once again, at 5 a.m. Sioux City had a temperature of 60. The Sioux City, Iowa climate summary for yesterday, June 12, 2026. Yesterday's high temperature was 88 degrees. The normal high is 81. Yesterday's low temperature was 51 degrees. The normal low is 59. No precipitation fell yesterday, which leaves the monthly total at 0.58 inches. This is 1.23 inches below the normal amount of 1.81 inches for June. The total precipitation for the year still stands at 8.95 inches, which is 3.19 inches below normal. There were no heating degree days yesterday, which is one below normal. The yearly total since July 1st is 5,850, which is 1,003 below normal. There were 5 cooling degree days yesterday, which is 1 below normal. The yearly total since January 1st is 252, which is 127 above normal. The normal high temperature for today is 82 degrees, and the normal low is 59. The record high for today is 101, which occurred in 1952, and the record low is 39, which occurred in 2014. Sunrise today is at 5:48 a.m. and sunset is at 9:03 p.m. The National Weather Service has issued severe thunderstorm watch number 325, effective until 11 a.m. This watch includes the following county, Monona, Iowa, and the following counties, in Nebraska, Burt and Thurston. Remember, a severe thunderstorm watch means the conditions are favorable for the development of severe weather, including large hail and damaging winds, in and close to the watch area. While severe weather may not be imminent, persons should remain alert for rapidly changing weather conditions and listen for later statements and possible warnings. 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Your National Weather Service forecast for Siouxland. Today, partly sunny with a chance of thunderstorms. Showers likely, mainly this morning. Highs in the upper 70s. West winds 5 to 10 miles an hour, becoming north 10 to 15 miles an hour this afternoon. Chance of rain 70%. Tonight, partly cloudy in the evening, then clearing. Cooler with lows in the lower 50s. Northwest winds 10 to 15 miles an hour. Sunday, sunny. Highs in the mid-70s. Northwest winds 10 to 15 miles an hour with gusts up to 25 miles an hour. Sunday night, partly cloudy in the evening, then becoming mostly clear. Lows in the upper 40s. Northwest winds 5 to 10 miles an hour. Monday, sunny. Highs around 80. Northwest winds 5 to 10 miles an hour. Monday night, partly cloudy. Lows in the mid-50s. Tuesday, mostly sunny. Highs in the lower 80s. Tuesday night, partly cloudy in the evening, then becoming mostly cloudy. Lows in the upper 50s. Wednesday, mostly sunny. A chance of showers and thunderstorms in the afternoon. Highs in the mid-80s. Chance of rain 40%. Wednesday night, mostly clear in the evening, then becoming partly cloudy. Lows in the mid-50s. Thursday, mostly sunny.
Highs in the lower 80s. Thursday night, mostly clear. Lows in the mid-50s. Juneteenth, sunny. Highs in the mid-80s. At 5 a.m., in Sioux City, the temperature was 60 and the dew point 55. The relative humidity was 83%. Wind was east at 3 miles an hour. The pressure was 29.87 inches and rising. Elsewhere in northwest Iowa, Morris was partly cloudy and 64. Sheldon was clear and 68. Cherokee was clear and 57. Spencer was clear and 65. Storm Lake was clear and 61. Other conditions across the northern plains, farther east in Iowa, temperatures were between 61 and 65 degrees. It was clear at Cedar Rapids and Waterloo. At Des Moines, it was mostly cloudy. In eastern Nebraska, skies ranged from clear to partly cloudy. It was 67 at Lincoln, 66 at Omaha, and 60 at North Fork. In eastern South Dakota, skies ranged from clear to partly cloudy, and temperatures were between 54 and 59 degrees. And in southern Minnesota, skies ranged from clear to partly cloudy. It was 62 at Worthington, 56 at Marshall, 60 at Mankato, 61 at Minneapolis, and 59 at Rochester. Once again, at 5 a.m. Sioux City had a temperature of 60. The Sioux City, Iowa climate summary for yesterday, June 12, 2026. Yesterday's high temperature was 88 degrees. The normal high is 81. Yesterday's low temperature was 51 degrees. The normal low is 59. No precipitation fell yesterday, which leaves the monthly total at 0.58 inches. This is 1.23 inches below the normal amount of 1.81 inches for June. The total precipitation for the year still stands at 8.95 inches, which is 3.19 inches below normal. There were no heating degree days yesterday, which is one below normal. The yearly total since July 1st is 5,850, which is 1,003 below normal. There were 5 cooling degree days yesterday, which is 1 below normal. The yearly total since January 1st is 252, which is 127 above normal. The normal high temperature for today is 82 degrees, and the normal low is 59. The record high for today is 101, which occurred in 1952, and the record low is 39, which occurred in 2014. Sunrise today is at 5:48 a.m. and sunset is at 9:03 p.m. The National Weather Service has issued severe thunderstorm watch number 325, effective until 11 a.m. This watch includes the following county, Monona, Iowa, and the following counties, in Nebraska, Burt and Thurston. Remember, a severe thunderstorm watch means the conditions are favorable for the development of severe weather, including large hail and damaging winds, in and close to the watch area. While severe weather may not be imminent, persons should remain alert for rapidly changing weather conditions and listen for later statements and possible warnings. 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Your National Weather Service forecast for Siouxland. Today, partly sunny with a chance of thunderstorms. Showers likely, mainly this morning. Highs in the upper 70s. West winds 5 to 10 miles an hour, becoming north 10 to 15 miles an hour this afternoon. Chance of rain 70%. Tonight, partly cloudy in the evening, then clearing. Cooler with lows in the lower 50s. Northwest winds 10 to 15 miles an hour. Sunday, sunny. Highs in the mid-70s. Northwest winds 10 to 15 miles an hour with gusts up to 25 miles an hour. Sunday night, partly cloudy in the evening, then becoming mostly clear. Lows in the upper 40s.
Northwest

5 to 10 miles an hour. Monday, sunny. Highs around 80. Northwest winds 5 to 10 miles an hour. Monday night, partly cloudy. Lows in the mid-50s. Tuesday, mostly sunny. Highs in the lower 80s. Tuesday night, partly cloudy in the evening, then becoming mostly cloudy. Lows in the upper 50s. Wednesday, mostly sunny. A chance of showers and thunderstorms in the afternoon. Highs in the mid-80s. Chance of rain 40%. Wednesday night, mostly clear in the evening, then becoming partly cloudy. Lows in the mid-50s. Thursday, mostly sunny. Highs in the lower 80s. Thursday night, mostly clear. Lows in the mid-50s. Juneteenth, sunny. Highs in the mid-80s. At 5 a.m., in Sioux City, the temperature was 60 and the dew point 55. The relative humidity was 83%. Wind was east at 3 miles an hour. The pressure was 29.87 inches and rising. Elsewhere in northwest Iowa, Morris was partly cloudy and 64. Sheldon was clear and 68. Cherokee was clear and 57. Spencer was clear and 65. Storm Lake was clear and 61. Other conditions across the northern plains, farther east in Iowa, temperatures were between 61 and 65 degrees. It was clear at Cedar Rapids and Waterloo. At Des Moines, it was mostly cloudy. In eastern Nebraska, skies ranged from clear to partly cloudy. It was 67 at Lincoln, 66 at Omaha, and 60 at Norfolk. In eastern South Dakota, skies ranged from clear to partly cloudy, and temperatures were between 54 and 59 degrees. And in southern Minnesota, skies ranged from clear to partly cloudy. It was 62 at Worthington, 56 at Marshall, 60 at Mankato, 61 at Minneapolis, and 59 at Rochester. Once again, at 5 a.m. Sioux City had a temperature of 60. The Sioux City, Iowa climate summary for yesterday, June 12, 2026. Yesterday's high temperature was 88 degrees. The normal high is 81. Yesterday's low temperature was 51 degrees. The normal low is 59. No precipitation fell yesterday, which leaves the monthly total at 0.58 inches. This is 1.23 inches below the normal amount of 1.81 inches for June. The total precipitation for the year still stands at 8.95 inches, which is 3.19 inches below normal. There were no heating degree days yesterday, which is one below normal. The yearly total since July 1st is 5,850, which is 1,003 below normal. There were 5 cooling degree days yesterday, which is 1 below normal. The yearly total since January 1st is 252, which is 127 above normal. The normal high temperature for today is 82 degrees, and the normal low is 59. The record high for today is 101, which occurred in 1952, and the record low is 39, which occurred in 2014. Sunrise today is at 5:48 a.m. and sunset is at 9:03 p.m. The National Weather Service has issued severe thunderstorm watch number 325, effective until 11 a.m. This watch includes the following county, Monona, Iowa, and the following counties, in Nebraska, Burt and Thurston. Remember, a severe thunderstorm watch means the conditions are favorable for the development of severe weather, including large hail and damaging winds, in and close to the watch area. While severe weather may not be imminent, persons should remain alert for rapidly changing weather conditions and listen for later statements and possible warnings. 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Our program originates from the National Weather Service in Sioux Falls and serves Sioux City and the surrounding Sioux Land area. Your National Weather Service forecast for Sioux

highs around 80. Northwest winds 5 to 10 miles an hour. Monday night, partly cloudy. Lows in the mid-50s. Tuesday, mostly sunny. Highs in the lower 80s. Tuesday night, partly cloudy in the evening, then becoming mostly cloudy. Lows in the upper 50s. Wednesday, mostly sunny. A chance of showers and thunderstorms in the afternoon. Highs in the mid-80s. Chance of rain 40%. Wednesday night, mostly clear in the evening, then becoming partly cloudy. Lows in the mid-50s. Thursday, mostly sunny. Highs in the lower 80s. Thursday night, mostly clear. Lows in the mid-50s. Juneteenth, sunny. Highs in the mid-80s. At 5 a.m., in Sioux City, the temperature was 60 and the dew point 55. The relative humidity was 83%. Wind was east at 3 miles an hour. The pressure was 29.87 inches and rising. Elsewhere in northwest Iowa, Morris was partly cloudy and 64. Sheldon was clear and 68. Cherokee was clear and 57. Spencer was clear and 65. Storm Lake was clear and 61. Other conditions across the northern plains, farther east in Iowa, temperatures were between 61 and 65 degrees. It was clear at Cedar Rapids and Waterloo. At Des Moines, it was mostly cloudy. In eastern Nebraska, skies ranged from clear to partly cloudy. It was 67 at Lincoln, 66 at Omaha, and 60 at Norfolk. In eastern South Dakota, skies ranged from clear to partly cloudy, and temperatures were between 54 and 59 degrees. And in southern Minnesota, skies ranged from clear to partly cloudy. It was 62 at Worthington, 56 at Marshall, 60 at Mankato, 61 at Minneapolis, and 59 at Rochester. Once again, at 5 a.m. Sioux City had a temperature of 60. The Sioux City, Iowa climate summary for yesterday, June 12, 2026. Yesterday's high temperature was 88 degrees. The normal high is 81. Yesterday's low temperature was 51 degrees. The normal low is 59. No precipitation fell yesterday, which leaves the monthly total at 0.58 inches. This is 1.23 inches below the normal amount of 1.81 inches for June. The total precipitation for the year still stands at 8.95 inches, which is 3.19 inches below normal. There were no heating degree days yesterday, which is one below normal. The yearly total since July 1st is 5,850, which is 1,003 below normal. There were 5 cooling degree days yesterday, which is one below normal. The yearly total since January 1st is 252, which is 127 above normal. The normal high temperature for today is 82 degrees, and the normal low is 59. The record high for today is 101, which occurred in 1952, and the record low is 39, which occurred in 2014. Sunrise today is at 5:48 a.m. and sunset is at 9:03 p.m. The National Weather Service has issued severe thunderstorm watch number 325, effective until 11 a.m. This watch includes the following county, Monona, Iowa, and the following counties, in Nebraska, Burt and Thurston. Remember, a severe thunderstorm watch means the conditions are favorable for the development of severe weather, including large hail and damaging winds, in and close to the watch area. While severe weather may not be imminent, persons should remain alert for rapidly changing weather conditions and listen for later statements and possible warnings. 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Your National Weather Service forecast for Siouxland. Today, partly sunny with a chance of thunderstorms.

showers likely mainly this morning. Highs in the upper 70s. West winds 5 to 10 miles an hour, becoming north 10 to 15 miles an hour this afternoon. Chance of rain 70%. Tonight, partly cloudy in the evening, then clearing. Cooler with lows in the lower 50s. Northwest winds 10 to 15 miles an hour. Sunday, sunny. Highs in the mid-70s. Northwest winds 10 to 15 miles an hour with gusts up to 25 miles an hour. Sunday night, partly cloudy in the evening, then becoming mostly clear. Lows in the upper 40s. Northwest winds 5 to 10 miles an hour. Monday, sunny. Highs around 80. Northwest winds 5 to 10 miles an hour. Monday night, partly cloudy. Lows in the mid-50s. Tuesday, mostly sunny. Highs in the lower 80s. Tuesday night, partly cloudy in the evening, then becoming mostly cloudy. Lows in the upper 50s. Wednesday, mostly sunny. A chance of showers and thunderstorms in the afternoon. Highs in the mid-80s. Chance of rain 40%. Wednesday night, mostly clear in the evening, then becoming partly cloudy. Lows in the mid-50s. Thursday, mostly sunny. Highs in the lower 80s. Thursday night, mostly clear. Lows in the mid-50s. Juneteenth, sunny. Highs in the mid-80s. At 5 a.m., in Sioux City, the temperature was 60 and the dew point 55. The relative humidity was 83%. Wind was east at 3 miles an hour. The pressure was 29.87 inches and rising. Elsewhere in northwest Iowa, Morris was partly cloudy and 64. Sheldon was clear and 68. Cherokee was clear and 57. Spencer was clear and 65. Storm Lake was clear and 61. Other conditions across the northern plains, farther east in Iowa, temperatures were between 61 and 65 degrees. It was clear at Cedar Rapids and Waterloo. At Des Moines, it was mostly cloudy. In eastern Nebraska, skies ranged from clear to partly cloudy. It was 67 at Lincoln, 66 at Omaha, and 60 at Norfolk. In eastern South Dakota, skies ranged from clear to partly cloudy, and temperatures were between 54 and 59 degrees. And in southern Minnesota, skies ranged from clear to partly cloudy. It was 62 at Worthington, 56 at Marshall, 60 at Mankato, 61 at Minneapolis, and 59 at Rochester. Once again, at 5 a.m. Sioux City had a temperature of 60. The Sioux City, Iowa climate summary for yesterday, June 12, 2026. Yesterday's high temperature was 88 degrees. The normal high is 81. Yesterday's low temperature was 51 degrees. The normal low is 59. No precipitation fell yesterday, which leaves the monthly total at 0.58 inches. This is 1.23 inches below the normal amount of 1.81 inches for June. The total precipitation for the year still stands at 8.95 inches, which is 3.19 inches below normal. There were no heating degree days yesterday, which is one below normal. The yearly total since July 1st is 5,850, which is 1,003 below normal. There were 5 cooling degree days yesterday, which is one below normal. The yearly total since January 1st is 252, which is 127 above normal. The normal high temperature for today is 82 degrees, and the normal low is 59. The record high for today is 101, which occurred in 1952, and the record low is 39, which occurred in 2014. Sunrise today is at 5:48 a.m. and sunset is at 9:03 p.m. The National Weather Service has issued severe thunderstorm watch number 325, effective until 11 a.m. This watch includes the following county, Monona, Iowa, and the following counties, in Nebraska, Burt and Thurston. Remember, a severe thunderstorm watch means the conditions are favorable for the development of severe weather, including large hail and damaging winds, in and close to the watch area. While severe weather may not be imminent, persons should remain alert for

rapidly changing weather conditions and listen for later statements and possible warnings. 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The current time is 6:03 a.m. Central Daylight Time. 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Our program originates from the National Weather Service in Sioux Falls and serves Sioux City and the surrounding Siouxland area. Your National Weather Service forecast for Siouxland. Today, partly sunny with a chance of thunderstorms. Showers likely, mainly this morning. Highs in the upper 70s. West winds 5 to 10 miles an hour, becoming north 10 to 15 miles an hour this afternoon. Chance of rain 70%. Tonight, partly cloudy in the evening, then clearing. Cooler with lows in the lower 50s. Northwest winds 10 to 15 miles an hour. Sunday, sunny. Highs in the mid-70s. Northwest winds 10 to 15 miles an hour with gusts up to 25 miles an hour. Sunday night, partly cloudy in the evening, then becoming mostly clear. Lows in the upper 40s. Northwest winds 5 to 10 miles an hour. Monday, sunny. Highs around 80. Northwest winds 5 to 10 miles an hour. Monday night, partly cloudy. Lows in the mid-50s. Tuesday, mostly sunny. Highs in the lower 80s. Tuesday night, partly cloudy in the evening, then becoming mostly cloudy. Lows in the upper 50s. Wednesday, mostly sunny. A chance of showers and thunderstorms in the afternoon. Highs in the mid-80s. Chance of rain 40%. Wednesday night, mostly clear in the evening, then becoming partly cloudy. Lows in the mid-50s. Thursday, mostly sunny. Highs in the lower 80s. Thursday night, mostly clear. Lows in the mid-50s. Juneteenth, sunny. Highs in the mid-80s. At 6 a.m., in Sioux City, the temperature was 62, and the dew point 55. The relative humidity was 77%. Wind was southeast at 6 miles an hour. The pressure was 29.85 inches and falling. Elsewhere in northwest Iowa, Morris was clear and 63. Spencer was clear and 60. Other conditions across the northern plains, farther east in Iowa, skies ranged from clear to partly cloudy, and temperatures were between 59 and 64 degrees. In eastern Nebraska, temperatures were between 63 and 66 degrees. At Lincoln, it was clear. It was mostly cloudy at Omaha and Norfolk. In eastern South Dakota, skies ranged from clear to partly cloudy, and temperatures were between 56 and 58 degrees. And in southern Minnesota, skies ranged from clear to partly cloudy. It was 59 at Worthington, 55 at Marshall, 59 at Mankato, 61 at Minneapolis, and 59 at Rochester. Once again, at 6 a.m. Sioux City had a temperature of 62. The Sioux City, Iowa climate summary for yesterday, June 12, 2026. Yesterday's high temperature was 88 degrees. The normal high is 81. Yesterday's low temperature was 51 degrees. The normal low is 59. No precipitation fell yesterday, which leaves the monthly total at 0.58 inches. This is 1.23 inches below the normal amount of 1.81 inches for June. The total precipitation for the year still stands at 8.95 inches, which is 3.19 inches below normal. There were no heating degree days yesterday, which is one below normal. The yearly total since July 1st is 5,850, which is 1,003 below normal. There were 5 cooling degree days yesterday, which is one below normal. The yearly total since January 1st is 252, which is 127 above normal. The normal high temperature for today is 82 degrees, and the normal low is 59. The record high for today is 101, which occurred in 1952, and the record low is 39, which occurred in 2014. Sunrise.

today is at 5:48 a.m. and sunset is at 9:03 p.m. The National Weather Service has issued severe thunderstorm watch number 325, effective until 11 a.m. This watch includes the following county, Monona, Iowa, and the following counties, in Nebraska, Burt and Thurston. Remember, a severe thunderstorm watch means the conditions are favorable for the development of severe weather, including large hail and damaging winds, in and close to the watch area. While severe weather may not be imminent, persons should remain alert for rapidly changing weather conditions and listen for later statements and possible warnings. 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Your National Weather Service forecast for Siouxland. Today, partly sunny with a chance of thunderstorms. Showers likely, mainly this morning. Highs in the upper 70s. West winds 5 to 10 miles an hour, becoming north 10 to 15 miles an hour this afternoon. Chance of rain 70%. Tonight, partly cloudy in the evening, then clearing. Cooler with lows in the lower 50s. Northwest winds 10 to 15 miles an hour. Sunday, sunny. Highs in the mid 70s. Northwest winds 10 to 15 miles an hour with gusts up to 25 miles an hour. Sunday night, partly cloudy in the evening, then becoming mostly clear. Lows in the upper 40s. Northwest winds 5 to 10 miles an hour. Monday, sunny. Highs around 80. Northwest winds 5 to 10 miles an hour. Monday night, partly cloudy. Lows in the mid-50s. Tuesday, mostly sunny. Highs in the lower 80s. Tuesday night, partly cloudy in the evening, then becoming mostly cloudy. Lows in the upper 50s. Wednesday, mostly sunny. A chance of showers and thunderstorms in the afternoon. Highs in the mid-80s. Chance of rain 40%. Wednesday night, mostly clear in the evening, then becoming partly cloudy. Lows in the mid-50s. Thursday, mostly sunny. Highs in the lower 80s. Thursday night, mostly clear. Lows in the mid-50s. Juneteenth, sunny. Highs in the mid-80s. At 6 a.m., in Sioux City, the temperature was 62, and the dew point 55. The relative humidity was 77%. Wind was southeast at 6 miles an hour. The pressure was 29.85 inches and falling. Elsewhere in northwest Iowa, Morris was clear and 63. Sheldon was clear and 59. Cherokee was partly cloudy and 59. Spencer was clear and 60. Storm Lake was partly cloudy and 63. Other conditions across the northern plains, farther east in Iowa, skies ranged from clear to partly cloudy, and temperatures were between 59 and 64 degrees. In eastern Nebraska, temperatures were between 64 and 66 degrees. At Lincoln, it was partly cloudy. At Omaha, it was mostly cloudy. At Norfolk, it was cloudy. In eastern South Dakota, temperatures were between 56 and 58 degrees. At Mitchell, it was clear. At Sioux Falls, it was partly cloudy. At Yankton, it was mostly cloudy. And in southern Minnesota, skies ranged from clear to partly cloudy. It was 59 at Worthington, 55 at Marshall, 59 at Mankato, 61 at Minneapolis, and 59 at Rochester. Once again, at 6 a.m. Sioux City had a temperature of 62. The Sioux City, Iowa climate summary for yesterday, June 12, 2026. Yesterday's high temperature was 88 degrees. The normal high is 81. Yesterday's low temperature was 51 degrees. The normal low is 59. No precipitation fell yesterday, which leaves the

roughly total at 0.58 inches. This is 1.23 inches below the normal amount of 1.81 inches for June. The total precipitation for the year still stands at 8.95 inches, which is 3.19 inches below normal. There were no heating degree days yesterday, which is one below normal. The yearly total since July 1st is 5,850, which is 1,003 below normal. There were 5 cooling degree days yesterday, which is 1 below normal. The yearly total since January 1st is 252, which is 127 above normal. The normal high temperature for today is 82 degrees, and the normal low is 59. The record high for today is 101, which occurred in 1952, and the record low is 39, which occurred in 2014. Sunrise today is at 5:48 a.m. and sunset is at 9:03 p.m. The National Weather Service has issued severe thunderstorm watch number 325, effective until 11 a.m. This watch includes the following county, Monona, Iowa, and the following counties, in Nebraska, Burt and Thurston. Remember, a severe thunderstorm watch means the conditions are favorable for the development of severe weather, including large hail and damaging winds, in and close to the watch area. While severe weather may not be imminent, persons should remain alert for rapidly changing weather conditions and listen for later statements and possible warnings. 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Our program originates from the National Weather Service in Sioux Falls and serves Sioux City and the surrounding Siouxland area. Your National Weather Service forecast for Siouxland. Today, partly sunny with a chance of thunderstorms. Showers likely, mainly this morning. Highs in the upper 70s. West winds 5 to 10 miles an hour, becoming north 10 to 15 miles an hour this afternoon. Chance of rain 70%. Tonight, partly cloudy in the evening, then clearing. Cooler with lows in the lower 50s. Northwest winds 10 to 15 miles an hour. Sunday, sunny. Highs in the mid-70s. Northwest winds 10 to 15 miles an hour with gusts up to 25 miles an hour. Sunday night, partly cloudy in the evening, then becoming mostly clear. Lows in the upper 40s. Northwest winds 5 to 10 miles an hour. Monday, sunny. Highs around 80. Northwest winds 5 to 10 miles an hour. Monday night, partly cloudy. Lows in the mid-50s. Tuesday, mostly sunny. Highs in the lower 80s. Tuesday night, partly cloudy in the evening, then becoming mostly cloudy. Lows in the upper 50s. Wednesday, mostly sunny. A chance of showers and thunderstorms in the afternoon. Highs in the mid-80s. Chance of rain 40%. Wednesday night, mostly clear in the evening, then becoming partly cloudy. Lows in the mid-50s. Thursday, mostly sunny. Highs in the lower 80s. Thursday night, mostly clear. Lows in the mid-50s. Juneteenth, sunny. Highs in the mid-80s. At 6 a.m., in Sioux City, the temperature was 62, and the dew point 55. The relative humidity was 77%. Wind was southeast at 6 miles an hour. The pressure was 29.85 inches and falling. Elsewhere in northwest Iowa, Morris was clear and 63. Sheldon was clear and 59. Cherokee was partly cloudy and 59. Spencer was clear and 60. Storm Lake was partly cloudy and 63. Other conditions across the northern plains, farther east in Iowa, skies ranged from clear to partly cloudy, and temperatures were between 59 and 64 degrees. In eastern Nebraska, temperatures were between 64 and 66 degrees. At Lincoln, it was partly cloudy. At Omaha, it was mostly cloudy. At Norfolk, it was clear.

County in eastern South Dakota. Temperatures were between 56 and 58 degrees. At Mitchell, it was clear. At Sioux Falls, it was partly cloudy. At Yankton, it was mostly cloudy. And in southern Minnesota, skies ranged from clear to partly cloudy. It was 59 at Worthington, 55 at Marshall, 59 at Mankato, 61 at Minneapolis, and 59 at Rochester. Once again, at 6 a.m. Sioux City had a temperature of 62. The Sioux City, Iowa climate summary for yesterday, June 12, 2026. Yesterday's high temperature was 88 degrees. The normal high is 81. Yesterday's low temperature was 51 degrees. The normal low is 59. No precipitation fell yesterday, which leaves the monthly total at 0.58 inches. This is 1.23 inches below the normal amount of 1.81 inches for June. The total precipitation for the year still stands at 8.95 inches, which is 3.19 inches below normal. There were no heating degree days yesterday, which is one below normal. The yearly total since July 1st is 5,850, which is 1,003 below normal. There were 5 cooling degree days yesterday, which is one below normal. The yearly total since January 1st is 252, which is 127 above normal. The normal high temperature for today is 82 degrees, and the normal low is 59. The record high for today is 101, which occurred in 1952, and the record low is 39, which occurred in 2014. Sunrise today is at 5:48 a.m. and sunset is at 9:03 p.m. The National Weather Service has issued severe thunderstorm watch number 325, effective until 11 a.m. This watch includes the following county, Monona, Iowa, and the following counties, in Nebraska, Burt and Thurston. Remember, a severe thunderstorm watch means the conditions are favorable for the development of severe weather, including large hail and damaging winds, in and close to the watch area. While severe weather may not be imminent, persons should remain alert for rapidly changing weather conditions and listen for later statements and possible warnings. 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Your National Weather Service forecast for Siouxland. Today, partly sunny with a chance of thunderstorms. Showers likely, mainly this morning. Highs in the upper 70s. West winds 5 to 10 miles an hour, becoming north 10 to 15 miles an hour this afternoon. Chance of rain 70%. Tonight, partly cloudy in the evening, then clearing. Cooler with lows in the lower 50s. Northwest winds 10 to 15 miles an hour. Sunday, sunny. Highs in the mid-70s. Northwest winds 10 to 15 miles an hour with gusts up to 25 miles an hour. Sunday night, partly cloudy in the evening, then becoming mostly clear. Lows in the upper 40s. Northwest winds 5 to 10 miles an hour. Monday, sunny. Highs around 80. Northwest winds 5 to 10 miles an hour. Monday night, partly cloudy. Lows in the mid-50s. Tuesday, mostly sunny. Highs in the lower 80s. Tuesday night, partly cloudy in the evening, then becoming mostly cloudy. Lows in the upper 50s. Wednesday, mostly sunny. A chance of showers and thunderstorms in the afternoon. Highs in the mid-80s. Chance of rain 40%. Wednesday night, mostly clear in the evening, then becoming partly cloudy. Lows in the mid-50s. Thursday, mostly sunny. Highs in the lower 80s. Thursday night, mostly clear. Lows in the mid-50s. Juneteenth, sunny. Highs in the mid-80s.
At 6 a.m. in Sioux City, the temperature was 62 and the dew point 55. The relative humidity was 77%. Wind was southeast at 6 miles an hour. The pressure was 29.85 inches and falling. Elsewhere in northwest Iowa, Morris was clear and 63. Sheldon was clear and 59. Cherokee was partly cloudy and 59. Spencer was clear and 60. Storm Lake was partly cloudy and 63. Other conditions across the northern plains, farther east in Iowa, skies ranged from clear to partly cloudy, and temperatures were between 59 and 64 degrees. In eastern Nebraska, temperatures were between 64 and 66 degrees. At Lincoln, it was partly cloudy. At Omaha, it was mostly cloudy. At Norfolk, it was cloudy. In eastern South Dakota, temperatures were between 56 and 58 degrees. At Mitchell, it was clear. At Sioux Falls, it was partly cloudy. At Yankton, it was mostly cloudy. And in southern Minnesota, skies ranged from clear to partly cloudy. It was 59 at Worthington, 55 at Marshall, 59 at Mankato, 61 at Minneapolis, and 59 at Rochester. Once again, at 6 a.m. Sioux City had a temperature of 62. The Sioux City, Iowa climate summary for yesterday, June 12, 2026. Yesterday's high temperature was 88 degrees. The normal high is 81. Yesterday's low temperature was 51 degrees. The normal low is 59. No precipitation fell yesterday, which leaves the monthly total at 0.58 inches. This is 1.23 inches below the normal amount of 1.81 inches for June. The total precipitation for the year still stands at 8.95 inches, which is 3.19 inches below normal. There were no heating degree days yesterday, which is one below normal. The yearly total since July 1st is 5,850, which is 1,003 below normal. There were 5 cooling degree days yesterday, which is 1 below normal. The yearly total since January 1st is 252, which is 127 above normal. The normal high temperature for today is 82 degrees, and the normal low is 59. The record high for today is 101, which occurred in 1952, and the record low is 39, which occurred in 2014. Sunrise today is at 5:48 a.m. and sunset is at 9:03 p.m. The National Weather Service has issued severe thunderstorm watch number 325, effective until 11 a.m. This watch includes the following county, Monona, Iowa, and the following counties, in Nebraska, Burt and Thurston. Remember, a severe thunderstorm watch means the conditions are favorable for the development of severe weather, including large hail and damaging winds, in and close to the watch area. While severe weather may not be imminent, persons should remain alert for rapidly changing weather conditions and listen for later statements and possible warnings. 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Your National Weather Service forecast for Siouxland. Today, partly sunny with a chance of thunderstorms. Showers likely, mainly this morning. Highs in the upper 70s. West winds 5 to 10 miles an hour, becoming north 10 to 15 miles an hour this afternoon. Chance of rain 70%. Tonight, partly cloudy in the evening, then clearing. Cooler with lows in the lower 50s. Northwest winds 10 to 15 miles an hour. Sunday, sunny. Highs in the mid-70s. Northwest winds 10 to 15 miles an hour with gusts up to 25 miles an hour. Sunday night, partly cloudy in the evening, then becoming mostly clear. Lows in the upper 40s. Northwest winds 5 to 10 miles an hour. Monday, sunny.
highs around 80. Northwest

winds 5 to 10 miles an hour. Monday night, partly cloudy. Lows in the mid-50s. Tuesday, mostly sunny. Highs in the lower 80s. Tuesday night, partly cloudy in the evening, then becoming mostly cloudy. Lows in the upper 50s. Wednesday, mostly sunny. A chance of showers and thunderstorms in the afternoon. Highs in the mid-80s. Chance of rain 40%. Wednesday night, mostly clear in the evening, then becoming partly cloudy. Lows in the mid-50s. Thursday, mostly sunny. Highs in the lower 80s. Thursday night, mostly clear. Lows in the mid-50s. Juneteenth, sunny. Highs in the mid-80s. At 6 a.m., in Sioux City, the temperature was 62, and the dew point 55. The relative humidity was 77%. Wind was southeast at 6 miles an hour. The pressure was 29.85 inches and falling. Elsewhere in northwest Iowa, Morris was clear and 63. Sheldon was clear and 59. Cherokee was partly cloudy and 59. Spencer was clear and 60. Storm Lake was partly cloudy and 63. Other conditions across the northern plains, farther east in Iowa, skies ranged from clear to partly cloudy, and temperatures were between 59 and 64 degrees. In eastern Nebraska, temperatures were between 64 and 66 degrees. At Lincoln, it was partly cloudy. At Omaha, it was mostly cloudy. At Norfolk, it was cloudy. In eastern South Dakota, temperatures were between 56 and 58 degrees. At Mitchell, it was clear. At Sioux Falls, it was partly cloudy. At Yankton, it was mostly cloudy. And in southern Minnesota, skies ranged from clear to partly cloudy. It was 59 at Worthington, 55 at Marshall, 59 at Mankato, 61 at Minneapolis, and 59 at Rochester. Once again, at 6 a.m. Sioux City had a temperature of 62. The Sioux City, Iowa climate summary for yesterday, June 12, 2026. Yesterday's high temperature was 88 degrees. The normal high is 81. Yesterday's low temperature was 51 degrees. The normal low is 59. No precipitation fell yesterday, which leaves the monthly total at 0.58 inches. This is 1.23 inches below the normal amount of 1.81 inches for June. The total precipitation for the year still stands at 8.95 inches, which is 3.19 inches below normal. There were no heating degree days yesterday, which is one below normal. The yearly total since July 1st is 5,850, which is 1,003 below normal. There were 5 cooling degree days yesterday, which is one below normal. The yearly total since January 1st is 252, which is 127 above normal. The normal high temperature for today is 82 degrees, and the normal low is 59. The record high for today is 101, which occurred in 1952, and the record low is 39, which occurred in 2014. Sunrise today is at 5:48 a.m. and sunset is at 9:03 p.m. The National Weather Service has issued severe thunderstorm watch number 325, effective until 11 a.m. This watch includes the following county, Monona, Iowa, and the following counties, in Nebraska, Burt and Thurston. Remember, a severe thunderstorm watch means the conditions are favorable for the development of severe weather, including large hail and damaging winds, in and close to the watch area. While severe weather may not be imminent, persons should remain alert for rapidly changing weather conditions and listen for later statements and possible warnings. Stay tuned to NOAA Weather Radio, commercial radio and television outlets, or internet sources for the latest severe weather information. 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

Iowa. Our program originates from the National Weather Service in Sioux Falls and serves Sioux City and the surrounding Siouxland area. Your National Weather Service forecast for Siouxland. Today, partly sunny with a chance of thunderstorms. Showers likely, mainly this morning. Highs in the upper 70s. West winds 5 to 10 miles an hour, becoming north 10 to 15 miles an hour this afternoon. Chance of rain 70%. Tonight, partly cloudy in the evening, then clearing. Cooler with lows in the lower 50s. Northwest winds 10 to 15 miles an hour. Sunday, sunny. Highs in the mid-70s. Northwest winds 10 to 15 miles an hour with gusts up to 25 miles an hour. Sunday night, partly cloudy in the evening, then becoming mostly clear. Lows in the upper 40s. Northwest winds 5 to 10 miles an hour. Monday, sunny. Highs around 80. Northwest winds 5 to 10 miles an hour. Monday night, partly cloudy. Lows in the mid-50s. Tuesday, mostly sunny. Highs in the lower 80s. Tuesday night, partly cloudy in the evening, then becoming mostly cloudy. Lows in the upper 50s. Wednesday, mostly sunny. A chance of showers and thunderstorms in the afternoon. Highs in the mid-80s. Chance of rain 40%. Wednesday night, mostly clear in the evening, then becoming partly cloudy. Lows in the mid-50s. Thursday, mostly sunny. Highs in the lower 80s. Thursday night, mostly clear. Lows in the mid-50s. Juneteenth, sunny. Highs in the mid-80s. At 6 a.m., in Sioux City, the temperature was 62 and the dew point 55. The relative humidity was 77%. Wind was southeast at 6 miles an hour. The pressure was 29.85 inches and falling. Elsewhere in northwest Iowa, Morris was clear and 63. Sheldon was clear and 59. Cherokee was partly cloudy and 59. Spencer was clear and 60. Storm Lake was partly cloudy and 63. Other conditions across the northern plains, farther east in Iowa, skies ranged from clear to partly cloudy, and temperatures were between 59 and 64 degrees. In eastern Nebraska, temperatures were between 64 and 66 degrees. At Lincoln, it was partly cloudy. At Omaha, it was mostly cloudy. At Norfolk, it was cloudy. In eastern South Dakota, temperatures were between 56 and 58 degrees. At Mitchell, it was clear. At Sioux Falls, it was partly cloudy. At Yankton, it was mostly cloudy. And in southern Minnesota, skies ranged from clear to partly cloudy. It was 59 at Worthington, 55 at Marshall, 59 at Mankato, 61 at Minneapolis, and 59 at Rochester. Once again, at 6 a.m. Sioux City had a temperature of 62. The Sioux City, Iowa climate summary for yesterday, June 12, 2026. Yesterday's high temperature was 88 degrees. The normal high is 81. Yesterday's low temperature was 51 degrees. The normal low is 59. No precipitation fell yesterday, which leaves the monthly total at 0.58 inches. This is 1.23 inches below the normal amount of 1.81 inches for June. The total precipitation for the year still stands at 8.95 inches, which is 3.19 inches below normal. There were no heating degree days yesterday, which is one below normal. The yearly total since July 1st is 5,850, which is 1,003 below normal. There were 5 cooling degree days yesterday, which is one below normal. The yearly total since January 1st is 252, which is 127 above normal. The normal high temperature for today is 82 degrees, and the normal low is 59. The record high for today is 101, which occurred in 1952, and the record low is 39, which occurred in 2014. Sunrise today is at 5:48 a.m. and sunset is at 9:03 p.m. The National Weather Service has issued severe thunderstorm watch number 325, effective until 11 a.m.

This watch includes the following county, Monona, Iowa, and the following counties, in Nebraska, Burt and Thurston. Remember, a severe thunderstorm watch means the conditions are favorable for the development of severe weather, including large hail and damaging winds, in and close to the watch area. While severe weather may not be imminent, persons should remain alert for rapidly changing weather conditions and listen for later statements and possible warnings. 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The current time is 6:38 a.m. Central Daylight Time. 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Your National Weather Service forecast for Siouxland. Today, partly sunny with a chance of thunderstorms. Showers likely, mainly this morning. Highs in the upper 70s. West winds 5 to 10 miles an hour, becoming north 10 to 15 miles an hour this afternoon. Chance of rain 70%. Tonight, partly cloudy in the evening, then clearing. Cooler with lows in the lower 50s. Northwest winds 10 to 15 miles an hour. Sunday, sunny. Highs in the mid-70s. Northwest winds 10 to 15 miles an hour with gusts up to 25 miles an hour. Sunday night, partly cloudy in the evening, then becoming mostly clear. Lows in the upper 40s. Northwest winds 5 to 10 miles an hour. Monday, sunny. Highs around 80. Northwest winds 5 to 10 miles an hour. Monday night, partly cloudy. Lows in the mid-50s. Tuesday, mostly sunny. Highs in the lower 80s. Tuesday night, partly cloudy in the evening, then becoming mostly cloudy. Lows in the upper 50s. Wednesday, mostly sunny. A chance of showers and thunderstorms in the afternoon. Highs in the mid-80s. Chance of rain 40%. Wednesday night, mostly clear in the evening, then becoming partly cloudy. Lows in the mid-50s. Thursday, mostly sunny. Highs in the lower 80s. Thursday night, mostly clear. Lows in the mid-50s. Juneteenth, sunny. Highs in the mid-80s. Your National Weather Service forecast for Siouxland. Today, partly sunny with a chance of thunderstorms. Showers likely, mainly this morning. Highs in the upper 70s. Northeast winds 10 to 15 miles an hour with gusts up to 25 miles an hour. Chance of rain 70%. Tonight, partly cloudy in the evening, then clearing. Cooler with lows in the lower 50s. Northwest winds 10 to 15 miles an hour. Sunday, sunny. Highs in the mid-70s. Northwest winds 10 to 15 miles an hour with gusts up to 25 miles an hour. Sunday night, partly cloudy in the evening, then becoming mostly clear. Lows in the upper 40s. Northwest winds 5 to 10 miles an hour. Monday, sunny. Highs around 80. Northwest winds 5 to 10 miles an hour. Monday night, partly cloudy. Lows in the mid-50s. Tuesday, mostly sunny. Highs in the lower 80s. Tuesday night, partly cloudy in the evening, then becoming mostly cloudy. Lows in the upper 50s. Wednesday, mostly sunny. A chance of showers and thunderstorms in the afternoon. Highs in the mid-80s. Chance of rain 40%. Wednesday night, mostly clear in the evening, then becoming partly cloudy. Lows in the mid-50s. Thursday, mostly sunny. Highs in the lower 80s. Thursday night, mostly clear. Lows in the mid-50s. Juneteenth, sunny. Highs in the mid-80s. At 6 a.m., in Sioux City, the temperature was 62 and the dew point 55. The relative humidity was 77%. Wind was southeast at 6 miles an hour. The pressure was 29.85 inches.

falling. Elsewhere in northwest Iowa, Morris was clear and 63. Sheldon was clear and 59. Cherokee was partly cloudy and 59. Spencer was clear and 60. Storm Lake was partly cloudy and 63. Other conditions across the northern plains, farther east in Iowa, skies ranged from clear to partly cloudy, and temperatures were between 59 and 64 degrees. In eastern Nebraska, temperatures were between 64 and 66 degrees. At Lincoln, it was partly cloudy. At Omaha, it was mostly cloudy. At Norfolk, it was cloudy. In eastern South Dakota, temperatures were between 56 and 58 degrees. At Mitchell, it was clear. At Sioux Falls, it was partly cloudy. At Yankton, it was mostly cloudy. And in southern Minnesota, skies ranged from clear to partly cloudy. It was 59 at Worthington, 55 at Marshall, 59 at Mankato, 61 at Minneapolis, and 59 at Rochester. Once again, at 6 a.m., Sioux City had a temperature of 62. The Sioux City, Iowa climate summary for yesterday, June 12, 2026. Yesterday's high temperature was 88 degrees. The normal high is 81. Yesterday's low temperature was 51 degrees. The normal low is 59. No precipitation fell yesterday, which leaves the monthly total at 0.58 inches. This is 1.23 inches below the normal amount of 1.81 inches for June. The total precipitation for the year still stands at 8.95 inches, which is 3.19 inches below normal. There were no heating degree days yesterday, which is one below normal. The yearly total since July 1st is 5,850, which is 1,003 below normal. There were five cooling degree days yesterday, which is one below normal. The yearly total since January 1st is 252, which is 127 above normal. The normal high temperature for today is 82 degrees, and the normal low is 59. The record high for today is 101, which occurred in 1952, and the record low is 39, which occurred in 2014. Sunrise today is at 5:48 a.m. and sunset is at 9:03 p.m. The National Weather Service has issued severe thunderstorm watch number 325, effective until 11 a.m. This watch includes the following county, Monona, Iowa, and the following counties, in Nebraska, Burt and Thurston. Remember, a severe thunderstorm watch means the conditions are favorable for the development of severe weather, including large hail and damaging winds, in and close to the watch area. While severe weather may not be imminent, persons should remain alert for rapidly changing weather conditions and listen for later statements and possible warnings. 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Your National Weather Service forecast for Sioux Land. Today, partly sunny with a chance of thunderstorms. Showers likely, mainly this morning. Highs in the upper 70s. Northeast winds 10 to 15 miles an hour with gusts up to 25 miles an hour. Chance of rain 70%. Tonight, partly cloudy in the evening, then clearing. Cooler with lows in the lower 50s. Northwest winds 10 to 15 miles an hour. Sunday, sunny. Highs in the mid-70s. Northwest winds 10 to 15 miles an hour with gusts up to 25 miles an hour. Sunday night, partly cloudy in the evening, then becoming mostly clear. Lows in the upper 40s. Northwest winds 5 to 10 miles an hour. Monday, sunny. Highs around 80. Northwest winds 5 to 10 miles an hour. Monday night, partly cloudy. Lows in the mid-50s. Tuesday, mostly sunny. Highs in the lower 80s. Tuesday night, partly

Partly cloudy in the evening, then becoming mostly cloudy. Lows in the upper 50s. Wednesday, mostly sunny. A chance of showers and thunderstorms in the afternoon. Highs in the mid-80s. Chance of rain 40%. Wednesday night, mostly clear in the evening, then becoming partly cloudy. Lows in the mid-50s. Thursday, mostly sunny. Highs in the lower 80s. Thursday night, mostly clear. Lows in the mid-50s. Juneteenth, sunny. Highs in the mid-80s. At 6 a.m., in Sioux City, the temperature was 62, and the dew point 55. The relative humidity was 77%. Wind was southeast at 6 miles an hour. The pressure was 29.85 inches and falling. Elsewhere in northwest Iowa, Morris was clear and 63. Sheldon was clear and 59. Cherokee was partly cloudy and 59. Spencer was clear and 60. Storm Lake was partly cloudy and 63. Other conditions across the northern plains, farther east in Iowa, skies ranged from clear to partly cloudy, and temperatures were between 59 and 64 degrees. In eastern Nebraska, temperatures were between 64 and 66 degrees. At Lincoln, it was partly cloudy. At Omaha, it was mostly cloudy. At Norfolk, it was cloudy. In eastern South Dakota, temperatures were between 56 and 58 degrees. At Mitchell, it was clear. At Sioux Falls, it was partly cloudy. At Yankton, it was mostly cloudy. And in southern Minnesota, skies ranged from clear to partly cloudy. It was 59 at Worthington, 55 at Marshall, 59 at Mankato, 61 at Minneapolis, and 59 at Rochester. Once again, at 6 a.m. Sioux City had a temperature of 62. The Sioux City, Iowa climate summary for yesterday, June 12, 2026. Yesterday's high temperature was 88 degrees. The normal high is 81. Yesterday's low temperature was 51 degrees. The normal low is 59. No precipitation fell yesterday, which leaves the monthly total at 0.58 inches. This is 1.23 inches below the normal amount of 1.81 inches for June. The total precipitation for the year still stands at 8.95 inches, which is 3.19 inches below normal. There were no heating degree days yesterday, which is one below normal. The yearly total since July 1st is 5,850, which is 1,003 below normal. There were 5 cooling degree days yesterday, which is one below normal. The yearly total since January 1st is 252, which is 127 above normal. The normal high temperature for today is 82 degrees, and the normal low is 59. The record high for today is 101, which occurred in 1952, and the record low is 39, which occurred in 2014. Sunrise today is at 5:48 a.m. and sunset is at 9:03 p.m. The National Weather Service has issued severe thunderstorm watch number 325, effective until 11 a.m. This watch includes the following county, Monona, Iowa, and the following counties, in Nebraska, Burt and Thurston. Remember, a severe thunderstorm watch means the conditions are favorable for the development of severe weather, including large hail and damaging winds, in and close to the watch area. While severe weather may not be imminent, persons should remain alert for rapidly changing weather conditions and listen for later statements and possible warnings. 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Our program originates from the National Weather Service in Sioux Falls and serves Sioux City and the surrounding Siouxland area. Your National Weather Service forecast for Siouxland. Today, partly sunny with a chance of thunderstorms. Showers likely, mainly this morning. Highs in the upper 70s. Northeast winds 10 to 15 miles an hour with

showers and thunderstorms in the afternoon. Highs in the mid-80s. Chance of rain 40%. Wednesday night, mostly clear in the evening, then becoming partly cloudy. Lows in the mid-50s. Thursday, mostly sunny. Highs in the lower 80s. Thursday night, mostly clear. Lows in the mid-50s. Juneteenth, sunny. Highs in the mid-80s. At 6 a.m., in Sioux City, the temperature was 62, and the dew point 55. The relative humidity was 77%. Wind was southeast at 6 miles an hour. The pressure was 29.85 inches and falling. Elsewhere in northwest Iowa, Morris was clear and 63. Sheldon was clear and 59. Cherokee was partly cloudy and 59. Spencer was clear and 60. Storm Lake was partly cloudy and 63. Other conditions across the northern plains, farther east in Iowa, skies ranged from clear to partly cloudy, and temperatures were between 59 and 64 degrees. In eastern Nebraska, temperatures were between 64 and 66 degrees. At Lincoln, it was partly cloudy. At Omaha, it was mostly cloudy. At Norfolk, it was cloudy. In eastern South Dakota, temperatures were between 56 and 58 degrees. At Mitchell, it was clear. At Sioux Falls, it was partly cloudy. At Yankton, it was mostly cloudy. And in southern Minnesota, skies ranged from clear to partly cloudy. It was 59 at Worthington, 55 at Marshall, 59 at Mankato, 61 at Minneapolis, and 59 at Rochester. Once again, at 6 a.m. Sioux City had a temperature of 62. The Sioux City, Iowa climate summary for yesterday, June 12, 2026. Yesterday's high temperature was 88 degrees. The normal high is 81. Yesterday's low temperature was 51 degrees. The normal low is 59. No precipitation fell yesterday, which leaves the monthly total at 0.58 inches. This is 1.23 inches below the normal amount of 1.81 inches for June. The total precipitation for the year still stands at 8.95 inches, which is 3.19 inches below normal. There were no heating degree days yesterday, which is one below normal. The yearly total since July 1st is 5,850, which is 1,003 below normal. There were 5 cooling degree days yesterday, which is 1 below normal. The yearly total since January 1st is 252, which is 127 above normal. The normal high temperature for today is 82 degrees, and the normal low is 59. The record high for today is 101, which occurred in 1952, and the record low is 39, which occurred in 2014. Sunrise today is at 5:48 a.m. and sunset is at 9:03 p.m. The National Weather Service has issued severe thunderstorm watch number 325, effective until 11 a.m. This watch includes the following county, Monona, Iowa, and the following counties, in Nebraska, Burt and Thurston. Remember, a severe thunderstorm watch means the conditions are favorable for the development of severe weather, including large hail and damaging winds, in and close to the watch area. While severe weather may not be imminent, persons should remain alert for rapidly changing weather conditions and listen for later statements and possible warnings. 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Our program originates from the National Weather Service in Sioux Falls and serves Sioux City and the surrounding Siouxland area. Your National Weather Service forecast for Siouxland. Today, partly sunny with a chance of thunderstorms. Showers likely, mainly this morning. Highs in the upper 70s. Northeast winds 10 to 15 miles an hour with gusts up to 25 miles an hour. Chance of rain 70%. Tonight, partly cloudy in the evening, then clearing. Cooler.

Lows in the lower 50s. Northwest winds 10 to 15 miles an hour. Sunday, sunny. Highs in the mid 70s. Northwest winds 10 to 15 miles an hour with gusts up to 25 miles an hour. Sunday night, partly cloudy in the evening, then becoming mostly clear. Lows in the upper 40s. Northwest winds 5 to 10 miles an hour. Monday, sunny. Highs around 80. Northwest winds 5 to 10 miles an hour. Monday night, partly cloudy. Lows in the mid-50s. Tuesday, mostly sunny. Highs in the lower 80s. Tuesday night, partly cloudy in the evening, then becoming mostly cloudy. Lows in the upper 50s. Wednesday, mostly sunny. A chance of showers and thunderstorms in the afternoon. Highs in the mid-80s. Chance of rain 40%. Wednesday night, mostly clear in the evening, then becoming partly cloudy. Lows in the mid-50s. Thursday, mostly sunny. Highs in the lower 80s. Thursday night, mostly clear. Lows in the mid-50s. Juneteenth, sunny. Highs in the mid-80s. At 6 a.m., in Sioux City, the temperature was 62, and the dew point 55. The relative humidity was 77%. Wind was southeast at 6 miles an hour. The pressure was 29.85 inches and falling. Elsewhere in northwest Iowa, Morris was clear and 63. Sheldon was clear and 59. Cherokee was partly cloudy and 59. Spencer was clear and 60. Storm Lake was partly cloudy and 63. Other conditions across the northern plains, farther east in Iowa, skies ranged from clear to partly cloudy, and temperatures were between 59 and 64 degrees. In eastern Nebraska, temperatures were between 64 and 66 degrees. At Lincoln, it was partly cloudy. At Omaha, it was mostly cloudy. At Norfolk, it was cloudy. In eastern South Dakota, temperatures were between 56 and 58 degrees. At Mitchell, it was clear. At Sioux Falls, it was partly cloudy. At Yankton, it was mostly cloudy. And in southern Minnesota, skies ranged from clear to partly cloudy. It was 59 at Worthington, 55 at Marshall, 59 at Mankato, 61 at Minneapolis, and 59 at Rochester. Once again, at 6 a.m. Sioux City had a temperature of 62. At 7 a.m., in Sioux City, the temperature was 63, and the dew point 56. The relative humidity was 78%. Wind was southeast at 5 miles an hour. The pressure was 29.83 inches and falling. Elsewhere in northwest Iowa, Morris was sunny and 64. Spencer was sunny and 62. Other conditions across the northern plains, farther east in Iowa, temperatures were between 64 and 65 degrees. It was sunny at Cedar Rapids and Waterloo. At Des Moines, it was partly sunny. In eastern Nebraska at Lincoln, it was mostly sunny, with a temperature of 69. At Norfolk, it was partly sunny, with a temperature of 62. At Omaha, it was cloudy, with a temperature of 69. In eastern South Dakota, temperatures were between 58 and 60 degrees. At Mitchell, it was sunny. At Sioux Falls, it was mostly sunny. At Yankton, it was partly sunny. And in southern Minnesota, skies ranged from sunny to mostly sunny, and temperatures were between 59 and 64 degrees. Once again, at 7 a.m. Sioux City had a temperature of 63. The Sioux City, Iowa climate summary for yesterday, June 12, 2026. Yesterday's high temperature was 88 degrees. The normal high is 81. Yesterday's low temperature was 51 degrees. The normal low is 59. No precipitation fell yesterday, which leaves the monthly total at 0.58 inches. This is 1.23 inches below the normal amount of 1.81 inches for June. The total precipitation for the year still stands at 8.95 inches, which is 3.19 inches below normal. There were no heating degree days yesterday, which is one below normal. The yearly total

total since July 1st is 5,850, which is 1,003 below normal. There were 5 cooling degree days yesterday, which is 1 below normal. The yearly total since January 1st is 252, which is 127 above normal. The normal high temperature for today is 82 degrees, and the normal low is 59. The record high for today is 101, which occurred in 1952, and the record low is 39, which occurred in 2014. Sunrise today is at 5:48 a.m. and sunset is at 9:03 p.m. The National Weather Service has issued severe thunderstorm watch number 325, effective until 11 a.m. This watch includes the following county, Monona, Iowa, and the following counties, in Nebraska, Burt and Thurston. Remember, a severe thunderstorm watch means the conditions are favorable for the development of severe weather, including large hail and damaging winds, in and close to the watch area. While severe weather may not be imminent, persons should remain alert for rapidly changing weather conditions and listen for later statements and possible warnings. 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Your National Weather Service forecast for Siouxland. Today, partly sunny with a chance of thunderstorms. Showers likely, mainly this morning. Highs in the upper 70s. Northeast winds 10 to 15 miles an hour with gusts up to 25 miles an hour. Chance of rain 70%. Tonight, partly cloudy in the evening, then clearing. Cooler with lows in the lower 50s. Northwest winds 10 to 15 miles an hour. Sunday, sunny. Highs in the mid-70s. Northwest winds 10 to 15 miles an hour with gusts up to 25 miles an hour. Sunday night, partly cloudy in the evening, then becoming mostly clear. Lows in the upper 40s. Northwest winds 5 to 10 miles an hour. Monday, sunny. Highs around 80. Northwest winds 5 to 10 miles an hour. Monday night, partly cloudy. Lows in the mid-50s. Tuesday, mostly sunny. Highs in the lower 80s. Tuesday night, partly cloudy in the evening, then becoming mostly cloudy. Lows in the upper 50s. Wednesday, mostly sunny. A chance of showers and thunderstorms in the afternoon. Highs in the mid-80s. Chance of rain 40%. Wednesday night, mostly clear in the evening, then becoming partly cloudy. Lows in the mid-50s. Thursday, mostly sunny. Highs in the lower 80s. Thursday night, mostly clear. Lows in the mid-50s. Juneteenth, sunny. Highs in the mid-80s. At 7 a.m., in Sioux City, the temperature was 63, and the dew point 56. The relative humidity was 78%. Wind was southeast at 5 miles an hour. The pressure was 29.83 inches and falling. Elsewhere in northwest Iowa, Morris was sunny and 64. Spencer was sunny and 62. Other conditions across the northern plains, farther east in Iowa, temperatures were between 64 and 65 degrees. It was sunny at Cedar Rapids and Waterloo. At Des Moines, it was partly sunny. In eastern Nebraska at Lincoln, it was mostly sunny, with a temperature of 69. At Norfolk, it was partly sunny, with a temperature of 62. At Omaha, it was cloudy, with a temperature of 69. In eastern South Dakota, temperatures were between 58 and 60 degrees. At Mitchell, it was sunny. At Sioux Falls, it was mostly sunny. At Yankton, it was partly sunny. And in southern Minnesota, skies ranged from sunny to mostly sunny, and temperatures were between 59 and 64 degrees. Once again, at 7 a.m. Sioux City had a temperature of 63.

City, Iowa climate summary for yesterday, June 12, 2026. Yesterday's high temperature was 88 degrees. The normal high is 81. Yesterday's low temperature was 51 degrees. The normal low is 59. No precipitation fell yesterday, which leaves the monthly total at 0.58 inches. This is 1.23 inches below the normal amount of 1.81 inches for June. The total precipitation for the year still stands at 8.95 inches, which is 3.19 inches below normal. There were no heating degree days yesterday, which is one below normal. The yearly total since July 1st is 5,850, which is 1,003 below normal. There were 5 cooling degree days yesterday, which is 1 below normal. The yearly total since January 1st is 252, which is 127 above normal. The normal high temperature for today is 82 degrees, and the normal low is 59. The record high for today is 101, which occurred in 1952, and the record low is 39, which occurred in 2014. Sunrise today is at 5:48 a.m. and sunset is at 9:03 p.m. The National Weather Service has issued severe thunderstorm watch number 325, effective until 11 a.m. This watch includes the following county, Monona, Iowa, and the following counties, in Nebraska, Burt and Thurston. Remember, a severe thunderstorm watch means the conditions are favorable for the development of severe weather, including large hail and damaging winds, in and close to the watch area. While severe weather may not be imminent, persons should remain alert for rapidly changing weather conditions and listen for later statements and possible warnings. 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Our program originates from the National Weather Service in Sioux Falls and serves Sioux City and the surrounding Siouxland area. Your National Weather Service forecast for Siouxland. Today, partly sunny with a chance of thunderstorms. Showers likely, mainly this morning. Highs in the upper 70s. Northeast winds 10 to 15 miles an hour with gusts up to 25 miles an hour. Chance of rain 70%. Tonight, partly cloudy in the evening, then clearing. Cooler with lows in the lower 50s. Northwest winds 10 to 15 miles an hour. Sunday, sunny. Highs in the mid-70s. Northwest winds 10 to 15 miles an hour with gusts up to 25 miles an hour. Sunday night, partly cloudy in the evening, then becoming mostly clear. Lows in the upper 40s. Northwest winds 5 to 10 miles an hour. Monday, sunny. Highs around 80. Northwest winds 5 to 10 miles an hour. Monday night, partly cloudy. Lows in the mid-50s. Tuesday, mostly sunny. Highs in the lower 80s. Tuesday night, partly cloudy in the evening, then becoming mostly cloudy. Lows in the upper 50s. Wednesday, mostly sunny. A chance of showers and thunderstorms in the afternoon. Highs in the mid-80s. Chance of rain 40%. Wednesday night, mostly clear in the evening, then becoming partly cloudy. Lows in the mid-50s. Thursday, mostly sunny. Highs in the lower 80s. Thursday night, mostly clear. Lows in the mid-50s. Juneteenth, sunny. Highs in the mid-80s. At 7 a.m., in Sioux City, the temperature was 63, and the dew point 56. The relative humidity was 78%. Wind was southeast at 5 miles an hour. The pressure was 29.83 inches and falling. Elsewhere in northwest Iowa, Morris was cloudy and 64. Sheldon was partly sunny and 64. Cherokee was partly sunny and 61. Spencer was partly sunny and 62. Storm Lake was cloudy and 66. Other conditions across the northern plains, farther east in Iowa, temperatures

temperature between 64 and 65 degrees. It was sunny at Cedar Rapids and Waterloo. At Des Moines, it was partly sunny. In eastern Nebraska at Lincoln, it was mostly sunny, with a temperature of 69. At Norfolk, it was partly sunny, with a temperature of 62. At Omaha, it was cloudy, with a temperature of 69. In eastern South Dakota, temperatures were between 58 and 60 degrees. At Mitchell, it was sunny. At Sioux Falls, it was mostly sunny. At Yankton, it was partly sunny. And in southern Minnesota, skies ranged from sunny to mostly sunny, and temperatures were between 59 and 64 degrees. Once again, at 7 a.m. Sioux City had a temperature of 63. The Sioux City, Iowa climate summary for yesterday, June 12, 2026. Yesterday's high temperature was 88 degrees. The normal high is 81. Yesterday's low temperature was 51 degrees. The normal low is 59. No precipitation fell yesterday, which leaves the monthly total at 0.58 inches. This is 1.23 inches below the normal amount of 1.81 inches for June. The total precipitation for the year still stands at 8.95 inches, which is 3.19 inches below normal. There were no heating degree days yesterday, which is one below normal. The yearly total since July 1st is 5,850, which is 1,003 below normal. There were 5 cooling degree days yesterday, which is one below normal. The yearly total since January 1st is 252, which is 127 above normal. The normal high temperature for today is 82 degrees, and the normal low is 59. The record high for today is 101, which occurred in 1952, and the record low is 39, which occurred in 2014. Sunrise today is at 5:48 a.m. and sunset is at 9:03 p.m. The National Weather Service has issued severe thunderstorm watch number 325, effective until 11 a.m. This watch includes the following county, Monona, Iowa, and the following counties, in Nebraska, Burt and Thurston. Remember, a severe thunderstorm watch means the conditions are favorable for the development of severe weather, including large hail and damaging winds, in and close to the watch area. While severe weather may not be imminent, persons should remain alert for rapidly changing weather conditions and listen for later statements and possible warnings. 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Our program originates from the National Weather Service in Sioux Falls and serves Sioux City and the surrounding Siouxland area. Your National Weather Service forecast for Siouxland. Today, partly sunny with a chance of thunderstorms. Showers likely, mainly this morning. Highs in the upper 70s. Northeast winds 10 to 15 miles an hour with gusts up to 25 miles an hour. Chance of rain 70%. Tonight, partly cloudy in the evening, then clearing. Cooler with lows in the lower 50s. Northwest winds 10 to 15 miles an hour. Sunday, sunny. Highs in the mid-70s. Northwest winds 10 to 15 miles an hour with gusts up to 25 miles an hour. Sunday night, partly cloudy in the evening, then becoming mostly clear. Lows in the upper 40s. Northwest winds 5 to 10 miles an hour. Monday, sunny. Highs around 80. Northwest winds 5 to 10 miles an hour. Monday night, partly cloudy. Lows in the mid-50s. Tuesday, mostly sunny. Highs in the lower 80s. Tuesday night, partly cloudy in the evening, then becoming mostly cloudy. Lows in the upper 50s. Wednesday, mostly sunny. A chance of showers and thunderstorms in the afternoon. Highs in the mid-80s. Chance of rain 40%. Wednesday night, mostly clear in the evening, then becoming partly cloudy. Lows in the mid-50s. Thursday.

mostly sunny. Highs in the lower 80s. Thursday night, mostly clear. Lows in the mid-50s. Juneteenth, sunny. Highs in the mid-80s. At 7 a.m., in Sioux City, the temperature was 63 and the dew point 56. The relative humidity was 70%. Wind was southeast at 5 miles an hour. The pressure was 29.83 inches and falling. Elsewhere in northwest Iowa, Morris was cloudy and 64. Sheldon was partly sunny and 64. Cherokee was partly sunny and 61. Spencer was partly sunny and 62. Storm Lake was cloudy and 66. Other conditions across the northern plains, farther east in Iowa, temperatures were between 64 and 65 degrees. It was sunny at Cedar Rapids and Waterloo. At Des Moines, it was partly sunny. In eastern Nebraska at Lincoln, it was mostly sunny, with a temperature of 69. At Norfolk, it was partly sunny, with a temperature of 62. At Omaha, it was cloudy, with a temperature of 69. In eastern South Dakota, temperatures were between 58 and 60 degrees. At Mitchell, it was sunny. At Sioux Falls, it was mostly sunny. At Yankton, it was partly sunny. And in southern Minnesota, skies ranged from sunny to mostly sunny, and temperatures were between 59 and 64 degrees. Once again, at 7 a.m. Sioux City had a temperature of 63. The Sioux City, Iowa climate summary for yesterday, June 12, 2026. Yesterday's high temperature was 88 degrees. The normal high is 81. Yesterday's low temperature was 51 degrees. The normal low is 59. No precipitation fell yesterday, which leaves the monthly total at 0.58 inches. This is 1.23 inches below the normal amount of 1.81 inches for June. The total precipitation for the year still stands at 8.95 inches, which is 3.19 inches below normal. There were no heating degree days yesterday, which is one below normal. The yearly total since July 1st is 5,850, which is 1,003 below normal. There were 5 cooling degree days yesterday, which is one below normal. The yearly total since January 1st is 252, which is 127 above normal. The normal high temperature for today is 82 degrees, and the normal low is 59. The record high for today is 101, which occurred in 1952, and the record low is 39, which occurred in 2014. Sunrise today is at 5:48 a.m. and sunset is at 9:03 p.m. The National Weather Service has issued severe thunderstorm watch number 325, effective until 11 a.m. This watch includes the following county, Monona, Iowa, and the following counties, in Nebraska, Burt and Thurston. Remember, a severe thunderstorm watch means the conditions are favorable for the development of severe weather, including large hail and damaging winds, in and close to the watch area. While severe weather may not be imminent, persons should remain alert for rapidly changing weather conditions and listen for later statements and possible warnings. 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Your National Weather Service forecast for Siouxland. Today, partly sunny with a chance of thunderstorms. Showers likely, mainly this morning. Highs in the upper 70s. Northeast winds 10 to 15 miles an hour with gusts up to 25 miles an hour. Chance of rain 70%. Tonight, partly cloudy in the evening, then clearing. Cooler with lows in the lower 50s. Northwest winds 10 to 15 miles an hour. Sunday, sunny. Highs in the mid 70s. Northwest winds 10 to 15 miles an hour with gusts up to 25 miles an hour. Sunday night.
partly cloudy in the evening, then becoming mostly clear. Lows in the upper 40s. Northwest winds 5 to 10 miles an hour. Monday, sunny. Highs around 80. Northwest winds 5 to 10 miles an hour. Monday night, partly cloudy. Lows in the mid-50s. Tuesday, mostly sunny. Highs in the lower 80s. Tuesday night, partly cloudy in the evening, then becoming mostly cloudy. Lows in the upper 50s. Wednesday, mostly sunny. A chance of showers and thunderstorms in the afternoon. Highs in the mid-80s. Chance of rain 40%. Wednesday night, mostly clear in the evening, then becoming partly cloudy. Lows in the mid-50s. Thursday, mostly sunny. Highs in the lower 80s. Thursday night, mostly clear. Lows in the mid-50s. Juneteenth, sunny. Highs in the mid-80s. At 7 a.m., in Sioux City, the temperature was 63, and the dew point 56. The relative humidity was 78%. Wind was southeast at 5 miles an hour. The pressure was 29.83 inches and falling. Elsewhere in northwest Iowa, Morris was cloudy and 64. Sheldon was partly sunny and 64. Cherokee was partly sunny and 61. Spencer was partly sunny and 62. Storm Lake was cloudy and 66. Other conditions across the northern plains, farther east in Iowa, temperatures were between 64 and 65 degrees. It was sunny at Cedar Rapids and Waterloo. At Des Moines, it was partly sunny. In eastern Nebraska at Lincoln, it was mostly sunny, with a temperature of 69. At Norfolk, it was partly sunny, with a temperature of 62. At Omaha, it was cloudy, with a temperature of 69. In eastern South Dakota, temperatures were between 58 and 60 degrees. At Mitchell, it was sunny. At Sioux Falls, it was mostly sunny. At Yankton, it was partly sunny. And in southern Minnesota, skies ranged from sunny to mostly sunny, and temperatures were between 59 and 64 degrees. Once again, at 7 a.m. Sioux City had a temperature of 63. The Sioux City, Iowa climate summary for yesterday, June 12, 2026. Yesterday's high temperature was 88 degrees. The normal high is 81. Yesterday's low temperature was 51 degrees. The normal low is 59. No precipitation fell yesterday, which leaves the monthly total at 0.58 inches. This is 1.23 inches below the normal amount of 1.81 inches for June. The total precipitation for the year still stands at 8.95 inches, which is 3.19 inches below normal. There were no heating degree days yesterday, which is one below normal. The yearly total since July 1st is 5,850, which is 1,003 below normal. There were 5 cooling degree days yesterday, which is 1 below normal. The yearly total since January 1st is 252, which is 127 above normal. The normal high temperature for today is 82 degrees, and the normal low is 59. The record high for today is 101, which occurred in 1952, and the record low is 39, which occurred in 2014. Sunrise today is at 5:48 a.m. and sunset is at 9:03 p.m. The National Weather Service has issued severe thunderstorm watch number 325, effective until 11 a.m. This watch includes the following county, Monona, Iowa, and the following counties, in Nebraska, Burt and Thurston. Remember, a severe thunderstorm watch means the conditions are favorable for the development of severe weather, including large hail and damaging winds, in and close to the watch area. While severe weather may not be imminent, persons should remain alert for rapidly changing weather conditions and listen for later statements and possible warnings. 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

transmitter near Lawton, Iowa. Our program originates from the National Weather Service in Sioux Falls and serves Sioux City and the surrounding Siouxland area. Your National Weather Service forecast for Siouxland. Today, partly sunny with a chance of thunderstorms. Showers likely, mainly this morning. Highs in the upper 70s. Northeast winds 10 to 15 miles an hour with gusts up to 25 miles an hour. Chance of rain 70%. Tonight, partly cloudy in the evening, then clearing. Cooler with lows in the lower 50s. Northwest winds 10 to 15 miles an hour. Sunday, sunny. Highs in the mid-70s. Northwest winds 10 to 15 miles an hour with gusts up to 25 miles an hour. Sunday night, partly cloudy in the evening, then becoming mostly clear. Lows in the upper 40s. Northwest winds 5 to 10 miles an hour. Monday, sunny. Highs around 80. Northwest winds 5 to 10 miles an hour. Monday night, partly cloudy. Lows in the mid-50s. Tuesday, mostly sunny. Highs in the lower 80s. Tuesday night, partly cloudy in the evening, then becoming mostly cloudy. Lows in the upper 50s. Wednesday, mostly sunny. A chance of showers and thunderstorms in the afternoon. Highs in the mid-80s. Chance of rain 40%. Wednesday night, mostly clear in the evening, then becoming partly cloudy. Lows in the mid-50s. Thursday, mostly sunny. Highs in the lower 80s. Thursday night, mostly clear. Lows in the mid-50s. Juneteenth, sunny. Highs in the mid-80s. At 7 a.m., in Sioux City, the temperature was 63 and the dew point 56. The relative humidity was 78%. Wind was southeast at 5 miles an hour. The pressure was 29.83 inches and falling. Elsewhere in northwest Iowa, Morris was cloudy and 64. Sheldon was partly sunny and 64. Cherokee was partly sunny and 61. Spencer was partly sunny and 62. Storm Lake was cloudy and 66. Other conditions across the northern plains, farther east in Iowa, temperatures were between 64 and 65 degrees. It was sunny at Cedar Rapids and Waterloo. At Des Moines, it was partly sunny. In eastern Nebraska at Lincoln, it was mostly sunny, with a temperature of 69. At Norfolk, it was partly sunny, with a temperature of 62. At Omaha, it was cloudy, with a temperature of 69. In eastern South Dakota, temperatures were between 58 and 60 degrees. At Mitchell, it was sunny. At Sioux Falls, it was mostly sunny. At Yankton, it was partly sunny. And in southern Minnesota, skies ranged from sunny to mostly sunny, and temperatures were between 59 and 64 degrees. Once again, at 7 a.m. Sioux City had a temperature of 63. The Sioux City, Iowa climate summary for yesterday, June 12, 2026. Yesterday's high temperature was 88 degrees. The normal high is 81. Yesterday's low temperature was 51 degrees. The normal low is 59. No precipitation fell yesterday, which leaves the monthly total at 0.58 inches. This is 1.23 inches below the normal amount of 1.81 inches for June. The total precipitation for the year still stands at 8.95 inches, which is 3.19. The total precipitation for the year still stands at 8.95 inches, which is 3.19 inches below normal. There were no heating degree days yesterday, which is one below normal. The yearly total since July 1st is 5,850, which is 1,003 below normal. There were 5 cooling degree days yesterday, which is one below normal. The yearly total since January 1st is 252, which is 127 above normal. The normal high temperature for today is 82 degrees, and the normal low is 59. The record high for today is 101, which occurred in 1952, and the record low is 39, which occurred in 2014. Sunrise today is at 5:48 a.m. and sunset is at 9:03 p.m. The National Weather Service has

magnitude severe thunderstorm watch number 325, effective until 11 a.m. This watch includes the following county, Monona, Iowa, and the following counties, King, Nebraska, Burt, and Thurston. Remember, a severe thunderstorm watch means the conditions are favorable for the development of severe weather, including large hail and damaging winds, in and close to the watch area. While severe weather may not be imminent, persons should remain alert for rapidly changing weather conditions and listen for later statements and possible warnings. 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Our program originates from the National Weather Service in Sioux Falls and serves Sioux City and the surrounding Siouxland area. Your National Weather Service forecast for Siouxland. Today, partly sunny with a chance of thunderstorms. Showers likely, mainly this morning. Highs in the upper 70s. Northeast winds 10 to 15 miles an hour with gusts up to 25 miles an hour. Chance of rain 70%. Tonight, partly cloudy in the evening, then clearing. Cooler with lows in the lower 50s. Northwest winds 10 to 15 miles an hour. Sunday, sunny. Highs in the mid-70s. Northwest winds 10 to 15 miles an hour with gusts up to 25 miles an hour. Sunday night, partly cloudy in the evening, then becoming mostly clear. Lows in the upper 40s. Northwest winds 5 to 10 miles an hour. Monday, sunny. Highs around 80. Northwest winds 5 to 10 miles an hour. Monday night, partly cloudy. Lows in the mid-50s. Tuesday, mostly sunny. Highs in the lower 80s. Tuesday night, partly cloudy in the evening, then becoming mostly cloudy. Lows in the upper 50s. Wednesday, mostly sunny. A chance of showers and thunderstorms in the afternoon. Highs in the mid-80s. Chance of rain 40%. Wednesday night, mostly clear in the evening, then becoming partly cloudy. Lows in the mid-50s. Thursday, mostly sunny. Highs in the lower 80s. Thursday night, mostly clear. Lows in the mid-50s. Juneteenth, sunny. Highs in the mid-80s. At 7 a.m., in Sioux City, the temperature was 63, and the dew point 56. The relative humidity was 78%. Wind was southeast at 5 miles an hour. The pressure was 29.83 inches and falling. Elsewhere in northwest Iowa, Morris was cloudy and 64. Sheldon was partly sunny and 64. Cherokee was partly sunny and 61. Spencer was partly sunny and 62. Storm Lake was cloudy and 66. Other conditions across the northern plains, farther east in Iowa, temperatures were between 64 and 65 degrees. It was sunny at Cedar Rapids and Waterloo. At Des Moines, it was partly sunny. In eastern Nebraska at Lincoln, it was mostly sunny, with a temperature of 69. At Norfolk, it was partly sunny, with a temperature of 62. At Omaha, it was cloudy, with a temperature of 69. In eastern South Dakota, temperatures were between 58 and 60 degrees. At Mitchell, it was sunny. At Sioux Falls, it was mostly sunny. At Yankton, it was partly sunny. And in southern Minnesota, skies ranged from sunny to mostly sunny, and temperatures were between 59 and 64 degrees. Once again, at 7 a.m. Sioux City had a temperature of 63. The Sioux City, Iowa climate summary for yesterday, June 12, 2026. Yesterday's high temperature was 88 degrees. The normal high is 81. Yesterday's low temperature was 51 degrees. The normal low is 59. No precipitation fell yesterday, which leaves the monthly total at 0.58 inches. This is 1.23 inches below the normal amount of 1.81 inches for June.
The total precipitation for the year still stands at 8.95 inches, which is 3.19 inches below normal. There were no heating degree days yesterday, which is one below normal. The yearly total since July 1st is 5,850, which is 1,003 below normal. There were 5 cooling degree days yesterday, which is 1 below normal. The yearly total since January 1st is 252, which is 127 above normal. The normal high temperature for today is 82 degrees, and the normal low is 59. The record high for today is 101, which occurred in 1952, and the record low is 39, which occurred in 2014. Sunrise today is at 5:48 a.m. and sunset is at 9:03 p.m. The National Weather Service has issued severe thunderstorm watch number 325, effective until 11 a.m. This watch includes the following county, Monona, Iowa, and the following counties, in Nebraska, Burt and Thurston. Remember, a severe thunderstorm watch means the conditions are favorable for the development of severe weather, including large hail and damaging winds, in and close to the watch area. While severe weather may not be imminent, persons should remain alert for rapidly changing weather conditions and listen for later statements and possible warnings. 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Our program originates from the National Weather Service in Sioux Falls and serves Sioux City and the surrounding Siouxland area. Your National Weather Service forecast for Siouxland. Today, partly sunny with a chance of thunderstorms. Showers likely, mainly this morning. Highs in the upper 70s. Northeast winds 10 to 15 miles an hour with gusts up to 25 miles an hour. Chance of rain 70%. Tonight, partly cloudy in the evening, then clearing. Cooler with lows in the lower 50s. Northwest winds 10 to 15 miles an hour. Sunday, sunny. Highs in the mid-70s. Northwest winds 10 to 15 miles an hour with gusts up to 25 miles an hour. Sunday night, partly cloudy in the evening, then becoming mostly clear. Lows in the upper 40s. Northwest winds 5 to 10 miles an hour. Monday, sunny. Highs around 80. Northwest winds 5 to 10 miles an hour. Monday night, partly cloudy. Lows in the mid-50s. Tuesday, mostly sunny. Highs in the lower 80s. Tuesday night, partly cloudy in the evening, then becoming mostly cloudy. Lows in the upper 50s. Wednesday, mostly sunny. A chance of showers and thunderstorms in the afternoon. Highs in the mid-80s. Chance of rain 40%. Wednesday night, mostly clear in the evening, then becoming partly cloudy. Lows in the mid-50s. Thursday, mostly sunny. Highs in the lower 80s. Thursday night, mostly clear. Lows in the mid-50s. Juneteenth, sunny. Highs in the mid-80s. At 7 a.m., in Sioux City, the temperature was 63 and the dew point 56. The relative humidity was 78%. Wind was southeast at 5 miles an hour. The pressure was 29.83 inches and falling. Elsewhere in northwest Iowa, Morris was cloudy and 64. Sheldon was partly sunny and 64. Cherokee was partly sunny and 61. Spencer was partly sunny and 62. Storm Lake was cloudy and 66. Other conditions across the north...

The National Weather Service in Sioux Falls has issued a severe thunderstorm warning for southern Woodbury County in west central Iowa until 8:30 a.m. At 7:43 a.m., a severe thunderstorm was located near Sloan, or 19 miles south of Sioux City.

moving east at 45 miles an hour. Hazard, half dollar size hail. Source, radar indicated. Impact, damage to vehicles is expected. This severe thunderstorm will be near Sloan and Hornick around 7:50 a.m. Smithland around 8 a.m. Other locations in the path of this severe thunderstorm include Anson and Danbury. For your protection, move to an interior room on the lowest floor of a building. Repeating, a severe thunderstorm warning has been issued until 8:30 a.m. for the following county, Woodbury, Iowa. Operating on a frequency of 162.475 MHz, this is NOAA Weather Radio Station WXL62, broadcasting from a transmitter near Lawton, Iowa. Our program originates from the National Weather Service in Sioux Falls and serves Sioux City and the surrounding Siouxland area. The National Weather Service in Sioux Falls has issued a severe thunderstorm warning for southern Woodbury County in west central Iowa until 8:30 a.m. At 7:43 a.m., a severe thunderstorm was located near Sloan, or 19 miles south of Sioux City, moving east at 45 miles an hour. Hazard, half dollar size hail. Source, radar indicated. Impact, damage to vehicles is expected. This severe thunderstorm will be near Sloan and Hornick around 7:50 a.m. Smithland around 8 a.m. Other locations in the path of this severe thunderstorm include Anson and Danbury. For your protection, move to an interior room on the lowest floor of a building. Repeating, a severe thunderstorm warning has been issued until 8:30 a.m. for the following county, Woodbury, Iowa. At 7 a.m., Sioux City had a partly sunny sky. The temperature was 63, and the dew point 56. The relative humidity was 78%. Wind was southeast at 5 miles an hour. The pressure was 29.83 inches and falling. Elsewhere in northwest Iowa, in Lamars, the sky was partly sunny. The temperature was missing. Sheldon was partly sunny and 64. Cherokee was partly sunny and 61. Spencer was partly sunny and 62. Once again, at 7 a.m. in Sioux City, the sky was partly sunny with a temperature of 63. The current time is 7:46 a.m. Central Daylight Time. Operating on a frequency of 162.475 MHz, this is NOAA Weather Radio Station WXL62, broadcasting from a transmitter near Lawton, Iowa. Our program originates from the National Weather Service in Sioux Falls and serves Sioux City and the surrounding Siouxland area. The National Weather Service in Sioux Falls has issued a severe thunderstorm warning for southern Woodbury County in west central Iowa until 8:30 a.m. At 7:43 a.m., a severe thunderstorm was located near Sloan, or 19 miles south of Sioux City, moving east at 45 miles an hour. Hazard, half dollar size hail. Source, radar indicated. Impact, damage to vehicles is expected. This severe thunderstorm will be near Sloan and Hornick around 7:50 a.m. Smithland around 8 a.m. Other locations in the path of this severe thunderstorm include Anson and Danbury. For your protection, move to an interior room on the lowest floor of a building. Repeating, a severe thunderstorm warning has been issued until 8:30 a.m. for the following county, Woodbury, Iowa. At 7 a.m., Sioux City had a partly sunny sky. The temperature was 63, and the dew point 56. The relative humidity was 78%. Wind was southeast at 5 miles an hour. The pressure was 29.83 inches and falling. Elsewhere in northwest Iowa, in Lamars, the sky was partly sunny. The temperature was missing. Sheldon was partly sunny and 64. Cherokee was partly sunny and 61. Spencer was partly sunny and 62. Once again, at 7 a.m. in Sioux City, the sky was partly sunny with a temperature of 63. The current time is 7:48 a.m. Central Daylight Time. Operating on a frequency of 162.475 MHz, this is NOAA Weather Radio Station WXL62, broadcasting from a transmitter near Lawton, Iowa.

Our program originates from the National Weather Service in Sioux Falls and serves Sioux City and the surrounding Siouxland area. The National Weather Service in Sioux Falls has issued a severe thunderstorm warning for southern Woodbury County in west central Iowa until 8:30 a.m. At 7:43 a.m., a severe thunderstorm was located near Sloan, or 19 miles south of Sioux City, moving east at 45 miles an hour. Hazard, half-dollar size hail. Source, radar indicated. Impact, damage to vehicles is expected. This severe thunderstorm will be near Sloan and Hornick around 7:50 a.m. Smithland around 8 a.m. Other locations in the path of this severe thunderstorm include Anson and Danbury. For your protection, move to an interior room on the lowest floor of a building. Repeating, a severe thunderstorm warning has been issued until 8:30 a.m. for the following county, Woodbury, Iowa. At 7 a.m., Sioux City had a partly sunny sky. The temperature was 63, and the dew point 56. The relative humidity was 78%. Wind was southeast at 5 miles an hour. The pressure was 29.83 inches and falling. Elsewhere in northwest Iowa, in Lamars, the sky was partly sunny. The temperature was missing. Sheldon was partly sunny and 64. Cherokee was partly sunny and 61. Spencer was partly sunny and 62. Once again, at 7 a.m. in Sioux City, the sky was partly sunny with a temperature of 63. The current time is 7:50 a.m. Central Daylight Time. Operating on a frequency of 162.475 MHz, this is NOAA Weather Radio Station WXL62, broadcasting from a transmitter near Lawton, Iowa. Our program originates from the National Weather Service in Sioux Falls and serves Sioux City and the surrounding Siouxland area. The National Weather Service in Sioux Falls has issued a severe thunderstorm warning for southern Woodbury County in west central Iowa until 8:30 a.m. At 7:43 a.m., a severe thunderstorm was located near Sloan, or 19 miles south of Sioux City, moving east at 45 miles an hour. Hazard, half-dollar size hail. Source, radar indicated. Impact, damage to vehicles is expected. This severe thunderstorm will be near Sloan and Hornick around 7:50 a.m. Smithland around 8 a.m. Other locations in the path of this severe thunderstorm include Anson and Danbury. For your protection, move to an interior room on the lowest floor of a building. Repeating, a severe thunderstorm warning has been issued until 8:30 a.m. for the following county, Woodbury, Iowa. At 7 a.m., Sioux City had a partly sunny sky. The temperature was 63, and the dew point 56. The relative humidity was 78%. Wind was southeast at 5 miles an hour. The pressure was 29.83 inches and falling. Elsewhere in northwest Iowa, in Lamars, the sky was partly sunny. The temperature was missing. Sheldon was partly sunny and 64. Cherokee was partly sunny and 61. Spencer was partly sunny and 62. Once again, at 7 a.m. in Sioux City, the sky was partly sunny with a temperature of 63. The current time is 7:52 a.m. Central Daylight Time. Operating on a frequency of 162.475 MHz, this is NOAA Weather Radio Station WXL62, broadcasting from a transmitter near Lawton, Iowa. Our program originates from the National Weather Service in Sioux Falls and serves Sioux City and the surrounding Siouxland area. The National Weather Service in Sioux Falls has issued a severe thunderstorm warning for southern Woodbury County in west central Iowa until 8:30 a.m. At 7:43 a.m., a severe thunderstorm was located near Sloan, or 19 miles south of Sioux City, moving east at 45 miles an hour. Hazard, half-dollar size hail. Source, radar indicated. Impact, damage to vehicles is expected. This severe thunderstorm will be near Sloan and Hornick around 7:50 a.m. Smithland around 8 a.m. Other locations in the path of this severe thunderstorm include Anson and Danbury. For your protection, move to an interior room on the lowest floor of a building. Repeating,

8:50 a.m. Smithland around 8 a.m. Other locations in the path of a severe thunderstorm include Anson and Danbury. For your protection, move to an interior room on the lowest floor of a building. Repeating, a severe thunderstorm warning has been issued until 8:30 a.m. for the following county, Woodbury, Iowa. At 7 a.m., Sioux City had a partly sunny sky. The temperature was 63, and the dew point 56. The relative humidity was 78%. Wind was southeast at 5 miles an hour. The pressure was 29.83 inches and falling. Elsewhere in northwest Iowa, in Lamars, the sky was partly sunny. The temperature was missing. Sheldon was partly sunny and 64. Cherokee was partly sunny and 61. Spencer was partly sunny and 62. Once again, at 7 a.m. in Sioux City, the sky was partly sunny with a temperature of 63. The current time is 8 a.m. Central Daylight Time. Operating on a frequency of 162.475 MHz, this is NOAA Weather Radio Station WXL62, broadcasting from a transmitter near Lawton, Iowa. Our program originates from the National Weather Service in Sioux Falls and serves Sioux City and the surrounding Siouxland area. The National Weather Service in Sioux Falls has issued a severe thunderstorm warning for southern Woodbury County in west central Iowa until 8:30 a.m. At 7:43 a.m., a severe thunderstorm was located near Sloan, or 19 miles south of Sioux City, moving east at 45 miles an hour. Hazard, half-dollar size hail. Source, radar indicated. Impact, damage to vehicles is expected. This severe thunderstorm will be near Sloan and Hornick around 7:50 a.m. Smithland around 8 a.m. Other locations in the path of a severe thunderstorm include Anson and Danbury. For your protection, move to an interior room on the lowest floor of a building. Repeating, a severe thunderstorm warning has been issued until 8:30 a.m. for the following county, Woodbury, Iowa. At 8 a.m., Sioux City had a partly sunny sky. The temperature was 65 and the dew point 57. The relative humidity was 75%. Wind was southwest at 7 miles an hour. The pressure was 29.88 inches and rising. Elsewhere in northwest Iowa, in Lamars, the sky was partly sunny. The temperature was missing. Cherokee was partly sunny and 64. Spencer was partly sunny and 64. Once again, at 8 a.m. in Sioux City, the sky was partly sunny with a temperature of 65. The current time is 8:02 a.m. Central Daylight Time. Operating on a frequency of 162.475 MHz, this is NOAA Weather Radio Station WXL62, broadcasting from a transmitter near Lawton, Iowa. Our program originates from the National Weather Service in Sioux Falls and serves Sioux City and the surrounding Siouxland area. The National Weather Service in Sioux Falls has issued a severe thunderstorm warning for southern Woodbury County in west central Iowa until 8:30 a.m. At 7:43 a.m., a severe thunderstorm was located near Sloan, or 9. A severe thunderstorm warning remains in effect until 8:30 a.m. for southern Woodbury County. At 8:02 a.m., a severe thunderstorm was located near Hornick, or 25 miles southeast of Sioux City, moving east at 35 miles an hour. Hazard, quarter-size hail. Source, radar indicated. Impact, damage to vehicles is expected. Locations impacted include Smithland and Danbury. At 7:46 a.m., ping pong ball size hail was reported in Sloan. For your protection, move to an interior room on the lowest floor of a building. Repeating, a severe thunderstorm warning remains in effect until 8:30 a.m. for the following county, Woodbury, Iowa. At 8 a.m., Sioux City had a partly sunny sky. The temperature was 65 and the dew point 57. The relative humidity was 75%. Wind was southwest at 7 miles an hour. The pressure was 29.88 inches and rising. Elsewhere in northwest Iowa, in Lamars, the sky was partly sunny. The temperature was missing. Cherokee was partly sunny and 64. Spencer was partly

sunny and 64. Once again, at 8 a.m. in Sioux City, the sky was partly sunny with a temperature of 65. The current time is 8:04 a.m. Central Daylight Time. Operating on a frequency of 162.475 MHz, this is NOAA Weather Radio Station WXL62, broadcasting from a transmitter near Lawton, Iowa. Our program originates from the National Weather Service in Sioux Falls and serves Sioux City and the surrounding Siouxland area. A severe thunderstorm warning remains in effect until 8:30 a.m. for southern Woodbury County. At 8:02 a.m., a severe thunderstorm was located near Hornick, or 25 miles southeast of Sioux City, moving east at 35 miles an hour. Hazard, quarter-size hail. Source, radar indicated. Impact, damage to vehicles is expected. Locations impacted include Smithland and Danbury. At 7:46 a.m., ping pong ball size hail was reported in Sloan. For your protection, move to an interior room on the lowest floor of a building. Repeating, a severe thunderstorm warning remains in effect until 8:30 a.m. for the following county, Woodbury, Iowa. At 8 a.m., Sioux City had a partly sunny sky. The temperature was 65, and the dew point 57. The relative humidity was 75%. Wind was southwest at 7 miles an hour. The pressure was 29.88 inches. A severe thunderstorm warning remains in effect until 8:30 a.m. for southeastern Woodbury County. At 8:06 a.m., a severe thunderstorm was located over Smithland, or 26 miles west of Island Grove, moving east at 45 miles an hour. Hazard, quarter-size hail. Source, radar indicated. Impact, damage to vehicles is expected. Locations impacted include Anthon, Danbury, Hornick, Smithland, and Odo. For your protection, move to an interior room on the lowest floor of a building. Repeating, a severe thunderstorm warning remains in effect until 8:30 a.m. for the following county, Woodbury, Iowa. At 8 a.m., Sioux City had a partly sunny sky. The temperature was 65, and the dew point 57. The relative humidity was 75%. Wind was southwest at 7 miles an hour. The pressure was 29.88 inches and rising. Elsewhere in northwest Iowa, in Lamars, the sky was partly sunny. The temperature was missing. Cherokee was partly sunny and 64. Spencer was partly sunny and 64. Once again, at 8 a.m. in Sioux City, the sky was partly sunny with a temperature of 65. The current time is 8:07 a.m. Central Daylight Time. Operating on a frequency of 162.475 MHz, this is NOAA Weather Radio Station WXL62, broadcasting from a transmitter near Lawton, Iowa. Our program originates from the National Weather Service in Sioux Falls and serves Sioux City and the surrounding Siouxland area. A severe thunderstorm warning remains in effect until 8:30 a.m. for southeastern Woodbury County. At 8:06 a.m., a severe thunderstorm was located over Smithland, or 26 miles west of Island Grove, moving east at 45 miles an hour. Hazard, quarter-size hail. Source, radar indicated. Impact, damage to vehicles is expected. Locations impacted include Anthon, Danbury, Hornick, Smithland, and Odo. For your protection, move to an interior room on the lowest floor of a building. Repeating, a severe thunderstorm warning remains in effect until 8:30 a.m. for the following county, Woodbury, Iowa. At 8 a.m., Sioux City had a partly sunny sky. The temperature was 65, and the dew point 57. The relative humidity was 75%. Wind was southwest at 7 miles an hour. The pressure was 29.88 inches and rising. Elsewhere in northwest Iowa, in Lamars, the sky was partly sunny. The temperature was missing. Cherokee was partly sunny and 64. Spencer was partly sunny and 64. Once again, at 8 a.m. in Sioux City, the sky was partly sunny with a temperature of 65. The current time is 8:09 a.m. Central Daylight Time. Operating on a frequency of 162.475 MHz,

Fort Weather Radio Station WXL62, broadcasting from a transmitter near Lawton, Iowa. Our program originates from the National Weather Service in Sioux Falls and serves Sioux City and the surrounding Siouxland area. A severe thunderstorm warning remains in effect until 8:30 a.m. for southeastern Woodbury County. At 8:06 a.m., a severe thunderstorm was located over Smithland, or 26 miles west of Ivan Grove, moving east at 45 miles an hour. Hazard, quarter-size hail. Source, radar indicated. Impact, damage to vehicles is expected. Locations impacted include Anthem, Danbury, Honick, Smithland, and Odo. For your protection, move to an interior room on the lowest floor of a building. Repeating, a severe thunderstorm warning remains in effect until 8:30 a.m. for the following county, Woodbury, Iowa. At 8 a.m., Sioux City had a partly sunny sky. The temperature was 65 and the dew point 57. The relative humidity was 75%. Wind was southwest at 7 miles an hour. The pressure was 29.88 inches and rising. Elsewhere in northwest Iowa, in Lamars, the sky was partly sunny. The temperature was missing. Sheldon was mostly sunny and 64. Cherokee was partly sunny and 64. Spencer was partly sunny and 64. Once again, at 8 a.m. in Sioux City, the sky was partly sunny with a temperature of 65. The current time is 8:11 a.m. Central Daylight Time. Operating on a frequency of 162.475 MHz, this is NOAA Weather Radio Station WXL62, broadcasting from a transmitter near Lawton, Iowa. Our program originates from the National Weather Service in Sioux Falls and serves Sioux City and the surrounding Siouxland area. A severe thunderstorm warning remains in effect until 8:30 a.m. for southeastern Woodbury County. At 8:06 a.m., a severe thunderstorm was located over Smithland, or 26 miles west of Island Grove, moving east at 45 miles an hour. Hazard, quarter-size hail. Source, radar indicated. Impact, damage to vehicles is expected. Locations impacted include Anthem, Danbury, Honick, Smithland, and Odo. For your protection, move to an interior room on the lowest floor of a building. Repeating, a severe thunderstorm warning remains in effect until 8:30 a.m. for the following county, Woodbury, Iowa. At 8 a.m., Sioux City had a partly sunny sky. The temperature was 65 and the dew point 57. The relative humidity was 75%. Wind was southwest at 7 miles an hour. The pressure was 29.88 inches and rising. Elsewhere in northwest Iowa, in Lamars, the sky was partly sunny. The temperature was missing. Sheldon was mostly sunny and 64. Cherokee was partly sunny and 64. Spencer was partly sunny and 64. Once again, at 8 a.m. in Sioux City, the sky was partly sunny with a temperature of 65. The current time is 8:13 a.m. Central Daylight Time. Operating on a frequency of 162.475 MHz, this is NOAA Weather Radio Station WXL62, broadcasting from a transmitter near Lawton, Iowa. Our program originates from the National Weather Service in Sioux Falls and serves Sioux City and the surrounding Siouxland area. A severe thunderstorm warning remains in effect until 8:30 a.m. for southeastern Woodbury County. At 8:06 a.m., a severe thunderstorm was located over Smithland, or 26 miles west of Island Grove, moving east at 45 miles an hour. Hazard, quarter-size hail. Source, radar indicated. Impact, damage to vehicles is expected. Locations impacted include Anthem, Danbury, Honick, Smithland, and Odo. For your protection, move to an interior room on the lowest floor of a building. Repeating, a severe thunderstorm warning remains in effect until 8:30 a.m. for the following county, Woodbury, Iowa. At 8 a.m., Sioux City had a partly sunny sky. The temperature was 65 and the dew point 57. The relative humidity was 75%. Wind was southwest at 7 miles an hour. The pressure was 29.88 inches and rising.
elsewhere in northwest Iowa, in Lamar's, the sky was partly sunny. The temperature was missing. Sheldon was mostly sunny and 64. Cherokee was partly sunny and 64. Spencer was partly sunny and 64. Once again, at 8 a.m. in Sioux City, the sky was partly sunny with a temperature of 65. The current time is 8:15 a.m. Central Daylight Time. Operating on a frequency of 162.475 MHz, this is NOAA Weather Radio Station WXL62, broadcasting from a transmitter near Lawton, Iowa. Our program originates from the National Weather Service in Sioux Falls and serves Sioux City and the surrounding Siouxland area. A severe thunderstorm warning remains in effect until 8:30 a.m. for southeastern Woodbury County. At 8:06 a.m., a severe thunderstorm was located over Smithland, or 26 miles west of Idle Grove, moving east at 45 miles an hour. Hazard, quarter-size hail. Source, radar indicated. Impact, damage to vehicles is expected. Locations impacted include Anthon, Danbury, Hornick, Smithland, and Odo. For your protection, move to an interior room on the lowest floor of a building. Repeating, a severe thunderstorm warning remains in effect until 8:30 a.m. for the following county, Woodbury, Iowa. At 8 a.m., Sioux City had a partly sunny sky. The temperature was 65 and the dew point 57. The relative humidity was 75%. Wind was southwest at 7 miles an hour. The pressure was 29.88 inches and rising. Elsewhere in northwest Iowa, in Lamar's, the sky was partly sunny. The temperature was missing. Sheldon was mostly sunny and 64. Cherokee was partly sunny and 64. Spencer was partly sunny and 64. Once again, at 8 a.m. in Sioux City, the sky was partly sunny with a temperature of 65. The current time is 8:17 a.m. Central Daylight Time. Operating on a frequency of 162.475 MHz, this is NOAA Weather Radio Station WXL62, broadcasting from a transmitter near Lawton, Iowa. Our program originates from the National Weather Service in Sioux Falls and serves Sioux City and the surrounding Siouxland area. A severe thunderstorm warning remains in effect until 8:30 a.m. for southeastern Woodbury County. At 8:06 a.m., a severe thunderstorm was located over Smithland, or 26 miles west of Island Grove, moving east at 45 miles an hour. Hazard, quarter-size hail. Source, radar indicated. Impact, damage to vehicles is expected. Locations impacted include Anthon, Danbury, Hornick, Smithland, and Odo. For your protection, move to an interior room on the lowest floor of a building. Repeating, a severe thunderstorm warning remains in effect until 8:30 a.m. for the following county, Woodbury, Iowa. At 8 a.m., Sioux City had a partly sunny sky. The temperature was 65 and the dew point 57. The relative humidity was 75%. Wind was southwest at 7 miles an hour. The pressure was 29.88 inches and rising. Elsewhere in northwest Iowa, in Lamar's, the sky was partly sunny. The temperature was missing. Sheldon was mostly sunny and 64. Cherokee was partly sunny and 64. Spencer was partly sunny and 64. Once again, at 8 a.m. in Sioux City, the sky was partly sunny with a temperature of 65. The current time is 8:18 a.m. Central Daylight Time. Operating on a frequency of 162.475 MHz, this is NOAA Weather Radio Station WXL62, broadcasting from a transmitter near Lawton, Iowa. Our program originates from the National Weather Service in Sioux Falls and serves Sioux City and the surrounding Siouxland area. A severe thunderstorm warning remains in effect until 8:30 a.m. for southeastern Woodbury County. At 8:06 a.m., a severe thunderstorm was located over Smithland, or 26 miles west of Idle Grove, moving east at 45 miles an hour. Hazard, quarter-size hail. Source, radar indicated. Impact, damage to vehicles is expected. Locations impacted include

Anthon, Danbury, Hornick, Smithland, and Odo. For your protection, move to an interior room on the lowest floor of a building. Repeating, a severe thunderstorm warning remains in effect until 8:30 a.m. for the following county, Woodbury, Iowa. At 8 a.m., Sioux City had a partly sunny sky. The temperature was 65, and the dew point 57. The relative humidity was 75%. Wind was southwest at 7 miles an hour. The pressure was 29.88 inches and rising. Elsewhere in northwest Iowa, in Lamars, the sky was partly sunny. The temperature was missing. Sheldon was mostly sunny and 64. Cherokee was partly sunny and 64. Spencer was partly sunny and 64. Once again, at 8 a.m. in Sioux City, the sky was partly sunny with a temperature of 65. The current time is 8:20 a.m. Central Daylight Time. Operating on a frequency of 162.475 MHz, this is NOAA Weather Radio Station WXL62, broadcasting from a transmitter near Lawton, Iowa. Our program originates from the National Weather Service in Sioux Falls and serves Sioux City and the surrounding Siouxland area. A severe thunderstorm warning remains in effect until 8:30 a.m. for southeastern Woodbury County. At 8:06 a.m., a severe thunderstorm was located over Smithland, or 26 miles west of Island Grove, moving east at 45 miles an hour. Hazard, quarter-size hail. Source, radar indicated. Impact, damage to vehicles is expected. Locations impacted include Anthon, Danbury, Hornick, Smithland, and Odo. For your protection, move to an interior room on the lowest floor of a building. Repeating, a severe thunderstorm warning remains in effect until 8:30 a.m. for the following county, Woodbury, Iowa. At 8 a.m., Sioux City had a partly sunny sky. The temperature was 65, and the dew point 57. The relative humidity was 75%. Wind was southwest at 7 miles an hour. The pressure was 29.88 inches and rising. Elsewhere in northwest Iowa, in Lamars, the sky was partly sunny. The temperature was missing. Sheldon was mostly sunny and 64. Cherokee was partly sunny and 64. Spencer was partly sunny and 64. Once again, at 8 a.m. in Sioux City, the sky was partly sunny with a temperature of 65. The current time is 8:22 a.m. Central Daylight Time. Operating on a frequency of 162.475 MHz, this is NOAA Weather Radio Station WXL62, broadcasting from a transmitter near Lawton, Iowa. Our program originates from the National Weather Service in Sioux Falls and serves Sioux City and the surrounding Siouxland area. A severe thunderstorm warning remains in effect until 8:30 a.m. for southeastern Woodbury County. At 8:06 a.m., a severe thunderstorm was located over Smithland, or 26 miles west of Island Grove, moving east at 45 miles an hour. Hazard, quarter-size hail. Source, radar indicated. Impact, damage to vehicles is expected. Locations impacted include Anthon, Danbury, Hornick, Smithland, and Odo. For your protection, move to an interior room on the lowest floor of a building. Repeating, a severe thunderstorm warning remains in effect until 8:30 a.m. for the following county, Woodbury, Iowa. At 8 a.m., Sioux City had a partly sunny sky. The temperature, the severe thunderstorm warning for southeastern Woodbury County will expire at 8:30 a.m. The storm which prompted the warning has weakened below severe limits and no longer poses an immediate threat to life or property. Therefore, the warning will be allowed to expire. However, small hail is still possible with this thunderstorm. Repeating, the severe thunderstorm warning has been allowed to expire for the following county, Woodbury, Iowa. At 8 a.m., Sioux City had a partly sunny sky. The temperature was 65, and the dew point 57. The relative humidity was 75%. Wind was southwest at 7 miles an hour. The pressure was 29.88 inches and rising. Elsewhere in northwest Iowa, in Lamars, the sky was partly sunny. The temperature was missing. Sheldon
was mostly sunny and 64. Cherokee was partly sunny and 64. Spencer was partly sunny and 64. Once again, at 8 a.m. in Sioux City, the sky was partly sunny with a temperature of 65. The current time is 8:25 a.m. Central Daylight Time. Operating on a frequency of 162.475 MHz, this is NOAA Weather Radio Station WXL62, broadcasting from a transmitter near Lawton, Iowa. Our program originates from the National Weather Service in Sioux Falls and serves Sioux City and the surrounding Siouxland area. The severe thunderstorm warning for southeastern Woodbury County will expire at 8:30 a.m. The storm which prompted the warning has weakened below severe limits and no longer poses an immediate threat to life or property. Therefore, the warning will be allowed to expire. However, small hail is still possible with this thunderstorm. Repeating, the severe thunderstorm warning has been allowed to expire for the following county, Woodbury, Iowa. At 8 a.m., Sioux City had a partly sunny sky. The temperature was 65 and the dew point 57. The relative humidity was 75%. Wind was southwest at 7 miles an hour. The pressure was 29.88 inches and rising. Elsewhere in northwest Iowa, in Lamars, the sky was partly sunny. The temperature was missing. Sheldon was mostly sunny and 64. Cherokee was partly sunny and 64. Spencer was partly sunny and 64. Once again, at 8 a.m. in Sioux City, the sky was partly sunny with a temperature of 65. The current time is 8:26 a.m. Central Daylight Time. Operating on a frequency of 162.475 MHz, this is NOAA Weather Radio Station WXL62, broadcasting from a transmitter near Lawton, Iowa. Our program originates from the National Weather Service in Sioux Falls and serves Sioux City and the surrounding Siouxland area. The severe thunderstorm warning for southeastern Woodbury County will expire at 8:30 a.m. The storm which prompted the warning has weakened below severe limits and no longer poses an immediate threat to life or property. Therefore, the warning will be allowed to expire. However, small hail is still possible with this thunderstorm. Repeating, the severe thunderstorm warning has been allowed to expire for the following county, Woodbury, Iowa. At 8 a.m., Sioux City had a partly sunny sky. The temperature was 65 and the dew point 57. The relative humidity was 75%. Wind was southwest at 7 miles an hour. The pressure was 29.88 inches and rising. Elsewhere in northwest Iowa, in Lamars, the sky was partly sunny. The temperature was missing. Sheldon was mostly sunny and 64. Cherokee was partly sunny and 64. Spencer was partly sunny and 64. Once again, at 8 a.m. in Sioux City, the sky was partly sunny with a temperature of 65. The current time is 8:28 a.m. Central Daylight Time. Operating on a frequency of 162.475 MHz, this is NOAA Weather Radio Station WXL62, broadcasting from a transmitter near Lawton, Iowa. Our program originates from the National Weather Service in Sioux Falls and serves Sioux City and the surrounding Siouxland area. The severe thunderstorm warning for southeastern Woodbury County will expire at 8:30 a.m. The storm which prompted the warning has weakened below severe limits and no longer poses an immediate threat to life or property. Therefore, the warning will be allowed to expire. However, small hail is still possible with this thunderstorm. Repeating, the severe thunderstorm warning has been allowed to expire for the following county, Woodbury, Iowa. At 8 a.m., Sioux City had a partly sunny sky. The temperature was 65 and the dew point 57. The relative humidity was 75%. Wind was southwest at 7 miles an hour. The pressure was 29.88 inches and rising. Elsewhere in northwest Iowa, in Lamars, the sky was partly sunny. The temperature was missing. Sheldon was mostly sunny and 64. Cherokee was partly sunny and 64. Spencer was partly sunny and 64. Once again, at 8 a.m.

in Sioux City, the sky was partly sunny with a temperature of 65. The current time is 8:29 a.m. Central Daylight Time. Operating on a frequency of 162.475 MHz, this is NOAA Weather Radio Station WXL62, broadcasting from a transmitter near Lawton, Iowa. Our program originates from the National Weather Service in Sioux Falls and serves Sioux City and the surrounding Siouxland area. The severe thunderstorm warning for southeastern Woodbury County will expire at 8:30 a.m. The storm which prompted the warning has weakened below severe limits and no longer poses an immediate threat to life or property. Therefore, the warning will be allowed to expire. However, small hail is still possible with this thunderstorm. Repeating, the severe thunderstorm warning has been allowed to expire for the following county, Woodbury, Iowa. At 8 a.m., Sioux City had a partly sunny sky. The temperature was 65, and the dew point 57. The relative humidity was 75%. Wind was southwest at 7 miles an hour. The pressure was 29.88 inches and rising. Elsewhere in northwest Iowa, in Lamars, the sky was partly sunny. The temperature was missing. Sheldon was mostly sunny and 64. Cherokee was partly sunny and 64. Spencer was partly sunny and 64. Once again, at 8 a.m. in Sioux City, the sky was partly sunny with a temperature of 65. The current time is 8:31 a.m. Central Daylight Time. Operating on a frequency of 162.475 MHz, this is NOAA Weather Radio Station WXL62, broadcasting from a transmitter near Lawton, Iowa. Our program originates from the National Weather Service in Sioux Falls and serves Sioux City and the surrounding Siouxland area. The severe thunderstorm warning for southeastern Woodbury County will expire at 8:30 a.m. The storm which prompted the warning has weakened below severe limits and no longer poses an immediate threat to life or property. Therefore, the warning will be allowed to expire. However, small hail is still possible with this thunderstorm. Repeating, the severe thunderstorm warning has been allowed to expire for the following county, Woodbury, Iowa. At 8 a.m., Sioux City had a partly sunny sky. The temperature was 65, and the dew point 57. The relative humidity was 75%. Wind was southwest at 7 miles an hour. The pressure was 29.88 inches and rising. Elsewhere in northwest Iowa, in Lamars, the sky was partly sunny. The temperature was missing. Sheldon was mostly sunny and 64. Cherokee was partly sunny and 64. Spencer was partly sunny and 64. Once again, at 8 a.m. in Sioux City, the sky was partly sunny with a temperature of 65. Operating on a frequency of 162.475 MHz, this is NOAA Weather Radio Station WXL60. Sky was partly sunny with a temperature of 65. Operating on a frequency of 162.475 MHz, this is NOAA Weather Radio Station WXL62, broadcasting from a transmitter near Lawton, Iowa. Our program originates from the National Weather Service in Sioux Falls and serves Sioux City and the surrounding Siouxland area. Your National Weather Service forecast for Siouxland. Today, partly sunny with a chance of thunderstorms. Showers likely, mainly this morning. Highs in the upper 70s. Northeast winds 10 to 15 miles an hour with gusts up to 25 miles an hour. Chance of rain 70%. Tonight, partly cloudy in the evening, then clearing. Cooler with lows in the lower 50s. Northwest winds 10 to 15 miles an hour. Sunday, sunny. Highs in the mid 70s. Northwest winds 10 to 15 miles an hour with gusts up to 25 miles an hour. Sunday night, partly cloudy in the evening, then becoming mostly clear. Lows in the upper 40s. Northwest winds 5 to 10 miles an hour. Monday, sunny. Highs around 80. Northwest winds 5 to 10 miles an hour. Monday night, partly cloudy. Lows in the mid 50s. Tuesday, mostly sunny. Highs in the lower 80s. Tuesday night, partly cloudy.

cloudy in the evening, then becoming mostly cloudy. Lows in the upper 50s. Wednesday, mostly sunny. A chance of showers and thunderstorms in the afternoon. Highs in the mid-80s. Chance of rain 40%. Wednesday night, mostly clear in the evening, then becoming partly cloudy. Lows in the mid-50s. Thursday, mostly sunny. Highs in the lower 80s. Thursday night, mostly clear. Lows in the mid-50s. Juneteenth, sunny. Highs in the mid-80s. At 8 a.m., in Sioux City, the temperature was 65, and the dew point 57. The relative humidity was 75%. Wind was southwest at 7 miles an hour. The pressure was 29.88 inches and rising. Elsewhere in northwest Iowa, Morris was mostly sunny and 63. Sheldon was mostly sunny and 64. Cherokee was partly sunny and 64. Spencer was partly sunny and 64. Storm Lake was partly sunny and 66. Other conditions across the northern plains, farther east in Iowa, temperatures were between 68 and 69 degrees. At Cedar Rapids, it was sunny. At Waterloo, it was mostly sunny. At Des Moines, it was partly sunny. In eastern Nebraska at Norfolk, rain was falling, with a temperature of 62. At Lincoln, it was partly sunny, with a temperature of 69. At Omaha, it was cloudy, with a temperature of 69. In eastern South Dakota, skies ranged from partly sunny to cloudy, and temperatures were between 60 and 62 degrees. And in southern Minnesota, temperatures were between 62 and 65 degrees. At Rochester, it was sunny. It was mostly sunny at Marshall, Mankato, and Minneapolis. At Worthington, it was partly sunny. Once again, at 8 a.m. Sioux City had a temperature of 65. The Sioux City, Iowa climate summary for yesterday, June 12, 2026. Yesterday's high temperature was 88 degrees. The normal high is 81. Yesterday's low temperature was 51 degrees. The normal low is 59. No precipitation fell yesterday, which leaves the monthly total at 0.58 inches. This is 1.23 inches below the normal amount of 1.81 inches for June. The total precipitation for the year still stands at 8.95 inches, which is 3.19 inches below normal. There were no heating degree days yesterday, which is one below normal. The yearly total since July 1st is 5,850, which is 1,003 below normal. There were 5 cooling degree days yesterday, which is 1 below normal. The yearly total since January 1st is 252, which is 127 above normal. The normal high temperature for today is 82 degrees, and the normal low is 59. The record high for today is 101, which occurred in 1952, and the record low is 39, which occurred in 2014. Sunrise today is at 5:48 a.m. and sunset is at 9:03 p.m. The National Weather Service has issued severe thunderstorm watch number 325, effective until 11 a.m. This watch includes the following county, Monona, Iowa, and the following counties, in Nebraska, Burt and Thurston. Remember, a severe thunderstorm watch means the conditions are favorable for the development of severe weather, including large hail and damaging winds, in and close to the watch area. While severe weather may not be imminent, persons should remain alert for rapidly changing weather conditions and listen for later statements and possible warnings. 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Operating on a frequency of 162.475 MHz, this is NOAA Weather Radio Station WXL62, broadcasting from a transmitter near Lawton, Iowa. Our program originates from the National Weather Service in Sioux Falls and serves Sioux City and the surrounding Siouxland area. Your National Weather Service forecast for Siouxland. Today, partly sunny with a chance of thunderstorms. Showers likely, mainly this morning. Highs in the upper 70s.
winds 10 to 15 miles an hour with gusts up to 25 miles an hour. Chance of rain 70%. Tonight, partly cloudy in the evening, then clearing. Cooler with lows in the lower 50s. Northwest winds 10 to 15 miles an hour. Sunday, sunny. Highs in the mid-70s. Northwest winds 10 to 15 miles an hour with gusts up to 25 miles an hour. Sunday night, partly cloudy in the evening, then becoming mostly clear. Lows in the upper 40s. Northwest winds 5 to 10 miles an hour. Monday, sunny. Highs around 80. Northwest winds 5 to 10 miles an hour. Monday night, partly cloudy. Lows in the mid-50s. Tuesday, mostly sunny. Highs in the lower 80s. Tuesday night, partly cloudy in the evening, then becoming mostly cloudy. Lows in the upper 50s. Wednesday, mostly sunny. A chance of showers and thunderstorms in the afternoon. Highs in the mid-80s. Chance of rain 40%. Wednesday night, mostly clear in the evening, then becoming partly cloudy. Lows in the mid-50s. Thursday, mostly sunny. Highs in the lower 80s. Thursday night, mostly clear. Lows in the mid-50s. Juneteenth, sunny. Highs in the mid-80s. At 8 a.m., in Sioux City, the temperature was 65, and the dew point 57. The relative humidity was 75%. Wind was southwest at 7 miles an hour. The pressure was 29.88 inches and rising. Elsewhere in northwest Iowa, Morris was mostly sunny and 63. Sheldon was mostly sunny and 64. Cherokee was partly sunny and 64. Spencer was partly sunny and 64. Storm Lake was partly sunny and 66. Other conditions across the northern plains, farther east in Iowa, temperatures were between 68 and 69 degrees. At Cedar Rapids, it was sunny. At Waterloo, it was mostly sunny. At Des Moines, it was partly sunny. In eastern Nebraska at Norfolk, rain was falling, with a temperature of 62. At Lincoln, it was partly sunny, with a temperature of 69. At Omaha, it was cloudy, with a temperature of 69. In eastern South Dakota, skies ranged from partly sunny to cloudy, and temperatures were between 60 and 62 degrees. And in southern Minnesota, temperatures were between 62 and 65 degrees. At Rochester, it was sunny. It was mostly sunny at Marshall, Mankato, and Minneapolis. At Worthington, it was partly sunny. Once again, at 8 a.m. Sioux City had a temperature of 65. The Sioux City, Iowa climate summary for yesterday, June 12, 2026. Yesterday's high temperature was 88 degrees. The normal high is 81. Yesterday's low temperature was 51 degrees. The normal low is 59. No precipitation fell yesterday, which leaves the monthly total at 0.58 inches. This is 1.23 inches below the normal amount of 1.81 inches for June. The total precipitation for the year still stands at 8.95 inches, which is 3.19 inches below normal. There were no heating degree days yesterday, which is one below normal. The yearly total since July 1st is 5,850, which is 1,003 below normal. There were 5 cooling degree days yesterday, which is one below normal. The yearly total since January 1st is 252, which is 127 above normal. The normal high temperature for today is 82 degrees, and the normal low is 59. The record high for today is 101, which occurred in 1952, and the record low is 39, which occurred in 2014. Sunrise today is at 5:48 a.m. and sunset is at 9:03 p.m. The National Weather Service has issued severe thunderstorm watch number 325, effective until 11 a.m. This watch includes the following county, Monona, Iowa, and the following counties, in Nebraska, Burt and Thurston. Remember, a severe thunderstorm watch means the conditions are favorable for the development of severe weather, including large hail and damaging winds, in and close to the watch area.
While severe weather may not be imminent, persons should remain alert for rapidly changing weather conditions and listen for later statements and possible warnings. 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The current time is 8:44 a.m. Central Daylight Time. 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Your National Weather Service forecast for Siouxland. Today, partly sunny with a chance of thunderstorms. Showers likely, mainly this morning. Highs in the upper 70s. Northeast winds 10 to 15 miles an hour with gusts up to 25 miles an hour. Chance of rain 70%. Tonight, partly cloudy in the evening, then clearing. Cooler with lows in the lower 50s. Northwest winds 10 to 15 miles an hour. Sunday, sunny. Highs in the mid-70s. Northwest winds 10 to 15 miles an hour with gusts up to 25 miles an hour. Sunday night, partly cloudy in the evening, then becoming mostly clear. Lows in the upper 40s. Northwest winds 5 to 10 miles an hour. Monday, sunny. Highs around 80. Northwest winds 5 to 10 miles an hour. Monday night, partly cloudy. Lows in the mid-50s. Tuesday, mostly sunny. Highs in the lower 80s. Tuesday night, partly cloudy in the evening, then becoming mostly cloudy. Lows in the upper 50s. Wednesday, mostly sunny. A chance of showers and thunderstorms in the afternoon. Highs in the mid-80s. Chance of rain 40%. Wednesday night, mostly clear in the evening, then becoming partly cloudy. Lows in the mid-50s. Thursday, mostly sunny. Highs in the lower 80s. Thursday night, mostly clear. Lows in the mid-50s. Juneteenth, sunny. Highs in the mid-80s. At 8 a.m., in Sioux City, the temperature was 65, and the dew point 57. The relative humidity was 75%. Wind was southwest at 7 miles an hour. The pressure was 29.88 inches and rising. Elsewhere in northwest Iowa, Morris was mostly sunny and 63. Sheldon was mostly sunny and 64. Cherokee was partly sunny and 64. Spencer was partly sunny and 64. Storm Lake was partly sunny and 66. Other conditions across the northern plains, farther east in Iowa, temperatures were between 68 and 69 degrees. At Cedar Rapids, it was sunny. At Waterloo, it was mostly sunny. At Des Moines, it was partly sunny. In eastern Nebraska at Norfolk, rain was falling, with a temperature of 62. At Lincoln, it was partly sunny, with a temperature of 69. At Omaha, it was cloudy, with a temperature of 69. In eastern South Dakota, skies ranged from partly sunny to cloudy, and temperatures were between 60 and 62 degrees. And in southern Minnesota, temperatures were between 62 and 65 degrees. At Rochester, it was sunny. It was mostly sunny at Marshall, Mankato, and Minneapolis. At Worthington, it was partly sunny. Once again, at 8 a.m. Sioux City had a temperature of 65. The Sioux City, Iowa climate summary for yesterday, June 12, 2026. Yesterday's high temperature was 88 degrees. The normal high is 81. Yesterday's low temperature was 51 degrees. The normal low is 59. No precipitation fell yesterday, which leaves the monthly total at 0.58 inches. This is 1.23 inches below the normal amount of 1.81 inches for June. The total precipitation for the year still stands at 8.95 inches, which is 3.19 inches below normal. There were no heating degree days yesterday, which is one below normal. The yearly total since July 1st is 5,850, which is 1,003 below normal.
There were 5 cooling degree days yesterday.

which is one below normal. The yearly total since January 1st is 252, which is 127 above normal. The normal high temperature for today is 82 degrees, and the normal low is 59. The record high for today is 101, which occurred in 1952, and the record low is 39, which occurred in 2014. Sunrise today is at 5:48 a.m. and sunset is at 9:03 p.m. The National Weather Service has issued severe thunderstorm watch number 325, effective until 11 a.m. This watch includes the following county, Monona, Iowa, and the following counties, King, Nebraska, Burt, and Thurston. Remember, a severe thunderstorm watch means the conditions are favorable for the development of severe weather, including large hail and damaging winds, in and close to the watch area. While severe weather may not be imminent, persons should remain alert for rapidly changing weather conditions and listen for later statements and possible warnings. 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Your National Weather Service forecast for Siouxland. Today, partly sunny with a chance of thunderstorms. Showers likely, mainly this morning. Highs in the upper 70s. Northeast winds 10 to 15 miles an hour with gusts up to 25 miles an hour. Chance of rain 70%. Tonight, partly cloudy in the evening, then clearing. Cooler with lows in the lower 50s. Northwest winds 10 to 15 miles an hour. Sunday, sunny. Highs in the mid-70s. Northwest winds 10 to 15 miles an hour with gusts up to 25 miles an hour. Sunday night, partly cloudy in the evening, then becoming mostly clear. Lows in the upper 40s. Northwest winds 5 to 10 miles an hour. Monday, sunny. Highs around 80. Northwest winds 5 to 10 miles an hour. Monday night, partly cloudy. Lows in the mid-50s. Tuesday, mostly sunny. Highs in the lower 80s. Tuesday night, partly cloudy in the evening, then becoming mostly cloudy. Lows in the upper 50s. Wednesday, mostly sunny. A chance of showers and thunderstorms in the afternoon. Highs in the mid-80s. Chance of rain 40%. Wednesday night, mostly clear in the evening, then becoming partly cloudy. Lows in the mid-50s. Thursday, mostly sunny. Highs in the lower 80s. Thursday night, mostly clear. Lows in the mid-50s. Juneteenth, sunny. Highs in the mid-80s. At 8 a.m., in Sioux City, the temperature was 65 and the dew point 57. The relative humidity was 75%. Wind was southwest at 7 miles an hour. The pressure was 29.88 inches and rising. Elsewhere in northwest Iowa, Morris was mostly sunny and 63. Sheldon was mostly sunny and 64. Cherokee was partly sunny and 64. Spencer was partly sunny and 64. Storm Lake was partly sunny and 66. Other conditions across the northern plains, farther east in Iowa, temperatures were between 68 and 69 degrees. At Cedar Rapids, it was sunny. At Waterloo, it was mostly sunny. At Des Moines, it was partly sunny. In eastern Nebraska at Norfolk, rain was falling, with a temperature of 62. At Lincoln, it was partly sunny, with a temperature of 69. At Omaha, it was cloudy, with a temperature of 69. In eastern South Dakota, skies ranged from partly sunny to cloudy, and temperatures were between 60 and 62 degrees. And in southern Minnesota, temperatures were between 62 and 65 degrees. At Rochester, it was sunny. It was mostly sunny at Marshall, Mankato, and Minneapolis. At Worthington, it was partly sunny.

January 1st is 252, which is 127 above normal. The normal high temperature for today is 82 degrees, and the normal low is 59. The record high for today is 101, which occurred in 1952, and the record low is 39, which occurred in 2014. Sunrise today is at 5:48 a.m. and sunset is at 9:03 p.m. The National Weather Service has issued severe thunderstorm watch number 325, effective until 11 a.m. This watch includes the following county, Monona, Iowa, and the following counties, in Nebraska, Burt and Thurston. Remember, a severe thunderstorm watch means the conditions are favorable for the development of severe weather, including large hail and damaging winds, in and close to the watch area. While severe weather may not be imminent, persons should remain alert for rapidly changing weather conditions and listen for later statements and possible warnings. 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Your National Weather Service forecast for Siouxland. Today, partly sunny with a chance of thunderstorms. Showers likely, mainly this morning. Highs in the upper 70s. Northeast winds 10 to 15 miles an hour with gusts up to 25 miles an hour. Chance of rain 70%. Tonight, partly cloudy in the evening, then clearing. Cooler with lows in the lower 50s. Northwest winds 10 to 15 miles an hour. Sunday, sunny. Highs in the mid-70s. Northwest winds 10 to 15 miles an hour with gusts up to 25 miles an hour. Sunday night, partly cloudy in the evening, then becoming mostly clear. Lows in the upper 40s. Northwest winds 5 to 10 miles an hour. Monday, sunny. Highs around 80. Northwest winds 5 to 10 miles an hour. Monday night, partly cloudy. Lows in the mid-50s. Tuesday, mostly sunny. Highs in the lower 80s. Tuesday night, partly cloudy in the evening, then becoming mostly cloudy. Lows in the upper 50s. Wednesday, mostly sunny. A chance of showers and thunderstorms in the afternoon. Highs in the mid-80s. Chance of rain 40%. Wednesday night, mostly clear in the evening, then becoming partly cloudy. Lows in the mid-50s. Thursday, mostly sunny. Highs in the lower 80s. Thursday night, mostly clear. Lows in the mid-50s. Juneteenth, sunny. Highs in the mid-80s. At 8 a.m., in Sioux City, the temperature was 65 and the dew point 57. The relative humidity was 75%. Wind was southwest at 7 miles an hour. The pressure was 29.88 inches and rising. Elsewhere in northwest Iowa, Morris was mostly sunny and 63. Sheldon was mostly sunny and 64. Cherokee was partly sunny and 64. Spencer was partly sunny and 64. Storm Lake was partly sunny and 66. Other conditions across the northern plains, farther east in Iowa, temperatures were between 68 and 69 degrees. At Cedar Rapids, it was sunny. At Waterloo, it was mostly sunny. At Des Moines, it was partly sunny. In eastern Nebraska at Norfolk, rain was falling, with a temperature of 62. At Lincoln, it was partly sunny, with a temperature of 69. At Omaha, it was cloudy, with a temperature of 69. In eastern South Dakota, skies ranged from partly sunny to cloudy, and temperatures were between 60 and 62 degrees. And in southern Minnesota, temperatures were between 62 and 65 degrees. At Rochester, it was sunny. It was mostly sunny at Marshall, Mankato, and Minneapolis. At Worthington, it was partly sunny. Once again, at 8 a.m. Sioux City had a temperature

highs in the mid-70s. Northwest winds 10 to 15 miles an hour with gusts up to 25 miles an hour. Sunday night, partly cloudy in the evening, then becoming mostly clear. Lows in the upper 40s. Northwest winds 5 to 10 miles an hour. Monday, sunny. Highs around 80. Northwest winds 5 to 10 miles an hour. Monday night, partly cloudy. Lows in the mid-50s. Tuesday, mostly sunny. Highs in the lower 80s. Tuesday night, partly cloudy in the evening, then becoming mostly cloudy. Lows in the upper 50s. Wednesday, mostly sunny. A chance of showers and thunderstorms in the afternoon. Highs in the mid-80s. Chance of rain 40%. Wednesday night, mostly clear in the evening, then becoming partly cloudy. Lows in the mid-50s. Thursday, mostly sunny. Highs in the lower 80s. Thursday night, mostly clear. Lows in the mid-50s. Juneteenth, sunny. Highs in the mid-80s. At 9 a.m., in Sioux City, the temperature was 63, and the dew point 59. The relative humidity was 87%. Wind was west at 6 miles an hour. The pressure was 29.92 inches and rising. Elsewhere in northwest Iowa, Morris was partly sunny and 64. Sheldon was partly sunny and 64. Cherokee had rain and 64. Spencer was partly sunny and 64. Storm Lake was partly sunny and 66. Other conditions across the northern plains, farther east in Iowa, temperatures were between 73 and 74 degrees. At Cedar Rapids, it was mostly sunny. At Waterloo, it was partly sunny. At Des Moines, it was cloudy. In eastern Nebraska, temperatures were between 63 and 65 degrees. At Omaha, a thunderstorm was reported. Rain was falling at Lincoln and Norfolk. In eastern South Dakota, skies ranged from partly sunny to cloudy, and temperatures were between 63 and 64 degrees. And in southern Minnesota, it was mostly sunny, with a temperature of 64 at Marshall and 67 at Minneapolis. It was partly sunny, with a temperature of 65 at Mankato and 68 at Rochester. At Worthington, it was cloudy, with a temperature of 62. Once again, at 9 a.m. Sioux City had a temperature of 63. The National Weather Service has issued severe thunderstorm watch number 325, effective until 11 a.m. This watch includes the following county, Monona, Iowa, and the following counties, in Nebraska, Burt and Thurston. Remember, a severe thunderstorm watch means the conditions are favorable for the development of severe weather, including large hail and damaging winds, in and close to the watch area. While severe weather may not be imminent, persons should remain alert for rapidly changing weather conditions and listen for later statements and possible warnings. 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Our program originates from the National Weather Service in Sioux Falls and serves Sioux City and the surrounding Siouxland area. Your National Weather Service forecast for Siouxland. Today, partly sunny with a chance of thunderstorms. Showers likely, mainly this morning. Highs in the upper 70s. Northeast winds 10 to 15 miles an hour with gusts up to 25 miles an hour. Chance of rain 70%. Tonight, partly cloudy in the evening, then clearing. Cooler with lows in the lower 50s. Northwest winds 10 to 15 miles an hour. Sunday, sunny. Highs in the mid-70s. Northwest winds 10 to 15 miles an hour with gusts up to 25 miles an hour. Sunday night, partly cloudy in the evening, then becoming mostly clear. Lows in the upper 40s. Northwest winds 5 to 10 miles an hour. Monday, sunny. Highs around 80.

northwest winds 5 to 10 miles an hour. Monday night, partly cloudy. Lows in the mid-50s. Tuesday, mostly sunny. Highs in the lower 80s. Tuesday night, partly cloudy in the evening, then becoming mostly cloudy. Lows in the upper 50s. Wednesday, mostly sunny. A chance of showers and thunderstorms in the afternoon. Highs in the mid-80s. Chance of rain 40%. Wednesday night, mostly clear in the evening, then becoming partly cloudy. Lows in the mid-50s. Thursday, mostly sunny. Highs in the lower 80s. Thursday night, mostly clear. Lows in the mid-50s. Juneteenth, sunny. Highs in the mid-80s. Your National Weather Service forecast for Siouxland. Rest of today, partly sunny with scattered showers and thunderstorms. Highs in the upper 70s. North winds 10 to 15 miles an hour with gusts up to 25 miles an hour. Chance of rain 50%. Tonight, partly cloudy in the evening, then clearing. Cooler with lows in the lower 50s. Northwest winds 10 to 15 miles an hour. Sunday, sunny. Highs in the mid-70s. Northwest winds 10 to 15 miles an hour with gusts up to 25 miles an hour. Sunday night, partly cloudy in the evening, then becoming mostly clear. Lows in the upper 40s. Northwest winds 5 to 10 miles an hour. Monday, sunny. Highs around 80. Northwest winds 5 to 10 miles an hour. Monday night, partly cloudy. Lows in the mid-50s. Tuesday, mostly sunny. Highs in the lower 80s. Tuesday night, partly cloudy in the evening, then becoming mostly cloudy. Lows in the upper 50s. Wednesday, mostly sunny. A chance of showers and thunderstorms in the afternoon. Highs in the mid-80s. Chance of rain 40%. Wednesday night, mostly clear in the evening, then becoming partly cloudy. Lows in the mid-50s. Thursday, mostly sunny. Highs in the lower 80s. Thursday night, mostly clear. Lows in the mid-50s. Juneteenth, sunny. Highs in the mid-80s. At 9 a.m., in Sioux City, the temperature was 63, and the dew point 59. The relative humidity was 87%. Wind was west at 6 miles an hour. The pressure was 29.92 inches and rising. Elsewhere in northwest Iowa, Morris was partly sunny and 64. Sheldon was partly sunny and 64. Cherokee had rain and 64. Spencer was partly sunny and 64. Storm Lake was partly sunny and 66. Other conditions across the northern plains, farther east in Iowa, temperatures were between 73 and 74 degrees. At Cedar Rapids, it was mostly sunny. At Waterloo, it was partly sunny. At Des Moines, it was cloudy. In eastern Nebraska, temperatures were between 63 and 65 degrees. At Omaha, a thunderstorm was reported. Rain was falling at Lincoln and Norfolk. In eastern South Dakota, skies ranged from partly sunny to cloudy, and temperatures were between 63 and 64 degrees. And in southern Minnesota, it was mostly sunny, with a temperature of 64 at Marshall and 67 at Minneapolis. It was partly sunny, with a temperature of 65 at Mankato and 68 at Rochester. At Worthington, it was cloudy, with a temperature of 62. Once again, at 9 a.m. Sioux City had a temperature of 63. The National Weather Service has issued severe thunderstorm watch number 325, effective until 11 a.m. This watch includes the following county, Monona, Iowa, and the following counties, in Nebraska, Burt and Thurston. Remember, a severe thunderstorm watch means the conditions are favorable for the development of severe weather, including large hail and damaging winds, in and close to the watch area. While severe weather may not be imminent, persons should remain alert for rapidly changing weather conditions and listen for later statements and possible warnings.
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Your National Weather Service forecast for Siouxland. Rest of today, partly sunny with scattered showers and thunderstorms. Highs in the upper 70s. North winds 10 to 15 miles an hour with gusts up to 25 miles an hour. Chance of rain 50%. Tonight, partly cloudy in the evening, then clearing. Cooler with lows in the lower 50s. Northwest winds 10 to 15 miles an hour. Sunday, sunny. Highs in the mid 70s. Northwest winds 10 to 15 miles an hour with gusts up to 25 miles an hour. Sunday night, partly cloudy in the evening, then becoming mostly clear. Lows in the upper 40s. Northwest winds 5 to 10 miles an hour. Monday, sunny. Highs around 80. Northwest winds 5 to 10 miles an hour. Monday night, partly cloudy. Lows in the mid-50s. Tuesday, mostly sunny. Highs in the lower 80s. Tuesday night, partly cloudy in the evening, then becoming mostly cloudy. Lows in the upper 50s. Wednesday, mostly sunny. A chance of showers and thunderstorms in the afternoon. Highs in the mid-80s. Chance of rain 40%. Wednesday night, mostly clear in the evening, then becoming partly cloudy. Lows in the mid-50s. Thursday, mostly sunny. Highs in the lower 80s. Thursday night, mostly clear. Lows in the mid-50s. Juneteenth, sunny. Highs in the mid-80s. At 9 a.m., in Sioux City, the temperature was 63, and the dew point 59. The relative humidity was 87%. Wind was west at 6 miles an hour. The pressure was 29.92 inches and rising. Elsewhere in northwest Iowa, 59. The relative humidity was 87%. Wind was west at 6 miles an hour. The pressure was 29.92 inches and rising. Elsewhere in northwest Iowa, Morris was partly sunny and 64. Sheldon was partly sunny and 64. Cherokee had rain and 64. Spencer was partly sunny and 64. Storm Lake was partly sunny and 66. Other conditions across the northern plains, farther east in Iowa, temperatures were between 73 and 74 degrees. At Cedar Rapids, it was mostly sunny. At Waterloo, it was partly sunny. At Des Moines, it was cloudy. In eastern Nebraska, temperatures were between 63 and 65 degrees. At Omaha, a thunderstorm was reported. Rain was falling at Lincoln and Norfolk. In eastern South Dakota, skies ranged from partly sunny to cloudy, and temperatures were between 63 and 64 degrees. And in southern Minnesota, it was mostly sunny, with a temperature of 64 at Marshall and 67 at Minneapolis. It was partly sunny, with a temperature of 65 at Mankato and 68 at Rochester. At Worthington, it was cloudy, with a temperature of 62. Once again, at 9 a.m., Sioux City had a temperature of 63. The National Weather Service has issued severe thunderstorm watch number 325, effective until 11 a.m. This watch includes the following county, Monona, Iowa, and the following counties, in Nebraska, Burt and Thurston. Remember, a severe thunderstorm watch means the conditions are favorable for the development of severe weather, including large hail and damaging winds, in and close to the watch area. While severe weather may not be imminent, persons should remain alert for rapidly changing weather conditions and listen for later statements and possible warnings. Stay tuned to NOAA Weather Radio, commercial radio and television outlets, or internet sources for the latest severe weather information.
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Tuesday, mostly sunny. Highs in the lower 80s. Tuesday night, partly cloudy in the evening, then becoming mostly cloudy. Lows in the upper 50s. Wednesday, mostly sunny. A chance of showers and thunderstorms in the afternoon. Highs in the mid-80s. Chance of rain 40%. Wednesday night, mostly clear in the evening, then becoming partly cloudy. Lows in the mid-50s. Thursday, mostly sunny. Highs in the lower 80s. Thursday night, mostly clear. Lows in the mid-50s. Juneteenth, sunny. Highs in the mid-80s. At 9 a.m., in Sioux City, the temperature was 63, and the dew point 59. The relative humidity was 87%. Wind was west at 6 miles an hour. The pressure was 29.92 inches and rising. Elsewhere in northwest Iowa, Morris was partly sunny and 64. Sheldon was partly sunny and 64. Cherokee had rain and 64. Spencer was partly sunny and 64. Storm Lake was partly sunny and 66. Other conditions across the northern plains, farther east in Iowa, temperatures were between 73 and 74 degrees. At Cedar Rapids, it was mostly sunny. At Waterloo, it was partly sunny. At Des Moines, it was cloudy. In eastern Nebraska, temperatures were between 63 and 65 degrees. At Omaha, a thunderstorm was reported. Rain was falling at Lincoln and North Fork. In eastern South Dakota, skies ranged from partly sunny to cloudy, and temperatures were between 63 and 64 degrees. And in southern Minnesota, it was mostly sunny, with a temperature of 64 at Marshall and 67 at Minneapolis. It was partly sunny, with a temperature of 65 at Mankato and 68 at Rochester. At Worthington, it was cloudy, with a temperature of 62. Once again, at 9 a.m. Sioux City had a temperature of 63. The National Weather Service has issued severe thunderstorm watch number 325, effective until 11 a.m. This watch includes the following county, Monona, Iowa, and the following counties, in Nebraska, Burt and Thurston. Remember, a severe thunderstorm watch means the conditions are favorable for the development of severe weather, including large hail and damaging winds, in and close to the watch area. While severe weather may not be imminent, persons should remain alert for rapidly changing weather conditions and listen for later statements and possible warnings. 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Your National Weather Service forecast for Siouxland. Rest of today, partly sunny with scattered showers and thunderstorms. Highs in the upper 70s. North winds 10 to 15 miles an hour with gusts up to 25 miles an hour. Chance of rain 50%. Tonight, partly cloudy in the evening, then clearing. Cooler with lows in the lower 50s. Northwest winds 10 to 15 miles an hour. Sunday, sunny. Highs in the mid 70s. Northwest winds 10 to 15 miles an hour with gusts up to 25 miles an hour. Sunday night, partly cloudy in the evening, then becoming mostly clear. Lows in the upper 40s. Northwest winds 5 to 10 miles an hour. Monday, sunny. Highs around 80. Northwest winds 5 to 10 miles an hour. Monday night, partly cloudy. Lows in the mid-50s. Tuesday, mostly sunny. Highs in the lower 80s. Tuesday night, partly cloudy in the evening, then becoming mostly cloudy. Lows in the upper 50s. Wednesday, mostly sunny. A chance of showers and thunderstorms in the afternoon. Highs in the mid-80s. Chance of rain 40%. Wednesday night, mostly clear in the

At Cedar Rapids, it was mostly sunny. At Waterloo, it was partly sunny. At Des Moines, it was cloudy. In eastern Nebraska, temperatures were between 63 and 65 degrees. At Omaha, a thunderstorm was reported. Rain was falling at Lincoln and Norfolk. In eastern South Dakota, skies ranged from partly sunny to cloudy, and temperatures were between 63 and 64 degrees. And in southern Minnesota, it was mostly sunny, with a temperature of 64 at Marshall and 67 at Minneapolis. It was partly sunny, with a temperature of 65 at Mankato and 68 at Rochester. At Worthington, it was cloudy, with a temperature of 62. Once again, at 9 a.m. Sioux City had a temperature of 63. The National Weather Service has issued severe thunderstorm watch number 325, effective until 11 a.m. This watch includes the following county, Monona, Iowa, and the following counties, in Nebraska, Burt and Thurston. Remember, a severe thunderstorm watch means the conditions are favorable for the development of severe weather, including large hail and damaging winds, in and close to the watch area. While severe weather may not be imminent, persons should remain alert for rapidly changing weather conditions and listen for later statements and possible warnings. 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Your National Weather Service forecast for Siouxland. Rest of today, partly sunny with scattered showers and thunderstorms. Highs in the upper 70s. North winds 10 to 15 miles an hour with gusts up to 25 miles an hour. Chance of rain 50%. Tonight, partly cloudy in the evening, then clearing. Cooler with lows in the lower 50s. Northwest winds 10 to 15 miles an hour. Sunday, sunny. Highs in the mid 70s. Northwest winds 10 to 15 miles an hour with gusts up to 25 miles an hour. Sunday night, partly cloudy in the evening, then becoming mostly clear. Lows in the upper 40s. Northwest winds 5 to 10 miles an hour. Monday, sunny. Highs around 80. Northwest winds 5 to 10 miles an hour. Monday night, partly cloudy. Lows in the mid-50s. Tuesday, mostly sunny. Highs in the lower 80s. Tuesday night, partly cloudy in the evening, then becoming mostly cloudy. Lows in the upper 50s. Wednesday, mostly sunny. A chance of showers and thunderstorms in the afternoon. Highs in the mid-80s. Chance of rain 40%. Wednesday night, mostly clear in the evening, then becoming partly cloudy. Lows in the mid-50s. Thursday, mostly sunny. Highs in the lower 80s. Thursday night, mostly clear. Lows in the mid-50s. Juneteenth, sunny. Highs in the mid-80s. At 9 a.m., in Sioux City, the temperature was 63, and the dew point 59. The relative humidity was 87%. Wind was west at 6 miles an hour. The pressure was 29.92 inches and rising. Elsewhere in northwest Iowa, Morris was partly sunny and 64. Sheldon was partly sunny and 64. Cherokee had rain and 64. Spencer was partly sunny and 64. Storm Lake was partly sunny and 66. Other conditions across the northern plains, farther east in Iowa, temperatures were between 73 and 74 degrees. At Cedar Rapids, it was mostly sunny. At Waterloo, it was partly sunny. At Des Moines, it was cloudy. In eastern Nebraska, temperatures were between 63 and 65 degrees. At Omaha, a thunderstorm was reported. Rain was falling at Lincoln and Norfolk. In eastern South Dakota, skies ranged from partly sunny to cloudy.

and temperatures were between 63 and 64 degrees. And in southern Minnesota, it was mostly sunny, with a temperature of 64 at Marshall and 67 at Minneapolis. It was partly sunny, with a temperature of 65 at Mankato and 68 at Rochester. At Worthington, it was cloudy, with a temperature of 62. Once again, at 9 a.m., Sioux City had a temperature of 63. At 10 a.m., in Sioux City, the temperature was 65 and the dew point 61. The relative humidity was 87%. Wind was east at 3 miles an hour. The pressure was 29.93 inches and rising. Elsewhere in northwest Iowa, Morris was cloudy and 66. Cherokee was cloudy and 64. Spencer was cloudy and 66. Other conditions across the northern plains, farther east in Iowa, temperatures were between 73 and 75 degrees. At Cedar Rapids, it was mostly sunny. At Waterloo, it was partly sunny. At Des Moines, it was cloudy. In eastern Nebraska, temperatures were between 62 and 67 degrees. At Omaha, a thunderstorm was reported. At Lincoln, rain was falling. At Norfolk, it was partly sunny. In eastern South Dakota, temperatures were between 65 and 69 degrees. At Mitchell, it was mostly sunny. At Sioux Falls, it was partly sunny. At Yankton, it was cloudy. And in southern Minnesota, temperatures were between 64 and 69 degrees. It was mostly sunny at Marshall and Minneapolis. It was partly sunny at Mankato and Rochester. At Worthington, it was cloudy. Once again, at 10 a.m., Sioux City had a temperature of 65. The National Weather Service has issued severe thunderstorm watch number 325, effective until 11 a.m. This watch includes the following county, Monona, Iowa, and the following counties, in Nebraska, Burt and Thurston. Remember, a severe thunderstorm watch means the conditions are favorable for the development of severe weather, including large hail and damaging winds, in and close to the watch area. While severe weather may not be imminent, persons should remain alert for rapidly changing weather conditions and listen for later statements and possible warnings. 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The current time is 10:04 a.m. Central Daylight Time. 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Your National Weather Service forecast for Siouxland. Rest of today, partly sunny with scattered showers and thunderstorms. Highs in the upper 70s. North winds 10 to 15 miles an hour with gusts up to 25 miles an hour. Chance of rain 50%. Tonight, partly cloudy in the evening, then clearing. Cooler with lows in the lower 50s. Northwest winds 10 to 15 miles an hour. Sunday, sunny. Highs in the mid 70s. Northwest winds 10 to 15 miles an hour with gusts up to 25 miles an hour. Sunday night, partly cloudy in the evening, then becoming mostly clear. Lows in the upper 40s. Northwest winds 5 to 10 miles an hour. Monday, sunny. Highs around 80. Northwest winds 5 to 10 miles an hour. Monday night, partly cloudy. Lows in the mid-50s. Tuesday, mostly sunny. Highs in the lower 80s. Tuesday night, partly cloudy in the evening, then becoming mostly cloudy. Lows in the upper 50s. Wednesday, mostly sunny. A chance of showers and thunderstorms in the afternoon. Highs in the mid-80s. Chance of rain 40%. Wednesday night, mostly clear in the evening, then becoming partly cloudy. Lows in the mid-50s. Thursday, mostly sunny. Highs in the lower 80s. Thursday night, mostly clear. Lows in the mid-50s. Juneteenth, sunny. Highs in the mid-80s.

your National Weather Service forecast for Siouxland. Rest of today, partly sunny with scattered showers. Isolated thunderstorms late this morning, then scattered thunderstorms this afternoon. Highs in the upper 70s. North winds 10 to 15 miles an hour with gusts up to 25 miles an hour. Chance of rain 40%. Tonight, partly cloudy in the evening, then clearing. Cooler with lows in the lower 50s. Northwest winds 10 to 15 miles an hour. Sunday, sunny. Highs in the mid-70s. Northwest winds 10 to 15 miles an hour with gusts up to 25 miles an hour. Sunday night, partly cloudy in the evening, then becoming mostly clear. Lows in the upper 40s. Northwest winds 5 to 10 miles an hour. Monday, sunny. Highs around 80. Northwest winds 5 to 10 miles an hour. Monday night, partly cloudy. Lows in the mid-50s. Tuesday, mostly sunny. Highs in the lower 80s. Tuesday night, partly cloudy in the evening, then becoming mostly cloudy. Lows in the upper 50s. Wednesday, mostly sunny. A chance of showers and thunderstorms in the afternoon. Highs in the mid-80s. Chance of rain 40%. Wednesday night, mostly clear in the evening, then becoming partly cloudy. Lows in the mid-50s. Thursday, mostly sunny. Highs in the lower 80s. Thursday night, mostly clear. Lows in the mid-50s. Juneteenth, sunny. Highs in the mid-80s. At 10 a.m., in Sioux City, the temperature was 65 and the dew point 61. The relative humidity was 87%. Wind was east at 3 miles an hour. The pressure was 29.93 inches and rising. Elsewhere in northwest Iowa, Morris was cloudy and 66. Cherokee was cloudy and 64. Spencer was cloudy and 66. Other conditions across the northern plains, farther east in Iowa, temperatures were between 73 and 75 degrees. At Cedar Rapids, it was mostly sunny. At Waterloo, it was partly sunny. At Des Moines, it was cloudy. In eastern Nebraska, temperatures were between 62 and 67 degrees. At Omaha, a thunderstorm was reported. At Lincoln, rain was falling. At Norfolk, it was partly sunny. In eastern South Dakota, temperatures were between 65 and 69 degrees. At Mitchell, it was mostly sunny. At Sioux Falls, it was partly sunny. At Yankton, it was cloudy. And in southern Minnesota, temperatures were between 64 and 69 degrees. It was mostly sunny at Marshall and Minneapolis. It was partly sunny at Mankato and Rochester. At Worthington, it was cloudy. Once again, at 10 a.m. Sioux City had a temperature of 65. The National Weather Service has issued severe thunderstorm watch number 325, effective until 11 a.m. This watch includes the following county, Monona, Iowa, and the following counties, in Nebraska, Burt and Thurston. Remember, a severe thunderstorm watch means the conditions are favorable for the development of severe weather, including large hail and damaging winds, in and close to the watch area. While severe weather may not be imminent, persons should remain alert for rapidly changing weather conditions and listen for later statements and possible warnings. 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Your National Weather Service forecast for Siouxland. Rest of today, partly sunny with scattered showers. Isolated thunderstorms late this morning, then scattered thunderstorms this afternoon. Highs in the upper 70s. North winds 10 to 15 miles an hour with gusts up to 25 miles an hour. Chance of rain 40%. Tonight.

partly cloudy in the evening, then clearing. Cooler with lows in the lower 50s. Northwest winds 10 to 15 miles an hour. Sunday, sunny. Highs in the mid-70s. Northwest winds 10 to 15 miles an hour with gusts up to 25 miles an hour. Sunday night, partly cloudy in the evening, then becoming mostly clear. Lows in the upper 40s. Northwest winds 5 to 10 miles an hour. Monday, sunny. Highs around 80. Northwest winds 5 to 10 miles an hour. Monday night, partly cloudy. Lows in the mid-50s. Tuesday, mostly sunny. Highs in the lower 80s. Tuesday night, partly cloudy in the evening, then becoming mostly cloudy. Lows in the upper 50s. Wednesday, mostly sunny. A chance of showers and thunderstorms in the afternoon. Highs in the mid-80s. Chance of rain 40%. Wednesday night, mostly clear in the evening, then becoming partly cloudy. Lows in the mid-50s. Thursday, mostly sunny. Highs in the lower 80s. Thursday night, mostly clear. Lows in the mid-50s. Juneteenth, sunny. Highs in the mid-80s. At 10 a.m., in Sioux City, the temperature was 65, and the dew point 61. The relative humidity was 87%. Wind was east at 3 miles an hour. The pressure was 29.93 inches and rising. Elsewhere in northwest Iowa, Morris was cloudy and 66. Sheldon was cloudy and 66. Cherokee was cloudy and 64. Spencer was cloudy and 66. Storm Lake was cloudy and 63. Other conditions across the northern plains, farther east in Iowa, skies ranged from partly sunny to cloudy, and temperatures were between 73 and 75 degrees. In eastern Nebraska, temperatures were between 62 and 67 degrees. At Omaha, a thunderstorm was reported. At Lincoln, rain was falling. At Norfolk, it was partly sunny. In eastern South Dakota, skies ranged from mostly sunny to partly sunny, and temperatures were between 65 and 69 degrees. And in southern Minnesota, skies ranged from mostly sunny to partly sunny, and temperatures were between 64 and 69 degrees. Once again, at 10 a.m. Sioux City had a temperature of 65. The National Weather Service has issued severe thunderstorm watch number 325, effective until 11 a.m. This watch includes the following county, Monona, Iowa, and the following counties, in Nebraska, Burt and Thurston. Remember, a severe thunderstorm watch means the conditions are favorable for the development of severe weather, including large hail and damaging winds, in and close to the watch area. While severe weather may not be imminent, persons should remain alert for rapidly changing weather conditions and listen for later statements and possible warnings. 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The current time is 10:14 a.m. Central Daylight Time. 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Your National Weather Service forecast for Siouxland. Rest of today, partly sunny with scattered showers. Isolated thunderstorms late this morning, then scattered thunderstorms this afternoon. Highs in the upper 70s. North winds 10 to 15 miles an hour with gusts up to 25 miles an hour. Chance of rain 40%. Tonight, partly cloudy in the evening, then clearing. Cooler with lows in the lower 50s. Northwest winds 10 to 15 miles an hour. Sunday, sunny. Highs in the mid-70s. Northwest winds 10 to 15 miles an hour with gusts up to 25 miles an hour. Sunday night, partly cloudy in the evening, then becoming mostly clear. Lows in the upper 40s. Northwest winds 5 to 10 miles an hour. Monday, sunny. Highs around 80. Northwest winds 5 to 10 miles an hour.

miles an hour. Monday night, partly cloudy. Lows in the mid-50s. Tuesday, mostly sunny. Highs in the lower 80s. Tuesday night, partly cloudy in the evening, then becoming mostly cloudy. Lows in the upper 50s. Wednesday, mostly sunny. A chance of showers and thunderstorms in the afternoon. Highs in the mid-80s. Chance of rain 40%. Wednesday night, mostly clear in the evening, then becoming partly cloudy. Lows in the mid-50s. Thursday, mostly sunny. Highs in the lower 80s. Thursday night, mostly clear. Lows in the mid-50s. Juneteenth, sunny. Highs in the mid-80s. At 10 a.m., in Sioux City, the temperature was 65, and the dew point 61. The relative humidity was 87%. Wind was east at 3 miles an hour. The pressure was 29.93 inches and rising. Elsewhere in northwest Iowa, Morris was cloudy and 66. Sheldon was cloudy and 66. Cherokee was cloudy and 64. Spencer was cloudy and 66. Storm Lake was cloudy and 63. Other conditions across the northern plains, farther east in Iowa, skies ranged from partly sunny to cloudy, and temperatures were between 73 and 75 degrees. In eastern Nebraska, temperatures were between 62 and 67 degrees. At Omaha, a thunderstorm was reported. At Lincoln, rain was falling. At Norfolk, it was partly sunny. In eastern South Dakota, skies ranged from mostly sunny to partly sunny, and temperatures were between 65 and 69 degrees. And in southern Minnesota, skies ranged from mostly sunny to partly sunny, and temperatures were between 64 and 69 degrees. Once again, at 10 a.m. Sioux City had a temperature of 65. The National Weather Service has issued severe thunderstorm watch number 325, effective until 11 a.m. This watch includes the following county, Monona, Iowa, and the following counties, in Nebraska, Burt and Thurston. Remember, a severe thunderstorm watch means the conditions are favorable for the development of severe weather, including large hail and damaging winds, in and close to the watch area. While severe weather may not be imminent, persons should remain alert for rapidly changing weather conditions and listen for later statements and possible warnings. 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The current time is 10:19 a.m. Central Daylight Time. 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Your National Weather Service forecast for Siouxland. Rest of today, partly sunny with scattered showers. Isolated thunderstorms late this morning, then scattered thunderstorms this afternoon. Highs in the upper 70s. North winds 10 to 15 miles an hour with gusts up to 25 miles an hour. Chance of rain 40%. Tonight, partly cloudy in the evening, then clearing. Cooler with lows in the lower 50s. Northwest winds 10 to 15 miles an hour. Sunday, sunny. Highs in the mid-70s. Northwest winds 10 to 15 miles an hour with gusts up to 25 miles an hour. Sunday night, partly cloudy in the evening, then becoming mostly clear. Lows in the upper 40s. Northwest winds 5 to 10 miles an hour. Monday, sunny. Highs around 80. Northwest winds 5 to 10 miles an hour. Monday night, partly cloudy. Lows in the mid-50s. Tuesday, mostly sunny. Highs in the lower 80s. Tuesday night, partly cloudy in the evening, then becoming mostly cloudy. Lows in the upper 50s. Wednesday, mostly sunny. A chance of showers and thunderstorms in the afternoon. Highs in the mid-80s. Chance of rain 40%. Wednesday night, mostly clear in the evening, then becoming partly cloudy. Lows in the mid-50s.

Thursday, mostly sunny. Highs in the lower 80s. Thursday night, mostly clear. Lows in the mid-50s. Juneteenth, sunny. Highs in the mid-80s. At 10 a.m., in Sioux City, the temperature was 65 and the dew point 61. The relative humidity was 87%. Wind was east at 3 miles an hour. The pressure was 29.93 inches and rising. Elsewhere in northwest Iowa, Morris was cloudy and 66. Sheldon was cloudy and 66. Cherokee was cloudy and 64. Spencer was cloudy and 66. Storm Lake was cloudy and 63. Other conditions across the northern plains, farther east in Iowa, skies ranged from partly sunny to cloudy, and temperatures were between 73 and 75 degrees. In eastern Nebraska, temperatures were between 62 and 67 degrees. At Omaha, a thunderstorm was reported. At Lincoln, rain was falling. At Norfolk, it was partly sunny. In eastern South Dakota, skies ranged from mostly sunny to partly sunny, and temperatures were between 65 and 69 degrees. And in southern Minnesota, skies ranged from mostly sunny to partly sunny, and temperatures were between 64 and 69 degrees. Once again, at 10 a.m. Sioux City had a temperature of 65. The National Weather Service has issued severe thunderstorm watch number 325, effective until 11 a.m. This watch includes the following county, Monona, Iowa, and the following counties, in Nebraska, Burt and Thurston. Remember, a severe thunderstorm watch means the conditions are favorable for the development of severe weather, including large hail and damaging winds, in and close to the watch area. While severe weather may not be imminent, persons should remain alert for rapidly changing weather conditions and listen for later statements and possible warnings. 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The current time is 10:23 a.m. Central Daylight Time. 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Your National Weather Service forecast for Siouxland. Rest of today, partly sunny with scattered showers. Isolated thunderstorms late this morning, then scattered thunderstorms this afternoon. Highs in the upper 70s. North winds 10 to 15 miles an hour with gusts up to 25 miles an hour. Chance of rain 40%. Tonight, partly cloudy in the evening, then clearing. Cooler with lows in the lower 50s. Northwest winds 10 to 15 miles an hour. Sunday, sunny. Highs in the mid-70s. Northwest winds 10 to 15 miles an hour with gusts up to 25 miles an hour. Sunday night, partly cloudy in the evening, then becoming mostly clear. Lows in the upper 40s. Northwest winds 5 to 10 miles an hour. Monday, sunny. Highs around 80. Northwest winds 5 to 10 miles an hour. Monday night, partly cloudy. Lows in the mid-50s. Tuesday, mostly sunny. Highs in the lower 80s. Tuesday night, partly cloudy in the evening, then becoming mostly cloudy. Lows in the upper 50s. Wednesday, mostly sunny. A chance of showers and thunderstorms in the afternoon. Highs in the mid-80s. Chance of rain 40%. Wednesday night, mostly clear in the evening, then becoming partly cloudy. Lows in the mid-50s. Thursday, mostly sunny. Highs in the lower 80s. Thursday night, mostly clear. Lows in the mid-50s. Juneteenth, sunny. Highs in the mid-80s. At 10 a.m., in Sioux City, the temperature was 65 and the dew point 61. The relative humidity was 87%. Wind was east at 3 miles an hour. The pressure was 29.93 inches and rising. Elsewhere in northwest Iowa, Morris was cloudy and 66.

Eldon was cloudy and 66. Cherokee was cloudy and 64. Spencer was cloudy and 66. Storm Lake was cloudy and 63. Other conditions across the northern plains, farther east in Iowa, skies ranged from partly sunny to cloudy, and temperatures were between 73 and 75 degrees. In eastern Nebraska, temperatures were between 62 and 67 degrees. At Omaha, a thunderstorm was reported. At Lincoln, rain was falling. At Norfolk, it was partly sunny. In eastern South Dakota, skies ranged from mostly sunny to partly sunny, and temperatures were between 65 and 69 degrees. And in southern Minnesota, skies ranged from mostly sunny to partly sunny, and temperatures were between 64 and 69 degrees. Once again, at 10 a.m. Sioux City had a temperature of 65. The National Weather Service has issued severe thunderstorm watch number 325, effective until 11 a.m. This watch includes the following county, Monona, Iowa, and the following counties, King, Nebraska, Burt, and Thurston. Remember, a severe thunderstorm watch means the conditions are favorable for the development of severe weather, including large hail and damaging winds, in and close to the watch area. While severe weather may not be imminent, persons should remain alert for rapidly changing weather conditions and listen for later statements and possible warnings. 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Your National Weather Service forecast for Siouxland. Rest of today, partly sunny with scattered showers. Isolated thunderstorms late this morning, then scattered thunderstorms this afternoon. Highs in the upper 70s. North winds 10 to 15 miles an hour with gusts up to 25 miles an hour. Chance of rain 40%. Tonight, partly cloudy in the evening, then clearing. Cooler with lows in the lower 50s. Northwest winds 10 to 15 miles an hour. Sunday, sunny. Highs in the mid-70s. Northwest winds 10 to 15 miles an hour with gusts up to 25 miles an hour. Sunday night, partly cloudy in the evening, then becoming mostly clear. Lows in the upper 40s. Northwest winds 5 to 10 miles an hour. Monday, sunny. Highs are severe thunderstorm watch number 325 has been canceled for the following county, Monona, Iowa, and the following counties, King, Nebraska, Burt, and Thurston. Your National Weather Service forecast for Siouxland. Rest of today, partly sunny with scattered showers. Isolated thunderstorms late this morning, then scattered thunderstorms this afternoon. Highs in the upper 70s. North winds 10 to 15 miles an hour with gusts up to 25 miles an hour. Chance of rain 40%. Tonight, partly cloudy in the evening, then clearing. Cooler with lows in the lower 50s. Northwest winds 10 to 15 miles an hour. Sunday, sunny. Highs in the mid-70s. Northwest winds 10 to 15 miles an hour with gusts up to 25 miles an hour. Sunday night, partly cloudy in the evening, then becoming mostly clear. Lows in the upper 40s. Northwest winds 5 to 10 miles an hour. Monday, sunny. Highs around 80. Northwest winds 5 to 10 miles an hour. Monday night, partly cloudy. Lows in the mid-50s. Tuesday, mostly sunny. Highs in the lower 80s. Tuesday night, partly cloudy in the evening, then becoming mostly cloudy. Lows in the upper 50s. Wednesday, mostly sunny. A chance of showers and thunderstorms in the afternoon. Highs in the mid-80s. Chance of rain 40%. Wednesday night, mostly clear in the evening, then becoming partly cloudy. Lows in the mid-50s. Thursday, mostly sunny. Highs in the

or 80s. Thursday night, mostly clear. Lows in the mid-50s. Juneteenth, sunny. Highs in the mid-80s. At 10 a.m., in Sioux City, the temperature was 65 and the dew point 61. The relative humidity was 87%. Wind was east at 3 miles an hour. The pressure was 29.93 inches and rising. Elsewhere in northwest Iowa, Morris was cloudy and 66. Sheldon was cloudy and 66. Cherokee was cloudy and 64. Spencer was cloudy and 66. Storm Lake was cloudy and 63. Other conditions across the northern plains, farther east in Iowa, skies ranged from partly sunny to cloudy, and temperatures were between 73 and 75 degrees. In eastern Nebraska, temperatures were between 62 and 67 degrees. At Omaha, a thunderstorm was reported. At Lincoln, rain was falling. At Norfolk, it was partly sunny. In eastern South Dakota, skies ranged from mostly sunny to partly sunny, and temperatures were between 65 and 69 degrees. And in southern Minnesota, skies ranged from mostly sunny to partly sunny, and temperatures were between 64 and 69 degrees. Once again, at 10 a.m. Sioux City had a temperature of 65. Severe thunderstorm watch number 325 has been canceled for the following county, Monona, Iowa, and the following counties, in Nebraska, Burt and Thurston. Severe thunderstorm watch number 325 has been canceled for the following county, Monona, Iowa, and the following counties, in Nebraska, Burt and Thurston. The current time is 10:33 a.m. Central Daylight Time. Operating on a frequency of 162.475 MHz, this is NOAA Weather Radio Station WXL62, broadcasting from a transmitter near Lawton, Iowa. Our program originates from the National Weather Service in Sioux Falls and serves Sioux City and the surrounding Siouxland area. Your National Weather Service forecast for Siouxland. Rest of today, partly sunny with scattered showers. Isolated thunderstorms late this morning, then scattered thunderstorms this afternoon. Highs in the upper 70s. North winds 10 to 15 miles an hour with gusts up to 25 miles an hour. Chance of rain 40%. Tonight, partly cloudy in the evening, then clearing. Cooler with lows in the lower 50s. Northwest winds 10 to 15 miles an hour. Sunday, sunny. Highs in the mid-70s. Northwest winds 10 to 15 miles an hour with gusts up to 25 miles an hour. Sunday night, partly cloudy in the evening, then becoming mostly clear. Lows in the upper 40s. Northwest winds 5 to 10 miles an hour. Monday, sunny. Highs around 80. Northwest winds 5 to 10 miles an hour. Monday night, partly cloudy. Lows in the mid-50s. Tuesday, mostly sunny. Highs in the lower 80s. Tuesday night, partly cloudy in the evening, then becoming mostly cloudy. Lows in the upper 50s. Wednesday, mostly sunny. A chance of showers and thunderstorms in the afternoon. Highs in the mid-80s. Chance of rain 40%. Wednesday night, mostly clear in the evening, then becoming partly cloudy. Lows in the mid-50s. Thursday, mostly sunny. Highs in the lower 80s. Thursday night, mostly clear. Lows in the mid-50s. Juneteenth, sunny. Highs in the mid-80s. At 10 a.m., in Sioux City, the temperature was 65 and the dew point 61. The relative humidity was 87%. Wind was east at 3 miles an hour. The pressure was 29.93 inches and rising. Elsewhere in northwest Iowa, Morris was cloudy and 66. Sheldon was cloudy and 66. Cherokee was cloudy and 64. Spencer was cloudy and 66. Storm Lake was cloudy and 63. Other conditions across the northern plains, farther east in Iowa, skies ranged from partly sunny to cloudy, and temperatures were between 73 and 75 degrees. In eastern Nebraska, temperatures were between 62 and 67 degrees.

Keys and Omaha, a thunderstorm was reported. At Lincoln, rain was falling. At Norfolk, it was partly sunny. In eastern South Dakota, skies ranged from mostly sunny to partly sunny, and temperatures were between 65 and 69 degrees. And in southern Minnesota, skies ranged from mostly sunny to partly sunny, and temperatures were between 64 and 69 degrees. Once again, at 10 a.m. Sioux City had a temperature of 65. Severe thunderstorm watch number 325 has been canceled for the following county, Monona, Iowa, and the following counties, in Nebraska, Burt and Thurston. The current time is 10:36 a.m. Central Daylight Time. Operating on a frequency of 162.475 MHz, this is NOAA Weather Radio Station WXL62, broadcasting from a transmitter near Lawton, Iowa. Our program originates from the National Weather Service in Sioux Falls and serves Sioux City and the surrounding Siouxland area. Your National Weather Service forecast for Siouxland. Rest of today, partly sunny with scattered showers. Isolated thunderstorms late this morning, then scattered thunderstorms this afternoon. Highs in the upper 70s. North winds 10 to 15 miles an hour with gusts up to 25 miles an hour. Chance of rain 40%. Tonight, partly cloudy in the evening, then clearing. Cooler with lows in the lower 50s. Northwest winds 10 to 15 miles an hour. Sunday, sunny. Highs in the mid 70s. Northwest winds 10 to 15 miles an hour with gusts up to 25 miles an hour. Sunday night, partly cloudy in the evening, then becoming mostly clear. Lows in the upper 40s. Northwest winds 5 to 10 miles an hour. Monday, sunny. Highs around 80. Northwest winds 5 to 10 miles an hour. Monday night, partly cloudy. Lows in the mid-50s. Tuesday, mostly sunny. Highs in the lower 80s. Tuesday night, partly cloudy in the evening, then becoming mostly cloudy. Lows in the upper 50s. Wednesday, mostly sunny. A chance of showers and thunderstorms in the afternoon. Highs in the mid-80s. Chance of rain 40%. Wednesday night, mostly clear in the evening, then becoming partly cloudy. Lows in the mid-50s. Thursday, mostly sunny. Highs in the lower 80s. Thursday night, mostly clear. Lows in the mid-50s. Juneteenth, sunny. Highs in the mid-80s. Operating on a frequency of 162.475 MHz, this is NOAA Weather Radio Station WXL62, broadcasting from a transmitter near Lawton, Iowa. Our program originates from the National Weather Service in Sioux Falls and serves Sioux City and the surrounding Siouxland area. This hazardous weather outlook is for northwest Iowa, west central Iowa, southwest Minnesota, northeast Nebraska, central South Dakota, east central South Dakota, south central South Dakota, and southeast South Dakota. For today and tonight, scattered showers and thunderstorms will return to the area this morning, mainly across northwestern Iowa. A few storms may become severe, mainly along the Highway 20 corridor, with large hail up to half dollar size being the primary threat. For Sunday through Friday, no hazardous weather is expected at this time. Spotter activation is not expected at this time. Your National Weather Service forecast for Siouxland. Rest of today, partly sunny with scattered showers. Isolated thunderstorms late this morning, then scattered thunderstorms this afternoon. Highs in the upper 70s. North winds 10 to 15 miles an hour with gusts up to 25 miles an hour. Chance of rain 40%. Tonight, partly cloudy in the evening, then clearing. Cooler with lows in the lower 50s. Northwest winds 10 to 15 miles an hour. Sunday, sunny. Highs in the mid-70s. Northwest winds 10 to 15 miles an hour with gusts up to 25 miles an hour. Sunday night, partly cloudy in the evening, then becoming mostly clear. Lows in the upper 40s. Northwest winds 5 to 10 miles an hour. Monday, sunny. Highs around 80.
Northwest winds 5 to 10 miles an hour. Monday night, partly cloudy. Lows in the mid-50s. Tuesday, mostly sunny. Highs in the lower 80s. Tuesday night, partly cloudy in the evening, then becoming mostly cloudy. Lows in the upper 50s. Wednesday, mostly sunny. A chance of showers and thunderstorms in the afternoon. Highs in the mid-80s. Chance of rain 40%. Wednesday night, mostly clear in the evening, then becoming partly cloudy. Lows in the mid-50s. Thursday, mostly sunny. Highs in the lower 80s. Thursday night, mostly clear. Lows in the mid-50s. Juneteenth, sunny. Highs in the mid-80s. At 10 a.m., in Sioux City, the temperature was 65, and the dew point 61. The relative humidity was 87%. Wind was east at 3 miles an hour. The pressure was 29.93 inches and rising. Elsewhere in northwest Iowa, Morris was cloudy and 66. Sheldon was cloudy and 66. Cherokee was cloudy and 64. Spencer was cloudy and 66. Storm Lake was cloudy and 63. Other conditions across the northern plains, farther east in Iowa, skies ranged from partly sunny to cloudy, and temperatures were between 73 and 75 degrees. In eastern Nebraska, temperatures were between 62 and 67 degrees. At Omaha, a thunderstorm was reported. At Lincoln, rain was falling. At Norfolk, it was partly sunny. In eastern South Dakota, skies ranged from mostly sunny to partly sunny, and temperatures were between 65 and 69 degrees. And in southern Minnesota, skies ranged from mostly sunny to partly sunny, and temperatures were between 64 and 69 degrees. Once again, at 10 a.m. Sioux City had a temperature of 65. The current time is 10:43 a.m. Central Daylight Time. Operating on a frequency of 162.475 MHz, this is NOAA Weather Radio Station WXL62, broadcasting from a transmitter near Lawton, Iowa. Our program originates from the National Weather Service in Sioux Falls and serves Sioux City and the surrounding Siouxland area. This hazardous weather outlook is for northwest Iowa, west central Iowa, southwest Minnesota, northeast Nebraska, central South Dakota, east central South Dakota, south central South Dakota, and southeast South Dakota. For today and tonight, scattered showers and thunderstorms will return to the area this morning, mainly across northwestern Iowa. A few storms may become severe, mainly along the Highway 20 corridor, with large hail up to half dollar size being the primary threat. For Sunday through Friday, no hazardous weather is expected at this time. Spotter activation is not expected at this time. Your National Weather Service forecast for Siouxland. Rest of today, partly sunny with scattered showers. Isolated thunderstorms late this morning, then scattered thunderstorms this afternoon. Highs in the upper 70s. North winds 10 to 15 miles an hour with gusts up to 25 miles an hour. Chance of rain 40%. Tonight, partly cloudy in the evening, then clearing. Cooler with lows in the lower 50s. Northwest winds 10 to 15 miles an hour. Sunday, sunny. Highs in the mid-70s. Northwest winds 10 to 15 miles an hour with gusts up to 25 miles an hour. Sunday night, partly cloudy in the evening, then becoming mostly clear. Lows in the upper 40s. Northwest winds 5 to 10 miles an hour. Monday, sunny. Highs around 80. Northwest winds 5 to 10 miles an hour. Monday night, partly cloudy. Lows in the mid-50s. Tuesday, mostly sunny. Highs in the lower 80s. Tuesday night, partly cloudy in the evening, then becoming mostly cloudy. Lows in the upper 50s. Wednesday, mostly sunny. A chance of showers and thunderstorms in the afternoon. Highs in the mid-80s. Chance of rain 40%. Wednesday night, mostly clear in the evening, then becoming partly cloudy. Lows in the mid-50s. Thursday, mostly sunny.
Highs in the lower 80s.

Thursday night, mostly clear. Lows in the mid-50s. Juneteenth, sunny. Highs in the mid-80s. At 10 a.m., in Sioux City, the temperature was 65 and the dew point 61. The relative humidity was 87%. Wind was east at 3 miles an hour. The pressure was 29.93 inches and rising. Elsewhere in northwest Iowa, Morris was cloudy and 66. Sheldon was cloudy and 66. Cherokee was cloudy and 64. Spencer was cloudy and 66. Storm Lake was cloudy and 63. Other conditions across the northern plains, farther east in Iowa, skies ranged from partly sunny to cloudy, and temperatures were between 73 and 75 degrees. In eastern Nebraska, temperatures were between 62 and 67 degrees. At Omaha, a thunderstorm was reported. At Lincoln, rain was falling. At Norfolk, it was partly sunny. In eastern South Dakota, skies ranged from mostly sunny to partly sunny, and temperatures were between 65 and 69 degrees. And in southern Minnesota, skies ranged from mostly sunny to partly sunny, and temperatures were between 64 and 69 degrees. Once again, at 10 a.m. Sioux City had a temperature of 65. The current time is 10:47 a.m. Central Daylight Time. Operating on a frequency of 162.475 MHz, this is NOAA Weather Radio Station WXL62, broadcasting from a transmitter near Lawton, Iowa. Our program originates from the National Weather Service in Sioux Falls and serves Sioux City and the surrounding Siouxland area. This hazardous weather outlook is for northwest Iowa, west central Iowa, southwest Minnesota, northeast Nebraska, central South Dakota, east central South Dakota, south central South Dakota, and southeast South Dakota. For today and tonight, scattered showers and thunderstorms will return to the area this morning, mainly across northwestern Iowa. A few storms may become severe, mainly along the Highway 20 corridor, with large hail up to half dollar size being the primary threat. For Sunday through Friday, no hazardous weather is expected at this time. Spotter activation is not expected at this time. Your National Weather Service forecast for Siouxland. Rest of today, partly sunny with scattered showers. Isolated thunderstorms late this morning, then scattered thunderstorms this afternoon. Highs in the upper 70s. North winds 10 to 15 miles an hour with gusts up to 25 miles an hour. Chance of rain 40%. Tonight, partly cloudy in the evening, then clearing. Cooler with lows in the lower 50s. Northwest winds 10 to 15 miles an hour. Sunday, sunny. Highs in the mid-70s. Northwest winds 10 to 15 miles an hour with gusts up to 25 miles an hour. Sunday night, partly cloudy in the evening, then becoming mostly clear. Lows in the upper 40s. Northwest winds 5 to 10 miles an hour. Monday, sunny. Highs around 80. Northwest winds 5 to 10 miles an hour. Monday night, partly cloudy. Lows in the mid-50s. Tuesday, mostly sunny. Highs in the lower 80s. Tuesday night, partly cloudy in the evening, then becoming mostly cloudy. Lows in the upper 50s. Wednesday, mostly sunny. A chance of showers and thunderstorms in the afternoon. Highs in the mid-80s. Chance of rain 40%. Wednesday night, mostly clear in the evening, then becoming partly cloudy. Lows in the mid-50s. Thursday, mostly sunny. Highs in the lower 80s. Thursday night, mostly clear. Lows in the mid-50s. Juneteenth, sunny. Highs in the mid-80s. At 10 a.m., in Sioux City, the temperature was 65 and the dew point 61. The relative humidity was 87%. Wind was east at 3 miles an hour. The pressure was 29.93 inches and rising. Elsewhere in northwest Iowa, Morris was cloudy and 66. Sheldon was cloudy and 66. Cherokee was cloudy and 64. Spencer was cloudy and 66. Storm Lake was cloudy and 63.

Other conditions across the northern plains, farther east in Iowa, skies ranged from partly sunny to cloudy, and temperatures were between 73 and 75 degrees. In eastern Nebraska, temperatures were between 62 and 67 degrees. At Omaha, a thunderstorm was reported. At Lincoln, rain was falling. At Norfolk, it was partly sunny. In eastern South Dakota, skies ranged from mostly sunny to partly sunny, and temperatures were between 65 and 69 degrees. And in southern Minnesota, skies ranged from mostly sunny to partly sunny, and temperatures were between 64 and 69 degrees. Once again, at 10 a.m. Sioux City had a temperature of 65. The current time is 10:52 a.m. Central Daylight Time. Operating on a frequency of 162.475 megahertz, this is NOAA Weather Radio Station WXL62, broadcasting from a transmitter near Lawton, Iowa. Our program originates from the National Weather Service in Sioux Falls and serves Sioux City and the surrounding Siouxland area. This hazardous weather outlook is for northwest Iowa, west central Iowa, southwest Minnesota, northeast Nebraska, central South Dakota, east central South Dakota, south central South Dakota, and southeast South Dakota. For today and tonight, scattered showers and thunderstorms will return to the area this morning, mainly across northwestern Iowa. A few storms may become severe, mainly along the Highway 20 corridor, with large hail up to half dollar size being the primary threat. For Sunday through Friday, no hazardous weather is expected at this time. Spotter activation is not expected at this time. Your National Weather Service forecast for Siouxland. Rest of today, partly sunny with scattered showers. Isolated thunderstorms late this morning, then scattered thunderstorms this afternoon. Highs in the upper 70s. North winds 10 to 15 miles an hour with gusts up to 25 miles an hour. Chance of rain 40%. Tonight, partly cloudy in the evening, then clearing. Cooler with lows in the lower 50s. Northwest winds 10 to 15 miles an hour. Sunday, sunny. Highs in the mid-70s. Northwest winds 10 to 15 miles an hour with gusts up to 25 miles an hour. Sunday night, partly cloudy in the evening, then becoming mostly clear. Lows in the upper 40s. Northwest winds 5 to 10 miles an hour. Monday, sunny. Highs around 80. Northwest winds 5 to 10 miles an hour. Monday night, partly cloudy. Lows in the mid-50s. Tuesday, mostly sunny. Highs in the lower 80s. Tuesday night, partly cloudy in the evening, then becoming mostly cloudy. Lows in the upper 50s. Wednesday, mostly sunny. A chance of showers and thunderstorms in the afternoon. Highs in the mid-80s. Chance of rain 40%. Wednesday night, mostly clear in the evening, then becoming partly cloudy. Lows in the mid-50s. Thursday, mostly sunny. Highs in the lower 80s. Thursday night, mostly clear. Lows in the mid-50s. Juneteenth, sunny. Highs in the mid-80s. At 10 a.m., in Sioux City, the temperature was 65, and the dew point 61. The relative humidity was 87%. Wind was east at 3 miles an hour. The pressure was 29.93 inches and rising. Elsewhere in northwest Iowa, Morris was cloudy and 66. Sheldon was cloudy and 66. Cherokee was cloudy and 64. Spencer was cloudy and 66. Storm Lake was cloudy and 63. Other conditions across the northern plains, farther east in Iowa, skies ranged from partly sunny to cloudy, and temperatures were between 73 and 75 degrees. In eastern Nebraska, temperatures were between 62 and 67 degrees. At Omaha, a thunderstorm was reported. At Lincoln, rain was falling. At Norfolk, it was partly sunny. In eastern South Dakota, skies ranged from mostly sunny to partly sunny, and temperatures were between 65 and 69 degrees. And in southern Minnesota, skies ranged from mostly sunny to partly sunny, and temperatures were between 64 and 69 degrees.

storms will return to the area this morning, mainly across northwestern Iowa. A few storms may become severe, mainly along the Highway 20 corridor, with large hail up to half dollar size being the primary threat. For Sunday through Friday, no hazardous weather is expected at this time. Spotter activation is not expected at this time. Your National Weather Service forecast for Siouxland. Rest of today, partly sunny with scattered showers. Isolated thunderstorms late this morning, then scattered thunderstorms this afternoon. Highs in the upper 70s. North winds 10 to 15 miles an hour with gusts up to 25 miles an hour. Chance of rain 40%. Tonight, partly cloudy in the evening, then clearing. Cooler with lows in the lower 50s. Northwest winds 10 to 15 miles an hour. Sunday, sunny. Highs in the mid-70s. Northwest winds 10 to 15 miles an hour with gusts up to 25 miles an hour. Sunday night, partly cloudy in the evening, then becoming mostly clear. Lows in the upper 40s. Northwest winds 5 to 10 miles an hour. Monday, sunny. Highs around 80. Northwest winds 5 to 10 miles an hour. Monday night, partly cloudy. Lows in the mid-50s. Tuesday, mostly sunny. Highs in the lower 80s. Tuesday night, partly cloudy in the evening, then becoming mostly cloudy. Lows in the upper 50s. Wednesday, mostly sunny. A chance of showers and thunderstorms in the afternoon. Highs in the mid-80s. Chance of rain 40%. Wednesday night, mostly clear in the evening, then becoming partly cloudy. Lows in the mid-50s. Thursday, mostly sunny. Highs in the lower 80s. Thursday night, mostly clear. Lows in the mid-50s. Juneteenth, sunny. Highs in the mid-80s. At 10 a.m., in Sioux City, the temperature was 65, and the dew point 61. The relative humidity was 87%. Wind was east at 3 miles an hour. The pressure was 29.93 inches and rising. Elsewhere in northwest Iowa, Morris was cloudy and 66. Sheldon was cloudy and 66. Cherokee was cloudy and 64. Spencer was cloudy and 66. Storm Lake was cloudy and 63. Other conditions across the northern plains, farther east in Iowa, skies ranged from partly sunny to cloudy, and temperatures were between 73 and 75 degrees. In eastern Nebraska, temperatures were between 62 and 67 degrees. At Omaha, a thunderstorm was reported. At Lincoln, rain was falling. At Norfolk, it was partly sunny. In eastern South Dakota, skies ranged from mostly sunny to partly sunny, and temperatures were between 65 and 69 degrees. And in southern Minnesota, skies ranged from mostly sunny to partly sunny, and temperatures were between 64 and 69 degrees. Once again, at 10 a.m. Sioux City had a temperature of 65. The current time is 11 a.m. Central Daylight Time. Operating on a frequency of 162.475 MHz, this is NOAA Weather Radio Station WXL62, broadcasting from a transmitter near Lawton, Iowa. Our program originates from the National Weather Service in Sioux Falls and serves Sioux City and the surrounding Siouxland area. This hazardous weather outlook is for northwest Iowa, west central Iowa, southwest Minnesota, northeast Nebraska, central South Dakota, east central South Dakota, south central South Dakota, and southeast South Dakota. For today and tonight, scattered showers and thunderstorms will return to the area this morning, mainly across northwestern Iowa. A few storms may become severe, mainly along the Highway 20 corridor, with large hail up to half dollar size being the primary threat. For Sunday through Friday, no hazardous weather is expected at this time. Spotter activation is not expected at this time. Your National Weather Service forecast for Siouxland. Rest of today, partly sunny with scattered showers. Isolated thunderstorms late this morning, then scattered thunderstorms this afternoon. Highs in the upper 70s. North winds 10 to 15 miles an hour with gusts up to 25 miles an hour.

chance of rain 40%. Tonight, partly cloudy in the evening, then clearing. Cooler with lows in the lower 50s. Northwest winds 10 to 15 miles an hour. Sunday, sunny. Highs in the mid-70s. Northwest winds 10 to 15 miles an hour with gusts up to 25 miles an hour. Sunday night, partly cloudy in the evening, then becoming mostly clear. Lows in the upper 40s. Northwest winds 5 to 10 miles an hour. Monday, sunny. Highs around 80. Northwest winds 5 to 10 miles an hour. Monday night, partly cloudy. Lows in the mid-50s. Tuesday, mostly sunny. Highs in the lower 80s. Tuesday night, partly cloudy in the evening, then becoming mostly cloudy. Lows in the upper 50s. Wednesday, mostly sunny. A chance of showers and thunderstorms in the afternoon. Highs in the mid-80s. Chance of rain 40%. Wednesday night, mostly clear in the evening, then becoming partly cloudy. Lows in the mid-50s. Thursday, mostly sunny. Highs in the lower 80s. Thursday night, mostly clear. Lows in the mid-50s. Juneteenth, sunny. Highs in the mid-80s. At 11 a.m., in Sioux City, the temperature was 68, and the dew point 62. The relative humidity was 81%. Wind was east at 10 miles an hour. The pressure was 29.90 inches and falling. Elsewhere in northwest Iowa, Morris was cloudy and 68. Spencer was cloudy and 67. Other conditions across the northern plains, farther east in Iowa, temperatures were between 73 and 77 degrees. At Des Moines, thunder was reported. At Cedar Rapids, it was partly sunny. At Waterloo, it was cloudy. In eastern Nebraska, temperatures were between 65 and 70 degrees. At Omaha, rain was falling. It was partly sunny at Lincoln and Norfolk. In eastern South Dakota, it was partly sunny. It was 66 at Mitchell, 74 at Yankton, and 68 at Sioux Falls. And in southern Minnesota, it was mostly sunny, with a temperature of 64 at Marshall and 71 at Minneapolis. It was partly sunny, with a temperature of 68 at Mankato and 70 at Rochester. At Worthington, it was cloudy, with a temperature of 66. Once again, at 11 a.m. Sioux City had a temperature of 68. The current time is 11:04 a.m. Central Daylight Time. Operating on a frequency of 162.475 MHz, this is NOAA Weather Radio Station WXL62, broadcasting from a transmitter near Lawton, Iowa. Our program originates from the National Weather Service in Sioux Falls and serves Sioux City and the surrounding Siouxland area. This hazardous weather outlook is for northwest Iowa, west central Iowa, southwest Minnesota, northeast Nebraska, central South Dakota, east central South Dakota, south central South Dakota, and southeast South Dakota. For today and tonight, scattered showers and thunderstorms will return to the area this morning, mainly across northwestern Iowa. A few storms may become severe mainly along the Highway 20 corridor, with large hail up to half dollar size being the primary threat. For Sunday through Friday, no hazardous weather is expected at this time. Spotter activation is not expected at this time. Your National Weather Service forecast for Siouxland. Rest of today, partly sunny with scattered showers. Isolated thunderstorms late this morning, then scattered thunderstorms this afternoon. Highs in the upper 70s. North winds 10 to 15 miles an hour with gusts up to 25 miles an hour. Chance of rain 40%. Tonight, partly cloudy in the evening, then clearing. Cooler with lows in the lower 50s. Northwest winds 10 to 15 miles an hour. Sunday, sunny. Highs in the mid-70s. Northwest winds 10 to 15 miles an hour with gusts up to 25 miles an hour. Sunday night, partly cloudy in the evening, then becoming mostly clear. Lows in the upper 40s. Northwest winds 5 to 10 miles an hour. Monday, sunny. Highs around 80. Northwest winds 5.

to 10 miles an hour. Monday night, partly cloudy. Lows in the mid-50s. Tuesday, mostly sunny. Highs in the lower 80s. Tuesday night, partly cloudy in the evening, then becoming mostly cloudy. Lows in the upper 50s. Wednesday, mostly sunny. A chance of showers and thunderstorms in the afternoon. Highs in the mid-80s. Chance of rain 40%. Wednesday night, mostly clear in the evening, then becoming partly cloudy. Lows in the mid-50s. Thursday, mostly sunny. Highs in the lower 80s. Thursday night, mostly clear. Lows in the mid-50s. Juneteenth, sunny. Highs in the mid-80s. At 11 a.m., in Sioux City, the temperature was 68, and the dew point 62. The relative humidity was 81%. Wind was east at 10 miles an hour. The pressure was 29.90 inches and falling. Elsewhere in northwest Iowa, Morris was cloudy and 68. Spencer was cloudy and 67. Other conditions across the northern plains, farther east in Iowa, temperatures were between 73 and 77 degrees. At Des Moines, thunder was reported. At Cedar Rapids, it was partly sunny. At Waterloo, it was cloudy. In eastern Nebraska, temperatures were between 65 and 70 degrees. At Omaha, rain was falling. It was partly sunny at Lincoln and Norfolk. In eastern South Dakota, it was partly sunny. It was 66 at Mitchell, 74 at Yankton, and 68 at Sioux Falls. And in southern Minnesota, it was mostly sunny, with a temperature of 64 at Marshall and 71 at Minneapolis. It was partly sunny, with a temperature of 68 at Mankato and 70 at Rochester. At Worthington, it was cloudy, with a temperature of 66. Once again, at 11 a.m., Sioux City had a temperature of 68. The current time is 11:09 a.m. Central Daylight Time. Operating on a frequency of 162.475 MHz, this is NOAA Weather Radio Station WXL62, broadcasting from a transmitter near Lawton, Iowa. Our program originates from the National Weather Service in Sioux Falls and serves Sioux City and the surrounding Siouxland area. This hazardous weather outlook is for northwest Iowa, west central Iowa, southwest Minnesota, northeast Nebraska, central South Dakota, east central South Dakota, south central South Dakota, and southeast South Dakota. For today and tonight, scattered showers and thunderstorms will return to the area this morning, mainly across northwestern Iowa. A few storms may become severe, mainly along the Highway 20 corridor, with large hail up to half dollar size being the primary threat. For Sunday through Friday, no hazardous weather is expected at this time. Spotter activation is not expected at this time. Your National Weather Service forecast for Siouxland. Rest of today, partly sunny with scattered showers. Isolated thunderstorms late this morning, then scattered thunderstorms this afternoon. Highs in the upper 70s. North winds 10 to 15 miles an hour with gusts up to 25 miles an hour. Chance of rain 40%. Tonight, partly cloudy in the evening, then clearing. Cooler with lows in the lower 50s. Northwest winds 10 to 15 miles an hour. Sunday, sunny. Highs in the mid-70s. Northwest winds 10 to 15 miles an hour with gusts up to 25 miles an hour. Sunday night, partly cloudy in the evening, then becoming mostly clear. Lows in the upper 40s. Northwest winds 5 to 10 miles an hour. Monday, sunny. Highs around 80. Northwest winds 5 to 10 miles an hour. Monday night, partly cloudy. Lows in the mid-50s. Tuesday, mostly sunny. Highs in the lower 80s. Tuesday night, partly cloudy in the evening, then becoming mostly cloudy. Lows in the upper 50s. Wednesday, mostly sunny. A chance of showers and thunderstorms in the afternoon. Highs in the mid-80s. Chance of rain 40%. Wednesday night, mostly clear in the evening, then becoming partly cloudy. Lows in the mid-50s. Thursday, mostly sunny.

highs in the lower 80s. Thursday night, mostly clear. Lows in the mid-50s. Juneteenth, sunny. Highs in the mid-80s. At 11 a.m., in Sioux City, the temperature was 68 and the dew point 62. The relative humidity was 81%. Wind was east at 10 miles an hour. The pressure was 29.90 inches and falling. Elsewhere in northwest Iowa, Morris was partly sunny and 68. Sheldon was partly sunny and 68. Cherokee was cloudy and 66. Spencer was cloudy and 67. Storm Lake was cloudy and 68. Other conditions across the northern plains, farther east in Iowa, temperatures were between 73 and 77 degrees. At Des Moines, thunder was reported. It was cloudy at Cedar Rapids and Waterloo. In eastern Nebraska, temperatures were between 65 and 70 degrees. At Omaha, rain was falling. At Norfolk, it was mostly sunny. At Lincoln, it was partly sunny. In eastern South Dakota, skies ranged from mostly sunny to partly sunny. It was 66 at Mitchell, 74 at Yankton, and 68 at Sioux Falls. And in southern Minnesota, at Minneapolis, it was mostly sunny, with a temperature of 71. It was partly sunny, with a temperature of 64 at Marshall, and 68 at Mankato. It was cloudy, with a temperature of 66 at Worthington, and 70 at Rochester. Once again, at 11 a.m. Sioux City had a temperature of 68. The current time is 11:13 a.m. Central Daylight Time. Operating on a frequency of 162.475 MHz, this is NOAA Weather Radio Station WXL62, broadcasting from a transmitter near Lawton, Iowa. Our program originates from the National Weather Service in Sioux Falls and serves Sioux City and the surrounding Siouxland area. This hazardous weather outlook is for northwest Iowa, west central Iowa, southwest Minnesota, northeast Nebraska, central South Dakota, east central South Dakota, south central South Dakota, and southeast South Dakota. For today and tonight, scattered showers and thunderstorms will return to the area this morning, mainly across northwestern Iowa. A few storms may become severe, mainly along the Highway 20 corridor, with large hail up to half dollar size being the primary threat. For Sunday through Friday, no hazardous weather is expected at this time. Spotter activation is not expected at this time. Your National Weather Service forecast for Siouxland. Rest of today, partly sunny with scattered showers. Isolated thunderstorms late this morning, then scattered thunderstorms this afternoon. Highs in the upper 70s. North winds 10 to 15 miles an hour with gusts up to 25 miles an hour. Chance of rain 40%. Tonight, partly cloudy in the evening, then clearing. Cooler with lows in the lower 50s. Northwest winds 10 to 15 miles an hour. Sunday, sunny. Highs in the mid-70s. Northwest winds 10 to 15 miles an hour with gusts up to 25 miles an hour. Sunday night, partly cloudy in the evening, then becoming mostly clear. Lows in the upper 40s. Northwest winds 5 to 10 miles an hour. Monday, sunny. Highs around 80. Northwest winds 5 to 10 miles an hour. Monday night, partly cloudy. Lows in the mid-50s. Tuesday, mostly sunny. Highs in the lower 80s. Tuesday night, partly cloudy in the evening, then becoming mostly cloudy. Lows in the upper 50s. Wednesday, mostly sunny. A chance of showers and thunderstorms in the afternoon. Highs in the mid-80s. Chance of rain 40%. Wednesday night, mostly clear in the evening, then becoming partly cloudy. Lows in the mid-50s. Thursday, mostly sunny. Highs in the lower 80s. Thursday night, mostly clear. Lows in the mid-50s. Juneteenth, sunny. Highs in the mid-80s. At 11 a.m., in Sioux City, the temperature was 68 and the dew point 62. The relative humidity was 81%. Wind was east at 10 miles an hour. The pressure was 29.90.

inches and falling. Elsewhere in northwest Iowa, Morris was partly sunny and 68. Sheldon was partly sunny and 68. Cherokee was cloudy and 66. Spencer was cloudy and 67. Storm Lake was cloudy and 68. Other conditions across the northern plains, farther east in Iowa, temperatures were between 73 and 77 degrees. At Des Moines, thunder was reported. It was cloudy at Cedar Rapids and Waterloo. In eastern Nebraska, temperatures were between 65 and 70 degrees. At Omaha, rain was falling. At Norfolk, it was mostly sunny. At Lincoln, it was partly sunny. In eastern South Dakota, skies ranged from mostly sunny to partly sunny. It was 66 at Mitchell, 74 at Yankton, and 68 at Sioux Falls. And in southern Minnesota, at Minneapolis, it was mostly sunny, with a temperature of 71. It was partly sunny, with a temperature of 64 at Marshall, and 68 at Mankato. It was cloudy, with a temperature of 66 at Worthington, and 70 at Rochester. Once again, at 11 a.m. Sioux City had a temperature of 68. The current time is 11:18 a.m. Central Daylight Time. Operating on a frequency of 162.475 MHz, this is NOAA Weather Radio Station WXL62, broadcasting from a transmitter near Lawton, Iowa. Our program originates from the National Weather Service in Sioux Falls and serves Sioux City and the surrounding Siouxland area. This hazardous weather outlook is for northwest Iowa, west central Iowa, southwest Minnesota, northeast Nebraska, central South Dakota, east central South Dakota, south central South Dakota, and southeast South Dakota. For today and tonight, scattered showers and thunderstorms will return to the area this morning, mainly across northwestern Iowa. A few storms may become severe, mainly along the Highway 20 corridor, with large hail up to half dollar size being the primary threat. For Sunday through Friday, no hazardous weather is expected at this time. Spotter activation is not expected at this time. Your National Weather Service forecast for Siouxland. West of today, partly sunny with scattered showers. Isolated thunderstorms late this morning, then scattered thunderstorms this afternoon. Highs in the upper 70s. North winds 10 to 15 miles an hour with gusts up to 25 miles an hour. Chance of rain 40%. Tonight, partly cloudy in the evening, then clearing. Cooler with lows in the lower 50s. Northwest winds 10 to 15 miles an hour. Sunday, sunny. Highs in the mid-70s. Northwest winds 10 to 15 miles an hour with gusts up to 25 miles an hour. Sunday night, partly cloudy in the evening, then becoming mostly clear. Lows in the upper 40s. Northwest winds 5 to 10 miles an hour. Monday, sunny. Highs around 80. Northwest winds 5 to 10 miles an hour. Monday night, partly cloudy. Lows in the mid-50s. Tuesday, mostly sunny. Highs in the lower 80s. Tuesday night, partly cloudy in the evening, then becoming mostly cloudy. Lows in the upper 50s. Wednesday, mostly sunny. A chance of showers and thunderstorms in the afternoon. Highs in the mid-80s. Chance of rain 40%. Wednesday night, mostly clear in the evening, then becoming partly cloudy. Lows in the mid-50s. Thursday, mostly sunny. Highs in the lower 80s. Thursday night, mostly clear. Lows in the mid-50s. Juneteenth, sunny. Highs in the mid-80s. At 11 a.m., in Sioux City, the temperature was 68 and the dew point 62. The relative humidity was 81%. Wind was east at 10 miles an hour. The pressure was 29.90 inches and falling. Elsewhere in northwest Iowa, Morris was partly sunny and 68. Sheldon was partly sunny and 68. Cherokee was cloudy and 66. Spencer was cloudy and 67. Storm Lake was cloudy and 68. Other conditions across the northern plains, farther east in Iowa, temperatures were between 73 and 77 degrees.

The current time is 11:32 a.m. Central Daylight Time. Operating on a frequency of 162.475 MHz, this is NOAA Weather Radio Station WXL62, broadcasting from a transmitter near Lawton, Iowa. Our program originates from the National Weather Service in Sioux Falls and serves Sioux City and the surrounding Siouxland area. This hazardous weather outlook is for northwest Iowa, west central Iowa, southwest Minnesota, northeast Nebraska, central South Dakota, east central South Dakota, south central South Dakota, and southeast South Dakota. For today and tonight, scattered showers and thunderstorms will return to the area this morning, mainly across northwestern Iowa. A few storms may become severe mainly along the Highway 20 corridor, with large hail up to half dollar size being the primary threat. For Sunday through Friday, no hazardous weather is expected at this time. Spotter activation is not expected at this time. Your national weather threat. For Sunday through Friday, no hazardous weather is expected at this time. Spotter activation is not expected at this time. Your National Weather Service forecast for Siouxland. West of today, partly sunny with scattered showers. Isolated thunderstorms late this morning, then scattered thunderstorms this afternoon. Highs in the upper 70s. North winds 10 to 15 miles an hour with gusts up to 25 miles an hour. Chance of rain 40%. Tonight, partly cloudy in the evening, then clearing. Cooler with lows in the lower 50s. Northwest winds 10 to 15 miles an hour. Sunday, sunny. Highs in the mid-70s. Northwest winds 10 to 15 miles an hour with gusts up to 25 miles an hour. Sunday night, partly cloudy in the evening, then becoming mostly clear. Lows in the upper 40s. Northwest winds 5 to 10 miles an hour. Monday, sunny. Highs around 80. Northwest winds 5 to 10 miles an hour. Monday night, partly cloudy. Lows in the mid-50s. Tuesday, mostly sunny. Highs in the lower 80s. Tuesday night, partly cloudy in the evening, then becoming mostly cloudy. Lows in the upper 50s. Wednesday, mostly sunny. A chance of showers and thunderstorms in the afternoon. Highs in the mid-80s. Chance of rain 40%. Wednesday night, mostly clear in the evening, then becoming partly cloudy. Lows in the mid-50s. Thursday, mostly sunny. Highs in the lower 80s. Thursday night, mostly clear. Lows in the mid-50s. Juneteenth, sunny. Highs in the mid-80s. At 11 a.m., in Sioux City, the temperature was 68, and the dew point 62. The relative humidity was 81%. Wind was east at 10 miles an hour. The pressure was 29.90 inches and falling. Elsewhere in northwest Iowa, Morris was partly sunny and 68. Sheldon was partly sunny and 68. Cherokee was cloudy and 66. Spencer was cloudy and 67. Storm Lake was cloudy and 68. Other conditions across the northern plains, farther east in Iowa, temperatures were between 73 and 77 degrees. At Des Moines, thunder was reported. It was cloudy at Cedar Rapids and Waterloo. In eastern Nebraska, temperatures were between 65 and 70 degrees. At Omaha, rain was falling. At Norfolk, it was mostly sunny. At Lincoln, it was partly sunny. In eastern South Dakota, skies ranged from mostly sunny to partly sunny. It was 66 at Mitchell, 74 at Yankton, and 68 at Sioux Falls. And in southern Minnesota, at Minneapolis, it was mostly sunny, with a temperature of 71. It was partly sunny, with a temperature of 64 at Marshall, and 68 at Mankato. It was cloudy, with a temperature of 66 at Worthington, and 70 at Rochester. Once again, at 11 a.m., Sioux City had a temperature of 68. The current time is 11:36 a.m. Central Daylight Time. Operating on a frequency of 162.475 MHz, this is NOAA Weather Radio Station WXL62, broadcasting from a

transmitter near Lawton, Iowa. Our program originates from the National Weather Service in Sioux Falls and serves Sioux City and the surrounding Siouxland area. This hazardous weather outlook is for northwest Iowa, west central Iowa, southwest Minnesota, northeast Nebraska, central South Dakota, east central South Dakota, south central South Dakota, and southeast South Dakota. For today and tonight, scattered showers and thunderstorms will return to the area this morning, mainly across northwestern Iowa. A few storms may become severe, mainly along the Highway 20 corridor, with large hail up to half dollar size being the primary threat. For Sunday through Friday, no hazardous weather is expected at this time. Spotter activation is not expected at this time. Your National Weather Service forecast for Siouxland. West of today, partly sunny with scattered showers. Isolated thunderstorms late this morning, then scattered thunderstorms this afternoon. Highs in the upper 70s. North winds 10 to 15 miles an hour with gusts up to 25 miles an hour. Chance of rain 40%. Tonight, partly cloudy in the evening, then clearing. Cooler with lows in the lower 50s. Northwest winds 10 to 15 miles an hour. Sunday, sunny. Highs in the mid-70s. Northwest winds 10 to 15 miles an hour with gusts up to 25 miles an hour. Sunday night, partly cloudy in the evening, then becoming mostly clear. Lows in the upper 40s. Northwest winds 5 to 10 miles an hour. Monday, sunny. Highs around 80. Northwest winds 5 to 10 miles an hour. Monday night, partly cloudy. Lows in the mid-50s. Tuesday, mostly sunny. Highs in the lower 80s. Tuesday night, partly cloudy in the evening, then becoming mostly cloudy. Lows in the upper 50s. Wednesday, mostly sunny. A chance of showers and thunderstorms in the afternoon. Highs in the mid-80s. Chance of rain 40%. Wednesday night, mostly clear in the evening, then becoming partly cloudy. Lows in the mid-50s. Thursday, mostly sunny. Highs in the lower 80s. Thursday night, mostly clear. Lows in the mid-50s. Juneteenth, sunny. Highs in the mid-80s. At 11 a.m., in Sioux City, the temperature was 68 and the dew point 62. The relative humidity was 81%. Wind was east at 10 miles an hour. The pressure was 29.90 inches and falling. Elsewhere in northwest Iowa, Morris was partly sunny and 68. Sheldon was partly sunny and 68. Cherokee was cloudy and 66. Spencer was cloudy and 67. Storm Lake was cloudy and 68. Other conditions across the northern plains, farther east in Iowa, temperatures were between 73 and 77 degrees. At Des Moines, thunder was reported. It was cloudy at Cedar Rapids and Waterloo. In eastern Nebraska, temperatures were between 65 and 70 degrees. At Omaha, rain was falling. At Norfolk, it was mostly sunny. At Lincoln, it was partly sunny. In eastern South Dakota, skies ranged from mostly sunny to partly sunny. It was 66 at Mitchell, 74 at Yankton, and 68 at Sioux Falls. And in southern Minnesota, at Minneapolis, it was mostly sunny, with a temperature of 71. It was partly sunny, with a temperature of 64 at Marshall, and 68 at Mankato. It was cloudy, with a temperature of 66 at Worthington, and 70 at Rochester. Once again, at 11 a.m. Sioux City had a temperature of 68. The current time is 11:41 a.m. Central Daylight Time. Operating on a frequency of 162.475 MHz, this is NOAA Weather Radio Station WXL62, broadcasting from a transmitter near Lawton, Iowa. Our program originates from the National Weather Service in Sioux Falls and serves Sioux City and the surrounding Siouxland area. This hazardous weather outlook is for northwest Iowa, west central Iowa, southwest Minnesota, northeast Nebraska, central South Dakota, east central South Dakota, south central South Dakota, and southeast South Dakota. For today and tonight, scattered showers.

and thunderstorms will return to the area this morning, mainly across northwestern Iowa. A few storms may become severe, mainly along the Highway 20 corridor, with large hail up to half dollar size being the primary threat. For Sunday through Friday, no hazardous weather is expected at this time. Spotter activation is not expected at this time. Your National Weather Service forecast for Siouxland. This afternoon, numerous showers. Isolated thunderstorms early, then scattered thunderstorms. Highs in the upper 70s. North winds 10 to 15 miles an hour with gusts up to 25 miles an hour. Chance of rain 70%. Tonight, partly cloudy in the evening, then clearing. Cooler with lows in the lower 50s. Northwest winds 10 to 15 miles an hour. Sunday, sunny. Highs in the mid 70s. Northwest winds 10 to 15 miles an hour with gusts up to 25 miles an hour. Sunday night, partly cloudy in the evening, then becoming mostly clear. Lows in the upper 40s. Northwest winds 5 to 10 miles an hour. Monday, sunny. Highs around 80. Northwest winds 5 to 10 miles an hour. Monday night, partly cloudy. Lows in the mid-50s. Tuesday, mostly sunny. Highs in the lower 80s. Tuesday night, partly cloudy in the evening, then becoming mostly cloudy. Lows in the upper 50s. Wednesday, mostly sunny. A chance of showers and thunderstorms in the afternoon. Highs in the mid-80s. Chance of rain 40%. Wednesday night, mostly clear in the evening, then becoming partly cloudy. Lows in the mid-50s. Thursday, mostly sunny. Highs in the lower 80s. Thursday night, mostly clear. Lows in the mid-50s. Juneteenth, sunny. Highs in the mid-80s. At 11 a.m., in Sioux City, the temperature was 68, and the dew point 62. The relative humidity was 81%. Wind was east at 10 miles an hour. The pressure was 29.90 inches and falling. Elsewhere in northwest Iowa, Morris was partly sunny and 68. Sheldon was partly sunny and 68. Cherokee was cloudy and 66. Spencer was cloudy and 67. Storm Lake was cloudy and 68. Other conditions across the northern plains, farther east in Iowa, temperatures were between 73 and 77 degrees. At Des Moines, thunder was reported. It was cloudy at Cedar Rapids and Waterloo. In eastern Nebraska, temperatures were between 65 and 70 degrees. At Omaha, rain was falling. At Norfolk, it was mostly sunny. At Lincoln, it was partly sunny. In eastern South Dakota, skies ranged from mostly sunny to partly sunny. It was 66 at Mitchell, 74 at Yankton, and 68 at Sioux Falls. And in southern Minnesota, at Minneapolis, it was mostly sunny, with a temperature of 71. It was partly sunny, with a temperature of 64 at Marshall, and 68 at Mankato. It was cloudy, with a temperature of 66 at Worthington, and 70 at Rochester. Once again, at 11 a.m. Sioux City had a temperature of 68. The current time is 11:45 a.m. Central Daylight Time. Operating on a frequency of 162.475 MHz, this is NOAA Weather Radio Station WXL62, broadcasting from a transmitter near Lawton, Iowa. Our program originates from the National Weather Service in Sioux Falls and serves Sioux City and the surrounding Siouxland area. This hazardous weather outlook is for northwest Iowa, west-central Iowa, southwest Minnesota, northeast Nebraska, central South Dakota, east-central South Dakota, south-central South Dakota, and southeast South Dakota. For today and tonight, scattered showers and thunderstorms will return to the area this morning, mainly across northwestern Iowa. A few storms may become severe, mainly along the Highway 20 corridor, with large hail up to half dollar size being the primary threat. For Sunday through Friday, no hazardous weather is expected at this time. Spotter activation is not expected at this time. Your National Weather Service forecast for Siouxland. This afternoon, numerous showers.
isolated thunderstorms early, then scattered thunderstorms. Highs in the upper 70s. North winds 10 to 15 miles an hour with gusts up to 25 miles an hour. Chance of rain 70%. Tonight, partly cloudy in the evening, then clearing. Cooler with lows in the lower 50s. Northwest winds 10 to 15 miles an hour. Sunday, sunny. Highs in the mid-70s. Northwest winds 10 to 15 miles an hour with gusts up to 25 miles an hour. Sunday night, partly cloudy in the evening, then becoming mostly clear. Lows in the upper 40s. Northwest winds 5 to 10 miles an hour. Monday, sunny. Highs around 80. Northwest winds 5 to 10 miles an hour. Monday night, partly cloudy. Lows in the mid-50s. Tuesday, mostly sunny. Highs in the lower 80s. Tuesday night, partly cloudy in the evening, then becoming mostly cloudy. Lows in the upper 50s. Wednesday, mostly sunny. A chance of showers and thunderstorms in the afternoon. Highs in the mid-80s. Chance of rain 40%. Wednesday night, mostly clear in the evening, then becoming partly cloudy. Lows in the mid-50s. Thursday, mostly sunny. Highs in the lower 80s. Thursday night, mostly clear. Lows in the mid-50s. Juneteenth, sunny. Highs in the mid-80s. At 11 a.m., in Sioux City, the temperature was 68, and the dew point 62. The relative humidity was 81%. Wind was east at 10 miles an hour. The pressure was 29.90 inches and falling. Elsewhere in northwest Iowa, Morris was partly sunny and 68. Sheldon was partly sunny and 68. Cherokee was cloudy and 66. Spencer was cloudy and 67. Storm Lake was cloudy and 68. Other conditions across the northern plains, farther east in Iowa, temperatures were between 73 and 77 degrees. At Des Moines, thunder was reported. It was cloudy at Cedar Rapids and Waterloo. In eastern Nebraska, temperatures were between 65 and 70 degrees. At Omaha, rain was falling. At Norfolk, it was mostly sunny. At Lincoln, it was partly sunny. In eastern South Dakota, skies ranged from mostly sunny to partly sunny. It was 66 at Mitchell, 74 at Yankton, and 68 at Sioux Falls. And in southern Minnesota, at Minneapolis, it was mostly sunny, with a temperature of 71. It was partly sunny, with a temperature of 64 at Marshall, and 68 at Mankato. It was cloudy, with a temperature of 66 at Worthington, and 70 at Rochester. Once again, at 11 a.m. Sioux City had a temperature of 68. The current time is 11:50 a.m. Central Daylight Time. Operating on a frequency of 162.475 MHz, this is NOAA Weather Radio Station WXL62, broadcasting from a transmitter near Lawton, Iowa. Our program originates from the National Weather Service in Sioux Falls and serves Sioux City and the surrounding Siouxland area. This hazardous weather outlook is for northwest Iowa, west central Iowa, southwest Minnesota, northeast Nebraska, central South Dakota, east central South Dakota, south central South Dakota, and southeast South Dakota. For today and tonight, scattered showers and thunderstorms will return to the area this morning, mainly across northwestern Iowa. A few storms may become severe, mainly along the Highway 20 corridor, with large hail up to half dollar size being the primary threat. For Sunday through Friday, no hazardous weather is expected at this time. Spotter activation is not expected at this time. Your National Weather Service forecast for Siouxland. This afternoon, numerous showers. Isolated thunderstorms early, then scattered thunderstorms. Highs in the upper 70s. North winds 10 to 15 miles an hour with gusts up to 25 miles an hour. Chance of rain 70%. Tonight, partly cloudy in the evening, then clearing. Cooler with lows in the lower 50s. Northwest winds 10 to 15 miles an hour. Sunday, sunny. Highs in the mid-70s.

Northwest winds 10 to 15 miles an hour with gusts up to 25 miles an hour. Sunday night, partly cloudy in the evening, then becoming mostly clear. Lows in the upper 40s. Northwest winds 5 to 10 miles an hour. Monday, sunny. Highs around 80. Northwest winds 5 to 10 miles an hour. Monday night, partly cloudy. Lows in the mid-50s. Tuesday, mostly sunny. Highs in the lower 80s. Tuesday night, partly cloudy in the evening, then becoming mostly cloudy. Lows in the upper 50s. Wednesday, mostly sunny. A chance of showers and thunderstorms in the afternoon. Highs in the mid-80s. Chance of rain 40%. Wednesday night, mostly clear in the evening, then becoming partly cloudy. Lows in the mid-50s. Thursday, mostly sunny. Highs in the lower 80s. Thursday night, mostly clear. Lows in the mid-50s. Juneteenth, sunny. Highs in the mid-80s. At 11 a.m., in Sioux City, the temperature was 68, and the dew point 62. The relative humidity was 81%. Wind was east at 10 miles an hour. The pressure was 29.90 inches and falling. Elsewhere in northwest Iowa, Morris was partly sunny and 68. Sheldon was partly sunny and 68. Cherokee was cloudy and 66. Spencer was cloudy and 67. Storm Lake was cloudy and 68. Other conditions across the northern plains, farther east in Iowa, temperatures were between 73 and 77 degrees. At Des Moines, thunder was reported. It was cloudy at Cedar Rapids and Waterloo. In eastern Nebraska, temperatures were between 65 and 70 degrees. At Omaha, rain was falling. At Norfolk, it was mostly sunny. At Lincoln, it was partly sunny. In eastern South Dakota, skies ranged from mostly sunny to partly sunny. It was 66 at Mitchell, 74 at Yankton, and 68 at Sioux Falls. And in southern Minnesota, at Minneapolis, it was mostly sunny, with a temperature of 71. It was partly sunny, with a temperature of 64 at Marshall, and 68 at Mankato. It was cloudy, with a temperature of 66 at Worthington, and 70 at Rochester. Once again, at 11 a.m. Sioux City had a temperature of 68. The current time is 11:54 a.m. Central Daylight Time. Operating on a frequency of 162.475 MHz, this is NOAA Weather Radio Station WXL62, broadcasting from a transmitter near Lawton, Iowa. Our program originates from the National Weather Service in Sioux Falls and serves Sioux City and the surrounding Siouxland area. This hazardous weather outlook is for northwest Iowa, west central Iowa, southwest Minnesota, northeast Nebraska, central South Dakota, east central South Dakota, south central South Dakota, and southeast South Dakota. For today and tonight, scattered showers and thunderstorms will return to the area this morning, mainly across northwestern Iowa. A few storms may become severe, mainly along the Highway 20 corridor, with large hail up to half dollar size being the primary threat. For Sunday through Friday, no hazardous weather is expected at this time. Spotter activation is not expected at this time. Your National Weather Service forecast for Siouxland. This afternoon, numerous showers. Isolated thunderstorms early, then scattered thunderstorms. Highs in the upper 70s. North winds 10 to 15 miles an hour with gusts up to 25 miles an hour. Chance of rain 70%. Tonight, partly cloudy in the evening, then clearing. Cooler with lows in the lower 50s. Northwest winds 10 to 15 miles an hour. Sunday, sunny. Highs in the mid-70s. Northwest winds 10 to 15 miles an hour with gusts up to 25 miles an hour. Sunday night, partly cloudy in the evening, then becoming mostly clear. Lows in the upper 40s. Northwest winds 5 to 10 miles an hour. Monday, sunny. Highs around 80. Northwest winds 5 to 10 miles an hour. Monday night, partly cloudy. Lows in the mid-50s.

In Sioux City, the temperature was 68 and the dew point 62. The relative humidity was 81%. Wind was east at 10 miles an hour. The pressure was 29.90 inches and falling. Elsewhere in northwest Iowa, Morris was partly sunny and 68. Sheldon was partly sunny and 68. Cherokee was cloudy and 66. Spencer was cloudy and 67. Storm Lake was cloudy and 68. Other conditions across the northern plains, farther east in Iowa, temperatures were between 73 and 77 degrees. At Des Moines, thunder was reported. It was cloudy at Cedar Rapids and Waterloo. In eastern Nebraska, temperatures were between 65 and 70 degrees. At Omaha, rain was falling. At Norfolk, it was mostly sunny. At Lincoln, it was partly sunny. In eastern South Dakota, skies ranged from mostly sunny to partly sunny. It was 66 at Mitchell, 74 at Yankton, and 68 at Sioux Falls. And in southern Minnesota, at Minneapolis, it was mostly sunny, with a temperature of 71. It was partly sunny, with a temperature of 64 at Marshall, and 68 at Mankato. It was cloudy, with a temperature of 66 at Worthington, and 70 at Rochester. Once again, at 11 a.m. Sioux City had a temperature of 68. The current time is 11:59 a.m. Central Daylight Time. Operating on a frequency of 162.475 MHz, this is NOAA Weather Radio Station WXL62, broadcasting from a transmitter near Lawton, Iowa. Our program originates from the National Weather Service in Sioux Falls and serves Sioux City and the surrounding Siouxland area. This hazardous weather outlook is for northwest Iowa, west central Iowa, southwest Minnesota, northeast Nebraska, central South Dakota, east central South Dakota, south central South Dakota, and southeast South Dakota. For today and tonight, scattered showers and thunderstorms will return to the area this morning, mainly across northwestern Iowa. A few storms may become severe, mainly along the Highway 20 corridor, with large hail up to half dollar size being the primary threat. For Sunday through Friday, no hazardous weather is expected at this time. Spotter activation is not expected at this time. Your National Weather Service forecast for Siouxland. This afternoon, numerous showers. Isolated thunderstorms early, then scattered thunderstorms. Highs in the upper 70s. North winds 10 to 15 miles an hour with gusts up to 25 miles an hour. Chance of rain 70%. Tonight, partly cloudy in the evening, then clearing. Cooler with lows in the lower 50s. Northwest winds 10 to 15 miles an hour. Sunday, sunny. Highs in the mid 70s. Northwest winds 10 to 15 miles an hour with gusts up to 25 miles an hour. Sunday night, partly cloudy in the evening, then becoming mostly clear. Lows in the upper 40s. Northwest winds 5 to 10 miles an hour. Monday, sunny. Highs around 80. Northwest winds 5 to 10 miles an hour. Monday night, partly cloudy. Lows in the mid-50s. Tuesday, mostly sunny. Highs in the lower 80s. Tuesday night, partly cloudy in the evening, then becoming mostly cloudy. Lows in the upper 50s. Wednesday, mostly sunny. A chance of showers and thunderstorms in the afternoon. Highs in the mid-80s. Chance of rain 40%. Wednesday night, mostly clear in the evening, then becoming partly cloudy. Lows in the mid-50s. Thursday, mostly sunny. Highs in the lower 80s. Thursday night, mostly clear. Lows in the mid-50s. Juneteenth, sunny. Highs in the mid-80s. At noon, in Sioux City, the temperature was 70, and the dew point 62. The relative humidity was 76%. Wind was northeast at 9 miles an hour. The pressure was 29.91 inches and rising. Elsewhere in northwest Iowa, Morris was partly sunny and 72. Spencer was cloudy and 70. Other conditions across the northern plains, farther east in Iowa, at Des Moines, rain was falling with a temperature

of 68. It was cloudy, with a temperature of 78 at Cedar Rapids and 74 at Waterloo. In eastern Nebraska, skies ranged from mostly sunny to partly sunny, and temperatures were between 71 and 76 degrees. In eastern South Dakota, skies ranged from mostly sunny to partly sunny, and temperatures were between 69 and 74 degrees. And in southern Minnesota, at Minneapolis, it was mostly sunny, with a temperature of 73. It was partly sunny, with a temperature of 67 at Worthington, 67 at Marshall, and 69 at Mankato. At Rochester, it was cloudy, with a temperature of 71. Once again, at noon, Sioux City had a temperature of 70. The current time is 12:03 p.m. Central Daylight Time. Operating on a frequency of 162.475 megahertz, this is NOAA Weather Radio Station WXL62, broadcasting from a transmitter near Lawton, Iowa. Our program originates from the National Weather Service in Sioux Falls and serves Sioux City and the surrounding Siouxland area. This hazardous weather outlook is for northwest Iowa, west central Iowa, southwest Minnesota, northeast Nebraska, central South Dakota, east central South Dakota, south central South Dakota, and southeast South Dakota. For today and tonight, scattered showers and thunderstorms will return to the area this morning, mainly across northwestern Iowa. A few storms may become severe, mainly along the Highway 20 corridor, with large hail up to half dollar size being the primary threat. For Sunday through Friday, no hazardous weather is expected at this time. Spotter activation is not expected at this time. Your National Weather Service forecast for Siouxland. This afternoon, numerous showers. Isolated thunderstorms early, then scattered thunderstorms. Highs in the upper 70s. North winds 10 to 15 miles an hour with gusts up to 25 miles an hour. Chance of rain 70%. Tonight, partly cloudy in the evening, then clearing. Cooler with lows in the lower 50s. Northwest winds 10 to 15 miles an hour. Sunday, sunny. Highs in the mid-70s. Northwest winds 10 to 15 miles an hour with gusts up to 25 miles an hour. Sunday night, partly cloudy in the evening, then becoming mostly clear. Lows in the upper 40s. Northwest winds 5 to 10 miles an hour. Monday, sunny. Highs around 80. Northwest winds 5 to 10 miles an hour. Monday night, partly cloudy. Lows in the mid-50s. Tuesday, mostly sunny. Highs in the lower 80s. Tuesday night, partly cloudy in the evening, then becoming mostly cloudy. Lows in the upper 50s. Wednesday, mostly sunny. A chance of showers and thunderstorms in the afternoon. Highs in the mid-80s. Chance of rain 40%. Wednesday night, mostly clear in the evening, then becoming partly cloudy. Lows in the mid-50s. Thursday, mostly sunny. Highs in the lower 80s. Thursday night, mostly clear. Lows in the mid-50s. Juneteenth, sunny. Highs in the mid-80s. At noon, in Sioux City, the temperature was 70, and the dew point 62. The relative humidity was 76%. Wind was northeast at 9 miles an hour. The pressure was 29.91 inches and rising. Elsewhere in northwest Iowa, Morris was partly sunny and 72. Spencer was cloudy and 70. Other conditions across the northern plains, farther east in Iowa, at Des Moines, rain was falling, with a temperature of 68. It was cloudy, with a temperature of 78 at Cedar Rapids, and 74 at Waterloo. In eastern Nebraska, skies ranged from mostly sunny to partly sunny, and temperatures were between 71 and 76 degrees. In eastern South Dakota, skies ranged from mostly sunny to partly sunny, and temperatures were between 69 and 74 degrees. And in southern Minnesota, at Minneapolis, it was mostly sunny, with a temperature of 73. It was partly sunny, with a temperature of 67 at Worthington, 67 at Marshall, and 69 at Mankato. At Rochester, it was cloudy, with a temperature of 71. Once again,

Nunsu City had a temperature of 70. The current time is 12:07 p.m. Central Daylight Time. Operating on a frequency of 162.475 MHz, this is NOAA Weather Radio Station WXL62, broadcasting from a transmitter near Lawton, Iowa. Our program originates from the National Weather Service in Sioux Falls and serves Sioux City and the surrounding Siouxland area. This hazardous weather outlook is for northwest Iowa, west central Iowa, southwest Minnesota, northeast Nebraska, central South Dakota, east central South Dakota, south central South Dakota, and southeast South Dakota. For today and tonight, scattered showers and thunderstorms will return to the area this morning, mainly across northwestern Iowa. A few storms may become severe, mainly along the Highway 20 corridor, with large hail up to half dollar size being the primary threat. For Sunday through Friday, no hazardous weather is expected at this time. Spotter activation is not expected at this time. Your National Weather Service forecast for Siouxland. This afternoon, numerous showers. Isolated thunderstorms early, then scattered thunderstorms. Highs in the upper 70s. North winds 10 to 15 miles an hour with gusts up to 25 miles an hour. Chance of rain 70%. Tonight, partly cloudy in the evening, then clearing. Cooler with lows in the lower 50s. Northwest winds 10 to 15 miles an hour. Sunday, sunny. Highs in the mid 70s. Northwest winds 10 to 15 miles an hour with gusts up to 25 miles an hour. Sunday night, partly cloudy in the evening, then becoming mostly clear. Lows in the upper 40s. Northwest winds 5 to 10 miles an hour. Monday, sunny. Highs around 80. Northwest winds 5 to 10 miles an hour. Monday night, partly cloudy. Lows in the mid-50s. Tuesday, mostly sunny. Highs in the lower 80s. Tuesday night, partly cloudy in the evening, then becoming mostly cloudy. Lows in the upper 50s. Wednesday, mostly sunny. A chance of showers and thunderstorms in the afternoon. Highs in the mid-80s. Chance of rain 40%. Wednesday night, mostly clear in the evening, then becoming partly cloudy. Lows in the mid-50s. Thursday, mostly sunny. Highs in the lower 80s. Thursday night, mostly clear. Lows in the mid-50s. Juneteenth, sunny. Highs in the mid-80s. At noon, in Sioux City, the temperature was 70, and the dew point 62. The relative humidity was 76%. Wind was northeast at 9 miles an hour. The pressure was 29.91 inches and rising. Elsewhere in northwest Iowa, Morris was mostly sunny and 72. Sheldon was mostly sunny and 72. Cherokee was partly sunny and 72. Spencer was partly sunny and 70. Storm Lake was partly sunny and 72. Other conditions across the northern plains, farther east in Iowa, at Des Moines, rain was falling with a temperature of 68. At Waterloo, it was partly sunny with a temperature of 74. At Cedar Rapids, it was cloudy with a temperature of 78. In eastern Nebraska, skies ranged from mostly sunny to partly sunny, and temperatures were between 71 and 76 degrees. In eastern South Dakota, it was mostly sunny, and temperatures were between 69 and 74 degrees. And in southern Minnesota, skies ranged from mostly sunny to partly sunny. It was 67 at Worthington, 67 at Marshall, 69 at Mankato, 73 at Minneapolis, and 71 at Rochester. Once again, at noon, Sioux City had a temperature of 70. The current time is 12:12 p.m. Central Daylight Time. Operating on a frequency of 162.475 MHz, this is NOAA Weather Radio Station WXL62, broadcasting from a transmitter near Lawton, Iowa. Our program originates from the National Weather Service in Sioux Falls and serves Sioux City and the surrounding Siouxland area. This hazardous weather outlook is for northwest Iowa, west central Iowa, southwest Minnesota, northeast Nebraska, central South Dakota.

Southeast Central South Dakota, South Central South Dakota, and Southeast South Dakota. For today and tonight, scattered showers and thunderstorms will return to the area this morning, mainly across northwestern Iowa. A few storms may become severe, mainly along the Highway 20 corridor, with large hail up to half dollar size being the primary threat. For Sunday through Friday, no hazardous weather is expected at this time. Spotter activation is not expected at this time. Your National Weather Service forecast for Siouxland. This afternoon, numerous showers. Isolated thunderstorms early, then scattered thunderstorms. Highs in the upper 70s. North winds 10 to 15 miles an hour with gusts up to 25 miles an hour. Chance of rain 70%. Tonight, partly cloudy in the evening, then clearing. Cooler with lows in the lower 50s. Northwest winds 10 to 15 miles an hour. Sunday, sunny. Highs in the mid-70s. Northwest winds 10 to 15 miles an hour with gusts up to 25 miles an hour. Sunday night, partly cloudy in the evening, then becoming mostly clear. Lows in the upper 40s. Northwest winds 5 to 10 miles an hour. Monday, sunny. Highs around 80. Northwest winds 5 to 10 miles an hour. Monday night, partly cloudy. Lows in the mid-50s. Tuesday, mostly sunny. Highs in the lower 80s. Tuesday night, partly cloudy in the evening, then becoming mostly cloudy. Lows in the upper 50s. Wednesday, mostly sunny. A chance of showers and thunderstorms in the afternoon. Highs in the mid-80s. Chance of rain 40%. Wednesday night, mostly clear in the evening, then becoming partly cloudy. Lows in the mid-50s. Thursday, mostly sunny. Highs in the lower 80s. Thursday night, mostly clear. Lows in the mid-50s. Juneteenth, sunny. Highs in the mid-80s. At noon, in Sioux City, the temperature was 70, and the dew point 62. The relative humidity was 76%. Wind was northeast at 9 miles an hour. The pressure was 29.91 inches and rising. Elsewhere in northwest Iowa, Morris was mostly sunny and 72. Sheldon was mostly sunny and 72. Cherokee was partly sunny and 72. Spencer was partly sunny and 70. Storm Lake was partly sunny and 72. Other conditions across the northern plains, farther east in Iowa, at Des Moines, rain was falling, with a temperature of 68. At Waterloo, it was partly sunny, with a temperature of 74. At Cedar Rapids, it was cloudy, with a temperature of 78. In eastern Nebraska, skies ranged from mostly sunny to partly sunny, and temperatures were between 71 and 76 degrees. In eastern South Dakota, it was mostly sunny, and temperatures were between 69 and 74 degrees. And in southern Minnesota, skies ranged from mostly sunny to partly sunny. It was 67 at Worthington, 67 at Marshall, 69 at Mankato, 73 at Minneapolis, and 71 at Rochester. Once again, at noon, Sioux City had a temperature of 70. The current time is 12:16 p.m. Central Daylight Time. Operating on a frequency of 162.475 MHz, this is NOAA Weather Radio Station WXL62, broadcasting from a transmitter near Lawton, Iowa. Our program originates from the National Weather Service in Sioux Falls and serves Sioux City and the surrounding Siouxland area. This hazardous weather outlook is for northwest Iowa, west central Iowa, southwest Minnesota, northeast Nebraska, central South Dakota, east central South Dakota, south central South Dakota, and southeast South Dakota. For today and tonight, scattered showers and thunderstorms will return to the area this morning, mainly across northwestern Iowa. A few storms may become severe, mainly along the Highway 20 corridor, with large hail up to half dollar size being the primary threat. For Sunday through Friday, no hazardous weather is expected at this time. Spotter activation is not expected at this time. Your National Weather Service forecast for Siouxland. This afternoon, numerous showers.

Isolated thunderstorms early, then scattered thunderstorms. Highs in the upper 70s. North winds 10 to 15 miles an hour with gusts up to 25 miles an hour. Chance of rain 70%. Tonight, partly cloudy in the evening, then clearing. Cooler with lows in the lower 50s. Northwest winds 10 to 15 miles an hour. Sunday, sunny. Highs in the mid 70s. Northwest winds 10 to 15 miles an hour with gusts up to 25 miles an hour. Sunday night, partly cloudy in the evening, then becoming mostly clear. Lows in the upper 40s. Northwest winds 5 to 10 miles an hour. Monday, sunny. Highs around 80. Northwest winds 5 to 10 miles an hour. Monday night, partly cloudy. Lows in the mid-50s. Tuesday, mostly sunny. Highs in the lower 80s. Tuesday night, partly cloudy in the evening, then becoming mostly cloudy. Lows in the upper 50s. Wednesday, mostly sunny. A chance of showers and thunderstorms in the afternoon. Highs in the mid-80s. Chance of rain 40%. Wednesday night, mostly clear in the evening, then becoming partly cloudy. Lows in the mid-50s. Thursday, mostly sunny. Highs in the lower 80s. Thursday night, mostly clear. Lows in the mid-50s. Juneteenth, sunny. Highs in the mid-80s. At noon, in Sioux City, the temperature was 70, and the dew point 62. The relative humidity was 76%. Wind was northeast at 9 miles an hour. The pressure was 29.91 inches and rising. Elsewhere in northwest Iowa, Morris was mostly sunny and 72. Sheldon was mostly sunny and 72. Cherokee was partly sunny and 72. Spencer was partly sunny and 70. Storm Lake was partly sunny and 72. Other conditions across the northern plains, farther east in Iowa, at Des Moines, rain was falling, with a temperature of 68. At Waterloo, it was partly sunny, with a temperature of 74. At Cedar Rapids, it was cloudy, with a temperature of 78. In eastern Nebraska, skies ranged from mostly sunny to partly sunny, and temperatures were between 71 and 76 degrees. In eastern South Dakota, it was mostly sunny, and temperatures were between 69 and 74 degrees. And in southern Minnesota, skies ranged from mostly sunny to partly sunny. It was 67 at Worthington, 67 at Marshall, 69 at Mankato, 73 at Minneapolis, and 71 at Rochester. Once again, at noon, Sioux City had a temperature of 70. The current time is 12:20 p.m. Central Daylight Time. Operating on a frequency of 162.475 MHz, this is NOAA Weather Radio Station WXL62, broadcasting from a transmitter near Lawton, Iowa. Our program originates from the National Weather Service in Sioux Falls and serves Sioux City and the surrounding Siouxland area. This hazardous weather outlook is for northwest Iowa, west central Iowa, southwest Minnesota, northeast Nebraska, central South Dakota, east central South Dakota, south central South Dakota, and southeast South Dakota. For today and tonight, scattered showers and thunderstorms will return to the area this morning, mainly across northwestern Iowa. A few storms may become severe, mainly along the Highway 20 corridor, with large hail up to half dollar size being the primary threat. For Sunday through Friday, no hazardous weather is expected at this time. Spotter activation is not expected at this time. Your National Weather Service forecast for Siouxland. This afternoon, numerous showers and scattered thunderstorms. Highs in the upper 70s. North winds 10 to 15 miles an hour with gusts up to 25 miles an hour. Chance of rain 70%. Tonight, partly cloudy in the evening, then clearing. Cooler with lows in the lower 50s. Northwest winds 10 to 15 miles an hour. Sunday, sunny. Highs in the mid-70s. Northwest winds 10 to 15 miles an hour with gusts up to 25 miles an hour. Sunday night, partly cloudy in the evening, then becoming mostly clear. Lows in the upper 50s.

for 40s. Northwest winds 5 to 10 miles an hour. Monday, sunny. Highs around 80. Northwest winds 5 to 10 miles an hour. Monday night, partly cloudy. Lows in the mid-50s. Tuesday, mostly sunny. Highs in the lower 80s. Tuesday night, partly cloudy in the evening, then becoming mostly cloudy. Lows in the upper 50s. Wednesday, mostly sunny. A chance of showers and thunderstorms in the afternoon. Highs in the mid-80s. Chance of rain 40%. Wednesday night, mostly clear in the evening, then becoming partly cloudy. Lows in the mid-50s. Thursday, mostly sunny. Highs in the lower 80s. Thursday night, mostly clear. Lows in the mid-50s. Juneteenth, sunny. Highs in the mid-80s. At noon, in Sioux City, the temperature was 70, and the dew point 62. The relative humidity was 76%. Wind was northeast at 9 miles an hour. The pressure was 29.91 inches and rising. Elsewhere in northwest Iowa, Morris was mostly sunny and 72. Sheldon was mostly sunny and 72. Cherokee was partly sunny and 72. Spencer was partly sunny and 70. Storm Lake was partly sunny and 72. Other conditions across the northern plains, farther east in Iowa, at Des Moines, rain was falling, with a temperature of 68. At Waterloo, it was partly sunny, with a temperature of 74. At Cedar Rapids, it was cloudy, with a temperature of 78. In eastern Nebraska, skies ranged from mostly sunny to partly sunny, and temperatures were between 71 and 76 degrees. In eastern South Dakota, it was mostly sunny, and temperatures were between 69 and 74 degrees. And in southern Minnesota, skies ranged from mostly sunny to partly sunny. It was 67 at Worthington, 67 at Marshall, 69 at Mankato, 73 at Minneapolis, and 71 at Rochester. Once again, at noon, Sioux City had a temperature of 70. The current time is 12:25 p.m. Central Daylight Time. Operating on a frequency of 162.475 MHz, this is NOAA Weather Radio Station WXL62, broadcasting from a transmitter near Lawton, Iowa. Our program originates from the National Weather Service in Sioux Falls and serves Sioux City and the surrounding Siouxland area. This hazardous weather outlook is for northwest Iowa, west central Iowa, southwest Minnesota, northeast Nebraska, central South Dakota, east central South Dakota, south central South Dakota, and southeast South Dakota. For today and tonight, scattered showers and thunderstorms will return to the area this morning, mainly across northwestern Iowa. A few storms may become severe, mainly along the Highway 20 corridor, with large hail up to half dollar size being the primary threat. For Sunday through Friday, no hazardous weather is expected at this time. Spotter activation is not expected at this time. Your National Weather Service forecast for Siouxland. This afternoon, numerous showers and scattered thunderstorms. Highs in the upper 70s. North winds 10 to 15 miles an hour with gusts up to 25 miles an hour. Chance of rain 70%. Tonight, partly cloudy in the evening, then clearing. Cooler with lows in the lower 50s. Northwest winds 10 to 15 miles an hour. Sunday, sunny. Highs in the mid-70s. Northwest winds 10 to 15 miles an hour with gusts up to 25 miles an hour. Sunday night, partly cloudy in the evening, then becoming mostly clear. Lows in the upper 40s. Northwest winds 5 to 10 miles an hour. Monday, sunny. Highs around 80. Northwest winds 5 to 10 miles an hour. Monday night, partly cloudy. Lows in the mid-50s. Tuesday, mostly sunny. Highs in the lower 80s. Tuesday night, partly cloudy in the evening, then becoming mostly cloudy. Lows in the upper 50s. Wednesday, mostly sunny. A chance of showers and thunderstorms in the afternoon. Highs in the mid-80s. Chance of rain 40%. Wednesday night,

mostly clear in the evening, then becoming partly cloudy. Lows in the mid-50s. Thursday, mostly sunny. Highs in the lower 80s. Thursday night, mostly clear. Lows in the mid-50s. Juneteenth, sunny. Highs in the mid-80s. At noon, in Sioux City, the temperature was 70, and the dew point 62. The relative humidity was 76%. Wind was northeast at 9 miles an hour. The pressure was 29.91 inches and rising. Elsewhere in northwest Iowa, Morris was mostly sunny and 72. Sheldon was mostly sunny and 72. Cherokee was partly sunny and 72. Spencer was partly sunny and 70. Storm Lake was partly sunny and 72. Other conditions across the northern plains, farther east in Iowa, at Des Moines, rain was falling, with a temperature of 68. At Waterloo, it was partly sunny, with a temperature of 74. At Cedar Rapids, it was cloudy, with a temperature of 78. In eastern Nebraska, skies ranged from mostly sunny to partly sunny, and temperatures were between 71 and 76 degrees. In eastern South Dakota, it was mostly sunny, and temperatures were between 69 and 74 degrees. And in southern Minnesota, skies ranged from mostly sunny to partly sunny. It was 67 at Worthington, 67 at Marshall, 69 at Mankato, 73 at Minneapolis, and 71 at Rochester. Once again, at noon, Sioux City had a temperature of 70. The current time is 12:29 p.m. Central Daylight Time. Operating on a frequency of 162.475 MHz, this is NOAA Weather Radio Station WXL62, broadcasting from a transmitter near Lawton, Iowa. Our program originates from the National Weather Service in Sioux Falls and serves Sioux City and the surrounding Siouxland area. This hazardous weather outlook is for northwest Iowa, west central Iowa, southwest Minnesota, northeast Nebraska, central South Dakota, east central South Dakota, south central South Dakota, and southeast South Dakota. For today and tonight, scattered showers and thunderstorms will return to the area this morning, mainly across northwestern Iowa. A few storms may become severe mainly along the Highway 20 corridor, with large hail up to half dollar size being the primary threat. For Sunday through Friday, no hazardous weather is expected at this time. Spotter activation is not expected at this time. Your National Weather Service forecast for Siouxland. This afternoon, numerous showers and scattered thunderstorms. Highs in the upper 70s. North winds 10 to 15 miles an hour with gusts up to 25 miles an hour. Chance of rain 70%. Tonight, partly cloudy in the evening, then clearing. Cooler with lows in the lower 50s. Northwest winds 10 to 15 miles an hour. Sunday, sunny. Highs in the mid-70s. Northwest winds 10 to 15 miles an hour with gusts up to 25 miles an hour. Sunday night, partly cloudy in the evening, then becoming mostly clear. Lows in the upper 40s. Northwest winds 5 to 10 miles an hour. Monday, sunny. Highs around 80. Northwest winds 5 to 10 miles an hour. Monday night, partly cloudy. Lows in the mid-50s. Tuesday, mostly sunny. Highs in the lower 80s. Tuesday night, partly cloudy in the evening, then becoming mostly cloudy. Lows in the upper 50s. Wednesday, mostly sunny. A chance of showers and thunderstorms in the afternoon. Highs in the mid-80s. Chance of rain 40%. Wednesday night, mostly clear in the evening, then becoming partly cloudy. Lows in the mid-50s. Thursday, mostly sunny. Highs in the lower 80s. Thursday night, mostly clear. Lows in the mid-50s. Juneteenth, sunny. Highs in the mid-80s. At noon, in Sioux City, the temperature was 70, and the dew point 62. The relative humidity was 76%. Wind was northeast at 9 miles an hour. The pressure was 29.91 inches and rising. Elsewhere in northwest Iowa, Morris was mostly sunny and 70.

72. Sheldon was mostly sunny and 72. Cherokee was partly sunny and 72. Spencer was partly sunny and 70. Storm Lake was partly sunny and 72. Other conditions across the northern plains, farther east in Iowa, at Des Moines, rain was falling, with a temperature of 68. At Waterloo, it was partly sunny, with a temperature of 74. At Cedar Rapids, it was cloudy, with a temperature of 78. In eastern Nebraska, 68. At Waterloo, it was partly sunny, with a temperature of 74. At Cedar Rapids, it was cloudy, with a temperature of 78. In eastern Nebraska, skies ranged from mostly sunny to partly sunny, and temperatures were between 71 and 76 degrees. In eastern South Dakota, it was mostly sunny, and temperatures were between 69 and 74 degrees. And in southern Minnesota, skies ranged from mostly sunny to partly sunny. It was 67 at Worthington, 67 at Marshall, 69 at Mankato, 73 at Minneapolis, and 71 at Rochester. Once again, at noon, Sioux City had a temperature of 70. The current time is 12:33 p.m. Central Daylight Time. Operating on a frequency of 162.475 MHz, this is NOAA Weather Radio Station WXL62, broadcasting from a transmitter near Lawton, Iowa. Our program originates from the National Weather Service in Sioux Falls and serves Sioux City and the surrounding Siouxland area. This hazardous weather outlook is for northwest Iowa, west central Iowa, southwest Minnesota, northeast Nebraska, central South Dakota, east central South Dakota, south central South Dakota, and southeast South Dakota. For today and tonight, scattered showers and thunderstorms will return to the area this morning, mainly across northwestern Iowa. A few storms may become severe, mainly along the Highway 20 corridor, with large hail up to half dollar size being the primary threat. For Sunday through Friday, no hazardous weather is expected at this time. Spotter activation is not expected at this time. Your National Weather Service forecast for Siouxland. This afternoon, numerous showers and scattered thunderstorms. Highs in the upper 70s. North winds 10 to 15 miles an hour with gusts up to 25 miles an hour. Chance of rain 70%. Tonight, partly cloudy in the evening, then clearing. Cooler with lows in the lower 50s. Northwest winds 10 to 15 miles an hour. Sunday, sunny. Highs in the mid-70s. Northwest winds 10 to 15 miles an hour with gusts up to 25 miles an hour. Sunday night, partly cloudy in the evening, then becoming mostly clear. Lows in the upper 40s. Northwest winds 5 to 10 miles an hour. Monday, sunny. Highs around 80. Northwest winds 5 to 10 miles an hour. Monday night, partly cloudy. Lows in the mid-50s. Tuesday, mostly sunny. Highs in the lower 80s. Tuesday night, partly cloudy in the evening, then becoming mostly cloudy. Lows in the upper 50s. Wednesday, mostly sunny. A chance of showers and thunderstorms in the afternoon. Highs in the mid-80s. Chance of rain 40%. Wednesday night, mostly clear in the evening, then becoming partly cloudy. Lows in the mid-50s. Thursday, mostly sunny. Highs in the lower 80s. Thursday night, mostly clear. Lows in the mid-50s. Juneteenth, sunny. Highs in the mid-80s. At noon, in Sioux City, the temperature was 70, and the dew point 62. The relative humidity was 76%. Wind was northeast at 9 miles an hour. The pressure was 29.91 inches and rising. Elsewhere in northwest Iowa, Morris was mostly sunny and 72. Sheldon was mostly sunny and 72. Cherokee was partly sunny and 72. Spencer was partly sunny and 70. Storm Lake was partly sunny and 72. Other conditions across the northern plains, farther east in Iowa, at Des Moines, rain was falling, with a temperature of 68. At Waterloo, it was partly sunny, with a temperature of 74. At Cedar Rapids,

it was cloudy, with a temperature of 78. In eastern Nebraska, skies ranged from mostly sunny to partly sunny, and temperatures were between 71 and 76 degrees. In eastern South Dakota, it was mostly sunny, and temperatures were between 69 and 74 degrees. And in southern Minnesota, skies ranged from mostly sunny to partly sunny. It was 67 at Worthington, 67 at Marshall, 69 at Mankato, 73 at Minneapolis, and 71 at Rochester. Once again, at noon, Sioux City had a temperature of 70. The current time is 12:38 p.m. Central Daylight Time. Operating on a frequency of 162.475 MHz, this is NOAA Weather Radio Station WXL62, broadcasting from a transmitter near Lawton, Iowa. Our program originates from the National Weather Service in Sioux Falls and serves Sioux City and the surrounding Siouxland area. This hazardous weather outlook is for northwest Iowa, west central Iowa, southwest Minnesota, northeast Nebraska, central South Dakota, east central South Dakota, south central South Dakota, and southeast South Dakota. For today and tonight, scattered showers and thunderstorms will return to the area this morning, mainly across northwestern Iowa. A few storms may become severe, mainly along the Highway 20 corridor, with large hail up to half dollar size being the primary threat. For Sunday through Friday, no hazardous weather is expected at this time. Spotter activation is not expected at this time. Your National Weather Service forecast for Siouxland. This afternoon, numerous showers and scattered thunderstorms. Highs in the upper 70s. North winds 10 to 15 miles an hour with gusts up to 25 miles an hour. Chance of rain 70%. Tonight, partly cloudy in the evening, then clearing. Cooler with lows in the lower 50s. Northwest winds 10 to 15 miles an hour. Sunday, sunny. Highs in the mid-70s. Northwest winds 10 to 15 miles an hour with gusts up to 25 miles an hour. Sunday night, partly cloudy in the evening, then becoming mostly clear. Lows in the upper 40s. Northwest winds 5 to 10 miles an hour. Monday, sunny. Highs around 80. Northwest winds 5 to 10 miles an hour. Monday night, partly cloudy. Lows in the mid-50s. Tuesday, mostly sunny. Highs in the lower 80s. Tuesday night, partly cloudy in the evening, then becoming mostly cloudy. Lows in the upper 50s. Wednesday, mostly sunny. A chance of showers and thunderstorms in the afternoon. Highs in the mid-80s. Chance of rain 40%. Wednesday night, mostly clear in the evening, then becoming partly cloudy. Lows in the mid-50s. Thursday, mostly sunny. Highs in the lower 80s. Thursday night, mostly clear. Lows in the mid-50s. Juneteenth, sunny. Highs in the mid-80s. At noon, in Sioux City, the temperature was 70, and the dew point 62. The relative humidity was 76%. Wind was northeast at 9 miles an hour. The pressure was 29.91 inches and rising. Elsewhere in northwest Iowa, Morris was mostly sunny and 72. Sheldon was mostly sunny and 72. Cherokee was partly sunny and 72. Spencer was partly sunny and 70. Storm Lake was partly sunny and 72. Other conditions across the northern plains, farther east in Iowa, at Des Moines, rain was falling, with a temperature of 68. At Waterloo, it was partly sunny, with a temperature of 74. At Cedar Rapids, it was cloudy, with a temperature of 78. In eastern Nebraska, skies ranged from mostly sunny to partly sunny, and temperatures were between 71 and 76 degrees. In eastern South Dakota, it was mostly sunny, and temperatures were between 69 and 74 degrees. And in southern Minnesota, skies ranged from mostly sunny to partly sunny. It was 67 at Worthington, 67 at Marshall, 69 at Mankato, 73 at Minneapolis, and 71 at Rochester. Once again, at noon, Sioux City had a temperature of 70.
The current time is 12:42 p.m. Central Daylight Time. Operating on a frequency of 162.475 MHz, this is NOAA Weather Radio Station WXL62, broadcasting from a transmitter near Lawton, Iowa. Our program originates from the National Weather Service in Sioux Falls and serves Sioux City and the surrounding Siouxland area. This hazardous weather outlook is for northwest Iowa, west central Iowa, southwest Minnesota, northeast Nebraska, central South Dakota, east central South Dakota, south central South Dakota, and southeast South Dakota. For today and tonight, scattered showers and thunderstorms will return to the area this morning, mainly across northwestern Iowa. A few storms may become severe, mainly along the Highway 20 corridor, with large hail up to half dollar size being the primary threat. For Sunday through Friday, no hazardous weather is expected at this time. Spotter activation is not expected at this time. Your National Weather Service forecast for Siouxland. This afternoon, numerous showers and scattered thunderstorms. Highs in the upper 70s. North winds 10 to 15 miles an hour with gusts up to 25 miles an hour. Chance of rain 70%. Tonight, partly cloudy in the evening, then clearing. Cooler with lows in the lower 50s. Northwest winds 10 to 15 miles an hour. Sunday, sunny. Highs in the mid-70s. Northwest winds 10 to 15 miles an hour with gusts up to 25 miles an hour. Sunday night, partly cloudy in the evening, then becoming mostly clear. Lows in the upper 40s. Northwest winds 5 to 10 miles an hour. Monday, sunny. Highs around 80. Northwest winds 5 to 10 miles an hour. Monday night, partly cloudy. Lows in the mid-50s. Tuesday, mostly sunny. Highs in the lower 80s. Tuesday night, partly cloudy in the evening, then becoming mostly cloudy. Lows in the upper 50s. Wednesday, mostly sunny. A chance of showers and thunderstorms in the afternoon. Highs in the mid-80s. Chance of rain 40%. Wednesday night, mostly clear in the evening, then becoming partly cloudy. Lows in the mid-50s. Thursday, mostly sunny. Highs in the lower 80s. Thursday night, mostly clear. Lows in the mid-50s. Juneteenth, sunny. Highs in the mid-80s. At noon, in Sioux City, the temperature was 70, and the dew point 62. The relative humidity was 76%. Wind was northeast at 9 miles an hour. The pressure was 29.91 inches and rising. Elsewhere in northwest Iowa, Morris was mostly sunny and 72. Sheldon was mostly sunny and 72. Cherokee was partly sunny and 72. Spencer was partly sunny and 70. Storm Lake was partly sunny and 72. Other conditions across the northern plains, farther east in Iowa, at Des Moines, rain was falling, with a temperature of 68. At Waterloo, it was partly sunny, with a temperature of 74. At Cedar Rapids, it was cloudy, with a temperature of 78. In eastern Nebraska, skies ranged from mostly sunny to partly sunny, and temperatures were between 71 and 76 degrees. In eastern South Dakota, it was mostly sunny, and temperatures were between 69 and 74 degrees. And in southern Minnesota, skies ranged from mostly sunny to partly sunny. It was 67 at Worthington, 67 at Marshall, 69 at Mankato, 73 at Minneapolis, and 71 at Rochester. Once again, at noon, Sioux City had a temperature of 70. The current time is 12:46 p.m. Central Daylight Time. Operating on a frequency of 162.475 MHz, this is NOAA Weather Radio Station WXL62, broadcasting from a transmitter near Lawton, Iowa. Our program originates from the National Weather Service in Sioux Falls and serves Sioux City and the surrounding Siouxland area. This hazardous weather outlook is for northwest Iowa, west central Iowa, southwest Minnesota, northeast Nebraska, central South Dakota, east central South Dakota, south central South Dakota, and southeast South Dakota.
for today and tonight. Scattered showers and thunderstorms will return to the area this morning, mainly across northwestern Iowa. A few storms may become severe, mainly along the Highway 20 corridor, with large hail up to half-dollar size being the primary threat. For Sunday through Friday, no hazardous weather is expected at this time. Spotter activation is not expected at this time. Your National Weather Service forecast for Siouxland. This afternoon, numerous showers and scattered thunderstorms. Highs in the upper 70s. North winds 10 to 15 miles an hour with gusts up to 25 miles an hour. Chance of rain 70%. Tonight, partly cloudy in the evening, then clearing. Cooler with lows in the lower 50s. Northwest winds 10 to 15 miles an hour. Sunday, sunny. Highs in the mid-70s. Northwest winds 10 to 15 miles an hour with gusts up to 25 miles an hour. Sunday night, partly cloudy in the evening, then becoming mostly clear. Lows in the upper 40s. Northwest winds 5 to 10 miles an hour. Monday, sunny. Highs around 80. Northwest winds 5 to 10 miles an hour. Monday night, partly cloudy. Lows in the mid-50s. Tuesday, mostly sunny. Highs in the lower 80s. Tuesday night, partly cloudy in the evening, then becoming mostly cloudy. Lows in the upper 50s. Wednesday, mostly sunny. A chance of showers and thunderstorms in the afternoon. Highs in the mid-80s. Chance of rain 40%. Wednesday night, mostly clear in the evening, then becoming partly cloudy. Lows in the mid-50s. Thursday, mostly sunny. Highs in the lower 80s. Thursday night, mostly clear. Lows in the mid-50s. Juneteenth, sunny. Highs in the mid-80s. At noon, in Sioux City, the temperature was 70, and the dew point 62. The relative humidity was 76%. Wind was northeast at 9 miles an hour. The pressure was 29.91 inches and rising. Elsewhere in northwest Iowa, Morris was mostly sunny and 72. Sheldon was mostly sunny and 72. Cherokee was partly sunny and 72. Spencer was partly sunny and 70. Storm Lake was partly sunny and 72. Other conditions across the northern plains, farther east in Iowa, at Des Moines, rain was falling, with a temperature of 68. At Waterloo, it was partly sunny, with a temperature of 74. At Cedar Rapids, it was cloudy, with a temperature of 78. In eastern Nebraska, skies ranged from mostly sunny to partly sunny, and temperatures were between 71 and 76 degrees. In eastern South Dakota, it was mostly sunny, and temperatures were between 69 and 74 degrees. And in southern Minnesota, skies ranged from mostly sunny to partly sunny. It was 67 at Worthington, 67 at Marshall, 69 at Mankato, 73 at Minneapolis, and 71 at Rochester. Once again, at noon, Sioux City had a temperature of 70. The current time is 12:50 p.m. Central Daylight Time. Operating on a frequency of 162.475 MHz, this is NOAA Weather Radio Station WXL62, broadcasting from a transmitter near Lawton, Iowa. Our program originates from the National Weather Service in Sioux Falls and serves Sioux City and the surrounding Siouxland area. This hazardous weather outlook is for northwest Iowa, west central Iowa, southwest Minnesota, northeast Nebraska, central South Dakota, east central South Dakota, south central South Dakota, and southeast South Dakota. For today and tonight, scattered showers and thunderstorms will return to the area this morning, mainly across northwestern Iowa. A few storms may become severe, mainly along the Highway 20 corridor, with large hail up to half-dollar size being the primary threat. For Sunday through Friday, no hazardous weather is expected at this time. Spotter activation is not expected at this time. Your National Weather Service forecast for Siouxland. This afternoon, numerous showers and scattered thunderstorms. Highs in the upper 70s. North winds 10 to 15 miles an hour with gusts up to 25 miles an hour.
chance of rain 70%.

Tonight, partly cloudy in the evening, then clearing. Cooler with lows in the lower 50s. Northwest winds 10 to 15 miles an hour. Sunday, sunny. Highs in the mid-70s. Northwest winds 10 to 15 miles an hour with gusts up to 25 miles an hour. Sunday night, partly cloudy in the evening, then becoming mostly clear. Lows in the upper 40s. Northwest winds 5 to 10 miles an hour. Monday, sunny. Highs around 80. Northwest winds 5 to 10 miles an hour. Monday night, partly cloudy. Lows in the mid-50s. Tuesday, mostly sunny. Highs in the lower 80s. Tuesday night, partly cloudy in the evening, then becoming mostly cloudy. Lows in the upper 50s. Wednesday, mostly sunny. A chance of showers and thunderstorms in the afternoon. Highs in the mid-80s. Chance of rain 40%. Wednesday night, mostly clear in the evening, then becoming partly cloudy. Lows in the mid-50s. Thursday, mostly sunny. Highs in the lower 80s. Thursday night, mostly clear. Lows in the mid-50s. Juneteenth, sunny. Highs in the mid-80s. At noon, in Sioux City, the temperature was 70, and the dew point 62. The relative humidity was 76%. Wind was northeast at 9 miles an hour. The pressure was 29.91 inches and rising. Elsewhere in northwest Iowa, Morris was mostly sunny and 72. Sheldon was mostly sunny and 72. Cherokee was partly sunny and 72. Spencer was partly sunny and 70. Storm Lake was partly sunny and 72. Other conditions across the northern plains, farther east in Iowa, at Des Moines, rain was falling, with a temperature of 68. At Waterloo, it was partly sunny, with a temperature of 74. At Cedar Rapids, it was cloudy, with a temperature of 78. In eastern Nebraska, skies ranged from mostly sunny to partly sunny, and temperatures were between 71 and 76 degrees. In eastern South Dakota, it was mostly sunny, and temperatures were between 69 and 74 degrees. And in southern Minnesota, skies ranged from mostly sunny to partly sunny. It was 67 at Worthington, 67 at Marshall, 69 at Mankato, 73 at Minneapolis, and 71 at Rochester. Once again, at noon, Sioux City had a temperature of 70. The current time is 12:55 p.m. Central Daylight Time. Operating on a frequency of 162.475 MHz, this is NOAA Weather Radio Station WXL62, broadcasting from a transmitter near Lawton, Iowa. Our program originates from the National Weather Service in Sioux Falls and serves Sioux City and the surrounding Siouxland area. This hazardous weather outlook is for northwest Iowa, west central Iowa, southwest Minnesota, northeast Nebraska, central South Dakota, east central South Dakota, south central South Dakota, and southeast South Dakota. For today and tonight, scattered showers and thunderstorms will return to the area this morning, mainly across northwestern Iowa. A few storms may become severe mainly along the Highway 20 corridor, with large hail up to half dollar size being the primary threat. For Sunday through Friday, no hazardous weather is expected at this time. Spotter activation is not expected at this time. Your National Weather Service forecast for Siouxland. This afternoon, numerous showers and scattered thunderstorms. Highs in the upper 70s. North winds 10 to 15 miles an hour with gusts up to 25 miles an hour. Chance of rain 70%. Tonight, partly cloudy in the evening, then clearing. Cooler with lows in the lower 50s. Northwest winds 10 to 15 miles an hour. Sunday, sunny. Highs in the mid-70s. Northwest winds 10 to 15 miles an hour with gusts up to 25 miles an hour. Sunday night, partly cloudy in the evening, then becoming mostly clear. Lows in the upper 40s. Northwest winds 5 to 10 miles an hour. Monday, sunny. Highs around 80. Northwest winds 5 to 10 miles an hour. Monday night, partly cloudy.

6%. Wind was northeast at 9 miles an hour. The pressure was 29.91 inches and rising. Elsewhere in northwest Iowa, Morris was mostly sunny and 72. Sheldon was mostly sunny and 72. Cherokee was partly sunny and 72. Spencer was partly sunny and 70. Storm Lake was partly sunny and 72. Other conditions across the northern plains, farther east in Iowa, at Des Moines, rain was falling, with a temperature of 68. At Waterloo, it was partly sunny, with a temperature of 74. At Cedar Rapids, it was cloudy, with a temperature of 78. In eastern Nebraska, skies ranged from mostly sunny to partly sunny, and temperatures were between 71 and 76 degrees. In eastern South Dakota, it was mostly sunny, and temperatures were between 69 and 74 degrees. And in southern Minnesota, skies ranged from mostly sunny to partly sunny. It was 67 at Worthington, 67 at Marshall, 69 at Mankato, 73 at Minneapolis, and 71 at Rochester. Once again, at noon, Sioux City had a temperature of 70. The current time is 12:59 p.m. Central Daylight Time. Operating on a frequency of 162.475 MHz, this is NOAA Weather Radio Station WXL62, broadcasting from a transmitter near Lawton, Iowa. Our program originates from the National Weather Service in Sioux Falls and serves Sioux City and the surrounding Siouxland area. This hazardous weather outlook is for northwest Iowa, west central Iowa, southwest Minnesota, northeast Nebraska, central South Dakota, east central South Dakota, south central South Dakota, and southeast South Dakota. For today and tonight, scattered showers and thunderstorms will return to the area this morning, mainly across northwestern Iowa. A few storms may become severe, mainly along the Highway 20 corridor, with large hail up to half dollar size being the primary threat. For Sunday through Friday, no hazardous weather is expected at this time. Spotter activation is not expected at this time. Your National Weather Service forecast for Siouxland. This afternoon, numerous showers and scattered thunderstorms. Highs in the upper 70s. North winds 10 to 15 miles an hour with gusts up to 25 miles an hour. Chance of rain 70%. Tonight, partly cloudy in the evening, then clearing. Cooler with lows in the lower 50s. Northwest winds 10 to 15 miles an hour. Sunday, sunny. Highs in the mid-70s. Northwest winds 10 to 15 miles an hour with gusts up to 25 miles an hour. Sunday night, partly cloudy in the evening, then becoming mostly clear. Lows in the upper 40s. Northwest winds 5 to 10 miles an hour. Monday, sunny. Highs around 80. Northwest winds 5 to 10 miles an hour. Monday night, partly cloudy. Lows in the mid-50s. Tuesday, mostly sunny. Highs in the lower 80s. Tuesday night, partly cloudy in the evening, then becoming mostly cloudy. Lows in the upper 50s. Wednesday, mostly sunny. A chance of showers and thunderstorms in the afternoon. Highs in the mid-80s. Chance of rain 40%. Wednesday night, mostly clear in the evening, then becoming partly cloudy. Lows in the mid-50s. Thursday, mostly sunny. Highs in the lower 80s. Thursday night, mostly clear. Lows in the mid-50s. Juneteenth, sunny. Highs in the mid-80s. At 1 p.m., in Sioux City, the temperature was 70, and the dew point 61. The relative humidity was 73%. Wind was north at 13 miles an hour. The pressure was 29.92 inches and rising. Elsewhere in northwest Iowa, Spencer was partly sunny and 74. Other conditions across the northern plains, farther east in Iowa, skies ranged from partly sunny to cloudy. It was 69 at Des Moines, 78 at Cedar Rapids, and 75 at Waterloo. In eastern Nebraska, skies ranged from mostly sunny to partly sunny. It was 76 at Lincoln, 81 at Omaha, and 73 at Norfolk. In eastern South Dakota, it was mostly

Mostly sunny, and temperatures were between 72 and 75 degrees. And in southern Minnesota, skies ranged from mostly sunny to partly sunny. It was 70 at Worthington, 69 at Marshall, 71 at Mankato, 75 at Minneapolis, and 73 at Rochester. Once again, at 1 p.m. Sioux City had a temperature of 70. The current time is 1:03 p.m. Central Daylight Time. Operating on a frequency of 162.475 MHz, this is NOAA Weather Radio Station WXL62, broadcasting from a transmitter near Lawton, Iowa. Our program originates from the National Weather Service in Sioux Falls and serves Sioux City and the surrounding Siouxland area. This hazardous weather outlook is for northwest Iowa, west-central Iowa, southwest Minnesota, northeast Nebraska, central South Dakota, east-central South Dakota, south-central South Dakota, and southeast South Dakota. For today and tonight, scattered showers and thunderstorms will return to the area this morning, mainly across northwestern Iowa. A few storms may become severe, mainly along the Highway 20 corridor, with large hail up to half-dollar size being the primary threat. For Sunday through Friday, no hazardous weather is expected at this time. Spotter activation is not expected at this time. Your National Weather Service forecast for Siouxland. This afternoon, numerous showers and scattered thunderstorms. Highs in the upper 70s. North winds 10 to 15 miles an hour with gusts up to 25 miles an hour. Chance of rain 70%. Tonight, partly cloudy in the evening, then clearing. Cooler with lows in the lower 50s. Northwest winds 10 to 15 miles an hour. Sunday, sunny. Highs in the mid-70s. Northwest winds 10 to 15 miles an hour with gusts up to 25 miles an hour. Sunday night, partly cloudy in the evening, then becoming mostly clear. Lows in the upper 40s. Northwest winds 5 to 10 miles an hour. Monday, sunny. Highs around 80. Northwest winds 5 to 10 miles an hour. Monday night, partly cloudy. Lows in the mid-50s. Tuesday, mostly sunny. Highs in the lower 80s. Tuesday night, partly cloudy in the evening, then becoming mostly cloudy. Lows in the upper 50s. Wednesday, mostly sunny. A chance of showers and thunderstorms in the afternoon. Highs in the mid-80s. Chance of rain 40%. Wednesday night, mostly clear in the evening, then becoming partly cloudy. Lows in the mid-50s. Thursday, mostly sunny. Highs in the lower 80s. Thursday night, mostly clear. Lows in the mid-50s. Juneteenth, sunny. Highs in the mid-80s. At 1 p.m., in Sioux City, the temperature was 70, and the dew point 61. The relative humidity was 73%. Wind was north at 13 miles an hour. The pressure was 29.92 inches and rising. Elsewhere in northwest Iowa, Spencer was partly sunny and 74. Other conditions across the northern plains, farther east in Iowa, skies ranged from partly sunny to cloudy. It was 69 at Des Moines, 78 at Cedar Rapids, and 75 at Waterloo. In eastern Nebraska, skies ranged from mostly sunny to partly sunny. It was 76 at Lincoln, 81 at Omaha, and 73 at Norfolk. In eastern South Dakota, it was mostly sunny, and temperatures were between 72 and 75 degrees. And in southern Minnesota, skies ranged from mostly sunny to partly sunny. It was 70 at Worthington, 69 at Marshall, 71 at Mankato, 75 at Minneapolis, and 73 at Rochester. Once again, at 1 p.m. Sioux City had a temperature of 70. The current time is 1:07 p.m. Central Daylight Time. Operating on a frequency of 162.475 MHz, this is NOAA Weather Radio Station WXL62, broadcasting from a transmitter near Lawton, Iowa. Our program originates from the National Weather Service in Sioux Falls and serves Sioux City and the surrounding Siouxland area. This hazardous weather outlook is for northwest Iowa, west central Iowa, southwest

Minnesota, Northeast Nebraska, Central South Dakota, East Central South Dakota, South Central South Dakota, and Southeast South Dakota. For today and tonight, scattered showers and thunderstorms will return to the area this morning, mainly across northwestern Iowa. A few storms may become severe, mainly along the Highway 20 corridor, with large hail up to half dollar size being the primary threat. For Sunday through Friday, no hazardous weather is expected at this time. Spotter activation is not expected at this time. Your National Weather Service forecast for Siouxland. This afternoon, numerous showers and scattered thunderstorms. Highs in the upper 70s. North winds 10 to 15 miles an hour with gusts up to 25 miles an hour. Chance of rain 70%. Tonight, partly cloudy in the evening, then clearing. Cooler with lows in the lower 50s. Northwest winds 10 to 15 miles an hour. Sunday, sunny. Highs in the mid-70s. Northwest winds 10 to 15 miles an hour with gusts up to 25 miles an hour. Sunday night, partly cloudy in the evening, then becoming mostly clear. Lows in the upper 40s. Northwest winds 5 to 10 miles an hour. Monday, sunny. Highs around 80. Northwest winds 5 to 10 miles an hour. Monday night, partly cloudy. Lows in the mid-50s. Tuesday, mostly sunny. Highs in the lower 80s. Tuesday night, partly cloudy in the evening, then becoming mostly cloudy. Lows in the upper 50s. Wednesday, mostly sunny. A chance of showers and thunderstorms in the afternoon. Highs in the mid-80s. Chance of rain 40%. Wednesday night, mostly clear in the evening, then becoming partly cloudy. Lows in the mid-50s. Thursday, mostly sunny. Highs in the lower 80s. Thursday night, mostly clear. Lows in the mid-50s. Juneteenth, sunny. Highs in the mid-80s. At 1 p.m., in Sioux City, the temperature was 70, and the dew point 61. The relative humidity was 73%. Wind was north at 13 miles an hour. The pressure was 29.92 inches and rising. Elsewhere in northwest Iowa, Morris was partly sunny and 70. Sheldon was mostly sunny and 73. Cherokee had light rain and 68. Spencer was partly sunny and 74. Storm Lake was partly sunny and 72. Other conditions across the northern plains, farther east in Iowa, skies ranged from partly sunny to cloudy. It was 69 at Des Moines, 78 at Cedar Rapids, and 75 at Waterloo. In eastern Nebraska, it was mostly sunny. It was 76 at Lincoln, 81 at Omaha, and 73 at Norfolk. In eastern South Dakota, it was mostly sunny, and temperatures were between 72 and 75 degrees. And in southern Minnesota, skies ranged from sunny to mostly sunny. It was 70 at Worthington, 69 at Marshall, 71 at Mankato, 75 at Minneapolis, and 73 at Rochester. Once again, at 1 p.m. Sioux City had a temperature of 70. The current time is 1:12 p.m. Central Daylight Time. Operating on a frequency of 162.475 MHz, this is NOAA Weather Radio Station WXL62, broadcasting from a transmitter near Lawton, Iowa. Our program originates from the National Weather Service in Sioux Falls and serves Sioux City and the surrounding Siouxland area. This hazardous weather outlook is for northwest Iowa, west central Iowa, southwest Minnesota, northeast Nebraska, central South Dakota, east central South Dakota, south central South Dakota, and southeast South Dakota. For today and tonight, scattered showers and thunderstorms will return to the area this morning, mainly across northwestern Iowa. A few storms may become severe, mainly along the Highway 20 corridor, with large hail up to half dollar size being the primary threat. For Sunday through Friday, no hazardous weather is expected at this time. Spotter activation is not expected at this time. Your National Weather Service forecast for Siouxland. This afternoon, numerous showers and scattered thunderstorms. Highs in the upper 70s.

North winds 10 to 15 miles an hour with gusts up to 25 miles an hour. Chance of rain 70%. Tonight, partly cloudy in the evening, then clearing. Cooler with lows in the lower 50s. Northwest winds 10 to 15 miles an hour. Sunday, sunny. Highs in the mid-70s. Northwest winds 10 to 15 miles an hour with gusts up to 25 miles an hour. Sunday night, partly cloudy in the evening, then becoming mostly clear. Lows in the upper 40s. Northwest winds 5 to 10 miles an hour. Monday, sunny. Highs around 80. Northwest winds 5 to 10 miles an hour. Monday night, partly cloudy. Lows in the mid-50s. Tuesday, mostly sunny. Highs in the lower 80s. Tuesday night, partly cloudy in the evening, then becoming mostly cloudy. Lows in the upper 50s. Wednesday, mostly sunny. A chance of showers and thunderstorms in the afternoon. Highs in the mid-80s. Chance of rain 40%. Wednesday night, mostly clear in the evening, then becoming partly cloudy. Lows in the mid-50s. Thursday, mostly sunny. Highs in the lower 80s. Thursday night, mostly clear. Lows in the mid-50s. Juneteenth, sunny. Highs in the mid-80s. At 1 p.m., in Sioux City, the temperature was 70, and the dew point 61. The relative humidity was 73%. Wind was north at 13 miles an hour. The pressure was 29.92 inches and rising. Elsewhere in northwest Iowa, Morris was partly sunny and 70. Sheldon was mostly sunny and 73. Cherokee had light rain and 68. Spencer was partly sunny and 74. Storm Lake was partly sunny and 72. Other conditions across the northern plains, farther east in Iowa, skies ranged from partly sunny to cloudy. It was 69 at Des Moines, 78 at Cedar Rapids, and 75 at Waterloo. In eastern Nebraska, it was mostly sunny. It was 76 at Lincoln, 81 at Omaha, and 73 at Norfolk. In eastern South Dakota, it was mostly sunny, and temperatures were between 72 and 75 degrees. And in southern Minnesota, skies ranged from sunny to mostly sunny. It was 70 at Worthington, 69 at Marshall, 71 at Mankato, 75 at Minneapolis, and 73 at Rochester. Once again, at 1 p.m. Sioux City had a temperature of 70. The current time is 1:16 p.m. Central Daylight Time. Operating on a frequency of 162.475 MHz, this is NOAA Weather Radio Station WXL62, broadcasting from a transmitter near Lawton, Iowa. Our program originates from the National Weather Service in Sioux Falls and serves Sioux City and the surrounding Siouxland area. This hazardous weather outlook is for northwest Iowa, west central Iowa, southwest Minnesota, northeast Nebraska, central South Dakota, east central South Dakota, south central South Dakota, and southeast South Dakota. For today and tonight, scattered showers and thunderstorms will return to the area this morning, mainly across northwestern Iowa. A few storms may become severe mainly along the Highway 20 corridor, with large hail up to half dollar size being the primary threat. For Sunday through Friday, no hazardous weather is expected at this time. Spotter activation is not expected at this time. Your National Weather Service forecast for Siouxland. This afternoon, numerous showers and scattered thunderstorms. Highs in the upper 70s. North winds 10 to 15 miles an hour with gusts up to 25 miles an hour. Chance of rain 70%. Tonight, partly cloudy in the evening, then clearing. Cooler with lows in the lower 50s. Northwest winds 10 to 15 miles an hour. Sunday, sunny. Highs in the mid-70s. Northwest winds 10 to 15 miles an hour with gusts up to 25 miles an hour. Sunday night, partly cloudy in the evening, then becoming mostly clear. Lows in the upper 40s. Northwest winds 5 to 10 miles an hour. Monday, sunny. Highs around 80. Northwest winds 5 to 10 miles an hour.

hour. Monday night, partly cloudy. Lows in the mid-50s. Tuesday, mostly sunny. Highs in the lower 80s. Tuesday night, partly cloudy in the evening, then becoming mostly cloudy. Lows in the upper 50s. Wednesday, mostly sunny. A chance of showers and thunderstorms in the afternoon. Highs in the mid-80s. Chance of rain 40%. Wednesday night, mostly clear in the evening, then becoming partly cloudy. Lows in the mid-50s. Thursday, mostly sunny. Highs in the lower 80s. Thursday night, mostly clear. Lows in the mid-50s. Juneteenth, sunny. Highs in the mid-80s. At 1 p.m., in Sioux City, the temperature was 70, and the dew point 61. The relative humidity was 73%. Wind was north at 13 miles an hour. The pressure was 29.92 inches and rising. Elsewhere in northwest Iowa, Morris was partly sunny and 70. Sheldon was mostly sunny and 73. Cherokee had light rain and 68. Spencer was partly sunny and 74. Storm Lake was partly sunny and 72. Other conditions across the northern plains, farther east in Iowa, skies ranged from partly sunny to cloudy. It was 69 at Des Moines, 78 at Cedar Rapids, and 75 at Waterloo. In eastern Nebraska, it was mostly sunny. It was 76 at Lincoln, 81 at Omaha, and 73 at Norfolk. In eastern South Dakota, it was mostly sunny, and temperatures were between 72 and 75 degrees. And in southern Minnesota, skies ranged from sunny to mostly sunny. It was 70 at Worthington, 69 at Marshall, 71 at Mankato, 75 at Minneapolis, and 73 at Rochester. Once again, at 1 p.m. Sioux City had a temperature of 70. The current time is 1:20 p.m. Central Daylight Time. Operating on a frequency of 162.475 MHz, this is NOAA Weather Radio Station WXL62, broadcasting from a transmitter near Lawton, Iowa. Our program originates from the National Weather Service in Sioux Falls and serves Sioux City and the surrounding Siouxland area. This hazardous weather outlook is for northwest Iowa, west central Iowa, southwest Minnesota, northeast Nebraska, central South Dakota, east central South Dakota, south central South Dakota, and southeast South Dakota. For today and tonight, scattered showers and thunderstorms will return to the area this morning, mainly across northwestern Iowa. A few storms may become severe, mainly along the Highway 20 corridor, with large hail up to half dollar size being the primary threat. For Sunday through Friday, no hazardous weather is expected at this time. Spotter activation is not expected at this time. Your National Weather Service forecast for Siouxland. This afternoon, numerous showers and scattered thunderstorms. Highs in the upper 70s. North winds 10 to 15 miles an hour with gusts up to 25 miles an hour. Chance of rain 70%. Tonight, partly cloudy in the evening, then clearing. Cooler with lows in the lower 50s. Northwest winds 10 to 15 miles an hour. Sunday, sunny. Highs in the mid-70s. Northwest winds 10 to 15 miles an hour with gusts up to 25 miles an hour. Sunday night, partly cloudy in the evening, then becoming mostly clear. Lows in the upper 40s. Northwest winds 5 to 10 miles an hour. Monday, sunny. Highs around 80. Northwest winds 5 to 10 miles an hour. Monday night, partly cloudy. Lows in the mid-50s. Tuesday, mostly sunny. Highs in the lower 80s. Tuesday night, partly cloudy in the evening, then becoming mostly cloudy. Lows in the upper 50s. Wednesday, mostly sunny. A chance of showers and thunderstorms in the afternoon. Highs in the mid-80s. Chance of rain 40%. Wednesday night, mostly clear in the evening, then becoming partly cloudy. Lows in the mid-50s. Thursday, mostly sunny. Highs in the lower 80s. Thursday night, mostly clear. Lows in the mid-50s.

50s. Juneteenth, sunny. Highs in the mid-80s. At 1 p.m., in Sioux City, the temperature was 70, and the dew point 61. The relative humidity was 73%. Wind was north at 13 miles an hour. The pressure was 29.92 inches and rising. Elsewhere in northwest Iowa, Morris was partly sunny and 70. Sheldon was mostly sunny and 73. Cherokee had light rain and 68. Spencer was partly sunny and 74. Storm Lake was partly sunny and 72. Other conditions across the northern plains, farther east in Iowa, skies ranged from partly sunny to cloudy. It was 69 at Des Moines, 78 at Cedar Rapids, and 75 at Waterloo. In eastern Nebraska, it was mostly sunny. It was 76 at Lincoln, 81 at Omaha, and 73 at Norfolk. In eastern South Dakota, it was mostly sunny, and temperatures were between 72 and 75 degrees. And in southern Minnesota, skies ranged from sunny to mostly sunny. It was 70 at Worthington, 69 at Marshall, 71 at Mankato, 75 at Minneapolis, and 73 at Rochester. Once again, at 1 p.m. Sioux City had a temperature of 70. The current time is 1:24 p.m. Central Daylight Time. Operating on a frequency of 162.475 MHz, this is NOAA Weather Radio Station WXL62, broadcasting from a transmitter near Lawton, Iowa. Our program originates from the National Weather Service in Sioux Falls and serves Sioux City and the surrounding Siouxland area. This hazardous weather outlook is for northwest Iowa, west central Iowa, southwest Minnesota, northeast Nebraska, central South Dakota, east central South Dakota, south central South Dakota, and southeast South Dakota. For today and tonight, scattered showers and thunderstorms will return to the area this morning, mainly across northwestern Iowa. A few storms may become severe, mainly along the Highway 20 corridor, with large hail up to half dollar size being the primary threat. For Sunday through Friday, no hazardous weather is expected at this time. Spotter activation is not expected at this time. Your National Weather Service forecast for Siouxland. This afternoon, numerous showers and scattered thunderstorms. Highs in the upper 70s. North winds 10 to 15 miles an hour with gusts up to 25 miles an hour. Chance of rain 70%. Tonight, partly cloudy in the evening, then clearing. Cooler with lows in the lower 50s. Northwest winds 10 to 15 miles an hour. Sunday, sunny. Highs in the mid-70s. Northwest winds 10 to 15 miles an hour with gusts up to 25 miles an hour. Sunday night, partly cloudy in the evening, then becoming mostly clear. Lows in the upper 40s. Northwest winds 5 to 10 miles an hour. Monday, sunny. Highs around 80. Northwest winds 5 to 10 miles an hour. Monday night, partly cloudy. Lows in the mid-50s. Tuesday, mostly sunny. Highs in the lower 80s. Tuesday night, partly cloudy in the evening, then becoming mostly cloudy. Lows in the upper 50s. Wednesday, mostly sunny. A chance of showers and thunderstorms in the afternoon. Highs in the mid-80s. Chance of rain 40%. Wednesday night, mostly clear in the evening, then becoming partly cloudy. Lows in the mid-50s. Thursday, mostly sunny. Highs in the lower 80s. Thursday night, mostly clear. Lows in the mid-50s. Juneteenth, sunny. Highs in the mid-80s. At 1 p.m., in Sioux City, the temperature was 70, and the dew point 61. The relative humidity was 73%. Wind was north at 13 miles an hour. The pressure was 29.92 inches and rising. Elsewhere in northwest Iowa, Morris was partly sunny and 70. Sheldon was mostly sunny and 73. Cherokee had light rain and 68. Spencer was partly sunny and 74. Storm Lake was partly sunny and 72. Other conditions across the northern plains, farther east in Iowa,

Highs ranged from partly sunny to cloudy. It was 69 at Des Moines, 78 at Cedar Rapids, and 75 at Waterloo. In eastern Nebraska, it was mostly sunny. It was 76 at Lincoln, 81 at Omaha, and 73 at Norfolk. In eastern South Dakota, it was mostly sunny, and temperatures were between 72 and 75 degrees. And in southern Minnesota, skies ranged from sunny to mostly sunny. It was 70 at Worthington, 69 at Marshall, 71 at Mankato, 75 at Minneapolis, and 73 at Rochester. Once again, at 1 p.m. Sioux City had a temperature of 70. The current time is 1:29 p.m. Central Daylight Time. Operating on a frequency of 162.475 MHz, this is NOAA Weather Radio Station WXL62, broadcasting from a transmitter near Lawton, Iowa. Our program originates from the National Weather Service in Sioux Falls and serves Sioux City and the surrounding Siouxland area. This hazardous weather outlook is for northwest Iowa, west central Iowa, southwest Minnesota, northeast Nebraska, central South Dakota, east central South Dakota, south central South Dakota, and southeast South Dakota. For today and tonight, scattered showers and thunderstorms will return to the area this morning, mainly across northwestern Iowa. A few storms may become severe, mainly along the Highway 20 corridor, with large hail up to half dollar size being the primary threat. For Sunday through Friday, no hazardous weather is expected at this time. Spotter activation is not expected at this time. Your National Weather Service forecast for Siouxland. This afternoon, numerous showers and scattered thunderstorms. Highs in the upper 70s. North winds 10 to 15 miles an hour with gusts up to 25 miles an hour. Chance of rain 70%. Tonight, partly cloudy in the evening, then clearing. Cooler with lows in the lower 50s. Northwest winds 10 to 15 miles an hour. Sunday, sunny. Highs in the mid-70s. Northwest winds 10 to 15 miles an hour with gusts up to 25 miles an hour. Sunday night, partly cloudy in the evening, then becoming mostly clear. Lows in the upper 40s. Northwest winds 5 to 10 miles an hour. Monday, sunny. Highs around 80. Northwest winds 5 to 10 miles an hour. Monday night, partly cloudy. Lows in the mid-50s. Tuesday, mostly sunny. Highs in the lower 80s. Tuesday night, partly cloudy in the evening, then becoming mostly cloudy. Lows in the upper 50s. Wednesday, mostly sunny. A chance of showers and thunderstorms in the afternoon. Highs in the mid-80s. Chance of rain 40%. Wednesday night, mostly clear in the evening, then becoming partly cloudy. Lows in the mid-50s. Thursday, mostly sunny. Highs in the lower 80s. Thursday night, mostly clear. Lows in the mid-50s. Juneteenth, sunny. Highs in the mid-80s. At 1 p.m., in Sioux City, the temperature was 70, and the dew point 61. The relative humidity was 73%. Wind was north at 13 miles an hour. The pressure was 29.92 inches and rising. Elsewhere in northwest Iowa, Morris was partly sunny and 70. Sheldon was mostly sunny and 73. Cherokee had light rain and 68. Spencer was partly sunny and 74. Storm Lake was partly sunny and 72. Other conditions across the northern plains, farther east in Iowa, skies ranged from partly sunny to cloudy. It was 69 at Des Moines, 78 at Cedar Rapids, and 75 at Waterloo. In eastern Nebraska, it was mostly sunny. It was 76 at Lincoln, 81 at Omaha, and 73 at Norfolk. In eastern South Dakota, it was mostly sunny, and temperatures were between 72 and 75 degrees. And in southern Minnesota, skies ranged from sunny to mostly sunny. It was 70 at Worthington, 69 at Marshall, 71 at Mankato, 75 at Minneapolis, mostly sunny. It was 70 at Worthington, 69 at Marshall, 71 at Mankato, 70.

5 at Minneapolis and 73 at Rochester. Once again, at 1 p.m. Sioux City had a temperature of 70. The current time is 1:33 p.m. Central Daylight Time. Operating on a frequency of 162.475 MHz, this is NOAA Weather Radio Station WXL62, broadcasting from a transmitter near Lawton, Iowa. Our program originates from the National Weather Service in Sioux Falls and serves Sioux City and the surrounding Siouxland area. This hazardous weather outlook is for northwest Iowa, west central Iowa, southwest Minnesota, northeast Nebraska, central South Dakota, east central South Dakota, south central South Dakota, and southeast South Dakota. For today and tonight, scattered showers and thunderstorms will return to the area this morning, mainly across northwestern Iowa. A few storms may become severe mainly along the Highway 20 corridor, with large hail up to half dollar size being the primary threat. For Sunday through Friday, no hazardous weather is expected at this time. Spotter activation is not expected at this time. Your National Weather Service forecast for Siouxland. This afternoon, numerous showers and scattered thunderstorms. Highs in the upper 70s. North winds 10 to 15 miles an hour with gusts up to 25 miles an hour. Chance of rain 70%. Tonight, partly cloudy in the evening, then clearing. Cooler with lows in the lower 50s. Northwest winds 10 to 15 miles an hour. Sunday, sunny. Highs in the mid-70s. Northwest winds 10 to 15 miles an hour with gusts up to 25 miles an hour. Sunday night, partly cloudy in the evening, then becoming mostly clear. Lows in the upper 40s. Northwest winds 5 to 10 miles an hour. Monday, sunny. Highs around 80. Northwest winds 5 to 10 miles an hour. Monday night, partly cloudy. Lows in the mid-50s. Tuesday, mostly sunny. Highs in the lower 80s. Tuesday night, partly cloudy in the evening, then becoming mostly cloudy. Lows in the upper 50s. Wednesday, mostly sunny. A chance of showers and thunderstorms in the afternoon. Highs in the mid-80s. Chance of rain 40%. Wednesday night, mostly clear in the evening, then becoming partly cloudy. Lows in the mid-50s. Thursday, mostly sunny. Highs in the lower 80s. Thursday night, mostly clear. Lows in the mid-50s. Juneteenth, sunny. Highs in the mid-80s. Your National Weather Service forecast for Siouxland. This afternoon, numerous showers and scattered thunderstorms. Highs in the upper 70s. North winds 10 to 15 miles an hour with gusts up to 25 miles an hour. Chance of rain 70%. Tonight, partly cloudy in the evening, then becoming mostly clear. Cooler with lows in the lower 50s. Northwest winds 10 to 15 miles an hour with gusts up to 25 miles an hour. Sunday, sunny. Highs in the mid-70s. Northwest winds 10 to 15 miles an hour with gusts up to 25 miles an hour. Sunday night, mostly clear. Lows around 50. Northwest winds 5 to 10 miles an hour. Monday, sunny. Highs in the lower 80s. West winds 5 to 10 miles an hour. Monday night, partly cloudy. Lows in the mid-50s. Tuesday, sunny. Highs around 80. Tuesday night, partly cloudy in the evening, then mostly cloudy with a chance of showers and thunderstorms after midnight. Lows in the upper 50s. Chance of rain 30%. Wednesday, partly sunny with a chance of showers and thunderstorms. Breezy with highs in the upper 80s. Chance of rain 50%. Wednesday night, partly cloudy and breezy. Lows in the mid-50s. Thursday, mostly sunny. Highs around 80. Thursday night, mostly clear. Lows in the mid-50s. Juneteenth, sunny. Highs in the upper 80s. At 1 p.m., in Sioux City, the temperature was 70, and the dew point 61. The relative humidity was 73%. Wind was north.

13 miles an hour. The pressure was 29.92 inches and rising. Elsewhere in northwest Iowa, Morris was partly sunny and 70. Sheldon was mostly sunny and 73. Cherokee had light rain and 68. Spencer was partly sunny and 74. Storm Lake was partly sunny and 72. Other conditions across the northern plains, farther east in Iowa, skies ranged from partly sunny to cloudy. It was 69 at Des Moines, 78 at Cedar Rapids, and 75 at Waterloo. In eastern Nebraska, it was mostly sunny. It was 76 at Lincoln, 81 at Omaha, and 73 at Norfolk. In eastern South Dakota, it was mostly sunny, and temperatures were between 72 and 75 degrees. And in southern Minnesota, skies ranged from sunny to mostly sunny. It was 70 at Worthington, 69 at Marshall, 71 at Mankato, 75 at Minneapolis, and 73 at Rochester. Once again, at 1 p.m. Sioux City had a temperature of 70. The current time is 1:39 p.m. Central Daylight Time. Operating on a frequency of 162.475 MHz, this is NOAA Weather Radio Station WXL62, broadcasting from a transmitter near Lawton, Iowa. Our program originates from the National Weather Service in Sioux Falls and serves Sioux City and the surrounding Sioux Land area. This hazardous weather outlook is for northwest Iowa, west central Iowa, southwest Minnesota, northeast Nebraska, central South Dakota, east central South Dakota, south central South Dakota, and southeast South Dakota. For today and tonight, scattered showers and thunderstorms will return to the area this morning, mainly across northwestern Iowa. A few storms may become severe, mainly along the Highway 20 corridor, with large hail up to half dollar size being the primary threat. For Sunday through Friday, no hazardous weather is expected at this time. Spotter activation is not expected at this time. Your National Weather Service forecast for Sioux Land. This afternoon, numerous showers and scattered thunderstorms. Highs in the upper 70s. North winds 10 to 15 miles an hour with gusts up to 25 miles an hour. Chance of rain 70%. Tonight, partly cloudy in the evening, then becoming mostly clear. Cooler with lows in the lower 50s. Northwest winds 10 to 15 miles an hour with gusts up to 25 miles an hour. Sunday, sunny. Highs in the mid-70s. Northwest winds 10 to 15 miles an hour with gusts up to 25 miles an hour. Sunday night, mostly clear. Lows around 50. Northwest winds 5 to 10 miles an hour. Monday, sunny. Highs in the lower 80s. West winds 5 to 10 miles an hour. Monday night, partly cloudy. Lows in the mid-50s. Tuesday, sunny. Highs around 80. Tuesday night, partly cloudy in the evening, then mostly cloudy with a chance of showers and thunderstorms after midnight. Lows in the upper 50s. Chance of rain 30%. Wednesday, partly sunny with a chance of showers and thunderstorms. Breezy with highs in the upper 80s. Chance of rain 50%. Wednesday night, partly cloudy and breezy. Lows in the mid-50s. Thursday, mostly sunny. Highs around 80. Thursday night, mostly clear. Lows in the mid-50s. Juneteenth, sunny. Highs in the upper 80s. At 1 p.m., in Sioux City, the temperature was 70, and the dew point 61. The relative humidity was 73%. Wind was north at 13 miles an hour. The pressure was 29.92 inches and rising. Elsewhere in northwest Iowa, Morris was partly sunny and 70. Sheldon was mostly sunny and 73. Cherokee had light rain and 68. Spencer was partly sunny and 74. Storm Lake was partly sunny and 72. Other conditions across the northern plains, farther east in Iowa, skies ranged from partly sunny to cloudy. It was 69 at Des Moines, 78 at Cedar Rapids, and 75 at Waterloo. In eastern Nebraska, it was mostly sunny. It was 76.

at Lincoln, 81 at Omaha, and 73 at North Fork. In eastern South Dakota, it was mostly sunny, and temperatures were between 72 and 75 degrees. And in southern Minnesota, skies ranged from sunny to mostly sunny. It was 70 at Worthington, 69 at Marshall, 71 at Mankato, 75 at Minneapolis, and 73 at Rochester. Once again, at 1 p.m. Sioux City had a temperature of 70. The current time is 1:43 p.m. Central Daylight Time. Operating on a frequency of 162.475 MHz, this is NOAA Weather Radio Station WXL62, broadcasting from a transmitter near Lawton, Iowa. Our program originates from the National Weather Service in Sioux Falls and serves Sioux City and the surrounding Siouxland area. This hazardous weather outlook is for northwest Iowa, west central Iowa, southwest Minnesota, northeast Nebraska, central South Dakota, east central South Dakota, south central South Dakota, and southeast South Dakota. For today and tonight, scattered showers and thunderstorms will return to the area this morning, mainly across northwestern Iowa. A few storms may become severe, mainly along the Highway 20 corridor, with large hail up to half dollar size being the primary threat. For Sunday through Friday, no hazardous weather is expected at this time. Spotter activation is not expected at this time. Your National Weather Service forecast for Siouxland. This afternoon, numerous showers and scattered thunderstorms. Highs in the upper 70s. North winds 10 to 15 miles an hour with gusts up to 25 miles an hour. Chance of rain 70%. Tonight, partly cloudy in the evening, then becoming mostly clear. Cooler with lows in the lower 50s. Northwest winds 10 to 15 miles an hour with gusts up to 25 miles an hour. Sunday, sunny. Highs in the mid-70s. Northwest winds 10 to 15 miles an hour with gusts up to 25 miles an hour. Sunday night, mostly clear. Lows around 50. Northwest winds 5 to 10 miles an hour. Monday, sunny. Highs in the lower 80s. West winds 5 to 10 miles an hour. Monday night, partly cloudy. Lows in the mid-50s. Tuesday, sunny. Highs around 80. Tuesday night, partly cloudy in the evening, then mostly cloudy with a chance of showers and thunderstorms after midnight. Lows in the upper 50s. Chance of rain 30%. Wednesday, partly sunny with a chance of showers and thunderstorms. Breezy with highs in the upper 80s. Chance of rain 50%. Wednesday night, partly cloudy and breezy. Lows in the mid-50s. Thursday, mostly sunny. Highs around 80. Thursday night, mostly clear. Lows in the mid-50s. Juneteenth, sunny. Highs in the upper 80s. At 1 p.m., in Sioux City, the temperature was 70, and the dew point 61. The relative humidity was 73%. Wind was north at 13 miles an hour. The pressure was 29.92 inches and rising. Elsewhere in northwest Iowa, Morris was partly sunny and 70. Sheldon was mostly sunny and 73. Cherokee had light rain and 68. Spencer was partly sunny and 74. Storm Lake was partly sunny and 72. Other conditions across the northern plains, farther east in Iowa, skies ranged from partly sunny to cloudy. It was 69 at Des Moines, 78 at Cedar Rapids, and 75 at Waterloo. In eastern Nebraska, it was mostly sunny. It was 76 at Lincoln, 81 at Omaha, and 73 at North Fork. In eastern South Dakota, it was mostly sunny, and temperatures were between 72 and 75 degrees. And in southern Minnesota, skies ranged from sunny to mostly sunny. It was 70 at Worthington, 69 at Marshall, 71 at Mankato, 75 at Minneapolis, and 73 at Rochester. Once again, at 1 p.m. Sioux City had a temperature of 70. The current time is 1:47 p.m. Central Daylight Time. Operating on a frequency of 162.475 MHz.

This is NOAA Weather Radio Station WXL62, broadcasting from a transmitter near Lawton, Iowa. Our program originates from the National Weather Service in Sioux Falls and serves Sioux City and the surrounding Siouxland area. This hazardous weather outlook is for northwest Iowa, west central Iowa, southwest Minnesota, northeast Nebraska, central South Dakota, east central South Dakota, south central South Dakota, and southeast South Dakota. For today and tonight, scattered showers and thunderstorms will return to the area this morning, mainly across northwestern Iowa. A few storms may become severe, mainly along the Highway 20 corridor, with large hail up to half dollar size being the primary threat. For Sunday through Friday, no hazardous weather is expected at this time. Spotter activation is not expected at this time. Your National Weather Service forecast for Siouxland. This afternoon, numerous showers and scattered thunderstorms. Highs in the upper 70s. North winds 10 to 15 miles an hour with gusts up to 25 miles an hour. Chance of rain 70%. Tonight, partly cloudy in the evening, then becoming mostly clear. Cooler with lows in the lower 50s. Northwest winds 10 to 15 miles an hour with gusts up to 25 miles an hour. Sunday, sunny. Highs in the mid-70s. Northwest winds 10 to 15 miles an hour with gusts up to 25 miles an hour. Sunday night, mostly clear. Lows around 50. Northwest winds 5 to 10 miles an hour. Monday, sunny. Highs in the lower 80s. West winds 5 to 10 miles an hour. Monday night, partly cloudy. Lows in the mid-50s. Tuesday, sunny. Highs around 80. Tuesday night, partly cloudy in the evening, then mostly cloudy with a chance of showers and thunderstorms after midnight. Lows in the upper 50s. Chance of rain 30%. Wednesday, partly sunny with a chance of showers and thunderstorms. Breezy with highs in the upper 80s. Chance of rain 50%. Wednesday night, partly cloudy and breezy. Lows in the mid-50s. Thursday, mostly sunny. Highs around 80. Thursday night, mostly clear. Lows in the mid-50s. Juneteenth, sunny. Highs in the upper 80s. At 1 p.m., in Sioux City, the temperature was 70, and the dew point 61. The relative humidity was 73%. Wind was north at 13 miles an hour. The pressure was 29.92 inches and rising. Elsewhere in northwest Iowa, Morris was partly sunny and 70. Sheldon was mostly sunny and 73. Cherokee had light rain and 68. Spencer was partly sunny and 74. Storm Lake was partly sunny and 72. Other conditions across the northern plains, farther east in Iowa, skies ranged from partly sunny to cloudy. It was 69 at Des Moines, 78 at Cedar Rapids, and 75 at Waterloo. In eastern Nebraska, it was mostly sunny. It was 76 at Lincoln, 81 at Omaha, and 73 at Norfolk. In eastern South Dakota, it was mostly sunny, and temperatures were between 72 and 75 degrees. And in southern Minnesota, skies ranged from sunny to mostly sunny. It was 70 at Worthington, 69 at Marshall, 71 at Mankato, 75 at Minneapolis, and 73 at Rochester. Once again, at 1 p.m. Sioux City had a temperature of 70. The current time is 1:52 p.m. Central Daylight Time. Operating on a frequency of 162.475 MHz, this is NOAA Weather Radio Station WXL62, broadcasting from a transmitter near Lawton, Iowa. Our program originates from the National Weather Service in Sioux Falls and serves Sioux City and the surrounding Siouxland area. This hazardous weather outlook is for northwest Iowa, west central Iowa, southwest Minnesota, northeast Nebraska, central South Dakota, east central South Dakota, south central South Dakota, and southeast South Dakota. For today and tonight, scattered showers and thunderstorms will return to the area this morning, mainly across northwestern Iowa. A few storms may become severe, mainly along the Highway 20 corridor, with large hail.

up to half dollar size being the primary threat. For Sunday through Friday, no hazardous weather is expected at this time. Spotter activation is not expected at this time. Your National Weather Service forecast for Siouxland. This afternoon, numerous showers and scattered thunderstorms. Highs in the upper 70s. North winds 10 to 15 miles an hour with gusts up to 25 miles an hour. Chance of rain 70%. Tonight, partly cloudy in the evening, then becoming mostly clear. Cooler with lows in the lower 50s. Northwest winds 10 to 15 miles an hour with gusts up to 25 miles an hour. Sunday, sunny. Highs in the mid-70s. Northwest winds 10 to 15 miles an hour with gusts up to 25 miles an hour. Sunday night, mostly clear. Lows around 50. Northwest winds 5 to 10 miles an hour. Monday, sunny. Highs in the lower 80s. West winds 5 to 10 miles an hour. Monday night, partly cloudy. Lows in the mid-50s. Tuesday, sunny. Highs around 80. Tuesday night, partly cloudy in the evening, then mostly cloudy with a chance of showers and thunderstorms after midnight. Lows in the upper 50s. Chance of rain 30%. Wednesday, partly sunny with a chance of showers and thunderstorms. Breezy with highs in the upper 80s. Chance of rain 50%. Wednesday night, partly cloudy and breezy. Lows in the mid-50s. Thursday, mostly sunny. Highs around 80. Thursday night, mostly clear. Lows in the mid-50s. Juneteenth, sunny. Highs in the upper 80s. At 1 p.m., in Sioux City, the temperature was 70, and the dew point 61. The relative humidity was 73%. Wind was north at 13 miles an hour. The pressure was 29.92 inches and rising. Elsewhere in northwest Iowa, Morris was partly sunny and 70. Sheldon was mostly sunny and 73. Cherokee had light rain and 68. Spencer was partly sunny and 74. Storm Lake was partly sunny and 72. Other conditions across the northern plains, farther east in Iowa, skies ranged from partly sunny to cloudy. It was 69 at Des Moines, 78 at Cedar Rapids, and 75 at Waterloo. In eastern Nebraska, it was mostly sunny. It was 76 at Lincoln, 81 at Omaha, and 73 at Norfolk. In eastern South Dakota, it was mostly sunny, and temperatures were between 72 and 75 degrees. And in southern Minnesota, skies ranged from sunny to mostly sunny. It was 70 at Worthington, 69 at Marshall, 71 at Mankato, 75 at Minneapolis, and 73 at Rochester. Once again, at 1 p.m. Sioux City had a temperature of 70. The current time is 1:56 p.m. Central Daylight Time. Operating on a frequency of 162.475 MHz, this is NOAA Weather Radio Station WXL62, broadcasting from a transmitter near Lawton, Iowa. Our program originates from the National Weather Service in Sioux Falls and serves Sioux City and the surrounding Siouxland area. This hazardous weather outlook is for northwest Iowa, west central Iowa, southwest Minnesota, northeast Nebraska, central South Dakota, east central South Dakota, south central South Dakota, and southeast South Dakota. For today and tonight, scattered showers and thunderstorms will return to the area this morning, mainly across northwestern Iowa. A few storms may become severe, mainly along the Highway 20 corridor, with large hail up to half dollar size being the primary threat. For Sunday through Friday, no hazardous weather is expected at this time. Spotter activation is not expected at this time. Your National Weather Service forecast for Siouxland. This afternoon, numerous showers and scattered thunderstorms. Highs in the upper 70s. North winds 10 to 15 miles an hour with gusts up to 25 miles an hour. Chance of rain 70%. Tonight, partly cloudy in the evening, then becoming mostly clear. Cooler with lows in the lower 50s. Northwest winds 10 to 15 miles an hour with gusts up.

rain 30%. Wednesday, partly sunny with a chance of showers and thunderstorms. Breezy with highs in the upper 80s. Chance of rain 50%. Wednesday night, partly cloudy and breezy. Lows in the mid-50s. Thursday, mostly sunny. Highs around 80. Thursday night, mostly clear. Lows in the mid-50s. Juneteenth, sunny. Highs in the upper 80s. At 1 p.m., in Sioux City, the temperature was 70, and the dew point 61. The relative humidity was 73%. Wind was north at 13 miles an hour. The pressure was 29.92 inches and rising. Elsewhere in northwest Iowa, Morris was partly sunny and 70. Sheldon was mostly sunny and 73. Cherokee had light rain and 68. Spencer was partly sunny and 74. Storm Lake was partly sunny and 72. Other conditions across the northern plains, farther east in Iowa, skies ranged from partly sunny to cloudy. It was 69 at Des Moines, 78 at Cedar Rapids, and 75 at Waterloo. In eastern Nebraska, it was mostly sunny. It was 76 at Lincoln, 81 at Omaha, and 73 at Norfolk. In eastern South Dakota, it was mostly sunny, and temperatures were between 72 and 75 degrees. And in southern Minnesota, skies ranged from sunny to mostly sunny. It was 70 at Worthington, 69 at Marshall, 71 at Mankato, 75 at Minneapolis, and 73 at Rochester. Once again, at 1 p.m. Sioux City had a temperature of 70. The current time is 2 p.m. Central Daylight Time. Operating on a frequency of 162.475 MHz, this is NOAA Weather Radio Station WXL62, broadcasting from a transmitter near Lawton, Iowa. Our program originates from the National Weather Service in Sioux Falls and serves Sioux City and the surrounding Siouxland area. This hazardous weather outlook is for northwest Iowa, west central Iowa, southwest Minnesota, northeast Nebraska, central South Dakota, east central South Dakota, south central South Dakota, and southeast South Dakota. For today and tonight, scattered showers and thunderstorms will return to the area this morning, mainly across northwestern Iowa. A few storms may become severe, mainly along the Highway 20 corridor, with large hail up to half dollar size being the primary threat. For Sunday through Friday, no hazardous weather is expected at this time. Spotter activation is not expected at this time. Your National Weather Service forecast for Siouxland. This afternoon, numerous showers and scattered thunderstorms. Highs in the upper 70s. North winds 10 to 15 miles an hour with gusts up to 25 miles an hour. Chance of rain 70%. Tonight, partly cloudy in the evening, then becoming mostly clear. Cooler with lows in the lower 50s. Northwest winds 10 to 15 miles an hour with gusts up to 25 miles an hour. Sunday, sunny. Highs in the mid-70s. Northwest winds 10 to 15 miles an hour with gusts up to 25 miles an hour. Sunday night, mostly clear. Lows around 50. Northwest winds 5 to 10 miles an hour. Monday, sunny. Highs in the lower 80s. West winds 5 to 10 miles an hour. Monday night, partly cloudy. Lows in the mid-50s. Tuesday, sunny. Highs around 80. Tuesday night, partly cloudy in the evening, then mostly cloudy with a chance of showers and thunderstorms after midnight. Lows in the upper 50s. Chance of rain 30%. Wednesday, partly sunny with a chance of showers and thunderstorms. Breezy with highs in the upper 80s. Chance of rain 50%. Wednesday night, partly cloudy and breezy. Lows in the mid-50s. Thursday, mostly sunny. Highs around 80. Thursday night, mostly clear. Lows in the mid-50s. Juneteenth, sunny. Highs in the upper 80s. At 2 p.m., in Sioux City, the temperature was 75 and the dew point 55. The relative humidity was 49%. Wind was northeast at

20 miles an hour, gusting to 26. The pressure was 29.90 inches and falling. Elsewhere in northwest Iowa, Morris was partly sunny and 73. Cherokee had light rain and 64. Spencer was partly sunny and 69. Other conditions across the northern plains, farther east in Iowa, skies ranged from partly sunny to cloudy, and temperatures were between 73 and 77 degrees. In eastern Nebraska, skies ranged from mostly sunny to partly sunny. It was 80 at Lincoln, 81 at Omaha, and 71 at Norfolk. In eastern South Dakota, it was mostly sunny, and temperatures were between 72 and 76 degrees. And in southern Minnesota, skies ranged from sunny to mostly sunny, and temperatures were between 70 and 74 degrees. Once again, at 2 p.m. Sioux City had a temperature of 75. The current time is 2:04 p.m. Central Daylight Time. Operating on a frequency of 162.475 MHz, this is NOAA Weather Radio Station WXL62, broadcasting from a transmitter near Lawton, Iowa. Our program originates from the National Weather Service in Sioux Falls and serves Sioux City and the surrounding Siouxland area. This hazardous weather outlook is for northwest Iowa, west central Iowa, southwest Minnesota, northeast Nebraska, central South Dakota, east central South Dakota, south central South Dakota, and southeast South Dakota. For today and tonight, scattered showers and thunderstorms will return to the area this morning, mainly across northwestern Iowa. A few storms may become severe mainly along the Highway 20 corridor, with large hail up to half dollar size being the primary threat. For Sunday through Friday, no hazardous weather is expected at this time. Spotter activation is not expected at this time. Your National Weather Service forecast for Siouxland. This afternoon, numerous showers and scattered thunderstorms. Highs in the upper 70s. North winds 10 to 15 miles an hour with gusts up to 25 miles an hour. Chance of rain 70%. Tonight, partly cloudy in the evening, then becoming mostly clear. Cooler with lows in the lower 50s. Northwest winds 10 to 15 miles an hour with gusts up to 25 miles an hour. Sunday, sunny. Highs in the mid-70s. Northwest winds 10 to 15 miles an hour with gusts up to 25 miles an hour. Sunday night, mostly clear. Lows around 50. Northwest winds 5 to 10 miles an hour. Monday, sunny. Highs in the lower 80s. West winds 5 to 10 miles an hour. Monday night, partly cloudy. Lows in the mid-50s. Tuesday, sunny. Highs around 80. Tuesday night, partly cloudy in the evening, then mostly cloudy with a chance of showers and thunderstorms after midnight. Lows in the upper 50s. Chance of rain 30%. Wednesday, partly sunny with a chance of showers and thunderstorms. Breezy with highs in the upper 80s. Chance of rain 50%. Wednesday night, partly cloudy and breezy. Lows in the mid-50s. Thursday, mostly sunny. Highs around 80. Thursday night, mostly clear. Lows in the mid-50s. Juneteenth, sunny. Highs in the upper 80s. At 2 p.m., in Sioux City, the temperature was 75 and the dew point 55. The relative humidity was 49%. Wind was northeast at 20 miles an hour, gusting to 26. The pressure was 29.90 inches and falling. Elsewhere in northwest Iowa, Morris was partly sunny and 73. Cherokee had light rain and 64. Spencer was partly sunny and 69. Other conditions across the northern plains, farther east in Iowa, skies ranged from partly sunny to cloudy, and temperatures were between 73 and 77 degrees. In eastern Nebraska, skies ranged from mostly sunny to partly sunny. It was 80 at Lincoln, 81 at Omaha, and 71 at Norfolk. In eastern South Dakota, it was mostly sunny, and temperatures were between 72 and 76 degrees. And in southern Minnesota, skies ranged from sunny to mostly sunny, and temperatures were between

70 and 74 degrees. Once again, at 2 p.m. Sioux City had a temperature of 75. The current time is 2:09 p.m. Central Daylight Time. Operating on a frequency of 162.475 MHz, this is NOAA Weather Radio Station WXL62, broadcasting from a transmitter near Lawton, Iowa. Our program originates from the National Weather Service in Sioux Falls and serves Sioux City and the surrounding Siouxland area. This hazardous weather outlook is for northwest Iowa, west central Iowa, southwest Minnesota, northeast Nebraska, central South Dakota, east central South Dakota, south central South Dakota, and southeast South Dakota. For today and tonight, scattered showers and thunderstorms will return to the area this morning, mainly across northwestern Iowa. A few storms may become severe, mainly along the Highway 20 corridor, with large hail up to half dollar size being the primary threat. For Sunday through Friday, no hazardous weather is expected at this time. Spotter activation is not expected at this time. Your National Weather Service forecast for Siouxland. This afternoon, numerous showers and scattered thunderstorms. Highs in the upper 70s. North winds 10 to 15 miles an hour with gusts up to 25 miles an hour. Chance of rain 70%. Tonight, partly cloudy in the evening, then becoming mostly clear. Cooler with lows in the lower 50s. Northwest winds 10 to 15 miles an hour with gusts up to 25 miles an hour. Sunday, sunny. Highs in the mid-70s. Northwest winds 10 to 15 miles an hour with gusts up to 25 miles an hour. Sunday night, mostly clear. Lows around 50. Northwest winds 5 to 10 miles an hour. Monday, sunny. Highs in the lower 80s. West winds 5 to 10 miles an hour. Monday night, partly cloudy. Lows in the mid-50s. Tuesday, sunny. Highs around 80. Tuesday night, partly cloudy in the evening, then mostly cloudy with a chance of showers and thunderstorms after midnight. Lows in the upper 50s. Chance of rain 30%. Wednesday, partly sunny with a chance of showers and thunderstorms. Breezy with highs in the upper 80s. Chance of rain 50%. Wednesday night, partly cloudy and breezy. Lows in the mid-50s. Thursday, mostly sunny. Highs around 80. Thursday night, mostly clear. Lows in the mid-50s. Juneteenth, sunny. Highs in the upper 80s. At 2 p.m., in Sioux City, the temperature was 75 and the dew point 55. The relative humidity was 49%. Wind was northeast at 20 miles an hour, gusting to 26. The pressure was 29.90 inches and falling. Elsewhere in northwest Iowa, Morris was partly sunny and 73. Sheldon was mostly sunny and 75. Cherokee had light rain and 64. Spencer was partly sunny and 69. Storm Lake was partly sunny and 70. Other conditions across the northern plains, farther east in Iowa, skies ranged from partly sunny to cloudy, and temperatures were between 73 and 77 degrees. In eastern Nebraska at Lincoln, it was sunny, with a temperature of 80. At Omaha, it was mostly sunny, with a temperature of 81. At Norfolk, it was partly sunny, with a temperature of 71. In eastern South Dakota, skies ranged from sunny to mostly sunny, and temperatures were between 72 and 76 degrees. And in southern Minnesota, skies ranged from sunny to mostly sunny, and temperatures were between 70 and 74 degrees. Once again, at 2 p.m. Sioux City had a temperature of 75. The current time is 2:13 p.m. Central Daylight Time. Operating on a frequency of 162.475 MHz, this is NOAA Weather Radio Station WXL62, broadcasting from a transmitter near Lawton, Iowa. Our program originates from the National Weather Service in Sioux Falls and serves Sioux City and the surrounding Siouxland area. This hazardous weather outlook is for northwest Iowa, west central Iowa, southwest Minnesota, northeast Nebraska, central south

Dakota, East Central South Dakota, South Central South Dakota, and Southeast South Dakota. For today and tonight, scattered showers and thunderstorms will return to the area this morning, mainly across northwestern Iowa. A few storms may become severe, mainly along the Highway 20 corridor, with large hail up to half dollar size being the primary threat. For Sunday through Friday, no hazardous weather is expected at this time. Spotter activation is not expected at this time. Your National Weather Service forecast for Siouxland. This afternoon, numerous showers and scattered thunderstorms. Highs in the upper 70s. North winds 10 to 15 miles an hour with gusts up to 25 miles an hour. Chance of rain 70%. Tonight, partly cloudy in the evening, then becoming mostly clear. Cooler with lows in the lower 50s. Northwest winds 10 to 15 miles an hour with gusts up to 25 miles an hour. Sunday, sunny. Highs in the mid-70s. Northwest winds 10 to 15 miles an hour with gusts up to 25 miles an hour. Sunday night, mostly clear. Lows around 50. Northwest winds 5 to 10 miles an hour. Monday, sunny. Highs in the lower 80s. West winds 5 to 10 miles an hour. Monday night, partly cloudy. Lows in the mid-50s. Tuesday, sunny. Highs around 80. Tuesday night, partly cloudy in the evening, then mostly cloudy with a chance of showers and thunderstorms after midnight. Lows in the upper 50s. Chance of rain 30%. Wednesday, partly sunny with a chance of showers and thunderstorms. Breezy with highs in the upper 80s. Chance of rain 50%. Wednesday night, partly cloudy and breezy. Lows in the mid-50s. Thursday, mostly sunny. Highs around 80. Thursday night, mostly clear. Lows in the mid-50s. Juneteenth, sunny. Highs in the upper 80s. At 2 p.m., in Sioux City, the temperature was 75 and the dew point 55. The relative humidity was 49%. Wind was northeast at 20 miles an hour, gusting to 26. The pressure was 29.90 inches and falling. Elsewhere in northwest Iowa, Morris was partly sunny and 73. Sheldon was mostly sunny and 75. Cherokee had light rain and 64. Spencer was partly sunny and 69. Storm Lake was partly sunny and 70. Other conditions across the northern plains, farther east in Iowa, skies ranged from partly sunny to cloudy, and temperatures were between 73 and 77 degrees. In eastern Nebraska at Lincoln, it was sunny, with a temperature of 80. At Omaha, it was mostly sunny, with a temperature of 81. At Norfolk, it was partly sunny, with a temperature of 71. In eastern South Dakota, skies ranged from sunny to mostly sunny, and temperatures were between 72 and 76 degrees. And in southern Minnesota, skies ranged from sunny to mostly sunny, and temperatures were between 70 and 74 degrees. Once again, at 2 p.m. Sioux City had a temperature of 75. The current time is 2:17 p.m. Central Daylight Time. Operating on a frequency of 162.475 MHz, this is NOAA Weather Radio Station WXL62, broadcasting from a transmitter near Lawton, Iowa. Our program originates from the National Weather Service in Sioux Falls and serves Sioux City and the surrounding Siouxland area. This hazardous weather outlook is for northwest Iowa, west central Iowa, southwest Minnesota, northeast Nebraska, central South Dakota, east central South Dakota, south central South Dakota, and southeast South Dakota. For today and tonight, scattered showers and thunderstorms will return to the area this morning, mainly across northwestern Iowa. A few storms may become severe, mainly along the Highway 20 corridor, with large hail up to half dollar size being the primary threat. For Sunday through Friday, no hazardous weather is expected at this time. Spotter activation is not expected at this time. Your National Weather Service forecast for Siouxland. This afternoon, numerous showers and scattered thunderstorms. Highs in the upper 70s.

North winds 10 to 15 miles an hour with gusts up to 25 miles an hour. Chance of rain 70%. Tonight, partly cloudy in the evening, then becoming mostly clear. Cooler with lows in the lower 50s. Northwest winds 10 to 15 miles an hour with gusts up to 25 miles an hour. Sunday, sunny. Highs in the mid-70s. Northwest winds 10 to 15 miles an hour with gusts up to 25 miles an hour. Sunday night, mostly clear. Lows around 50. Northwest winds 5 to 10 miles an hour. Monday, sunny. Highs in the lower 80s. West winds 5 to 10 miles an hour. Monday night, partly cloudy. Lows in the mid-50s. Tuesday, sunny. Highs around 80. Tuesday night, partly cloudy in the evening, then mostly cloudy with a chance of showers and thunderstorms after midnight. Lows in the upper 50s. Chance of rain 30%. Wednesday, partly sunny with a chance of showers and thunderstorms. Breezy with highs in the upper 80s. Chance of rain 50%. Wednesday night, partly cloudy and breezy. Lows in the mid-50s. Thursday, mostly sunny. Highs around 80. Thursday night, mostly clear. Lows in the mid-50s. Juneteenth, sunny. Highs in the upper 80s. At 2 p.m., in Sioux City, the temperature was 75 and the dew point 55. The relative humidity was 49%. Wind was northeast at 20 miles an hour, gusting to 26. The pressure was 29.90 inches and falling. Elsewhere in northwest Iowa, Morris was partly sunny and 73. Sheldon was mostly sunny and 75. Cherokee had light rain and 64. Spencer was partly sunny and 69. Storm Lake was partly sunny and 70. Other conditions across the northern plains, farther east in Iowa, skies ranged from partly sunny to cloudy, and temperatures were between 73 and 77 degrees. In eastern Nebraska at Lincoln, it was sunny, with a temperature of 80. At Omaha, it was mostly sunny, with a temperature of 81. At Norfolk, it was partly sunny, with a temperature of 71. In eastern South Dakota, skies ranged from sunny to mostly sunny, and temperatures were between 72 and 76 degrees. And in southern Minnesota, skies ranged from sunny to mostly sunny, and temperatures were between 70 and 74 degrees. Once again, at 2 p.m. Sioux City had a temperature of 75. The current time is 2:22 p.m. Central Daylight Time. Operating on a frequency of 162.475 MHz, this is NOAA Weather Radio Station WXL62, broadcasting from a transmitter near Lawton, Iowa. Our program originates from the National Weather Service in Sioux Falls and serves Sioux City and the surrounding Siouxland area. This hazardous weather outlook is for northwest Iowa, west central Iowa, southwest Minnesota, northeast Nebraska, central South Dakota, east central South Dakota, south central South Dakota, and southeast South Dakota. For today and tonight, scattered showers and thunderstorms will return to the area this morning, mainly across northwestern Iowa. A few storms may become severe, mainly along the Highway 20 corridor, with large hail up to half dollar size being the primary threat. For Sunday through Friday, no hazardous weather is expected at this time. Spotter activation is not expected at this time. Your National Weather Service forecast for Siouxland. This afternoon, numerous showers and scattered thunderstorms. Highs in the upper 70s. North winds 10 to 15 miles an hour with gusts up to 25 miles an hour. Chance of rain 70%. Tonight, partly cloudy in the evening, then becoming mostly clear. Cooler with lows in the lower 50s. Northwest winds 10 to 15 miles an hour with gusts up to 25 miles an hour. Sunday, sunny. Highs in the mid-70s. Northwest winds 10 to 15 miles an hour with gusts up to 25 miles an hour. Sunday night, mostly clear. Lows around 50. Northwest winds 5 to 10 miles an hour. Monday, sunny.

highs in the lower 80s. West winds 5 to 10 miles an hour. Monday night, partly cloudy. Lows in the mid-50s. Tuesday, sunny. Highs around 80. Tuesday night, partly cloudy in the evening, then mostly cloudy with a chance of showers and thunderstorms after midnight. Lows in the upper 50s. Chance of rain 30%. Wednesday, partly sunny with a chance of showers and thunderstorms. Breezy with highs in the upper 80s. Chance of rain 50%. Wednesday night, partly cloudy and breezy. Lows in the mid-50s. Thursday, mostly sunny. Highs around 80. Thursday night, mostly clear. Lows in the mid-50s. Juneteenth, sunny. Highs in the upper 80s. At 2 p.m., in Sioux City, the temperature was 75 and the dew point 55. The relative humidity was 49%. Wind was northeast at 20 miles an hour, gusting to 26. The pressure was 29.90 inches and falling. Elsewhere in northwest Iowa, Morris was partly sunny and 73. Sheldon was mostly sunny and 75. Cherokee had light rain and 64. Spencer was partly sunny and 69. Storm Lake was partly sunny and 70. Other conditions across the northern plains, farther east in Iowa, skies ranged from partly sunny to cloudy, and temperatures were between 73 and 77 degrees. In eastern Nebraska at Lincoln, it was sunny, with a temperature of 80. At Omaha, it was mostly sunny, with a temperature of 81. At Norfolk, it was partly sunny, with a temperature of 71. In eastern South Dakota, skies ranged from sunny to mostly sunny, and temperatures were between 72 and 76 degrees. And in southern Minnesota, skies ranged from sunny to mostly sunny, and temperatures were between 70 and 74 degrees. Once again, at 2 p.m. Sioux City had a temperature of 75. The current time is 2:26 p.m. Central Daylight Time. Operating on a frequency of 162.475 MHz, this is NOAA Weather Radio Station WXL62, broadcasting from a transmitter near Lawton, Iowa. Our program originates from the National Weather Service in Sioux Falls and serves Sioux City and the surrounding Siouxland area. This hazardous weather outlook is for northwest Iowa, west central Iowa, southwest Minnesota, northeast Nebraska, central South Dakota, east central South Dakota, south central South Dakota, and southeast South Dakota. For today and tonight, scattered showers and thunderstorms will return to the area this morning, mainly across northwestern Iowa. A few storms may become severe mainly along the Highway 20 corridor, with large hail up to half dollar size being the primary threat. For Sunday through Friday, no hazardous weather is expected at this time. Spotter activation is not expected at this time. Your National Weather Service forecast for Siouxland. This afternoon, numerous showers and scattered thunderstorms. Highs in the upper 70s. North winds 10 to 15 miles an hour with gusts up to 25 miles an hour. Chance of rain 70%. Tonight, partly cloudy in the evening, then becoming mostly clear. Cooler with lows in the lower 50s. Northwest winds 10 to 15 miles an hour with gusts up to 25 miles an hour. Sunday, sunny. Highs in the mid-70s. Northwest winds 10 to 15 miles an hour with gusts up to 25 miles an hour. Sunday night, mostly clear. Lows around 50. Northwest winds 5 to 10 miles an hour. Monday, sunny. Highs in the lower 80s. West winds 5 to 10 miles an hour. Monday night, partly cloudy. Lows in the mid-50s. Tuesday, sunny. Highs around 80. Tuesday night, partly cloudy in the evening, then mostly cloudy with a chance of showers and thunderstorms after midnight. Lows in the upper 50s. Chance of rain 30%. Wednesday, partly sunny with a chance of showers and thunderstorms. Breezy with highs in the upper 80s. Chance of rain 50%. Wednesday night, partly cloudy and breezy. Lows in the mid
50s. Thursday, mostly sunny. Highs around 80. Thursday night, mostly clear. Lows in the mid-50s. Juneteenth, sunny. Highs in the upper 80s. At 2 p.m., in Sioux City, the temperature was 75 and the dew point 55. The relative humidity was 49%. Wind was northeast at 20 miles an hour, gusting to 26. The pressure was 29.90 inches and falling. Elsewhere in northwest Iowa, Morris was partly sunny and 73. Sheldon was mostly sunny and 75. Cherokee had light rain and 64. Spencer was partly sunny and 69. Storm Lake was partly sunny and 70. Other conditions across the northern plains, farther east in Iowa, skies ranged from partly sunny to cloudy, and temperatures were between 73 and 77 degrees. In eastern Nebraska at Lincoln, it was sunny, with a temperature of 80. At Omaha, it was mostly sunny, with a temperature of 81. At Norfolk, it was partly sunny, with a temperature of 71. In eastern South Dakota, skies ranged from sunny to mostly sunny, and temperatures were between 72 and 76 degrees. And in southern Minnesota, skies ranged from sunny to mostly sunny, and temperatures were between 70 and 74 degrees. Once again, at 2 p.m. Sioux City had a temperature of 75. The current time is 2:30 p.m. Central Daylight Time. Operating on a frequency of 162.475 MHz, this is NOAA Weather Radio Station WXL62, broadcasting from a transmitter near Lawton, Iowa. Our program originates from the National Weather Service in Sioux Falls and serves Sioux City and the surrounding Siouxland area. This hazardous weather outlook is for northwest Iowa, west central Iowa, southwest Minnesota, northeast Nebraska, central South Dakota, east central South Dakota, south central South Dakota, and southeast South Dakota. For today and tonight, scattered showers and thunderstorms will return to the area this morning, mainly across northwestern Iowa. A few storms may become severe, mainly along the Highway 20 corridor, with large hail up to half dollar size being the primary threat. For Sunday through Friday, no hazardous weather is expected at this time. Spotter activation is not expected at this time. Your National Weather Service forecast for Siouxland. This afternoon, numerous showers and scattered thunderstorms. Highs in the upper 70s. North winds 10 to 15 miles an hour with gusts up to 25 miles an hour. Chance of rain 70%. Tonight, partly cloudy in the evening, then becoming mostly clear. Cooler with lows in the lower 50s. Northwest winds 10 to 15 miles an hour with gusts up to 25 miles an hour. Sunday, sunny. Highs in the mid-70s. Northwest winds 10 to 15 miles an hour with gusts up to 25 miles an hour. Sunday night, mostly clear. Lows around 50. Northwest winds 5 to 10 miles an hour. Monday, sunny. Highs in the lower 80s. West winds 5 to 10 miles an hour. Monday night, partly cloudy. Lows in the mid-50s. Tuesday, sunny. Highs around 80. Tuesday night, partly cloudy in the evening, then mostly cloudy with a chance of showers and thunderstorms after midnight. Lows in the upper 50s. Chance of rain 30%. Wednesday, partly sunny with a chance of showers and thunderstorms. Breezy with highs in the upper 80s. Lows in the upper 50s. Chance of rain 30%. Wednesday, partly sunny with a chance of showers and thunderstorms. Breezy with highs in the upper 80s. Chance of rain 50%. Wednesday night, partly cloudy and breezy. Lows in the mid-50s. Thursday, mostly sunny. Highs around 80. Thursday night, mostly clear. Lows in the mid-50s. Juneteenth, sunny. Highs in the upper 80s. At 2 p.m., in Sioux City, the temperature was 75 and the dew point 55. The relative humidity was 49%. Wind was northeast at 20 miles an hour, gusting to 20.

26. The pressure was 29.90 inches and falling. Elsewhere in northwest Iowa, Morris was partly sunny and 73. Sheldon was mostly sunny and 75. Cherokee had light rain and 64. Spencer was partly sunny and 69. Storm Lake was partly sunny and 70. Other conditions across the northern plains, farther east in Iowa, skies ranged from partly sunny to cloudy, and temperatures were between 73 and 77 degrees. In eastern Nebraska at Lincoln, it was sunny, with a temperature of 80. At Omaha, it was mostly sunny, with a temperature of 81. At Norfolk, it was partly sunny, with a temperature of 71. In eastern South Dakota, skies ranged from sunny to mostly sunny, and temperatures were between 72 and 76 degrees. And in southern Minnesota, skies ranged from sunny to mostly sunny, and temperatures were between 70 and 74 degrees. Once again, at 2 p.m. Sioux City had a temperature of 75. The current time is 2:34 p.m. Central Daylight Time. Operating on a frequency of 162.475 MHz, this is NOAA Weather Radio Station WXL62, broadcasting from a transmitter near Lawton, Iowa. Our program originates from the National Weather Service in Sioux Falls and serves Sioux City and the surrounding Siouxland area. This hazardous weather outlook is for northwest Iowa, west central Iowa, southwest Minnesota, northeast Nebraska, central South Dakota, east central South Dakota, south central South Dakota, and southeast South Dakota. For today and tonight, scattered showers and thunderstorms will return to the area this morning, mainly across northwestern Iowa. A few storms may become severe, mainly along the Highway 20 corridor, with large hail up to half-dollar size being the primary threat. For Sunday through Friday, no hazardous weather is expected at this time. Spotter activation is not expected at this time. Your National Weather Service forecast for Siouxland. Tonight, partly cloudy this evening, then becoming clear. Cooler with lows in the lower 50s. Northwest winds 10 to 15 miles an hour with gusts up to 25 miles an hour. Sunday, sunny. Highs in the mid-70s. Northwest winds 10 to 15 miles an hour with gusts up to 25 miles an hour. Sunday night, mostly clear. Lows around 50. Northwest winds 5 to 10 miles an hour. Monday, sunny. Highs in the lower 80s. West winds 5 to 10 miles an hour. Monday night, partly cloudy. Lows in the mid-50s. West winds 5 to 10 miles an hour. Tuesday, sunny. Highs around 80. Tuesday night, partly cloudy in the evening, then mostly cloudy with a chance of showers and thunderstorms after midnight. Lows in the upper 50s. Chance of rain 30%. Wednesday, partly sunny with a chance of showers and thunderstorms. Breezy with highs in the upper 80s. Chance of rain 50%. Wednesday night, partly cloudy and breezy. Lows in the mid-50s. Thursday, mostly sunny. Highs around 80. Thursday night, mostly clear. Lows in the mid-50s. Juneteenth, sunny. Highs in the upper 80s. Friday night, partly cloudy. A chance of showers and thunderstorms after midnight. Lows in the lower 60s. Chance of rain 30%. Saturday, partly sunny. A chance of showers and thunderstorms in the afternoon. Highs in the mid-80s. Chance of rain 40%. At 2 p.m., in Sioux City, the temperature was 75 and the dew point 55. The relative humidity was 49%. Wind was northeast at 20 miles an hour, gusting to 26. The pressure was 29.90 inches and falling. Elsewhere in northwest Iowa, Morris was partly sunny and 73. Sheldon was mostly sunny and 75. Cherokee had light rain and 64. Spencer was partly sunny and 69. Storm Lake was partly sunny and 70. Other conditions across the northern plains, farther east in Iowa, skies ranged from partly sunny to cloudy, and temperatures were between

This hazardous weather outlook is for northwest Iowa, west central Iowa, southwest Minnesota, northeast Nebraska, central South Dakota, east central South Dakota, south central South Dakota, and southeast South Dakota. For today and tonight, scattered showers and thunderstorms will return to the area this morning, mainly across northwestern Iowa. A few storms may become severe mainly along the Highway 20 corridor, with large hail up to half dollar size being the primary threat. For Sunday through Friday, no hazardous weather is expected at this time. Spotter activation is not expected at this time. Your National Weather Service forecast for Siouxland. Tonight, partly cloudy this evening, then becoming clear. Cooler with lows in the lower 50s. Northwest winds 10 to 15 miles an hour with gusts up to 25 miles an hour. Sunday, sunny. Highs in the mid-70s. Northwest winds 10 to 15 miles an hour with gusts up to 25 miles an hour. Sunday night, mostly clear. Lows around 50. Northwest winds 5 to 10 miles an hour. Monday, sunny. Highs in the lower 80s. West winds 5 to 10 miles an hour. Monday night, partly cloudy. Lows in the mid-50s. West winds 5 to 10 miles an hour. Tuesday, sunny. Highs around 80. Tuesday night, partly cloudy in the evening, then mostly cloudy with a chance of showers and thunderstorms after midnight. Lows in the upper 50s. Chance of rain 30%. Wednesday, partly sunny with a chance of showers and thunderstorms. Breezy with highs in the upper 80s. Chance of rain 50%. Wednesday night, partly cloudy and breezy. Lows in the mid-50s. Thursday, mostly sunny. Highs around 80. Thursday night, mostly clear. Lows in the mid-50s. Juneteenth, sunny. Highs in the upper 80s. Friday night, partly cloudy. A chance of showers and thunderstorms after midnight. Lows in the lower 60s. Chance of rain 30%. Saturday, partly sunny. A chance of showers and thunderstorms in the afternoon. Highs in the mid-80s. Chance of rain 40%. At 2 p.m., in Sioux City, the temperature was 75 and the dew point 55. The relative humidity was 49%. Wind was northeast at 20 miles an hour, gusting to 26. The pressure was 29.90 inches and falling. Elsewhere in northwest Iowa, Morris was partly sunny and 73. Sheldon was mostly sunny and 75. Cherokee had light rain and 64. Spencer was partly sunny and 69. Storm Lake was partly sunny and 70. Other conditions across the northern plains, farther east in Iowa, skies ranged from partly sunny to cloudy, and temperatures were between 73 and 77 degrees. In eastern Nebraska at Lincoln, it was sunny, with a temperature of 80. At Omaha, it was mostly sunny, with a temperature of 81. At Norfolk, it was partly sunny, with a temperature of 71. In eastern South Dakota, skies ranged from sunny to mostly sunny, and temperatures were between 72 and 76 degrees. And in southern Minnesota, skies ranged from sunny to mostly sunny, and temperatures were between 70 and 74 degrees. Once again, at 2 p.m. Sioux City had a temperature of 75. The current time is 2:52 p.m. Central Daylight Time. Operating on a frequency of 162.475 MHz, this is NOAA Weather Radio Station WXL62, broadcasting from a transmitter near Lawton, Iowa. Our program originates from the National Weather Service in Sioux Falls and serves Sioux City and the surrounding Siouxland area. This hazardous weather outlook is for northwest Iowa, west central Iowa, southwest Minnesota, northeast Nebraska, central South Dakota, east central South Dakota, south central South Dakota, and southeast South Dakota. For today and tonight, scattered showers and thunderstorms will return to the area this morning, mainly across northwestern Iowa. A few storms may become severe mainly along the Highway 20 corridor, with large hail up to half dollar size being the primary threat.

Sunday through Friday. No hazardous weather is expected at this time. Spotter activation is not expected at this time. Your National Weather Service forecast for Siouxland. Tonight, partly cloudy this evening, then becoming clear. Cooler with lows in the lower 50s. Northwest winds 10 to 15 miles an hour with gusts up to 25 miles an hour. Sunday, sunny. Highs in the mid-70s. Northwest winds 10 to 15 miles an hour with gusts up to 25 miles an hour. Sunday night, mostly clear. Lows around 50. Northwest winds 5 to 10 miles an hour. Monday, sunny. Highs in the lower 80s. West winds 5 to 10 miles an hour. Monday night, partly cloudy. Lows in the mid-50s. West winds 5 to 10 miles an hour. Tuesday, sunny. Highs around 80. Tuesday night, partly cloudy in the evening, then mostly cloudy with a chance of showers and thunderstorms after midnight. Lows in the upper 50s. Chance of rain 30%. Wednesday, partly sunny with a chance of showers and thunderstorms. Breezy with highs in the upper 80s. Chance of rain 50%. Wednesday night, partly cloudy and breezy. Lows in the mid-50s. Thursday, mostly sunny. Highs around 80. Thursday night, mostly clear. Lows in the mid-50s. Juneteenth, sunny. Highs in the upper 80s. Friday night, partly cloudy. A chance of showers and thunderstorms after midnight. Lows in the lower 60s. Chance of rain 30%. Saturday, partly sunny. A chance of showers and thunderstorms in the afternoon. Highs in the mid-80s. Chance of rain 40%. At 2 p.m., in Sioux City, the temperature was 75 and the dew point 55. The relative humidity was 49%. Wind was northeast at 20 miles an hour, gusting to 26. The pressure was 29.90 inches and falling. Elsewhere in northwest Iowa, Morris was partly sunny and 73. Sheldon was mostly sunny and 75. Cherokee had light rain and 64. Spencer was partly sunny and 69. Storm Lake was partly sunny and 70. Other conditions across the northern plains, farther east in Iowa, skies ranged from partly sunny to cloudy, and temperatures were between 73 and 77 degrees. In eastern Nebraska at Lincoln, it was sunny, with a temperature of 80. At Omaha, it was mostly sunny, with a temperature of 81. At Norfolk, it was partly sunny, with a temperature of 71. In eastern South Dakota, skies ranged from sunny to mostly sunny, and temperatures were between 72 and 76 degrees. And in southern Minnesota, skies ranged from sunny to mostly sunny, and temperatures were between 70 and 74 degrees. Once again, at 2 p.m. Sioux City had a temperature of 75. The current time is 2:57 p.m. Central Daylight Time. Operating on a frequency of 162.475 MHz, this is NOAA Weather Radio Station WXL62, broadcasting from a transmitter near Lawton, Iowa. Our program originates from the National Weather Service in Sioux Falls and serves Sioux City and the surrounding Siouxland area. This hazardous weather outlook is for northwest Iowa, west central Iowa, southwest Minnesota, northeast Nebraska, central South Dakota, east central South Dakota, south central South Dakota, and southeast South Dakota. For today and tonight, scattered showers and thunderstorms will return to the area this morning, mainly across northwestern Iowa. A few storms may become severe, mainly along the Highway 20 corridor, with large hail up to half dollar size being the primary threat. For Sunday through Friday, no hazardous weather is expected at this time. Spotter activation is not expected at this time. Your National Weather Service forecast for Siouxland. Tonight, partly cloudy this evening, then becoming clear. Cooler with lows in the lower 50s. Northwest winds 10 to 15 miles an hour with gusts up to 25 miles an hour. Sunday, sunny. Highs in the mid-70s. Northwest winds 10

chance of rain 50%. Wednesday night, partly cloudy and breezy. Lows in the mid-50s. Thursday, mostly sunny. Highs around 80. Thursday night, mostly clear. Lows in the mid-50s. Juneteenth, sunny. Highs in the upper 80s. Friday night, partly cloudy. A chance of showers and thunderstorms after midnight. Lows in the lower 60s. Chance of rain 30%. Saturday, partly sunny. A chance of showers and thunderstorms in the afternoon. Highs in the mid-80s. Chance of rain 40%. At 2 p.m., in Sioux City, the temperature was 75 and the dew point 55. The relative humidity was 49%. Wind was northeast at 20 miles an hour, gusting to 26. The pressure was 29.90 inches and falling. Elsewhere in northwest Iowa, Morris was partly sunny and 73. Sheldon was mostly sunny and 75. Cherokee had light rain and 64. Spencer was partly sunny and 69. Storm Lake was partly sunny and 70. Other conditions across the northern plains, farther east in Iowa, skies ranged from partly sunny to cloudy, and temperatures were between 73 and 77 degrees. In eastern Nebraska at Lincoln, it was sunny, with a temperature of 80. At Omaha, it was mostly sunny, with a temperature of 81. At Norfolk, it was partly sunny, with a temperature of 71. In eastern South Dakota, skies ranged from sunny to mostly sunny, and temperatures were between 72 and 76 degrees. And in southern Minnesota, skies ranged from sunny to mostly sunny, and temperatures were between 70 and 74 degrees. Once again, at 2 p.m. Sioux City had a temperature of 75. At 3 p.m., in Sioux City, the temperature was 72 and the dew point 53. The relative humidity was 51%. Wind was north at 15 miles an hour, gusting to 24. The pressure was 29.92 inches and rising. Other conditions across the northern plains, farther east in Iowa, it was partly sunny, with a temperature of 76 at Des Moines and 79 at Cedar Rapids. In eastern Nebraska at Lincoln, it was sunny, with a temperature of 82. At Omaha, it was mostly sunny, with a temperature of 82. In eastern South Dakota, and in southern Minnesota, at Minneapolis, it was mostly sunny, with a temperature of 73. Once again, at 3 p.m. Sioux City had a temperature of 72. The current time is 3:02 p.m. Central Daylight Time. Operating on a frequency of 162.475 MHz, this is NOAA Weather Radio Station WXL62, broadcasting from a transmitter near Lawton, Iowa. Our program originates from the National Weather Service in Sioux Falls and serves Sioux City and the surrounding Siouxland area. This hazardous weather outlook is for northwest Iowa, west central Iowa, southwest Minnesota, northeast Nebraska, central South Dakota, east central South Dakota, south central South Dakota, and southeast South Dakota. For today and tonight, scattered showers and thunderstorms will return to the area this morning, mainly across northwestern Iowa. A few storms may become severe mainly along the Highway 20 corridor, with large hail up to half dollar size being the primary threat. For Sunday through Friday, no hazardous weather is expected at this time. Spotter activation is not expected at this time. Your National Weather Service forecast for Siouxland. Tonight, partly cloudy this evening, then becoming clear. Cooler with lows in the lower 50s. Northwest winds 10 to 15 miles an hour with gusts up to 25 miles an hour. Sunday, sunny. Highs in the mid-70s. Northwest winds 10 to 15 miles an hour with gusts up to 25 miles an hour. Sunday night, mostly clear. Lows around 50. Northwest winds 5 to 10 miles an hour. Monday, sunny. Highs in the lower 80s. West winds 5 to 10 miles an hour. Monday night, partly cloudy. Lows in the mid-50s. West winds 5 to 10 miles an hour. Tuesday, sunny. Highs around 80.

Tuesday night, partly cloudy in the evening, then mostly cloudy with a chance of showers and thunderstorms after midnight. Lows in the upper 50s. Chance of rain 30%. Wednesday, partly sunny with a chance of showers and thunderstorms. Breezy with highs in the upper 80s. Chance of rain 50%. Wednesday night, partly cloudy and breezy. Lows in the mid-50s. Thursday, mostly sunny. Highs around 80. Thursday night, mostly clear. Lows in the mid-50s. Juneteenth, sunny. Highs in the upper 80s. Friday night, partly cloudy. A chance of showers and thunderstorms after midnight. Lows in the lower 60s. Chance of rain 30%. Saturday, partly sunny. A chance of showers and thunderstorms in the afternoon. Highs in the mid-80s. Chance of rain 40%. At 3 p.m., in Sioux City, the temperature was 72 and the dew point 53. The relative humidity was 51%. Wind was north at 15 miles an hour, gusting to 24. The pressure was 29.92 inches and rising. Other conditions across the northern plains, farther east in Iowa, it was partly sunny, with a temperature of 76 at Des Moines and 79 at Cedar Rapids. In eastern Nebraska at Lincoln, it was sunny, with a temperature of 82. At Omaha, it was mostly sunny, with a temperature of 82. In eastern South Dakota, and in southern Minnesota, at Minneapolis, it was mostly sunny, with a temperature of 73. Once again, at 3 p.m. Sioux City had a temperature of 72. The current time is 3:06 p.m. Central Daylight Time. Operating on a frequency of 162.475 MHz, this is NOAA Weather Radio Station WXL62, broadcasting from a transmitter near Lawton, Iowa. Our program originates from the National Weather Service in Sioux Falls and serves Sioux City and the surrounding Siouxland area. This hazardous weather outlook is for northwest Iowa, west central Iowa, southwest Minnesota, northeast Nebraska, central South Dakota, east central South Dakota, south central South Dakota, and southeast South Dakota. For today and tonight, scattered showers and thunderstorms will return to the area this morning, mainly across northwestern Iowa. A few storms may become severe, mainly along the Highway 20 corridor, with large hail up to half dollar size being the primary threat. For Sunday through Friday, no hazardous weather is expected at this time. Spotter activation is not expected at this time. Your National Weather Service forecast for Siouxland. Tonight, partly cloudy this evening, then becoming clear. Cooler with lows in the lower 50s. Northwest winds 10 to 15 miles an hour with gusts up to 25 miles an hour. Sunday, sunny. Highs in the mid-70s. Northwest winds 10 to 15 miles an hour with gusts up to 25 miles an hour. Sunday night, mostly clear. Lows around 50. Northwest winds 5 to 10 miles an hour. Monday, sunny. Highs in the lower 80s. West winds 5 to 10 miles an hour. Monday night, partly cloudy. Lows in the mid-50s. West winds 5 to 10 miles an hour. Tuesday, sunny. Highs around 80. Tuesday night, partly cloudy in the evening, then mostly cloudy with a chance of showers and thunderstorms after midnight. Lows in the upper 50s. Chance of rain 30%. Wednesday, partly sunny with a chance of showers and thunderstorms. Breezy with highs in the upper 80s. Chance of rain 50%. Wednesday night, partly cloudy and breezy. Lows in the mid-50s. Thursday, mostly sunny. Highs around 80. Thursday night, mostly clear. Lows in the mid-50s. Juneteenth, sunny. Highs in the upper 80s. Friday night, partly cloudy. A chance of showers and thunderstorms after midnight. Lows in the lower 60s. Chance of rain 30%. Saturday, partly sunny. A chance of showers and thunderstorms in the afternoon. Highs in the mid-80s. Chance of rain 40%.

Friday, 3 p.m., in Sioux City, the temperature was 72 and the dew point 53. The relative humidity was 51%. Wind was north at 15 miles an hour, gusting to 24. The pressure was 29.92 inches and rising. Other conditions across the northern plains, farther east in Iowa, it was partly sunny, with a temperature of 76 at Des Moines and 79 at Cedar Rapids. In eastern Nebraska at Lincoln, it was sunny, with a temperature of 82. At Omaha, it was mostly sunny, with a temperature of 82. In eastern South Dakota, and in southern Minnesota, at Minneapolis, it was mostly sunny, with a temperature of 73. Once again, at 3 p.m. Sioux City had a temperature of 72. At 3 p.m., in Sioux City, the temperature was 72, and the dew point 53. The relative humidity was 51%. Wind was north at 15 miles an hour, gusting to 24. The pressure was 29.92 inches and rising. Elsewhere in northwest Iowa, Morris was mostly sunny and 77. Sheldon was mostly sunny and 75. Cherokee was cloudy and 66. Spencer was mostly sunny and 76. Storm Lake was cloudy and 68. Other conditions across the northern plains, farther east in Iowa, skies ranged from partly sunny to cloudy, and temperatures were between 76 and 79 degrees. In eastern Nebraska at Lincoln, it was sunny, with a temperature of 82. At Omaha, it was mostly sunny, with a temperature of 82. At Norfolk, it was cloudy, with a temperature of 74. In eastern South Dakota, skies ranged from sunny to mostly sunny, and temperatures were between 73 and 76 degrees. And in southern Minnesota, skies ranged from sunny to mostly sunny, and temperatures were between 71 and 75 degrees. Once again, at 3 p.m. Sioux City had a temperature of 72. The current time is 3:11 p.m. Central Daylight Time. Operating on a frequency of 162.475 MHz, this is NOAA Weather Radio Station WXL62, broadcasting from a transmitter near Lawton, Iowa. Our program originates from the National Weather Service in Sioux Falls and serves Sioux City and the surrounding Siouxland area. This hazardous weather outlook is for northwest Iowa, west central Iowa, southwest Minnesota, northeast Nebraska, central South Dakota, east central South Dakota, south central South Dakota, and southeast South Dakota. For today and tonight, scattered showers and thunderstorms will return to the area this morning, mainly across northwestern Iowa. A few storms may become severe, mainly along the Highway 20 corridor, with large hail up to half dollar size being the primary threat. For Sunday through Friday, no hazardous weather is expected at this time. Spotter activation is not expected at this time. Your National Weather Service forecast for Siouxland. Tonight, partly cloudy this evening, then becoming clear. Cooler with lows in the lower 50s. Northwest winds 10 to 15 miles an hour with gusts up to 25 miles an hour. Sunday, sunny. Highs in the mid-70s. Northwest winds 10 to 15 miles an hour with gusts up to 25 miles an hour. Sunday night, mostly clear. Lows around 50. Northwest winds 5 to 10 miles an hour. Monday, sunny. Highs in the lower 80s. West winds 5 to 10 miles an hour. Monday night, partly cloudy. Lows in the mid-50s. West winds 5 to 10 miles an hour. Tuesday, sunny. Highs around 80. Tuesday night, partly cloudy in the evening, then mostly cloudy with a chance of showers and thunderstorms after midnight. Lows in the upper 50s. Chance of rain 30%. Wednesday, partly sunny with a chance of showers and thunderstorms. Breezy with highs in the upper 80s. Chance of rain 50%. Wednesday night, partly cloudy and breezy. Lows in the mid-50s. Thursday, mostly sunny. Highs around 80. Thursday night, mostly clear. Lows in the mid-50s. Juneteenth, sunny. Highs in the upper 80s. Friday night, partly cloudy

A chance of showers and thunderstorms after midnight. Lows in the lower 60s. Chance of rain 30%. Saturday, partly sunny. A chance of showers and thunderstorms in the afternoon. Highs in the mid-80s. Chance of rain 40%. At 3 p.m., in Sioux City, the temperature was 72 and the dew point 53. The relative humidity was 51%. Wind was north at 15 miles an hour, gusting to 24. The pressure was 29.92 inches and rising. Elsewhere in northwest Iowa, Morris was mostly sunny and 77. Sheldon was mostly sunny and 75. Cherokee was cloudy and 66. Spencer was mostly sunny and 76. Storm Lake was cloudy and 68. Other conditions across the northern plains, farther east in Iowa, skies ranged from partly sunny to cloudy, and temperatures were between 76 and 79 degrees. In eastern Nebraska at Lincoln, it was sunny, with a temperature of 82. At Omaha, it was mostly sunny, with a temperature of 82. At Norfolk, it was cloudy, with a temperature of 74. In eastern South Dakota, skies ranged from sunny to mostly sunny, and temperatures were between 73 and 76 degrees. And in southern Minnesota, skies ranged from sunny to mostly sunny, and temperatures were between 71 and 75 degrees. Once again, at 3 p.m. Sioux City had a temperature of 72. The current time is 3:16 p.m. Central Daylight Time. Operating on a frequency of 162.475 MHz, this is NOAA Weather Radio Station WXL62, broadcasting from a transmitter near Lawton, Iowa. Our program originates from the National Weather Service in Sioux Falls and serves Sioux City and the surrounding Siouxland area. This hazardous weather outlook is for northwest Iowa, west-central Iowa, southwest Minnesota, northeast Nebraska, central South Dakota, east-central South Dakota, south-central South Dakota, and southeast South Dakota. For today and tonight, scattered showers and thunderstorms will return to the area this morning, mainly across northwestern Iowa. A few storms may become severe mainly along the Highway 20 corridor, with large hail up to half-dollar size being the primary threat. For Sunday through Friday, no hazardous weather is expected at this time. Spotter activation is not expected at this time. Your National Weather Service forecast for Siouxland. Tonight, partly cloudy this evening, then becoming clear. Cooler with lows in the lower 50s. Northwest winds 10 to 15 miles an hour with gusts up to 25 miles an hour. Sunday, sunny. Highs in the mid-70s. Northwest winds 10 to 15 miles an hour with gusts up to 25 miles an hour. Sunday night, mostly clear. Lows around 50. Northwest winds 5 to 10 miles an hour. Monday, sunny. Highs in the lower 80s. West winds 5 to 10 miles an hour. Monday night, partly cloudy. Lows in the mid-50s. West winds 5 to 10 miles an hour. Tuesday, sunny. Highs around 80. Tuesday night, partly cloudy in the evening, then mostly cloudy with a chance of showers and thunderstorms after midnight. Lows in the upper 50s. Chance of rain 30%. Wednesday, partly sunny with a chance of showers and thunderstorms. Breezy with highs in the upper 80s. Chance of rain 50%. Wednesday night, partly cloudy and breezy. Lows in the mid-50s. Thursday, mostly sunny. Highs around 80. Thursday night, mostly clear. Lows in the mid-50s. Juneteenth, sunny. Highs in the upper 80s. Friday night, partly cloudy. A chance of showers and thunderstorms after midnight. Lows in the lower 60s. Chance of rain 30%. Saturday, partly sunny. A chance of showers and thunderstorms in the afternoon. Highs in the mid-80s. Chance of rain 40%. At 3 p.m., in Sioux City, the temperature was 72 and the dew point 53. The relative humidity was 51%.
Wind was north at 15 miles an hour, gusting to 24. The pressure was 29.92 inches and rising. Elsewhere in northwest Iowa, Morris was mostly sunny and 77. Sheldon was mostly sunny and 75. Cherokee was cloudy and 66. Spencer was mostly sunny and 76. Storm Lake was cloudy and 68. Other conditions across the northern plains, farther east in Iowa, skies ranged from partly sunny to cloudy, and temperatures were between 76 and 79 degrees. In eastern Nebraska at Lincoln, it was sunny, with a temperature of 82. At Omaha, it was mostly sunny, with a temperature of 82. At Norfolk, it was cloudy, with a temperature of 74. In eastern South Dakota, skies ranged from sunny to mostly sunny, and temperatures were between 73 and 76 degrees. And in southern Minnesota, skies ranged from sunny to mostly sunny, and temperatures were between 71 and 75 degrees. Once again, at 3 p.m. Sioux City had a temperature of 72. The current time is 3:20 p.m. Central Daylight Time. Operating on a frequency of 162.475 MHz, this is NOAA Weather Radio Station WXL62, broadcasting from a transmitter near Lawton, Iowa. Our program originates from the National Weather Service in Sioux Falls and serves Sioux City and the surrounding Siouxland area. This hazardous weather outlook is for northwest Iowa, west central Iowa, southwest Minnesota, northeast Nebraska, central South Dakota, east central South Dakota, south central South Dakota, and southeast South Dakota. For today and tonight, scattered showers and thunderstorms will return to the area this morning, mainly across northwestern Iowa. A few storms may become severe, mainly along the Highway 20 corridor, with large hail up to half dollar size being the primary threat. For Sunday through Friday, no hazardous weather is expected at this time. Spotter activation is not expected at this time. Your National Weather Service forecast for Siouxland. Tonight, partly cloudy this evening, then becoming clear. Cooler with lows in the lower 50s. Northwest winds 10 to 15 miles an hour with gusts up to 25 miles an hour. Sunday, sunny. Highs in the mid-70s. Northwest winds 10 to 15 miles an hour with gusts up to 25 miles an hour. Sunday night, mostly clear. Lows around 50. Northwest winds 5 to 10 miles an hour. Monday, sunny. Highs in the lower 80s. West winds 5 to 10 miles an hour. Monday night, partly cloudy. Lows in the mid-50s. West winds 5 to 10 miles an hour. Tuesday, sunny. Highs around 80. Tuesday night, partly cloudy in the evening, then mostly cloudy with a chance of showers and thunderstorms after midnight. Lows in the upper 50s. Chance of rain 30%. Wednesday, partly sunny with a chance of showers and thunderstorms. Breezy with highs in the upper 80s. Chance of rain 50%. Wednesday night, partly cloudy and breezy. Lows in the mid-50s. Thursday, mostly sunny. Highs around 80. Thursday night, mostly clear. Lows in the mid-50s. Juneteenth, sunny. Highs in the upper 80s. Friday night, partly cloudy. A chance of showers and thunderstorms after midnight. Lows in the lower 60s. Chance of rain 30%. Saturday, partly sunny. A chance of showers and thunderstorms in the afternoon. Highs in the mid-80s. Chance of rain 40%. At 3 p.m., in Sioux City, the temperature was 72 and the dew point 53. The relative humidity was 51%. Wind was north at 15 miles an hour, gusting to 24. The pressure was 29.92 inches and rising. Elsewhere in northwest Iowa, Morris was mostly sunny and 77. Sheldon was mostly sunny and 75. Cherokee was cloudy and 66. Spencer was mostly sunny and 76. Storm Lake was cloudy and 68.
Other conditions across the northern plains, farther east in Iowa, skies ranged from partly sunny to cloudy, and temperatures were between 76 and 79.

degrees. In eastern Nebraska at Lincoln, it was sunny with a temperature of 82. At Omaha, it was mostly sunny with a temperature of 82. At Norfolk, it was cloudy with a temperature of 74. In eastern South Dakota, skies ranged from sunny to mostly sunny, and temperatures were between 73 and 76 degrees. And in southern Minnesota, skies ranged from sunny to mostly sunny, and temperatures were between 71 and 75 degrees. Once again, at 3 p.m. Sioux City had a temperature of 72. The current time is 3:25 p.m. Central Daylight Time. Operating on a frequency of 162.475 MHz, this is NOAA Weather Radio Station WXL62, broadcasting from a transmitter near Lawton, Iowa. Our program originates from the National Weather Service in Sioux Falls and serves Sioux City and the surrounding Siouxland area. This hazardous weather outlook is for northwest Iowa, west central Iowa, southwest Minnesota, northeast Nebraska, central South Dakota, east central South Dakota, south central South Dakota, and southeast South Dakota. For today and tonight, scattered showers and thunderstorms will return to the area this morning, mainly across northwestern Iowa. A few storms may become severe, mainly along the Highway 20 corridor, with large hail up to half dollar size being the primary threat. For Sunday through Friday, no hazardous weather is expected at this time. Spotter activation is not expected at this time. Your National Weather Service forecast for Siouxland. Tonight, partly cloudy this evening, then becoming clear. Cooler with lows in the lower 50s. Northwest winds 10 to 15 miles an hour with gusts up to 25 miles an hour. Sunday, sunny. Highs in the mid-70s. Northwest winds 10 to 15 miles an hour with gusts up to 25 miles an hour. Sunday night, mostly clear. Lows around 50. Northwest winds 5 to 10 miles an hour. Monday, sunny. Highs in the lower 80s. West winds 5 to 10 miles an hour. Monday night, partly cloudy. Lows in the mid-50s. West winds 5 to 10 miles an hour. Tuesday, sunny. Highs around 80. Tuesday night, partly cloudy in the evening, then mostly cloudy with a chance of showers and thunderstorms after midnight. Lows in the upper 50s. Chance of rain 30%. Wednesday, partly sunny with a chance of showers and thunderstorms. Breezy with highs in the upper 80s. Chance of rain 50%. Wednesday night, partly cloudy and breezy. Lows in the mid-50s. Thursday, mostly sunny. Highs around 80. Thursday night, mostly clear. Lows in the mid-50s. Juneteenth, sunny. Highs in the upper 80s. Friday night, partly cloudy. A chance of showers and thunderstorms after midnight. Lows in the lower 60s. Chance of rain 30%. Saturday, partly sunny. A chance of showers and thunderstorms in the afternoon. Highs in the mid-80s. Chance of rain 40%. At 3 p.m., in Sioux City, the temperature was 72 and the dew point 53. The relative humidity was 51%. Wind was north at 15 miles an hour, gusting to 24. The pressure was 29.92 inches and rising. Elsewhere in northwest Iowa, Morris was mostly sunny and 77. Sheldon was mostly sunny and 75. Cherokee was cloudy and 66. Spencer was mostly sunny and 76. Storm Lake was cloudy and 68. Other conditions across the northern plains, farther east in Iowa, skies ranged from partly sunny to cloudy, and temperatures were between 76 and 79 degrees. In eastern Nebraska at Lincoln, it was sunny, with a temperature of 82. At Omaha, it was mostly sunny, with a temperature of 82. At Norfolk, it was cloudy, with a temperature of 74. In eastern South Dakota, skies ranged from sunny to mostly sunny, and temperatures were between 73 and 76 degrees. And in southern Minnesota, skies ranged from sunny to mostly sunny, and temperatures were between 71 and 75 degrees.

Once again, at 3 p.m. Sioux City had a temperature of 72. The current time is 3:29 p.m. Central Daylight Time. Operating on a frequency of 162.475 MHz, this is NOAA Weather Radio Station WXL62, broadcasting from a transmitter near Lawton, Iowa. Our program originates from the National Weather Service in Sioux Falls and serves Sioux City and the surrounding Siouxland area. This hazardous weather outlook is for northwest Iowa, west central Iowa, southwest Minnesota, northeast Nebraska, central South Dakota, east central South Dakota, south central South Dakota, and southeast South Dakota. For today and tonight, scattered showers and thunderstorms will return to the area this morning, mainly across northwestern Iowa. A few storms may become severe, mainly along the Highway 20 corridor, with large hail up to half dollar size being the primary threat. For Sunday through Friday, no hazardous weather is expected at this time. Spotter activation is not expected at this time. Your National Weather Service forecast for Siouxland. Tonight, partly cloudy this evening, then becoming clear. Cooler with lows in the lower 50s. Northwest winds 10 to 15 miles an hour with gusts up to 25 miles an hour. Sunday, sunny. Highs in the mid-70s. Northwest winds 10 to 15 miles an hour with gusts up to 25 miles an hour. Sunday night, mostly clear. Lows around 50. Northwest winds 5 to 10 miles an hour. Monday, sunny. Highs in the lower 80s. West winds 5 to 10 miles an hour. Monday night, partly cloudy. Lows in the mid-50s. West winds 5 to 10 miles an hour. Tuesday, sunny. Highs around 80. Tuesday night, partly cloudy in the evening, then mostly cloudy with a chance of showers and thunderstorms after midnight. Lows in the upper 50s. Chance of rain 30%. Wednesday, partly sunny with a chance of showers and thunderstorms. Breezy with highs in the upper 80s. Chance of rain 50%. Wednesday night, partly cloudy and breezy. Lows in the mid-50s. Thursday, mostly sunny. Highs around 80. Thursday night, mostly clear. Lows in the mid-50s. Juneteenth, sunny. Highs in the upper 80s. Friday night, partly cloudy. A chance of showers and thunderstorms after midnight. Lows in the lower 60s. Chance of rain 30%. Saturday, partly sunny. A chance of showers and thunderstorms in the afternoon. Highs in the mid-80s. Chance of rain 40%. At 3 p.m., in Sioux City, the temperature was 72 and the dew point 53. The relative humidity was 51%. Wind was north at 15 miles an hour, gusting to 24. The pressure was 29.92 inches and rising. Elsewhere in northwest Iowa, Morris was mostly north at 15 miles an hour, gusting to 24. The pressure was 29.92 inches and rising. Elsewhere in northwest Iowa, Morris was mostly sunny and 77. Sheldon was mostly sunny and 75. Cherokee was cloudy and 66. Spencer was mostly sunny and 76. Storm Lake was cloudy and 68. Other conditions across the northern plains, farther east in Iowa, skies ranged from partly sunny to cloudy, and temperatures were between 76 and 79 degrees. In eastern Nebraska at Lincoln, it was sunny, with a temperature of 82. At Omaha, it was mostly sunny, with a temperature of 82. At Norfolk, it was cloudy, with a temperature of 74. In eastern South Dakota, skies ranged from sunny to mostly sunny, and temperatures were between 73 and 76 degrees. And in southern Minnesota, skies ranged from sunny to mostly sunny, and temperatures were between 71 and 75 degrees. Once again, at 3 p.m. Sioux City had a temperature of 72. The current time is 3:34 p.m. Central Daylight Time. Operating on a frequency of 162.475 MHz, this is NOAA Weather Radio Station WXL62, broadcasting

from a transmitter near Lawton, Iowa. Our program originates from the National Weather Service in Sioux Falls and serves Sioux City and the surrounding Siouxland area. This hazardous weather outlook is for northwest Iowa, west central Iowa, and northeast Nebraska. Day 1, this afternoon and tonight. Scattered thunderstorms will continue into very early evening before moving southeast. Severe weather is not expected. For Sunday through Friday, no hazardous weather is expected at this time. Spotter activation is not expected at this time. Your National Weather Service forecast for Siouxland. Tonight, partly cloudy this evening, then becoming clear. Cooler with lows in the lower 50s. Northwest winds 10 to 15 miles an hour with gusts up to 25 miles an hour. Sunday, sunny. Highs in the mid-70s. Northwest winds 10 to 15 miles an hour with gusts up to 25 miles an hour. Sunday night, mostly clear. Lows around 50. Northwest winds 5 to 10 miles an hour. Monday, sunny. Highs in the lower 80s. West winds 5 to 10 miles an hour. Monday night, partly cloudy. Lows in the mid-50s. West winds 5 to 10 miles an hour. Tuesday, sunny. Highs around 80. Tuesday night, partly cloudy in the evening, then mostly cloudy with a chance of showers and thunderstorms after midnight. Lows in the upper 50s. Chance of rain 30%. Wednesday, partly sunny with a chance of showers and thunderstorms. Breezy with highs in the upper 80s. Chance of rain 50%. Wednesday night, partly cloudy and breezy. Lows in the mid-50s. Thursday, mostly sunny. Highs around 80. Thursday night, mostly clear. Lows in the mid-50s. Juneteenth, sunny. Highs in the upper 80s. Friday night, partly cloudy. A chance of showers and thunderstorms after midnight. Lows in the lower 60s. Chance of rain 30%. Saturday, partly sunny. A chance of showers and thunderstorms in the afternoon. Highs in the mid-80s. Chance of rain 40%. At 3 p.m., in Sioux City, the temperature was 72 and the dew point 53. The relative humidity was 51%. Wind was north at 15 miles an hour, gusting to 24. The pressure was 29.92 inches and rising. Elsewhere in northwest Iowa, Morris was mostly sunny and 77. Sheldon was mostly sunny and 75. Cherokee was cloudy and 66. Spencer was mostly sunny and 76. Storm Lake was cloudy and 68. Other conditions across the northern plains, farther east in Iowa, skies ranged from partly sunny to cloudy, and temperatures were between 76 and 79 degrees. In eastern Nebraska at Lincoln, it was sunny, with a temperature of 82. At Omaha, it was mostly sunny, with a temperature of 82. At North Fork, it was cloudy, with a temperature of 74. In eastern South Dakota, skies ranged from sunny to mostly sunny, and temperatures were between 73 and 76 degrees. And in southern Minnesota, skies ranged from sunny to mostly sunny, and temperatures were between 71 and 75 degrees. Once again, at 3 p.m. Sioux City had a temperature of 72. The current time is 3:38 p.m. Central Daylight Time. Operating on a frequency of 162.475 MHz, this is NOAA Weather Radio Station WXL62, broadcasting from a transmitter near Lawton, Iowa. Our program originates from the National Weather Service in Sioux Falls and serves Sioux City and the surrounding Siouxland area. This hazardous weather outlook is for northwest Iowa, west central Iowa, and northeast Nebraska. Day 1, this afternoon and tonight. Scattered thunderstorms will continue into very early evening before moving southeast. Severe weather is not expected. For Sunday through Friday, no hazardous weather is expected at this time. Spotter activation is not expected at this time. Your National Weather Service forecast for Siouxland. Tonight, partly cloudy this evening, then becoming clear.

here. Cooler with lows in the lower 50s. Northwest winds 10 to 15 miles an hour with gusts up to 25 miles an hour. Sunday, sunny. Highs in the mid-70s. Northwest winds 10 to 15 miles an hour with gusts up to 25 miles an hour. Sunday night, mostly clear. Lows around 50. Northwest winds 5 to 10 miles an hour. Monday, sunny. Highs in the lower 80s. West winds 5 to 10 miles an hour. Monday night, partly cloudy. Lows in the mid-50s. West winds 5 to 10 miles an hour. Tuesday, sunny. Highs around 80. Tuesday night, partly cloudy in the evening, then mostly cloudy with a chance of showers and thunderstorms after midnight. Lows in the upper 50s. Chance of rain 30%. Wednesday, partly sunny with a chance of showers and thunderstorms. Breezy with highs in the upper 80s. Chance of rain 50%. Wednesday night, partly cloudy and breezy. Lows in the mid-50s. Thursday, mostly sunny. Highs around 80. Thursday night, mostly clear. Lows in the mid-50s. Juneteenth, sunny. Highs in the upper 80s. Friday night, partly cloudy. A chance of showers and thunderstorms after midnight. Lows in the lower 60s. Chance of rain 30%. Saturday, partly sunny. A chance of showers and thunderstorms in the afternoon. Highs in the mid-80s. Chance of rain 40%. Your National Weather Service forecast for Siouxland. Tonight, partly cloudy this evening, then becoming clear. Cooler with lows in the lower 50s. Northwest winds 10 to 15 miles an hour. Gusts up to 30 miles an hour this evening. Sunday, sunny. Highs in the mid-70s. Northwest winds 10 to 15 miles an hour with gusts up to 25 miles an hour. Sunday night, mostly clear. Lows around 50. Northwest winds 5 to 10 miles an hour. Monday, sunny. Highs in the lower 80s. West winds 5 to 10 miles an hour. Monday night, partly cloudy. Lows in the mid-50s. West winds 5 to 10 miles an hour. Tuesday, sunny. Highs around 80. Tuesday night, partly cloudy in the evening, then mostly cloudy with a chance of showers and thunderstorms after midnight. Lows in the upper 50s. Chance of rain 30%. Wednesday, partly sunny with a chance of showers and thunderstorms. Breezy with highs in the upper 80s. Chance of rain 50%. Wednesday night, partly cloudy and breezy. Lows in the mid-50s. Thursday, mostly sunny. Highs around 80. Thursday night, mostly clear. Lows in the mid-50s. Juneteenth, sunny. Highs in the upper 80s. Friday night, partly cloudy. A chance of showers and thunderstorms after midnight. Lows in the lower 60s. Chance of rain 30%. Saturday, partly sunny. A chance of showers and thunderstorms in the afternoon. Highs in the mid-80s. Chance of rain 40%. At 3 p.m., in Sioux City, the temperature was 72 and the dew point 53. The relative humidity was 51%. Wind was north at 15 miles an hour, gusting to 24. The pressure was 29.92 inches and rising. Elsewhere in northwest Iowa, Morris was mostly sunny and 77. Sheldon was mostly sunny and 75. Cherokee was cloudy and 66. Spencer was mostly sunny and 76. Storm Lake was cloudy and 68. Other conditions across the northern plains, farther east in Iowa, skies ranged from partly sunny to cloudy, and temperatures were between 76 and 79 degrees. In eastern Nebraska at Lincoln, it was sunny, with a temperature of 82. At Omaha, it was mostly sunny, with a temperature of 82. At Norfolk, it was cloudy, with a temperature of 74. In eastern South Dakota, skies ranged from sunny to mostly sunny, and temperatures were between 73 and 76

highs in the mid-70s. Northwest winds 10 to 15 miles an hour with gusts up to 25 miles an hour. Sunday night, mostly clear. Lows around 50. Northwest winds 5 to 10 miles an hour. Monday, sunny. Highs in the lower 80s. West winds 5 to 10 miles an hour. Monday night, partly cloudy. Lows in the mid-50s. West winds 5 to 10 miles an hour. Tuesday, sunny. Highs around 80. Tuesday night, partly cloudy in the evening, then mostly cloudy with a chance of showers and thunderstorms after midnight. Lows in the upper 50s. Chance of rain 30%. Wednesday, partly sunny with a chance of showers and thunderstorms. Breezy with highs in the upper 80s. Chance of rain 50%. Wednesday night, partly cloudy and breezy. Lows in the mid-50s. Thursday, mostly sunny. Highs around 80. Thursday night, mostly clear. Lows in the mid-50s. Juneteenth, sunny. Highs in the upper 80s. Friday night, partly cloudy. A chance of showers and thunderstorms after midnight. Lows in the lower 60s. Chance of rain 30%. Saturday, partly sunny. A chance of showers and thunderstorms in the afternoon. Highs in the mid-80s. Chance of rain 40%. At 3 p.m., in Sioux City, the temperature was 72 and the dew point 53. The relative humidity was 51%. Wind was north at 15 miles an hour, gusting to 24. The pressure was 29.92 inches and rising. Elsewhere in northwest Iowa, Morris was mostly sunny and 77. Sheldon was mostly sunny and 75. Cherokee was cloudy and 66. Spencer was mostly sunny and 76. Storm Lake was cloudy and 68. Other conditions across the northern plains, farther east in Iowa, skies ranged from partly sunny to cloudy, and temperatures were between 76 and 79 degrees. In eastern Nebraska at Lincoln, it was sunny, with a temperature of 82. At Omaha, it was mostly sunny, with a temperature of 82. At Norfolk, it was cloudy, with a temperature of 74. In eastern South Dakota, skies ranged from sunny to mostly sunny, and temperatures were between 73 and 76 degrees. And in southern Minnesota, skies ranged from sunny to mostly sunny, and temperatures were between 71 and 75 degrees. Once again, at 3 p.m. Sioux City had a temperature of 72. The current time is 3:57 p.m. Central Daylight Time. Operating on a frequency of 162.475 MHz, this is NOAA Weather Radio Station WXL62, broadcasting from a transmitter near Lawton, Iowa. Our program originates from the National Weather Service in Sioux Falls and serves Sioux City and the surrounding Siouxland area. This hazardous weather outlook is for northwest Iowa, west central Iowa, and northeast Nebraska. Day 1, this afternoon and tonight. Scattered thunderstorms will continue into very early evening before moving southeast. Severe weather is not expected. For Sunday through Friday, no hazardous weather is expected at this time. Spotter activation is not expected at this time. Your National Weather Service forecast for Siouxland. Tonight, partly cloudy this evening, then becoming clear. Cooler with lows in the lower 50s. Northwest winds 10 to 15 miles an hour. Gusts up to 30 miles an hour this evening. Sunday, sunny. Highs in the mid-70s. Northwest winds 10 to 15 miles an hour with gusts up to 25 miles an hour. Sunday night, mostly clear. Lows around 50. Northwest winds 5 to 10 miles an hour. Monday, sunny. Highs in the lower 80s. West winds 5 to 10 miles an hour. Monday night, partly cloudy. Lows in the mid-50s. West winds 5 to 10 miles an hour. Tuesday, sunny. Highs around 80. Tuesday night, partly cloudy in the evening, then mostly cloudy with a chance of showers and thunderstorms after midnight. Lows

chance of rain 40%. At 3 p.m. in Sioux City, the temperature was 72 and the dew point 53. The relative humidity was 51%. Wind was north at 15 miles an hour, gusting to 24. The pressure was 29.92 inches and rising. Elsewhere in northwest Iowa, Morris was mostly sunny and 77. Sheldon was mostly sunny and 75. Cherokee was cloudy and 66. Spencer was mostly sunny and 76. Storm Lake was cloudy and 68. Other conditions across the northern plains, farther east in Iowa, skies ranged from partly sunny to cloudy, and temperatures were between 76 and 79 degrees. In eastern Nebraska at Lincoln, it was sunny, with a temperature of 82. At Omaha, it was mostly sunny, with a temperature of 82. At Norfolk, it was cloudy, with a temperature of 74. In eastern South Dakota, skies ranged from sunny to mostly sunny, and temperatures were between 73 and 76 degrees. And in southern Minnesota, skies ranged from sunny to mostly sunny, and temperatures were between 71 and 75 degrees. Once again, at 3 p.m. Sioux City had a temperature of 72. At 4 p.m., in Sioux City, the temperature was 70, and the dew point 59. The relative humidity was 68%. Wind was southeast at 3 miles an hour. The pressure was 29.95 inches and rising. Elsewhere in northwest Iowa, Morris was mostly sunny and 75. Cherokee was cloudy and 66. Spencer was partly sunny and 76. Other conditions across the northern plains, farther east in Iowa, temperatures were between 76 and 81 degrees. At Des Moines, it was mostly sunny. At Waterloo, it was partly sunny. At Cedar Rapids, it was cloudy. In eastern Nebraska, skies ranged from partly sunny to cloudy. It was 81 at Lincoln, 78 at Omaha, and 75 at Norfolk. In eastern South Dakota, skies ranged from sunny to mostly sunny, and temperatures were between 72 and 75 degrees. And in southern Minnesota, skies ranged from sunny to mostly sunny, and temperatures were between 72 and 75 degrees. Once again, at 4 p.m. Sioux City had a temperature of 70. The current time is 4:03 p.m. Central Daylight Time. Operating on a frequency of 162.475 MHz, this is NOAA Weather Radio Station WXL62, broadcasting from a transmitter near Lawton, Iowa. Our program originates from the National Weather Service in Sioux Falls and serves Sioux City and the surrounding Siouxland area. This hazardous weather outlook is for northwest Iowa, west central Iowa, and northeast Nebraska. Day 1, this afternoon and tonight. Scattered thunderstorms will continue into very early evening before moving southeast. Severe weather is not expected. For Sunday through Friday, no hazardous weather is expected at this time. Spotter activation is not expected at this time. Your National Weather Service forecast for Siouxland. Tonight, partly cloudy this evening, then becoming clear. Cooler with lows in the lower 50s. Northwest winds 10 to 15 miles an hour. Gusts up to 30 miles an hour this evening. Sunday, sunny. Highs in the mid-70s. Northwest winds 10 to 15 miles an hour with gusts up to 25 miles an hour. Sunday night, mostly clear. Lows around 50. Northwest winds 5 to 10 miles an hour. Monday, sunny. Highs in the lower 80s. West winds 5 to 10 miles an hour. Monday night, partly cloudy. Lows in the mid-50s. West winds 5 to 10 miles an hour. Tuesday, sunny. Highs around 80. Tuesday night, partly cloudy in the evening, then mostly cloudy with a chance of showers and thunderstorms after midnight. Lows in the upper 50s. Chance of rain 30%. Wednesday, partly sunny with a chance of showers and thunderstorms. Breezy with highs in the upper 80s. Chance of rain 50%. Wednesday night, partly cloudy and breezy. Lows in the mid-50s.

Thursday, mostly sunny. Highs around 80. Thursday night, mostly clear. Lows in the mid-50s. Juneteenth, sunny. Highs in the upper 80s. Friday night, partly cloudy. A chance of showers and thunderstorms after midnight. Lows in the lower 60s. Chance of rain 30%. Saturday, partly sunny. A chance of showers and thunderstorms in the afternoon. Highs in the mid-80s. Chance of rain 40%. At 4 p.m., in Sioux City, the temperature was 70, and the dew point 59. The relative humidity was 68%. Wind was southeast at 3 miles an hour. The pressure was 29.95 inches and rising. Elsewhere in northwest Iowa, Morris was mostly sunny and 75. Cherokee was cloudy and 66. Spencer was partly sunny and 76. Other conditions across the northern plains, farther east in Iowa, temperatures were between 76 and 81 degrees. At Des Moines, it was mostly sunny. At Waterloo, it was partly sunny. At Cedar Rapids, it was cloudy. In eastern Nebraska, skies ranged from partly sunny to cloudy. It was 81 at Lincoln, 78 at Omaha, and 75 at Norfolk. In eastern South Dakota, skies ranged from sunny to mostly sunny, and temperatures were between 72 and 75 degrees. And in southern Minnesota, skies ranged from sunny to mostly sunny, and temperatures were between 72 and 75 degrees. Once again, at 4 p.m., Sioux City had a temperature of 70. The current time is 4:07 p.m. Central Daylight Time. Operating on a frequency of 162.475 MHz, this is NOAA Weather Radio Station WXL62, broadcasting from a transmitter near Lawton, Iowa. Our program originates from the National Weather Service in Sioux Falls and serves Sioux City and the surrounding Siouxland area. This hazardous weather outlook is for northwest Iowa, west central Iowa, and northeast Nebraska. Day 1, this afternoon and tonight. Scattered thunderstorms will continue into very early evening before moving southeast. Severe weather is not expected. For Sunday through Friday, no hazardous weather is expected at this time. Spotter activation is not expected at this time. Your National Weather Service forecast for Siouxland. Tonight, partly cloudy this evening, then becoming clear. Cooler with lows in the lower 50s. Northwest winds 10 to 15 miles an hour. Gusts up to 30 miles an hour this evening. Sunday, sunny. Highs in the mid-70s. Northwest winds 10 to 15 miles an hour with gusts up to 25 miles an hour. Sunday night, mostly clear. Lows around 50. Northwest winds 5 to 10 miles an hour. Monday, sunny. Highs in the lower 80s. West winds 5 to 10 miles an hour. Monday night, partly cloudy. Lows in the mid-50s. West winds 5 to 10 miles an hour. Tuesday, sunny. Highs around 80. Tuesday night, partly cloudy in the evening, then mostly cloudy with a chance of showers and thunderstorms after midnight. Lows in the upper 50s. Chance of rain 30%. Wednesday, partly sunny with a chance of showers and thunderstorms. Breezy with highs in the upper 80s. Chance of rain 50%. Wednesday night, partly cloudy and breezy. Lows in the mid-50s. Thursday, mostly sunny. Highs around 80. Thursday night, mostly clear. Lows in the mid-50s. Juneteenth, sunny. Highs in the upper 80s. Friday night, partly cloudy. A chance of showers and thunderstorms after midnight. Lows in the lower 60s. Chance of rain 30%. Saturday, partly sunny. A chance of showers and thunderstorms in the afternoon. Highs in the mid-80s. Chance of rain 40%. At 4 p.m., in Sioux City, the temperature was 70, and the dew point 59. The relative humidity was 68%. Wind was southeast at 3 miles an hour. The pressure was 29.

0.95 inches and rising. Elsewhere in northwest Iowa, Morris was mostly sunny and 75. Cherokee was cloudy and 66. Spencer was partly sunny and 76. Other conditions across the northern plains, farther east in Iowa, temperatures were between 76 and 81 degrees. At Des Moines, it was mostly sunny. At Waterloo, it was partly sunny. At Cedar Rapids, it was cloudy. In eastern Nebraska, skies ranged from partly sunny to cloudy. It was 81 at Lincoln, 78 at Omaha, and 75 at North Fork. In eastern South Dakota, skies ranged from sunny to mostly sunny, and temperatures were between 72 and 75 degrees. And in southern Minnesota, skies ranged from sunny to mostly sunny, and temperatures were between 72 and 75 degrees. Once again, at 4 p.m., Sioux City had a temperature of 70. At 4 p.m., in Sioux City, the temperature was 70, and the dew point 59. The relative humidity was 68%. Wind was southeast at 3 miles an hour. The pressure was 29.95 inches and rising. Elsewhere in northwest Iowa, Morris was mostly sunny and 75. Sheldon was mostly sunny and 75. Cherokee was cloudy and 66. Spencer was partly sunny and 76. Storm Lake had light rain and 63. Other conditions across the northern plains, farther east in Iowa, skies ranged from mostly sunny to partly sunny, and temperatures were between 76 and 81 degrees. In eastern Nebraska, skies ranged from partly sunny to cloudy. It was 81 at Lincoln, 78 at Omaha, and 75 at North Fork. In eastern South Dakota, skies ranged from sunny to mostly sunny, and temperatures were between 72 and 75 degrees. And in southern Minnesota, skies ranged from sunny to mostly sunny, and temperatures were between 72 and 75 degrees. Once again, at 4 p.m., Sioux City had a temperature of 70. The current time is 4:12 p.m. Central Daylight Time. Operating on a frequency of 162.475 MHz, this is NOAA Weather Radio Station WXL62, broadcasting from a transmitter near Lawton, Iowa. Our program originates from the National Weather Service in Sioux Falls and serves Sioux City and the surrounding Siouxland area. This hazardous weather outlook is for northwest Iowa, west central Iowa, and northeast Nebraska. Day 1, this afternoon and tonight. Scattered thunderstorms will continue into very early evening before moving southeast. Severe weather is not expected. For Sunday through Friday, no hazardous weather is expected at this time. Spotter activation is not expected at this time. Your National Weather Service forecast for Siouxland. Tonight, partly cloudy this evening, then becoming clear. Cooler with lows in the lower 50s. Northwest winds 10 to 15 miles an hour. Gusts up to 30 miles an hour this evening. Sunday, sunny. Highs in the mid-70s. Northwest winds 10 to 15 miles an hour with gusts up to 25 miles an hour. Sunday night, mostly clear. Lows around 50. Northwest winds 5 to 10 miles an hour. Monday, sunny. Highs in the lower 80s. West winds 5 to 10 miles an hour. Monday night, partly cloudy. Lows in the mid-50s. West winds 5 to 10 miles an hour. Tuesday, sunny. Highs around 80. Tuesday night, partly cloudy in the evening, then mostly cloudy with a chance of showers and thunderstorms after midnight. Lows in the upper 50s. Chance of rain 30%. Wednesday, partly sunny with a chance of showers and thunderstorms. Breezy with highs in the upper 80s. Chance of rain 50%. Wednesday night, partly cloudy and breezy. Lows in the mid-50s. Thursday, mostly sunny. Highs around 80. Thursday night, mostly clear. Lows in the mid-50s. Juneteenth, sunny. Highs in the upper 80s. Friday night, partly cloudy. A chance of showers and thunderstorms after midnight. Lows in the lower 60s.

Chance of rain 30%. Saturday, partly sunny. A chance of showers and thunderstorms in the afternoon. Highs in the mid-80s. Chance of rain 40%. At 4 p.m., in Sioux City, the temperature was 70, and the dew point 59. The relative humidity was 68%. Wind was southeast at 3 miles an hour. The pressure was 29.95 inches and rising. Elsewhere in northwest Iowa, Morris was mostly sunny and 75. Sheldon was mostly sunny and 75. Cherokee was cloudy and 66. Spencer was partly sunny and 76. Storm Lake had light rain and 63. Other conditions across the northern plains, farther east in Iowa, skies ranged from mostly sunny to partly sunny, and temperatures were between 76 and 81 degrees. In eastern Nebraska, skies ranged from partly sunny to cloudy. It was 81 at Lincoln, 78 at Omaha, and 75 at Norfolk. In eastern South Dakota, skies ranged from sunny to mostly sunny, and temperatures were between 72 and 75 degrees. And in southern Minnesota, skies ranged from sunny to mostly sunny, and temperatures were between 72 and 75 degrees. Once again, at 4 p.m. Sioux City had a temperature of 70. The current time is 4:16 p.m. Central Daylight Time. Operating on a frequency of 162.475 MHz, this is NOAA Weather Radio Station WXL62, broadcasting from a transmitter near Lawton, Iowa. Our program originates from the National Weather Service in Sioux Falls and serves Sioux City and the surrounding Siouxland area. This hazardous weather outlook is for northwest Iowa, west central Iowa, and northeast Nebraska. Day 1, this afternoon and tonight. Scattered thunderstorms will continue into very early evening before moving southeast. Severe weather is not expected. For Sunday through Friday, no hazardous weather is expected at this time. Spotter activation is not expected at this time. Your National Weather Service forecast for Siouxland. Tonight, partly cloudy this evening, then becoming clear. Cooler with lows in the lower 50s. Northwest winds 10 to 15 miles an hour. Gusts up to 30 miles an hour this evening. Sunday, sunny. Highs in the mid-70s. Northwest winds 10 to 15 miles an hour with gusts up to 25 miles an hour. Sunday night, mostly clear. Lows around 50. Northwest winds 5 to 10 miles an hour. Monday, sunny. Highs in the lower 80s. West winds 5 to 10 miles an hour. Monday night, partly cloudy. Lows in the mid-50s. West winds 5 to 10 miles an hour. Tuesday, sunny. Highs around 80. Tuesday night, partly cloudy in the evening, then mostly cloudy with a chance of showers and thunderstorms after midnight. Lows in the upper 50s. Chance of rain 30%. Wednesday, partly sunny with a chance of showers and thunderstorms. Breezy with highs in the upper 80s. Chance of rain 50%. Wednesday night, partly cloudy and breezy. Lows in the mid-50s. Thursday, mostly sunny. Highs around 80. Thursday night, mostly clear. Lows in the mid-50s. Juneteenth, sunny. Highs in the upper 80s. Friday night, partly cloudy. A chance of showers and thunderstorms after midnight. Lows in the lower 60s. Chance of rain 30%. Saturday, partly sunny. A chance of showers and thunderstorms in the afternoon. Highs in the mid-80s. Chance of rain 40%. At 4 p.m., in Sioux City, the temperature was 70, and the dew point 59. The relative humidity was 68%. Wind was southeast at 3 miles an hour. The pressure was 29.95 inches and rising. Elsewhere in northwest Iowa, Morris was mostly sunny and 75. Sheldon was mostly sunny and 75. Cherokee was cloudy and 66. Spencer was partly sunny and 76. Storm Lake had light rain and 63. Other conditions across the northern

plains. Farther east in Iowa, skies ranged from mostly sunny to partly sunny, and temperatures were between 76 and 81 degrees. In eastern Nebraska, skies ranged from partly sunny to cloudy. It was 81 at Lincoln, 78 at Omaha, and 75 at Norfolk. In eastern South Dakota, skies ranged from sunny to mostly sunny, and temperatures were between 72 and 75 degrees. And in southern Minnesota, skies ranged from sunny to mostly sunny, and temperatures were between 72 and 75 degrees. Once again, at 4 p.m. Sioux City had a temperature of 70. The current time is 4:20 p.m. Central Daylight Time. Operating on a frequency of 162.475 MHz, this is NOAA Weather Radio Station WXL62, broadcasting from a transmitter near Lawton, Iowa. Our program originates from the National Weather Service in Sioux Falls and serves Sioux City and the surrounding Siouxland area. This hazardous weather outlook is for northwest Iowa, west central Iowa, and northeast Nebraska. Day 1, this afternoon and tonight. Scattered thunderstorms will continue into very early evening before moving southeast. Severe weather is not expected. For Sunday through Friday, no hazardous weather is expected at this time. Spotter activation is not expected at this time. Your National Weather Service forecast for Siouxland. Tonight, partly cloudy this evening, then becoming clear. Cooler with lows in the lower 50s. Northwest winds 10 to 15 miles an hour. Gusts up to 30 miles an hour this evening. Sunday, sunny. Highs in the mid-70s. Northwest winds 10 to 15 miles an hour with gusts up to 25 miles an hour. Sunday night, mostly clear. Lows around 50. Northwest winds 5 to 10 miles an hour. Monday, sunny. Highs in the lower 80s. West winds 5 to 10 miles an hour. Monday night, partly cloudy. Lows in the mid-50s. West winds 5 to 10 miles an hour. Tuesday, sunny. Highs around 80. Tuesday night, partly cloudy in the evening, then mostly cloudy with a chance of showers and thunderstorms after midnight. Lows in the upper 50s. Chance of rain 30%. Wednesday, partly sunny with a chance of showers and thunderstorms. Breezy with highs in the upper 80s. Chance of rain 50%. Wednesday night, partly cloudy and breezy. Lows in the mid-50s. Thursday, mostly sunny. Highs around 80. Thursday night, mostly clear. Lows in the mid-50s. Juneteenth, sunny. Highs in the upper 80s. Friday night, partly cloudy. A chance of showers and thunderstorms after midnight. Lows in the lower 60s. Chance of rain 30%. Saturday, partly sunny. A chance of showers and thunderstorms in the afternoon. Highs in the mid-80s. Chance of rain 40%. At 4 p.m., in Sioux City, the temperature was 70 and the dew point 59. The relative humidity was 68%. Wind was southeast at 3 miles an hour. The pressure was 29.95 inches and rising. Elsewhere in northwest Iowa, Morris was mostly sunny and 75. Sheldon was mostly sunny and 75. Cherokee was cloudy and 66. Spencer was partly sunny and 76. Storm Lake had light rain and 63. Other conditions across the northern plains, farther east in Iowa, skies ranged from mostly sunny to partly sunny, and temperatures were between 76 and 81 degrees. In eastern Nebraska, skies ranged from partly sunny to cloudy. It was 81 at Lincoln, 78 at Omaha, and 75 at Norfolk. In eastern South Dakota, skies ranged from sunny to mostly sunny, and temperatures were between 72 and 75 degrees. And in southern Minnesota, skies ranged from sunny to mostly sunny, and temperatures were between 72 and 75 degrees. Once again, at 4 p.m., Sioux City had a temperature of 70. The current time is 4:25 p.m. Central Daylight Time. Operating on a frequency of 160.

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Our program originates from the National Weather Service in Sioux Falls and serves Sioux City and the surrounding Siouxland area. This hazardous weather outlook is for northwest Iowa, west central Iowa, and northeast Nebraska. Day 1, this afternoon and tonight. Scattered thunderstorms will continue into very early evening before moving southeast. Severe weather is not expected. For Sunday through Friday, no hazardous weather is expected at this time. Spotter activation is not expected at this time. Your National Weather Service forecast for Siouxland. Tonight, partly cloudy this evening, then becoming clear. Cooler with lows in the lower 50s. Northwest winds 10 to 15 miles an hour. Gusts up to 30 miles an hour this evening. Sunday, sunny. Highs in the mid-70s. Northwest winds 10 to 15 miles an hour with gusts up to 25 miles an hour. Sunday night, mostly clear. Lows around 50. Northwest winds 5 to 10 miles an hour. Monday, sunny. Highs in the lower 80s. West winds 5 to 10 miles an hour. Monday night, partly cloudy. Lows in the mid-50s. West winds 5 to 10 miles an hour. Tuesday, sunny. Highs around 80. Tuesday night, partly cloudy in the evening, then mostly cloudy with a chance of showers and thunderstorms after midnight. Lows in the upper 50s. Chance of rain 30%. Wednesday, partly sunny with a chance of showers and thunderstorms. Breezy with highs in the upper 80s. Chance of rain 50%. Wednesday night, partly cloudy and breezy. Lows in the mid-50s. Thursday, mostly sunny. Highs around 80. Thursday night, mostly clear. Lows in the mid-50s. Juneteenth, sunny. Highs in the upper 80s. Friday night, partly cloudy. A chance of showers and thunderstorms after midnight. Lows in the lower 60s. Chance of rain 30%. Saturday, partly sunny. A chance of showers and thunderstorms in the afternoon. Highs in the mid-80s. Chance of rain 40%. At 4 p.m., in Sioux City, the temperature was 70 and the dew point 59. The relative humidity was 68%. Wind was southeast at 3 miles an hour. The pressure was 29.95 inches and rising. Elsewhere in northwest Iowa, Morris was mostly sunny and 75. Sheldon was mostly sunny and 75. Cherokee was cloudy and 66. Spencer was partly sunny and 76. Storm Lake had light rain and 63. Other conditions across the northern plains, farther east in Iowa, skies ranged from mostly sunny to partly sunny, and temperatures were between 76 and 81 degrees. In eastern Nebraska, skies ranged from partly sunny to cloudy. It was 81 at Lincoln, 78 at Omaha, and 75 at Norfolk. In eastern South Dakota, skies ranged from sunny to mostly sunny, and temperatures were between 72 and 75 degrees. And in southern Minnesota, skies ranged from sunny to mostly sunny, and temperatures were between 72 and 75 degrees. Once again, at 4 p.m., Sioux City had a temperature of 70. The current time is 4:29 p.m. Central Daylight Time. Operating on a frequency of 162.475 megahertz, this is NOAA Weather Radio Station WXL62, broadcasting from a transmitter near Lawton, Iowa. Our program originates from the National Weather Service in Sioux Falls and serves Sioux City and the surrounding Siouxland area. This hazardous weather outlook is for northwest Iowa, west central Iowa, and northeast Nebraska. Day 1, this afternoon and tonight. Scattered thunderstorms will continue into very early evening before moving southeast. Severe weather is not expected. For Sunday through Friday, no hazardous weather is expected at this time. Spotter activation is not expected at this time. Your National Weather Service forecast for Siouxland. Tonight,
partly cloudy this evening, then becoming clear. Cooler with lows in the lower 50s. Northwest winds 10 to 15 miles an hour. Gusts up to 30 miles an hour this evening. Sunday, sunny. Highs in the mid-70s. Northwest winds 10 to 15 miles an hour with gusts up to 25 miles an hour. Sunday night, mostly clear. Lows around 50. Northwest winds 5 to 10 miles an hour. Monday, sunny. Highs in the lower 80s. West winds 5 to 10 miles an hour. Monday night, partly cloudy. Lows in the mid-50s. West winds 5 to 10 miles an hour. Tuesday, sunny. Highs around 80. Tuesday night, partly cloudy in the evening, then mostly cloudy with a chance of showers and thunderstorms after midnight. Lows in the upper 50s. Chance of rain 30%. Wednesday, partly sunny with a chance of showers and thunderstorms. Breezy with highs in the upper 80s. Chance of rain 50%. Wednesday night, partly cloudy and breezy. Lows in the mid-50s. Thursday, mostly sunny. Highs around 80. Thursday night, mostly clear. Lows in the mid-50s. Juneteenth, sunny. Highs in the upper 80s. Friday night, partly cloudy. A chance of showers and thunderstorms after midnight. Lows in the lower 60s. Chance of rain 30%. Saturday, partly sunny. A chance of showers and thunderstorms in the afternoon. Highs in the mid-80s. Chance of rain 40%. At 4 p.m., in Sioux City, the temperature was 70, and the dew point 59. The relative humidity was 68%. Wind was southeast at 3 miles an hour. The pressure was 29.95 inches and rising. Elsewhere in northwest Iowa, Morris was mostly sunny and 75. Sheldon was mostly sunny and 75. Cherokee was cloudy and 66. Spencer was partly sunny and 76. Storm Lake had light rain and 63. Other conditions across the northern plains, farther east in Iowa, skies ranged from mostly sunny to partly sunny, and temperatures were between 76 and 81 degrees. In eastern Nebraska, skies ranged from partly sunny to cloudy. It was 81 at Lincoln, 78 at Omaha, and 75 at Norfolk, and 81 degrees. In eastern Nebraska, skies ranged from partly sunny to cloudy. It was 81 at Lincoln, 78 at Omaha, and 75 at Norfolk. In eastern South Dakota, skies ranged from sunny to mostly sunny, and temperatures were between 72 and 75 degrees. And in southern Minnesota, skies ranged from sunny to mostly sunny, and temperatures were between 72 and 75 degrees. Once again, at 4 p.m., Sioux City had a temperature of 70. The current time is 4:33 p.m. Central Daylight Time. Operating on a frequency of 162.475 MHz, this is NOAA Weather Radio Station WXL62, broadcasting from a transmitter near Lawton, Iowa. Our program originates from the National Weather Service in Sioux Falls and serves Sioux City and the surrounding Siouxland area. This hazardous weather outlook is for northwest Iowa, west central Iowa, and northeast Nebraska. Day 1, this afternoon and tonight. Scattered thunderstorms will continue into very early evening before moving southeast. Severe weather is not expected. For Sunday through Friday, no hazardous weather is expected at this time. Spotter activation is not expected at this time. Your National Weather Service forecast for Siouxland. Tonight, partly cloudy this evening, then becoming clear. Cooler with lows in the lower 50s. Northwest winds 10 to 15 miles an hour. Gusts up to 30 miles an hour this evening. Sunday, sunny. Highs in the mid-70s. Northwest winds 10 to 15 miles an hour with gusts up to 25 miles an hour. Sunday night, mostly clear. Lows around 50. Northwest winds 5 to 10 miles an hour. Monday, sunny. Highs in the lower 80s.
west winds 5 to 10 miles an hour.

Monday night, partly cloudy. Lows in the mid-50s. West winds 5 to 10 miles an hour. Tuesday, sunny. Highs around 80. Tuesday night, partly cloudy in the evening, then mostly cloudy with a chance of showers and thunderstorms after midnight. Lows in the upper 50s. Chance of rain 30%. Wednesday, partly sunny with a chance of showers and thunderstorms. Breezy with highs in the upper 80s. Chance of rain 50%. Wednesday night, partly cloudy and breezy. Lows in the mid-50s. Thursday, mostly sunny. Highs around 80. Thursday night, mostly clear. Lows in the mid-50s. Juneteenth, sunny. Highs in the upper 80s. Friday night, partly cloudy. A chance of showers and thunderstorms after midnight. Lows in the lower 60s. Chance of rain 30%. Saturday, partly sunny. A chance of showers and thunderstorms in the afternoon. Highs in the mid-80s. Chance of rain 40%. At 4 p.m., in Sioux City, the temperature was 70, and the dew point 59. The relative humidity was 68%. Wind was southeast at 3 miles an hour. The pressure was 29.95 inches and rising. Elsewhere in northwest Iowa, Morris was mostly sunny and 75. Sheldon was mostly sunny and 75. Cherokee was cloudy and 66. Spencer was partly sunny and 76. Storm Lake had light rain and 63. Other conditions across the northern plains, farther east in Iowa, skies ranged from mostly sunny to partly sunny, and temperatures were between 76 and 81 degrees. In eastern Nebraska, skies ranged from partly sunny to cloudy. It was 81 at Lincoln, 78 at Omaha, and 75 at North Fork. In eastern South Dakota, skies ranged from sunny to mostly sunny, and temperatures were between 72 and 75 degrees. And in southern Minnesota, skies ranged from sunny to mostly sunny, and temperatures were between 72 and 75 degrees. Once again, at 4 p.m., Sioux City had a temperature of 70. The current time is 4:37 p.m. Central Daylight Time. Operating on a frequency of 162.475 MHz, this is NOAA Weather Radio Station WXL62, broadcasting from a transmitter near Lawton, Iowa. Our program originates from the National Weather Service in Sioux Falls and serves Sioux City and the surrounding Siouxland area. This hazardous weather outlook is for northwest Iowa, west central Iowa, and northeast Nebraska. Day 1, this afternoon and tonight. Scattered thunderstorms will continue into very early evening before moving southeast. Severe weather is not expected. For Sunday through Friday, no hazardous weather is expected at this time. Spotter activation is not expected at this time. Your National Weather Service forecast for Siouxland. Tonight, partly cloudy this evening, then becoming clear. Cooler with lows in the lower 50s. Northwest winds 10 to 15 miles an hour. Gusts up to 30 miles an hour this evening. Sunday, sunny. Highs in the mid-70s. Northwest winds 10 to 15 miles an hour with gusts up to 25 miles an hour. Sunday night, mostly clear. Lows around 50. Northwest winds 5 to 10 miles an hour. Monday, sunny. Highs in the lower 80s. West winds 5 to 10 miles an hour. Monday night, partly cloudy. Lows in the mid-50s. West winds 5 to 10 miles an hour. Tuesday, sunny. Highs around 80. Tuesday night, partly cloudy in the evening, then mostly cloudy with a chance of showers and thunderstorms after midnight. Lows in the upper 50s. Chance of rain 30%. Wednesday, partly sunny with a chance of showers and thunderstorms. Breezy with highs in the upper 80s. Chance of rain 50%. Wednesday night, partly cloudy and breezy. Lows in the mid-50s. Thursday, mostly sunny. Highs around 80. Thursday night, mostly clear. Lows in the mid-50s.

Juneteenth, sunny. Highs in the upper 80s. Friday night, partly cloudy. A chance of showers and thunderstorms after midnight. Lows in the lower 60s. Chance of rain 30%. Saturday, partly sunny. A chance of showers and thunderstorms in the afternoon. Highs in the mid-80s. Chance of rain 40%. At 4 p.m., in Sioux City, the temperature was 70, and the dew point 59. The relative humidity was 68%. Wind was southeast at 3 miles an hour. The pressure was 29.95 inches and rising. Elsewhere in northwest Iowa, Morris was mostly sunny and 75. Sheldon was mostly sunny and 75. Cherokee was cloudy and 66. Spencer was partly sunny and 76. Storm Lake had light rain and 63. Other conditions across the northern plains, farther east in Iowa, skies ranged from mostly sunny to partly sunny, and temperatures were between 76 and 81 degrees. In eastern Nebraska, skies ranged from partly sunny to cloudy. It was 81 at Lincoln, 78 at Omaha, and 75 at North Fork. In eastern South Dakota, skies ranged from sunny to mostly sunny, and temperatures were between 72 and 75 degrees. And in southern Minnesota, skies ranged from sunny to mostly sunny, and temperatures were between 72 and 75 degrees. Once again, at 4 p.m. Sioux City had a temperature of 70. The current time is 4:41 p.m. Central Daylight Time. Operating on a frequency of 162.475 MHz, this is NOAA Weather Radio Station WXL62, broadcasting from a transmitter near Lawton, Iowa. Our program originates from the National Weather Service in Sioux Falls and serves Sioux City and the surrounding Siouxland area. This hazardous weather outlook is for northwest Iowa, west central Iowa, and northeast Nebraska. Day 1, this afternoon and tonight. Scattered thunderstorms will continue into very early evening before moving southeast. Severe weather is not expected. For Sunday through Friday, no hazardous weather is expected at this time. Spotter activation is not expected at this time. Your National Weather Service forecast for Siouxland. Tonight, partly cloudy this evening, then becoming clear. Cooler with lows in the lower 50s. Northwest winds 10 to 15 miles an hour. Gusts up to 30 miles an hour this evening. Sunday, sunny. Highs in the mid-70s. Northwest winds 10 to 15 miles an hour with gusts up to 25 miles an hour. Sunday night, mostly clear. Lows around 50. Northwest winds 5 to 10 miles an hour. Monday, sunny. Highs in the lower 80s. West winds 5 to 10 miles an hour. Monday night, partly cloudy. Lows in the mid-50s. West winds 5 to 10 miles an hour. Tuesday, sunny. Highs around 80. Tuesday night, partly cloudy in the evening, then mostly cloudy with a chance of showers and thunderstorms after midnight. Lows in the upper 50s. Chance of rain 30%. Wednesday, partly sunny with a chance of showers and thunderstorms. Breezy with highs in the upper 80s. Chance of rain 50%. Wednesday night, partly cloudy and breezy. Lows in the mid-50s. Thursday, mostly sunny. Highs around 80. Thursday night, mostly clear. Lows in the mid-50s. Juneteenth, sunny. Highs in the upper 80s. Friday night, partly cloudy. A chance of showers and thunderstorms after midnight. Lows in the lower 60s. Chance of rain 30%. Saturday, partly sunny. A chance of showers and thunderstorms in the afternoon. Highs in the mid-80s. Chance of rain 40%. At 4 p.m., in Sioux City, the temperature was 70, and the dew point 59. The relative humidity was 68%. Wind was southeast at 3 miles an hour. The pressure was 29.95 inches and rising. Elsewhere in northwest Iowa, Morris was mostly sunny and 75. Sheldon was

mostly sunny and 75. Cherokee was cloudy and 66. Spencer was partly sunny and 76. Storm Lake had light rain and 63. Other conditions across the northern plains, farther east in Iowa, skies ranged from mostly sunny to partly sunny, and temperatures were between 76 and 81 degrees. In eastern Nebraska, skies ranged from partly sunny to cloudy. It was 81 at Lincoln, 78 at Omaha, and 75 at Norfolk. In eastern South Dakota, skies ranged from sunny to mostly sunny, and temperatures were between 72 and 75 degrees. And in southern Minnesota, skies ranged from sunny to mostly sunny, and temperatures were between 72 and 75 degrees. Once again, at 4 p.m. Sioux City had a temperature of 70. The current time is 4:46 p.m. Central Daylight Time. Operating on a frequency of 162.475 MHz, this is NOAA Weather Radio Station WXL62, broadcasting from a transmitter near Lawton, Iowa. Our program originates from the National Weather Service in Sioux Falls and serves Sioux City and the surrounding Siouxland area. This hazardous weather outlook is for northwest Iowa, west central Iowa, and northeast Nebraska. Day 1, this afternoon and tonight. Scattered thunderstorms will continue into very early evening before moving southeast. Severe weather is not expected. For Sunday through Friday, no hazardous weather is expected at this time. Spotter activation is not expected at this time. Your National Weather Service forecast for Siouxland. Tonight, partly cloudy this evening, then becoming clear. Cooler with lows in the lower 50s. Northwest winds 10 to 15 miles an hour. Gusts up to 30 miles an hour this evening. Sunday, sunny. Highs in the mid-70s. Northwest winds 10 to 15 miles an hour with gusts up to 25 miles an hour. Sunday night, mostly clear. Lows around 50. Northwest winds 5 to 10 miles an hour. Monday, sunny. Highs in the lower 80s. West winds 5 to 10 miles an hour. Monday night, partly cloudy. Lows in the mid-50s. West winds 5 to 10 miles an hour. Tuesday, sunny. Highs around 80. Tuesday night, partly cloudy in the evening, then mostly cloudy with a chance of showers and thunderstorms after midnight. Lows in the upper 50s. Chance of rain 30%. Wednesday, partly sunny with a chance of showers and thunderstorms. Breezy with highs in the upper 80s. Chance of rain 50%. Wednesday night, partly cloudy and breezy. Lows in the mid-50s. Thursday, mostly sunny. Highs around 80. Thursday night, mostly clear. Lows in the mid-50s. Juneteenth, sunny. Highs in the upper 80s. Friday night, partly cloudy. A chance of showers and thunderstorms after midnight. Lows in the lower 60s. Chance of rain 30%. Saturday, partly sunny. A chance of showers and thunderstorms in the afternoon. Highs in the mid-80s. Chance of rain 40%. At 4 p.m., in Sioux City, the temperature was 70, and the dew point 59. The relative humidity was 68%. Wind was southeast at 3 miles an hour. The pressure was 29.95 inches and rising. Elsewhere in northwest Iowa, Morris was mostly sunny and 75. Sheldon was mostly sunny and 75. Cherokee was cloudy and 66. Spencer was partly sunny and 76. Storm Lake had light rain and 63. Other conditions across the northern plains, farther east in Iowa, skies ranged from mostly sunny to partly sunny, and temperatures were between 76 and 81 degrees. In eastern Nebraska, skies ranged from partly sunny to cloudy. It was 81 at Lincoln, 78 at Omaha, and 75 at Norfolk. In eastern South Dakota, skies ranged from sunny to mostly sunny, and temperatures were between 72 and 75 degrees.
and in southern Minnesota, skies ranged from sunny to mostly sunny, and temperatures were between 72 and 75 degrees. Once again, at 4 p.m. Sioux City had a temperature of 70. The current time is 4:50 p.m. Central Daylight Time. Operating on a frequency of 162.475 MHz, this is NOAA Weather Radio Station WXL62, broadcasting from a transmitter near Lawton, Iowa. Our program originates from the National Weather Service in Sioux Falls and serves Sioux City and the surrounding Siouxland area. This hazardous weather outlook is for northwest Iowa, west central Iowa, and northeast Nebraska. Day 1, this afternoon and tonight. Scattered thunderstorms will continue into very early evening before moving southeast. Severe weather is not expected. For Sunday through Friday, no hazardous weather is expected at this time. Spotter activation is not expected at this time. Your National Weather Service forecast for Siouxland. Tonight, partly cloudy this evening, then becoming clear. Cooler with lows in the lower 50s. Northwest winds 10 to 15 miles an hour. Gusts up to 30 miles an hour this evening. Sunday, sunny. Highs in the mid-70s. Northwest winds 10 to 15 miles an hour with gusts up to 25 miles an hour. Sunday night, mostly clear. Lows around 50. Northwest winds 5 to 10 miles an hour. Monday, sunny. Highs in the lower 80s. West winds 5 to 10 miles an hour. Monday night, partly cloudy. Lows in the mid-50s. West winds 5 to 10 miles an hour. Tuesday, sunny. Highs around 80. Tuesday night, partly cloudy in the evening, then mostly cloudy with a chance of showers and thunderstorms after midnight. Lows in the upper 50s. Chance of rain 30%. Wednesday, partly sunny with a chance of showers and thunderstorms. Breezy with highs in the upper 80s. Chance of rain 50%. Wednesday night, partly cloudy and breezy. Lows in the mid-50s. Thursday, mostly sunny. Highs around 80. Thursday night, mostly clear. Lows in the mid-50s. Juneteenth, sunny. Highs in the upper 80s. Friday night, partly cloudy. A chance of showers and thunderstorms after midnight. Lows in the lower 60s. Chance of rain 30%. Saturday, partly sunny. A chance of showers and thunderstorms in the afternoon. Highs in the mid-80s. Chance of rain 40%. At 4 p.m., in Sioux City, the temperature was 70, and the dew point 59. The relative humidity was 68%. Wind was southeast at 3 miles an hour. The pressure was 29.95 inches and rising. Elsewhere in northwest Iowa, Morris was mostly sunny and 75. Sheldon was mostly sunny and 75. Cherokee was cloudy and 66. Spencer was partly sunny and 76. Storm Lake had light rain and 63. Other conditions across the northern plains, farther east in Iowa, skies ranged from mostly sunny to partly sunny, and temperatures were between 76 and 81 degrees. In eastern Nebraska, skies ranged from partly sunny to cloudy. It was 81 at Lincoln, 78 at Omaha, and 75 at Norfolk. In eastern South Dakota, skies ranged from sunny to mostly sunny, and temperatures were between 72 and 75 degrees. And in southern Minnesota, skies ranged from sunny to mostly sunny, and temperatures were between 72 and 75 degrees. Once again, at 4 p.m., Sioux City had a temperature of 70. The current time is 4:54 p.m. Central Daylight Time. Operating on a frequency of 162.475 MHz, this is NOAA Weather Radio Station WXL62, broadcasting from a transmitter near Lawton, Iowa. Our program originates from the National Weather Service in Sioux Falls and serves Sioux City and the surrounding Siouxland area. This hazardous weather outlook is for northwest Iowa, west central Iowa, and northeast Nebraska. Day 1, this afternoon and tonight.
Scattered thunderstorms will continue into very early evening before moving southeast. Severe weather is not expected.

Sunday through Friday, no hazardous weather is expected at this time. Spotter activation is not expected at this time. Your National Weather Service forecast for Siouxland. Tonight, partly cloudy this evening, then becoming clear. Cooler with lows in the lower 50s. Northwest winds 10 to 15 miles an hour. Gusts up to 30 miles an hour this evening. Sunday, sunny. Highs in the mid-70s. Northwest winds 10 to 15 miles an hour with gusts up to 25 miles an hour. Sunday night, mostly clear. Lows around 50. Northwest winds 5 to 10 miles an hour. Monday, sunny. Highs in the lower 80s. West winds 5 to 10 miles an hour. Monday night, partly cloudy. Lows in the mid-50s. West winds 5 to 10 miles an hour. Tuesday, sunny. Highs around 80. Tuesday night, partly cloudy in the evening, then mostly cloudy with a chance of showers and thunderstorms after midnight. Lows in the upper 50s. Chance of rain 30%. Wednesday, partly sunny with a chance of showers and thunderstorms. Breezy with highs in the upper 80s. Chance of rain 50%. Wednesday night, partly cloudy and breezy. Lows in the mid-50s. Thursday, mostly sunny. Highs around 80. Thursday night, mostly clear. Lows in the mid-50s. Juneteenth, sunny. Highs in the upper 80s. Friday night, partly cloudy. A chance of showers and thunderstorms after midnight. Lows in the lower 60s. Chance of rain 30%. Saturday, partly sunny. A chance of showers and thunderstorms in the afternoon. Highs in the mid-80s. Chance of rain 40%. At 4 p.m., in Sioux City, the temperature was 70, and the dew point 59. The relative humidity was 68%. Wind was southeast at 3 miles an hour. The pressure was 29.95 inches and rising. Elsewhere in northwest Iowa, Morris was mostly sunny and 75. Sheldon was mostly sunny and 75. Cherokee was cloudy and 66. Spencer was partly sunny and 76. Storm Lake had light rain and 63. Other conditions across the northern plains, farther east in Iowa, skies ranged from mostly sunny to partly sunny, and temperatures were between 76 and 81 degrees. In eastern Nebraska, skies ranged from partly sunny to cloudy. It was 81 at Lincoln, 78 at Omaha, and 75 at Norfolk. In eastern South Dakota, skies ranged from sunny to mostly sunny, and temperatures were between 72 and 75 degrees. And in southern Minnesota, skies ranged from sunny to mostly sunny, and temperatures were between 72 and 75 degrees. Once again, at 4 p.m., Sioux City had a temperature of 70. The current time is 4:58 p.m. Central Daylight Time. Operating on a frequency of 162.475 MHz, this is NOAA Weather Radio Station WXL62, broadcasting from a transmitter near Lawton, Iowa. Our program originates from the National Weather Service in Sioux Falls and serves Sioux City and the surrounding Siouxland area. This hazardous weather outlook is for northwest Iowa, west central Iowa, and northeast Nebraska. Day 1, this afternoon and tonight. Scattered thunderstorms will continue into very early evening before moving southeast. Severe weather is not expected. For Sunday through Friday, no hazardous weather is expected at this time. Spotter activation is not expected at this time. Your National Weather Service forecast for Siouxland. Tonight, partly cloudy this evening, then becoming clear. Cooler with lows in the lower 50s. Northwest winds 10 to 15 miles an hour. Gusts up to 30 miles an hour this evening. Sunday, sunny. Highs in the mid-70s. Northwest winds 10 to 15 miles an hour with gusts up to 25 miles an hour. Sunday night, mostly clear. Lows around 50. Northwest winds 5 to 10 miles an hour. Monday, sunny. Highs in the lower 80s.

mostly clear. Lows in the mid-50s. Juneteenth, sunny. Highs in the upper 80s. Friday night, partly cloudy. A chance of showers and thunderstorms after midnight. Lows in the lower 60s. Chance of rain 30%. Saturday, partly sunny. A chance of showers and thunderstorms in the afternoon. Highs in the mid-80s. Chance of rain 40%. At 5 p.m., in Sioux City, the temperature was 73 and the dew point 58. The relative humidity was 59%. Wind was southeast at 6 miles an hour. The pressure was 29.97 inches and rising. Elsewhere in northwest Iowa, Morris was mostly sunny and 75. Cherokee was cloudy and 70. Spencer was mostly sunny and 76. Other conditions across the northern plains, farther east in Iowa, at Cedar Rapids, it was mostly sunny, with a temperature of 80. At Des Moines, it was partly sunny, with a temperature of 77. At Waterloo, it was cloudy, with a temperature of 74. In eastern Nebraska, skies ranged from partly sunny to cloudy, and temperatures were between 74 and 76 degrees. In eastern South Dakota, temperatures were between 71 and 75 degrees. At Yankton, it was sunny. At Sioux Falls, it was mostly sunny. At Mitchell, it was partly sunny. And in southern Minnesota, skies ranged from sunny to mostly sunny, and temperatures were between 71 and 75 degrees. Once again, at 5 p.m., Sioux City had a temperature of 73. The current time is 5:02 p.m. Central Daylight Time. Operating on a frequency of 162.475 MHz, this is NOAA Weather Radio Station WXL62, broadcasting from a transmitter near Lawton, Iowa. Our program originates from the National Weather Service in Sioux Falls and serves Sioux City and the surrounding Siouxland area. This hazardous weather outlook is for northwest Iowa, west central Iowa, and northeast Nebraska. Day 1, this afternoon and tonight. Scattered thunderstorms will continue into very early evening before moving southeast. Severe weather is not expected. For Sunday through Friday, no hazardous weather is expected at this time. Spotter activation is not expected at this time. Your National Weather Service forecast for Siouxland. Tonight, partly cloudy this evening, then becoming clear. Cooler with lows in the lower 50s. Northwest winds 10 to 15 miles an hour. Gusts up to 30 miles an hour this evening. Sunday, sunny. Highs in the mid-70s. Northwest winds 10 to 15 miles an hour with gusts up to 25 miles an hour. Sunday night, mostly clear. Lows around 50. Northwest winds 5 to 10 miles an hour. Monday, sunny. Highs in the lower 80s. West winds 5 to 10 miles an hour. Monday night, partly cloudy. Lows in the mid-50s. West winds 5 to 10 miles an hour. Tuesday, sunny. Highs around 80. Tuesday night, partly cloudy in the evening, then mostly cloudy with a chance of showers and thunderstorms after midnight. Lows in the upper 50s. Chance of rain 30%. Wednesday, partly sunny with a chance of showers and thunderstorms. Breezy with highs in the upper 80s. Chance of rain 50%. Wednesday night, partly cloudy and breezy. Lows in the mid-50s. Thursday, mostly sunny. Highs around 80. Thursday night, mostly clear. Lows in the mid-50s. Juneteenth, sunny. Highs in the upper 80s. Friday night, partly cloudy. A chance of showers and thunderstorms after midnight. Lows in the lower 60s. Chance of rain 30%. Saturday, partly sunny. A chance of showers and thunderstorms in the afternoon. Highs in the mid-80s. Chance of rain 40%. At 5 p.m., in Sioux City, the temperature was 73 and the dew point 58. The relative humidity was 59%. Wind was southeast at 6 miles an hour. The pressure was 29.97 inches.

isn't rising. Elsewhere in northwest Iowa, Morris was mostly sunny and 75. Cherokee was cloudy and 70. Spencer was mostly sunny and 76. Other conditions across the northern plains, farther east in Iowa, at Cedar Rapids, it was mostly sunny, with a temperature of 80. At Des Moines, it was partly sunny, with a temperature of 77. At Waterloo, it was cloudy, with a temperature of 74. In eastern Nebraska, skies ranged from partly sunny to cloudy, and temperatures were between 74 and 76 degrees. In eastern South Dakota, temperatures were between 71 and 75 degrees. At Yankton, it was sunny. At Sioux Falls, it was mostly sunny. At Mitchell, it was partly sunny. And in southern Minnesota, skies ranged from sunny to mostly sunny, and temperatures were between 71 and 75 degrees. Once again, at 5 p.m., Sioux City had a temperature of 73. The current time is 5:07 p.m. Central Daylight Time. Operating on a frequency of 162.475 MHz, this is NOAA Weather Radio Station WXL62, broadcasting from a transmitter near Lawton, Iowa. Our program originates from the National Weather Service in Sioux Falls and serves Sioux City and the surrounding Siouxland area. This hazardous weather outlook is for northwest Iowa, west central Iowa, and northeast Nebraska. Day 1, this afternoon and tonight. Scattered thunderstorms will continue into very early evening before moving southeast. Severe weather is not expected. For Sunday through Friday, no hazardous weather is expected at this time. Spotter activation is not expected at this time. Your National Weather Service forecast for Siouxland. Tonight, partly cloudy this evening, then becoming clear. Cooler with lows in the lower 50s. Northwest winds 10 to 15 miles an hour. Gusts up to 30 miles an hour this evening. Sunday, sunny. Highs in the mid-70s. Northwest winds 10 to 15 miles an hour with gusts up to 25 miles an hour. Sunday night, mostly clear. Lows around 50. Northwest winds 5 to 10 miles an hour. Monday, sunny. Highs in the lower 80s. West winds 5 to 10 miles an hour. Monday night, partly cloudy. Lows in the mid-50s. West winds 5 to 10 miles an hour. Tuesday, sunny. Highs around 80. Tuesday night, partly cloudy in the evening, then mostly cloudy with a chance of showers and thunderstorms after midnight. Lows in the upper 50s. Chance of rain 30%. Wednesday, partly sunny with a chance of showers and thunderstorms. Breezy with highs in the upper 80s. Chance of rain 50%. Wednesday night, partly cloudy and breezy. Lows in the mid-50s. Thursday, mostly sunny. Highs around 80. Thursday night, mostly clear. Lows in the mid-50s. Juneteenth, sunny. Highs in the upper 80s. Friday night, partly cloudy. A chance of showers and thunderstorms after midnight. Lows in the lower 60s. Chance of rain 30%. Saturday, partly sunny. A chance of showers and thunderstorms in the afternoon. Highs in the mid-80s. Chance of rain 40%. At 5 p.m., in Sioux City, the temperature was 73 and the dew point 58. The relative humidity was 59%. Wind was southeast at 6 miles an hour. The pressure was 29.97 inches and rising. Elsewhere in northwest Iowa, Morris was mostly sunny and 75. Cherokee was cloudy and 70. Spencer was mostly sunny and 76. Other conditions across the northern plains, farther east in Iowa, at Cedar Rapids, it was mostly sunny, with a temperature of 80. At Des Moines, it was partly sunny, with a temperature of 77. At Waterloo, it was cloudy, with a temperature of 74. In eastern Nebraska, skies ranged from partly sunny to cloudy, and temperatures were between 74 and 76 degrees. In eastern South Dakota, temperatures were between 71 and 75 degrees. At Yankton,

It was sunny. At Sioux Falls, it was mostly sunny. At Mitchell, it was partly sunny. And in southern Minnesota, skies ranged from sunny to mostly sunny, and temperatures were between 71 and 75 degrees. Once again, at 5 p.m., Sioux City had a temperature of 73. At 5 p.m., in Sioux City, the temperature was 73 and the dew point 58. The relative humidity was 59%. Wind was southeast at 6 miles an hour. The pressure was 29.97 inches and rising. Elsewhere in northwest Iowa, Morris was mostly sunny and 75. Sheldon was mostly sunny and 73. Cherokee was cloudy and 70. Spencer was mostly sunny and 76. Storm Lake had drizzle and 61. Other conditions across the northern plains, farther east in Iowa, at Cedar Rapids, it was mostly sunny, with a temperature of 80. At Des Moines, it was partly sunny, with a temperature of 77. At Waterloo, it was cloudy, with a temperature of 74. In eastern Nebraska, skies ranged from partly sunny to cloudy, and temperatures were between 74 and 76 degrees. In eastern South Dakota, temperatures were between 71 and 75 degrees. At Yankton, it was sunny. At Sioux Falls, it was mostly sunny. At Mitchell, it was partly sunny. And in southern Minnesota, skies ranged from sunny to mostly sunny, and temperatures were between 71 and 75 degrees. Once again, at 5 p.m., Sioux City had a temperature of 73. The current time is 5:12 p.m. Central Daylight Time. Operating on a frequency of 162.475 MHz, this is NOAA Weather Radio Station WXL62, broadcasting from a transmitter near Lawton, Iowa. Our program originates from the National Weather Service in Sioux Falls and serves Sioux City and the surrounding Siouxland area. This hazardous weather outlook is for northwest Iowa, west central Iowa, and northeast Nebraska. Day 1, this afternoon and tonight. Scattered thunderstorms will continue into very early evening before moving southeast. Severe weather is not expected. For Sunday through Friday, no hazardous weather is expected at this time. Spotter activation is not expected at this time. Your National Weather Service forecast for Siouxland. Tonight, partly cloudy this evening, then becoming clear. Cooler with lows in the lower 50s. Northwest winds 10 to 15 miles an hour. Gusts up to 30 miles an hour this evening. Sunday, sunny. Highs in the mid-70s. Northwest winds 10 to 15 miles an hour with gusts up to 25 miles an hour. Sunday night, mostly clear. Lows around 50. Northwest winds 5 to 10 miles an hour. Monday, sunny. Highs in the lower 80s. West winds 5 to 10 miles an hour. Monday night, partly cloudy. Lows in the mid-50s. West winds 5 to 10 miles an hour. Tuesday, sunny. Highs around 80. Tuesday night, partly cloudy in the evening, then mostly cloudy with a chance of showers and thunderstorms after midnight. Lows in the upper 50s. Chance of rain 30%. Wednesday, partly sunny with a chance of showers and thunderstorms. Breezy with highs in the upper 80s. Chance of rain 50%. Wednesday night, partly cloudy and breezy. Lows in the mid-50s. Thursday, mostly sunny. Highs around 80. Thursday night, mostly clear. Lows in the mid-50s. Juneteenth, sunny. Highs in the upper 80s. Friday night, partly cloudy. A chance of showers and thunderstorms after midnight. Lows in the lower 60s. Chance of rain 30%. Saturday, partly sunny. A chance of showers and thunderstorms in the afternoon. Highs in the mid-80s. Chance of rain 40%. At 5 p.m., in Sioux City, the temperature was 73 and the dew point 58. The relative humidity was 59%. Wind was southeast at 6 miles an hour. The pressure was 29.97 inches and rising. Elsewhere in North

West Iowa, Morris was mostly sunny and 75. Sheldon was mostly sunny and 73. Cherokee was cloudy and 70. Spencer was mostly sunny and 76. Storm Lake had drizzle and 61. Other conditions across the northern plains, farther east in Iowa, at Cedar Rapids, it was mostly sunny, with a temperature of 80. At Des Moines, it was partly sunny, with a temperature of 77. At Waterloo, it was cloudy, with a temperature of 74. In eastern Nebraska, skies ranged from partly sunny to cloudy, and temperatures were between 74 and 76 degrees. In eastern South Dakota, temperatures were between 71 and 75 degrees. At Yankton, it was sunny. At Sioux Falls, it was mostly sunny. At Mitchell, it was partly sunny. And in southern Minnesota, skies ranged from sunny to mostly sunny, and temperatures were between 71 and 75 degrees. Once again, at 5 p.m. Sioux City had a temperature of 73. The current time is 5:17 p.m. Central Daylight Time. Operating on a frequency of 162.475 MHz, this is NOAA Weather Radio Station WXL62, broadcasting from a transmitter near Lawton, Iowa. Our program originates from the National Weather Service in Sioux Falls and serves Sioux City and the surrounding Siouxland area. This hazardous weather outlook is for northwest Iowa, west central Iowa, and northeast Nebraska. Day 1, this afternoon and tonight. Scattered thunderstorms will continue into very early evening before moving southeast. Severe weather is not expected. For Sunday through Friday, no hazardous weather is expected at this time. Spotter activation is not expected at this time. Your National Weather Service forecast for Siouxland. Tonight, partly cloudy this evening, then becoming clear. Cooler with lows in the lower 50s. Northwest winds 10 to 15 miles an hour. Gusts up to 30 miles an hour this evening. Sunday, sunny. Highs in the mid-70s. Northwest winds 10 to 15 miles an hour with gusts up to 25 miles an hour. Sunday night, mostly clear. Lows around 50. Northwest winds 5 to 10 miles an hour. Monday, sunny. Highs in the lower 80s. West winds 5 to 10 miles an hour. Monday night, partly cloudy. Lows in the mid-50s. West winds 5 to 10 miles an hour. Tuesday, sunny. Highs around 80. Tuesday night, partly cloudy in the evening, then mostly cloudy with a chance of showers and thunderstorms after midnight. Lows in the upper 50s. Chance of rain 30%. Wednesday, partly sunny with a chance of showers and thunderstorms. Breezy with highs in the upper 80s. Chance of rain 50%. Wednesday night, partly cloudy and breezy. Lows in the mid-50s. Thursday, mostly sunny. Highs around 80. Thursday night, mostly clear. Lows in the mid-50s. Juneteenth, sunny. Highs in the upper 80s. Friday night, partly cloudy. A chance of showers and thunderstorms after midnight. Lows in the lower 60s. Chance of rain 30%. Saturday, partly sunny. A chance of showers and thunderstorms in the afternoon. Highs in the mid-80s. Chance of rain 40%. At 5 p.m., in Sioux City, the temperature was 73 and the dew point 58. The relative humidity was 59%. Wind was southeast at 6 miles an hour. The pressure was 29.97 inches and rising. Elsewhere in northwest Iowa, Morris was mostly sunny and 75. Sheldon was mostly sunny and 73. Cherokee was cloudy and 70. Spencer was mostly sunny and 76. Storm Lake had drizzle and 61. Other conditions across the northern plains, farther east in Iowa, at Cedar Rapids, it was mostly sunny, with a temperature of 80. At Des Moines, it was partly sunny, with a temperature of 77. At Waterloo, it was cloudy, with a temperature of 74. In eastern Nebraska, skies ranged from partly sunny to cloudy, and temperatures were

between 74 and 76 degrees. In eastern South Dakota, temperatures were between 71 and 75 degrees. At Yankton, it was sunny. At Sioux Falls, it was mostly sunny. At Mitchell, it was partly sunny. And in southern Minnesota, skies ranged from sunny to mostly sunny, and temperatures were between 71 and 75 degrees. Once again, at 5 p.m., Sioux City had a temperature of 73. The current time is 5:21 p.m. Central Daylight Time. Operating on a frequency of 162.475 MHz, this is NOAA Weather Radio Station WXL62, broadcasting from a transmitter near Lawton, Iowa. Our program originates from the National Weather Service in Sioux Falls and serves Sioux City and the surrounding Siouxland area. This hazardous weather outlook is for northwest Iowa, west central Iowa, and northeast Nebraska. Day 1, this afternoon and tonight. Scattered thunderstorms will continue into very early evening before moving southeast. Severe weather is not expected. For Sunday through Friday, no hazardous weather is expected at this time. Spotter activation is not expected at this time. Your National Weather Service forecast for Siouxland. Tonight, partly cloudy this evening, then becoming clear. Cooler with lows in the lower 50s. Northwest winds 10 to 15 miles an hour. Gusts up to 30 miles an hour this evening. Sunday, sunny. Highs in the mid-70s. Northwest winds 10 to 15 miles an hour with gusts up to 25 miles an hour. Sunday night, mostly clear. Lows around 50. Northwest winds 5 to 10 miles an hour. Monday, sunny. Highs in the lower 80s. West winds 5 to 10 miles an hour. Monday night, partly cloudy. Lows in the mid-50s. West winds 5 to 10 miles an hour. Tuesday, sunny. Highs around 80. Tuesday night, partly cloudy in the evening, then mostly cloudy with a chance of showers and thunderstorms after midnight. Lows in the upper 50s. Chance of rain 30%. Wednesday, partly sunny with a chance of showers and thunderstorms. Breezy with highs in the upper 80s. Chance of rain 50%. Wednesday night, partly cloudy and breezy. Lows in the mid-50s. Thursday, mostly sunny. Highs around 80. Thursday night, mostly clear. Lows in the mid-50s. Juneteenth, sunny. Highs in the upper 80s. Friday night, partly cloudy. A chance of showers and thunderstorms after midnight. Lows in the lower 60s. Chance of rain 30%. Saturday, partly sunny. A chance of showers and thunderstorms in the afternoon. Highs in the mid-80s. Chance of rain 40%. At 5 p.m., in Sioux City, the temperature was 73 and the dew point 58. The relative humidity was 59%. Wind was southeast at 6 miles an hour. The pressure was 29.97 inches and rising. Elsewhere in northwest Iowa, Morris was mostly sunny and 75. Sheldon was mostly sunny and 73. Cherokee was cloudy and 70. Spencer was mostly sunny and 76. Storm Lake had drizzle and 61. Other conditions across the northern plains, farther east in Iowa, at Cedar Rapids, it was mostly sunny, with a temperature of 80. At Des Moines, it was partly sunny, with a temperature of 77. At Waterloo, it was cloudy, with a temperature of 74. In eastern Nebraska, skies ranged from partly sunny to cloudy, and temperatures were between 74 and 76 degrees. In eastern South Dakota, temperatures were between 71 and 75 degrees. At Yankton, it was sunny. At Sioux Falls, it was mostly sunny. At Mitchell, it was partly sunny. And in southern Minnesota, skies ranged from sunny to mostly sunny, and temperatures were between 71 and 75 degrees. Once again, at 5 p.m., Sioux City had a temperature of 73. The current time is 5:25 p.m. Central Daylight Time. Operating on a frequency of 100.

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Our program originates from the National Weather Service in Sioux Falls and serves Sioux City and the surrounding Siouxland area. This hazardous weather outlook is for northwest Iowa, west central Iowa, and northeast Nebraska. Day 1, this afternoon and tonight. Scattered thunderstorms will continue into very early evening before moving southeast. Severe weather is not expected. For Sunday through Friday, no hazardous weather is expected at this time. Spotter activation is not expected at this time. Your National Weather Service forecast for Siouxland. Tonight, partly cloudy this evening, then becoming clear. Cooler with lows in the lower 50s. Northwest winds 10 to 15 miles an hour. Gusts up to 30 miles an hour this evening. Sunday, sunny. Highs in the mid-70s. Northwest winds 10 to 15 miles an hour with gusts up to 25 miles an hour. Sunday night, mostly clear. Lows around 50. Northwest winds 5 to 10 miles an hour. Monday, sunny. Highs in the lower 80s. West winds 5 to 10 miles an hour. Monday night, partly cloudy. Lows in the mid-50s. West winds 5 to 10 miles an hour. Tuesday, sunny. Highs around 80. Tuesday night, partly cloudy in the evening, then mostly cloudy with a chance of showers and thunderstorms after midnight. Lows in the upper 50s. Chance of rain 30%. Wednesday, partly sunny with a chance of showers and thunderstorms. Breezy with highs in the upper 80s. Chance of rain 50%. Wednesday night, partly cloudy and breezy. Lows in the mid-50s. Thursday, mostly sunny. Highs around 80. Thursday night, mostly clear. Lows in the mid-50s. Juneteenth, sunny. Highs in the upper 80s. Friday night, partly cloudy. A chance of showers and thunderstorms after midnight. Lows in the lower 60s. Chance of rain 30%. Saturday, partly sunny. A chance of showers and thunderstorms in the afternoon. Highs in the mid-80s. Chance of rain 40%. At 5 p.m., in Sioux City, the temperature was 73 and the dew point 58. The relative humidity was 59%. Wind was southeast at 6 miles an hour. The pressure was 29.97 inches and rising. Elsewhere in northwest Iowa, Morris was mostly sunny and 75. Sheldon was mostly sunny and 73. Cherokee was cloudy and 70. Spencer was mostly sunny and 76. Storm Lake had drizzle and 61. Other conditions across the northern plains, farther east in Iowa, at Cedar Rapids, it was mostly sunny, with a temperature of 80. At Des Moines, it was partly sunny, with a temperature of 77. At Waterloo, it was cloudy, with a temperature of 74. In eastern Nebraska, skies ranged from partly sunny to cloudy, and temperatures were between 74 and 76 degrees. In eastern South Dakota, temperatures were between 71 and 75 degrees. At Yankton, it was sunny. At Sioux Falls, it was mostly sunny. At Mitchell, it was partly sunny. And in southern Minnesota, skies ranged from sunny to mostly sunny, and temperatures were between 71 and 75 degrees. Once again, at 5 p.m., Sioux City had a temperature of 73. The current time is 5:30 p.m. Central Daylight Time. Operating on a frequency of 162.475 megahertz, this is NOAA Weather Radio Station WXL62, broadcasting from a transmitter near Lawton, Iowa. Our program originates from the National Weather Service in Sioux Falls and serves Sioux City and the surrounding Siouxland area. This hazardous weather outlook is for northwest Iowa, west central Iowa, and northeast Nebraska. Day 1, this afternoon and tonight. Scattered thunderstorms will continue into very early evening before moving southeast. Severe weather is not expected. For Sunday through Friday, no hazardous weather is expected at this

time. Spotter activation is not expected at this time. Your National Weather Service forecast for Siouxland. Tonight, partly cloudy this evening, then becoming clear. Cooler with lows in the lower 50s. Northwest winds 10 to 15 miles an hour. Gusts up to 30 miles an hour this evening. Sunday, sunny. Highs in the mid-70s. Northwest winds 10 to 15 miles an hour with gusts up to 25 miles an hour. Sunday night, mostly clear. Lows around 50. Northwest winds 5 to 10 miles an hour. Monday, sunny. Highs in the lower 80s. West winds 5 to 10 miles an hour. Monday night, partly cloudy. Lows in the mid-50s. West winds 5 to 10 miles an hour. Tuesday, sunny. Highs around 80. Tuesday night, partly cloudy in the evening, then mostly cloudy with a chance of showers and thunderstorms after midnight. Lows in the upper 50s. Chance of rain 30%. Wednesday, partly sunny with a chance of showers and thunderstorms. Breezy with highs in the upper 80s. Chance of rain 50%. Wednesday night, partly cloudy and breezy. Lows in the mid-50s. Thursday, mostly sunny. Highs around 80. Thursday night, mostly clear. Lows in the mid-50s. Juneteenth, sunny. Highs in the upper 80s. Friday night, partly cloudy. A chance of showers and thunderstorms after midnight. Lows in the lower 60s. Chance of rain 30%. Saturday, partly sunny. A chance of showers and thunderstorms in the afternoon. Highs in the mid-80s. Chance of rain 40%. At 5 p.m., in Sioux City, the temperature was 73 and the dew point 58. The relative humidity was 50. At 5 p.m., in Sioux City, the temperature was 73 and the dew point 58. The relative humidity was 59%. Wind was southeast at 6 miles an hour. The pressure was 29.97 inches and rising. Elsewhere in northwest Iowa, Morris was mostly sunny and 75. Sheldon was mostly sunny and 73. Cherokee was cloudy and 70. Spencer was mostly sunny and 76. Storm Lake had drizzle and 61. Other conditions across the northern plains, farther east in Iowa, at Cedar Rapids, it was mostly sunny, with a temperature of 80. At Des Moines, it was partly sunny, with a temperature of 77. At Waterloo, it was cloudy, with a temperature of 74. In eastern Nebraska, skies ranged from partly sunny to cloudy, and temperatures were between 74 and 76 degrees. In eastern South Dakota, temperatures were between 71 and 75 degrees. At Yankton, it was sunny. At Sioux Falls, it was mostly sunny. At Mitchell, it was partly sunny. And in southern Minnesota, skies ranged from sunny to mostly sunny, and temperatures were between 71 and 75 degrees. Once again, at 5 p.m., Sioux City had a temperature of 73. The Sioux City, Iowa climate summary for this evening, as of 4 p.m., June 13, 2026. Today's high temperature was 76 degrees. The normal high is 82. Today's low temperature was 60 degrees. The normal low is 59. 0.03 inches of precipitation fell today, which brings the monthly total to 0.61 inches. This is 1.34 inches below the normal amount of 1.95 inches for June. The total precipitation for the year now stands at 8.98 inches, which is 3.30 inches below normal. There were no heating degree days today, which is one below normal. The yearly total since July 1st is 5,850, which is 1,004 below normal. There were three cooling degree days today, which is three below normal. The yearly total since January 1st is 255, which is 124 above normal. The normal high temperature for tomorrow is 82 degrees, and the normal low is 59. The record high for tomorrow is 99, which last occurred in 1979, and the record low is 45, which occurred in 1942.

Sunset tonight is at 9:03 p.m. Sunrise tomorrow is at 5:48 a.m. The current time is 5:35 p.m. Central Daylight Time. Operating on a frequency of 162.475 MHz, this is NOAA Weather Radio Station WXL62, broadcasting from a transmitter near Lawton, Iowa. Our program originates from the National Weather Service in Sioux Falls and serves Sioux City and the surrounding Siouxland area. This hazardous weather outlook is for northwest Iowa, west central Iowa, and northeast Nebraska. Day 1, this afternoon and tonight. Scattered thunderstorms will continue into very early evening before moving southeast. Severe weather is not expected. For Sunday through Friday, no hazardous weather is expected at this time. Spotter activation is not expected at this time. Your National Weather Service forecast for Siouxland. Tonight, partly cloudy this evening, then becoming clear. Cooler with lows in the lower 50s. Northwest winds 10 to 15 miles an hour. Gusts up to 30 miles an hour this evening. Sunday, sunny. Highs in the mid-70s. Northwest winds 10 to 15 miles an hour with gusts up to 25 miles an hour. Sunday night, mostly clear. Lows around 50. Northwest winds 5 to 10 miles an hour. Monday, sunny. Highs in the lower 80s. West winds 5 to 10 miles an hour. Monday night, partly cloudy. Lows in the mid-50s. West winds 5 to 10 miles an hour. Tuesday, sunny. Highs around 80. Tuesday night, partly cloudy in the evening, then mostly cloudy with a chance of showers and thunderstorms after midnight. Lows in the upper 50s. Chance of rain 30%. Wednesday, partly sunny with a chance of showers and thunderstorms. Breezy with highs in the upper 80s. Chance of rain 50%. Wednesday night, partly cloudy and breezy. Lows in the mid-50s. Thursday, mostly sunny. Highs around 80. Thursday night, mostly clear. Lows in the mid-50s. Juneteenth, sunny. Highs in the upper 80s. Friday night, partly cloudy. A chance of showers and thunderstorms after midnight. Lows in the lower 60s. Chance of rain 30%. Saturday, partly sunny. A chance of showers and thunderstorms in the afternoon. Highs in the mid-80s. Chance of rain 40%. At 5 p.m., in Sioux City, the temperature was 73 and the dew point 58. The relative humidity was 59%. Wind was southeast at 6 miles an hour. The pressure was 29.97 inches and rising. Elsewhere in northwest Iowa, Morris was mostly sunny and 75. Sheldon was mostly sunny and 73. Cherokee was cloudy and 70. Spencer was mostly sunny and 76. Storm Lake had drizzle and 61. Other conditions across the northern plains, farther east in Iowa, at Cedar Rapids, it was mostly sunny, with a temperature of 80. At Des Moines, it was partly sunny, with a temperature of 77. At Waterloo, it was cloudy, with a temperature of 74. In eastern Nebraska, skies ranged from partly sunny to cloudy, and temperatures were between 74 and 76 degrees. In eastern South Dakota, temperatures were between 71 and 75 degrees. At Yankton, it was sunny. At Sioux Falls, it was mostly sunny. At Mitchell, it was partly sunny. And in southern Minnesota, skies ranged from sunny to mostly sunny, and temperatures were between 71 and 75 degrees. Once again, at 5 p.m., Sioux City had a temperature of 73. The Sioux City, Iowa climate summary for this evening, as of 4 p.m., June 13, 2026. Today's high temperature was 76 degrees. The normal high is 82. Today's low temperature was 60 degrees. The normal low is 59. 0.03 inches of precipitation fell today, which brings the monthly total to 0.61 inches. This is 1.34 inches below the normal amount of 1.95 inches for

June. The total precipitation for the year now stands at 8.98 inches, which is 3.30 inches below normal. There were no heating degree days today, which is one below normal. The yearly total since July 1st is 5,850, which is 1,004 below normal. There were three cooling degree days today, which is three below normal. The yearly total since January 1st is 255, which is 124 above normal. The normal high temperature for tomorrow is 82 degrees, and the normal low is 59. The record high for tomorrow is 99, which last occurred in 1979, and the record low is 45, which occurred in 1942. Sunset tonight is at 9:03 p.m. Sunrise tomorrow is at 5:48 a.m. The current time is 5:41 p.m. Central Daylight Time. Operating on a frequency of 162.475 MHz, this is NOAA Weather Radio Station WXL62, broadcasting from a transmitter near Lawton, Iowa. Our program originates from the National Weather Service in Sioux Falls and serves Sioux City and the surrounding Siouxland area. This hazardous weather outlook is for northwest Iowa, west-central Iowa, and northeast Nebraska. Day 1, this afternoon and tonight. Scattered thunderstorms will continue into very early evening before moving southeast. Severe weather is not expected. For Sunday through Friday, no hazardous weather is expected at this time. Spotter activation is not expected at this time. Your National Weather Service forecast for Siouxland. Tonight, partly cloudy this evening, then becoming clear. Cooler with lows in the lower 50s. Northwest winds 10 to 15 miles an hour. Gusts up to 30 miles an hour this evening. Sunday, sunny. Highs in the mid-70s. Northwest winds 10 to 15 miles an hour with gusts up to 25 miles an hour. Sunday night, mostly clear. Lows around 50. Northwest winds 5 to 10 miles an hour. Monday, sunny. Highs in the lower 80s. West winds 5 to 10 miles an hour. Monday night, partly cloudy. Lows in the mid-50s. West winds 5 to 10 miles an hour. Tuesday, sunny. Highs around 80. Tuesday night, partly cloudy in the evening, then mostly cloudy with a chance of showers and thunderstorms after midnight. Lows in the upper 50s. Chance of rain 30%. Wednesday, partly sunny with a chance of showers and thunderstorms. Breezy with highs in the upper 80s. Chance of rain 50%. Wednesday night, partly cloudy and breezy. Lows in the mid-50s. Thursday, mostly sunny. Highs around 80. Thursday night, mostly clear. Lows in the mid-50s. Juneteenth, sunny. Highs in the upper 80s. Friday night, partly cloudy. A chance of showers and thunderstorms after midnight. Lows in the lower 60s. Chance of rain 30%. Saturday, partly sunny. A chance of showers and thunderstorms in the afternoon. Highs in the mid-80s. Chance of rain 40%. At 5 p.m., in Sioux City, the temperature was 73 and the dew point 58. The relative humidity was 59%. Wind was southeast at 6 miles an hour. The pressure was 29.97 inches and rising. Elsewhere in northwest Iowa, Morris was mostly sunny and 75. Sheldon was mostly sunny and 73. Cherokee was cloudy and 70. Spencer was mostly sunny and 76. Storm Lake had drizzle and 61. Other conditions across the northern plains, farther east in Iowa, at Cedar Rapids, it was mostly sunny, with a temperature of 80. At Des Moines, it was partly sunny, with a temperature of 77. At Waterloo, it was cloudy, with a temperature of 74. In eastern Nebraska, skies ranged from partly sunny to cloudy, and temperatures were between 74 and 76 degrees. In eastern South Dakota, temperatures were between 71 and 75 degrees. At Yankton, it was sunny. At Sioux Falls, it was mostly sunny. At Mitchell, it was partly

mostly sunny. And in southern Minnesota, skies ranged from sunny to mostly sunny, and temperatures were between 71 and 75 degrees. Once again, at 5 p.m., Sioux City had a temperature of 73. The Sioux City, Iowa climate summary for this evening, as of 4 p.m., June 13, 2026. Today's high temperature was 76 degrees. The normal high is 82. Today's low temperature was 60 degrees. The normal low is 59. 0.03 inches of precipitation fell today, which brings the monthly total to 0.61 inches. This is 1.34 inches below the normal amount of 1.95 inches for June. The total precipitation for the year now stands at 8.98 inches, which is 3.30 inches below normal. There were no heating degree days today, which is one below normal. The yearly total since July 1st is 5,850, which is 1,004 below normal. There were three cooling degree days today, which is three below normal. The yearly total since January 1st is 255, which is 124 above normal. The normal high temperature for tomorrow is 82 degrees, and the normal low is 59. The record high for tomorrow is 99, which last occurred in 1979, and the record low is 45, which occurred in 1942. Sunset tonight is at 9:03 p.m. Sunrise tomorrow is at 5:48 a.m. The current time is 5:47 p.m. Central Daylight Time. Operating on a frequency of 162.475 MHz, this is NOAA Weather Radio Station WXL62, broadcasting from a transmitter near Lawton, Iowa. Our program originates from the National Weather Service in Sioux Falls and serves Sioux City and the surrounding Siouxland area. This hazardous weather outlook is for northwest Iowa, west central Iowa, and northeast Nebraska. Day 1, this afternoon and tonight. Scattered thunderstorms will continue into very early evening before moving southeast. Severe weather is not expected. For Sunday through Friday, no hazardous weather is expected at this time. Spotter activation is not expected at this time. Your National Weather Service forecast for Siouxland. Tonight, partly cloudy this evening, then becoming clear. Cooler with lows in the lower 50s. Northwest winds 10 to 15 miles an hour. Gusts up to 30 miles an hour this evening. Sunday, sunny. Highs in the mid-70s. Northwest winds 10 to 15 miles an hour with gusts up to 25 miles an hour. Sunday night, mostly clear. Lows around 50. Northwest winds 5 to 10 miles an hour. Monday, sunny. Highs in the lower 80s. West winds 5 to 10 miles an hour. Monday night, partly cloudy. Lows in the mid-50s. West winds 5 to 10 miles an hour. Tuesday, sunny. Highs around 80. Tuesday night, partly cloudy in the evening, then mostly cloudy with a chance of showers and thunderstorms after midnight. Lows in the upper 50s. Chance of rain 30%. Wednesday, partly sunny with a chance of showers and thunderstorms. Breezy with highs in the upper 80s. Chance of rain 50%. Wednesday night, partly cloudy and breezy. Lows in the mid-50s. Thursday, mostly sunny. Highs around 80. Thursday night, mostly clear. Lows in the mid-50s. Juneteenth, sunny. Highs in the upper 80s. Friday night, partly cloudy. A chance of showers and thunderstorms after midnight. Lows in the lower 60s. Chance of rain 30%. Saturday, partly sunny. A chance of showers and thunderstorms in the afternoon. Highs in the mid-80s. Chance of rain 40%. At 5 p.m., in Sioux City, the temperature was 73 and the dew point 58. The relative humidity was 59%. Wind was southeast at 6 miles an hour. The pressure was 29.97 inches and rising. Elsewhere in northwest Iowa, Morris was mostly sunny and 75. Sheldon was mostly sunny and 73. Cherokee was cloudy.

70. Spencer was mostly sunny in 76. Storm Lake had drizzle in 61. Other conditions across the northern plains, farther east in Iowa, at Cedar Rapids, it was mostly sunny, with a temperature of 80. At Des Moines, it was partly sunny, with a temperature of 77. At Waterloo, it was cloudy, with a temperature of 74. In eastern Nebraska, skies ranged from partly sunny to cloudy, and temperatures were between 74 and 76 degrees. In eastern South Dakota, temperatures were between 71 and 75 degrees. At Yankton, it was sunny. At Sioux Falls, it was mostly sunny. At Mitchell, it was partly sunny. And in southern Minnesota, skies ranged from sunny to mostly sunny, and temperatures were between 71 and 75 degrees. Once again, at 5 p.m., Sioux City had a temperature of 73. The Sioux City, Iowa climate summary for this evening, as of 4 p.m., June 13, 2026. Today's high temperature was 76 degrees. The normal high is 82. Today's low temperature was 60 degrees. The normal low is 59. 0.03 inches of precipitation fell today, which brings the monthly total to 0.61 inches. This is 1.34 inches below the normal amount of 1.95 inches for June. The total precipitation for the year now stands at 8.98 inches, which is 3.30 inches below normal. There were no heating degree days today, which is one below normal. The yearly total since July 1st is 5,850, which is 1,004 below normal. There were three cooling degree days today, which is three below normal. The yearly total since January 1st is 255, which is 124 above normal. The normal high temperature for tomorrow is 82 degrees, and the normal low is 59. The record high for tomorrow is 99, which last occurred in 1979, and the record low is 45, which occurred in 1942. Sunset tonight is at 9:03 p.m. Sunrise tomorrow is at 5:48 a.m. The current time is 5:53 p.m. Central Daylight Time. Operating on a frequency of 162.475 MHz, this is NOAA Weather Radio Station WXL62, broadcasting from a transmitter near Lawton, Iowa. Our program originates from the National Weather Service in Sioux Falls and serves Sioux City and the surrounding Siouxland area. This hazardous weather outlook is for northwest Iowa, west central Iowa, and northeast Nebraska. Day 1, this afternoon and tonight. Scattered thunderstorms will continue into very early evening before moving southeast. Severe weather is not expected. For Sunday through Friday, no hazardous weather is expected at this time. Spotter activation is not expected at this time. Your National Weather Service forecast for Siouxland. Tonight, partly cloudy this evening, then becoming clear. Cooler with lows in the lower 50s. North winds 10 to 15 miles an hour. Sunday, sunny. Highs in the mid-70s. Northwest winds 10 to 15 miles an hour with gusts up to 25 miles an hour. Sunday night, mostly clear. Lows around 50. Northwest winds 5 to 10 miles an hour. Monday, sunny. Highs in the lower 80s. West winds 5 to 10 miles an hour. Monday night, partly cloudy. Lows in the mid-50s. West winds 5 to 10 miles an hour. Tuesday, sunny. Highs around 80. Tuesday night, partly cloudy in the evening, then mostly cloudy with a chance of showers and thunderstorms after midnight. Lows in the upper 50s. Chance of rain 30%. Wednesday, partly sunny with a chance of showers and thunderstorms. Breezy with highs in the upper 80s. Chance of rain 50%. Wednesday night, partly cloudy and breezy. Lows in the mid-50s. Thursday, mostly sunny. Highs around 80. Thursday night, mostly clear. Lows in the mid-50s. Juneteenth, sunny. Highs in the upper 80s. Friday night, partly cloudy. A chance of showers and thunderstorms after midnight.

Lows in the lower 60s. Chance of rain 30%. Saturday, partly sunny. A chance of showers and thunderstorms in the afternoon. Highs in the mid-80s. Chance of rain 40%. At 5 p.m., in Sioux City, the temperature was 73 and the dew point 58. The relative humidity was 59%. Wind was southeast at 6 miles an hour. The pressure was 29.97 inches and rising. Elsewhere in northwest Iowa, Morris was mostly sunny and 75. Sheldon was mostly sunny and 73. Cherokee was cloudy and 70. Spencer was mostly sunny and 76. Storm Lake had drizzle and 61. Other conditions across the northern plains, farther east in Iowa, at Cedar Rapids, it was mostly sunny, with a temperature of 80. At Des Moines, it was partly sunny, with a temperature of 77. At Waterloo, it was cloudy, with a temperature of 74. In eastern Nebraska, skies ranged from partly sunny to cloudy, and temperatures were between 74 and 76 degrees. In eastern South Dakota, temperatures were between 71 and 75 degrees. At Yankton, it was sunny. At Sioux Falls, it was mostly sunny. At Mitchell, it was partly sunny. And in southern Minnesota, skies ranged from sunny to mostly sunny, and temperatures were between 71 and 75 degrees. Once again, at 5 p.m., Sioux City had a temperature of 73. The Sioux City, Iowa climate summary for this evening, as of 4 p.m., June 13, 2026. Today's high temperature was 76 degrees. The normal high is 82. Today's low temperature was 60 degrees. The normal low is 59. 0.03 inches of precipitation fell today, which brings the monthly total to 0.61 inches. This is 1.34 inches below the normal amount of 1.95 inches for June. The total precipitation for the year now stands at 8.98 inches, which is 3.30 inches below normal. There were no heating degree days today, which is one below normal. The yearly total since July 1st is 5,850, which is 1,004 below normal. There were three cooling degree days today, which is three below normal. The yearly total since January 1st is 255, which is 124 above normal. The normal high temperature for tomorrow is 82 degrees, and the normal low is 59. The record high for tomorrow is 99, which last occurred in 1979, and the record low is 45, which occurred in 1942. Sunset tonight is at 9:03 p.m. Sunrise tomorrow is at 5:48 a.m. The current time is 5:58 p.m. Central Daylight Time. Operating on a frequency of 162.475 MHz, this is NOAA Weather Radio Station WXL62, broadcasting from a transmitter near Lawton, Iowa. Our program originates from the National Weather Service in Sioux Falls and serves Sioux City and the surrounding Siouxland area. This hazardous weather outlook is for northwest Iowa, west central Iowa, and northeast Nebraska. Day 1, this afternoon and tonight. Scattered thunderstorms will continue into very early evening before moving southeast. Severe weather is not expected. For Sunday through Friday, no hazardous weather is expected at this time. Spotter activation is not expected at this time. Your National Weather Service forecast for Siouxland. Tonight, partly cloudy this evening, then becoming clear. Cooler with lows in the lower 50s. North winds 10 to 15 miles an hour. Sunday, sunny. Highs in the mid-70s. Northwest winds 10 to 15 miles an hour with gusts up to 25 miles an hour. Sunday night, mostly clear. Lows around 50. Northwest winds 5 to 10 miles an hour. Monday, sunny. Highs in the lower 80s. West winds 5 to 10 miles an hour. Monday night, partly cloudy. Lows in the mid-50s. West winds 5 to 10 miles an hour. Tuesday, sunny. Highs around 80. Tuesday night, partly cloudy in the evening, then mostly cloudy with a chance of showers and thunderstorms.

Saturday, partly sunny. A chance of showers and thunderstorms in the afternoon. Highs in the mid-80s. Chance of rain 40%. At 6 p.m., in Sioux City, the temperature was 73 and the dew point 58. The relative humidity was 59%. Wind was variable at 5 miles an hour. The pressure was 29.97 inches and steady. Elsewhere in northwest Iowa, Morris was mostly sunny and 73. Cherokee was partly sunny and 70. Spencer was mostly sunny and 74. Other conditions across the northern plains, farther east in Iowa, at Waterloo, rain was falling with a temperature of 68. At Cedar Rapids, it was mostly sunny with a temperature of 77. At Des Moines, it was partly sunny with a temperature of 76. In eastern Nebraska, rain was falling with a temperature of 72 at Lincoln and 67 at Omaha. At Norfolk, it was partly sunny with a temperature of 76. In eastern South Dakota, skies ranged from mostly sunny to partly sunny, and temperatures were between 70 and 75 degrees. And in southern Minnesota, temperatures were between 69 and 73 degrees. It was mostly sunny at Worthington, Mankato, Minneapolis, and Rochester. At Marshall, it was cloudy. Once again, at 6 p.m. Sioux City had a temperature of 73. The Sioux City, Iowa climate summary for this evening, as of 4 p.m., June 13, 2026. Today's high temperature was 76 degrees. The normal high is 82. Today's low temperature was 60 degrees. The normal low is 59. 0.03 inches of precipitation fell today, which brings the monthly total to 0.61 inches. This is 1.34 inches below the normal amount of 1.95 inches for June. The total precipitation for the year now stands at 8.98 inches, which is 3.30 inches below normal. There were no heating degree days today, which is one below normal. The yearly total since July 1st is 5,850, which is 1,004 below normal. There were three cooling degree days today, which is three below normal. The yearly total since January 1st is 255, which is 124 above normal. The normal high temperature for tomorrow is 82 degrees, and the normal low is 59. The record high for tomorrow is 99, which last occurred in 1979, and the record low is 45, which occurred in 1942. Sunset tonight is at 9:03 p.m. Sunrise tomorrow is at 5:48 a.m. The current time is 6:04 p.m. Central Daylight Time. Operating on a frequency of 162.475 MHz, this is NOAA Weather Radio Station WXL62, broadcasting from a transmitter near Lawton, Iowa. Our program originates from the National Weather Service in Sioux Falls and serves Sioux City and the surrounding Siouxland area. This hazardous weather outlook is for northwest Iowa, west central Iowa, and northeast Nebraska. Day 1, this afternoon and tonight. Scattered thunderstorms will continue into very early evening before moving southeast. Severe weather is not expected. For Sunday through Friday, no hazardous weather is expected at this time. Spotter activation is not expected at this time. Your National Weather Service forecast for Siouxland. Tonight, partly cloudy this evening, then becoming clear. Cooler with lows in the lower 50s. North winds 10 to 15 miles an hour. Sunday, sunny. Highs in the mid-70s. Northwest winds 10 to 15 miles an hour with gusts up to 25 miles an hour. Sunday night, mostly clear. Lows around 50. Northwest winds 5 to 10 miles an hour. Monday, sunny. Highs in the lower 80s. West winds 5 to 10 miles an hour. Monday night, partly cloudy. Lows in the mid-50s. West winds 5 to 10 miles an hour. Tuesday, sunny. Highs around 80. Tuesday night, partly cloudy in the evening, then mostly cloudy with a chance of showers and thunderstorms after midnight. Lows in the upper 50s. Chance of rain 30%.

Wednesday, partly sunny with a chance of showers and thunderstorms. Breezy with highs in the upper 80s. Chance of rain 50%. Wednesday night, partly cloudy and breezy. Lows in the mid-50s. Thursday, mostly sunny. Highs around 80. Thursday night, mostly clear. Lows in the mid-50s. Juneteenth, sunny. Highs in the upper 80s. Friday night, partly cloudy. A chance of showers and thunderstorms after midnight. Lows in the lower 60s. Chance of rain 30%. Saturday, partly sunny. A chance of showers and thunderstorms in the afternoon. Highs in the mid-80s. Chance of rain 40%. At 6 p.m., in Sioux City, the temperature was 73 and the dew point 58. The relative humidity was 59%. Wind was variable at 5 miles an hour. The pressure was 29.97 inches and steady. Elsewhere in northwest Iowa, Morris was mostly sunny and 73. Cherokee was partly sunny and 70. Spencer was mostly sunny and 74. Other conditions across the northern plains, farther east in Iowa, at Waterloo, rain was falling with a temperature of 68. At Cedar Rapids, it was mostly sunny with a temperature of 77. At Des Moines, it was partly sunny with a temperature of 76. In eastern Nebraska, rain was falling with a temperature of 72 at Lincoln and 67 at Omaha. At Norfolk, it was partly sunny with a temperature of 76. In eastern South Dakota, skies ranged from mostly sunny to partly sunny, and temperatures were between 70 and 75 degrees. And in southern Minnesota, temperatures were between 69 and 73 degrees. It was mostly sunny at Worthington, Mankato, Minneapolis, and Rochester. At Marshall, it was cloudy. Once again, at 6 p.m., Sioux City had a temperature of 73. The Sioux City, Iowa climate summary for this evening, as of 4 p.m., June 13, 2026. Today's high temperature was 76 degrees. The normal high is 82. Today's low temperature was 60 degrees. The normal low is 59. 0.03 inches of precipitation fell today, which brings the monthly total to 0.61 inches. This is 1.34 inches below the normal amount of 1.95 inches for June. The total precipitation for the year now stands at 8.98 inches, which is 3.30 inches below normal. There were no heating degree days today, which is one below normal. The yearly total since July 1st is 5,850, which is 1,004 below normal. There were three cooling degree days today, which is three below normal. The yearly total since January 1st is 255, which is 124 above normal. The normal high temperature for tomorrow is 82 degrees, and the normal low is 59. The record high for tomorrow is 99, which last occurred in 1979, and the record low is 45, which occurred in 1942. Sunset tonight is at 9:03 p.m. Sunrise tomorrow is at 5:48 a.m. The current time is 6:10 p.m. Central Daylight Time. Operating on a frequency of 162.475 MHz, this is NOAA Weather Radio Station WXL62, broadcasting from a transmitter near Lawton, Iowa. Our program originates from the National Weather Service in Sioux Falls and serves Sioux City and the surrounding Siouxland area. This hazardous weather outlook is for northwest Iowa, west central Iowa, and northeast Nebraska. Day 1, this afternoon and tonight. Scattered thunderstorms will continue into very early evening before moving southeast. Severe weather is not expected. For Sunday through Friday, no hazardous weather is expected at this time. Spotter activation is not expected at this time. Your National Weather Service forecast for Siouxland. Tonight, partly cloudy this evening, then becoming clear. Cooler with lows in the lower 50s. North winds 10 to 15 miles an hour. Sunday, sunny. Highs in the mid-70s. Northwest winds 10 to 15 miles an hour with gusts up to 25 miles an hour.

Sunday night, mostly clear. Lows around 50. Northwest winds 5 to 10 miles an hour. Monday, sunny. Highs in the lower 80s. West winds 5 to 10 miles an hour. Monday night, partly cloudy. Lows in the mid-50s. West winds 5 to 10 miles an hour. Tuesday, sunny. Highs around 80. Tuesday night, partly cloudy in the evening, then mostly cloudy with a chance of showers and thunderstorms after midnight. Lows in the upper 50s. Chance of rain 30%. Wednesday, partly sunny with a chance of showers and thunderstorms. Breezy with highs in the upper 80s. Chance of rain 50%. Wednesday night, partly cloudy and breezy. Lows in the mid-50s. Thursday, mostly sunny. Highs around 80. Thursday night, mostly clear. Lows in the mid-50s. Juneteenth, sunny. Highs in the upper 80s. Friday night, partly cloudy. A chance of showers and thunderstorms after midnight. Lows in the lower 60s. Chance of rain 30%. Saturday, partly sunny. A chance of showers and thunderstorms in the afternoon. Highs in the mid-80s. Chance of rain 40%. At 6 p.m., in Sioux City, the temperature was 73 and the dew point 58. The relative humidity was 59%. Wind was variable at 5 miles an hour. The pressure was 29.97 inches and steady. Elsewhere in northwest Iowa, Morris was sunny and 73. Cherokee was partly sunny and 70. Spencer was mostly sunny and 74. Other conditions across the northern plains, farther east in Iowa, at Waterloo, rain was falling, with a temperature of 68. It was partly sunny, with a temperature of 76 at Des Moines and 77 at Cedar Rapids. In eastern Nebraska, rain was falling, with a temperature of 72 at Lincoln and 67 at Omaha. At Norfolk, it was partly sunny, with a temperature of 76. In eastern South Dakota, skies ranged from mostly sunny to partly sunny, and temperatures were between 70 and 75 degrees. And in southern Minnesota, temperatures were between 69 and 73 degrees. It was mostly sunny at Worthington, Mankato, and Minneapolis. At Rochester, it was partly sunny. At Marshall, it was cloudy. Once again, at 6 p.m., Sioux City had a temperature of 73. The Sioux City, Iowa climate summary for this evening, as of 4 p.m., June 13, 2026. Today's high temperature was 76 degrees. The normal high is 82. Today's low temperature was 60 degrees. The normal low is 59. 0.03 inches of precipitation fell today, which brings the monthly total to 0.61 inches. This is 1.34 inches below the normal amount of 1.95 inches for June. The total precipitation for the year now stands at 8.98 inches, which is 3.30 inches below normal. There were no heating degree days today, which is one below normal. The yearly total since July 1st is 5,850, which is 1,004 below normal. There were three cooling degree days today, which is three below normal. The yearly total since January 1st is 255, which is 124 above normal. The normal high temperature for tomorrow is 82 degrees, and the normal low is 59. The record high for tomorrow is 99, which last occurred in 1979, and the record low is 45, which occurred in 1942. Sunset tonight is at 9:03 p.m. Sunrise tomorrow is at 5:48 a.m. The current time is 6:15 p.m. Central Daylight Time. Operating on a frequency of 162.475 MHz, this is NOAA Weather Radio Station WXL62, broadcasting from a transmitter near Lawton, Iowa. Our program originates from the National Weather Service in Sioux Falls and serves Sioux City and the surrounding Siouxland area. This hazardous weather outlook is for northwest Iowa, west central Iowa, and northeast Nebraska. Day 1, this afternoon and tonight. Scattered thunderstorms will

continue into very early evening before moving southeast. Severe weather is not expected. For Sunday through Friday, no hazardous weather is expected at this time. Spotter activation is not expected at this time. Your National Weather Service forecast for Siouxland. Tonight, partly cloudy this evening, then becoming clear. Cooler with lows in the lower 50s. North winds 10 to 15 miles an hour. Sunday, sunny. Highs in the mid-70s. Northwest winds 10 to 15 miles an hour with gusts up to 25 miles an hour. Sunday night, mostly clear. Lows around 50. Northwest winds 5 to 10 miles an hour. Monday, sunny. Highs in the lower 80s. West winds 5 to 10 miles an hour. Monday night, partly cloudy. Lows in the mid-50s. West winds 5 to 10 miles an hour. Tuesday, sunny. Highs around 80. Tuesday night, partly cloudy in the evening, then mostly cloudy with a chance of showers and thunderstorms after midnight. Lows in the upper 50s. Chance of rain 30%. Wednesday, partly sunny with a chance of showers and thunderstorms. Breezy with highs in the upper 80s. Chance of rain 50%. Wednesday night, partly cloudy and breezy. Lows in the mid-50s. Thursday, mostly sunny. Highs around 80. Thursday night, mostly clear. Lows in the mid-50s. Juneteenth, sunny. Highs in the upper 80s. Friday night, partly cloudy. A chance of showers and thunderstorms after midnight. Lows in the lower 60s. Chance of rain 30%. Saturday, partly sunny. A chance of showers and thunderstorms in the afternoon. Highs in the mid-80s. Chance of rain 40%. At 6 p.m., in Sioux City, the temperature was 73 and the dew point 58. The relative humidity was 59%. Wind was variable at 5 miles an hour. The pressure was 29.97 inches and steady. Elsewhere in northwest Iowa, Morris was sunny and 73. Cherokee was partly sunny and 70. Spencer was mostly sunny and 74. Other conditions across the northern plains, farther east in Iowa, at Waterloo, rain was falling with a temperature of 68. It was partly sunny with a temperature of 76 at Des Moines and 77 at Cedar Rapids. In eastern Nebraska, rain was falling with a temperature of 72 at Lincoln and 67 at Omaha. At Norfolk, it was partly sunny with a temperature of 76. In eastern South Dakota, skies ranged from mostly sunny to partly sunny, and temperatures were between 70 and 75 degrees. And in southern Minnesota, temperatures were between 69 and 73 degrees. It was mostly sunny at Worthington, Mankato, and Minneapolis. At Rochester, it was partly sunny. At Marshall, it was cloudy. Once again, at 6 p.m., Sioux City had a temperature of 73. The Sioux City, Iowa climate summary for this evening, as of 4 p.m., June 13, 2026. Today's high temperature was 76 degrees. The normal high is 82. Today's low temperature was 60 degrees. The normal low is 59. 0.03 inches of precipitation fell today, which brings the monthly total to 0.61 inches. This is 1.34 inches below the normal amount of 1.95 inches for June. The total precipitation for the year now stands at 8.98 inches, which is 3.30 inches below normal. There were no heating degree days today, which is one below normal. The yearly total since July 1st is 5,850, which is 1,004 below normal. There were three cooling degree days today, which is three below normal. The yearly total since January 1st is 255, which is 124 above normal. The normal high temperature for tomorrow is 82 degrees, and the normal low is 59. The record high for tomorrow is 99, which last occurred in 1979, and the record low is 45, which occurred in 1942. Sunset tonight is at 9:03 p.m. Sunrise tomorrow is at 5.

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Operating on a frequency of 162.475 MHz, this is NOAA Weather Radio Station WXL62, broadcasting from a transmitter near Lawton, Iowa. Our program originates from the National Weather Service in Sioux Falls and serves Sioux City and the surrounding Siouxland area. This hazardous weather outlook is for northwest Iowa, west central Iowa, and northeast Nebraska. Day 1, this afternoon and tonight. Scattered thunderstorms will continue into very early evening before moving southeast. Severe weather is not expected. For Sunday through Friday, no hazardous weather is expected at this time. Spotter activation is not expected at this time. Your National Weather Service forecast for Siouxland. Tonight, partly cloudy this evening, then becoming clear. Cooler with lows in the lower 50s. North winds 10 to 15 miles an hour. Sunday, sunny. Highs in the mid-70s. Northwest winds 10 to 15 miles an hour with gusts up to 25 miles an hour. Sunday night, mostly clear. Lows around 50. Northwest winds 5 to 10 miles an hour. Monday, sunny. Highs in the lower 80s. West winds 5 to 10 miles an hour. Monday night, partly cloudy. Lows in the mid-50s. West winds 5 to 10 miles an hour. Tuesday, sunny. Highs around 80. Tuesday night, partly cloudy in the evening, then mostly cloudy with a chance of showers and thunderstorms after midnight. Lows in the upper 50s. Chance of rain 30%. Wednesday, partly sunny with a chance of showers and thunderstorms. Breezy with highs in the upper 80s. Chance of rain 50%. Wednesday night, partly cloudy and breezy. Lows in the mid-50s. Thursday, mostly sunny. Highs around 80. Thursday night, mostly clear. Lows in the mid-50s. Juneteenth, sunny. Highs in the upper 80s. Friday night, partly cloudy. A chance of showers and thunderstorms after midnight. Lows in the lower 60s. Chance of rain 30%. Saturday, partly sunny. A chance of showers and thunderstorms in the afternoon. Highs in the mid-80s. Chance of rain 40%. At 6 p.m., in Sioux City, the temperature was 73 and the dew point 58. The relative humidity was 59%. Wind was variable at 5 miles an hour. The pressure was 29.97 inches and steady. Elsewhere in northwest Iowa, Morris was sunny and 73. Cherokee was partly sunny and 70. Spencer was mostly sunny and 74. Other conditions across the northern plains, farther east in Iowa, at Waterloo, rain was falling with a temperature of 68. It was partly sunny, with a temperature of 76 at Des Moines and 77 at Cedar Rapids. In eastern Nebraska, rain was falling, with a temperature of 72 at Lincoln and 67 at Omaha. At Norfolk, it was partly sunny, with a temperature of 76. In eastern South Dakota, skies ranged from mostly sunny to partly sunny, and temperatures were between 70 and 75 degrees. And in southern Minnesota, temperatures were between 69 and 73 degrees. It was mostly sunny at Worthington, Mankato, and Minneapolis. At Rochester, it was partly sunny. At Marshall, it was cloudy. Once again, at 6 p.m., Sioux City had a temperature of 73. The Sioux City, Iowa climate summary for this evening, as of 4 p.m., June 13, 2026. Today's high temperature was 76 degrees. The normal high is 82. Today's low temperature was 60 degrees. The normal low is 59. 0.03 inches of precipitation fell today, which brings the monthly total to 0.61 inches. This is 1.34 inches below the normal amount of 1.95 inches for June. The total precipitation for the year now stands at 8.98 inches, which is 3.30 inches below normal. There were no heating degree days today, which is one below normal.

The yearly total since July 1st is 5,850, which is 1,004 below normal. There were 3 cooling degree days today, which is 3 below normal. The yearly total since January 1st is 255, which is 124 above normal. The normal high temperature for tomorrow is 82 degrees, and the normal low is 59. The record high for tomorrow is 99, which last occurred in 1979, and the record low is 45, which occurred in 1942. Sunset tonight is at 9:03 p.m. Sunrise tomorrow is at 5:48 a.m. The current time is 6:27 p.m. Central Daylight Time. Operating on a frequency of 162.475 MHz, this is NOAA Weather Radio Station WXL62, broadcasting from a transmitter near Lawton, Iowa. Our program originates from the National Weather Service in Sioux Falls and serves Sioux City and the surrounding Siouxland area. This hazardous weather outlook is for northwest Iowa, west central Iowa, and northeast Nebraska. Day 1, this afternoon and tonight. Scattered thunderstorms will continue into very early evening before moving southeast. Severe weather is not expected. For Sunday through Friday, no hazardous weather is expected at this time. Spotter activation is not expected at this time. Your National Weather Service forecast for Siouxland. Tonight, partly cloudy this evening, then becoming clear. Cooler with lows in the lower 50s. North winds 10 to 15 miles an hour. Sunday, sunny. Highs in the mid-70s. Northwest winds 10 to 15 miles an hour with gusts up to 25 miles an hour. Sunday night, mostly clear. Lows around 50. Northwest winds 5 to 10 miles an hour. Monday, sunny. Highs in the lower 80s. West winds 5 to 10 miles an hour. Monday night, partly cloudy. Lows in the mid-50s. West winds 5 to 10 miles an hour. Tuesday, sunny. Highs around 80. Tuesday night, partly cloudy in the evening, then mostly cloudy with a chance of showers and thunderstorms after midnight. Lows in the upper 50s. Chance of rain 30%. Wednesday, partly sunny with a chance of showers and thunderstorms. Breezy with highs in the upper 80s. Chance of rain 50%. Wednesday night, partly cloudy and breezy. Lows in the mid-50s. Thursday, mostly sunny. Highs around 80. Thursday night, mostly clear. Lows in the mid-50s. Juneteenth, sunny. Highs in the upper 80s. Friday night, partly cloudy. A chance of showers and thunderstorms after midnight. Lows in the lower 60s. Chance of rain 30%. Saturday, partly sunny. A chance of showers and thunderstorms in the afternoon. Highs in the mid-80s. Chance of rain 40%. At 6 p.m., in Sioux City, the temperature was 73 and the dew point 58. The relative humidity was 59%. Wind was variable at 5 miles an hour. The pressure was 29.97 inches and steady. Elsewhere in northwest Iowa, Morris was sunny and 73. Cherokee was partly sunny and 70. Spencer was mostly sunny and 74. Other conditions across the northern plains, farther east in Iowa, at Waterloo, rain was falling with a temperature of 68. It was partly sunny, with a temperature of 76 at Des Moines and 77 at Cedar Rapids. In eastern Nebraska, rain was falling, with a temperature of 72 at Lincoln and 67 at Omaha. At Norfolk, it was partly sunny, with a temperature of 76. In eastern South Dakota, skies ranged from mostly sunny to partly sunny, and temperatures were between 70 and 75 degrees. And in southern Minnesota, temperatures were between 69 and 73 degrees. It was mostly sunny at Worthington, Mankato, and Minneapolis. At Rochester, it was partly sunny. At Marshall, it was cloudy. Once again, at 6 p.m., Sioux City had a temperature of 73.
The Sioux City, Iowa climate summary for this evening, as of 4 p.m., June 13, 2026. Today's high temperature was 76 degrees. The normal high is 82. Today's low temperature was 60 degrees. The normal low is 59. 0.03 inches of precipitation fell today, which brings the monthly total to 0.61 inches. This is 1.34 inches below the normal amount of 1.95 inches for June. The total precipitation for the year now stands at 8.98 inches, which is 3.30 inches below normal. There were no heating degree days today, which is one below normal. The yearly total since July 1st is 5,850, which is 1,004 below normal. There were three cooling degree days today, which is three below normal. The yearly total since January 1st is 255, which is 124 above normal. The normal high temperature for tomorrow is 82 degrees, and the normal low is 59. The record high for tomorrow is 99, which last occurred in 1979, and the record low is 45, which occurred in 1942. Sunset tonight is at 9:03 p.m. Sunrise tomorrow is at 5:48 a.m. The current time is 6:32 p.m. Central Daylight Time. 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Our program originates from the National Weather Service in Sioux Falls and serves Sioux City and the surrounding Siouxland area. This hazardous weather outlook is for northwest Iowa, west central Iowa, and northeast Nebraska. Day 1, this afternoon and tonight. Scattered thunderstorms will continue into very early evening before moving southeast. Severe weather is not expected. For Sunday through Friday, no hazardous weather is expected at this time. Spotter activation is not expected at this time. Your National Weather Service forecast for Siouxland. Tonight, partly cloudy this evening, then becoming clear. Cooler with lows in the lower 50s. North winds 10 to 15 miles an hour. Sunday, sunny. Highs in the mid-70s. Northwest winds 10 to 15 miles an hour with gusts up to 25 miles an hour. Sunday night, mostly clear. Lows around 50. Northwest winds 5 to 10 miles an hour. Monday, sunny. Highs in the lower 80s. West winds 5 to 10 miles an hour. Monday night, partly cloudy. Lows in the mid-50s. West winds 5 to 10 miles an hour. Tuesday, sunny. Highs around 80. Tuesday night, partly cloudy in the evening, then mostly cloudy with a chance of showers and thunderstorms after midnight. Lows in the upper 50s. Chance of rain 30%. Wednesday, partly sunny with a chance of showers and thunderstorms. Breezy with highs in the upper 80s. Chance of rain 50%. Wednesday night, partly cloudy and breezy. Lows in the mid-50s. Thursday, mostly sunny. Highs around 80. Thursday night, mostly clear. Lows in the mid-50s. Juneteenth, sunny. Highs in the upper 80s. Friday night, partly cloudy. A chance of showers and thunderstorms after midnight. Lows in the lower 60s. Chance of rain 30%. Saturday, partly sunny. A chance of showers and thunderstorms in the afternoon. Highs in the mid 80s. Chance of rain 40%. At 6 p.m., in Sioux City, the temperature was 73 and the dew point 58. The relative humidity was 59%. Wind was variable at 5 miles an hour. The pressure was 29.97 inches and steady. Elsewhere in northwest Iowa, Morris was sunny and 73. Cherokee was partly sunny and 70. Spencer was mostly sunny and 74. Other conditions across the northern plains, farther east in Iowa, at Waterloo, rain was falling, with a temperature of 68.
It was partly sunny, with a temperature of 76 in Des Moines and 77 at

Cedar Rapids. In eastern Nebraska, rain was falling with a temperature of 72 at Lincoln and 67 at Omaha. At Norfolk, it was partly sunny with a temperature of 76. In eastern South Dakota, skies ranged from mostly sunny to partly sunny, and temperatures were between 70 and 75 degrees. And in southern Minnesota, temperatures were between 69 and 73 degrees. It was mostly sunny at Worthington, Mankato, and Minneapolis. At Rochester, it was partly sunny. At Marshall, it was cloudy. Once again, at 6 p.m., Sioux City had a temperature of 73. The Sioux City, Iowa climate summary for this evening, as of 4 p.m., June 13, 2026. Today's high temperature was 76 degrees. The normal high is 82. Today's low temperature was 60 degrees. The normal low is 59. 0.03 inches of precipitation fell today, which brings the monthly total to 0.61 inches. This is 1.34 inches below the normal amount of 1.95 inches for June. The total precipitation for the year now stands at 8.98 inches, which is 3.30 inches below normal. There were no heating degree days today, which is one below normal. The yearly total since July 1st is 5,850, which is 1,004 below normal. There were three cooling degree days today, which is three below normal. The yearly total since January 1st is 255, which is 124 above normal. The normal high temperature for tomorrow is 82 degrees, and the normal low is 59. The record high for tomorrow is 99, which last occurred in 1979, and the record low is 45, which occurred in 1942. Sunset tonight is at 9:03 p.m. Sunrise tomorrow is at 5:48 a.m. The current time is 6:38 p.m. Central Daylight Time. Operating on a frequency of 162.475 MHz, this is NOAA Weather Radio Station WXL62, broadcasting from a transmitter near Lawton, Iowa. Our program originates from the National Weather Service in Sioux Falls and serves Sioux City and the surrounding Siouxland area. This hazardous weather outlook is for northwest Iowa, west central Iowa, and northeast Nebraska. Day 1, this afternoon and tonight. Scattered thunderstorms will continue into very early evening before moving southeast. Severe weather is not expected. For Sunday through Friday, no hazardous weather is expected at this time. Spotter activation is not expected at this time. Your National Weather Service forecast for Siouxland. Tonight, partly cloudy this evening, then becoming clear. Cooler with lows in the lower 50s. North winds 10 to 15 miles an hour. Sunday, sunny. Highs in the mid-70s. Northwest winds 10 to 15 miles an hour with gusts up to 25 miles an hour. Sunday night, mostly clear. Lows around 50. Northwest winds 5 to 10 miles an hour. Monday, sunny. Highs in the lower 80s. West winds 5 to 10 miles an hour. Monday night, partly cloudy. Lows in the mid-50s. West winds 5 to 10 miles an hour. Tuesday, sunny. Highs around 80. Tuesday night, partly cloudy in the evening, then mostly cloudy with a chance of showers and thunderstorms after midnight. Lows in the upper 50s. Chance of rain 30%. Wednesday, partly sunny with a chance of showers and thunderstorms. Breezy with highs in the upper 80s. Chance of rain 50%. Wednesday night, partly cloudy and breezy. Lows in the mid-50s. Thursday, mostly sunny. Highs around 80. Thursday night, mostly clear. Lows in the mid-50s. Juneteenth, sunny. Highs in the upper 80s. Friday night, partly cloudy. A chance of showers and thunderstorms after midnight. Lows in the lower 60s. Chance of rain 30%. Saturday, partly sunny. A chance of showers and thunderstorms in the afternoon. Highs in the mid-80s. Chance of rain 40%. Your National Weather Service forecast.

for Sioux Land. Tonight, partly cloudy this evening, then clearing. Cooler with lows in the lower 50s. North winds 10 to 15 miles an hour. Sunday, sunny. Highs in the mid-70s. Northwest winds 10 to 15 miles an hour with gusts up to 25 miles an hour. Sunday night, mostly clear. Lows around 50. Northwest winds 5 to 10 miles an hour. Monday, sunny. Highs in the lower 80s. West winds 5 to 10 miles an hour. Monday night, partly cloudy. Lows in the mid-50s. West winds 5 to 10 miles an hour. Tuesday, sunny. Highs around 80. Tuesday night, partly cloudy in the evening, then mostly cloudy with a chance of showers and thunderstorms after midnight. Lows in the upper 50s. Chance of rain 30%. Wednesday, partly sunny with a chance of showers and thunderstorms. Breezy with highs in the upper 80s. Chance of rain 50%. Wednesday night, partly cloudy and breezy. Lows in the mid-50s. Thursday, mostly sunny. Highs around 80. Thursday night, mostly clear. Lows in the mid-50s. Juneteenth, sunny. Highs in the upper 80s. Friday night, partly cloudy. A chance of showers and thunderstorms after midnight. Lows in the lower 60s. Chance of rain 30%. Saturday, partly sunny. A chance of showers and thunderstorms in the afternoon. Highs in the mid-80s. Chance of rain 40%. At 6 p.m., in Sioux City, the temperature was 73 and the dew point 58. The relative humidity was 59%. Wind was variable at 5 miles an hour. The pressure was 29.97 inches and steady. Elsewhere in northwest Iowa, Morris was sunny and 73. Cherokee was partly sunny and 70. Spencer was mostly sunny and 74. Other conditions across the northern plains, farther east in Iowa, at Waterloo, rain was falling with a temperature of 68. It was partly sunny, with a temperature of 76 at Des Moines and 77 at Cedar Rapids. In eastern Nebraska, rain was falling, with a temperature of 72 at Lincoln and 67 at Omaha. At Norfolk, it was partly sunny, with a temperature of 76. In eastern South Dakota, skies ranged from mostly sunny to partly sunny, and temperatures were between 70 and 75 degrees. And in southern Minnesota, temperatures were between 69 and 73 degrees. It was mostly sunny at Worthington, Mankato, and Minneapolis. At Rochester, it was partly sunny. At Marshall, it was cloudy. Once again, at 6 p.m. Sioux City had a temperature of 73. The Sioux City, Iowa climate summary for this evening, as of 4 p.m., June 13, 2026. Today's high temperature was 76 degrees. The normal high is 82. Today's low temperature was 60 degrees. The normal low is 59. 0.03 inches of precipitation fell today, which brings the monthly total to 0.61 inches. This is 1.34 inches below the normal amount of 1.95 inches for June. The total precipitation for the year now stands at 8.98 inches, which is 3.30 inches below normal. There were no heating degree days today, which is one below normal. The yearly total since July 1st is 5,850, which is 1,004 below normal. There were three cooling degree days today, which is three below normal. The yearly total since January 1st is 255, which is 124 above normal. The normal high temperature for tomorrow is 82 degrees, and the normal low is 59. The record high for tomorrow is 99, which last occurred in 1979, and the record low is 45, which occurred in 1942. Sunset tonight is at 9:03 p.m. Sunrise tomorrow is at 5:48 a.m. The current time is 6:46 p.m. Central Daylight Time. 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

Iowa. Our program originates from the National Weather Service in Sioux Falls and serves Sioux City and the surrounding Siouxland area. This hazardous weather outlook is for northwest Iowa, west central Iowa, southwest Minnesota, northeast Nebraska, central South Dakota, east central South Dakota, south central South Dakota, and southeast South Dakota. For tonight, no hazardous weather is expected at this time. For Sunday through Friday, no hazardous weather is expected at this time. Spotter activation is not expected at this time. Your National Weather Service forecast for Siouxland. Tonight, partly cloudy this evening, then clearing. Cooler with lows in the lower 50s. North winds 10 to 15 miles an hour. Sunday, sunny. Highs in the mid-70s. Northwest winds 10 to 15 miles an hour with gusts up to 25 miles an hour. Sunday night, mostly clear. Lows around 50. Northwest winds 5 to 10 miles an hour. Monday, sunny. Highs in the lower 80s. West winds 5 to 10 miles an hour. Monday night, partly cloudy. Lows in the mid-50s. West winds 5 to 10 miles an hour. Tuesday, sunny. Highs around 80. Tuesday night, partly cloudy in the evening, then mostly cloudy with a chance of showers and thunderstorms after midnight. Lows in the upper 50s. Chance of rain 30%. Wednesday, partly sunny with a chance of showers and thunderstorms. Breezy with highs in the upper 80s. Chance of rain 50%. Wednesday night, partly cloudy and breezy. Lows in the mid-50s. Thursday, mostly sunny. Highs around 80. Thursday night, mostly clear. Lows in the mid-50s. Juneteenth, sunny. Highs in the upper 80s. Friday night, partly cloudy. A chance of showers and thunderstorms after midnight. Lows in the lower 60s. Chance of rain 30%. Saturday, partly sunny. A chance of showers and thunderstorms in the afternoon. Highs in the mid-80s. Chance of rain 40%. At 6 p.m., in Sioux City, the temperature was 73 and the dew point 58. The relative humidity was 59%. Wind was variable at 5 miles an hour. The pressure was 29.97 inches and steady. Elsewhere in northwest Iowa, Morris was sunny and 73. Cherokee was partly sunny and 70. Spencer was mostly sunny and 74. Other conditions across the northern plains, farther east in Iowa, at Waterloo, rain was falling with a temperature of 68. It was partly sunny, with a temperature of 76 at Des Moines and 77 at Cedar Rapids. In eastern Nebraska, rain was falling with a temperature of 72 at Lincoln and 67 at Omaha. At Norfolk, it was partly sunny, with a temperature of 76. In eastern South Dakota, skies ranged from mostly sunny to partly sunny, and temperatures were between 70 and 75 degrees. And in southern Minnesota, temperatures were between 69 and 73 degrees. It was mostly sunny at Worthington, Mankato, and Minneapolis. At Rochester, it was partly sunny. At Marshall, it was cloudy. Once again, at 6 p.m., Sioux City had a temperature of 73. The Sioux City, Iowa climate summary for this evening, as of 4 p.m., June 13, 2026. Today's high temperature was 76 degrees. The normal high is 82. Today's low temperature was 60 degrees. The normal low is 59. 0.03 inches of precipitation fell today, which brings the monthly total to 0.61 inches. This is 1.34 inches below the normal amount of 1.95 inches for June. The total precipitation for the year now stands at 8.98 inches, which is 3.30 inches below normal. There were no heating degree days today, which is one below normal. The yearly total since July 1st is 5,850, which is 1,004 below normal. There were three cooling degree days today, which is three below normal. The yearly total since January 1st is 255, which is 124 above normal.

The normal high temperature for tomorrow is 82 degrees, and the normal low is 59. The record high for tomorrow is 99, which last occurred in 1979, and the record low is 45, which occurred in 1942. Sunset tonight is at 9:03 p.m. Sunrise tomorrow is at 5:48 a.m. The current time is 6:51 p.m. Central Daylight Time. Operating on a frequency of 162.475 MHz, this is NOAA Weather Radio Station WXL62, broadcasting from a transmitter near Lawton, Iowa. Our program originates from the National Weather Service in Sioux Falls and serves Sioux City and the surrounding Siouxland area. This hazardous weather outlook is for northwest Iowa, west central Iowa, southwest Minnesota, northeast Nebraska, central South Dakota, east central South Dakota, south central South Dakota, and southeast South Dakota. For tonight, no hazardous weather is expected at this time. For Sunday through Friday, no hazardous weather is expected at this time. Spotter activation is not expected at this time. Your National Weather Service forecast for Siouxland. Tonight, partly cloudy this evening, then clearing. Cooler with lows in the lower 50s. North winds 10 to 15 miles an hour. Sunday, sunny. Highs in the mid-70s. Northwest winds 10 to 15 miles an hour with gusts up to 25 miles an hour. Sunday night, mostly clear. Lows around 50. Northwest winds 5 to 10 miles an hour. Monday, sunny. Highs in the lower 80s. West winds 5 to 10 miles an hour. Monday night, partly cloudy. Lows in the mid-50s. West winds 5 to 10 miles an hour. Tuesday, sunny. Highs around 80. Tuesday night, partly cloudy in the evening, then mostly cloudy with a chance of showers and thunderstorms after midnight. Lows in the upper 50s. Chance of rain 30%. Wednesday, partly sunny with a chance of showers and thunderstorms. Breezy with highs in the upper 80s. Chance of rain 50%. Wednesday night, partly cloudy and breezy. Lows in the mid-50s. Thursday, mostly sunny. Highs around 80. Thursday night, mostly clear. Lows in the mid-50s. Juneteenth, sunny. Highs in the upper 80s. Friday night, partly cloudy. A chance of showers and thunderstorms after midnight. Lows in the lower 60s. Chance of rain 30%. Saturday, partly sunny. A chance of showers and thunderstorms in the afternoon. Highs in the mid-80s. Chance of rain 40%. At 6 p.m., in Sioux City, the temperature was 73 and the dew point 58. The relative humidity was 59%. Wind was variable at 5 miles an hour. The pressure was 29.97 inches and steady. Elsewhere in northwest Iowa, Morris was sunny and 73. Cherokee was partly sunny and 70. Spencer was mostly sunny and 74. Other conditions across the northern plains, farther east in Iowa, at Waterloo, rain was falling with a temperature of 68. It was partly sunny, with a temperature of 76 at Des Moines and 77 at Cedar Rapids. In eastern Nebraska, rain was falling with a temperature of 72 at Lincoln and 67 at Omaha. At Norfolk, it was partly sunny, with a temperature of 76. In eastern South Dakota, skies ranged from mostly sunny to partly sunny, and temperatures were between 70 and 75 degrees. And in southern Minnesota, temperatures were between 69 and 73 degrees. It was mostly sunny at Worthington, Mankato, and Minneapolis. At Rochester, it was partly sunny. At Marshall, it was cloudy. Once again, at 6 p.m. Sioux City had a temperature of 73. The Sioux City, Iowa climate summary for this evening, as of 4 p.m., June 13, 2026. Today's high temperature was 76 degrees. The normal high is 82. Today's low temperature was 60 degrees. The normal low is 59. 0.03 inches of precipitation fell today, which

brings the monthly total to 0.61 inches. This is 1.34 inches below the normal amount of 1.95 inches for June. The total precipitation for the year now stands at 8.98 inches, which is 3.30 inches below normal. There were no heating degree days today, which is one below normal. The yearly total since July 1st is 5,850, which is 1,004 below normal. There were 3 cooling degree days today, which is 3 below normal. The yearly total since January 1st is 255, which is 124 above normal. The normal high temperature for tomorrow is 82 degrees, and the normal low is 59. The record high for tomorrow is 99, which last occurred in 1979, and the record low is 45, which occurred in 1942. Sunset tonight is at 9:03 p.m. Sunrise tomorrow is at 5:48 a.m. The current time is 6:57 p.m. Central Daylight Time. Operating on a frequency of 162.475 MHz, this is NOAA Weather Radio Station WXL62, broadcasting from a transmitter near Lawton, Iowa. Our program originates from the National Weather Service in Sioux Falls and serves Sioux City and the surrounding Siouxland area. This hazardous weather outlook is for northwest Iowa, west central Iowa, southwest Minnesota, northeast Nebraska, central South Dakota, east central South Dakota, south central South Dakota, and southeast South Dakota. For tonight, no hazardous weather is expected at this time. For Sunday through Friday, no hazardous weather is expected at this time. Spotter activation is not expected at this time. Your National Weather Service forecast for Siouxland. Tonight, partly cloudy this evening, then clearing. Cooler with lows in the lower 50s. North winds 10 to 15 miles an hour. Sunday, sunny. Highs in the mid-70s. Northwest winds 10 to 15 miles an hour with gusts up to 25 miles an hour. Sunday night, mostly clear. Lows around 50. Northwest winds 5 to 10 miles an hour. Monday, sunny. Highs in the lower 80s. West winds 5 to 10 miles an hour. Monday night, partly cloudy. Lows in the mid-50s. West winds 5 to 10 miles an hour. Tuesday, sunny. Highs around 80. Tuesday night, partly cloudy in the evening, then mostly cloudy with a chance of showers and thunderstorms after midnight. Lows in the upper 50s. Chance of rain 30%. Wednesday, partly sunny with a chance of showers and thunderstorms. Breezy with highs in the upper 80s. Chance of rain 50%. Wednesday night, partly cloudy and breezy. Lows in the mid-50s. Thursday, mostly sunny. Highs around 80. Thursday night, mostly clear. Lows in the mid-50s. Juneteenth, sunny. Highs in the upper 80s. Friday night, partly cloudy. A chance of showers and thunderstorms after midnight. Lows in the lower 60s. Chance of rain 30%. Saturday, partly sunny. A chance of showers and thunderstorms in the afternoon. Highs in the mid-80s. Chance of rain 40%. At 6 p.m., in Sioux City, the temperature was 73 and the dew point 58. The relative humidity was 59%. Wind was variable at 5 miles an hour. The pressure was 29.97 inches and steady. Elsewhere in northwest Iowa, Morris was sunny and 73. Cherokee was partly sunny and 70. Spencer was mostly sunny and 74. Other conditions across the northern plains, farther east in Iowa, at Waterloo, rain was falling, with a temperature of 68. It was partly sunny, with a temperature of 76 at Des Moines, and 77 at Cedar Rapids. In eastern Nebraska, rain was falling, with a temperature of 72 at Lincoln, and 67 at Omaha. At Norfolk, it was partly sunny, with a temperature of 76. In eastern South Dakota, skies ranged from mostly sunny to partly sunny, and temperatures were between 70 and 75 degrees. And in southern Minnesota, temperatures were between 69 and 73 degrees.